morning, then showers, likely with a slight chance of thunderstorms in the afternoon. Highs in the upper 70s. West winds 10 to 15 miles per hour with gusts up to 25 miles per hour. Chance of rain 70%. Saturday night, mostly cloudy. A chance of showers, mainly in the evening. Lows in the mid-60s. North winds 10 to 15 miles per hour with gusts up to 25 miles per hour. Chance of rain 50%. Sunday, partly sunny. A slight chance of showers in the morning, then a chance of showers with a slight chance of thunderstorms in the afternoon. Highs around 80. Chance of rain 40%. Sunday night, mostly clear. A slight chance of showers in the evening. Lows in the mid-60s. Chance of rain 20%. Monday, mostly sunny. A chance of showers in the afternoon. Highs in the lower 80s. Chance of rain 40%. Monday night, mostly clear. Lows in the mid-60s. Tuesday, sunny. A chance of showers with a slight chance of thunderstorms in the afternoon. Highs in the upper 80s. Chance of rain 40%. Tuesday night through Thursday, mostly clear. Lows around 70. Highs in the lower 90s. Heat index values up to 100. At 6 p.m. at Lambert Field in St. Louis, it was cloudy with a temperature of 84 degrees. The dew point was 65, giving us a relative humidity of 52%. The wind was east at 10 miles an hour, and the pressure was 30.00 inches and falling. Elsewhere in the metro area, in Chesterfield, it was partly sunny and the temperature was 86. In Belleville, it was 84 degrees. In Cahokia, it was partly sunny and 86 degrees. In St. Charles, it was partly sunny and 84. Across the region, it was partly sunny in Columbia, Missouri, with a temperature of 85. In Quincy, it was partly sunny and 81 degrees. In Kansas City, it was cloudy and the temperature was 79. It was partly sunny in Springfield, Missouri, with a temperature of 86. In Rolla, it was partly sunny and the temperature was 85. In Farmington, it was 83 degrees. It was mostly sunny in Cape Girardeau, with 84 degrees. It was mostly sunny in Springfield, Illinois, with a temperature of 81. Once again in St. Louis, it was cloudy, the temperature was 84 degrees, and the wind was east at 10 miles an hour. The St. Louis climate summary is at 5 p.m., July 30th, 2026. So far today, the high temperature has been 87 degrees, which occurred at 2:16 p.m. The normal high is 90. The record high is 104 degrees, which was set in 1953. So far today, the low temperature has been 68 degrees, which occurred at 5:12 a.m. The normal low is 71. The record low is 57 degrees, which was set in 1971. No precipitation has fallen, which leaves the monthly total at 5.95 inches. The total precipitation for the season since June 1st still stands at 12.43 inches and the total precipitation for the year is still 31.10 inches. The normal high temperature for tomorrow is 90 degrees and the normal low is 71. The record high for tomorrow is 103, which last occurred in 1970, and the record low is 53, which occurred in 1971. Sunset tonight is at 8:14 p.m. Sunrise tomorrow is at 6:02 a.m. The current time is 7:04 p.m. Central Daylight Time. 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Tonight, mostly cloudy this evening, then becoming partly cloudy. Lows in the upper 60s. Southeast winds around 5 miles per hour. Friday, a slight chance of thunderstorms. Showers.
Likely. Highs in the lower 80s. South winds 10 to 15 miles per hour. Chance of rain 70%. Friday night, a chance of thunderstorms. Showers. Lows in the upper 60s. South winds 10 to 15 miles per hour with gusts up to 25 miles per hour, becoming southwest after midnight. Chance of rain 80%. Saturday, mostly cloudy. A chance of showers in the morning, then showers likely with a slight chance of thunderstorms in the afternoon. Highs in the upper 70s. West winds 10 to 15 miles per hour with gusts up to 25 miles per hour. Chance of rain 70%. Saturday night, mostly cloudy. A chance of showers, mainly in the evening. Lows in the mid-60s. North winds 10 to 15 miles per hour with gusts up to 25 miles per hour. Chance of rain 50%. Sunday, partly sunny. A slight chance of showers in the morning, then a chance of showers with a slight chance of thunderstorms in the afternoon. Highs around 80. Chance of rain 40%. Sunday night, mostly clear. A slight chance of showers in the evening. Lows in the mid-60s. Chance of rain 20%. Monday, mostly sunny. A chance of showers in the afternoon. Highs in the lower 80s. Chance of rain 40%. Monday night, mostly clear. Lows in the mid-60s. Tuesday, sunny. A chance of showers with a slight chance of thunderstorms in the afternoon. Highs in the upper 80s. Chance of rain 40%. Tuesday night through Thursday, mostly clear. Lows around 70. Highs in the lower 90s. Heat index values up to 100. At 6 p.m. at Lambert Field in St. Louis, it was cloudy with a temperature of 84 degrees. The dew point was 65, giving us a relative humidity of 52%. The wind was east at 10 miles an hour, and the pressure was 30.00 inches and falling. Elsewhere in the metro area, in Chesterfield, it was partly sunny and the temperature was 86. In Belleville, it was 84 degrees. In Cahokia, it was partly sunny and 86 degrees. In St. Charles, it was partly sunny and 84. Across the region, it was partly sunny in Columbia, Missouri, with a temperature of 85. In Quincy, it was partly sunny and 81 degrees. In Kansas City, it was cloudy and the temperature was 79. It was partly sunny in Springfield, Missouri, with a temperature of 86. In Rolla, it was partly sunny and the temperature was 85. In Farmington, it was 83 degrees. It was mostly sunny in Cape Girardeau, with 84 degrees. It was mostly sunny in Springfield, Illinois, with a temperature of 81. Once again in St. Louis, it was cloudy, the temperature was 84 degrees, and the wind was east at 10 miles an hour. The St. Louis climate summary is of 5 p.m., July 30th, 2026. So far today, the high temperature has been 87 degrees, which occurred at 2:16 p.m. The normal high is 90. The record high is 104 degrees, which was set in 1953. So far today, the low temperature has been 68 degrees, which occurred at 5:12 a.m. The normal low is 71. The record low is 57 degrees, which was set in 1971. No precipitation has fallen, which leaves the monthly total at 5.95 inches. The total precipitation for the season since June 1st still stands at 12.43 inches and the total precipitation for the year is still 31.10 inches. The normal high temperature for tomorrow is 90 degrees and the normal low is 71. The record high for tomorrow is 103, which last occurred in 1970, and the record low is 53, which occurred in 1971. Sunset tonight is at 8:14 p.m. Sunrise tomorrow is at 6:02 a.m. The current time is 7:10 p.m. Central Daylight Time. 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
50 megahertz. 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Tonight, mostly cloudy this evening, then becoming partly cloudy. Lows in the upper 60s. Southeast winds around 5 miles per hour. Friday, a slight chance of thunderstorms. Showers likely. Highs in the lower 80s. South winds 10 to 15 miles per hour. Chance of rain 70%. Friday night, a chance of thunderstorms. Showers. Lows in the upper 60s. South winds 10 to 15 miles per hour with gusts up to 25 miles per hour, becoming southwest after midnight. Chance of rain 80%. Saturday, mostly cloudy. A chance of showers in the morning, then showers likely with a slight chance of thunderstorms in the afternoon. Highs in the upper 70s. West winds 10 to 15 miles per hour with gusts up to 25 miles per hour. Chance of rain 70%. Saturday night, mostly cloudy. A chance of showers, mainly in the evening. Lows in the mid-60s. North winds 10 to 15 miles per hour with gusts up to 25 miles per hour. Chance of rain 50%. Sunday, partly sunny. A slight chance of showers in the morning, then a chance of showers with a slight chance of thunderstorms in the afternoon. Highs around 80. Chance of rain 40%. Sunday night, mostly clear. A slight chance of showers in the evening. Lows in the mid-60s. Chance of rain 20%. Monday, mostly sunny. A chance of showers in the afternoon. Highs in the lower 80s. Chance of rain 40%. Monday night, mostly clear. Lows in the mid-60s. Tuesday, sunny. A chance of showers with a slight chance of thunderstorms in the afternoon. Highs in the upper 80s. Chance of rain 40%. Tuesday night through Thursday, mostly clear. Lows around 70. Highs in the lower 90s. Heat index values up to 100. At 7 p.m. at Lambert Field in St. Louis, it was cloudy with a temperature of 84 degrees. The dew point was 65, giving us a relative humidity of 52%. The wind was east at 12 miles an hour, and the pressure was 29.98 inches and falling. Elsewhere in the metro area, in Chesterfield, it was mostly sunny and the temperature was 83. In Belleville, it was 84 degrees. In Cahokia, it was partly sunny and 85 degrees. In St. Charles, it was partly sunny and 82. Across the region, it was mostly sunny in Columbia, Missouri, with a temperature of 82. In Quincy, it was mostly sunny and 80 degrees. In Kansas City, it was cloudy and the temperature was 80. It was partly sunny in Springfield, Missouri, with a temperature of 84. In Rolla, it was mostly sunny and the temperature was 82. In Farmington, it was 82 degrees. It was mostly sunny in Cape Girardeau, with 80 degrees. It was mostly sunny in Springfield, Illinois, with a temperature of 80. Once again in St. Louis, it was cloudy, the temperature was 84 degrees, and the wind was east at 12 miles an hour. The St. Louis climate summary is at 5 p.m., July 30th, 2026. So far today, the high temperature has been 87 degrees, which occurred at 2:16 p.m. The normal high is 90. The record high is 104 degrees, which was set in 1953. So far today, the low temperature has been 68 degrees, which occurred at 5:12 a.m. The normal low is 71. The record low is 57 degrees, which was set in 1971. No precipitation has fallen, which leaves the monthly total at 5.95 inches. The total precipitation for the season since June 1st still stands at 12.43 inches, and the total precipitation for the year is still 31.10 inches. The normal high temperature for tomorrow is 90 degrees, and the normal low is 71.
record high for tomorrow is 103, which last occurred in 1970, and the record low is 53, which occurred in 1971. Sunset tonight is at 8:14 p.m. Sunrise tomorrow is at 6:02 a.m. The current time is 7:15 p.m. Central Daylight Time. 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This program originates from the National Weather Service Forecast Office in St. Louis, Missouri, and serves parts of East Central Missouri and Southwest Illinois, including the St. Louis metro area and surrounding counties. Tonight, mostly cloudy this evening, then becoming partly cloudy. Lows in the upper 60s. Southeast winds around 5 miles per hour. Friday, a slight chance of thunderstorms. Showers likely. Highs in the lower 80s. South winds 10 to 15 miles per hour. Chance of rain 70%. Friday night, a chance of thunderstorms. Showers. Lows in the upper 60s. South winds 10 to 15 miles per hour with gusts up to 25 miles per hour, becoming southwest after midnight. Chance of rain 80%. Saturday, mostly cloudy. A chance of showers in the morning, then showers likely with a slight chance of thunderstorms in the afternoon. Highs in the upper 70s. West winds 10 to 15 miles per hour with gusts up to 25 miles per hour. Chance of rain 70%. Saturday night, mostly cloudy. A chance of showers, mainly in the evening. Lows in the mid-60s. North winds 10 to 15 miles per hour with gusts up to 25 miles per hour. Chance of rain 50%. Sunday, partly sunny. A slight chance of showers in the morning, then a chance of showers with a slight chance of thunderstorms in the afternoon. Highs around 80. Chance of rain 40%. Sunday night, mostly clear. A slight chance of showers in the evening. Lows in the mid-60s. Chance of rain 20%. Monday, mostly sunny. A chance of showers in the afternoon. Highs in the lower 80s. Chance of rain 40%. Monday night, mostly clear. Lows in the mid-60s. Tuesday, sunny. A chance of showers with a slight chance of thunderstorms in the afternoon. Highs in the upper 80s. Chance of rain 40%. Tuesday night through Thursday, mostly clear. Lows around 70. Highs in the lower 90s. Heat index values up to 100. At 7 p.m. at Lambert Field in St. Louis, it was cloudy with a temperature of 84 degrees. The dew point was 65, giving us a relative humidity of 52%. The wind was east at 12 miles an hour, and the pressure was 29.98 inches and falling. Elsewhere in the metro area, in Chesterfield, it was mostly sunny and the temperature was 83. In Belleville, it was 84 degrees. In Cahokia, it was partly sunny and 85 degrees. In St. Charles, it was partly sunny and 82. Across the region, it was mostly sunny in Columbia, Missouri, with a temperature of 82. In Quincy, it was mostly sunny and 80 degrees. In Kansas City, it was cloudy and the temperature was 80. It was partly sunny in Springfield, Missouri, with a temperature of 84. In Rolla, it was mostly sunny and the temperature was 82. In Farmington, it was 82 degrees. It was mostly sunny in Cape Girardeau, with 80 degrees. It was mostly sunny in Springfield, Illinois, with a temperature of 80. Once again in St. Louis, it was cloudy, the temperature was 84 degrees, and the wind was east at 12 miles an hour. The St. Louis climate summary is at 5 p.m., July 30th, 2026. So far today, the high temperature has been 87 degrees, which occurred at 2:16 p.m. The normal high is 90. The record high is 104 degrees, which was set in 1953. So far today, the low temperature has been 68 degrees, which occurred at 5:12 a.m.
The normal low is 71. The record low is 57 degrees, which was set in 1971. No precipitation has fallen, which leaves the monthly total at 5.95 inches. The total precipitation for the season since June 1st still stands at 12.43 inches, and the total precipitation for the year is still 31.10 inches. The normal high temperature for tomorrow is 90 degrees, and the normal low is 71. The record high for tomorrow is 103, which last occurred in 1970, and the record low is 53, which occurred in 1971. Sunset tonight is at 8:14 p.m. Sunrise tomorrow is at 6:02 a.m. The current time is 7:21 p.m. Central Daylight Time. 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This program originates from the National Weather Service Forecast Office in St. Louis, Missouri, and serves parts of East Central Missouri and Southwest Illinois, including the St. Louis metro area and surrounding counties. Tonight, mostly cloudy this evening, then becoming partly cloudy. Lows in the upper 60s. Southeast winds around 5 miles per hour. Friday, a slight chance of thunderstorms. Showers likely. Highs in the lower 80s. South winds 10 to 15 miles per hour. Chance of rain 70%. Friday night, a chance of thunderstorms. Showers. Lows in the upper 60s. South winds 10 to 15 miles per hour with gusts up to 25 miles per hour, becoming southwest after midnight. Chance of rain 80%. Saturday, mostly cloudy. A chance of showers in the morning, then showers likely with a slight chance of thunderstorms in the afternoon. Highs in the upper 70s. West winds 10 to 15 miles per hour with gusts up to 25 miles per hour. Chance of rain 70%. Saturday night, mostly cloudy. A chance of showers, mainly in the evening. Lows in the mid-60s. North winds 10 to 15 miles per hour with gusts up to 25 miles per hour. Chance of rain 50%. Sunday, partly sunny. A slight chance of showers in the morning, then a chance of showers with a slight chance of thunderstorms in the afternoon. Highs around 80. Chance of rain 40%. Sunday night, mostly clear. A slight chance of showers in the evening. Lows in the mid-60s. Chance of rain 20%. Monday, mostly sunny. A chance of showers in the afternoon. Highs in the lower 80s. Chance of rain 40%. Monday night, mostly clear. Lows in the mid-60s. Tuesday, sunny. A chance of showers with a slight chance of thunderstorms in the afternoon. Highs in the upper 80s. Chance of rain 40%. Tuesday night through Thursday, mostly clear. Lows around 70. Highs in the lower 90s. Heat index values up to 100. At 7 p.m. at Lambert Field in St. Louis, it was cloudy with a temperature of 84 degrees. The dew point was 65, giving us a relative humidity of 52%. The wind was east at 12 miles an hour, and the pressure was 29.98 inches and falling. Elsewhere in the metro area, in Chesterfield, it was mostly sunny and the temperature was 83. In Belleville, it was 84 degrees. In Cahokia, it was partly sunny and 85 degrees. In St. Charles, it was partly sunny and 82. Across the region, it was mostly sunny in Columbia, Missouri, with a temperature of 82. In Quincy, it was mostly sunny and 80 degrees. In Kansas City, it was cloudy and the temperature was 80. It was partly sunny in Springfield, Missouri, with a temperature of 84. In Rolla, it was mostly sunny and the temperature was 82. In Farmington, it was 82 degrees. It was mostly sunny in Cape Girardeau, with 80 degrees. It was mostly sunny in Springfield, Illinois, with a temperature of 80. Once again in St. Louis, it was cloudy. The temperature
It was 84 degrees and the wind was east at 12 miles an hour. The St. Louis climate summary is at 5 p.m., July 30th, 2026. So far today, the high temperature has been 87 degrees, which occurred at 2:16 p.m. The normal high is 90. The record high is 104 degrees, which was set in 1953. So far today, the low temperature has been 68 degrees, which occurred at 5:12 a.m. The normal low is 71. The record low is 57 degrees, which was set in 1971. No precipitation has fallen, which leaves the monthly total at 5.95 inches. The total precipitation for the season since June 1st still stands at 12.43 inches, and the total precipitation for the year is still 31.10 inches. The normal high temperature for tomorrow is 90 degrees, and the normal low is 71. The record high for tomorrow is 103, which last occurred in 1970, and the record low is 53, which occurred in 1971. Sunset tonight is at 8:14 p.m. Sunrise tomorrow is at 6:02 a.m. The current time is 7:26 p.m. Central Daylight Time. 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This program originates from the National Weather Service Forecast Office in St. Louis, Missouri, and serves parts of East Central Missouri and Southwest Illinois, including the St. Louis metro area and surrounding counties. Tonight, mostly cloudy this evening, then becoming partly cloudy. Lows in the upper 60s. Southeast winds around 5 miles per hour. Friday, a slight chance of thunderstorms. Showers likely. Highs in the lower 80s. South winds 10 to 15 miles per hour. Chance of rain 70%. Friday night, a chance of thunderstorms. Showers. Lows in the upper 60s. South winds 10 to 15 miles per hour with gusts up to 25 miles per hour, becoming southwest after midnight. Chance of rain 80%. Saturday, mostly cloudy. A chance of showers in the morning, then showers likely with a slight chance of thunderstorms in the afternoon. Highs in the upper 70s. West winds 10 to 15 miles per hour with gusts up to 25 miles per hour. Chance of rain 70%. Saturday night, mostly cloudy. A chance of showers, mainly in the evening. Lows in the mid-60s. North winds 10 to 15 miles per hour with gusts up to 25 miles per hour. Chance of rain 50%. Sunday, partly sunny. A slight chance of showers in the morning, then a chance of showers with a slight chance of thunderstorms in the afternoon. Highs around 80. Chance of rain 40%. Sunday night, mostly clear. A slight chance of showers in the evening. Lows in the mid-60s. Chance of rain 20%. Monday, mostly sunny. A chance of showers in the afternoon. Highs in the lower 80s. Chance of rain 40%. Monday night, mostly clear. Lows in the mid-60s. Tuesday, sunny. A chance of showers with a slight chance of thunderstorms in the afternoon. Highs in the upper 80s. Chance of rain 40%. Tuesday night through Thursday, mostly clear. Lows around 70. Highs in the lower 90s. Heat index values up to 100. At 7 p.m. at Lambert Field in St. Louis, it was cloudy with a temperature of 84 degrees. The dew point was 65, giving us a relative humidity of 52%. The wind was east at 12 miles an hour, and the pressure was 29.98 inches and falling. Elsewhere in the metro area, in Chesterfield, it was mostly sunny and the temperature was 83. In Belleville, it was 84 degrees. In Cahokia, it was partly sunny and 85 degrees. In St. Charles, it was partly sunny and 82. Across the region, it was mostly sunny in Columbia, Missouri, with a temperature of 82. In Quincy, it was mostly sunny and 82.
degrees. In Kansas City, it was cloudy and the temperature was 80. It was partly sunny in Springfield, Missouri, with a temperature of 84. In Rolla, it was mostly sunny and the temperature was 82. In Farmington, it was 82 degrees. It was mostly sunny in Cape Girardeau, with 80 degrees. It was mostly sunny in Springfield, Illinois, with a temperature of 80. Once again in St. Louis, it was cloudy, the temperature was 84 degrees, and the wind was east at 12 miles an hour. The St. Louis climate summary is at 5 p.m., July 30th, 2026. So far today, the high temperature has been 87 degrees, which occurred at 2:16 p.m. The normal high is 90. The record high is 104 degrees, which was set in 1953. So far today, the low temperature has been 68 degrees, which occurred at 5:12 a.m. The normal low is 71. The record low is 57 degrees, which was set in 1971. No precipitation has fallen, which leaves the monthly total at 5.95 inches. The total precipitation for the season since June 1st still stands at 12.43 inches, and the total precipitation for the year is still 31.10 inches. The normal high temperature for tomorrow is 90 degrees, and the normal low is 71. The record high for tomorrow is 103, which last occurred in 1970, and the record low is 53, which occurred in 1971. Sunset tonight is at 8:14 p.m. Sunrise tomorrow is at 6:02 a.m. The current time is 7:32 p.m. Central Daylight Time. 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Tonight, mostly cloudy this evening, then becoming partly cloudy. Lows in the upper 60s. Southeast winds around 5 miles per hour. Friday, a slight chance of thunderstorms. Showers likely. Highs in the lower 80s. South winds 10 to 15 miles per hour. Chance of rain 70%. Friday night, a chance of thunderstorms. Showers. Lows in the upper 60s. South winds 10 to 15 miles per hour with gusts up to 25 miles per hour, becoming southwest after midnight. Chance of rain 80%. Saturday, mostly cloudy. A chance of showers in the morning, then showers likely with a slight chance of thunderstorms in the afternoon. Highs in the upper 70s. West winds 10 to 15 miles per hour with gusts up to 25 miles per hour. Chance of rain 70%. Saturday night, mostly cloudy. A chance of showers, mainly in the evening. Lows in the mid-60s. North winds 10 to 15 miles per hour with gusts up to 25 miles per hour. Chance of rain 50%. Sunday, partly sunny. A slight chance of showers in the morning, then a chance of showers with a slight chance of thunderstorms in the afternoon. Highs around 80. Chance of rain 40%. Sunday night, mostly clear. A slight chance of showers in the evening. Lows in the mid-60s. Chance of rain 20%. Monday, mostly sunny. A chance of showers in the afternoon. Highs in the lower 80s. Chance of rain 40%. Monday night, mostly clear. Lows in the mid-60s. Tuesday, sunny. A chance of showers with a slight chance of thunderstorms in the afternoon. Highs in the upper 80s. Chance of rain 40%. Tuesday night through Thursday, mostly clear. Lows around 70. Highs in the lower 90s. Heat index values up to 100. At 7 p.m. at Lambert Field in St. Louis, it was cloudy with a temperature of 84 degrees. The dew point was 65, giving us a relative humidity of 52%. The wind was east at 12 miles an hour. And
pressure was 29.98 inches and falling. Elsewhere in the metro area, in Chesterfield, it was mostly sunny and the temperature was 83. In Belleville, it was 84 degrees. In Cahokia, it was partly sunny and 85 degrees. In St. Charles, it was partly sunny and 82. Across the region, it was mostly sunny in Columbia, Missouri, with a temperature of 82. In Quincy, it was mostly sunny and 80 degrees. In Kansas City, it was cloudy and the temperature was 80. It was partly sunny in Springfield, Missouri, with a temperature of 84. In Rolla, it was mostly sunny and the temperature was 82. In Farmington, it was 82 degrees. It was mostly sunny in Cape Girardeau, with 80 degrees. It was mostly sunny in Springfield, Illinois, with a temperature of 80. Once again in St. Louis, it was cloudy, the temperature was 84 degrees, and the wind was east at 12 miles an hour. The St. Louis climate summary is at 5 p.m., July 30th, 2026. So far today, the high temperature has been 87 degrees, which occurred at 2:16 p.m. The normal high is 90. The record high is 104 degrees, which was set in 1953. So far today, the low temperature has been 68 degrees, which occurred at 5:12 a.m. The normal low is 71. The record low is 57 degrees, which was set in 1971. No precipitation has fallen, which leaves the monthly total at 5.95 inches. The total precipitation for the season since June 1st still stands at 12.43 inches, and the total precipitation for the year is still 31.10 inches. The normal high temperature for tomorrow is 90 degrees, and the normal low is 71. The record high for tomorrow is 103, which last occurred in 1970, and the record low is 53, which occurred in 1971. Sunset tonight is at 8:14 p.m. Sunrise tomorrow is at 6:02 a.m. The current time is 7:37 p.m. Central Daylight Time. 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Tonight, mostly cloudy this evening, then becoming partly cloudy. Lows in the upper 60s. Southeast winds around 5 miles per hour. Friday, a slight chance of thunderstorms. Showers likely. Highs in the lower 80s. South winds 10 to 15 miles per hour. Chance of rain 70%. Friday night, a chance of thunderstorms. Showers. Lows in the upper 60s. South winds 10 to 15 miles per hour with gusts up to 25 miles per hour, becoming southwest after midnight. Chance of rain 80%. Saturday, mostly cloudy. A chance of showers in the morning, then showers likely with a slight chance of thunderstorms in the afternoon. Highs in the upper 70s. West winds 10 to 15 miles per hour with gusts up to 25 miles per hour. Chance of rain 70%. Saturday night, mostly cloudy. A chance of showers, mainly in the evening. Lows in the mid-60s. North winds 10 to 15 miles per hour with gusts up to 25 miles per hour. Chance of rain 50%. Sunday, partly sunny. A slight chance of showers in the morning, then a chance of showers with a slight chance of thunderstorms in the afternoon. Highs around 80. Chance of rain 40%. Sunday night, mostly clear. A slight chance of showers in the evening. Lows in the mid-60s. Chance of rain 20%. Monday, mostly sunny. A chance of showers in the afternoon. Highs in the lower 80s. Chance of rain 40%. Monday night, mostly clear. Lows in the mid-60s. Tuesday, sunny. A chance of showers with a slight chance of thunderstorms in the afternoon.
Highs in the upper 80s. Chance of rain 40%. Tuesday night through Thursday, mostly clear. Lows around 70. Highs in the lower 90s. Heat index values up to 100. At 7 p.m. at Lambert Field in St. Louis, it was cloudy with a temperature of 84 degrees. The dew point was 65, giving us a relative humidity of 52%. The wind was east at 12 miles an hour, and the pressure was 29.98 inches and falling. Elsewhere in the metro area, in Chesterfield, it was mostly sunny and the temperature was 83. In Belleville, it was 84 degrees. In Cahokia, it was partly sunny and 85 degrees. In St. Charles, it was partly sunny and 82. Across the region, it was mostly sunny in Columbia, Missouri, with a temperature of 82. In Quincy, it was mostly sunny and 80 degrees. In Kansas City, it was cloudy and the temperature was 80. It was partly sunny in Springfield, Missouri, with a temperature of 84. In Rolla, it was mostly sunny and the temperature was 82. In Farmington, it was 82 degrees. It was mostly sunny in Cape Girardeau, with 80 degrees. It was mostly sunny in Springfield, Illinois, with a temperature of 80. Once again in St. Louis, it was cloudy, the temperature was 84 degrees, and the wind was east at 12 miles an hour. The St. Louis climate summary is at 5 p.m., July 30th, 2026. So far today, the high temperature has been 87 degrees, which occurred at 2:16 p.m. The normal high is 90. The record high is 104 degrees, which was set in 1953. So far today, the low temperature has been 68 degrees, which occurred at 5:12 a.m. The normal low is 71. The record low is 57 degrees, which was set in 1971. No precipitation has fallen, which leaves the monthly total at 5.95 inches. The total precipitation for the season since June 1st still stands at 12.43 inches, and the total precipitation for the year is still 31.10 inches. The normal high temperature for tomorrow is 90 degrees, and the normal low is 71. The record high for tomorrow is 103, which last occurred in 1970, and the record low is 53, which occurred in 1971. Sunset tonight is at 8:14 p.m. Sunrise tomorrow is at 6:02 a.m. The current time is 7:43 p.m. Central Daylight Time. 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This program originates from the National Weather Service Forecast Office in St. Louis, Missouri, and serves parts of East Central Missouri and Southwest Illinois, including the St. Louis metro area and surrounding counties. Tonight, mostly cloudy this evening, then becoming partly cloudy. Lows in the upper 60s. Southeast winds around 5 miles per hour. Friday, a slight chance of thunderstorms. Showers likely. Highs in the lower 80s. South winds 10 to 15 miles per hour. Chance of rain 70%. Friday night, a chance of thunderstorms. Showers. Lows in the upper 60s. South winds 10 to 15 miles per hour with gusts up to 25 miles per hour, becoming southwest after midnight. Chance of rain 80%. Saturday, mostly cloudy. A chance of showers in the morning, then showers likely with a slight chance of thunderstorms in the afternoon. Highs in the upper 70s. West winds 10 to 15 miles per hour with gusts up to 25 miles per hour. Chance of rain 70%. Saturday night, mostly cloudy. A chance of showers, mainly in the evening. Lows in the mid-60s. North winds 10 to 15 miles per hour with gusts up to 25 miles per hour. Chance of rain 50%. Sunday, partly sunny. A slight chance of showers in the morning, then a chance of showers with a slight chance of thunderstorms in the afternoon. Highs around 80. Chance of rain 40%. Sunday night,
mostly clear. A slight chance of showers in the evening. Lows in the mid-60s. Chance of rain 20%. Monday, mostly sunny. A chance of showers in the afternoon. Highs in the lower 80s. Chance of rain 40%. Monday night, mostly clear. Lows in the mid-60s. Tuesday, sunny. A chance of showers with a slight chance of thunderstorms in the afternoon. Highs in the upper 80s. Chance of rain 40%. Tuesday night through Thursday, mostly clear. Lows around 70. Highs in the lower 90s. Heat index values up to 100. At 7 p.m. at Lambert Field in St. Louis, it was cloudy with a temperature of 84 degrees. The dew point was 65, giving us a relative humidity of 52%. The wind was east at 12 miles an hour, and the pressure was 29.98, lows in the mid-60s. Chance of

lows around 70. Highs in the lower 90s. Heat index values up to 100. At 7 p.m. at Lambert Field in St. Louis, it was cloudy with a temperature of 84 degrees. The dew point was 65, giving us a relative humidity of 52%. The wind was east at 12 miles an hour, and the pressure was 29.98 inches and falling. Elsewhere in the metro area, in Chesterfield, it was mostly sunny and the temperature was 83. In Belleville, it was 84 degrees. In Cahokia, it was partly sunny and 85 degrees. In St. Charles, it was partly sunny and 82. Across the region, it was mostly sunny in Columbia, Missouri, with a temperature of 82. In Quincy, it was mostly sunny and 80 degrees. In Kansas City, it was cloudy and the temperature was 80. It was partly sunny in Springfield, Missouri, with a temperature of 84. In Rolla, it was mostly sunny and the temperature was 82. In Farmington, it was 82 degrees. It was mostly sunny in Cape Girardeau, with 80 degrees. It was mostly sunny in Springfield, Illinois, with a temperature of 80. Once again in St. Louis, it was cloudy, the temperature was 84 degrees, and the wind was east at 12 miles an hour. The St. Louis climate summary is at 5 p.m., July 30th, 2026. So far today, the high temperature has been 87 degrees, which occurred at 2:16 p.m. The normal high is 90. The record high is 104 degrees, which was set in 1953. So far today, the low temperature has been 68 degrees, which occurred at 5:12 a.m. The normal low is 71. The record low is 57 degrees, which was set in 1971. No precipitation has fallen, which leaves the monthly total at 5.95 inches. The total precipitation for the season since June 1st still stands at 12.43 inches, and the total precipitation for the year is still 31.10 inches. The normal high temperature for tomorrow is 90 degrees, and the normal low is 71. The record high for tomorrow is 103, which last occurred in 1970, and the record low is 53, which occurred in 1971. Sunset tonight is at 8:14 p.m. Sunrise tomorrow is at 6:02 a.m. The current time is 7:48 p.m. Central Daylight Time. 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This program originates from the National Weather Service Forecast Office in St. Louis, Missouri, and serves parts of East Central Missouri and Southwest Illinois, including the St. Louis metro area and surrounding counties. Tonight, mostly cloudy this evening, then becoming partly cloudy. Lows in the upper 60s. Southeast winds around 5 miles per hour. Friday, a slight chance of thunderstorms. Showers likely. Highs in the lower 80s. South winds 10 to 15 miles per hour. Chance of rain 70%. Friday night, a chance of thunderstorms. Showers. Lows in the upper 60s. South winds 10 to 15 miles per hour with gusts up to 25 miles per hour, becoming southwest after midnight. Chance of rain 80%. Saturday, mostly cloudy. A chance of showers in the morning, then showers likely with a slight chance of thunderstorms in the afternoon. Highs in the upper 70s. West winds 10 to 15 miles per hour with gusts up to 25 miles per hour. Chance of rain 70%. Saturday night, mostly cloudy. A chance of showers, mainly in the evening. Lows in the mid-60s. North winds 10 to 15 miles per hour with gusts up to 25 miles per hour. Chance of rain 50%. Sunday, partly sunny. A slight chance of showers in the morning, then a chance of showers with a slight chance of thunderstorms in the afternoon. Highs around 80. Chance of rain 40%. Sunday night, mostly clear. A slight chance of showers in the evening. Lows in the mid-60s. Chance of rain 20%.

Monday, mostly sunny. A chance of showers in the afternoon. Highs in the lower 80s. Chance of rain 40%. Monday night, mostly clear. Lows in the mid-60s. Tuesday, sunny. A chance of showers with a slight chance of thunderstorms in the afternoon. Highs in the upper 80s. Chance of rain 40%. Tuesday night through Thursday, mostly clear. Lows around 70. Highs in the lower 90s. Heat index values up to 100. At 7 p.m. at Lambert Field in St. Louis, it was cloudy with a temperature of 84 degrees. The dew point was 65, giving us a relative humidity of 52%. The wind was east at 12 miles an hour, and the pressure was 29.98 inches and falling. Elsewhere in the metro area, in Chesterfield, it was mostly sunny and the temperature was 83. In Belleville, it was 84 degrees. In Cahokia, it was partly sunny and 85 degrees. In St. Charles, it was partly sunny and 82. Across the region, it was mostly sunny in Columbia, Missouri, with a temperature of 82. In Quincy, it was mostly sunny and 80 degrees. In Kansas City, it was cloudy and the temperature was 80. It was partly sunny in Springfield, Missouri, with a temperature of 84. In Rolla, it was mostly sunny and the temperature was 82. In Farmington, it was 82 degrees. It was mostly sunny in Cape Girardeau, with 80 degrees. It was mostly sunny in Springfield, Illinois, with a temperature of 80. Once again in St. Louis, it was cloudy, the temperature was 84 degrees, and the wind was east at 12 miles an hour. The St. Louis climate summary is at 5 p.m., July 30th, 2026. So far today, the high temperature has been 87 degrees, which occurred at 2:16 p.m. The normal high is 90. The record high is 104 degrees, which was set in 1953. So far today, the low temperature has been 68 degrees, which occurred at 5:12 a.m. The normal low is 71. The record low is 57 degrees, which was set in 1971. No precipitation has fallen, which leaves the monthly total at 5.95 inches. The total precipitation for the season since June 1st still stands at 12.43 inches, and the total precipitation for the year is still 31.10 inches. The normal high temperature for tomorrow is 90 degrees, and the normal low is 71. The record high for tomorrow is 103, which last occurred in 1970, and the record low is 53, which occurred in 1971. Sunset tonight is at 8:14 p.m. Sunrise tomorrow is at 6:02 a.m. The current time is 7:54 p.m. Central Daylight Time. 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This program originates from the National Weather Service Forecast Office in St. Louis, Missouri, and serves parts of East Central Missouri and Southwest Illinois, including the St. Louis metro area and surrounding counties. Tonight, mostly cloudy this evening, then becoming partly cloudy. Lows in the upper 60s. Southeast winds around 5 miles per hour. Friday, a slight chance of thunderstorms. Showers likely. Highs in the lower 80s. South winds 10 to 15 miles per hour. Chance of rain 70%. Friday night, a chance of thunderstorms. Showers. Lows in the upper 60s. South winds 10 to 15 miles per hour with gusts up to 25 miles per hour, becoming southwest after midnight. Chance of rain 80%. Saturday, mostly cloudy. A chance of showers in the morning, then showers likely with a slight chance of thunderstorms in the afternoon. Highs in the upper 70s. West winds 10 to 15 miles per hour with gusts up to 25 miles per hour. Chance of rain 70%. Saturday night, mostly cloudy. A chance of showers, mainly in the evening. Lows in the mid-60s. North
winds 10 to 15 miles per hour with gusts up to 25 miles per hour. Chance of rain 50%. Sunday, partly sunny. A slight chance of showers in the morning, then a chance of showers with a slight chance of thunderstorms in the afternoon. Highs around 80. Chance of rain 40%. Sunday night, mostly clear. A slight chance of showers in the evening. Lows in the mid-60s. Chance of rain 20%. Monday, mostly sunny. A chance of showers in the afternoon. Highs in the lower 80s. Chance of rain 40%. Monday night, mostly clear. Lows in the mid-60s. Tuesday, sunny. A chance of showers with a slight chance of thunderstorms in the afternoon. Highs in the upper 80s. Chance of rain 40%. Tuesday night through Thursday, mostly clear. Lows around 70. Highs in the lower 90s. Heat index values up to 100. At 7 p.m. at Lambert Field in St. Louis, it was cloudy with a temperature of 84 degrees. The dew point was 65, giving us a relative humidity of 52%. The wind was east at 12 miles an hour, and the pressure was 29.98 inches and falling. Elsewhere in the metro area, in Chesterfield, it was mostly sunny and the temperature was 83. In Belleville, it was 84 degrees. In Cahokia, it was partly sunny and 85 degrees. In St. Charles, it was partly sunny and 82. Across the region, it was mostly sunny in Columbia, Missouri, with a temperature of 82. In Quincy, it was mostly sunny and 80 degrees. In Kansas City, it was cloudy and the temperature was 80. It was partly sunny in Springfield, Missouri, with a temperature of 84. In Rolla, it was mostly sunny and the temperature was 82. In Farmington, it was 82 degrees. It was mostly sunny in Cape Girardeau, with 80 degrees. It was mostly sunny in Springfield, Illinois, with a temperature of 80. Once again in St. Louis, it was cloudy, the temperature was 84 degrees, and the wind was east at 12 miles an hour. The St. Louis Climate Summary is at 5 p.m., July 30th, 2026. So far today, the high temperature has been 87 degrees, which occurred at 2:16 p.m. The normal high is 90. The record high is 104 degrees, which was set in 1953. So far today, the low temperature has been 68 degrees, which occurred at 5:12 a.m. The normal low is 71. The record low is 57 degrees, which was set in 1971. No precipitation has fallen, which leaves the monthly total at 5.95 inches. The total precipitation for the season since June 1st still stands at 12.43 inches, and the total precipitation for the year is still 31.10 inches. The normal high temperature for tomorrow is 90 degrees, and the normal low is 71. The record high for tomorrow is 103, which last occurred in 1970, and the record low is 53, which occurred in 1971. Sunset tonight is at 8:14 p.m. Sunrise tomorrow is at 6:02 a.m. The current time is 7:59 p.m. Central Daylight Time. 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This program originates from the National Weather Service Forecast Office in St. Louis, Missouri, and serves parts of East Central Missouri and Southwest Illinois, including the St. Louis metro area and surrounding counties. Tonight, mostly cloudy this evening, then becoming partly cloudy. Lows in the upper 60s. Southeast winds around 5 miles per hour. Friday, a slight chance of thunderstorms. Showers likely. Highs in the lower 80s. South winds 10 to 15 miles per hour. Chance of rain 70%. Friday night, a chance of thunderstorms. Showers. Lows in the upper 60s. South winds 10 to 15 miles per hour with gusts up to 25 miles per hour, becoming southwest after midnight.
chance of rain 80%. Saturday, mostly cloudy. A chance of showers in the morning, then showers likely with a slight chance of thunderstorms in the afternoon. Highs in the upper 70s. West winds 10 to 15 miles per hour with gusts up to 25 miles per hour. Chance of rain 70%. Saturday night, mostly cloudy. A chance of showers, mainly in the evening. Lows in the mid-60s. North winds 10 to 15 miles per hour with gusts up to 25 miles per hour. Chance of rain 50%. Sunday, partly sunny. A slight chance of showers in the morning, then a chance of showers with a slight chance of thunderstorms in the afternoon. Highs around 80. Chance of rain 40%. Sunday night, mostly clear. A slight chance of showers in the evening. Lows in the mid-60s. Chance of rain 20%. Monday, mostly sunny. A chance of showers in the afternoon. Highs in the lower 80s. Chance of rain 40%. Monday night, mostly clear. Lows in the mid-60s. Tuesday, sunny. A chance of showers with a slight chance of thunderstorms in the afternoon. Highs in the upper 80s. Chance of rain 40%. Tuesday night through Thursday, mostly clear. Lows around 70. Highs in the lower 90s. Heat index values up to 100. At 7 p.m. at Lambert Field in St. Louis, it was cloudy with a temperature of 84 degrees. The dew point was 65, giving us a relative humidity of 52%. The wind was east at 12 miles an hour, and the pressure was 29.98 inches and falling. Elsewhere in the metro area, in Chesterfield, it was mostly sunny and the temperature was 83. In Belleville, it was 84 degrees. In Cahokia, it was partly sunny and 85 degrees. In St. Charles, it was partly sunny and 82. Across the region, it was mostly sunny in Columbia, Missouri, with a temperature of 82. In Quincy, it was mostly sunny and 80 degrees. In Kansas City, it was cloudy and the temperature was 80. It was partly sunny in Springfield, Missouri, with a temperature of 84. In Rolla, it was mostly sunny and the temperature was 82. In Farmington, it was 82 degrees. It was mostly sunny in Cape Girardeau, with 80 degrees. It was mostly sunny in Springfield, Illinois, with a temperature of 80. Once again in St. Louis, it was cloudy, the temperature was 84 degrees, and the wind was east at 12 miles an hour. The St. Louis climate summary is of 5 p.m., July 30th, 2026. So far today, the high temperature has been 87 degrees, which occurred at 2:16 p.m. The normal high is 90. The record high is 104 degrees, which was set in 1953. So far today, the low temperature has been 68 degrees, which occurred at 5:12 a.m. The normal low is 71. The record low is 57 degrees, which was set in 1971. No precipitation has fallen, which leaves the monthly total at 5.95 inches. The total precipitation for the season since June 1st still stands at 12.43 inches, and the total precipitation for the year is still 31.10 inches. The normal high temperature for tomorrow is 90 degrees, and the normal low is 71. The record high for tomorrow is 103, which last occurred in 1970, and the record low is 53, which occurred in 1971. Sunset tonight is at 8:14 p.m. Sunrise tomorrow is at 6:02 a.m. The current time is 8:05 p.m. Central Daylight Time. 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This program originates from the National Weather Service Forecast Office in St. Louis, Missouri, and serves parts of east central Missouri and southwest Illinois, including the St. Louis metro area and surrounding counties. Tonight, mostly cloudy this evening, then becoming partly cloudy. Lows in the upper 60s.
southeast winds around 5 miles per hour. Friday, a slight chance of thunderstorms. Showers likely. Highs in the lower 80s. South winds 10 to 15 miles per hour. Chance of rain 70%. Friday night, a chance of thunderstorms. Showers. Lows in the upper 60s. South winds 10 to 15 miles per hour with gusts up to 25 miles per hour, becoming southwest after midnight. Chance of rain 80%. Saturday, mostly cloudy. A chance of showers in the morning, then showers likely with a slight chance of thunderstorms in the afternoon. Highs in the upper 70s. West winds 10 to 15 miles per hour with gusts up to 25 miles per hour. Chance of rain 70%. Saturday night, mostly cloudy. A chance of showers, mainly in the evening. Lows in the mid-60s. North winds 10 to 15 miles per hour with gusts up to 25 miles per hour. Chance of rain 50%. Sunday, partly sunny. A slight chance of showers in the morning, then a chance of showers with a slight chance of thunderstorms in the afternoon. Highs around 80. Chance of rain 40%. Sunday night, mostly clear. A slight chance of showers in the evening. Lows in the mid-60s. Chance of rain 20%. Monday, mostly sunny. A chance of showers in the afternoon. Highs in the lower 80s. Chance of rain 40%. Monday night, mostly clear. Lows in the mid-60s. Tuesday, sunny. A chance of showers with a slight chance of thunderstorms in the afternoon. Highs in the upper 80s. Chance of rain 40%. Tuesday night through Thursday, mostly clear. Lows around 70. Highs in the lower 90s. Heat index values up to 100. At 7 p.m. at Lambert Field in St. Louis, it was cloudy with a temperature of 84 degrees. The dew point was 65, giving us a relative humidity of 52%. The wind was east at 12 miles an hour, and the pressure was 29.98 inches and falling. Elsewhere in the metro area, in Chesterfield, it was mostly sunny and the temperature was 83. In Belleville, it was 84 degrees. In Cahokia, it was partly sunny and 85 degrees. In St. Charles, it was partly sunny and 82. Across the region, it was mostly sunny in Columbia, Missouri, with a temperature of 82. In Quincy, it was mostly sunny and 80 degrees. In Kansas City, it was cloudy and the temperature was 80. It was partly sunny in Springfield, Missouri, with a temperature of 84. In Rolla, it was mostly sunny and the temperature was 82. In Farmington, it was 82 degrees. It was mostly sunny in Cape Girardeau, with 80 degrees. It was mostly sunny in Springfield, Illinois, with a temperature of 80. Once again in St. Louis, it was cloudy, the temperature was 84 degrees, and the wind was east at 12 miles an hour. The St. Louis climate summary is of 5 p.m., July 30th, 2026. So far today, the high temperature has been 87 degrees, which occurred at 2:16 p.m. The normal high is 90. The record high is 104 degrees, which was set in 1953. So far today, the low temperature has been 68 degrees, which occurred at 5:12 a.m. The normal low is 71. The record low is 57 degrees, which was set in 1971. No precipitation has fallen, which leaves the monthly total at 5.95 inches. The total precipitation for the season since June 1st still stands at 12.43 inches, and the total precipitation for the year is still 31.10 inches. The normal high temperature for tomorrow is 90 degrees, and the normal low is 71. The record high for tomorrow is 103, which last occurred in 1970, and the record low is 53, which occurred in 1971. Sunset tonight is at 8:14 p.m. Sunrise tomorrow is at 6:02 a.m. The current time is 8:10 p.m. Central Daylight Time.
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Tonight, mostly cloudy this evening, then becoming partly cloudy. Lows in the upper 60s. Southeast winds around 5 miles per hour. Friday, a slight chance of thunderstorms. Showers likely. Highs in the lower 80s. South winds 10 to 15 miles per hour. Chance of rain 70%. Friday night, a chance of thunderstorms. Showers. Lows in the upper 60s. South winds 10 to 15 miles per hour with gusts up to 25 miles per hour, becoming southwest after midnight. Chance of rain 80%. Saturday, mostly cloudy. A chance of showers in the morning, then showers likely with a slight chance of thunderstorms in the afternoon. Highs in the upper 70s. West winds 10 to 15 miles per hour with gusts up to 25 miles per hour. Chance of rain 70%. Saturday night, mostly cloudy. A chance of showers, mainly in the evening. Lows in the mid-60s. North winds 10 to 15 miles per hour with gusts up to 25 miles per hour. Chance of rain 50%. Sunday, partly sunny. A slight chance of showers in the morning, then a chance of showers with a slight chance of thunderstorms in the afternoon. Highs around 80. Chance of rain 40%. Sunday night, mostly clear. A slight chance of showers in the evening. Lows in the mid-60s. Chance of rain 20%. Monday, mostly sunny. A chance of showers in the afternoon. Highs in the lower 80s. Chance of rain 40%. Monday night, mostly clear. Lows in the mid-60s. Tuesday, sunny. A chance of showers with a slight chance of thunderstorms in the afternoon. Highs in the upper 80s. Chance of rain 40%. Tuesday night through Thursday, mostly clear. Lows around 70. Highs in the lower 90s. Heat index values up to 100. At 8 p.m. at Lambert Field in St. Louis, it was mostly cloudy with a temperature of 84 degrees. The dew point was 65, giving us a relative humidity of 52%. The wind was east at 12 miles an hour, and the pressure was 29.98 inches and steady. Elsewhere in the metro area, in Chesterfield, it was partly cloudy and the temperature was 80. In Belleville, it was 80 degrees. In Cahokia, it was partly cloudy and 79 degrees. In St. Charles, it was partly cloudy and 78. Across the region, it was partly cloudy in Columbia, Missouri, with a temperature of 79. In Quincy, it was mostly cloudy and 76 degrees. In Kansas City, it was mostly cloudy and the temperature was 79. It was mostly cloudy in Springfield, Missouri, with a temperature of 83. In Rolla, it was partly cloudy and the temperature was 78. In Farmington, it was 79 degrees. It was mostly cloudy in Cape Girardeau, with 78 degrees. It was clear in Springfield, Illinois, with a temperature of 77. Once again in St. Louis, it was mostly cloudy. The temperature was 84 degrees and the wind was east at 12 miles an hour. The St. Louis climate summary is at 5 p.m., July 30th, 2026. So far today, the high temperature has been 87 degrees, which occurred at 2:16 p.m. The normal high is 90. The record high is 104 degrees, which was set in 1953. So far today, the low temperature has been 68 degrees, which occurred at 5:12 a.m. The normal low is 71. The record low is 57 degrees, which was set in 1971. No precipitation has fallen, which leaves the monthly total at 5.95 inches.
The total precipitation for the season since June 1st still stands at 12.43 inches, and the total precipitation for the year is still 31.10 inches. The normal high temperature for tomorrow is 19 degrees, and the normal low is 71. The record high for tomorrow is 103, which last occurred in 1970, and the record low is 53, which occurred in 1971. Sunset tonight is at 8:14 p.m. Sunrise tomorrow is at 6:02 a.m. The current time is 8:16 p.m. Central Daylight Time. 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This program originates from the National Weather Service Forecast Office in St. Louis, Missouri, and serves parts of east central Missouri and southwest Illinois, including the St. Louis metro area and surrounding counties. Tonight, mostly cloudy this evening, then becoming partly cloudy. Lows in the upper 60s. Southeast winds around 5 miles per hour. Friday, a slight chance of thunderstorms. Showers likely. Highs in the lower 80s. South winds 10 to 15 miles per hour. Chance of rain 70%. Friday night, a chance of thunderstorms. Showers. Lows in the upper 60s. South winds 10 to 15 miles per hour with gusts up to 25 miles per hour, becoming southwest after midnight. Chance of rain 80%. Saturday, mostly cloudy. A chance of showers in the morning, then showers likely with a slight chance of thunderstorms in the afternoon. Highs in the upper 70s. West winds 10 to 15 miles per hour with gusts up to 25 miles per hour. Chance of rain 70%. Saturday night, mostly cloudy. A chance of showers, mainly in the evening. Lows in the mid-60s. North winds 10 to 15 miles per hour with gusts up to 25 miles per hour. Chance of rain 50%. Sunday, partly sunny. A slight chance of showers in the morning, then a chance of showers with a slight chance of thunderstorms in the afternoon. Highs around 80. Chance of rain 40%. Sunday night, mostly clear. A slight chance of showers in the evening. Lows in the mid-60s. Chance of rain 20%. Monday, mostly sunny. A chance of showers in the afternoon. Highs in the lower 80s. Chance of rain 40%. Monday night, mostly clear. Lows in the mid-60s. Tuesday, sunny. A chance of showers with a slight chance of thunderstorms in the afternoon. Highs in the upper 80s. Chance of rain 40%. Tuesday night through Thursday, mostly clear. Lows around 70. Highs in the lower 90s. Heat index values up to 100. At 8 p.m. at Lambert Field in St. Louis, it was mostly cloudy with a temperature of 84 degrees. The dew point was 65, giving us a relative humidity of 52%. The wind was east at 12 miles an hour, and the pressure was 29.98 inches and steady. Elsewhere in the metro area, in Chesterfield, it was partly cloudy and the temperature was 80. In Belleville, it was 80 degrees. In Cahokia, it was partly cloudy and 79 degrees. In St. Charles, it was partly cloudy and 78. Across the region, it was partly cloudy in Columbia, Missouri, with a temperature of 79. In Quincy, it was mostly cloudy and 76 degrees. In Kansas City, it was mostly cloudy and the temperature was 79. It was mostly cloudy in Springfield, Missouri, with a temperature of 83. In Rolla, it was partly cloudy and the temperature was 78. In Farmington, it was 79 degrees. It was mostly cloudy in Cape Girardeau, with 78 degrees. It was clear in Springfield, Illinois, with a temperature of 77. Once again in St. Louis, it was mostly cloudy. The temperature was 84 degrees and the wind was east at 12 miles an hour. The St. Louis Climate Summary is at 5 p.m., July 30th, 2026.
So far today, the high temperature has been 87 degrees, which occurred at 2:16 p.m. The normal high is 90. The record high is 104 degrees, which was set in 1953. So far today, the low temperature has been 68 degrees, which occurred at 5:12 a.m. The normal low is 71. The record low is 57 degrees, which was set in 1971. No precipitation has fallen, which leaves the monthly total at 5.95 inches. The total precipitation for the season since June 1st still stands at 12.43 inches, and the total precipitation for the year is still 31.10 inches. The normal high temperature for tomorrow is 90 degrees, and the normal low is 71. The record high for tomorrow is 103, which last occurred in 1970, and the record low is 53, which occurred in 1971. Sunset tonight is at 8:14 p.m. Sunrise tomorrow is at 6:02 a.m. The current time is 8:22 p.m. Central Daylight Time. 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This program originates from the National Weather Service Forecast Office in St. Louis, Missouri, and serves parts of East Central Missouri and Southwest Illinois, including the St. Louis metro area and surrounding counties. Tonight, mostly cloudy this evening, then becoming partly cloudy. Lows in the upper 60s. Southeast winds around 5 miles per hour. Friday, a slight chance of thunderstorms. Showers likely. Highs in the lower 80s. South winds 10 to 15 miles per hour. Chance of rain 70%. Friday night, a chance of thunderstorms. Showers. Lows in the upper 60s. South winds 10 to 15 miles per hour with gusts up to 25 miles per hour, becoming southwest after midnight. Chance of rain 80%. Saturday, mostly cloudy. A chance of showers in the morning, then showers likely with a slight chance of thunderstorms in the afternoon. Highs in the upper 70s. West winds 10 to 15 miles per hour with gusts up to 25 miles per hour. Chance of rain 70%. Saturday night, mostly cloudy. A chance of showers, mainly in the evening. Lows in the mid-60s. North winds 10 to 15 miles per hour with gusts up to 25 miles per hour. Chance of rain 50%. Sunday, partly sunny. A slight chance of showers in the morning, then a chance of showers with a slight chance of thunderstorms in the afternoon. Highs around 80. Chance of rain 40%. Sunday night, mostly clear. A slight chance of showers in the evening. Lows in the mid-60s. Chance of rain 20%. Monday, mostly sunny. A chance of showers in the afternoon. Highs in the lower 80s. Chance of rain 40%. Monday night, mostly clear. Lows in the mid-60s. Tuesday, sunny. A chance of showers with a slight chance of thunderstorms in the afternoon. Highs in the upper 80s. Chance of rain 40%. Tuesday night through Thursday, mostly clear. Lows around 70. Highs in the lower 90s. Heat index values up to 100. At 8 p.m. at Lambert Field in St. Louis, it was mostly cloudy with a temperature of 84 degrees. The dew point was 65, giving us a relative humidity of 52%. The wind was east at 12 miles an hour, and the pressure was 29.98 inches and steady. Elsewhere in the metro area, in Chesterfield, it was partly cloudy and the temperature was 80. In Belleville, it was 80 degrees. In Cahokia, it was partly cloudy and 79 degrees. In St. Charles, it was partly cloudy and 78. Across the region, it was partly cloudy in Columbia, Missouri, with a temperature of 79. In Quincy, it was mostly cloudy and 76 degrees. In Kansas City, it was mostly cloudy and the temperature was 79. It was mostly cloudy in Springfield, Missouri, with a temperature of 83.
In Rolla, it was partly cloudy and the temperature was 78. In Farmington, it was 79 degrees. It was mostly cloudy in Cape Girardeau, with 78 degrees. It was clear in Springfield, Illinois, with a temperature of 77. Once again in St. Louis, it was mostly cloudy. The temperature was 84 degrees and the wind was east at 12 miles an hour. The St. Louis climate summary is at 5 p.m., July 30th, 2026. So far today, the high temperature has been 87 degrees, which occurred at 2:16 p.m. The normal high is 90. The record high is 104 degrees, which was set in 1953. So far today, the low temperature has been 68 degrees, which occurred at 5:12 a.m. The normal low is 71. The record low is 57 degrees, which was set in 1971. No precipitation has fallen, which leaves the monthly total at 5.95 inches. The total precipitation for the season since June 1st still stands at 12.43 inches, and the total precipitation for the year is still 31.10 inches. The normal high temperature for tomorrow is 90 degrees, and the normal low is 71. The record high for tomorrow is 103, which last occurred in 1970, and the record low is 53, which occurred in 1971. Sunset tonight is at 8:14 p.m. Sunrise tomorrow is at 6:02 a.m. The current time is 8:27 p.m. Central Daylight Time. 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This program originates from the National Weather Service Forecast Office in St. Louis, Missouri, and serves parts of East Central Missouri and Southwest Illinois, including the St. Louis metro area and surrounding counties. Tonight, mostly cloudy this evening, then becoming partly cloudy. Lows in the upper 60s. Southeast winds around 5 miles per hour. Friday, a slight chance of thunderstorms. Showers likely. Highs in the lower 80s. South winds 10 to 15 miles per hour. Chance of rain 70%. Friday night, a chance of thunderstorms. Showers. Lows in the upper 60s. South winds 10 to 15 miles per hour with gusts up to 25 miles per hour, becoming southwest after midnight. Chance of rain 80%. Saturday, mostly cloudy. A chance of showers in the morning, then showers likely with a slight chance of thunderstorms in the afternoon. Highs in the upper 70s. West winds 10 to 15 miles per hour with gusts up to 25 miles per hour. Chance of rain 70%. Saturday night, mostly cloudy. A chance of showers, mainly in the evening. Lows in the mid-60s. North winds 10 to 15 miles per hour with gusts up to 25 miles per hour. Chance of rain 50%. Sunday, partly sunny. A slight chance of showers in the morning, then a chance of showers with a slight chance of thunderstorms in the afternoon. Highs around 80. Chance of rain 40%. Sunday night, mostly clear. A slight chance of showers in the evening. Lows in the mid-60s. Chance of rain 20%. Monday, mostly sunny. A chance of showers in the afternoon. Highs in the lower 80s. Chance of rain 40%. Monday night, mostly clear. Lows in the mid-60s. Tuesday, sunny. A chance of showers with a slight chance of thunderstorms in the afternoon. Highs in the upper 80s. Chance of rain 40%. Tuesday night through Thursday, mostly clear. Lows around 70. Highs in the lower 90s. Heat index values up to 100. At 8 p.m. at Lambert Field in St. Louis, it was mostly cloudy with a temperature of 84 degrees. The dew point was 65, giving us a relative humidity of 52%. The wind was east at 12 miles an hour, and the pressure was 29.98 inches and steady.
Elsewhere in the metro area, in Chesterfield, it was partly cloudy and the temperature was 80. In Belleville, it was 80 degrees. In Cahokia, it was partly cloudy and 79 degrees. In St. Charles, it was partly cloudy and 78. Across the region, it was partly cloudy in Columbia, Missouri, with a temperature of 79. In Quincy, it was mostly cloudy and 76 degrees. In Kansas City, it was mostly cloudy and the temperature was 79. It was mostly cloudy in Springfield, Missouri, with a temperature of 83. In Rolla, it was partly cloudy and the temperature was 78. In Farmington, it was 79 degrees. It was mostly cloudy in Cape Girardeau, with 78 degrees. It was clear in Springfield, Illinois, with a temperature of 77. Once again in St. Louis, it was mostly cloudy, the temperature was 84 degrees, and the wind was east at 12 miles an hour. The current time is 8:31 p.m. Central Daylight Time. 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Tonight, mostly cloudy this evening, then becoming partly cloudy. Lows in the upper 60s. Southeast winds around 5 miles per hour. Friday, a slight chance of thunderstorms. Showers likely. Highs in the lower 80s. South winds 10 to 15 miles per hour. Chance of rain 70%. Friday night, a chance of thunderstorms. Showers. Lows in the upper 60s. South winds 10 to 15 miles per hour with gusts up to 25 miles per hour, becoming southwest after midnight. Chance of rain 80%. Saturday, mostly cloudy. A chance of showers in the morning, then showers likely with a slight chance of thunderstorms in the afternoon. Highs in the upper 70s. West winds 10 to 15 miles per hour with gusts up to 25 miles per hour. Chance of rain 70%. Saturday night, mostly cloudy. A chance of showers, mainly in the evening. Lows in the mid-60s. North winds 10 to 15 miles per hour with gusts up to 25 miles per hour. Chance of rain 50%. Sunday, partly sunny. A slight chance of showers in the morning, then a chance of showers with a slight chance of thunderstorms in the afternoon. Highs around 80. Chance of rain 40%. Sunday night, mostly clear. A slight chance of showers in the evening. Lows in the mid-60s. Chance of rain 20%. Monday, mostly sunny. A chance of showers in the afternoon. Highs in the lower 80s. Chance of rain 40%. Monday night, mostly clear. Lows in the mid-60s. Tuesday, sunny. A chance of showers with a slight chance of thunderstorms in the afternoon. Highs in the upper 80s. Chance of rain 40%. Tuesday night through Thursday, mostly clear. Lows around 70. Highs in the lower 90s. Heat index values up to 100. At 8 p.m. at Lambert Field in St. Louis, it was mostly cloudy with a temperature of 84 degrees. The dew point was 65, giving us a relative humidity of 52%. The wind was east at 12 miles an hour, and the pressure was 29.98 inches and steady. Elsewhere in the metro area, in Chesterfield, it was partly cloudy and the temperature was 80. In Belleville, it was 80 degrees. In Cahokia, it was partly cloudy and 79 degrees. In St. Charles, it was partly cloudy and 78. Across the region, it was partly cloudy in Columbia, Missouri, with a temperature of 79. In Quincy, it was mostly cloudy and 76 degrees. In Kansas City, it was mostly cloudy and the temperature was 79. It was mostly cloudy in Springfield, Missouri, with a temperature of 83.
In Rolla, it was partly cloudy and the temperature was 78. In Farmington, it was 79 degrees. It was mostly cloudy in Cape Girardeau, with 78 degrees. It was clear in Springfield, Illinois, with a temperature of 77. Once again in St. Louis, it was mostly cloudy. The temperature was 84 degrees and the wind was east at 12 miles an hour. The current time is 8:36 p.m. Central Daylight Time. 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Tonight, mostly cloudy this evening, then becoming partly cloudy. Lows in the upper 60s. Southeast winds around 5 miles per hour. Friday, a slight chance of thunderstorms. Showers likely. Highs in the lower 80s. South winds 10 to 15 miles per hour. Chance of rain 70%. Friday night, a chance of thunderstorms. Showers. Lows in the upper 60s. South winds 10 to 15 miles per hour with gusts up to 25 miles per hour, becoming southwest after midnight. Chance of rain 80%. Saturday, mostly cloudy. A chance of showers in the morning, then showers likely with a slight chance of thunderstorms in the afternoon. Highs in the upper 70s. West winds 10 to 15 miles per hour with gusts up to 25 miles per hour. Chance of rain 70%. Saturday night, mostly cloudy. A chance of showers, mainly in the evening. Lows in the mid-60s. North winds 10 to 15 miles per hour with gusts up to 25 miles per hour. Chance of rain 50%. Sunday, partly sunny. A slight chance of showers in the morning, then a chance of showers with a slight chance of thunderstorms in the afternoon. Highs around 80. Chance of rain 40%. Sunday night, mostly clear. A slight chance of showers in the evening. Lows in the mid-60s. Chance of rain 20%. Monday, mostly sunny. A chance of showers in the afternoon. Highs in the lower 80s. Chance of rain 40%. Monday night, mostly clear. Lows in the mid-60s. Tuesday, sunny. A chance of showers with a slight chance of thunderstorms in the afternoon. Highs in the upper 80s. Chance of rain 40%. Tuesday night through Thursday, mostly clear. Lows around 70. Highs in the lower 90s. Heat index values up to 100. At 8 p.m. at Lambert Field in St. Louis, it was mostly cloudy with a temperature of 84 degrees. The dew point was 65, giving us a relative humidity of 52%. The wind was east at 12 miles an hour, and the pressure was 29.98 inches and steady. Elsewhere in the metro area, in Chesterfield, it was partly cloudy and the temperature was 80. In Belleville, it was 80 degrees. In Cahokia, it was partly cloudy and 79 degrees. In St. Charles, it was partly cloudy and 78. Across the region, it was partly cloudy in Columbia, Missouri, with a temperature of 79. In Quincy, it was mostly cloudy and 76 degrees. In Kansas City, it was mostly cloudy and the temperature was 79. It was mostly cloudy in Springfield, Missouri, with a temperature of 83. In Rolla, it was partly cloudy and the temperature was 78. In Farmington, it was 79 degrees. It was mostly cloudy in Cape Girardeau, with 78 degrees. It was clear in Springfield, Illinois, with a temperature of 77. Once again in St. Louis, it was mostly cloudy. The temperature was 84 degrees and the wind was east at 12 miles an hour. The current time is 8:40 p.m. Central Daylight Time. This is NOAA, Weather Radio KDO 89 St. Louis, Missouri, broadcasting on 162.550 MHz.
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Tonight, mostly cloudy this evening, then becoming partly cloudy. Lows in the upper 60s. Southeast winds around 5 miles per hour. Friday, a slight chance of thunderstorms. Showers likely. Highs in the lower 80s. South winds 10 to 15 miles per hour. Chance of rain 70%. Friday night, a chance of thunderstorms. Showers. Lows in the upper 60s. South winds 10 to 15 miles per hour with gusts up to 25 miles per hour, becoming southwest after midnight. Chance of rain 80%. Saturday, mostly cloudy. A chance of showers in the morning, then showers likely with a slight chance of thunderstorms in the afternoon. Highs in the upper 70s. West winds 10 to 15 miles per hour with gusts up to 25 miles per hour. Chance of rain 70%. Saturday night, mostly cloudy. A chance of showers, mainly in the evening. Lows in the mid-60s. North winds 10 to 15 miles per hour with gusts up to 25 miles per hour. Chance of rain 50%. Sunday, partly sunny. A slight chance of showers in the morning, then a chance of showers with a slight chance of thunderstorms in the afternoon. Highs around 80. Chance of rain 40%. Sunday night, mostly clear. A slight chance of showers in the evening. Lows in the mid-60s. Chance of rain 20%. Monday, mostly sunny. A chance of showers in the afternoon. Highs in the lower 80s. Chance of rain 40%. Monday night, mostly clear. Lows in the mid-60s. Tuesday, sunny. A chance of showers with a slight chance of thunderstorms in the afternoon. Highs in the upper 80s. Chance of rain 40%. Tuesday night through Thursday, mostly clear. Lows around 70. Highs in the lower 90s. Heat index values up to 100. At 8 p.m. at Lambert Field in St. Louis, it was mostly cloudy with a temperature of 84 degrees. The dew point was 65, giving us a relative humidity of 52%. The wind was east at 12 miles an hour, and the pressure was 29.98 inches and steady. Elsewhere in the metro area, in Chesterfield, it was partly cloudy and the temperature was 80. In Belleville, it was 80 degrees. In Cahokia, it was partly cloudy and 79 degrees. In St. Charles, it was partly cloudy and 78. Across the region, it was partly cloudy in Columbia, Missouri, with a temperature of 79. In Quincy, it was mostly cloudy and 76 degrees. In Kansas City, it was mostly cloudy and the temperature was 79. It was mostly cloudy in Springfield, Missouri, with a temperature of 83. In Rolla, it was partly cloudy and the temperature was 78. In Farmington, it was 79 degrees. It was mostly cloudy in Cape Girardeau, with 78 degrees. It was clear in Springfield, Illinois, with a temperature of 77. Once again in St. Louis, it was mostly cloudy, the temperature was 84 degrees, and the wind was east at 12 miles an hour. The current time is 8:44 p.m. Central Daylight Time. 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This program originates from the National Weather Service Forecast Office in St. Louis, Missouri, and serves parts of East Central Missouri and Southwest Illinois, including the St. Louis metro area and surrounding counties. Tonight, mostly cloudy this evening, then becoming partly cloudy. Lows in the upper 60s. Southeast winds around 5 miles per hour. Friday, a slight chance of thunderstorms. Showers likely. Highs in the lower 80s. South winds 10 to 15 miles per hour. Chance of rain 70%. Friday night, a chance of thunderstorms.
showers. Lows in the upper 60s. South winds 10 to 15 miles per hour with gusts up to 25 miles per hour, becoming southwest after midnight. Chance of rain 80%. Saturday, mostly cloudy. A chance of showers in the morning, then showers likely with a slight chance of thunderstorms in the afternoon. Highs in the upper 70s. West winds 10 to 15 miles per hour with gusts up to 25 miles per hour. Chance of rain 70%. Saturday night, mostly cloudy. A chance of showers, mainly in the evening. Lows in the mid-60s. North winds 10 to 15 miles per hour with gusts up to 25 miles per hour. Chance of rain 50%. Sunday, partly sunny. A slight chance of showers in the morning, then a chance of showers with a slight chance of thunderstorms in the afternoon. Highs around 80. Chance of rain 40%. Sunday night, mostly clear. A slight chance of showers in the evening. Lows in the mid-60s. Chance of rain 20%. Monday, mostly sunny. A chance of showers in the afternoon. Highs in the lower 80s. The slight chance of sunny in the afternoon.

a slight chance of showers in the morning, then a chance of showers with a slight chance of thunderstorms in the afternoon. Highs around 80. Chance of rain 40%. Sunday night, mostly clear. A slight chance of showers in the evening. Lows in the mid-60s. Chance of rain 20%. Monday, mostly sunny. A chance of showers in the afternoon. Highs in the lower 80s. Chance of rain 40%. Monday night, mostly clear. Lows in the mid-60s. Tuesday, sunny. A chance of showers with a slight chance of thunderstorms in the afternoon. Highs in the upper 80s. Chance of rain 40%. Tuesday night through Thursday, mostly clear. Lows around 70. Highs in the lower 90s. Heat index values up to 100. At 8 p.m. at Lambert Field in St. Louis, it was mostly cloudy with a temperature of 84 degrees. The dew point was 65, giving us a relative humidity of 52%. The wind was east at 12 miles an hour, and the pressure was 29.98 inches and steady. Elsewhere in the metro area, in Chesterfield, it was partly cloudy and the temperature was 80. In Belleville, it was 80 degrees. In Cahokia, it was partly cloudy and 79 degrees. In St. Charles, it was partly cloudy and 78. Across the region, it was partly cloudy in Columbia, Missouri, with a temperature of 79. In Quincy, it was mostly cloudy and 76 degrees. In Kansas City, it was mostly cloudy and the temperature was 79. It was mostly cloudy in Springfield, Missouri, with a temperature of 83. In Rolla, it was partly cloudy and the temperature was 78. In Farmington, it was 79 degrees. It was mostly cloudy in Cape Girardeau, with 78 degrees. It was clear in Springfield, Illinois, with a temperature of 77. Once again in St. Louis, it was mostly cloudy, the temperature was 84 degrees, and the wind was east at 12 miles an hour. The current time is 8:49 p.m. Central Daylight Time. 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Tonight, mostly cloudy this evening, then becoming partly cloudy. Lows in the upper 60s. Southeast winds around 5 miles per hour. Friday, a slight chance of thunderstorms. Showers likely. Highs in the lower 80s. South winds 10 to 15 miles per hour. Chance of rain 70%. Friday night, a chance of thunderstorms. Showers. Lows in the upper 60s. South winds 10 to 15 miles per hour with gusts up to 25 miles per hour, becoming southwest after midnight. Chance of rain 80%. Saturday, mostly cloudy. A chance of showers in the morning, then showers likely with a slight chance of thunderstorms in the afternoon. Highs in the upper 70s. West winds 10 to 15 miles per hour with gusts up to 25 miles per hour. Chance of rain 70%. Saturday night, mostly cloudy. A chance of showers, mainly in the evening. Lows in the mid-60s. North winds 10 to 15 miles per hour with gusts up to 25 miles per hour. Chance of rain 50%. Sunday, partly sunny. A slight chance of showers in the morning, then a chance of showers with a slight chance of thunderstorms in the afternoon. Highs around 80. Chance of rain 40%. Sunday night, mostly clear. A slight chance of showers in the evening. Lows in the mid-60s. Chance of rain 20%. Monday, mostly sunny. A chance of showers in the afternoon. Highs in the lower 80s. Chance of rain 40%. Monday night, mostly clear. Lows in the mid-60s. Tuesday, sunny. A chance of showers with a slight chance of thunderstorms.

storms in the afternoon. Highs in the upper 80s. Chance of rain 40%. Tuesday night through Thursday, mostly clear. Lows around 70. Highs in the lower 90s. Heat index values up to 100. At 8 p.m. at Lambert Field in St. Louis, it was mostly cloudy with a temperature of 84 degrees. The dew point was 65, giving us a relative humidity of 52%. The wind was east at 12 miles an hour, and the pressure was 29.98 inches and steady. Elsewhere in the metro area, in Chesterfield, it was partly cloudy and the temperature was 80. In Belleville, it was 80 degrees. In Cahokia, it was partly cloudy and 79 degrees. In St. Charles, it was partly cloudy and 78. Across the region, it was partly cloudy in Columbia, Missouri, with a temperature of 79. In Quincy, it was mostly cloudy and 76 degrees. In Kansas City, it was mostly cloudy and the temperature was 79. It was mostly cloudy in Springfield, Missouri, with a temperature of 83. In Rolla, it was partly cloudy and the temperature was 78. In Farmington, it was 79 degrees. It was mostly cloudy in Cape Girardeau, with 78 degrees. It was clear in Springfield, Illinois, with a temperature of 77. Once again in St. Louis, it was mostly cloudy, the temperature was 84 degrees, and the wind was east at 12 miles an hour. The current time is 8:53 p.m. Central Daylight Time. 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Tonight, mostly cloudy this evening, then becoming partly cloudy. Lows in the upper 60s. Southeast winds around 5 miles per hour. Friday, a slight chance of thunderstorms. Showers likely. Highs in the lower 80s. South winds 10 to 15 miles per hour. Chance of rain 70%. Friday night, a chance of thunderstorms. Showers. Lows in the upper 60s. South winds 10 to 15 miles per hour with gusts up to 25 miles per hour, becoming southwest after midnight. Chance of rain 80%. Saturday, mostly cloudy. A chance of showers in the morning, then showers likely with a slight chance of thunderstorms in the afternoon. Highs in the upper 70s. West winds 10 to 15 miles per hour with gusts up to 25 miles per hour. Chance of rain 70%. Saturday night, mostly cloudy. A chance of showers, mainly in the evening. Lows in the mid-60s. North winds 10 to 15 miles per hour with gusts up to 25 miles per hour. Chance of rain 50%. Sunday, partly sunny. A slight chance of showers in the morning, then a chance of showers with a slight chance of thunderstorms in the afternoon. Highs around 80. Chance of rain 40%. Sunday night, mostly clear. A slight chance of showers in the evening. Lows in the mid-60s. Chance of rain 20%. Monday, mostly sunny. A chance of showers in the afternoon. Highs in the lower 80s. Chance of rain 40%. Monday night, mostly clear. Lows in the mid-60s. Tuesday, sunny. A chance of showers with a slight chance of thunderstorms in the afternoon. Highs in the upper 80s. Chance of rain 40%. Tuesday night through Thursday, mostly clear. Lows around 70. Highs in the lower 90s. Heat index values up to 100. At 8 p.m. at Lambert Field in St. Louis, it was mostly cloudy with a temperature of 84 degrees. The dew point was 65, giving us a relative humidity of 52%. The wind was east at 12 miles an hour, and the pressure was 29.98 inches and steady. Elsewhere in the metro area, in Chesterfield, it was partly cloudy.
temperature was 80. In Belleville, it was 80 degrees. In Cahokia, it was partly cloudy and 79 degrees. In St. Charles, it was partly cloudy and 78. Across the region, it was partly cloudy in Columbia, Missouri, with a temperature of 79. In Quincy, it was mostly cloudy and 76 degrees. In Kansas City, it was mostly cloudy and the temperature was 79. It was mostly cloudy in Springfield, Missouri, with a temperature of 83. In Rolla, it was partly cloudy and the temperature was 78. In Farmington, it was 79 degrees. It was mostly cloudy in Cape Girardeau, with 78 degrees. It was clear in Springfield, Illinois, with a temperature of 77. Once again in St. Louis, it was mostly cloudy. The temperature was 84 degrees and the wind was east at 12 miles an hour. The current time is 8:57 p.m. Central Daylight Time. 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Tonight, mostly cloudy this evening, then becoming partly cloudy. Lows in the upper 60s. Southeast winds around 5 miles per hour. Friday, a slight chance of thunderstorms. Showers likely. Highs in the lower 80s. South winds 10 to 15 miles per hour. Chance of rain 70%. Friday night, a chance of thunderstorms. Showers. Lows in the upper 60s. South winds 10 to 15 miles per hour with gusts up to 25 miles per hour, becoming southwest after midnight. Chance of rain 80%. Saturday, mostly cloudy. A chance of showers in the morning, then showers likely with a slight chance of thunderstorms in the afternoon. Highs in the upper 70s. West winds 10 to 15 miles per hour with gusts up to 25 miles per hour. Chance of rain 70%. Saturday night, mostly cloudy. A chance of showers, mainly in the evening. Lows in the mid-60s. North winds 10 to 15 miles per hour with gusts up to 25 miles per hour. Chance of rain 50%. Sunday, partly sunny. A slight chance of showers in the morning, then a chance of showers with a slight chance of thunderstorms in the afternoon. Highs around 80. Chance of rain 40%. Sunday night, mostly clear. A slight chance of showers in the evening. Lows in the mid-60s. Chance of rain 20%. Monday, mostly sunny. A chance of showers in the afternoon. Highs in the lower 80s. Chance of rain 40%. Monday night, mostly clear. Lows in the mid-60s. Tuesday, sunny. A chance of showers with a slight chance of thunderstorms in the afternoon. Highs in the upper 80s. Chance of rain 40%. Tuesday night through Thursday, mostly clear. Lows around 70. Highs in the lower 90s. Heat index values up to 100. At 8 p.m. at Lambert Field in St. Louis, it was mostly cloudy with a temperature of 84 degrees. The dew point was 65, giving us a relative humidity of 52%. The wind was east at 12 miles an hour, and the pressure was 29.98 inches and steady. Elsewhere in the metro area, in Chesterfield, it was partly cloudy and the temperature was 80. In Belleville, it was 80 degrees. In Cahokia, it was partly cloudy and 79 degrees. In St. Charles, it was partly cloudy and 78. Across the region, it was partly cloudy in Columbia, Missouri, with a temperature of 79. In Quincy, it was mostly cloudy and 76 degrees. In Kansas City, it was mostly cloudy and the temperature was 79. It was mostly cloudy in Springfield, Missouri, with a temperature of 83. In Rolla, it was partly cloudy and the temperature was 78.
In Farmington, it was 79 degrees. It was mostly cloudy in Cape Girardeau, with 78 degrees. It was clear in Springfield, Illinois, with a temperature of 77. Once again in St. Louis, it was mostly cloudy. The temperature was 84 degrees and the wind was east at 12 miles an hour. The current time is 9:02 p.m. Central Daylight Time. 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This program originates from the National Weather Service Forecast Office in St. Louis, Missouri, and serves parts of East Central Missouri and Southwest Illinois, including the St. Louis metro area and surrounding counties. Tonight, mostly cloudy this evening, then becoming partly cloudy. Lows in the upper 60s. Southeast winds around 5 miles per hour. Friday, a slight chance of thunderstorms. Showers likely. Highs in the lower 80s. South winds 10 to 15 miles per hour. Chance of rain 70%. Friday night, a chance of thunderstorms. Showers. Lows in the upper 60s. South winds 10 to 15 miles per hour with gusts up to 25 miles per hour, becoming southwest after midnight. Chance of rain 80%. Saturday, mostly cloudy. A chance of showers in the morning, then showers likely with a slight chance of thunderstorms in the afternoon. Highs in the upper 70s. West winds 10 to 15 miles per hour with gusts up to 25 miles per hour. Chance of rain 70%. Saturday night, mostly cloudy. A chance of showers, mainly in the evening. Lows in the mid-60s. North winds 10 to 15 miles per hour with gusts up to 25 miles per hour. Chance of rain 50%. Sunday, partly sunny. A slight chance of showers in the morning, then a chance of showers with a slight chance of thunderstorms in the afternoon. Highs around 80. Chance of rain 40%. Sunday night, mostly clear. A slight chance of showers in the evening. Lows in the mid-60s. Chance of rain 20%. Monday, mostly sunny. A chance of showers in the afternoon. Highs in the lower 80s. Chance of rain 40%. Monday night, mostly clear. Lows in the mid-60s. Tuesday, sunny. A chance of showers with a slight chance of thunderstorms in the afternoon. Highs in the upper 80s. Chance of rain 40%. Tuesday night through Thursday, mostly clear. Lows around 70. Highs in the lower 90s. Heat index values up to 100. At 8 p.m. at Lambert Field in St. Louis, it was mostly cloudy with a temperature of 84 degrees. The dew point was 65, giving us a relative humidity of 52%. The wind was east at 12 miles an hour, and the pressure was 29.98 inches and steady. Elsewhere in the metro area, in Chesterfield, it was partly cloudy and the temperature was 80. In Belleville, it was 80 degrees. In Cahokia, it was partly cloudy and 79 degrees. In St. Charles, it was partly cloudy and 78. Across the region, it was partly cloudy in Columbia, Missouri, with a temperature of 79. In Quincy, it was mostly cloudy and 76 degrees. In Kansas City, it was mostly cloudy and the temperature was 79. It was mostly cloudy in Springfield, Missouri, with a temperature of 83. In Rolla, it was partly cloudy and the temperature was 78. In Farmington, it was 79 degrees. It was mostly cloudy in Cape Girardeau, with 78 degrees. It was clear in Springfield, Illinois, with a temperature of 77. Once again in St. Louis, it was mostly cloudy. The temperature was 84 degrees and the wind was east at 12 miles an hour. The current time is 9:06 p.m. Central Daylight Time. This is NOAA, Weather Radio KDO 89 St. Louis, Missouri, broadcasting on 162.550 MHz.
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Tonight, mostly cloudy this evening, then becoming partly cloudy. Lows in the upper 60s. Southeast winds around 5 miles per hour. Friday, a slight chance of thunderstorms. Showers likely. Highs in the lower 80s. South winds 10 to 15 miles per hour. Chance of rain 70%. Friday night, a chance of thunderstorms. Showers. Lows in the upper 60s. South winds 10 to 15 miles per hour with gusts up to 25 miles per hour, becoming southwest after midnight. Chance of rain 80%. Saturday, mostly cloudy. A chance of showers in the morning, then showers likely with a slight chance of thunderstorms in the afternoon. Highs in the upper 70s. West winds 10 to 15 miles per hour with gusts up to 25 miles per hour. Chance of rain 70%. Saturday night, mostly cloudy. A chance of showers, mainly in the evening. Lows in the mid-60s. North winds 10 to 15 miles per hour with gusts up to 25 miles per hour. Chance of rain 50%. Sunday, partly sunny. A slight chance of showers in the morning, then a chance of showers with a slight chance of thunderstorms in the afternoon. Highs around 80. Chance of rain 40%. Sunday night, mostly clear. A slight chance of showers in the evening. Lows in the mid-60s. Chance of rain 20%. Monday, mostly sunny. A chance of showers in the afternoon. Highs in the lower 80s. Chance of rain 40%. Monday night, mostly clear. Lows in the mid-60s. Tuesday, sunny. A chance of showers with a slight chance of thunderstorms in the afternoon. Highs in the upper 80s. Chance of rain 40%. Tuesday night through Thursday, mostly clear. Lows around 70. Highs in the lower 90s. Heat index values up to 100. At 8 p.m. at Lambert Field in St. Louis, it was mostly cloudy with a temperature of 84 degrees. The dew point was 65, giving us a relative humidity of 52%. The wind was east at 12 miles an hour, and the pressure was 29.98 inches and steady. Elsewhere in the metro area, in Chesterfield, it was partly cloudy and the temperature was 80. In Belleville, it was 80 degrees. In Cahokia, it was partly cloudy and 79 degrees. In St. Charles, it was partly cloudy and 78. Across the region, it was partly cloudy in Columbia, Missouri, with a temperature of 79. In Quincy, it was mostly cloudy and 76 degrees. In Kansas City, it was mostly cloudy and the temperature was 79. It was mostly cloudy in Springfield, Missouri, with a temperature of 83. In Rolla, it was partly cloudy and the temperature was 78. In Farmington, it was 79 degrees. It was mostly cloudy in Cape Girardeau, with 78 degrees. It was clear in Springfield, Illinois, with a temperature of 77. Once again in St. Louis, it was mostly cloudy, the temperature was 84 degrees, and the wind was east at 12 miles an hour. At 9 p.m. at Lambert Field in St. Louis, it was mostly cloudy with a temperature of 80 degrees. The dew point was 66, giving us a relative humidity of 62%. The wind was east at 9 miles an hour, and the pressure was 30.00 inches and rising. Elsewhere in the metro area, in Chesterfield, it was partly cloudy and the temperature was 75. In Belleville, it was 78 degrees. In Cahokia, it was partly cloudy and 76 degrees. In St. Charles, it was mostly cloudy and 74. Across the region, it was mostly cloudy in Columbia, Missouri, with a temperature of 79. In Quincy, it was partly cloudy and 75 degrees. In Kansas City, it was mostly cloudy and the temperature was 77.
It was mostly cloudy in Springfield, Missouri, with a temperature of 82. In Rolla, it was partly cloudy and the temperature was 77. In Farmington, it was 75 degrees. It was mostly cloudy in Cape Girardeau, with 75 degrees. It was clear in Springfield, Illinois, with a temperature of 74. Once again in St. Louis, it was mostly cloudy, the temperature was 80 degrees, and the wind was east at 9 miles an hour. The current time is 9:12 p.m. Central Daylight Time. 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Tonight, mostly cloudy this evening, then becoming partly cloudy. Lows in the upper 60s. Southeast winds around 5 miles per hour. Friday, a slight chance of thunderstorms. Showers likely. Highs in the lower 80s. South winds 10 to 15 miles per hour. Chance of rain 70%. Friday night, a chance of thunderstorms. Showers. Lows in the upper 60s. South winds 10 to 15 miles per hour with gusts up to 25 miles per hour, becoming southwest after midnight. Chance of rain 80%. Saturday, mostly cloudy. A chance of showers in the morning, then showers likely with a slight chance of thunderstorms in the afternoon. Highs in the upper 70s. West winds 10 to 15 miles per hour with gusts up to 25 miles per hour. Chance of rain 70%. Saturday night, mostly cloudy. A chance of showers, mainly in the evening. Lows in the mid-60s. North winds 10 to 15 miles per hour with gusts up to 25 miles per hour. Chance of rain 50%. Sunday, partly sunny. A slight chance of showers in the morning, then a chance of showers with a slight chance of thunderstorms in the afternoon. Highs around 80. Chance of rain 40%. Sunday night, mostly clear. A slight chance of showers in the evening. Lows in the mid-60s. Chance of rain 20%. Monday, mostly sunny. A chance of showers in the afternoon. Highs in the lower 80s. Chance of rain 40%. Monday night, mostly clear. Lows in the mid-60s. Tuesday, sunny. A chance of showers with a slight chance of thunderstorms in the afternoon. Highs in the upper 80s. Chance of rain 40%. Tuesday night through Thursday, mostly clear. Lows around 70. Highs in the lower 90s. Heat index values up to 100. At 9 p.m. at Lambert Field in St. Louis, it was mostly cloudy with a temperature of 80 degrees. The dew point was 66, giving us a relative humidity of 62%. The wind was east at 9 miles an hour, and the pressure was 30.00 inches and rising. Elsewhere in the metro area, in Chesterfield, it was partly cloudy and the temperature was 75. In Belleville, it was 78 degrees. In Cahokia, it was partly cloudy and 76 degrees. In St. Charles, it was mostly cloudy and 74. Across the region, it was mostly cloudy in Columbia, Missouri, with a temperature of 79. In Quincy, it was partly cloudy and 75 degrees. In Kansas City, it was mostly cloudy and the temperature was 77. It was mostly cloudy in Springfield, Missouri, with a temperature of 82. In Rolla, it was partly cloudy and the temperature was 77. In Farmington, it was 75 degrees. It was mostly cloudy in Cape Girardeau, with 75 degrees. It was clear in Springfield, Illinois, with a temperature of 74. Once again in St. Louis, it was mostly cloudy, the temperature was 80 degrees, and the wind was east at 9 miles an hour. The current time is 9:16 p.m. Central Daylight Time.
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Tonight, mostly cloudy this evening, then becoming partly cloudy. Lows in the upper 60s. Southeast winds around 5 miles per hour. Friday, a slight chance of thunderstorms. Showers likely. Highs in the lower 80s. South winds 10 to 15 miles per hour. Chance of rain 70%. Friday night, a chance of thunderstorms. Showers. Lows in the upper 60s. South winds 10 to 15 miles per hour with gusts up to 25 miles per hour, becoming southwest after midnight. Chance of rain 80%. Saturday, mostly cloudy. A chance of showers in the morning, then showers likely with a slight chance of thunderstorms in the afternoon. Highs in the upper 70s. West winds 10 to 15 miles per hour with gusts up to 25 miles per hour. Chance of rain 70%. Saturday night, mostly cloudy. A chance of showers, mainly in the evening. Lows in the mid-60s. North winds 10 to 15 miles per hour with gusts up to 25 miles per hour. Chance of rain 50%. Sunday, partly sunny. A slight chance of showers in the morning, then a chance of showers with a slight chance of thunderstorms in the afternoon. Highs around 80. Chance of rain 40%. Sunday night, mostly clear. A slight chance of showers in the evening. Lows in the mid-60s. Chance of rain 20%. Monday, mostly sunny. A chance of showers in the afternoon. Highs in the lower 80s. Chance of rain 40%. Monday night, mostly clear. Lows in the mid-60s. Tuesday, sunny. A chance of showers with a slight chance of thunderstorms in the afternoon. Highs in the upper 80s. Chance of rain 40%. Tuesday night through Thursday, mostly clear. Lows around 70. Highs in the lower 90s. Heat index values up to 100. At 9 p.m. at Lambert Field in St. Louis, it was mostly cloudy with a temperature of 80 degrees. The dew point was 66, giving us a relative humidity of 62%. The wind was east at 9 miles an hour, and the pressure was 30.00 inches and rising. Elsewhere in the metro area, in Chesterfield, it was partly cloudy and the temperature was 75. In Belleville, it was 78 degrees. In Cahokia, it was partly cloudy and 76 degrees. In St. Charles, it was mostly cloudy and 74. Across the region, it was mostly cloudy in Columbia, Missouri, with a temperature of 79. In Quincy, it was partly cloudy and 75 degrees. In Kansas City, it was mostly cloudy and the temperature was 77. It was mostly cloudy in Springfield, Missouri, with a temperature of 82. In Rolla, it was partly cloudy and the temperature was 77. In Farmington, it was 75 degrees. It was mostly cloudy in Cape Girardeau, with 75 degrees. It was clear in Springfield, Illinois, with a temperature of 74. Once again in St. Louis, it was mostly cloudy. The temperature was 80 degrees and the wind was east at 9 miles an hour. The current time is 9:20 p.m. Central Daylight Time. 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This program originates from the National Weather Service Forecast Office in St. Louis, Missouri, and serves parts of East Central Missouri and Southwest Illinois, including the St. Louis metro area and surrounding counties. Tonight, mostly cloudy this evening, then becoming partly cloudy. Lows in the upper 60s. Southeast winds around 5 miles per hour. Friday, a slight chance of thunderstorms. Showers likely.
Highs in the lower 80s. South winds 10 to 15 miles per hour. Chance of rain 70%. Friday night, a chance of thunderstorms. Showers. Lows in the upper 60s. South winds 10 to 15 miles per hour with gusts up to 25 miles per hour, becoming southwest after midnight. Chance of rain 80%. Saturday, mostly cloudy. A chance of showers in the morning, then showers likely with a slight chance of thunderstorms in the afternoon. Highs in the upper 70s. West winds 10 to 15 miles per hour with gusts up to 25 miles per hour. Chance of rain 70%. Saturday night, mostly cloudy. A chance of showers, mainly in the evening. Lows in the mid-60s. North winds 10 to 15 miles per hour with gusts up to 25 miles per hour. Chance of rain 50%. Sunday, partly sunny. A slight chance of showers in the morning, then a chance of showers with a slight chance of thunderstorms in the afternoon. Highs around 80. Chance of rain 40%. Sunday night, mostly clear. A slight chance of showers in the evening. Lows in the mid-60s. Chance of rain 20%. Monday, mostly sunny. A chance of showers in the afternoon. Highs in the lower 80s. Chance of rain 40%. Monday night, mostly clear. Lows in the mid-60s. Tuesday, sunny. A chance of showers with a slight chance of thunderstorms in the afternoon. Highs in the upper 80s. Chance of rain 40%. Tuesday night through Thursday, mostly clear. Lows around 70. Highs in the lower 90s. Heat index values up to 100. At 9 p.m. at Lambert Field in St. Louis, it was mostly cloudy with a temperature of 80 degrees. The dew point was 66, giving us a relative humidity of 62%. The wind was east at 9 miles an hour, and the pressure was 30.00 inches and rising. Elsewhere in the metro area, in Chesterfield, it was partly cloudy and the temperature was 75. In Belleville, it was 78 degrees. In Cahokia, it was partly cloudy and 76 degrees. In St. Charles, it was mostly cloudy and 74. Across the region, it was mostly cloudy in Columbia, Missouri, with a temperature of 79. In Quincy, it was partly cloudy and 75 degrees. In Kansas City, it was mostly cloudy and the temperature was 77. It was mostly cloudy in Springfield, Missouri, with a temperature of 82. In Rolla, it was partly cloudy and the temperature was 77. In Farmington, it was 75 degrees. It was mostly cloudy in Cape Girardeau, with 75 degrees. It was clear in Springfield, Illinois, with a temperature of 74. Once again in St. Louis, it was mostly cloudy, the temperature was 80 degrees, and the wind was east at 9 miles an hour. The current time is 9:25 p.m. Central Daylight Time. 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Tonight, mostly cloudy this evening, then becoming partly cloudy. Lows in the upper 60s. Southeast winds around 5 miles per hour. Friday, a slight chance of thunderstorms. Showers likely. Highs in the lower 80s. South winds 10 to 15 miles per hour. Chance of rain 70%. Friday night, a chance of thunderstorms. Showers. Lows in the upper 60s. South winds 10 to 15 miles per hour with gusts up to 25 miles per hour, becoming southwest after midnight. Chance of rain 80%. Saturday, mostly cloudy. A chance of showers in the morning, then showers likely with a slight chance of thunderstorms in the afternoon. Highs in the upper 70s.
West winds 10 to 15 miles per hour with gusts up to 25 miles per hour. Chance of rain 70%. Saturday night, mostly cloudy. A chance of showers, mainly in the evening. Lows in mid-60s. North winds 10 to 15 miles per hour with gusts up to 25 miles per hour. Chance of rain 50%. Sunday, partly sunny. A slight chance of showers in the morning, then a chance of showers with a slight chance of thunderstorms in the afternoon. Highs around 80. Chance of rain 40%. Sunday night, mostly clear. A slight chance of showers in the evening. Lows in the mid-60s. Chance of rain 20%. Monday, mostly sunny. A chance of showers in the afternoon. Highs in the lower 80s. Chance of rain 40%. Monday night, mostly clear. Lows in the mid-60s. Tuesday, sunny. A chance of showers with a slight chance of thunderstorms in the afternoon. Highs in the upper 80s. Chance of rain 40%. Tuesday night through Thursday, mostly clear. Lows around 70. Highs in the lower 90s. Heat index values up to 100. At 9 p.m. at Lambert Field in St. Louis, it was mostly cloudy with a temperature of 80 degrees. The dew point was 66, giving us a relative humidity of 62%. The wind was east at 9 miles an hour, and the pressure was 30.00 inches and rising. Elsewhere in the metro area, in Chesterfield, it was partly cloudy and the temperature was 75. In Belleville, it was 78 degrees. In Cahokia, it was partly cloudy and 76 degrees. In St. Charles, it was mostly cloudy and 74. Across the region, it was mostly cloudy in Columbia, Missouri, with a temperature of 79. In Quincy, it was partly cloudy and 75 degrees. In Kansas City, it was mostly cloudy and the temperature was 77. It was mostly cloudy in Springfield, Missouri, with a temperature of 82. In Rolla, it was partly cloudy and the temperature was 77. In Farmington, it was 75 degrees. It was mostly cloudy in Cape Girardeau, with 75 degrees. It was clear in Springfield, Illinois, with a temperature of 74. Once again in St. Louis, it was mostly cloudy, the temperature was 80 degrees, and the wind was east at 9 miles an hour. The current time is 9:29 p.m. Central Daylight Time. 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Tonight, mostly cloudy this evening, then becoming partly cloudy. Lows in the upper 60s. Southeast winds around 5 miles per hour. Friday, a slight chance of thunderstorms. Showers likely. Highs in the lower 80s. South winds 10 to 15 miles per hour. Chance of rain 70%. Friday night, a chance of thunderstorms. Showers. Lows in the upper 60s. South winds 10 to 15 miles per hour with gusts up to 25 miles per hour, becoming southwest after midnight. Chance of rain 80%. Saturday, mostly cloudy. A chance of showers in the morning, then showers likely with a slight chance of thunderstorms in the afternoon. Highs in the upper 70s. West winds 10 to 15 miles per hour with gusts up to 25 miles per hour. Chance of rain 70%. Saturday night, mostly cloudy. A chance of showers, mainly in the evening. Lows in the mid-60s. North winds 10 to 15 miles per hour with gusts up to 25 miles per hour. Chance of rain 50%. Sunday, partly sunny. A slight chance of showers in the morning, then a chance of showers with a slight chance of thunderstorms in the afternoon. Highs around 80. Chance of rain 40%.
Sunday night, mostly clear. A slight chance of showers in the evening. Lows in the mid-60s. Chance of rain 20%. Monday, mostly sunny. A chance of showers in the afternoon. Highs in the lower 80s. Chance of rain 40%. Monday night, mostly clear. Lows in the mid-60s. Tuesday, sunny. A chance of showers with a slight chance of thunderstorms in the afternoon. Highs in the upper 80s. Chance of rain 40%. Tuesday night through Thursday, mostly clear. Lows around 70. Highs in the lower 90s. Heat index values up to 100. At 9 p.m. at Lambert Field in St. Louis, it was mostly cloudy with a temperature of 80 degrees. The dew point was 66, giving us a relative humidity of 62%. The wind was east at 9 miles an hour, and the pressure was 30.00 inches and rising. Elsewhere in the metro area, in Chesterfield, it was partly cloudy and the temperature was 75. In Belleville, it was 78 degrees. In Cahokia, it was partly cloudy and 76 degrees. In St. Charles, it was mostly cloudy and 74. Across the region, it was mostly cloudy in Columbia, Missouri, with a temperature of 79. In Quincy, it was partly cloudy and 75 degrees. In Kansas City, it was mostly cloudy and the temperature was 77. It was mostly cloudy in Springfield, Missouri, with a temperature of 82. In Rolla, it was partly cloudy and the temperature was 77. In Farmington, it was 75 degrees. It was mostly cloudy in Cape Girardeau, with 75 degrees. It was clear in Springfield, Illinois, with a temperature of 74. Once again in St. Louis, it was mostly cloudy, the temperature was 80 degrees, and the wind was east at 9 miles an hour. The current time is 9:33 p.m. Central Daylight Time. 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Tonight, mostly cloudy this evening, then becoming partly cloudy. Lows in the upper 60s. Southeast winds around 5 miles per hour. Friday, a slight chance of thunderstorms. Showers likely. Highs in the lower 80s. South winds 10 to 15 miles per hour. Chance of rain 70%. Friday night, a chance of thunderstorms. Showers. Lows in the upper 60s. South winds 10 to 15 miles per hour with gusts up to 25 miles per hour, becoming southwest after midnight. Chance of rain 80%. Saturday, mostly cloudy. A chance of showers in the morning, then showers likely with a slight chance of thunderstorms in the afternoon. Highs in the upper 70s. West winds 10 to 15 miles per hour with gusts up to 25 miles per hour. Chance of rain 70%. Saturday night, mostly cloudy. A chance of showers, mainly in the evening. Lows in the mid-60s. North winds 10 to 15 miles per hour with gusts up to 25 miles per hour. Chance of rain 50%. Sunday, partly sunny. A slight chance of showers in the morning, then a chance of showers with a slight chance of thunderstorms in the afternoon. Highs around 80. Chance of rain 40%. Sunday night, mostly clear. A slight chance of showers in the evening. Lows in the mid-60s. Chance of rain 20%. Monday, mostly sunny. A chance of showers in the afternoon. Highs in the lower 80s. Chance of rain 40%. Monday night, mostly clear. Lows in the mid-60s. Tuesday, sunny. A chance of showers with a slight chance of thunderstorms in the afternoon. Highs in the upper 80s. Chance of rain 40%. Tuesday night through Thursday, mostly clear.
lows around 70. Highs in the lower 90s. Heat index values up to 100. At 9 p.m. at Lambert Field in St. Louis, it was mostly cloudy with a temperature of 80 degrees. The dew point was 66, giving us a relative humidity of 62%. The wind was east at 9 miles an hour, and the pressure was 30.00 inches and rising. Elsewhere in the metro area, in Chesterfield, it was partly cloudy and the temperature was 75. In Belleville, it was 78 degrees. In Cahokia, it was partly cloudy and 76 degrees. In St. Charles, it was mostly cloudy and 74. Across the region, it was mostly cloudy in Columbia, Missouri, with a temperature of 79. In Quincy, it was partly cloudy and 75 degrees. In Kansas City, it was mostly cloudy and the temperature was 77. It was mostly cloudy in Springfield, Missouri, with a temperature of 82. In Rolla, it was partly cloudy and the temperature was 77. In Farmington, it was 75 degrees. It was mostly cloudy in Cape Girardeau, with 75 degrees. It was clear in Springfield, Illinois, with a temperature of 74. Once again in St. Louis, it was mostly cloudy, the temperature was 80 degrees, and the wind was east at 9 miles an hour. The current time is 9:38 p.m. Central Daylight Time. 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Tonight, mostly cloudy this evening, then becoming partly cloudy. Lows in the upper 60s. Southeast winds around 5 miles per hour. Friday, a slight chance of thunderstorms. Showers likely. Highs in the lower 80s. South winds 10 to 15 miles per hour. Chance of rain 70%. Friday night, a chance of thunderstorms. Showers. Lows in the upper 60s. South winds 10 to 15 miles per hour with gusts up to 25 miles per hour, becoming southwest after midnight. Chance of rain 80%. Saturday, mostly cloudy. A chance of showers in the morning, then showers likely with a slight chance of thunderstorms in the afternoon. Highs in the upper 70s. West winds 10 to 15 miles per hour with gusts up to 25 miles per hour. Chance of rain 70%. Saturday night, mostly cloudy. A chance of showers, mainly in the evening. Lows in the mid-60s. North winds 10 to 15 miles per hour with gusts up to 25 miles per hour. Chance of rain 50%. Sunday, partly sunny. A slight chance of showers in the morning, then a chance of showers with a slight chance of thunderstorms in the afternoon. Highs around 80. Chance of rain 40%. Sunday night, mostly clear. A slight chance of showers in the evening. Lows in the mid-60s. Chance of rain 20%. Monday, mostly sunny. A chance of showers in the afternoon. Highs in the lower 80s. Chance of rain 40%. Monday night, mostly clear. Lows in the mid-60s. Tuesday, sunny. A chance of showers with a slight chance of thunderstorms in the afternoon. Highs in the upper 80s. Chance of rain 40%. Tuesday night through Thursday, mostly clear. Lows around 70. Highs in the lower 90s. Heat index values up to 100. At 9 p.m. at Lambert Field in St. Louis, it was mostly cloudy with a temperature of 80 degrees. The dew point was 66, giving us a relative humidity of 62%. The wind was east at 9 miles an hour, and the pressure was 30.00 inches and rising. Elsewhere in the metro area, in Chesterfield, it was partly cloudy and the temperature was 75. In Belleville, it was 78 degrees.
In Cahokia, it was partly cloudy and 76 degrees. In St. Charles, it was mostly cloudy and 74. Across the region, it was mostly cloudy in Columbia, Missouri, with a temperature of 79. In Quincy, it was partly cloudy and 75 degrees. In Kansas City, it was mostly cloudy and the temperature was 77. It was mostly cloudy in Springfield, Missouri, with a temperature of 82. In Rolla, it was partly cloudy and the temperature was 77. In Farmington, it was 75 degrees. It was mostly cloudy in Cape Girardeau, with 75 degrees. It was clear in Springfield, Illinois, with a temperature of 74. Once again in St. Louis, it was mostly cloudy, the temperature was 80 degrees, and the wind was east at 9 miles an hour. The current time is 9:42 p.m. Central Daylight Time. 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Tonight, mostly cloudy this evening, then becoming partly cloudy. Lows in the upper 60s. Southeast winds around 5 miles per hour. Friday, a slight chance of thunderstorms. Showers likely. Highs in the lower 80s. South winds 10 to 15 miles per hour. Chance of rain 70%. Friday night, a chance of thunderstorms. Showers. Lows in the upper 60s. South winds 10 to 15 miles per hour with gusts up to 25 miles per hour, becoming southwest after midnight. Chance of rain 80%. Saturday, mostly cloudy. A chance of showers in the morning, then showers likely with a slight chance of thunderstorms in the afternoon. Highs in the upper 70s. West winds 10 to 15 miles per hour with gusts up to 25 miles per hour. Chance of rain 70%. Saturday night, mostly cloudy. A chance of showers, mainly in the evening. Lows in the mid-60s. North winds 10 to 15 miles per hour with gusts up to 25 miles per hour. Chance of rain 50%. Sunday, partly sunny. A slight chance of showers in the morning, then a chance of showers with a slight chance of thunderstorms in the afternoon. Highs around 80. Chance of rain 40%. Sunday night, mostly clear. A slight chance of showers in the evening. Lows in the mid-60s. Chance of rain 20%. Monday, mostly sunny. A chance of showers in the afternoon. Highs in the lower 80s. Chance of rain 40%. Monday night, mostly clear. Lows in the mid-60s. Tuesday, sunny. A chance of showers with a slight chance of thunderstorms in the afternoon. Highs in the upper 80s. Chance of rain 40%. Tuesday night through Thursday, mostly clear. Lows around 70. Highs in the lower 90s. Heat index values up to 100. At 9 p.m. at Lambert Field in St. Louis, it was mostly cloudy with a temperature of 80 degrees. The dew point was 66, giving us a relative humidity of 62%. The wind was east at 9 miles an hour, and the pressure was 30.00 inches and rising. Elsewhere in the metro area, in Chesterfield, it was partly cloudy and the temperature was 75. In Belleville, it was 78 degrees. In Cahokia, it was partly cloudy and 76 degrees. In St. Charles, it was mostly cloudy and 74. Across the region, it was mostly cloudy in Columbia, Missouri, with a temperature of 79. In Quincy, it was partly cloudy and 75 degrees. In Kansas City, it was mostly cloudy and the temperature was 77. It was mostly cloudy in Springfield, Missouri, with a temperature of 82. In Rolla, it was partly cloudy and the temperature was 77. In Farmington, it was 75 degrees.
It was mostly cloudy in Cape Girardeau, with 75 degrees. It was clear in Springfield, Illinois, with a temperature of 74. Once again in St. Louis, it was mostly cloudy. The temperature was 80 degrees and the wind was east at 9 miles an hour. The current time is 9:46 p.m. Central Daylight Time. 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Tonight, mostly cloudy this evening, then becoming partly cloudy. Lows in the upper 60s. Southeast winds around 5 miles per hour. Friday, a slight chance of thunderstorms. Showers likely. Highs in the lower 80s. South winds 10 to 15 miles per hour. Chance of rain 70%. Friday night, a chance of thunderstorms. Showers. Lows in the upper 60s. South winds 10 to 15 miles per hour with gusts up to 25 miles per hour, becoming southwest after midnight. This is NOAA.

storms. Showers likely. Highs in the lower 80s. South winds 10 to 15 miles per hour. Chance of rain 70%. Friday night, a chance of thunderstorms. Showers. Lows in the upper 60s. South winds 10 to 15 miles per hour with gusts up to 25 miles per hour, becoming southwest after midnight. Chance of rain 80%. Saturday, mostly cloudy. A chance of showers in the morning, then showers likely with a slight chance of thunderstorms in the afternoon. Highs in the upper 70s. West winds 10 to 15 miles per hour with gusts up to 25 miles per hour. Chance of rain 70%. Saturday night, mostly cloudy. A chance of showers, mainly in the evening. Lows in the mid-60s. North winds 10 to 15 miles per hour with gusts up to 25 miles per hour. Chance of rain 50%. Sunday, partly sunny. A slight chance of showers in the morning, then a chance of showers with a slight chance of thunderstorms in the afternoon. Highs around 80. Chance of rain 40%. Sunday night, mostly clear. A slight chance of showers in the evening. Lows in the mid-60s. Chance of rain 20%. Monday, mostly sunny. A chance of showers in the afternoon. Highs in the lower 80s. Chance of rain 40%. Monday night, mostly clear. Lows in the mid-60s. Tuesday, sunny. A chance of showers with a slight chance of thunderstorms in the afternoon. Highs in the upper 80s. Chance of rain 40%. Tuesday night through Thursday, mostly clear. Lows around 70. Highs in the lower 90s. Heat index values up to 100. At 9 p.m. at Lambert Field in St. Louis, it was mostly cloudy with a temperature of 80 degrees. The dew point was 66, giving us a relative humidity of 62%. The wind was east at 9 miles an hour, and the pressure was 30.00 inches and rising. Elsewhere in the metro area, in Chesterfield, it was partly cloudy and the temperature was 75. In Belleville, it was 78 degrees. In Cahokia, it was partly cloudy and 76 degrees. In St. Charles, it was mostly cloudy and 74. Across the region, it was mostly cloudy in Columbia, Missouri, with a temperature of 79. In Quincy, it was partly cloudy and 75 degrees. In Kansas City, it was mostly cloudy and the temperature was 77. It was mostly cloudy in Springfield, Missouri, with a temperature of 82. In Rolla, it was partly cloudy and the temperature was 77. In Farmington, it was 75 degrees. It was mostly cloudy in Cape Girardeau, with 75 degrees. It was clear in Springfield, Illinois, with a temperature of 74. Once again in St. Louis, it was mostly cloudy, the temperature was 80 degrees, and the wind was east at 9 miles an hour. The current time is 9:50 p.m. Central Daylight Time. 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Tonight, mostly cloudy this evening, then becoming partly cloudy. Lows in the upper 60s. Southeast winds around 5 miles per hour. Friday, a slight chance of thunderstorms. Showers likely. Highs in the lower 80s. South winds 10 to 15 miles per hour. Chance of rain 70%. Friday night, a chance of thunderstorms. Showers. Lows in the upper 60s. South winds 10 to 15 miles per hour with gusts up to 25 miles per hour, becoming southwest after midnight. Chance of rain 80%. Saturday, mostly cloudy. A chance of showers in the morning, then showers likely with a slight chance of thunderstorms in the afternoon. Highs in the upper 70s.

northwest winds 10 to 15 miles per hour with gusts up to 25 miles per hour. Chance of rain 70%. Saturday night, mostly cloudy. A chance of showers, mainly in the evening. Lows in the mid-60s. North winds 10 to 15 miles per hour with gusts up to 25 miles per hour. Chance of rain 50%. Sunday, partly sunny. A slight chance of showers in the morning, then a chance of showers with a slight chance of thunderstorms in the afternoon. Highs around 80. Chance of rain 40%. Sunday night, mostly clear. A slight chance of showers in the evening. Lows in the mid-60s. Chance of rain 20%. Monday, mostly sunny. A chance of showers in the afternoon. Highs in the lower 80s. Chance of rain 40%. Monday night, mostly clear. Lows in the mid-60s. Tuesday, sunny. A chance of showers with a slight chance of thunderstorms in the afternoon. Highs in the upper 80s. Chance of rain 40%. Tuesday night through Thursday, mostly clear. Lows around 70. Highs in the lower 90s. Heat index values up to 100. At 9 p.m. at Lambert Field in St. Louis, it was mostly cloudy with a temperature of 80 degrees. The dew point was 66, giving us a relative humidity of 62%. The wind was east at 9 miles an hour, and the pressure was 30.00 inches and rising. Elsewhere in the metro area, in Chesterfield, it was partly cloudy and the temperature was 75. In Belleville, it was 78 degrees. In Cahokia, it was partly cloudy and 76 degrees. In St. Charles, it was mostly cloudy and 74. Across the region, it was mostly cloudy in Columbia, Missouri, with a temperature of 79. In Quincy, it was partly cloudy and 75 degrees. In Kansas City, it was mostly cloudy and the temperature was 77. It was mostly cloudy in Springfield, Missouri, with a temperature of 82. In Rolla, it was partly cloudy and the temperature was 77. In Farmington, it was 75 degrees. It was mostly cloudy in Cape Girardeau, with 75 degrees. It was clear in Springfield, Illinois, with a temperature of 74. Once again in St. Louis, it was mostly cloudy, the temperature was 80 degrees, and the wind was east at 9 miles an hour. The current time is 9:55 p.m. Central Daylight Time. 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Tonight, mostly cloudy this evening, then becoming partly cloudy. Lows in the upper 60s. Southeast winds around 5 miles per hour. Friday, a slight chance of thunderstorms. Showers likely. Highs in the lower 80s. South winds 10 to 15 miles per hour. Chance of rain 70%. Friday night, a chance of thunderstorms. Showers. Lows in the upper 60s. South winds 10 to 15 miles per hour with gusts up to 25 miles per hour, becoming southwest after midnight. Chance of rain 80%. Saturday, mostly cloudy. A chance of showers in the morning, then showers likely with a slight chance of thunderstorms in the afternoon. Highs in the upper 70s. West winds 10 to 15 miles per hour with gusts up to 25 miles per hour. Chance of rain 70%. Saturday night, mostly cloudy. A chance of showers, mainly in the evening. Lows in the mid-60s. North winds 10 to 15 miles per hour with gusts up to 25 miles per hour. Chance of rain 50%. Sunday, partly sunny. A slight chance of showers in the morning, then a chance of showers with a slight chance of thunderstorms in the afternoon. Highs around 80. Chance of rain 40%. Sunday night, mostly
mostly clear. A slight chance of showers in the evening. Lows in the mid-60s. Chance of rain 20%. Monday, mostly sunny. A chance of showers in the afternoon. Highs in the lower 80s. Chance of rain 40%. Monday night, mostly clear. Lows in the mid-60s. Tuesday, sunny. A chance of showers with a slight chance of thunderstorms in the afternoon. Highs in the upper 80s. Chance of rain 40%. Tuesday night through Thursday, mostly clear. Lows around 70. Highs in the lower 90s. Heat index values up to 100. At 9 p.m. at Lambert Field in St. Louis, it was mostly cloudy with a temperature of 80 degrees. The dew point was 66, giving us a relative humidity of 62%. The wind was east at 9 miles an hour, and the pressure was 30.00 inches and rising. Elsewhere in the metro area, in Chesterfield, it was partly cloudy and the temperature was 75. In Belleville, it was 78 degrees. In Cahokia, it was partly cloudy and 76 degrees. In St. Charles, it was mostly cloudy and 74. Across the region, it was mostly cloudy in Columbia, Missouri, with a temperature of 79. In Quincy, it was partly cloudy and 75 degrees. In Kansas City, it was mostly cloudy and the temperature was 77. It was mostly cloudy in Springfield, Missouri, with a temperature of 82. In Rolla, it was partly cloudy and the temperature was 77. In Farmington, it was 75 degrees. It was mostly cloudy in Cape Girardeau, with 75 degrees. It was clear in Springfield, Illinois, with a temperature of 74. Once again in St. Louis, it was mostly cloudy, the temperature was 80 degrees, and the wind was east at 9 miles an hour. The current time is 9:59 p.m. Central Daylight Time. 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Tonight, mostly cloudy this evening, then becoming partly cloudy. Lows in the upper 60s. Southeast winds around 5 miles per hour. Friday, a slight chance of thunderstorms. Showers likely. Highs in the lower 80s. South winds 10 to 15 miles per hour. Chance of rain 70%. Friday night, a chance of thunderstorms. Showers. Lows in the upper 60s. South winds 10 to 15 miles per hour with gusts up to 25 miles per hour, becoming southwest after midnight. Chance of rain 80%. Saturday, mostly cloudy. A chance of showers in the morning, then showers likely with a slight chance of thunderstorms in the afternoon. Highs in the upper 70s. West winds 10 to 15 miles per hour with gusts up to 25 miles per hour. Chance of rain 70%. Saturday night, mostly cloudy. A chance of showers, mainly in the evening. Lows in the mid-60s. North winds 10 to 15 miles per hour with gusts up to 25 miles per hour. Chance of rain 50%. Sunday, partly sunny. A slight chance of showers in the morning, then a chance of showers with a slight chance of thunderstorms in the afternoon. Highs around 80. Chance of rain 40%. Sunday night, mostly clear. A slight chance of showers in the evening. Lows in the mid-60s. Chance of rain 20%. Monday, mostly sunny. A chance of showers in the afternoon. Highs in the lower 80s. Chance of rain 40%. Monday night, mostly clear. Lows in the mid-60s. Tuesday, sunny. A chance of showers with a slight chance of thunderstorms in the afternoon. Highs in the upper 80s. Chance of rain 40%. Tuesday night through Thursday, mostly clear. Lows are
around 70. Highs in the lower 90s. Heat index values up to 100. At 9 p.m. at Lambert Field in St. Louis, it was mostly cloudy with a temperature of 80 degrees. The dew point was 66, giving us a relative humidity of 62%. The wind was east at 9 miles an hour, and the pressure was 30.00 inches and rising. Elsewhere in the metro area, in Chesterfield, it was partly cloudy and the temperature was 75. In Belleville, it was 78 degrees. In Cahokia, it was partly cloudy and 76 degrees. In St. Charles, it was mostly cloudy and 74. Across the region, it was mostly cloudy in Columbia, Missouri, with a temperature of 79. In Quincy, it was partly cloudy and 75 degrees. In Kansas City, it was mostly cloudy and the temperature was 77. It was mostly cloudy in Springfield, Missouri, with a temperature of 82. In Rolla, it was partly cloudy and the temperature was 77. In Farmington, it was 75 degrees. It was mostly cloudy in Cape Girardeau, with 75 degrees. It was clear in Springfield, Illinois, with a temperature of 74. Once again in St. Louis, it was mostly cloudy, the temperature was 80 degrees, and the wind was east at 9 miles an hour. The current time is 10:03 p.m. Central Daylight Time. 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Tonight, mostly cloudy this evening, then becoming partly cloudy. Lows in the upper 60s. Southeast winds around 5 miles per hour. Friday, a slight chance of thunderstorms. Showers likely. Highs in the lower 80s. South winds 10 to 15 miles per hour. Chance of rain 70%. Friday night, a chance of thunderstorms. Showers. Lows in the upper 60s. South winds 10 to 15 miles per hour with gusts up to 25 miles per hour, becoming southwest after midnight. Chance of rain 80%. Saturday, mostly cloudy. A chance of showers in the morning, then showers likely with a slight chance of thunderstorms in the afternoon. Highs in the upper 70s. West winds 10 to 15 miles per hour with gusts up to 25 miles per hour. Chance of rain 70%. Saturday night, mostly cloudy. A chance of showers, mainly in the evening. Lows in the mid-60s. North winds 10 to 15 miles per hour with gusts up to 25 miles per hour. Chance of rain 50%. Sunday, partly sunny. A slight chance of showers in the morning, then a chance of showers with a slight chance of thunderstorms in the afternoon. Highs around 80. Chance of rain 40%. Sunday night, mostly clear. A slight chance of showers in the evening. Lows in the mid-60s. Chance of rain 20%. Monday, mostly sunny. A chance of showers in the afternoon. Highs in the lower 80s. Chance of rain 40%. Monday night, mostly clear. Lows in the mid-60s. Tuesday, sunny. A chance of showers with a slight chance of thunderstorms in the afternoon. Highs in the upper 80s. Chance of rain 40%. Tuesday night through Thursday, mostly clear. Lows around 70. Highs in the lower 90s. Heat index values up to 100. Tonight, mostly cloudy. Lows around 70. Southeast winds around 5 miles per hour. Friday, a slight chance of thunderstorms. Showers likely. Highs in the lower 80s. South winds 10 to 15 miles per hour. Chance of rain 70%. Friday night, a chance of thunderstorms. Showers. Lows in the upper 60s. South winds 10 to 15 miles per hour.
becoming southwest after midnight. Chance of rain 80%. Saturday, mostly cloudy. A chance of showers in the morning, then showers likely with a slight chance of thunderstorms in the afternoon. Highs in the upper 70s. West winds 10 to 15 miles per hour with gusts up to 25 miles per hour. Chance of rain 70%. Saturday night, mostly cloudy. A chance of showers, mainly in the evening. Lows in the mid-60s. North winds 10 to 15 miles per hour with gusts up to 25 miles per hour. Chance of rain 50%. Sunday, partly sunny. A slight chance of showers in the morning, then a chance of showers with a slight chance of thunderstorms in the afternoon. Highs around 80. Chance of rain 40%. Sunday night, mostly clear. A slight chance of showers in the evening. Lows in the mid-60s. Chance of rain 20%. Monday, mostly sunny. A chance of showers in the afternoon. Highs in the lower 80s. Chance of rain 40%. Monday night, mostly clear. Lows in the mid-60s. Tuesday, sunny. A chance of showers with a slight chance of thunderstorms in the afternoon. Highs in the upper 80s. Chance of rain 40%. Tuesday night through Thursday, mostly clear. Lows around 70. Highs in the lower 90s. Heat index values up to 100. At 9 p.m. at Lambert Field in St. Louis, it was mostly cloudy with a temperature of 80 degrees. The dew point was 66, giving us a relative humidity of 62%. The wind was east at 9 miles an hour, and the pressure was 30.00 inches and rising. Elsewhere in the metro area, in Chesterfield, it was partly cloudy and the temperature was 75. In Belleville, it was 78 degrees. In Cahokia, it was partly cloudy and 76 degrees. In St. Charles, it was mostly cloudy and 74. Across the region, it was mostly cloudy in Columbia, Missouri, with a temperature of 79. In Quincy, it was partly cloudy and 75 degrees. In Kansas City, it was mostly cloudy and the temperature was 77. It was mostly cloudy in Springfield, Missouri, with a temperature of 82. In Rolla, it was partly cloudy and the temperature was 77. In Farmington, it was 75 degrees. It was mostly cloudy in Cape Girardeau, with 75 degrees. It was clear in Springfield, Illinois, with a temperature of 74. Once again in St. Louis, it was mostly cloudy, the temperature was 80 degrees, and the wind was east at 9 miles an hour. At 10 p.m. at Lambert Field in St. Louis, it was partly cloudy with a temperature of 79 degrees. The dew point was 65, giving us a relative humidity of 62%. The wind was east at 10 miles an hour, and the pressure was 30.02 inches and rising. Elsewhere in the metro area, in Chesterfield, it was partly cloudy and the temperature was 73. In Belleville, it was 76 degrees. In Cahokia, it was partly cloudy and 74 degrees. In St. Charles, it was partly cloudy and 73. Across the region, it was mostly cloudy in Columbia, Missouri, with a temperature of 78. In Quincy, it was mostly cloudy and 74 degrees. In Kansas City, it was mostly cloudy and the temperature was 78. It was mostly cloudy in Springfield, Missouri, with a temperature of 82. In Rolla, it was partly cloudy and the temperature was 77. In Farmington, it was 74 degrees. It was partly cloudy in Cape Girardeau, with 73 degrees. It was partly cloudy in Springfield, Illinois, with a temperature of 72. Once again in St. Louis, it was partly cloudy, the temperature was 79 degrees, and the wind was east at 10 miles an hour. The current time is 10:12 p.m. Central Daylight Time. 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
central Missouri and southwest Illinois, including the St. Louis metro area and surrounding counties. Tonight, mostly cloudy. Lows around 70. Southeast winds around 5 miles per hour. Friday, a slight chance of thunderstorms. Showers likely. Highs in the lower 80s. South winds 10 to 15 miles per hour. Chance of rain 70%. Friday night, a chance of thunderstorms. Showers. Lows in the upper 60s. South winds 10 to 15 miles per hour, becoming southwest after midnight. Chance of rain 80%. Saturday, mostly cloudy. A chance of showers in the morning, then showers likely with a slight chance of thunderstorms in the afternoon. Highs in the upper 70s. West winds 10 to 15 miles per hour with gusts up to 25 miles per hour. Chance of rain 70%. Saturday night, mostly cloudy. A chance of showers, mainly in the evening. Lows in the mid-60s. North winds 10 to 15 miles per hour with gusts up to 25 miles per hour. Chance of rain 50%. Sunday, partly sunny. A slight chance of showers in the morning, then a chance of showers with a slight chance of thunderstorms in the afternoon. Highs around 80. Chance of rain 40%. Sunday night, mostly clear. A slight chance of showers in the evening. Lows in the mid-60s. Chance of rain 20%. Monday, mostly sunny. A chance of showers in the afternoon. Highs in the lower 80s. Chance of rain 40%. Monday night, mostly clear. Lows in the mid-60s. Tuesday, sunny. A chance of showers with a slight chance of thunderstorms in the afternoon. Highs in the upper 80s. Chance of rain 40%. Tuesday night through Thursday, mostly clear. Lows around 70. Highs in the lower 90s. Heat index values up to 100. At 10 p.m. at Lambert Field in St. Louis, it was partly cloudy with a temperature of 79 degrees. The dew point was 65, giving us a relative humidity of 62%. The wind was east at 10 miles an hour, and the pressure was 30.02 inches and rising. Elsewhere in the metro area, in Chesterfield, it was partly cloudy and the temperature was 73. In Belleville, it was 76 degrees. In Cahokia, it was partly cloudy and 74 degrees. In St. Charles, it was partly cloudy and 73. Across the region, it was mostly cloudy in Columbia, Missouri, with a temperature of 78. In Quincy, it was mostly cloudy and 74 degrees. In Kansas City, it was mostly cloudy and the temperature was 78. It was mostly cloudy in Springfield, Missouri, with a temperature of 82. In Rolla, it was partly cloudy and the temperature was 77. In Farmington, it was 74 degrees. It was partly cloudy in Cape Girardeau, with 73 degrees. It was partly cloudy in Springfield, Illinois, with a temperature of 72. Once again in St. Louis, it was partly cloudy, the temperature was 79 degrees, and the wind was east at 10 miles an hour. The current time is 10:16 p.m. Central Daylight Time. 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Tonight, mostly cloudy. Lows around 70. Southeast winds around 5 miles per hour. Friday, a slight chance of thunderstorms. Showers likely. Highs in the lower 80s. South winds 10 to 15 miles per hour. Chance of rain 70%. Friday night, a chance of thunderstorms. Showers. Lows in the upper 60s. South winds 10 to 15 miles per hour, becoming southwest after midnight. Chance of rain 80%. Saturday, mostly cloudy.
A chance of showers in the morning, then showers likely with a slight chance of thunderstorms in the afternoon. Highs in the upper 70s. West winds 10 to 15 miles per hour with gusts up to 25 miles per hour. Chance of rain 70%. Saturday night, mostly cloudy. A chance of showers, mainly in the evening. Lows in the mid-60s. North winds 10 to 15 miles per hour with gusts up to 25 miles per hour. Chance of rain 50%. Sunday, partly sunny. A slight chance of showers in the morning, then a chance of showers with a slight chance of thunderstorms in the afternoon. Highs around 80. Chance of rain 40%. Sunday night, mostly clear. A slight chance of showers in the evening. Lows in the mid-60s. Chance of rain 20%. Monday, mostly sunny. A chance of showers in the afternoon. Highs in the lower 80s. Chance of rain 40%. Monday night, mostly clear. Lows in the mid-60s. Tuesday, sunny. A chance of showers with a slight chance of thunderstorms in the afternoon. Highs in the upper 80s. Chance of rain 40%. Tuesday night through Thursday, mostly clear. Lows around 70. Highs in the lower 90s. Heat index values up to 100. At 10 p.m. at Lambert Field in St. Louis, it was partly cloudy with a temperature of 79 degrees. The dew point was 65, giving us a relative humidity of 62%. The wind was east at 10 miles an hour, and the pressure was 30.02 inches and rising. Elsewhere in the metro area, in Chesterfield, it was partly cloudy and the temperature was 73. In Belleville, it was 76 degrees. In Cahokia, it was partly cloudy and 74 degrees. In St. Charles, it was partly cloudy and 73. Across the region, it was mostly cloudy in Columbia, Missouri, with a temperature of 78. In Quincy, it was mostly cloudy and 74 degrees. In Kansas City, it was mostly cloudy and the temperature was 78. It was mostly cloudy in Springfield, Missouri, with a temperature of 82. In Rolla, it was partly cloudy and the temperature was 77. In Farmington, it was 74 degrees. It was partly cloudy in Cape Girardeau, with 73 degrees. It was partly cloudy in Springfield, Illinois, with a temperature of 72. Once again in St. Louis, it was partly cloudy, the temperature was 79 degrees, and the wind was east at 10 miles an hour. The current time is 10:20 p.m. Central Daylight Time. 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This program originates from the National Weather Service Forecast Office in St. Louis, Missouri, and serves parts of East Central Missouri and Southwest Illinois, including the St. Louis metro area and surrounding counties. Tonight, mostly cloudy. Lows around 70. Southeast winds around 5 miles per hour. Friday, a slight chance of thunderstorms. Showers likely. Highs in the lower 80s. South winds 10 to 15 miles per hour. Chance of rain 70%. Friday night, a chance of thunderstorms. Showers. Lows in the upper 60s. South winds 10 to 15 miles per hour, becoming southwest after midnight. Chance of rain 80%. Saturday, mostly cloudy. A chance of showers in the morning, then showers likely with a slight chance of thunderstorms in the afternoon. Highs in the upper 70s. West winds 10 to 15 miles per hour with gusts up to 25 miles per hour. Chance of rain 70%. Saturday night, mostly cloudy. A chance of showers, mainly in the evening. Lows in the mid-60s. North winds 10 to 15 miles per hour with gusts up to 25 miles per hour. Chance of rain 50%. Sunday, partly sunny. A slight chance of showers in the morning, then a chance of showers with a slight chance of thunderstorms in the afternoon. Highs around 80. Chance of
rain 40%. Sunday night, mostly clear. A slight chance of showers in the evening. Lows in the mid-60s. Chance of rain 20%. Monday, mostly sunny. A chance of showers in the afternoon. Highs in the lower 80s. Chance of rain 40%. Monday night, mostly clear. Lows in the mid-60s. Tuesday, sunny. A chance of showers with a slight chance of thunderstorms in the afternoon. Highs in the upper 80s. Chance of rain 40%. Tuesday night through Thursday, mostly clear. Lows around 70. Highs in the lower 90s. Heat index values up to 100. At 10 p.m. at Lambert Field in St. Louis, it was partly cloudy with a temperature of 79 degrees. The dew point was 65, giving us a relative humidity of 62%. The wind was east at 10 miles an hour, and the pressure was 30.02 inches and rising. Elsewhere in the metro area, in Chesterfield, it was partly cloudy and the temperature was 73. In Belleville, it was 76 degrees. In Cahokia, it was partly cloudy and 74 degrees. In St. Charles, it was partly cloudy and 73. Across the region, it was mostly cloudy in Columbia, Missouri, with a temperature of 78. In Quincy, it was mostly cloudy and 74 degrees. In Kansas City, it was mostly cloudy and the temperature was 78. It was mostly cloudy in Springfield, Missouri, with a temperature of 82. In Rolla, it was partly cloudy and the temperature was 77. In Farmington, it was 74 degrees. It was partly cloudy in Cape Girardeau, with 73 degrees. It was partly cloudy in Springfield, Illinois, with a temperature of 72. Once again in St. Louis, it was partly cloudy, the temperature was 79 degrees, and the wind was east at 10 miles an hour. The current time is 10:24 p.m. Central Daylight Time. 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This program originates from the National Weather Service Forecast Office in St. Louis, Missouri, and serves parts of East Central Missouri and Southwest Illinois, including the St. Louis metro area and surrounding counties. Tonight, mostly cloudy. Lows around 70. Southeast winds around 5 miles per hour. Friday, a slight chance of thunderstorms. Showers likely. Highs in the lower 80s. South winds 10 to 15 miles per hour. Chance of rain 70%. Friday night, a chance of thunderstorms. Showers. Lows in the upper 60s. South winds 10 to 15 miles per hour, becoming southwest after midnight. Chance of rain 80%. Saturday, mostly cloudy. A chance of showers in the morning, then showers likely with a slight chance of thunderstorms in the afternoon. Highs in the upper 70s. West winds 10 to 15 miles per hour with gusts up to 25 miles per hour. Chance of rain 70%. Saturday night, mostly cloudy. A chance of showers, mainly in the evening. Lows in the mid-60s. North winds 10 to 15 miles per hour with gusts up to 25 miles per hour. Chance of rain 50%. Sunday, partly sunny. A slight chance of showers in the morning, then a chance of showers with a slight chance of thunderstorms in the afternoon. Highs around 80. Chance of rain 40%. Sunday night, mostly clear. A slight chance of showers in the evening. Lows in the mid-60s. Chance of rain 20%. Monday, mostly sunny. A chance of showers in the afternoon. Highs in the lower 80s. Chance of rain 40%. Monday night, mostly clear. Lows in the mid-60s. Tuesday, sunny. A chance of showers with a slight chance of thunderstorms in the afternoon. Highs in the upper 80s. Chance of rain 40%. Tuesday night through Thursday, mostly clear. Lows around 70. Highs in the lower 90s.
heat index values up to 100. At 10 p.m. at Lambert Field in St. Louis, it was partly cloudy with a temperature of 79 degrees. The dew point was 65, giving us a relative humidity of 62%. The wind was east at 10 miles an hour, and the pressure was 30.02 inches and rising. Elsewhere in the metro area, in Chesterfield, it was partly cloudy and the temperature was 73. In Belleville, it was 76 degrees. In Cahokia, it was partly cloudy and 74 degrees. In St. Charles, it was partly cloudy and 73. Across the region, it was mostly cloudy in Columbia, Missouri, with a temperature of 78. In Quincy, it was mostly cloudy and 74 degrees. In Kansas City, it was mostly cloudy and the temperature was 78. It was mostly cloudy in Springfield, Missouri, with a temperature of 82. In Rolla, it was partly cloudy and the temperature was 77. In Farmington, it was 74 degrees. It was partly cloudy in Cape Girardeau, with 73 degrees. It was partly cloudy in Springfield, Illinois, with a temperature of 72. Once again in St. Louis, it was partly cloudy, the temperature was 79 degrees, and the wind was east at 10 miles an hour. The current time is 10:28 p.m. Central Daylight Time. 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This program originates from the National Weather Service Forecast Office in St. Louis, Missouri, and serves parts of East Central Missouri and Southwest Illinois, including the St. Louis metro area and surrounding counties. Tonight, mostly cloudy. Lows around 70. Southeast winds around 5 miles per hour. Friday, a slight chance of thunderstorms. Showers likely. Highs in the lower 80s. South winds 10 to 15 miles per hour. Chance of rain 70%. Friday night, a chance of thunderstorms. Showers. Lows in the upper 60s. South winds 10 to 15 miles per hour, becoming southwest after midnight. Chance of rain 80%. Saturday, mostly cloudy. A chance of showers in the morning, then showers likely with a slight chance of thunderstorms in the afternoon. Highs in the upper 70s. West winds 10 to 15 miles per hour with gusts up to 25 miles per hour. Chance of rain 70%. Saturday night, mostly cloudy. A chance of showers, mainly in the evening. Lows in the mid-60s. North winds 10 to 15 miles per hour with gusts up to 25 miles per hour. Chance of rain 50%. Sunday, partly sunny. A slight chance of showers in the morning, then a chance of showers with a slight chance of thunderstorms in the afternoon. Highs around 80. Chance of rain 40%. Sunday night, mostly clear. A slight chance of showers in the evening. Lows in the mid-60s. Chance of rain 20%. Monday, mostly sunny. A chance of showers in the afternoon. Highs in the lower 80s. Chance of rain 40%. Monday night, mostly clear. Lows in the mid-60s. Tuesday, sunny. A chance of showers with a slight chance of thunderstorms in the afternoon. Highs in the upper 80s. Chance of rain 40%. Tuesday night through Thursday, mostly clear. Lows around 70. Highs in the lower 90s. Heat index values up to 100. At 10 p.m. at Lambert Field in St. Louis, it was partly cloudy with a temperature of 79 degrees. The dew point was 65, giving us a relative humidity of 62%. The wind was east at 10 miles an hour, and the pressure was 30.02 inches and rising. Elsewhere in the metro area, in Chesterfield, it was partly cloudy and the temperature was 73. In Belleville, it was 76 degrees. In Cahokia, it was partly cloudy and 74 degrees. In St. Charles, it was partly cloudy and 73. Across the region, it was mostly cloudy in Columbia, Missouri, with a temperature of 78.
In Quincy, it was mostly cloudy and 74 degrees. In Kansas City, it was mostly cloudy and the temperature was 78. It was mostly cloudy in Springfield, Missouri, with a temperature of 82. In Rolla, it was partly cloudy and the temperature was 77. In Farmington, it was 74 degrees. It was partly cloudy in Cape Girardeau, with 73 degrees. It was partly cloudy in Springfield, Illinois, with a temperature of 72. Once again in St. Louis, it was partly cloudy, the temperature was 79 degrees, and the wind was east at 10 miles an hour. The current time is 10:33 p.m. Central Daylight Time. 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This program originates from the National Weather Service Forecast Office in St. Louis, Missouri, and serves parts of East Central Missouri and Southwest Illinois, including the St. Louis metro area and surrounding counties. Tonight, mostly cloudy. Lows around 70. Southeast winds around 5 miles per hour. Friday, a slight chance of thunderstorms. Showers likely. Highs in the lower 80s. South winds 10 to 15 miles per hour. Chance of rain 70%. Friday night, a chance of thunderstorms. Showers. Lows in the upper 60s. South winds 10 to 15 miles per hour, becoming southwest after midnight. Chance of rain 80%. Saturday, mostly cloudy. A chance of showers in the morning, then showers likely with a slight chance of thunderstorms in the afternoon. Highs in the upper 70s. West winds 10 to 15 miles per hour with gusts up to 25 miles per hour. Chance of rain 70%. Saturday night, mostly cloudy. A chance of showers, mainly in the evening. Lows in the mid-60s. North winds 10 to 15 miles per hour with gusts up to 25 miles per hour. Chance of rain 50%. Sunday, partly sunny. A slight chance of showers in the morning, then a chance of showers with a slight chance of thunderstorms in the afternoon. Highs around 80. Chance of rain 40%. Sunday night, mostly clear. A slight chance of showers in the evening. Lows in the mid-60s. Chance of rain 20%. Monday, mostly sunny. A chance of showers in the afternoon. Highs in the lower 80s. Chance of rain 40%. Monday night, mostly clear. Lows in the mid-60s. Tuesday, sunny. A chance of showers with a slight chance of thunderstorms in the afternoon. Highs in the upper 80s. Chance of rain 40%. Tuesday night through Thursday, mostly clear. Lows around 70. Highs in the lower 90s. Heat index values up to 100. At 10 p.m. at Lambert Field in St. Louis, it was partly cloudy with a temperature of 79 degrees. The dew point was 65, giving us a relative humidity of 62%. The wind was east at 10 miles an hour, and the pressure was 30.02 inches and rising. Elsewhere in the metro area, in Chesterfield, it was partly cloudy and the temperature was 73. In Belleville, it was 76 degrees. In Cahokia, it was partly cloudy and 74 degrees. In St. Charles, it was partly cloudy and 73. Across the region, it was mostly cloudy in Columbia, Missouri, with a temperature of 78. In Quincy, it was mostly cloudy and 74 degrees. In Kansas City, it was mostly cloudy and the temperature was 78. It was mostly cloudy in Springfield, Missouri, with a temperature of 82. In Rolla, it was partly cloudy and the temperature was 77. In Farmington, it was 74 degrees. It was partly cloudy in Cape Girardeau, with 73 degrees. It was partly cloudy in Springfield, Illinois, with a temperature of 72. Once again in St. Louis, it was partly cloudy, the temperature was 79 degrees, and the wind was east at 10 miles an hour. The current time is 10:37 p.m. Central Daylight Time.
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This program originates from the National Weather Service Forecast Office in St. Louis, Missouri, and serves parts of East Central Missouri and Southwest Illinois, including the St. Louis metro area and surrounding counties. Tonight, mostly cloudy. Lows around 70. Southeast winds around 5 miles per hour. Friday, a slight chance of thunderstorms. Showers likely. Highs in the lower 80s. South winds 10 to 15 miles per hour. Chance of rain 70%. Friday night, a chance of thunderstorms. Showers. Lows in the upper 60s. South winds 10 to 15 miles per hour, becoming southwest after midnight. Chance of rain 80%. Saturday, mostly cloudy. A chance of showers in the morning, then showers likely with a slight chance of thunderstorms in the afternoon. Highs in the upper 70s. West winds 10 to 15 miles per hour with gusts up to 25 miles per hour. Chance of rain 70%. Saturday night, mostly cloudy. A chance of showers, mainly in the evening. Lows in the mid-60s. North winds 10 to 15 miles per hour with gusts up to 25 miles per hour. Chance of rain 50%. Sunday, partly sunny. A slight chance of showers in the morning, then a chance of showers with a slight chance of thunderstorms in the afternoon. Highs around 80. Chance of rain 40%. Sunday night, mostly clear. A slight chance of showers in the evening. Lows in the mid-60s. Chance of rain 20%. Monday, mostly sunny. A chance of showers in the afternoon. Highs in the lower 80s. Chance of rain 40%. Monday night, mostly clear. Lows in the mid-60s. Tuesday, sunny. A chance of showers with a slight chance of thunderstorms in the afternoon. Highs in the upper 80s. Chance of rain 40%. Tuesday night through Thursday, mostly clear. Lows around 70. Highs in the lower 90s. Heat index values up to 100. At 10 p.m. at Lambert Field in St. Louis, it was partly cloudy with a temperature of 79 degrees. The dew point was 65, giving us a relative humidity of 62%. The wind was east at 10 miles an hour, and the pressure was 30.02 inches and rising. Elsewhere in the metro area, in Chesterfield, it was partly cloudy and the temperature was 73. In Belleville, it was 76 degrees. In Cahokia, it was partly cloudy and 74 degrees. In St. Charles, it was partly cloudy and 73. Across the region, it was mostly cloudy in Columbia, Missouri, with a temperature of 78. In Quincy, it was mostly cloudy and 74 degrees. In Kansas City, it was mostly cloudy and the temperature was 78. It was mostly cloudy in Springfield, Missouri, with a temperature of 82. In Rolla, it was partly cloudy and the temperature was 77. In Farmington, it was 74 degrees. It was partly cloudy in Cape Girardeau, with 73 degrees. It was partly cloudy in Springfield, Illinois, with a temperature of 72. Once again in St. Louis, it was partly cloudy, the temperature was 79 degrees, and the wind was east at 10 miles an hour. The current time is 10:41 p.m. Central Daylight Time. 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This program originates from the National Weather Service Forecast Office in St. Louis, Missouri, and serves parts of East Central Missouri and Southwest Illinois, including the St. Louis metro area and surrounding counties. Tonight, mostly cloudy. Lows around 70. Southeast winds around 5 miles per hour. Friday, a slight chance of thunderstorms. Showers likely. Highs in the lower 80s. South winds 10 to 15 miles per hour. Chance of rain 70%.
Friday night, a chance of thunderstorms, showers, lows in the upper 60s. South winds 10 to 15 miles per hour, becoming southwest after midnight. Chance of rain 80%. Saturday, mostly cloudy. A chance of showers in the morning, then showers likely with a slight chance of thunderstorms in the afternoon. Highs in the upper 70s. West winds 10 to 15 miles per hour with gusts up to 25 miles per hour. Chance of rain 70%. Saturday night, mostly cloudy. A chance of showers, mainly in the evening. Lows in the mid-60s. North winds 10 to 15 miles per hour with gusts up to 25 miles per hour. Chance of rain 50%. Sunday, partly sunny. A slight chance of showers in the morning, then a chance of showers with a slight chance of thunderstorms in the afternoon. Highs around 80. Chance of rain 40%. Sunday night, mostly clear. A slight chance of showers in the evening. Lows in the mid-60s. Chance of rain 20%. Monday, mostly sunny. A chance of showers in the afternoon. Highs in the lower 80s. Chance of rain 40%. Monday night, mostly clear. Lows in the mid-60s. Tuesday, sunny. A chance of showers with a slight chance of thunderstorms in the afternoon. Highs in the upper 80s. Chance of rain 40%. Tuesday night through Thursday, mostly clear. Lows around 70. Highs in the lower 90s. Heat index values up to 100. At 10 p.m. at Lambert Field in St. Louis, it was partly cloudy with a temperature of 79 degrees. The dew point was 65, giving us a relative humidity of 62%. The wind was east at 10 miles an hour, and the pressure was 30.02 inches and rising. Elsewhere in the metro area, in Chesterfield, it was partly cloudy and the temperature was 73. In Belleville, it was 76 degrees. In Cahokia, it was partly cloudy and 74 degrees. In St. Charles, it was partly cloudy and 73. Across the region, it was mostly cloudy in Columbia, Missouri, with a temperature of 78. In Quincy, it was mostly cloudy and 74 degrees. In Kansas City, it was mostly cloudy and the temperature was 78. It was mostly cloudy in Springfield, Missouri, with a temperature of 82. In Rolla, it was partly cloudy and the temperature was 77. In Farmington, it was 74 degrees. It was partly cloudy in Cape Girardeau, with 73 degrees. It was partly cloudy in Springfield, Illinois, with a temperature of 72. Once again in St. Louis, it was partly cloudy, the temperature was 79 degrees, and the wind was east at 10 miles an hour. The current time is 10:45 p.m. Central Daylight Time. 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This program originates from the National Weather Service Forecast Office in St. Louis, Missouri, and serves parts of East Central Missouri and Southwest Illinois, including the St. Louis metro area and surrounding counties. Tonight, mostly cloudy. Lows around 70. Southeast winds around 5 miles per hour. Friday, a slight chance of thunderstorms. Showers likely. Highs in the lower 80s. South winds 10 to 15 miles per hour. Chance of rain 70%. Friday night, a chance of thunderstorms. Showers. Lows in the upper 60s. South winds 10 to 15 miles per hour, becoming southwest after midnight. Chance of rain 80%. Saturday, mostly cloudy. A chance of showers in the morning, then showers likely with a slight chance of thunderstorms in the afternoon. Highs in the upper 70s. West winds 10 to 15 miles per hour with gusts up to 25 miles per hour. Chance of rain 70%. Saturday night, mostly cloudy. A chance of showers, mainly in the evening. Lows in the mid-60s. North winds 10 to 15 miles per hour.
hour with gusts up to 25 miles per hour. Chance of rain 50%. Sunday, partly sunny. A slight chance of showers in the morning, then a chance of showers with a slight chance of thunderstorms in the afternoon. Highs around 80. Chance of rain 40%. Sunday night, mostly clear. A slight chance of showers in the evening. Lows in the mid-60s. Chance of rain 20%. Monday, mostly sunny. A chance of showers in the afternoon. Highs in the lower 80s. Chance of rain 40%. Monday night, mostly clear. Lows in the mid-60s. Tuesday, sunny. A chance of showers with a slight chance of thunderstorms in the afternoon. Highs in the upper 80s. Chance of rain 40%. Tuesday night through Thursday, mostly clear. Lows around 70. Highs in the 10 to 15 miles per hour with gusts up to 25 miles per hour.

lower 80s. Chance of rain 40%. Monday night, mostly clear. Lows in the mid-60s. Tuesday, sunny. A chance of showers with a slight chance of thunderstorms in the afternoon. Highs in the upper 80s. Chance of rain 40%. Tuesday night through Thursday, mostly clear. Lows around 70. Highs in the lower 90s. Heat index values up to 100. At 10 p.m. at Lambert Field in St. Louis, it was partly cloudy with a temperature of 79 degrees. The dew point was 65, giving us a relative humidity of 62%. The wind was east at 10 miles an hour, and the pressure was 30.02 inches and rising. Elsewhere in the metro area, in Chesterfield, it was partly cloudy and the temperature was 73. In Belleville, it was 76 degrees. In Cahokia, it was partly cloudy and 74 degrees. In St. Charles, it was partly cloudy and 73. Across the region, it was mostly cloudy in Columbia, Missouri, with a temperature of 78. In Quincy, it was mostly cloudy and 74 degrees. In Kansas City, it was mostly cloudy and the temperature was 78. It was mostly cloudy in Springfield, Missouri, with a temperature of 82. In Rolla, it was partly cloudy and the temperature was 77. In Farmington, it was 74 degrees. It was partly cloudy in Cape Girardeau, with 73 degrees. It was partly cloudy in Springfield, Illinois, with a temperature of 72. Once again in St. Louis, it was partly cloudy, the temperature was 79 degrees, and the wind was east at 10 miles an hour. The current time is 10:49 p.m. Central Daylight Time. 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Tonight, mostly cloudy. Lows around 70. Southeast winds around 5 miles per hour. Friday, a slight chance of thunderstorms. Showers likely. Highs in the lower 80s. South winds 10 to 15 miles per hour. Chance of rain 70%. Friday night, a chance of thunderstorms. Showers. Lows in the upper 60s. South winds 10 to 15 miles per hour, becoming southwest after midnight. Chance of rain 80%. Saturday, mostly cloudy. A chance of showers in the morning, then showers likely with a slight chance of thunderstorms in the afternoon. Highs in the upper 70s. West winds 10 to 15 miles per hour with gusts up to 25 miles per hour. Chance of rain 70%. Saturday night, mostly cloudy. A chance of showers, mainly in the evening. Lows in the mid-60s. North winds 10 to 15 miles per hour with gusts up to 25 miles per hour. Chance of rain 50%. Sunday, partly sunny. A slight chance of showers in the morning, then a chance of showers with a slight chance of thunderstorms in the afternoon. Highs around 80. Chance of rain 40%. Sunday night, mostly clear. A slight chance of showers in the evening. Lows in the mid-60s. Chance of rain 20%. Monday, mostly sunny. A chance of showers in the afternoon. Highs in the lower 80s. Chance of rain 40%. Monday night, mostly clear. Lows in the mid-60s. Tuesday, sunny. A chance of showers with a slight chance of thunderstorms in the afternoon. Highs in the upper 80s. Chance of rain 40%. Tuesday night through Thursday, mostly clear. Lows around 70. Highs in the lower 90s. Heat index values up to 100. At 10 p.m. at Lambert Field in St. Louis, it was partly cloudy with a temperature of 79 degrees. The dew point was 65, giving us a relative humidity of 62%. The wind was east at 10 miles an hour.

and the pressure was 30.02 inches and rising. Elsewhere in the metro area, in Chesterfield, it was partly cloudy and the temperature was 73. In Belleville, it was 76 degrees. In Cahokia, it was partly cloudy and 74 degrees. In St. Charles, it was partly cloudy and 73. Across the region, it was mostly cloudy in Columbia, Missouri, with a temperature of 78. In Quincy, it was mostly cloudy and 74 degrees. In Kansas City, it was mostly cloudy and the temperature was 78. It was mostly cloudy in Springfield, Missouri, with a temperature of 82. In Rolla, it was partly cloudy and the temperature was 77. In Farmington, it was 74 degrees. It was partly cloudy in Cape Girardeau, with 73 degrees. It was partly cloudy in Springfield, Illinois, with a temperature of 72. Once again in St. Louis, it was partly cloudy, the temperature was 79 degrees, and the wind was east at 10 miles an hour. The current time is 10:54 p.m. Central Daylight Time. 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Tonight, mostly cloudy. Lows around 70. Southeast winds around 5 miles per hour. Friday, a slight chance of thunderstorms. Showers likely. Highs in the lower 80s. South winds 10 to 15 miles per hour. Chance of rain 70%. Friday night, a chance of thunderstorms. Showers. Lows in the upper 60s. South winds 10 to 15 miles per hour, becoming southwest after midnight. Chance of rain 80%. Saturday, mostly cloudy. A chance of showers in the morning, then showers likely with a slight chance of thunderstorms in the afternoon. Highs in the upper 70s. West winds 10 to 15 miles per hour with gusts up to 25 miles per hour. Chance of rain 70%. Saturday night, mostly cloudy. A chance of showers, mainly in the evening. Lows in the mid-60s. North winds 10 to 15 miles per hour with gusts up to 25 miles per hour. Chance of rain 50%. Sunday, partly sunny. A slight chance of showers in the morning, then a chance of showers with a slight chance of thunderstorms in the afternoon. Highs around 80. Chance of rain 40%. Sunday night, mostly clear. A slight chance of showers in the evening. Lows in the mid-60s. Chance of rain 20%. Monday, mostly sunny. A chance of showers in the afternoon. Highs in the lower 80s. Chance of rain 40%. Monday night, mostly clear. Lows in the mid-60s. Tuesday, sunny. A chance of showers with a slight chance of thunderstorms in the afternoon. Highs in the upper 80s. Chance of rain 40%. Tuesday night through Thursday, mostly clear. Lows around 70. Highs in the lower 90s. Heat index values up to 100. At 10 p.m. at Lambert Field in St. Louis, it was partly cloudy with a temperature of 79 degrees. The dew point was 65, giving us a relative humidity of 62%. The wind was east at 10 miles an hour, and the pressure was 30.02 inches and rising. Elsewhere in the metro area, in Chesterfield, it was partly cloudy and the temperature was 73. In Belleville, it was 76 degrees. In Cahokia, it was partly cloudy and 74 degrees. In St. Charles, it was partly cloudy and 73. Across the region, it was mostly cloudy in Columbia, Missouri, with a temperature of 78. In Quincy, it was mostly cloudy and 74 degrees. In Kansas City, it was mostly cloudy and the temperature was 78. It was mostly cloudy in Springfield, Missouri, with a temperature of 82. In Rolla, it was partly cloudy and the temperature
temperature was 77. In Farmington, it was 74 degrees. It was partly cloudy in Cape Girardeau, with 73 degrees. It was partly cloudy in Springfield, Illinois, with a temperature of 72. Once again in St. Louis, it was partly cloudy. The temperature was 79 degrees and the wind was east at 10 miles an hour. The current time is 10:58 p.m. Central Daylight Time. 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Tonight, mostly cloudy. Lows around 70. Southeast winds around 5 miles per hour. Friday, a slight chance of thunderstorms. Showers likely. Highs in the lower 80s. South winds 10 to 15 miles per hour. Chance of rain 70%. Friday night, a chance of thunderstorms. Showers. Lows in the upper 60s. South winds 10 to 15 miles per hour, becoming southwest after midnight. Chance of rain 80%. Saturday, mostly cloudy. A chance of showers in the morning, then showers likely with a slight chance of thunderstorms in the afternoon. Highs in the upper 70s. West winds 10 to 15 miles per hour with gusts up to 25 miles per hour. Chance of rain 70%. Saturday night, mostly cloudy. A chance of showers, mainly in the evening. Lows in the mid-60s. North winds 10 to 15 miles per hour with gusts up to 25 miles per hour. Chance of rain 50%. Sunday, partly sunny. A slight chance of showers in the morning, then a chance of showers with a slight chance of thunderstorms in the afternoon. Highs around 80. Chance of rain 40%. Sunday night, mostly clear. A slight chance of showers in the evening. Lows in the mid-60s. Chance of rain 20%. Monday, mostly sunny. A chance of showers in the afternoon. Highs in the lower 80s. Chance of rain 40%. Monday night, mostly clear. Lows in the mid-60s. Tuesday, sunny. A chance of showers with a slight chance of thunderstorms in the afternoon. Highs in the upper 80s. Chance of rain 40%. Tuesday night through Thursday, mostly clear. Lows around 70. Highs in the lower 90s. Heat index values up to 100. At 10 p.m. at Lambert Field in St. Louis, it was partly cloudy with a temperature of 79 degrees. The dew point was 65, giving us a relative humidity of 62%. The wind was east at 10 miles an hour, and the pressure was 30.02 inches and rising. Elsewhere in the metro area, in Chesterfield, it was partly cloudy and the temperature was 73. In Belleville, it was 76 degrees. In Cahokia, it was partly cloudy and 74 degrees. In St. Charles, it was partly cloudy and 73. Across the region, it was mostly cloudy in Columbia, Missouri, with a temperature of 78. In Quincy, it was mostly cloudy and 74 degrees. In Kansas City, it was mostly cloudy and the temperature was 78. It was mostly cloudy in Springfield, Missouri, with a temperature of 82. In Rolla, it was partly cloudy and the temperature was 77. In Farmington, it was 74 degrees. It was partly cloudy in Cape Girardeau, with 73 degrees. It was partly cloudy in Springfield, Illinois, with a temperature of 72. Once again in St. Louis, it was partly cloudy. The temperature was 79 degrees and the wind was east at 10 miles an hour. The current time is 11:02 p.m. Central Daylight Time. 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
Missouri, and southwest Illinois, including the St. Louis metro area and surrounding counties. Tonight, mostly cloudy. Lows around 70. Southeast winds around 5 miles per hour. Friday, a slight chance of thunderstorms. Showers likely. Highs in the lower 80s. South winds 10 to 15 miles per hour. Chance of rain 70%. Friday night, a chance of thunderstorms. Showers. Lows in the upper 60s. South winds 10 to 15 miles per hour, becoming southwest after midnight. Chance of rain 80%. Saturday, mostly cloudy. A chance of showers in the morning, then showers likely with a slight chance of thunderstorms in the afternoon. Highs in the upper 70s. West winds 10 to 15 miles per hour with gusts up to 25 miles per hour. Chance of rain 70%. Saturday night, mostly cloudy. A chance of showers, mainly in the evening. Lows in the mid-60s. North winds 10 to 15 miles per hour with gusts up to 25 miles per hour. Chance of rain 50%. Sunday, partly sunny. A slight chance of showers in the morning, then a chance of showers with a slight chance of thunderstorms in the afternoon. Highs around 80. Chance of rain 40%. Sunday night, mostly clear. A slight chance of showers in the evening. Lows in the mid-60s. Chance of rain 20%. Monday, mostly sunny. A chance of showers in the afternoon. Highs in the lower 80s. Chance of rain 40%. Monday night, mostly clear. Lows in the mid-60s. Tuesday, sunny. A chance of showers with a slight chance of thunderstorms in the afternoon. Highs in the upper 80s. Chance of rain 40%. Tuesday night through Thursday, mostly clear. Lows around 70. Highs in the lower 90s. Heat index values up to 100. At 10 p.m. at Lambert Field in St. Louis, it was partly cloudy with a temperature of 79 degrees. The dew point was 65, giving us a relative humidity of 62%. The wind was east at 10 miles an hour, and the pressure was 30.02 inches and rising. Elsewhere in the metro area, in Chesterfield, it was partly cloudy and the temperature was 73. In Belleville, it was 76 degrees. In Cahokia, it was partly cloudy and 74 degrees. In St. Charles, it was partly cloudy and 73. Across the region, it was mostly cloudy in Columbia, Missouri, with a temperature of 78. In Quincy, it was mostly cloudy and 74 degrees. In Kansas City, it was mostly cloudy and the temperature was 78. It was mostly cloudy in Springfield, Missouri, with a temperature of 82. In Rolla, it was partly cloudy and the temperature was 77. In Farmington, it was 74 degrees. It was partly cloudy in Cape Girardeau, with 73 degrees. It was partly cloudy in Springfield, Illinois, with a temperature of 72. Once again in St. Louis, it was partly cloudy, the temperature was 79 degrees, and the wind was east at 10 miles an hour. The current time is 11:06 p.m. Central Daylight Time. 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This program originates from the National Weather Service Forecast Office in St. Louis, Missouri, and serves parts of East Central Missouri and Southwest Illinois, including the St. Louis metro area and surrounding counties. Tonight, mostly cloudy. Lows around 70. Southeast winds around 5 miles per hour. Friday, a slight chance of thunderstorms. Showers likely. Highs in the lower 80s. South winds 10 to 15 miles per hour. Chance of rain 70%. Friday night, a chance of thunderstorms. Showers. Lows in the upper 60s. South winds 10 to 15 miles per hour, becoming southwest after midnight. Chance of rain 80%. Saturday, mostly cloudy.
a chance of showers in the morning, then showers likely with a slight chance of thunderstorms in the afternoon. Highs in the upper 70s. West winds 10 to 15 miles per hour with gusts up to 25 miles per hour. Chance of rain 70%. Saturday night, mostly cloudy. A chance of showers, mainly in the evening. Lows in the mid-60s. North winds 10 to 15 miles per hour with gusts up to 25 miles per hour. Chance of rain 50%. Sunday, partly sunny. A slight chance of showers in the morning, then a chance of showers with a slight chance of thunderstorms in the afternoon. Highs around 80. Chance of rain 40%. Sunday night, mostly clear. A slight chance of showers in the evening. Lows in the mid-60s. Chance of rain 20%. Monday, mostly sunny. A chance of showers in the afternoon. Highs in the lower 80s. Chance of rain 40%. Monday night, mostly clear. Lows in the mid-60s. Tuesday, sunny. A chance of showers with a slight chance of thunderstorms in the afternoon. Highs in the upper 80s. Chance of rain 40%. Tuesday night through Thursday, mostly clear. Lows around 70. Highs in the lower 90s. Heat index values up to 100. At 10 p.m. at Lambert Field in St. Louis, it was partly cloudy with a temperature of 79 degrees. The dew point was 65, giving us a relative humidity of 62%. The wind was east at 10 miles an hour, and the pressure was 30.02 inches and rising. Elsewhere in the metro area, in Chesterfield, it was partly cloudy and the temperature was 73. In Belleville, it was 76 degrees. In Cahokia, it was partly cloudy and 74 degrees. In St. Charles, it was partly cloudy and 73. Across the region, it was mostly cloudy in Columbia, Missouri, with a temperature of 78. In Quincy, it was mostly cloudy and 74 degrees. In Kansas City, it was mostly cloudy and the temperature was 78. It was mostly cloudy in Springfield, Missouri, with a temperature of 82. In Rolla, it was partly cloudy and the temperature was 77. In Farmington, it was 74 degrees. It was partly cloudy in Cape Girardeau, with 73 degrees. It was partly cloudy in Springfield, Illinois, with a temperature of 72. Once again in St. Louis, it was partly cloudy, the temperature was 79 degrees, and the wind was east at 10 miles an hour. At 11 p.m. at Lambert Field in St. Louis, it was partly cloudy with a temperature of 78 degrees. The dew point was 66, giving us a relative humidity of 66%. The wind was east at 10 miles an hour, and the pressure was 30.02 inches and steady. Elsewhere in the metro area, in Chesterfield, it was clear and the temperature was 74. In Cahokia, it was partly cloudy and 73 degrees. In St. Charles, it was partly cloudy and 72. Across the region, it was cloudy in Columbia, Missouri, with a temperature of 77. In Quincy, it was mostly cloudy and 72 degrees. In Kansas City, light rain was falling and the temperature was 78. It was mostly cloudy in Springfield, Missouri, with a temperature of 81. In Rolla, it was cloudy and the temperature was 77. In Farmington, it was 72 degrees. It was clear in Cape Girardeau, with 72 degrees. It was partly cloudy in Springfield, Illinois, with a temperature of 73. Once again in St. Louis, it was partly cloudy, the temperature was 78 degrees and the wind was east at 10 miles an hour. The current time is 11:12 p.m. Central Daylight Time. 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Tonight, mostly cloudy. Lows around 70. Southeast winds.
around 5 miles per hour. Friday, a slight chance of thunderstorms. Showers likely. Highs in the lower 80s. South winds 10 to 15 miles per hour. Chance of rain 70%. Friday night, a chance of thunderstorms. Showers. Lows in the upper 60s. South winds 10 to 15 miles per hour, becoming southwest after midnight. Chance of rain 80%. Saturday, mostly cloudy. A chance of showers in the morning, then showers likely with a slight chance of thunderstorms in the afternoon. Highs in the upper 70s. West winds 10 to 15 miles per hour with gusts up to 25 miles per hour. Chance of rain 70%. Saturday night, mostly cloudy. A chance of showers, mainly in the evening. Lows in the mid-60s. North winds 10 to 15 miles per hour with gusts up to 25 miles per hour. Chance of rain 50%. Sunday, partly sunny. A slight chance of showers in the morning, then a chance of showers with a slight chance of thunderstorms in the afternoon. Highs around 80. Chance of rain 40%. Sunday night, mostly clear. A slight chance of showers in the evening. Lows in the mid-60s. Chance of rain 20%. Monday, mostly sunny. A chance of showers in the afternoon. Highs in the lower 80s. Chance of rain 40%. Monday night, mostly clear. Lows in the mid-60s. Tuesday, sunny. A chance of showers with a slight chance of thunderstorms in the afternoon. Highs in the upper 80s. Chance of rain 40%. Tuesday night through Thursday, mostly clear. Lows around 70. Highs in the lower 90s. Heat index values up to 100. At 11 p.m. at Lambert Field in St. Louis, it was partly cloudy with a temperature of 78 degrees. The dew point was 66, giving us a relative humidity of 66%. The wind was east at 10 miles an hour, and the pressure was 30.02 inches and steady. Elsewhere in the metro area, in Chesterfield, it was clear and the temperature was 74. In Cahokia, it was partly cloudy and 73 degrees. In St. Charles, it was partly cloudy and 72. Across the region, it was cloudy in Columbia, Missouri, with a temperature of 77. In Quincy, it was mostly cloudy and 72 degrees. In Kansas City, light rain was falling and the temperature was 78. It was mostly cloudy in Springfield, Missouri, with a temperature of 81. In Rolla, it was cloudy and the temperature was 77. In Farmington, it was 72 degrees. It was clear in Cape Girardeau, with 72 degrees. It was partly cloudy in Springfield, Illinois, with a temperature of 73. Once again in St. Louis, it was partly cloudy. The temperature was 78 degrees and the wind was east at 10 miles an hour. The current time is 11:16 p.m. Central Daylight Time. 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Tonight, mostly cloudy. Lows around 70. Southeast winds around 5 miles per hour. Friday, a slight chance of thunderstorms. Showers likely. Highs in the lower 80s. South winds 10 to 15 miles per hour. Chance of rain 70%. Friday night, a chance of thunderstorms. Showers. Lows in the upper 60s. South winds 10 to 15 miles per hour, becoming southwest after midnight. Chance of rain 80%. Saturday, mostly cloudy. A chance of showers in the morning, then showers likely with a slight chance of thunderstorms in the afternoon. Highs in the upper 70s. West winds 10 to 15 miles per hour with gusts up to 25 miles per hour. Chance of rain 70%.
Saturday night, mostly cloudy. A chance of showers, mainly in the evening. Lows in the mid-60s. North winds 10 to 15 miles per hour with gusts up to 25 miles per hour. Chance of rain 50%. Sunday, partly sunny. A slight chance of showers in the morning, then a chance of showers with a slight chance of thunderstorms in the afternoon. Highs around 80. Chance of rain 40%. Sunday night, mostly clear. A slight chance of showers in the evening. Lows in the mid-60s. Chance of rain 20%. Monday, mostly sunny. A chance of showers in the afternoon. Highs in the lower 80s. Chance of rain 40%. Monday night, mostly clear. Lows in the mid-60s. Tuesday, sunny. A chance of showers with a slight chance of thunderstorms in the afternoon. Highs in the upper 80s. Chance of rain 40%. Tuesday night through Thursday, mostly clear. Lows around 70. Highs in the lower 90s. Heat index values up to 100. At 11 p.m. at Lambert Field in St. Louis, it was partly cloudy with a temperature of 78 degrees. The dew point was 66, giving us a relative humidity of 66%. The wind was east at 10 miles an hour, and the pressure was 30.02 inches and steady. Elsewhere in the metro area, in Chesterfield, it was clear and the temperature was 74. In Cahokia, it was partly cloudy and 73 degrees. In St. Charles, it was partly cloudy and 72. Across the region, it was cloudy in Columbia, Missouri, with a temperature of 77. In Quincy, it was mostly cloudy and 72 degrees. In Kansas City, light rain was falling and the temperature was 78. It was mostly cloudy in Springfield, Missouri, with a temperature of 81. In Rolla, it was cloudy and the temperature was 77. In Farmington, it was 72 degrees. It was clear in Cape Girardeau, with 72 degrees. It was partly cloudy in Springfield, Illinois, with a temperature of 73. Once again in St. Louis, it was partly cloudy. The temperature was 78 degrees and the wind was east at 10 miles an hour. The current time is 11:20 p.m. Central Daylight Time. 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This program originates from the National Weather Service Forecast Office in St. Louis, Missouri, and serves parts of East Central Missouri and Southwest Illinois, including the St. Louis metro area and surrounding counties. Tonight, mostly cloudy. Lows around 70. Southeast winds around 5 miles per hour. Friday, a slight chance of thunderstorms. Showers likely. Highs in the lower 80s. South winds 10 to 15 miles per hour. Chance of rain 70%. Friday night, a chance of thunderstorms. Showers. Lows in the upper 60s. South winds 10 to 15 miles per hour, becoming southwest after midnight. Chance of rain 80%. Saturday, mostly cloudy. A chance of showers in the morning, then showers likely with a slight chance of thunderstorms in the afternoon. Highs in the upper 70s. West winds 10 to 15 miles per hour with gusts up to 25 miles per hour. Chance of rain 70%. Saturday night, mostly cloudy. A chance of showers, mainly in the evening. Lows in the mid-60s. North winds 10 to 15 miles per hour with gusts up to 25 miles per hour. Chance of rain 50%. Sunday, partly sunny. A slight chance of showers in the morning, then a chance of showers with a slight chance of thunderstorms in the afternoon. Highs around 80. Chance of rain 40%. Sunday night, mostly clear. A slight chance of showers in the evening. Lows in the mid-60s. Chance of rain 20%. Monday, mostly sunny. A chance of showers in the afternoon. Highs in the lower 80s. Chance of rain 40%.
Wednesday night, mostly clear. Lows in the mid-60s. Tuesday, sunny. A chance of showers with a slight chance of thunderstorms in the afternoon. Highs in the upper 80s. Chance of rain 40%. Tuesday night through Thursday, mostly clear. Lows around 70. Highs in the lower 90s. Heat index values up to 100. At 11 p.m. at Lambert Field in St. Louis, it was partly cloudy with a temperature of 78 degrees. The dew point was 66, giving us a relative humidity of 66%. The wind was east at 10 miles an hour, and the pressure was 30.02 inches and steady. Elsewhere in the metro area, in Chesterfield, it was clear and the temperature was 74. In Cahokia, it was partly cloudy and 73 degrees. In St. Charles, it was partly cloudy and 72. Across the region, it was cloudy in Columbia, Missouri, with a temperature of 77. In Quincy, it was mostly cloudy and 72 degrees. In Kansas City, light rain was falling and the temperature was 78. It was mostly cloudy in Springfield, Missouri, with a temperature of 81. In Rolla, it was cloudy and the temperature was 77. In Farmington, it was 72 degrees. It was clear in Cape Girardeau, with 72 degrees. It was partly cloudy in Springfield, Illinois, with a temperature of 73. Once again in St. Louis, it was partly cloudy. The temperature was 78 degrees and the wind was east at 10 miles an hour. The current time is 11:24 p.m. Central Daylight Time. 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Tonight, mostly cloudy. Lows around 70. Southeast winds around 5 miles per hour. Friday, a slight chance of thunderstorms. Showers likely. Highs in the lower 80s. South winds 10 to 15 miles per hour. Chance of rain 70%. Friday night, a chance of thunderstorms. Showers. Lows in the upper 60s. South winds 10 to 15 miles per hour, becoming southwest after midnight. Chance of rain 80%. Saturday, mostly cloudy. A chance of showers in the morning, then showers likely with a slight chance of thunderstorms in the afternoon. Highs in the upper 70s. West winds 10 to 15 miles per hour with gusts up to 25 miles per hour. Chance of rain 70%. Saturday night, mostly cloudy. A chance of showers, mainly in the evening. Lows in the mid-60s. North winds 10 to 15 miles per hour with gusts up to 25 miles per hour. Chance of rain 50%. Sunday, partly sunny. A slight chance of showers in the morning, then a chance of showers with a slight chance of thunderstorms in the afternoon. Highs around 80. Chance of rain 40%. Sunday night, mostly clear. A slight chance of showers in the evening. Lows in the mid-60s. Chance of rain 20%. Monday, mostly sunny. A chance of showers in the afternoon. Highs in the lower 80s. Chance of rain 40%. Monday night, mostly clear. Lows in the mid-60s. Tuesday, sunny. A chance of showers with a slight chance of thunderstorms in the afternoon. Highs in the upper 80s. Chance of rain 40%. Tuesday night through Thursday, mostly clear. Lows around 70. Highs in the lower 90s. Heat index values up to 100. At 11 p.m. at Lambert Field in St. Louis, it was partly cloudy with a temperature of 78 degrees. The dew point was 66, giving us a relative humidity of 66%. The wind was east at 10 miles an hour, and the pressure was 30.02 inches and steady. Elsewhere in the metro area, in Chesterfield, it was clear and the temperature was...
74. In Cahokia, it was partly cloudy and 73 degrees. In St. Charles, it was partly cloudy and 72. Across the region, it was cloudy in Columbia, Missouri, with a temperature of 77. In Quincy, it was mostly cloudy and 72 degrees. In Kansas City, light rain was falling and the temperature was 78. It was mostly cloudy in Springfield, Missouri, with a temperature of 81. In Rolla, it was cloudy and the temperature was 77. In Farmington, it was 72 degrees. It was clear in Cape Girardeau, with 72 degrees. It was partly cloudy in Springfield, Illinois, with a temperature of 73. Once again in St. Louis, it was partly cloudy. The temperature was 78 degrees and the wind was east at 10 miles an hour. The current time is 11:28 p.m. Central Daylight Time. 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Tonight, mostly cloudy. Lows around 70. Southeast winds around 5 miles per hour. Friday, a slight chance of thunderstorms. Showers likely. Highs in the lower 80s. South winds 10 to 15 miles per hour. Chance of rain 70%. Friday night, a chance of thunderstorms. Showers. Lows in the upper 60s. South winds 10 to 15 miles per hour, becoming southwest after midnight. Chance of rain 80%. Saturday, mostly cloudy. A chance of showers in the morning, then showers likely with a slight chance of thunderstorms in the afternoon. Highs in the upper 70s. West winds 10 to 15 miles per hour with gusts up to 25 miles per hour. Chance of rain 70%. Saturday night, mostly cloudy. A chance of showers, mainly in the evening. Lows in the mid-60s. North winds 10 to 15 miles per hour with gusts up to 25 miles per hour. Chance of rain 50%. Sunday, partly sunny. A slight chance of showers in the morning, then a chance of showers with a slight chance of thunderstorms in the afternoon. Highs around 80. Chance of rain 40%. Sunday night, mostly clear. A slight chance of showers in the evening. Lows in the mid-60s. Chance of rain 20%. Monday, mostly sunny. A chance of showers in the afternoon. Highs in the lower 80s. Chance of rain 40%. Monday night, mostly clear. Lows in the mid-60s. Tuesday, sunny. A chance of showers with a slight chance of thunderstorms in the afternoon. Highs in the upper 80s. Chance of rain 40%. Tuesday night through Thursday, mostly clear. Lows around 70. Highs in the lower 90s. Heat index values up to 100. At 11 p.m. at Lambert Field in St. Louis, it was partly cloudy with a temperature of 78 degrees. The dew point was 66, giving us a relative humidity of 66%. The wind was east at 10 miles an hour, and the pressure was 30.02 inches and steady. Elsewhere in the metro area, in Chesterfield, it was clear and the temperature was 74. In Cahokia, it was partly cloudy and 73 degrees. In St. Charles, it was partly cloudy and 72. Across the region, it was cloudy in Columbia, Missouri, with a temperature of 77. In Quincy, it was mostly cloudy and 72 degrees. In Kansas City, light rain was falling and the temperature was 78. It was mostly cloudy in Springfield, Missouri, with a temperature of 81. In Rolla, it was cloudy and the temperature was 77. In Farmington, it was 72 degrees. It was clear in Cape Girardeau, with 72 degrees. It was partly cloudy in Springfield, Illinois, with a temperature of 73. Once again in St. Louis, it was partly cloudy.
temperature was 78 degrees and the wind was east at 10 miles an hour. The current time is 11:33 p.m. Central Daylight Time. 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Tonight, mostly cloudy. Lows around 70. Southeast winds around 5 miles per hour. Friday, a slight chance of thunderstorms. Showers likely. Highs in the lower 80s. South winds 10 to 15 miles per hour. Chance of rain 70%. Friday night, a chance of thunderstorms. Showers. Lows in the upper 60s. South winds 10 to 15 miles per hour, becoming southwest after midnight. Chance of rain 80%. Saturday, mostly cloudy. A chance of showers in the morning, then showers likely with a slight chance of thunderstorms in the afternoon. Highs in the upper 70s. West winds 10 to 15 miles per hour with gusts up to 25 miles per hour. Chance of rain 70%. Saturday night, mostly cloudy. A chance of showers, mainly in the evening. Lows in the mid-60s. North winds 10 to 15 miles per hour with gusts up to 25 miles per hour. Chance of rain 50%. Sunday, partly sunny. A slight chance of showers in the morning, then a chance of showers with a slight chance of thunderstorms in the afternoon. Highs around 80. Chance of rain 40%. Sunday night, mostly clear. A slight chance of showers in the evening. Lows in the mid-60s. Chance of rain 20%. Monday, mostly sunny. A chance of showers in the afternoon. Highs in the lower 80s. Chance of rain 40%. Monday night, mostly clear. Lows in the mid-60s. Tuesday, sunny. A chance of showers with a slight chance of thunderstorms in the afternoon. Highs in the upper 80s. Chance of rain 40%. Tuesday night through Thursday, mostly clear. Lows around 70. Highs in the lower 90s. Heat index values up to 100. At 11 p.m. at Lambert Field in St. Louis, it was partly cloudy with a temperature of 78 degrees. The dew point was 66, giving us a relative humidity of 66%. The wind was east at 10 miles an hour, and the pressure was 30.02 inches and steady. Elsewhere in the metro area, in Chesterfield, it was clear and the temperature was 74. In Cahokia, it was partly cloudy and 73 degrees. In St. Charles, it was partly cloudy and 72. Across the region, it was cloudy in Columbia, Missouri, with a temperature of 77. In Quincy, it was mostly cloudy and 72 degrees. In Kansas City, light rain was falling and the temperature was 78. It was mostly cloudy in Springfield, Missouri, with a temperature of 81. In Rolla, it was cloudy and the temperature was 77. In Farmington, it was 72 degrees. It was clear in Cape Girardeau, with 72 degrees. It was partly cloudy in Springfield, Illinois, with a temperature of 73. Once again in St. Louis, it was partly cloudy. The temperature was 78 degrees and the wind was east at 10 miles an hour. The current time is 11:37 p.m. Central Daylight Time. 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Tonight, mostly cloudy. Lows around 70. Southeast winds around 5 miles per hour. Friday, a slight chance of thunderstorms. Showers likely. Highs in the lower 80s. Southwest.
10 to 15 miles per hour. Chance of rain 70%. Friday night, a chance of thunderstorms. Showers. Lows in the upper 60s. South winds 10 to 15 miles per hour, becoming southwest after midnight. Chance of rain 80%. Saturday, mostly cloudy. A chance of showers in the morning, then showers likely with a slight chance of thunderstorms in the afternoon. Highs in the upper 70s. West winds 10 to 15 miles per hour with gusts up to 25 miles per hour. Chance of rain 70%. Saturday night, mostly cloudy. A chance of showers, mainly in the evening. Lows in the mid-60s. North winds 10 to 15 miles per hour with gusts up to 25 miles per hour. Chance of rain 50%. Sunday, partly sunny. A slight chance of showers in the morning, then a chance of showers with a slight chance of thunderstorms in the afternoon. Highs around 80. Chance of rain 40%. Sunday night, mostly clear. A slight chance of showers in the evening. Lows in the mid-60s. Chance of rain 20%. Monday, mostly sunny. A chance of showers in the afternoon. Highs in the lower 80s. Chance of rain 40%. Monday night, mostly clear. Lows in the mid-60s. Tuesday, sunny. A chance of showers with a slight chance of thunderstorms in the afternoon. Highs in the upper 80s. Chance of rain 40%. Tuesday night through Thursday, mostly clear. Lows around 70. Highs in the lower 90s. Heat index values up to 100. At 11 p.m. at Lambert Field in St. Louis, it was partly cloudy with a temperature of 78 degrees. The dew point was 66, giving us a relative humidity of 66%. The wind was east at 10 miles an hour, and the pressure was 30.02 inches and steady. Elsewhere in the metro area, in Chesterfield, it was clear and the temperature was 74. In Cahokia, it was partly cloudy and 73 degrees. In St. Charles, it was partly cloudy and 72. Across the region, it was cloudy in Columbia, Missouri, with a temperature of 77. In Quincy, it was mostly cloudy and 72 degrees. In Kansas City, light rain was falling and the temperature was 78. It was mostly cloudy in Springfield, Missouri, with a temperature of 81. In Rolla, it was cloudy and the temperature was 77. In Farmington, it was 72 degrees. It was clear in Cape Girardeau, with 72 degrees. It was partly cloudy in Springfield, Illinois, with a temperature of 73. Once again in St. Louis, it was partly cloudy. The temperature was 78 degrees and the wind was east at 10 miles an hour. The current time is 11:41 p.m. Central Daylight Time. 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Tonight, mostly cloudy. Lows around 70. Southeast winds around 5 miles per hour. Friday, a slight chance of thunderstorms. Showers likely. Highs in the lower 80s. South winds 10 to 15 miles per hour. Chance of rain 70%. Friday night, a chance of thunderstorms. Showers. Lows in the upper 60s. South winds 10 to 15 miles per hour, becoming southwest after midnight. Chance of rain 80%. Saturday, mostly cloudy. A chance of showers in the morning, then showers likely with a slight chance of thunderstorms in the afternoon. Highs in the upper 70s. West winds 10 to 15 miles per hour with gusts up to 25 miles per hour. Chance of rain 70%. Saturday night, mostly cloudy. A chance of showers, mainly in the evening. Lows in the mid-60s. North winds 10 to 15 miles.
miles per hour with gusts up to 25 miles per hour. Chance of rain 50%. Sunday, partly sunny. A slight chance of showers in the morning, then a chance of showers with a slight chance of thunderstorms in the afternoon. Highs around 80. Chance of rain 40%. Sunday night, mostly clear. A slight chance of showers in the evening. Lows in the mid-60s. Chance of rain 20%. Monday, mostly sunny. A chance of showers in the afternoon. Highs in the lower 80s. Chance of rain 40%. Monday night, mostly clear. Lows in the mid-60s. Tuesday, sunny. A chance of showers with a slight chance of thunderstorms in the afternoon. Highs in the upper 80s. Chance of rain 40%. Tuesday night through Thursday, mostly clear. Lows around 70. Highs in the lower 90s. Heat index values up to 100. At 11 p.m. at Lambert Field in St. Louis, it was partly cloudy with a temperature of 78 degrees. The dew point was 66, giving us a relative humidity of 66%. The wind was east at 10 miles an hour, and the pressure was 30.02 inches and steady. Elsewhere in the metro area, in Chesterfield, it was clear and the temperature was 74. In Cahokia, it was partly cloudy and 73 degrees. In St. Charles, it was partly cloudy and 72. Across the region, it was cloudy in Columbia, Missouri, with a temperature of 77. In Quincy, it was mostly cloudy and 72 degrees. In Kansas City, light rain was falling and the temperature was 78. It was mostly cloudy in Springfield, Missouri, with a temperature of 81. In Rolla, it was cloudy and the temperature was 77. In Farmington, it was 72 degrees. It was clear in Cape Girardeau, with 72 degrees. It was partly cloudy in Springfield, Illinois, with a temperature of 73. Once again in St. Louis, it was partly cloudy, the temperature was 78 degrees and the wind was east at 10 miles an hour. The current time is 11:45 p.m. Central Daylight Time. 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Tonight, mostly cloudy. Lows around 70. Southeast winds around 5 miles per hour. Friday, a slight chance of thunderstorms. Showers likely. Highs in the lower 80s. South winds 10 to 15 miles per hour. Chance of rain 70%. Friday night, a chance of thunderstorms. Showers. Lows in the upper 60s. South winds 10 to 15 miles per hour, becoming southwest after midnight. Chance of rain 80%. Saturday, mostly cloudy. A chance of showers in the morning, then showers likely with a slight chance of thunderstorms in the afternoon. Highs in the upper 70s. West winds 10 to 15 miles per hour with gusts up to 25 miles per hour. Chance of rain 70%. Saturday night, mostly cloudy. A chance of showers, mainly in the evening. Lows in the mid-60s. North winds 10 to 15 miles per hour with gusts up to 25 miles per hour. Chance of rain 50%. Sunday, partly sunny. A slight chance of showers in the morning, then a chance of showers with a slight chance of thunderstorms in the afternoon. Highs around 80. Chance of rain 40%. Sunday night, mostly clear. A slight chance of showers in the evening. Lows in the mid-60s. Chance of rain 20%. Monday, mostly sunny. A chance of showers in the afternoon. Highs in the lower 80s. Chance of rain 40%. Monday night, mostly clear. Lows in the mid-60s. Tuesday, sunny. A chance of showers with a slight chance of thunderstorms in the afternoon.
afternoon. Highs in the upper 80s. Chance of rain 40%. Tuesday night through Thursday, mostly clear. Lows around 70. Highs in the lower 90s. Heat index values up to 100. At 11 p.m. at Lambert Field in St. Louis, it was partly cloudy with a temperature of 78 degrees. The dew point was 66, giving us a relative humidity of 66%. The wind was east at 10 miles an hour, and the pressure was 30.02 inches and steady. Elsewhere in the metro area, in Chesterfield, it was clear and the temperature was 74. In Cahokia, it was partly cloudy and 73 degrees. In St. Charles, it was partly cloudy and 72. Across the region, it was cloudy in Columbia, Missouri, with a temperature of 77. In Quincy, it was mostly cloudy and 72 degrees. In Kansas City, light rain was falling in the afternoon. Highs in the upper 80s.

was clear and the temperature was 74. In Cahokia, it was partly cloudy and 73 degrees. In St. Charles, it was partly cloudy and 72. Across the region, it was cloudy in Columbia, Missouri, with a temperature of 77. In Quincy, it was mostly cloudy and 72 degrees. In Kansas City, light rain was falling and the temperature was 78. It was mostly cloudy in Springfield, Missouri, with a temperature of 81. In Rolla, it was cloudy and the temperature was 77. In Farmington, it was 72 degrees. It was clear in Cape Girardeau, with 72 degrees. It was partly cloudy in Springfield, Illinois, with a temperature of 73. Once again in St. Louis, it was partly cloudy. The temperature was 78 degrees and the wind was east at 10 miles an hour. The current time is 11:49 p.m. Central Daylight Time. 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Tonight, mostly cloudy. Lows around 70. Southeast winds around 5 miles per hour. Friday, a slight chance of thunderstorms. Showers likely. Highs in the lower 80s. South winds 10 to 15 miles per hour. Chance of rain 70%. Friday night, a chance of thunderstorms. Showers. Lows in the upper 60s. South winds 10 to 15 miles per hour, becoming southwest after midnight. Chance of rain 80%. Saturday, mostly cloudy. A chance of showers in the morning, then showers likely with a slight chance of thunderstorms in the afternoon. Highs in the upper 70s. West winds 10 to 15 miles per hour with gusts up to 25 miles per hour. Chance of rain 70%. Saturday night, mostly cloudy. A chance of showers, mainly in the evening. Lows in the mid-60s. North winds 10 to 15 miles per hour with gusts up to 25 miles per hour. Chance of rain 50%. Sunday, partly sunny. A slight chance of showers in the morning, then a chance of showers with a slight chance of thunderstorms in the afternoon. Highs around 80. Chance of rain 40%. Sunday night, mostly clear. A slight chance of showers in the evening. Lows in the mid-60s. Chance of rain 20%. Monday, mostly sunny. A chance of showers in the afternoon. Highs in the lower 80s. Chance of rain 40%. Monday night, mostly clear. Lows in the mid-60s. Tuesday, sunny. A chance of showers with a slight chance of thunderstorms in the afternoon. Highs in the upper 80s. Chance of rain 40%. Tuesday night through Thursday, mostly clear. Lows around 70. Highs in the lower 90s. Heat index values up to 100. At 11 p.m. at Lambert Field in St. Louis, it was partly cloudy with a temperature of 78 degrees. The dew point was 66, giving us a relative humidity of 66%. The wind was east at 10 miles an hour, and the pressure was 30.02 inches and steady. Elsewhere in the metro area, in Chesterfield, it was clear and the temperature was 74. In Cahokia, it was partly cloudy and 73 degrees. In St. Charles, it was partly cloudy and 72. Across the region, it was cloudy in Columbia, Missouri, with a temperature of 77. In Quincy, it was mostly cloudy and 72 degrees. In Kansas City, light rain was falling and the temperature was 78. It was mostly cloudy in Springfield, Missouri, with a temperature of 81. In Rolla, it was cloudy and the temperature was 77. In Farmington, it was 72 degrees. It was clear in Cape Girardeau, with 72 degrees. It was partly cloudy in Springfield, Illinois, with a temperature of 73. Once again in St. Louis.

It was partly cloudy. The temperature was 78 degrees and the wind was east at 10 miles an hour. The current time is 11:53 p.m. Central Daylight Time. 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Tonight, mostly cloudy. Lows around 70. Southeast winds around 5 miles per hour. Friday, a slight chance of thunderstorms. Showers likely. Highs in the lower 80s. South winds 10 to 15 miles per hour. Chance of rain 70%. Friday night, a chance of thunderstorms. Showers. Lows in the upper 60s. South winds 10 to 15 miles per hour, becoming southwest after midnight. Chance of rain 80%. Saturday, mostly cloudy. A chance of showers in the morning, then showers likely with a slight chance of thunderstorms in the afternoon. Highs in the upper 70s. West winds 10 to 15 miles per hour with gusts up to 25 miles per hour. Chance of rain 70%. Saturday night, mostly cloudy. A chance of showers, mainly in the evening. Lows in the mid-60s. North winds 10 to 15 miles per hour with gusts up to 25 miles per hour. Chance of rain 50%. Sunday, partly sunny. A slight chance of showers in the morning, then a chance of showers with a slight chance of thunderstorms in the afternoon. Highs around 80. Chance of rain 40%. Sunday night, mostly clear. A slight chance of showers in the evening. Lows in the mid-60s. Chance of rain 20%. Monday, mostly sunny. A chance of showers in the afternoon. Highs in the lower 80s. Chance of rain 40%. Monday night, mostly clear. Lows in the mid-60s. Tuesday, sunny. A chance of showers with a slight chance of thunderstorms in the afternoon. Highs in the upper 80s. Chance of rain 40%. Tuesday night through Thursday, mostly clear. Lows around 70. Highs in the lower 90s. Heat index values up to 100. At 11 p.m. at Lambert Field in St. Louis, it was partly cloudy with a temperature of 78 degrees. The dew point was 66, giving us a relative humidity of 66%. The wind was east at 10 miles an hour, and the pressure was 30.02 inches and steady. Elsewhere in the metro area, in Chesterfield, it was clear and the temperature was 74. In Cahokia, it was partly cloudy and 73 degrees. In St. Charles, it was partly cloudy and 72. Across the region, it was cloudy in Columbia, Missouri, with a temperature of 77. In Quincy, it was mostly cloudy and 72 degrees. In Kansas City, light rain was falling and the temperature was 78. It was mostly cloudy in Springfield, Missouri, with a temperature of 81. In Rolla, it was cloudy and the temperature was 77. In Farmington, it was 72 degrees. It was clear in Cape Girardeau, with 72 degrees. It was partly cloudy in Springfield, Illinois, with a temperature of 73. Once again in St. Louis, it was partly cloudy. The temperature was 78 degrees and the wind was east at 10 miles an hour. The current time is 11:57 p.m. Central Daylight Time. 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This program originates from the National Weather Service Forecast Office in St. Louis, Missouri, and serves parts of East Central Missouri and Southwest Illinois, including the St. Louis metro area and surrounding counties. Tonight, mostly cloudy. Lows around 70. Southeast winds around 5 miles per hour. Friday, a slight chance of thunderstorms. Showers likely. Highs in the lower 80s.
degrees. South winds 10 to 15 miles per hour. Chance of rain 70%. Friday night, a chance of thunderstorms. Showers. Lows in the upper 60s. South winds 10 to 15 miles per hour, becoming southwest after midnight. Chance of rain 80%. Saturday, mostly cloudy. A chance of showers in the morning, then showers likely with a slight chance of thunderstorms in the afternoon. Highs in the upper 70s. West winds 10 to 15 miles per hour with gusts up to 25 miles per hour. Chance of rain 70%. Saturday night, mostly cloudy. A chance of showers, mainly in the evening. Lows in the mid-60s. North winds 10 to 15 miles per hour with gusts up to 25 miles per hour. Chance of rain 50%. Sunday, partly sunny. A slight chance of showers in the morning, then a chance of showers with a slight chance of thunderstorms in the afternoon. Highs around 80. Chance of rain 40%. Sunday night, mostly clear. A slight chance of showers in the evening. Lows in the mid-60s. Chance of rain 20%. Monday, mostly sunny. A chance of showers in the afternoon. Highs in the lower 80s. Chance of rain 40%. Monday night, mostly clear. Lows in the mid-60s. Tuesday, sunny. A chance of showers with a slight chance of thunderstorms in the afternoon. Highs in the upper 80s. Chance of rain 40%. Tuesday night through Thursday, mostly clear. Lows around 70. Highs in the lower 90s. Heat index values up to 100. At 11 p.m. at Lambert Field in St. Louis, it was partly cloudy with a temperature of 78 degrees. The dew point was 66, giving us a relative humidity of 66%. The wind was east at 10 miles an hour, and the pressure was 30.02 inches and steady. Elsewhere in the metro area, in Chesterfield, it was clear and the temperature was 74. In Cahokia, it was partly cloudy and 73 degrees. In St. Charles, it was partly cloudy and 72. Across the region, it was cloudy in Columbia, Missouri, with a temperature of 77. In Quincy, it was mostly cloudy and 72 degrees. In Kansas City, light rain was falling and the temperature was 78. It was mostly cloudy in Springfield, Missouri, with a temperature of 81. In Rolla, it was cloudy and the temperature was 77. In Farmington, it was 72 degrees. It was clear in Cape Girardeau, with 72 degrees. It was partly cloudy in Springfield, Illinois, with a temperature of 73. Once again in St. Louis, it was partly cloudy, the temperature was 78 degrees and the wind was east at 10 miles an hour. The current time is 12:02 a.m. Central Daylight Time. 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This program originates from the National Weather Service Forecast Office in St. Louis, Missouri, and serves parts of east central Missouri and southwest Illinois, including the St. Louis metro area and surrounding counties. Tonight, mostly cloudy. Lows around 70. Southeast winds around 5 miles per hour. Friday, a slight chance of thunderstorms. Showers likely. Highs in the lower 80s. South winds 10 to 15 miles per hour. Chance of rain 70%. Friday night, a chance of thunderstorms. Showers. Lows in the upper 60s. South winds 10 to 15 miles per hour, becoming southwest after midnight. Chance of rain 80%. Saturday, mostly cloudy. A chance of showers in the morning, then showers likely with a slight chance of thunderstorms in the afternoon. Highs in the upper 70s. West winds 10 to 15 miles per hour with gusts up to 25 miles per hour. Chance of rain 70%. Saturday night, mostly cloudy. A chance of showers, mainly in the evening. Lows in the mid-60s.
winds 10 to 15 miles per hour with gusts up to 25 miles per hour. Chance of rain 50%. Sunday, partly sunny. A slight chance of showers in the morning, then a chance of showers with a slight chance of thunderstorms in the afternoon. Highs around 80. Chance of rain 40%. Sunday night, mostly clear. A slight chance of showers in the evening. Lows in the mid-60s. Chance of rain 20%. Monday, mostly sunny. A chance of showers in the afternoon. Highs in the lower 80s. Chance of rain 40%. Monday night, mostly clear. Lows in the mid-60s. Tuesday, sunny. A chance of showers with a slight chance of thunderstorms in the afternoon. Highs in the upper 80s. Chance of rain 40%. Tuesday night through Thursday, mostly clear. Lows around 70. Highs in the lower 90s. Heat index values up to 100. At 11 p.m. at Lambert Field in St. Louis, it was partly cloudy with a temperature of 78 degrees. The dew point was 66, giving us a relative humidity of 66%. The wind was east at 10 miles an hour, and the pressure was 30.02 inches and steady. Elsewhere in the metro area, in Chesterfield, it was clear and the temperature was 74. In Cahokia, it was partly cloudy and 73 degrees. In St. Charles, it was partly cloudy and 72. Across the region, it was cloudy in Columbia, Missouri, with a temperature of 77. In Quincy, it was mostly cloudy and 72 degrees. In Kansas City, light rain was falling and the temperature was 78. It was mostly cloudy in Springfield, Missouri, with a temperature of 81. In Rolla, it was cloudy and the temperature was 77. In Farmington, it was 72 degrees. It was clear in Cape Girardeau, with 72 degrees. It was partly cloudy in Springfield, Illinois, with a temperature of 73. Once again in St. Louis, it was partly cloudy. The temperature was 78 degrees and the wind was east at 10 miles an hour. The current time is 12:06 a.m. Central Daylight Time. 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Tonight, mostly cloudy. Lows around 70. Southeast winds around 5 miles per hour. Friday, a slight chance of thunderstorms. Showers likely. Highs in the lower 80s. South winds 10 to 15 miles per hour. Chance of rain 70%. Friday night, a chance of thunderstorms. Showers. Lows in the upper 60s. South winds 10 to 15 miles per hour, becoming southwest after midnight. Chance of rain 80%. Saturday, mostly cloudy. A chance of showers in the morning, then showers likely with a slight chance of thunderstorms in the afternoon. Highs in the upper 70s. West winds 10 to 15 miles per hour with gusts up to 25 miles per hour. Chance of rain 70%. Saturday night, mostly cloudy. A chance of showers, mainly in the evening. Lows in the mid-60s. North winds 10 to 15 miles per hour with gusts up to 25 miles per hour. Chance of rain 50%. Sunday, partly sunny. A slight chance of showers in the morning, then a chance of showers with a slight chance of thunderstorms in the afternoon. Highs around 80. Chance of rain 40%. Sunday night, mostly clear. A slight chance of showers in the evening. Lows in the mid-60s. Chance of rain 20%. Monday, mostly sunny. A chance of showers in the afternoon. Highs in the lower 80s. Chance of rain 40%. Monday night, mostly clear. Lows in the mid-60s. Tuesday, sunny. A chance of showers with a slight chance of
thunderstorms in the afternoon. Highs in the upper 80s. Chance of rain 40%. Tuesday night through Thursday, mostly clear. Lows around 70. Highs in the lower 90s. Heat index values up to 100. At 11 p.m. at Lambert Field in St. Louis, it was partly cloudy with a temperature of 78 degrees. The dew point was 66, giving us a relative humidity of 66%. The wind was east at 10 miles an hour, and the pressure was 30.02 inches and steady. Elsewhere in the metro area, in Chesterfield, it was clear and the temperature was 74. In Cahokia, it was partly cloudy and 73 degrees. In St. Charles, it was partly cloudy and 72. Across the region, it was cloudy in Columbia, Missouri, with a temperature of 77. In Quincy, it was mostly cloudy and 72 degrees. In Kansas City, light rain was falling and the temperature was 78. It was mostly cloudy in Springfield, Missouri, with a temperature of 81. In Rolla, it was cloudy and the temperature was 77. In Farmington, it was 72 degrees. It was clear in Cape Girardeau, with 72 degrees. It was partly cloudy in Springfield, Illinois, with a temperature of 73. Once again in St. Louis, it was partly cloudy. The temperature was 78 degrees and the wind was east at 10 miles an hour. The current time is 12:10 a.m. Central Daylight Time. 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Tonight, mostly cloudy. Lows around 70. Southeast winds around 5 miles per hour. Friday, a slight chance of thunderstorms. Showers likely. Highs in the lower 80s. South winds 10 to 15 miles per hour. Chance of rain 70%. Friday night, a chance of thunderstorms. Showers. Lows in the upper 60s. South winds 10 to 15 miles per hour, becoming southwest after midnight. Chance of rain 80%. Saturday, mostly cloudy. A chance of showers in the morning, then showers likely with a slight chance of thunderstorms in the afternoon. Highs in the upper 70s. West winds 10 to 15 miles per hour with gusts up to 25 miles per hour. Chance of rain 70%. Saturday night, mostly cloudy. A chance of showers, mainly in the evening. Lows in the mid-60s. North winds 10 to 15 miles per hour with gusts up to 25 miles per hour. Chance of rain 50%. Sunday, partly sunny. A slight chance of showers in the morning, then a chance of showers with a slight chance of thunderstorms in the afternoon. Highs around 80. Chance of rain 40%. Sunday night, mostly clear. A slight chance of showers in the evening. Lows in the mid-60s. Chance of rain 20%. Monday, mostly sunny. A chance of showers in the afternoon. Highs in the lower 80s. Chance of rain 40%. Monday night, mostly clear. Lows in the mid-60s. Tuesday, sunny. A chance of showers with a slight chance of thunderstorms in the afternoon. Highs in the upper 80s. Chance of rain 40%. Tuesday night through Thursday, mostly clear. Lows around 70. Highs in the lower 90s. Heat index values up to 100. At midnight at Lambert Field in St. Louis, it was partly cloudy with a temperature of 76 degrees. The dew point was 66, giving us a relative humidity of 71%. The wind was east at 9 miles an hour, and the pressure was 30.02 inches and steady. Elsewhere in the metro area, in Chesterfield, it was partly cloudy and the temperature was 75. In Cahokia, it was partly cloudy and 74 degrees. In St. Charles, it was partly cloudy and 70.
1. Across the region, it was cloudy in Columbia, Missouri, with a temperature of 76. In Quincy, it was partly cloudy and 72 degrees. In Kansas City, it was mostly cloudy and the temperature was 78. It was mostly cloudy in Springfield, Missouri, with a temperature of 80. In Rolla, it was mostly cloudy and the temperature was 76. In Farmington, it was 72 degrees. It was partly cloudy in Cape Girardeau, with 72 degrees. It was mostly cloudy in Springfield, Illinois, with a temperature of 72. Once again in St. Louis, it was partly cloudy. The temperature was 76 degrees and the wind was east at 9 miles an hour. The current time is 12:14 a.m. Central Daylight Time. 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Tonight, mostly cloudy. Lows around 70. Southeast winds around 5 miles per hour. Friday, a slight chance of thunderstorms. Showers likely. Highs in the lower 80s. South winds 10 to 15 miles per hour. Chance of rain 70%. Friday night, a chance of thunderstorms. Showers. Lows in the upper 60s. South winds 10 to 15 miles per hour, becoming southwest after midnight. Chance of rain 80%. Saturday, mostly cloudy. A chance of showers in the morning, then showers likely with a slight chance of thunderstorms in the afternoon. Highs in the upper 70s. West winds 10 to 15 miles per hour with gusts up to 25 miles per hour. Chance of rain 70%. Saturday night, mostly cloudy. A chance of showers, mainly in the evening. Lows in the mid-60s. North winds 10 to 15 miles per hour with gusts up to 25 miles per hour. Chance of rain 50%. Sunday, partly sunny. A slight chance of showers in the morning, then a chance of showers with a slight chance of thunderstorms in the afternoon. Highs around 80. Chance of rain 40%. Sunday night, mostly clear. A slight chance of showers in the evening. Lows in the mid-60s. Chance of rain 20%. Monday, mostly sunny. A chance of showers in the afternoon. Highs in the lower 80s. Chance of rain 40%. Monday night, mostly clear. Lows in the mid-60s. Tuesday, sunny. A chance of showers with a slight chance of thunderstorms in the afternoon. Highs in the upper 80s. Chance of rain 40%. Tuesday night through Thursday, mostly clear. Lows around 70. Highs in the lower 90s. Heat index values up to 100. At midnight at Lambert Field in St. Louis, it was partly cloudy with a temperature of 76 degrees. The dew point was 66, giving us a relative humidity of 71%. The wind was east at 9 miles an hour, and the pressure was 30.02 inches and steady. Elsewhere in the metro area, in Chesterfield, it was partly cloudy and the temperature was 75. In Cahokia, it was partly cloudy and 74 degrees. In St. Charles, it was partly cloudy and 71. Across the region, it was cloudy in Columbia, Missouri, with a temperature of 76. In Quincy, it was partly cloudy and 72 degrees. In Kansas City, it was mostly cloudy and the temperature was 78. It was mostly cloudy in Springfield, Missouri, with a temperature of 80. In Rolla, it was mostly cloudy and the temperature was 76. In Farmington, it was 72 degrees. It was partly cloudy in Cape Girardeau, with 72 degrees. It was mostly cloudy in Springfield, Illinois, with a temperature of 72. Once again in St. Louis, it was partly cloudy. The temperature was 76 degrees and the wind was east at 9 miles an hour. The current time
is 12:18 a.m. Central Daylight Time. 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Tonight, mostly cloudy. Lows around 70. Southeast winds around 5 miles per hour. Friday, a slight chance of thunderstorms. Showers likely. Highs in the lower 80s. South winds 10 to 15 miles per hour. Chance of rain 70%. Friday night, a chance of thunderstorms. Showers. Lows in the upper 60s. South winds 10 to 15 miles per hour, becoming southwest after midnight. Chance of rain 80%. Saturday, mostly cloudy. A chance of showers in the morning, then showers likely with a slight chance of thunderstorms in the afternoon. Highs in the upper 70s. West winds 10 to 15 miles per hour with gusts up to 25 miles per hour. Chance of rain 70%. Saturday night, mostly cloudy. A chance of showers, mainly in the evening. Lows in the mid-60s. North winds 10 to 15 miles per hour with gusts up to 25 miles per hour. Chance of rain 50%. Sunday, partly sunny. A slight chance of showers in the morning, then a chance of showers with a slight chance of thunderstorms in the afternoon. Highs around 80. Chance of rain 40%. Sunday night, mostly clear. A slight chance of showers in the evening. Lows in the mid-60s. Chance of rain 20%. Monday, mostly sunny. A chance of showers in the afternoon. Highs in the lower 80s. Chance of rain 40%. Monday night, mostly clear. Lows in the mid-60s. Tuesday, sunny. A chance of showers with a slight chance of thunderstorms in the afternoon. Highs in the upper 80s. Chance of rain 40%. Tuesday night through Thursday, mostly clear. Lows around 70. Highs in the lower 90s. Heat index values up to 100. At midnight at Lambert Field in St. Louis, it was partly cloudy with a temperature of 76 degrees. The dew point was 66, giving us a relative humidity of 71%. The wind was east at 9 miles an hour, and the pressure was 30.02 inches and steady. Elsewhere in the metro area, in Chesterfield, it was partly cloudy and the temperature was 75. In Cahokia, it was partly cloudy and 74 degrees. In St. Charles, it was partly cloudy and 71. Across the region, it was cloudy in Columbia, Missouri, with a temperature of 76. In Quincy, it was partly cloudy and 72 degrees. In Kansas City, it was mostly cloudy and the temperature was 78. It was mostly cloudy in Springfield, Missouri, with a temperature of 80. In Rolla, it was mostly cloudy and the temperature was 76. In Farmington, it was 72 degrees. It was partly cloudy in Cape Girardeau, with 72 degrees. It was mostly cloudy in Springfield, Illinois, with a temperature of 72. Once again in St. Louis, it was partly cloudy. The temperature was 76 degrees and the wind was east at 9 miles an hour. The current time is 12:22 a.m. Central Daylight Time. 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This program originates from the National Weather Service Forecast Office in St. Louis, Missouri, and serves parts of East Central Missouri and Southwest Illinois, including the St. Louis metro area and surrounding counties. Tonight, mostly cloudy. Lows around 70. Southeast winds around 5 miles per hour. Friday, a slight chance of thunderstorms. Showers likely. Highs in the lower 80s. South winds 10 to 15 miles per hour. Chance of rain 70%.
Friday night, a chance of thunderstorms, showers, lows in the upper 60s. South winds 10 to 15 miles per hour, becoming southwest after midnight. Chance of rain 80%. Saturday, mostly cloudy. A chance of showers in the morning, then showers likely with a slight chance of thunderstorms in the afternoon. Highs in the upper 70s. West winds 10 to 15 miles per hour with gusts up to 25 miles per hour. Chance of rain 70%. Saturday night, mostly cloudy. A chance of showers, mainly in the evening. Lows in the mid-60s. North winds 10 to 15 miles per hour with gusts up to 25 miles per hour. Chance of rain 50%. Sunday, partly sunny. A slight chance of showers in the morning, then a chance of showers with a slight chance of thunderstorms in the afternoon. Highs around 80. Chance of rain 40%. Sunday night, mostly clear. A slight chance of showers in the evening. Lows in the mid-60s. Chance of rain 20%. Monday, mostly sunny. A chance of showers in the afternoon. Highs in the lower 80s. Chance of rain 40%. Monday night, mostly clear. Lows in the mid-60s. Tuesday, sunny. A chance of showers with a slight chance of thunderstorms in the afternoon. Highs in the upper 80s. Chance of rain 40%. Tuesday night through Thursday, mostly clear. Lows around 70. Highs in the lower 90s. Heat index values up to 100. At midnight at Lambert Field in St. Louis, it was partly cloudy with a temperature of 76 degrees. The dew point was 66, giving us a relative humidity of 71%. The wind was east at 9 miles an hour, and the pressure was 30.02 inches and steady. Elsewhere in the metro area, in Chesterfield, it was partly cloudy and the temperature was 75. In Cahokia, it was partly cloudy and 74 degrees. In St. Charles, it was partly cloudy and 71. Across the region, it was cloudy in Columbia, Missouri, with a temperature of 76. In Quincy, it was partly cloudy and 72 degrees. In Kansas City, it was mostly cloudy and the temperature was 78. It was mostly cloudy in Springfield, Missouri, with a temperature of 80. In Rolla, it was mostly cloudy and the temperature was 76. In Farmington, it was 72 degrees. It was partly cloudy in Cape Girardeau, with 72 degrees. It was mostly cloudy in Springfield, Illinois, with a temperature of 72. Once again in St. Louis, it was partly cloudy. The temperature was 76 degrees and the wind was east at 9 miles an hour. The current time is 12:26 a.m. Central Daylight Time. 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Tonight, mostly cloudy. Lows around 70. Southeast winds around 5 miles per hour. Friday, a slight chance of thunderstorms. Showers likely. Highs in the lower 80s. South winds 10 to 15 miles per hour. Chance of rain 70%. Friday night, a chance of thunderstorms. Showers. Lows in the upper 60s. South winds 10 to 15 miles per hour, becoming southwest after midnight. Chance of rain 80%. Saturday, mostly cloudy. A chance of showers in the morning, then showers likely with a slight chance of thunderstorms in the afternoon. Highs in the upper 70s. West winds 10 to 15 miles per hour with gusts up to 25 miles per hour. Chance of rain 70%. Saturday night, mostly cloudy. A chance of showers, mainly in the evening. Lows in the mid-60s. North winds 10 to 15 miles per hour with gusts up to 25 miles per hour.
Chance of rain 50%. Sunday, partly sunny. A slight chance of showers in the morning, then a chance of showers with a slight chance of thunderstorms in the afternoon. Highs around 80. Chance of rain 40%. Sunday night, mostly clear. A slight chance of showers in the evening. Lows in the mid-60s. Chance of rain 20%. Monday, mostly sunny. A chance of showers in the afternoon. Highs in the lower 80s. Chance of rain 40%. Monday night, mostly clear. Lows in the mid-60s. Tuesday, sunny. A chance of showers with a slight chance of thunderstorms in the afternoon. Highs in the upper 80s. Chance of rain 40%. Tuesday night through Thursday, mostly clear. Lows around 70. Highs in the lower 90s. Heat index values up to 100. At midnight at Lambert Field in St. Louis, it was partly cloudy with a temperature of 76 degrees. The dew point was 66, giving us a relative humidity of 71%. The wind was east at 9 miles an hour, and the pressure was 30.02 inches and steady. Elsewhere in the metro area, in Chesterfield, it was partly cloudy and the temperature was 75. In Cahokia, it was partly cloudy and 74 degrees. In St. Charles, it was partly cloudy and 71. Across the region, it was cloudy in Columbia, Missouri, with a temperature of 76. In Quincy, it was partly cloudy and 72 degrees. In Kansas City, it was mostly cloudy and the temperature was 78. It was mostly cloudy in Springfield, Missouri, with a temperature of 80. In Rolla, it was mostly cloudy and the temperature was 76. In Farmington, it was 72 degrees. It was partly cloudy in Cape Girardeau, with 72 degrees. It was mostly cloudy in Springfield, Illinois, with a temperature of 72. Once again in St. Louis, it was partly cloudy, the temperature was 76 degrees, and the wind was east at 9 miles an hour. The current time is 12:31 a.m. Central Daylight Time. 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This program originates from the National Weather Service Forecast Office in St. Louis, Missouri, and serves parts of East Central Missouri and Southwest Illinois, including the St. Louis metro area and surrounding counties. Tonight, mostly cloudy. Lows around 70. Southeast winds around 5 miles per hour. Friday, a slight chance of thunderstorms. Showers likely. Highs in the lower 80s. South winds 10 to 15 miles per hour. Chance of rain 70%. Friday night, a chance of thunderstorms. Showers. Lows in the upper 60s. South winds 10 to 15 miles per hour, becoming southwest after midnight. Chance of rain 80%. Saturday, mostly cloudy. A chance of showers in the morning, then showers likely with a slight chance of thunderstorms in the afternoon. Highs in the upper 70s. West winds 10 to 15 miles per hour with gusts up to 25 miles per hour. Chance of rain 70%. Saturday night, mostly cloudy. A chance of showers, mainly in the evening. Lows in the mid-60s. North winds 10 to 15 miles per hour with gusts up to 25 miles per hour. Chance of rain 50%. Sunday, partly sunny. A slight chance of showers in the morning, then a chance of showers with a slight chance of thunderstorms in the afternoon. Highs around 80. Chance of rain 40%. Sunday night, mostly clear. A slight chance of showers in the evening. Lows in the mid-60s. Chance of rain 20%. Monday, mostly sunny. A chance of showers in the afternoon. Highs in the lower 80s. Chance of rain 40%. Monday night, mostly clear. Lows in the mid-60s. Tuesday, sunny. A chance of showers with a slight chance of thunderstorms in the afternoon. Highs in the upper 80s.
80s. Chance of rain 40%. Tuesday night through Thursday, mostly clear. Lows around 70. Highs in the lower 90s. Heat index values up to 100. At midnight at Lambert Field in St. Louis, it was partly cloudy with a temperature of 76 degrees. The dew point was 66, giving us a relative humidity of 71%. The wind was east at 9 miles an hour, and the pressure was 30.02 inches and steady. Elsewhere in the metro area, in Chesterfield, it was partly cloudy and the temperature was 75. In Cahokia, it was partly cloudy and 74 degrees. In St. Charles, it was partly cloudy and 71. Across the region, it was cloudy in Columbia, Missouri, with a temperature of 76. In Quincy, it was partly cloudy and 72 degrees. In Kansas City, it was mostly cloudy and the temperature was 78. It was mostly cloudy in Springfield, Missouri, with a temperature of 80. In Rolla, it was mostly cloudy and the temperature was 76. In Farmington, it was 72 degrees. It was partly cloudy in Cape Girardeau, with 72 degrees. It was mostly cloudy in Springfield, Illinois, with a temperature of 72. Once again in St. Louis, it was partly cloudy, the temperature was 76 degrees, and the wind was east at 9 miles an hour. The current time is 12:35 a.m. Central Daylight Time. 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Tonight, mostly cloudy. Lows around 70. Southeast winds around 5 miles per hour. Friday, a slight chance of thunderstorms. Showers likely. Highs in the lower 80s. South winds 10 to 15 miles per hour. Chance of rain 70%. Friday night, a chance of thunderstorms. Showers. Lows in the upper 60s. South winds 10 to 15 miles per hour, becoming southwest after midnight. Chance of rain 80%. Saturday, mostly cloudy. A chance of showers in the morning, then showers likely with a slight chance of thunderstorms in the afternoon. Highs in the upper 70s. West winds 10 to 15 miles per hour with gusts up to 25 miles per hour. Chance of rain 70%. Saturday night, mostly cloudy. A chance of showers, mainly in the evening. Lows in the mid-60s. North winds 10 to 15 miles per hour with gusts up to 25 miles per hour. Chance of rain 50%. Sunday, partly sunny. A slight chance of showers in the morning, then a chance of showers with a slight chance of thunderstorms in the afternoon. Highs around 80. Chance of rain 40%. Sunday night, mostly clear. A slight chance of showers in the evening. Lows in the mid-60s. Chance of rain 20%. Monday, mostly sunny. A chance of showers in the afternoon. Highs in the lower 80s. Chance of rain 40%. Monday night, mostly clear. Lows in the mid-60s. Tuesday, sunny. A chance of showers with a slight chance of thunderstorms in the afternoon. Highs in the upper 80s. Chance of rain 40%. Tuesday night through Thursday, mostly clear. Lows around 70. Highs in the lower 90s. Heat index values up to 100. At midnight at Lambert Field in St. Louis, it was partly cloudy with a temperature of 76 degrees. The dew point was 66, giving us a relative humidity of 71%. The wind was east at 9 miles an hour, and the pressure was 30.02 inches and steady. Elsewhere in the metro area, in Chesterfield, it was partly cloudy and the temperature was 75. In Cahokia, it was partly cloudy and 74 degrees. In St. Charles, it was partly cloudy and 71.
Across the region, it was cloudy in Columbia, Missouri, with a temperature of 76. In Quincy, it was partly cloudy and 72 degrees. In Kansas City, it was mostly cloudy and the temperature was 78. It was mostly cloudy in Springfield, Missouri, with a temperature of 80. In Rolla, it was mostly cloudy and the temperature was 76. In Farmington, it was 72 degrees. It was partly cloudy in Cape Girardeau, with 72 degrees. It was mostly cloudy in Springfield, Illinois, with a temperature of 72. Once again in St. Louis, it was partly cloudy. The temperature was 76 degrees and the wind was east at 9 miles an hour. The current time is 12:39 a.m. Central Daylight Time. 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This program originates from the National Weather Service Forecast Office in St. Louis, Missouri, and serves parts of East Central Missouri and Southwest Illinois, including the St. Louis metro area and surrounding counties. Tonight, mostly cloudy. Lows around 70. Southeast winds around 5 miles per hour. Friday, a slight chance of thunderstorms. Showers likely. Highs in the lower 80s. South winds 10 to 15 miles per hour. Chance of rain 70%. Friday night, a chance of thunderstorms. Showers. Lows in the upper 60s. South winds 10 to 15 miles per hour, becoming southwest after midnight. Chance of rain 80%. Saturday, mostly cloudy. A chance of showers in the morning, then showers likely with a slight chance of thunderstorms in the afternoon. Highs in the upper 70s. West winds 10 to 15 miles per hour with gusts up to 25 miles per hour. Chance of rain 70%. Saturday night, mostly cloudy. A chance of showers, mainly in the evening. Lows in the mid-60s. North winds 10 to 15 miles per hour with gusts up to 25 miles per hour. Chance of rain 50%. Sunday, partly sunny. A slight chance of showers in the morning, then a chance of showers with a slight chance of thunderstorms in the afternoon. Highs around 80. Chance of rain 40%. Sunday night, mostly clear. A slight chance of showers in the evening. Lows in the mid-60s. Chance of rain 20%. Monday, mostly sunny. A chance of showers in the afternoon. Highs in the lower 80s. Chance of rain 40%. Monday night, mostly clear. Lows in the mid-60s. Tuesday, sunny. A chance of showers with a slight chance of thunderstorms in the afternoon. Highs in the upper 80s. Chance of rain 40%. Tuesday night through Thursday, mostly clear. Lows around 70. Highs in the lower 90s. Heat index values up to 100. At midnight at Lambert Field in St. Louis, it was partly cloudy with a temperature of 76 degrees. The dew point was 66, giving us a relative humidity of 71%. The wind was east at 9 miles an hour, and the pressure was 30.02 inches and steady. Elsewhere in the metro area, in Chesterfield, it was partly cloudy and the temperature was 75. In Cahokia, it was partly cloudy and 74 degrees. In St. Charles, it was partly cloudy and 71. Across the region, it was cloudy in Columbia, Missouri, with a temperature of 76. In Quincy, it was partly cloudy and 72 degrees. In Kansas City, it was mostly cloudy and the temperature was 78. It was mostly cloudy in Springfield, Missouri, with a temperature of 80. In Rolla, it was mostly cloudy and the temperature was 76. In Farmington, it was 72 degrees. It was partly cloudy in Cape Girardeau, with 72 degrees. It was mostly cloudy in Springfield, Illinois, with a temperature of 72. Once again in St. Louis, it was partly cloudy. The temperature was 76 degrees and the wind was east at 9 miles an hour.
The current time is 12:43 a.m. Central Daylight Time. 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This program originates from the National Weather Service Forecast Office in St. Louis, Missouri, and serves parts of East Central Missouri and Southwest Illinois, including the St. Louis metro area and surrounding counties. Tonight, mostly cloudy. Lows around 70. Southeast winds around 5 miles per hour. Friday, a slight chance of thunderstorms. Showers likely. Highs in the lower 80s. South winds 10 to 15 miles per hour. Chance of rain 70%. Friday night, a chance of thunderstorms. Showers. Lows in the upper 60s. South winds 10 to 15 miles per hour, becoming southwest after midnight. Chance of rain 80%. Saturday, mostly cloudy. A chance of showers in the morning, then showers likely with a slight chance of thunderstorms in the afternoon. Highs in the upper 70s. West winds 10 to 15 miles per hour with gusts up to 25 miles per hour. Chance of rain 70%. Saturday night, mostly cloudy. A chance of showers, mainly in the evening. Lows in the mid-60s. North winds 10 to 15 miles per hour with gusts up to 25 miles per hour. Chance of rain 50%. Sunday, partly sunny. A slight chance of showers in the morning, then a chance of showers with a slight chance of thunderstorms in the afternoon. Highs around 80. Chance of rain 40%. Sunday night, mostly clear. A slight chance of showers in the evening. Lows in the mid-60s. Chance of rain 20%. Monday, mostly sunny. A chance of showers in the afternoon. Highs in the lower 80s. Chance of rain 40%. Monday night, mostly clear. Lows in the mid-60s. Tuesday, sunny. A chance of showers with a slight chance of thunderstorms in the afternoon. Highs in the upper 80s. Chance of rain 40%. Tuesday night through Thursday, mostly clear. Lows around 70. Highs in the lower 90s. Heat index values up to 100. At midnight at Lambert Field in St. Louis, it was partly cloudy with a temperature of 76 degrees. The dew point was 66, giving us a relative humidity of 71%. The wind was east at 9 miles an hour, and the pressure was 30.02 inches and steady. Elsewhere in the metro area, in Chesterfield, it was partly cloudy and the temperature was 75. In Cahokia, it was partly cloudy and 74 degrees. In St. Charles, it was partly cloudy and 71. Across the region, it was cloudy in Columbia, Missouri, with a temperature of 76. In Quincy, it was partly cloudy and 72 degrees. In Kansas City, it was mostly cloudy and the temperature was 78. It was mostly cloudy in Springfield, Missouri, with a temperature of 80. In Rolla, it was mostly cloudy and the temperature was 76. In Farmington, it was 72 degrees. It was partly cloudy in Cape Girardeau, with 72 degrees. It was mostly cloudy in Springfield, Illinois, with a temperature of 72. Once again in St. Louis, it was partly cloudy. The temperature was 76 degrees and the wind was east at 9 miles an hour. The current time is 12:47 a.m. Central Daylight Time. 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Tonight, mostly cloudy. Lows around 70. Southeast winds around 5 miles per hour. Friday, a slight chance of thunderstorms. Showers likely. Highs in the lower 80s. South winds 10 to 15 miles per hour.
chance of rain 70%. Friday night, a chance of thunderstorms. Showers. Lows in the upper 60s. South winds 10 to 15 miles per hour, becoming southwest after midnight. Chance of rain 80%. Saturday, mostly cloudy. A chance of showers in the morning, then showers likely with a slight chance of thunderstorms in the afternoon. Highs in the upper 70s. West winds 10 to 15 miles per hour with gusts up to 25 miles per hour. Chance of rain 70%. Saturday night, mostly cloudy. A chance of showers, mainly in the evening. Lows in the mid-60s. North winds 10 to 15 miles per hour with gusts up to 25 miles per hour. Chance of rain 50%. Sunday, partly sunny. A slight chance of showers in the morning, then a chance of showers with a slight chance of thunderstorms in the afternoon. Highs around 80. Chance of rain 40%. Chance of thunderstorms.

mostly cloudy. A chance of showers, mainly in the evening. Lows in the mid-60s. North winds 10 to 15 miles per hour with gusts up to 25 miles per hour. Chance of rain 50%. Sunday, partly sunny. A slight chance of showers in the morning, then a chance of showers with a slight chance of thunderstorms in the afternoon. Highs around 80. Chance of rain 40%. Sunday night, mostly clear. A slight chance of showers in the evening. Lows in the mid-60s. Chance of rain 20%. Monday, mostly sunny. A chance of showers in the afternoon. Highs in the lower 80s. Chance of rain 40%. Monday night, mostly clear. Lows in the mid-60s. Tuesday, sunny. A chance of showers with a slight chance of thunderstorms in the afternoon. Highs in the upper 80s. Chance of rain 40%. Tuesday night through Thursday, mostly clear. Lows around 70. Highs in the lower 90s. Heat index values up to 100. At midnight at Lambert Field in St. Louis, it was partly cloudy with a temperature of 76 degrees. The dew point was 66, giving us a relative humidity of 71%. The wind was east at 9 miles an hour, and the pressure was 30.02 inches and steady. Elsewhere in the metro area, in Chesterfield, it was partly cloudy and the temperature was 75. In Cahokia, it was partly cloudy and 74 degrees. In St. Charles, it was partly cloudy and 71. Across the region, it was cloudy in Columbia, Missouri, with a temperature of 76. In Quincy, it was partly cloudy and 72 degrees. In Kansas City, it was mostly cloudy and the temperature was 78. It was mostly cloudy in Springfield, Missouri, with a temperature of 80. In Rolla, it was mostly cloudy and the temperature was 76. In Farmington, it was 72 degrees. It was partly cloudy in Cape Girardeau, with 72 degrees. It was mostly cloudy in Springfield, Illinois, with a temperature of 72. Once again in St. Louis, it was partly cloudy. The temperature was 76 degrees and the wind was east at 9 miles an hour. The current time is 12:51 a.m. Central Daylight Time. 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Tonight, mostly cloudy. Lows around 70. Southeast winds around 5 miles per hour. Friday, a slight chance of thunderstorms. Showers likely. Highs in the lower 80s. South winds 10 to 15 miles per hour. Chance of rain 70%. Friday night, a chance of thunderstorms. Showers. Lows in the upper 60s. South winds 10 to 15 miles per hour, becoming southwest after midnight. Chance of rain 80%. Saturday, mostly cloudy. A chance of showers in the morning, then showers likely with a slight chance of thunderstorms in the afternoon. Highs in the upper 70s. West winds 10 to 15 miles per hour with gusts up to 25 miles per hour. Chance of rain 70%. Saturday night, mostly cloudy. A chance of showers, mainly in the evening. Lows in the mid-60s. North winds 10 to 15 miles per hour with gusts up to 25 miles per hour. Chance of rain 50%. Sunday, partly sunny. A slight chance of showers in the morning, then a chance of showers with a slight chance of thunderstorms in the afternoon. Highs around 80. Chance of rain 40%. Sunday night, mostly clear. A slight chance of showers in the evening. Lows in the mid-60s. Chance of rain 20%. Monday, mostly sunny. A chance of showers in the afternoon. Highs in the lower 80s. Chance of rain 40%.

Monday night, mostly clear. Lows in the mid-60s. Tuesday, sunny. A chance of showers with a slight chance of thunderstorms in the afternoon. Highs in the upper 80s. Chance of rain 40%. Tuesday night through Thursday, mostly clear. Lows around 70. Highs in the lower 90s. Heat index values up to 100. Rest of tonight, mostly cloudy. Near steady temperature in the lower 70s. Southeast winds around 5 miles per hour. Friday, a slight chance of thunderstorms. Showers. Highs in the mid-80s. South winds 10 to 15 miles per hour. Chance of rain 90%. Friday night, mostly cloudy with a chance of thunderstorms. Showers, mainly in the evening. Humid with lows in the upper 60s. South winds 10 to 15 miles per hour, becoming southwest after midnight. Chance of rain 90%. Saturday, mostly cloudy. A slight chance of showers in the morning, then showers likely with a chance of thunderstorms in the afternoon. Highs in the upper 70s. West winds 10 to 15 miles per hour with gusts up to 25 miles per hour. Chance of rain 70%. Saturday night, showers likely with a slight chance of thunderstorms in the evening, then a chance of showers after midnight. Lows in the mid-60s. Northwest winds 10 to 15 miles per hour. Gusts up to 30 miles per hour in the evening. Chance of rain 70%. Sunday, partly sunny with a 40% chance of showers. Highs in the lower 80s. Sunday night, mostly clear. Lows in the mid-60s. Monday, mostly sunny. A chance of showers in the afternoon. Highs in the lower 80s. Chance of rain 40%. Monday night, mostly clear. Lows in the mid-60s. Tuesday, sunny. A chance of showers with a slight chance of thunderstorms in the afternoon. Highs in the upper 80s. Chance of rain 40%. Tuesday night through Thursday, mostly clear. Lows around 70. Highs in the lower 90s. Heat index values up to 100. At midnight at Lambert Field in St. Louis, it was partly cloudy with a temperature of 76 degrees. The dew point was 66, giving us a relative humidity of 71%. The wind was east at 9 miles an hour, and the pressure was 30.02 inches and steady. Elsewhere in the metro area, in Chesterfield, it was partly cloudy and the temperature was 75. In Cahokia, it was partly cloudy and 74 degrees. In St. Charles, it was partly cloudy and 71. Across the region, it was cloudy in Columbia, Missouri, with a temperature of 76. In Quincy, it was partly cloudy and 72 degrees. In Kansas City, it was mostly cloudy and the temperature was 78. It was mostly cloudy in Springfield, Missouri, with a temperature of 80. In Rolla, it was mostly cloudy and the temperature was 76. In Farmington, it was 72 degrees. It was partly cloudy in Cape Girardeau, with 72 degrees. It was mostly cloudy in Springfield, Illinois, with a temperature of 72. Once again in St. Louis, it was partly cloudy. The temperature was 76 degrees and the wind was east at 9 miles an hour. The current time is 12:58 a.m. Central Daylight Time. 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This program originates from the National Weather Service Forecast Office in St. Louis, Missouri, and serves parts of East Central Missouri and Southwest Illinois, including the St. Louis metro area and surrounding counties. Rest of tonight, mostly cloudy. Near steady temperature in the lower 70s. Southeast winds around 5 miles per hour. Friday, a slight chance of thunderstorms. Showers. Highs in the mid-80s. South winds 10 to 15 miles per hour. Chance of rain 90%. Friday night, mostly cloudy with a chance of thunderstorms. Showers,
mainly in the evening. Humid with lows in the upper 60s. South winds 10 to 15 miles per hour, becoming southwest after midnight. Chance of rain 90%. Saturday, mostly cloudy. A slight chance of showers in the morning, then showers likely with a chance of thunderstorms in the afternoon. Highs in the upper 70s. West winds 10 to 15 miles per hour with gusts up to 25 miles per hour. Chance of rain 70%. Saturday night, showers likely with a slight chance of thunderstorms in the evening, then a chance of showers after midnight. Lows in the mid-60s. Northwest winds 10 to 15 miles per hour. Gusts up to 30 miles per hour in the evening. Chance of rain 70%. Sunday, partly sunny with a 40% chance of showers. Highs in the lower 80s. Sunday night, mostly clear. Lows in the mid-60s. Monday, mostly sunny. A chance of showers in the afternoon. Highs in the lower 80s. Chance of rain 40%. Monday night, mostly clear. Lows in the mid-60s. Tuesday, sunny. A chance of showers with a slight chance of thunderstorms in the afternoon. Highs in the upper 80s. Chance of rain 40%. Tuesday night through Thursday, mostly clear. Lows around 70. Highs in the lower 90s. Heat index values up to 100. At midnight at Lambert Field in St. Louis, it was partly cloudy with a temperature of 76 degrees. The dew point was 66, giving us a relative humidity of 71%. The wind was east at 9 miles an hour, and the pressure was 30.02 inches and steady. Elsewhere in the metro area, in Chesterfield, it was partly cloudy and the temperature was 75. In Cahokia, it was partly cloudy and 74 degrees. In St. Charles, it was partly cloudy and 71. Across the region, it was cloudy in Columbia, Missouri, with a temperature of 76. In Quincy, it was partly cloudy and 72 degrees. In Kansas City, it was mostly cloudy and the temperature was 78. It was mostly cloudy in Springfield, Missouri, with a temperature of 80. In Rolla, it was mostly cloudy and the temperature was 76. In Farmington, it was 72 degrees. It was partly cloudy in Cape Girardeau, with 72 degrees. It was mostly cloudy in Springfield, Illinois, with a temperature of 72. Once again in St. Louis, it was partly cloudy. The temperature was 76 degrees and the wind was east at 9 miles an hour. The current time is 1:02 a.m. Central Daylight Time. 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This program originates from the National Weather Service Forecast Office in St. Louis, Missouri, and serves parts of east central Missouri and southwest Illinois, including the St. Louis metro area and surrounding counties. Rest of tonight, mostly cloudy. Near steady temperature in the lower 70s. Southeast winds around 5 miles per hour. Friday, a slight chance of thunderstorms. Showers. Highs in the mid-80s. South winds 10 to 15 miles per hour. Chance of rain 90%. Friday night, mostly cloudy with a chance of thunderstorms. Showers, mainly in the evening. Humid with lows in the upper 60s. South winds 10 to 15 miles per hour, becoming southwest after midnight. Chance of rain 90%. Saturday, mostly cloudy. A slight chance of showers in the morning, then showers likely with a chance of thunderstorms in the afternoon. Highs in the upper 70s. West winds 10 to 15 miles per hour with gusts up to 25 miles per hour. Chance of rain 70%. Saturday night, showers likely with a slight chance of thunderstorms in the evening, then a chance of showers after midnight. Lows in the mid-60s. Northwest winds 10 to 15 miles per hour. Gusts up to 30 miles per hour in the evening. Chance of rain 70%.
Sunday, partly sunny with a 40% chance of showers. Highs in the lower 80s. Sunday night, mostly clear. Lows in the mid-60s. Monday, mostly sunny. A chance of showers in the afternoon. Highs in the lower 80s. Chance of rain 40%. Monday night, mostly clear. Lows in the mid-60s. Tuesday, sunny. A chance of showers with a slight chance of thunderstorms in the afternoon. Highs in the upper 80s. Chance of rain 40%. Tuesday night through Thursday, mostly clear. Lows around 70. Highs in the lower 90s. Heat index values up to 100. At midnight at Lambert Field in St. Louis, it was partly cloudy with a temperature of 76 degrees. The dew point was 66, giving us a relative humidity of 71%. The wind was east at 9 miles an hour, and the pressure was 30.02 inches and steady. Elsewhere in the metro area, in Chesterfield, it was partly cloudy and the temperature was 75. In Cahokia, it was partly cloudy and 74 degrees. In St. Charles, it was partly cloudy and 71. Across the region, it was cloudy in Columbia, Missouri, with a temperature of 76. In Quincy, it was partly cloudy and 72 degrees. In Kansas City, it was mostly cloudy and the temperature was 78. It was mostly cloudy in Springfield, Missouri, with a temperature of 80. In Rolla, it was mostly cloudy and the temperature was 76. In Farmington, it was 72 degrees. It was partly cloudy in Cape Girardeau, with 72 degrees. It was mostly cloudy in Springfield, Illinois, with a temperature of 72. Once again in St. Louis, it was partly cloudy. The temperature was 76 degrees and the wind was east at 9 miles an hour. The current time is 1:06 a.m. Central Daylight Time. 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This program originates from the National Weather Service Forecast Office in St. Louis, Missouri, and serves parts of East Central Missouri and Southwest Illinois, including the St. Louis metro area and surrounding counties. Rest of tonight, mostly cloudy. Near steady temperature in the lower 70s. Southeast winds around 5 miles per hour. Friday, a slight chance of thunderstorms. Showers. Highs in the mid-80s. South winds 10 to 15 miles per hour. Chance of rain 90%. Friday night, mostly cloudy with a chance of thunderstorms. Showers, mainly in the evening. Humid with lows in the upper 60s. South winds 10 to 15 miles per hour, becoming southwest after midnight. Chance of rain 90%. Saturday, mostly cloudy. A slight chance of showers in the morning, then showers likely with a chance of thunderstorms in the afternoon. Highs in the upper 70s. West winds 10 to 15 miles per hour with gusts up to 25 miles per hour. Chance of rain 70%. Saturday night, showers likely with a slight chance of thunderstorms in the evening, then a chance of showers after midnight. Lows in the mid-60s. Northwest winds 10 to 15 miles per hour. Gusts up to 30 miles per hour in the evening. Chance of rain 70%. Sunday, partly sunny with a 40% chance of showers. Highs in the lower 80s. Sunday night, mostly clear. Lows in the mid-60s. Monday, mostly sunny. A chance of showers in the afternoon. Highs in the lower 80s. Chance of rain 40%. Monday night, mostly clear. Lows in the mid-60s. Tuesday, sunny. A chance of showers with a slight chance of thunderstorms in the afternoon. Highs in the upper 80s. Chance of rain 40%. Tuesday night through Thursday, mostly clear. Lows around 70. Highs in the lower 90s. Heat index values up to 100.
at midnight at Lambert Field in St. Louis. It was partly cloudy with a temperature of 76 degrees. The dew point was 66, giving us a relative humidity of 71%. The wind was east at 9 miles an hour, and the pressure was 30.02 inches and steady. Elsewhere in the metro area, in Chesterfield, it was partly cloudy and the temperature was 75. In Cahokia, it was partly cloudy and 74 degrees. In St. Charles, it was partly cloudy and 71. Across the region, it was cloudy in Columbia, Missouri, with a temperature of 76. In Quincy, it was partly cloudy and 72 degrees. In Kansas City, it was mostly cloudy and the temperature was 78. It was mostly cloudy in Springfield, Missouri, with a temperature of 80. In Rolla, it was mostly cloudy and the temperature was 76. In Farmington, it was 72 degrees. It was partly cloudy in Cape Girardeau, with 72 degrees. It was mostly cloudy in Springfield, Illinois, with a temperature of 72. Once again in St. Louis, it was partly cloudy. The temperature was 76 degrees and the wind was east at 9 miles an hour. At 1 a.m. at Lambert Field in St. Louis, it was mostly cloudy with a temperature of 77 degrees. The dew point was 65, giving us a relative humidity of 66%. The wind was southeast at 13 miles an hour, and the pressure was 30.01 inches and falling. Elsewhere in the metro area, in Chesterfield, it was partly cloudy and the temperature was 76. In Belleville, it was 71 degrees. In Cahokia, it was partly cloudy and 73 degrees. In St. Charles, it was partly cloudy and 70. Across the region, it was mostly cloudy in Columbia, Missouri, with a temperature of 74. In Quincy, it was mostly cloudy and 73 degrees. In Kansas City, it was cloudy and the temperature was 78. It was mostly cloudy in Springfield, Missouri, with a temperature of 80. In Rolla, it was mostly cloudy and the temperature was 76. In Farmington, it was 72 degrees. It was clear in Cape Girardeau, with 69 degrees. It was mostly cloudy in Springfield, Illinois, with a temperature of 72. Once again in St. Louis, it was mostly cloudy. The temperature was 77 degrees and the wind was southeast at 13 miles an hour. The current time is 1:11 a.m. Central Daylight Time. 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Rest of tonight, mostly cloudy. Near steady temperature in the lower 70s. Southeast winds around 5 miles per hour. Friday, a slight chance of thunderstorms. Showers. Highs in the mid-80s. South winds 10 to 15 miles per hour. Chance of rain 90%. Friday night, mostly cloudy with a chance of thunderstorms. Showers, mainly in the evening. Humid with lows in the upper 60s. South winds 10 to 15 miles per hour, becoming southwest after midnight. Chance of rain 90%. Saturday, mostly cloudy. A slight chance of showers in the morning, then showers likely with a chance of thunderstorms in the afternoon. Highs in the upper 70s. West winds 10 to 15 miles per hour with gusts up to 25 miles per hour. Chance of rain 70%. Saturday night, showers likely with a slight chance of thunderstorms in the evening, then a chance of showers after midnight. Lows in the mid-60s. Northwest winds 10 to 15 miles per hour. Gusts up to 30 miles per hour in the evening. Chance of rain 70%. Sunday, partly sunny with a 40% chance of showers. Highs in the lower 80s. Sunday night, mostly clear. Lows in the mid-60s. Monday, mostly sunny. A chance of showers in the afternoon. Highs in the lower 80s.
chance of rain 40%. Monday night, mostly clear. Lows in the mid-60s. Tuesday, sunny. A chance of showers with a slight chance of thunderstorms in the afternoon. Highs in the upper 80s. Chance of rain 40%. Tuesday night through Thursday, mostly clear. Lows around 70. Highs in the lower 90s. Heat index values up to 100. At 1 a.m. at Lambert Field in St. Louis, it was mostly cloudy with a temperature of 77 degrees. The dew point was 65, giving us a relative humidity of 66%. The wind was southeast at 13 miles an hour, and the pressure was 30.01 inches and falling. Elsewhere in the metro area, in Chesterfield, it was partly cloudy and the temperature was 76. In Belleville, it was 71 degrees. In Cahokia, it was partly cloudy and 73 degrees. In St. Charles, it was partly cloudy and 70. Across the region, it was mostly cloudy in Columbia, Missouri, with a temperature of 74. In Quincy, it was mostly cloudy and 73 degrees. In Kansas City, it was cloudy and the temperature was 78. It was mostly cloudy in Springfield, Missouri, with a temperature of 80. In Rolla, it was mostly cloudy and the temperature was 76. In Farmington, it was 72 degrees. It was clear in Cape Girardeau, with 69 degrees. It was mostly cloudy in Springfield, Illinois, with a temperature of 72. Once again in St. Louis, it was mostly cloudy. The temperature was 77 degrees and the wind was southeast at 13 miles an hour. The current time is 1:16 a.m. Central Daylight Time. 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This program originates from the National Weather Service Forecast Office in St. Louis, Missouri, and serves parts of East Central Missouri and Southwest Illinois, including the St. Louis metro area and surrounding counties. Rest of tonight, mostly cloudy. Near steady temperature in the lower 70s. Southeast winds around 5 miles per hour. Friday, a slight chance of thunderstorms. Showers. Highs in the mid-80s. South winds 10 to 15 miles per hour. Chance of rain 90%. Friday night, mostly cloudy with a chance of thunderstorms. Showers, mainly in the evening. Humid with lows in the upper 60s. South winds 10 to 15 miles per hour, becoming southwest after midnight. Chance of rain 90%. Saturday, mostly cloudy. A slight chance of showers in the morning, then showers likely with a chance of thunderstorms in the afternoon. Highs in the upper 70s. West winds 10 to 15 miles per hour with gusts up to 25 miles per hour. Chance of rain 70%. Saturday night, showers likely with a slight chance of thunderstorms in the evening, then a chance of showers after midnight. Lows in the mid-60s. Northwest winds 10 to 15 miles per hour. Gusts up to 30 miles per hour in the evening. Chance of rain 70%. Sunday, partly sunny with a 40% chance of showers. Highs in the lower 80s. Sunday night, mostly clear. Lows in the mid-60s. Monday, mostly sunny. A chance of showers in the afternoon. Highs in the lower 80s. Chance of rain 40%. Monday night, mostly clear. Lows in the mid-60s. Tuesday, sunny. A chance of showers with a slight chance of thunderstorms in the afternoon. Highs in the upper 80s. Chance of rain 40%. Tuesday night through Thursday, mostly clear. Lows around 70. Highs in the lower 90s. Heat index values up to 100. At 1 a.m. at Lambert Field in St. Louis, it was mostly cloudy with a temperature of 77 degrees. The dew point was 65, giving us a relative humidity of 66%. The wind was southeast at 13 miles an hour, and the pressure was 30.01 inches and falling.
Elsewhere in the metro area, in Chesterfield, it was partly cloudy and the temperature was 76. In Belleville, it was 71 degrees. In Cahokia, it was partly cloudy and 73 degrees. In St. Charles, it was partly cloudy and 70. Across the region, it was mostly cloudy in Columbia, Missouri, with a temperature of 74. In Quincy, it was mostly cloudy and 73 degrees. In Kansas City, it was cloudy and the temperature was 78. It was mostly cloudy in Springfield, Missouri, with a temperature of 80. In Rolla, it was mostly cloudy and the temperature was 76. In Farmington, it was 72 degrees. It was clear in Cape Girardeau, with 69 degrees. It was mostly cloudy in Springfield, Illinois, with a temperature of 72. Once again in St. Louis, it was mostly cloudy. The temperature was 77 degrees and the wind was southeast at 13 miles an hour. The current time is 1:20 a.m. Central Daylight Time. 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This program originates from the National Weather Service Forecast Office in St. Louis, Missouri, and serves parts of East Central Missouri and Southwest Illinois, including the St. Louis metro area and surrounding counties. Rest of tonight, mostly cloudy. Near steady temperature in the lower 70s. Southeast winds around 5 miles per hour. Friday, a slight chance of thunderstorms. Showers. Highs in the mid-80s. South winds 10 to 15 miles per hour. Chance of rain 90%. Friday night, mostly cloudy with a chance of thunderstorms. Showers, mainly in the evening. Humid with lows in the upper 60s. South winds 10 to 15 miles per hour, becoming southwest after midnight. Chance of rain 90%. Saturday, mostly cloudy. A slight chance of showers in the morning, then showers likely with a chance of thunderstorms in the afternoon. Highs in the upper 70s. West winds 10 to 15 miles per hour with gusts up to 25 miles per hour. Chance of rain 70%. Saturday night, showers likely with a slight chance of thunderstorms in the evening, then a chance of showers after midnight. Lows in the mid-60s. Northwest winds 10 to 15 miles per hour. Gusts up to 30 miles per hour in the evening. Chance of rain 70%. Sunday, partly sunny with a 40% chance of showers. Highs in the lower 80s. Sunday night, mostly clear. Lows in the mid-60s. Monday, mostly sunny. A chance of showers in the afternoon. Highs in the lower 80s. Chance of rain 40%. Monday night, mostly clear. Lows in the mid-60s. Tuesday, sunny. A chance of showers with a slight chance of thunderstorms in the afternoon. Highs in the upper 80s. Chance of rain 40%. Tuesday night through Thursday, mostly clear. Lows around 70. Highs in the lower 90s. Heat index values up to 100. At 1 a.m. at Lambert Field in St. Louis, it was mostly cloudy with a temperature of 77 degrees. The dew point was 65, giving us a relative humidity of 66%. The wind was southeast at 13 miles an hour, and the pressure was 30.01 inches and falling. Elsewhere in the metro area, in Chesterfield, it was partly cloudy and the temperature was 76. In Belleville, it was 71 degrees. In Cahokia, it was partly cloudy and 73 degrees. In St. Charles, it was partly cloudy and 70. Across the region, it was mostly cloudy in Columbia, Missouri, with a temperature of 74. In Quincy, it was mostly cloudy and 73 degrees. In Kansas City, it was cloudy and the temperature was 78. It was mostly cloudy in Springfield, Missouri, with a temperature of 80. In Rolla, it was mostly cloudy and the temperature was 76. In Farmington, it was 72 degrees. It was clear in Cape Girardeau, with 69 degrees.
It was mostly cloudy in Springfield, Illinois, with a temperature of 72. Once again in St. Louis, it was mostly cloudy. The temperature was 77 degrees and the wind was southeast at 13 miles an hour. The current time is 1:24 a.m. Central Daylight Time. 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Rest of tonight, mostly cloudy. Near steady temperature in the lower 70s. Southeast winds around 5 miles per hour. Friday, a slight chance of thunderstorms. Showers. Highs in the mid-80s. South winds 10 to 15 miles per hour. Chance of rain 90%. Friday night, mostly cloudy with a chance of thunderstorms. Showers, mainly in the evening. Humid with lows in the upper 60s. South winds 10 to 15 miles per hour, becoming southwest after midnight. Chance of rain 90%. Saturday, mostly cloudy. A slight chance of showers in the morning, then showers likely with a chance of thunderstorms in the afternoon. Highs in the upper 70s. West winds 10 to 15 miles per hour with gusts up to 25 miles per hour. Chance of rain 70%. Saturday night, showers likely with a slight chance of thunderstorms in the evening, then a chance of showers after midnight. Lows in the mid-60s. Northwest winds 10 to 15 miles per hour. Gusts up to 30 miles per hour in the evening. Chance of rain 70%. Sunday, partly sunny with a 40% chance of showers. Highs in the lower 80s. Sunday night, mostly clear. Lows in the mid-60s. Monday, mostly sunny. A chance of showers in the afternoon. Highs in the lower 80s. Chance of rain 40%. Monday night, mostly clear. Lows in the mid-60s. Tuesday, sunny. A chance of showers with a slight chance of thunderstorms in the afternoon. Highs in the upper 80s. Chance of rain 40%. Tuesday night through Thursday, mostly clear. Lows around 70. Highs in the lower 90s. Heat index values up to 100. At 1 a.m. at Lambert Field in St. Louis, it was mostly cloudy with a temperature of 77 degrees. The dew point was 65, giving us a relative humidity of 66%. The wind was southeast at 13 miles an hour, and the pressure was 30.01 inches and falling. Elsewhere in the metro area, in Chesterfield, it was partly cloudy and the temperature was 76. In Belleville, it was 71 degrees. In Cahokia, it was partly cloudy and 73 degrees. In St. Charles, it was partly cloudy and 70. Across the region, it was mostly cloudy in Columbia, Missouri, with a temperature of 74. In Quincy, it was mostly cloudy and 73 degrees. In Kansas City, it was cloudy and the temperature was 78. It was mostly cloudy in Springfield, Missouri, with a temperature of 80. In Rolla, it was mostly cloudy and the temperature was 76. In Farmington, it was 72 degrees. It was clear in Cape Girardeau, with 69 degrees. It was mostly cloudy in Springfield, Illinois, with a temperature of 72. Once again in St. Louis, it was mostly cloudy. The temperature was 77 degrees and the wind was southeast at 13 miles an hour. The current time is 1:48 a.m. Central Daylight Time. 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Rest of tonight, mostly cloudy. Near steady temperature in the lower 70s.
southeast winds around 5 miles per hour. Friday, a slight chance of thunderstorms. Showers. Highs in the mid-80s. South winds 10 to 15 miles per hour. Chance of rain 90%. Friday night, mostly cloudy with a chance of thunderstorms. Showers, mainly in the evening. Humid with lows in the upper 60s. South winds 10 to 15 miles per hour, becoming southwest after midnight. Chance of rain 90%. Saturday, mostly cloudy. A slight chance of showers in the morning, then showers likely with a chance of thunderstorms in the afternoon. Highs in the upper 70s. West winds 10 to 15 miles per hour with gusts up to 25 miles per hour. Chance of rain 70%. Saturday night, showers likely with a slight chance of thunderstorms in the evening, then a chance of showers after midnight. Lows in the mid-60s. Northwest winds 10 to 15 miles per hour. Gusts up to 30 miles per hour in the evening. Chance of rain 70%. Sunday, partly sunny with a 40% chance of showers. Highs in the lower 80s. Sunday night, mostly clear. Lows in the mid-60s. Monday, sunny. A slight chance of showers in the afternoon. Highs in the lower 80s. Chance of rain 20%. Monday night, mostly clear. Lows in the mid-60s. Tuesday, sunny. A slight chance of showers in the afternoon. Highs in the mid-80s. Chance of rain 20%. Tuesday night through Wednesday night, mostly clear. Lows in the upper 60s. Highs in the upper 80s. Thursday, mostly sunny. Highs around 90. Heat index values up to 100. At 1 a.m. at Lambert Field in St. Louis, it was mostly cloudy with a temperature of 77 degrees. The dew point was 65, giving us a relative humidity of 66%. The wind was southeast at 13 miles an hour, and the pressure was 30.01 inches and falling. Elsewhere in the metro area, in Chesterfield, it was partly cloudy and the temperature was 76. In Belleville, it was 71 degrees. In Cahokia, it was partly cloudy and 73 degrees. In St. Charles, it was partly cloudy and 70. Across the region, it was mostly cloudy in Columbia, Missouri, with a temperature of 74. In Quincy, it was mostly cloudy and 73 degrees. In Kansas City, it was cloudy and the temperature was 78. It was mostly cloudy in Springfield, Missouri, with a temperature of 80. In Rolla, it was mostly cloudy and the temperature was 76. In Farmington, it was 72 degrees. It was clear in Cape Girardeau, with 69 degrees. It was mostly cloudy in Springfield, Illinois, with a temperature of 72. Once again in St. Louis, it was mostly cloudy, the temperature was 77 degrees and the wind was southeast at 13 miles an hour. The current time is 1:32 a.m. Central Daylight Time. 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Rest of tonight, mostly cloudy. Near steady temperature in the lower 70s. Southeast winds around 5 miles per hour. Friday, a slight chance of thunderstorms. Showers. Highs in the mid-80s. South winds 10 to 15 miles per hour. Chance of rain 90%. Friday night, mostly cloudy with a chance of thunderstorms. Showers, mainly in the evening. Humid with lows in the upper 60s. South winds 10 to 15 miles per hour, becoming southwest after midnight. Chance of rain 90%. Saturday, mostly cloudy. A slight chance of showers in the morning, then showers likely with a chance of thunderstorms in the afternoon. Highs in the upper 70s.
West winds 10 to 15 miles per hour with gusts up to 25 miles per hour. Chance of rain 70%. Saturday night, showers likely with a slight chance of thunderstorms in the evening, then a chance of showers after midnight. Lows in the mid-60s. Northwest winds 10 to 15 miles per hour. Gusts up to 30 miles per hour in the evening. Chance of rain 70%. Sunday, partly sunny with a 40% chance of showers. Highs in the lower 80s. Sunday night, mostly clear. Lows in the mid-60s. Monday, sunny. A slight chance of showers in the afternoon. Highs in the lower 80s. Chance of rain 20%. Monday night, mostly clear. Lows in the mid-60s. Tuesday, sunny. A slight chance of showers in the afternoon. Highs in the mid-80s. Chance of rain 20%. Tuesday night through Wednesday night, mostly clear. Lows in the upper 60s. Highs in the upper 80s. Thursday, mostly sunny. Highs around 90. Heat index values up to 100. At 1 a.m. at Lambert Field in St. Louis, it was mostly cloudy with a temperature of 77 degrees. The dew point was 65, giving us a relative humidity of 66%. The wind was southeast at 13 miles an hour, and the pressure was 30.01 inches and falling. Elsewhere in the metro area, in Chesterfield, it was partly cloudy and the temperature was 76. In Belleville, it was 71 degrees. In Cahokia, it was partly cloudy and 73 degrees. In St. Charles, it was partly cloudy and 70. Across the region, it was mostly cloudy in Columbia, Missouri, with a temperature of 74. In Quincy, it was mostly cloudy and 73 degrees. In Kansas City, it was cloudy and the temperature was 78. It was mostly cloudy in Springfield, Missouri, with a temperature of 80. In Rolla, it was mostly cloudy and the temperature was 76. In Farmington, it was 72 degrees. It was clear in Cape Girardeau, with 69 degrees. It was mostly cloudy in Springfield, Illinois, with a temperature of 72. Once again in St. Louis, it was mostly cloudy. The temperature was 77 degrees and the wind was southeast at 13 miles an hour. The current time is 1:36 a.m. Central Daylight Time. 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Rest of tonight, mostly cloudy. Near steady temperature in the lower 70s. Southeast winds around 5 miles per hour. Friday, a slight chance of thunderstorms. Showers. Highs in the mid-80s. South winds 10 to 15 miles per hour. Chance of rain 90%. Friday night, mostly cloudy with a chance of thunderstorms. Showers, mainly in the evening. Humid with lows in the upper 60s. South winds 10 to 15 miles per hour, becoming southwest after midnight. Chance of rain 90%. Saturday, mostly cloudy. A slight chance of showers in the morning, then showers likely with a chance of thunderstorms in the afternoon. Highs in the upper 70s. West winds 10 to 15 miles per hour with gusts up to 25 miles per hour. Chance of rain 70%. Saturday night, showers likely with a slight chance of thunderstorms in the evening, then a chance of showers after midnight. Lows in the mid-60s. Northwest winds 10 to 15 miles per hour. Gusts up to 30 miles per hour in the evening. Chance of rain 70%. Sunday, partly sunny with a 40% chance of showers. Highs in the lower 80s. Sunday night, mostly clear. Lows in the mid-60s. Monday, sunny. A slight chance of showers in the afternoon. Highs in the lower 80s.
chance of rain 20%. Monday night, mostly clear. Lows in the mid-60s. Tuesday, sunny. A slight chance of showers in the afternoon. Highs in the mid-80s. Chance of rain 20%. Tuesday night through Wednesday night, mostly clear. Lows in the upper 60s. Highs in the upper 80s. Thursday, mostly sunny. Highs around 90. Heat index values up to 100. At 1 a.m. at Lambert Field in St. Louis, it was mostly cloudy with a temperature of 77 degrees. The dew point was 65, giving us a relative humidity of 66%. The wind was southeast at 13 miles an hour, and the pressure was 30.01 inches and falling. Elsewhere in the metro area, in Chesterfield, it was partly cloudy and the temperature was 76. In Belleville, it was 71 degrees. In Cahokia, it was partly cloudy and 73 degrees. In St. Charles, it was partly cloudy and 70. Across the region, it was mostly cloudy in Columbia, Missouri, with a temperature of 74. In Quincy, it was mostly cloudy and 73 degrees. In Kansas City, it was cloudy and the temperature was 78. It was mostly cloudy in Springfield, Missouri, with a temperature of 80. In Rolla, it was mostly cloudy and the temperature was 76. In Farmington, it was 72 degrees. It was clear in Cape Girardeau, with 69 degrees. It was mostly cloudy in Springfield, Illinois, with a temperature of 72. Once again in St. Louis, it was mostly cloudy. The temperature was 77 degrees and the wind was southeast at 13 miles an hour. The current time is 1:41 a.m. Central Daylight Time. 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This program originates from the National Weather Service Forecast Office in St. Louis, Missouri, and serves parts of East Central Missouri and Southwest Illinois, including the St. Louis metro area and surrounding counties. Rest of tonight, mostly cloudy. Near steady temperature in the lower 70s. Southeast winds around 5 miles per hour. Friday, a slight chance of thunderstorms. Showers. Highs in the mid-80s. South winds 10 to 15 miles per hour. Chance of rain 90%. Friday night, mostly cloudy with a chance of thunderstorms. Showers, mainly in the evening. Humid with lows in the upper 60s. South winds 10 to 15 miles per hour, becoming southwest after midnight. Chance of rain 90%. Saturday, mostly cloudy. A slight chance of showers in the morning, then showers likely with a chance of thunderstorms in the afternoon. Highs in the upper 70s. West winds 10 to 15 miles per hour with gusts up to 25 miles per hour. Chance of rain 70%. Saturday night, showers likely with a slight chance of thunderstorms in the evening, then a chance of showers after midnight. Lows in the mid-60s. Northwest winds 10 to 15 miles per hour. Gusts up to 30 miles per hour in the evening. Chance of rain 70%. Sunday, partly sunny with a 40% chance of showers. Highs in the lower 80s. Sunday night, mostly clear. Lows in the mid-60s. Monday, sunny. A slight chance of showers in the afternoon. Highs in the lower 80s. Chance of rain 20%. Monday night, mostly clear. Lows in the mid-60s. Tuesday, sunny. A slight chance of showers in the afternoon. Highs in the mid-80s. Chance of rain 20%. Tuesday night through Wednesday night, mostly clear. Lows in the upper 60s. Highs in the upper 80s. Thursday, mostly sunny. Highs around 90. Heat index values up to 100. At 1 a.m. at Lambert Field in St. Louis, it was mostly cloudy with a temperature of 77 degrees. The dew point was 65, giving us a relative humidity of 66%.
The wind was southeast at 13 miles an hour, and the pressure was 30.01 inches and falling. Elsewhere in the metro area, in Chesterfield, it was partly cloudy and the temperature was 76. In Belleville, it was 71 degrees. In Cahokia, it was partly cloudy and 73 degrees. In St. Charles, it was partly cloudy and 70. Across the region, it was mostly cloudy in Columbia, Missouri, with a temperature of 74. In Quincy, it was mostly cloudy and 73 degrees. In Kansas City, it was cloudy and the temperature was 78. It was mostly cloudy in Springfield, Missouri, with a temperature of 80. In Rolla, it was mostly cloudy and the temperature was 76. In Farmington, it was 72 degrees. It was clear in Cape Girardeau, with 69 degrees. It was mostly cloudy in Springfield, Illinois, with a temperature of 72. Once again in St. Louis, it was mostly cloudy. The temperature was 77 degrees and the wind was southeast at 13 miles an hour. The current time is 1:45 a.m. Central Daylight Time. 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Rest of tonight, mostly cloudy. Near steady temperature in the lower 70s. Southeast winds around 5 miles per hour. Friday, a slight chance of thunderstorms. Showers. Highs in the mid-80s. South winds 10 to 15 miles per hour. Chance of rain 90%. Friday night, mostly cloudy with a chance of thunderstorms. Showers, mainly in the evening. Humid with lows in the upper 60s. South winds 10 to 15 miles per hour, becoming southwest after midnight. Chance of rain 90%. Saturday, mostly cloudy. A slight chance of showers in the morning, then showers likely with a chance of thunderstorms in the afternoon. Highs in the upper 70s. West winds 10 to 15 miles per hour with gusts up to 25 miles per hour. Chance of rain 70%. Saturday night, showers likely with a slight chance of thunderstorms in the evening, then a chance of showers after midnight. Lows in the mid-60s. Northwest winds 10 to 15 miles per hour. Gusts up to 30 miles per hour in the evening. Chance of rain 70%. Sunday, partly sunny with a 40% chance of showers. Highs in the lower 80s. Sunday night, mostly clear. Lows in the mid-60s. Monday, sunny. A slight chance of showers in the afternoon. Highs in the lower 80s. Chance of rain 20%. Monday night, mostly clear. Lows in the mid-60s. Tuesday, sunny. A slight chance of showers in the afternoon. Highs in the mid-80s. Chance of rain 20%. Tuesday night through Wednesday night, mostly clear. Lows in the upper 60s. Highs in the upper 80s. Thursday, mostly sunny. Highs around 90. Heat index values up to 100. At 1 a.m. at Lambert Field in St. Louis, it was mostly cloudy with a temperature of 77 degrees. The dew point was 65, giving us a relative humidity of 66%. The wind was southeast at 13 miles an hour, and the pressure was 30.01 inches and falling. Elsewhere in the metro area, in Chesterfield, it was partly cloudy and the temperature was 76. In Belleville, it was 71 degrees. In Cahokia, it was partly cloudy and 73 degrees. In St. Charles, it was partly cloudy and 70. Across the region, it was mostly cloudy in Columbia, Missouri, with a temperature of 74. In Quincy, it was mostly cloudy and 73 degrees. In Kansas City, it was cloudy and the temperature was 78. It was mostly cloudy in Springfield, Missouri, with a temperature of 80.
In Rolla, it was mostly cloudy and the temperature was 76. In Farmington, it was 72 degrees. It was clear in Cape Girardeau, with 69 degrees. It was mostly cloudy in Springfield, Illinois, with a temperature of 72. Once again in St. Louis, it was mostly cloudy. The temperature was 77 degrees and the wind was southeast at 13 miles an hour. The current time is 1:49 a.m. Central Daylight Time. 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This program originates from the National Weather Service Forecast Office in St. Louis, Missouri, and serves parts of East Central Missouri and Southwest Illinois, including the St. Louis metro area and surrounding counties. Rest of tonight, mostly cloudy. Near steady temperature in the lower 70s. Southeast winds around 5 miles per hour. Friday, a slight chance of thunderstorms. Showers. Highs in the mid-80s. South winds 10 to 15 miles per hour. Chance of rain 90%. Friday night, mostly cloudy with a chance. Once again in St. Louis.

in the St. Louis metro area and surrounding counties. Rest of tonight, mostly cloudy. Near steady temperature in the lower 70s. Southeast winds around 5 miles per hour. Friday, a slight chance of thunderstorms. Showers. Highs in the mid-80s. South winds 10 to 15 miles per hour. Chance of rain 90%. Friday night, mostly cloudy with a chance of thunderstorms. Showers, mainly in the evening. Humid with lows in the upper 60s. South winds 10 to 15 miles per hour, becoming southwest after midnight. Chance of rain 90%. Saturday, mostly cloudy. A slight chance of showers in the morning, then showers likely with a chance of thunderstorms in the afternoon. Highs in the upper 70s. West winds 10 to 15 miles per hour with gusts up to 25 miles per hour. Chance of rain 70%. Saturday night, showers likely with a slight chance of thunderstorms in the evening, then a chance of showers after midnight. Lows in the mid-60s. Northwest winds 10 to 15 miles per hour. Gusts up to 30 miles per hour in the evening. Chance of rain 70%. Sunday, partly sunny with a 40% chance of showers. Highs in the lower 80s. Sunday night, mostly clear. Lows in the mid-60s. Monday, sunny. A slight chance of showers in the afternoon. Highs in the lower 80s. Chance of rain 20%. Monday night, mostly clear. Lows in the mid-60s. Tuesday, sunny. A slight chance of showers in the afternoon. Highs in the mid-80s. Chance of rain 20%. Tuesday night through Wednesday night, mostly clear. Lows in the upper 60s. Highs in the upper 80s. Thursday, mostly sunny. Highs around 90. Heat index values up to 100. At 1 a.m. at Lambert Field in St. Louis, it was mostly cloudy with a temperature of 77 degrees. The dew point was 65, giving us a relative humidity of 66%. The wind was southeast at 13 miles an hour, and the pressure was 30.01 inches and falling. Elsewhere in the metro area, in Chesterfield, it was partly cloudy and the temperature was 76. In Belleville, it was 71 degrees. In Cahokia, it was partly cloudy and 73 degrees. In St. Charles, it was partly cloudy and 70. Across the region, it was mostly cloudy in Columbia, Missouri, with a temperature of 74. In Quincy, it was mostly cloudy and 73 degrees. In Kansas City, it was cloudy and the temperature was 78. It was mostly cloudy in Springfield, Missouri, with a temperature of 80. In Rolla, it was mostly cloudy and the temperature was 76. In Farmington, it was 72 degrees. It was clear in Cape Girardeau, with 69 degrees. It was mostly cloudy in Springfield, Illinois, with a temperature of 72. Once again in St. Louis, it was mostly cloudy, the temperature was 77 degrees and the wind was southeast at 13 miles an hour. The current time is 1:53 a.m. Central Daylight Time. 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Rest of tonight, mostly cloudy. Near steady temperature in the lower 70s. Southeast winds around 5 miles per hour. Friday, a slight chance of thunderstorms. Showers. Highs in the mid-80s. South winds 10 to 15 miles per hour. Chance of rain 90%. Friday night, mostly cloudy with a chance of thunderstorms. Showers, mainly in the evening. Humid with lows in the upper 60s. South winds 10 to 15 miles per hour, becoming southwest after midnight. Chance of rain 90%. Saturday, mostly cloudy.

A slight chance of showers in the morning, then showers likely with a chance of thunderstorms in the afternoon. Highs in the upper 70s. West winds 10 to 15 miles per hour with gusts up to 25 miles per hour. Chance of rain 70%. Saturday night, showers likely with a slight chance of thunderstorms in the evening, then a chance of showers after midnight. Lows in the mid-60s. Northwest winds 10 to 15 miles per hour. Gusts up to 30 miles per hour in the evening. Chance of rain 70%. Sunday, partly sunny with a 40% chance of showers. Highs in the lower 80s. Sunday night, mostly clear. Lows in the mid-60s. Monday, sunny. A slight chance of showers in the afternoon. Highs in the lower 80s. Chance of rain 20%. Monday night, mostly clear. Lows in the mid-60s. Tuesday, sunny. A slight chance of showers in the afternoon. Highs in the mid-80s. Chance of rain 20%. Tuesday night through Wednesday night, mostly clear. Lows in the upper 60s. Highs in the upper 80s. Thursday, mostly sunny. Highs around 90. Heat index values up to 100. At 1 a.m. at Lambert Field in St. Louis, it was mostly cloudy with a temperature of 77 degrees. The dew point was 65, giving us a relative humidity of 66%. The wind was southeast at 13 miles an hour, and the pressure was 30.01 inches and falling. Elsewhere in the metro area, in Chesterfield, it was partly cloudy and the temperature was 76. In Belleville, it was 71 degrees. In Cahokia, it was partly cloudy and 73 degrees. In St. Charles, it was partly cloudy and 70. Across the region, it was mostly cloudy in Columbia, Missouri, with a temperature of 74. In Quincy, it was mostly cloudy and 73 degrees. In Kansas City, it was cloudy and the temperature was 78. It was mostly cloudy in Springfield, Missouri, with a temperature of 80. In Rolla, it was mostly cloudy and the temperature was 76. In Farmington, it was 72 degrees. It was clear in Cape Girardeau, with 69 degrees. It was mostly cloudy in Springfield, Illinois, with a temperature of 72. Once again in St. Louis, it was mostly cloudy, the temperature was 77 degrees and the wind was southeast at 13 miles an hour. The current time is 1:57 a.m. Central Daylight Time. 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This program originates from the National Weather Service Forecast Office in St. Louis, Missouri, and serves parts of East Central Missouri and Southwest Illinois, including the St. Louis metro area and surrounding counties. Rest of tonight, mostly cloudy. Near steady temperature in the lower 70s. Southeast winds around 5 miles per hour. Friday, a slight chance of thunderstorms. Showers. Highs in the mid-80s. South winds 10 to 15 miles per hour. Chance of rain 90%. Friday night, mostly cloudy with a chance of thunderstorms. Showers, mainly in the evening. Humid with lows in the upper 60s. South winds 10 to 15 miles per hour, becoming southwest after midnight. Chance of rain 90%. Saturday, mostly cloudy. A slight chance of showers in the morning, then showers likely with a chance of thunderstorms in the afternoon. Highs in the upper 70s. West winds 10 to 15 miles per hour with gusts up to 25 miles per hour. Chance of rain 70%. Saturday night, showers likely with a slight chance of thunderstorms in the evening, then a chance of showers after midnight. Lows in the mid-60s. Northwest winds 10 to 15 miles per hour. Gusts up to 30 miles per hour in the evening. Chance of rain 70%. Sunday, partly sunny with a 40% chance of showers. Highs in the lower 80s. Sunday night, mostly clear. Lows in the mid-60s.
degrees. Monday, sunny. A slight chance of showers in the afternoon. Highs in the lower 80s. Chance of rain 20%. Monday night, mostly clear. Lows in the mid-60s. Tuesday, sunny. A slight chance of showers in the afternoon. Highs in the mid-80s. Chance of rain 20%. Tuesday night through Wednesday night, mostly clear. Lows in the upper 60s. Highs in the upper 80s. Thursday, mostly sunny. Highs around 90. Heat index values up to 100. At 1 a.m. at Lambert Field in St. Louis, it was mostly cloudy with a temperature of 77 degrees. The dew point was 65, giving us a relative humidity of 66%. The wind was southeast at 13 miles an hour, and the pressure was 30.01 inches and falling. Elsewhere in the metro area, in Chesterfield, it was partly cloudy and the temperature was 76. In Belleville, it was 71 degrees. In Cahokia, it was partly cloudy and 73 degrees. In St. Charles, it was partly cloudy and 70. Across the region, it was mostly cloudy in Columbia, Missouri, with a temperature of 74. In Quincy, it was mostly cloudy and 73 degrees. In Kansas City, it was cloudy and the temperature was 78. It was mostly cloudy in Springfield, Missouri, with a temperature of 80. In Rolla, it was mostly cloudy and the temperature was 76. In Farmington, it was 72 degrees. It was clear in Cape Girardeau, with 69 degrees. It was mostly cloudy in Springfield, Illinois, with a temperature of 72. Once again in St. Louis, it was mostly cloudy, the temperature was 77 degrees and the wind was southeast at 13 miles an hour. The current time is 2:01 a.m. Central Daylight Time. 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Rest of tonight, mostly cloudy. Near steady temperature in the lower 70s. Southeast winds around 5 miles per hour. Friday, a slight chance of thunderstorms. Showers. Highs in the mid-80s. South winds 10 to 15 miles per hour. Chance of rain 90%. Friday night, mostly cloudy with a chance of thunderstorms. Showers, mainly in the evening. Humid with lows in the upper 60s. South winds 10 to 15 miles per hour, becoming southwest after midnight. Chance of rain 90%. Saturday, mostly cloudy. A slight chance of showers in the morning, then showers likely with a chance of thunderstorms in the afternoon. Highs in the upper 70s. West winds 10 to 15 miles per hour with gusts up to 25 miles per hour. Chance of rain 70%. Saturday night, showers likely with a slight chance of thunderstorms in the evening, then a chance of showers after midnight. Lows in the mid-60s. Northwest winds 10 to 15 miles per hour. Gusts up to 30 miles per hour in the evening. Chance of rain 70%. Sunday, partly sunny with a 40% chance of showers. Highs in the lower 80s. Sunday night, mostly clear. Lows in the mid-60s. Monday, sunny. A slight chance of showers in the afternoon. Highs in the lower 80s. Chance of rain 20%. Monday night, mostly clear. Lows in the mid-60s. Tuesday, sunny. A slight chance of showers in the afternoon. Highs in the mid-80s. Chance of rain 20%. Tuesday night through Wednesday night, mostly clear. Lows in the upper 60s. Highs in the upper 80s. Thursday, mostly sunny. Highs around 90. Heat index values up to 100.
At 1 a.m. at Lambert Field in St. Louis, it was mostly cloudy with a temperature of 77 degrees. The dew point was 65, giving us a relative humidity of 66%. The wind was southeast at 13 miles an hour, and the pressure was 30.01 inches and falling. Elsewhere in the metro area, in Chesterfield, it was partly cloudy and the temperature was 76. In Belleville, it was 71 degrees. In Cahokia, it was partly cloudy and 73 degrees. In St. Charles, it was partly cloudy and 70. Across the region, it was mostly cloudy in Columbia, Missouri, with a temperature of 74. In Quincy, it was mostly cloudy and 73 degrees. In Kansas City, it was cloudy and the temperature was 78. It was mostly cloudy in Springfield, Missouri, with a temperature of 80. In Rolla, it was mostly cloudy and the temperature was 76. In Farmington, it was 72 degrees. It was clear in Cape Girardeau, with 69 degrees. It was mostly cloudy in Springfield, Illinois, with a temperature of 72. Once again in St. Louis, it was mostly cloudy. The temperature was 77 degrees and the wind was southeast at 13 miles an hour. The current time is 2:06 a.m. Central Daylight Time. 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Rest of tonight, mostly cloudy. Near steady temperature in the lower 70s. Southeast winds around 5 miles per hour. Friday, a slight chance of thunderstorms. Showers. Highs in the mid-80s. South winds 10 to 15 miles per hour. Chance of rain 90%. Friday night, mostly cloudy with a chance of thunderstorms. Showers, mainly in the evening. Humid with lows in the upper 60s. South winds 10 to 15 miles per hour, becoming southwest after midnight. Chance of rain 90%. Saturday, mostly cloudy. A slight chance of showers in the morning, then showers likely with a chance of thunderstorms in the afternoon. Highs in the upper 70s. West winds 10 to 15 miles per hour with gusts up to 25 miles per hour. Chance of rain 70%. Saturday night, showers likely with a slight chance of thunderstorms in the evening, then a chance of showers after midnight. Lows in the mid-60s. Northwest winds 10 to 15 miles per hour. Gusts up to 30 miles per hour in the evening. Chance of rain 70%. Sunday, partly sunny with a 40% chance of showers. Highs in the lower 80s. Sunday night, mostly clear. Lows in the mid-60s. Monday, sunny. A slight chance of showers in the afternoon. Highs in the lower 80s. Chance of rain 20%. Monday night, mostly clear. Lows in the mid-60s. Tuesday, sunny. A slight chance of showers in the afternoon. Highs in the mid-80s. Chance of rain 20%. Tuesday night through Wednesday night, mostly clear. Lows in the upper 60s. Highs in the upper 80s. Thursday, mostly sunny. Highs around 90. Heat index values up to 100. At 1 a.m. at Lambert Field in St. Louis, it was mostly cloudy with a temperature of 77 degrees. The dew point was 65, giving us a relative humidity of 66%. The wind was southeast at 13 miles an hour, and the pressure was 30.01 inches and falling. Elsewhere in the metro area, in Chesterfield, it was partly cloudy and the temperature was 76. In Belleville, it was 71 degrees. In Cahokia, it was partly cloudy and 73 degrees. In St. Charles, it was partly cloudy and 70. Across the region, it was mostly cloudy in Columbia, Missouri, with a temperature of 74.
In Quincy, it was mostly cloudy and 73 degrees. In Kansas City, it was cloudy and the temperature was 78. It was mostly cloudy in Springfield, Missouri, with a temperature of 80. In Rolla, it was mostly temperature was 76. In Farmington, it was 72 degrees. It was clear in Cape Girardeau, with 69 degrees. It was mostly cloudy in Springfield, Illinois, with a temperature of 72. Once again in St. Louis, it was mostly cloudy. The temperature was 77 degrees and the wind was southeast at 13 miles an hour. At 2 a.m. at Lambert Field in St. Louis, it was mostly cloudy with a temperature of 76 degrees. The dew point was 64, giving us a relative humidity of 66%. The wind was southeast at 9 miles an hour, and the pressure was 30.01 inches and steady. Elsewhere in the metro area, in Chesterfield, it was mostly cloudy and the temperature was 76. In Belleville, it was 70 degrees. In Cahokia, it was partly cloudy and 72 degrees. In St. Charles, it was partly cloudy and 70. Across the region, light rain was falling in Columbia, Missouri, with a temperature of 73. In Quincy, it was mostly cloudy and 72 degrees. In Kansas City, it was cloudy and the temperature was 78. It was mostly cloudy in Springfield, Missouri, with a temperature of 80. In Rolla, it was cloudy and the temperature was 76. In Farmington, it was 71 degrees. It was partly cloudy in Cape Girardeau, with 70 degrees. It was mostly cloudy in Springfield, Illinois, with a temperature of 73. Once again in St. Louis, it was mostly cloudy. The temperature was 76 degrees and the wind was southeast at 9 miles an hour. The current time is 2:11 a.m. Central Daylight Time. 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Rest of tonight, mostly cloudy. Near steady temperature in the lower 70s. Southeast winds around 5 miles per hour. Friday, a slight chance of thunderstorms. Showers. Highs in the mid-80s. South winds 10 to 15 miles per hour. Chance of rain 90%. Friday night, mostly cloudy with a chance of thunderstorms. Showers, mainly in the evening. Humid with lows in the upper 60s. South winds 10 to 15 miles per hour, becoming southwest after midnight. Chance of rain 90%. Saturday, mostly cloudy. A slight chance of showers in the morning, then showers likely with a chance of thunderstorms in the afternoon. Highs in the upper 70s. West winds 10 to 15 miles per hour with gusts up to 25 miles per hour. Chance of rain 70%. Saturday night, showers likely with a slight chance of thunderstorms in the evening, then a chance of showers after midnight. Lows in the mid-60s. Northwest winds 10 to 15 miles per hour. Gusts up to 30 miles per hour in the evening. Chance of rain 70%. Sunday, partly sunny with a 40% chance of showers. Highs in the lower 80s. Sunday night, mostly clear. Lows in the mid-60s. Monday, sunny. A slight chance of showers in the afternoon. Highs in the lower 80s. Chance of rain 20%. Monday night, mostly clear. Lows in the mid-60s. Tuesday, sunny. A slight chance of showers in the afternoon. Highs in the mid-80s. Chance of rain 20%. Tuesday night through Wednesday night, mostly clear. Lows in the upper 60s. Highs in the upper 80s. Thursday, mostly sunny. Highs around 90. Heat index values up to 100. At 2 a.m. at Lambert Field in St. Louis, it was mostly cloudy with a temperature of 76 degrees.
The dew point was 64, giving us a relative humidity of 66%. The wind was southeast at 9 miles an hour, and the pressure was 30.01 inches and steady. Elsewhere in the metro area, in Chesterfield, it was mostly cloudy and the temperature was 76. In Belleville, it was 70 degrees. In Cahokia, it was partly cloudy and 72 degrees. In St. Charles, it was partly cloudy and 70. Across the region, light rain was falling in Columbia, Missouri, with a temperature of 73. In Quincy, it was mostly cloudy and 72 degrees. In Kansas City, it was cloudy and the temperature was 78. It was mostly cloudy in Springfield, Missouri, with a temperature of 80. In Rolla, it was cloudy and the temperature was 76. In Farmington, it was 71 degrees. It was partly cloudy in Cape Girardeau, with 70 degrees. It was mostly cloudy in Springfield, Illinois, with a temperature of 73. Once again in St. Louis, it was mostly cloudy. The temperature was 76 degrees and the wind was southeast at 9 miles an hour. The current time is 2:15 a.m. Central Daylight Time. 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Rest of tonight, mostly cloudy. Near steady temperature in the lower 70s. Southeast winds around 5 miles per hour. Friday, a slight chance of thunderstorms. Showers. Highs in the mid-80s. South winds 10 to 15 miles per hour. Chance of rain 90%. Friday night, mostly cloudy with a chance of thunderstorms. Showers, mainly in the evening. Humid with lows in the upper 60s. South winds 10 to 15 miles per hour, becoming southwest after midnight. Chance of rain 90%. Saturday, mostly cloudy. A slight chance of showers in the morning, then showers likely with a chance of thunderstorms in the afternoon. Highs in the upper 70s. West winds 10 to 15 miles per hour with gusts up to 25 miles per hour. Chance of rain 70%. Saturday night, showers likely with a slight chance of thunderstorms in the evening, then a chance of showers after midnight. Lows in the mid-60s. Northwest winds 10 to 15 miles per hour. Gusts up to 30 miles per hour in the evening. Chance of rain 70%. Sunday, partly sunny with a 40% chance of showers. Highs in the lower 80s. Sunday night, mostly clear. Lows in the mid-60s. Monday, sunny. A slight chance of showers in the afternoon. Highs in the lower 80s. Chance of rain 20%. Monday night, mostly clear. Lows in the mid-60s. Tuesday, sunny. A slight chance of showers in the afternoon. Highs in the mid-80s. Chance of rain 20%. Tuesday night through Wednesday night, mostly clear. Lows in the upper 60s. Highs in the upper 80s. Thursday, mostly sunny. Highs around 90. Heat index values up to 100. At 2 a.m. at Lambert Field in St. Louis, it was mostly cloudy with a temperature of 76 degrees. The dew point was 64, giving us a relative humidity of 66%. The wind was southeast at 9 miles an hour, and the pressure was 30.01 inches and steady. Elsewhere in the metro area, in Chesterfield, it was mostly cloudy and the temperature was 76. In Belleville, it was 70 degrees. In Cahokia, it was partly cloudy and 72 degrees. In St. Charles, it was partly cloudy and 70. Across the region, light rain was falling in Columbia, Missouri, with a temperature of 73. In Quincy, it was mostly cloudy and 72 degrees. In Kansas City, it was cloudy and the temperature was 78.
It was mostly cloudy in Springfield, Missouri, with a temperature of 80. In Rolla, it was cloudy and the temperature was 76. In Farmington, it was 71 degrees. It was partly cloudy in Cape Girardeau, with 70 degrees. It was mostly cloudy in Springfield, Illinois, with a temperature of 73. Once again in St. Louis, it was mostly cloudy. The temperature was 76 degrees and the wind was southeast at 9 miles an hour. The current time is 2:20 a.m. Central Daylight Time. 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Rest of tonight, mostly cloudy. Near steady temperature in the lower 70s. Southeast winds around 5 miles per hour. Friday, a slight chance of thunderstorms. Showers. Highs in the mid-80s. South winds 10 to 15 miles per hour. Chance of rain 90%. Friday night, mostly cloudy with a chance of thunderstorms. Showers, mainly in the evening. Humid with lows in the upper 60s. South winds 10 to 15 miles per hour, becoming southwest after midnight. Chance of rain 90%. Saturday, mostly cloudy. A slight chance of showers in the morning, then showers likely with a chance of thunderstorms in the afternoon. Highs in the upper 70s. West winds 10 to 15 miles per hour with gusts up to 25 miles per hour. Chance of rain 70%. Saturday night, showers likely with a slight chance of thunderstorms in the evening, then a chance of showers after midnight. Lows in the mid-60s. Northwest winds 10 to 15 miles per hour. Gusts up to 30 miles per hour in the evening. Chance of rain 70%. Sunday, partly sunny with a 40% chance of showers. Highs in the lower 80s. Sunday night, mostly clear. Lows in the mid-60s. Monday, sunny. A slight chance of showers in the afternoon. Highs in the lower 80s. Chance of rain 20%. Monday night, mostly clear. Lows in the mid-60s. Tuesday, sunny. A slight chance of showers in the afternoon. Highs in the mid-80s. Chance of rain 20%. Tuesday night through Wednesday night, mostly clear. Lows in the upper 60s. Highs in the upper 80s. Thursday, mostly sunny. Highs around 90. Heat index values up to 100. At 2 a.m. at Lambert Field in St. Louis, it was mostly cloudy with a temperature of 76 degrees. The dew point was 64, giving us a relative humidity of 66%. The wind was southeast at 9 miles an hour, and the pressure was 30.01 inches and steady. Elsewhere in the metro area, in Chesterfield, it was mostly cloudy and the temperature was 76. In Belleville, it was 70 degrees. In Cahokia, it was partly cloudy and 72 degrees. In St. Charles, it was partly cloudy and 70. Across the region, light rain was falling in Columbia, Missouri, with a temperature of 73. In Quincy, it was mostly cloudy and 72 degrees. In Kansas City, it was cloudy and the temperature was 78. It was mostly cloudy in Springfield, Missouri, with a temperature of 80. In Rolla, it was cloudy and the temperature was 76. In Farmington, it was 71 degrees. It was partly cloudy in Cape Girardeau, with 70 degrees. It was mostly cloudy in Springfield, Illinois, with a temperature of 73. Once again in St. Louis, it was mostly cloudy. The temperature was 76 degrees and the wind was southeast at 9 miles an hour. The current time is 2:24 a.m. Central Daylight Time. 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
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Rest of night, mostly cloudy. Near steady temperature in the lower 70s. Southeast winds around 5 miles per hour. Friday, a slight chance of thunderstorms. Showers. Highs in the mid-80s. South winds 10 to 15 miles per hour. Chance of rain 90%. Friday night, mostly cloudy with a chance of thunderstorms. Showers, mainly in the evening. Humid with lows in the upper 60s. South winds 10 to 15 miles per hour, becoming southwest after midnight. Chance of rain 90%. Saturday, mostly cloudy. A slight chance of showers in the morning, then showers likely with a chance of thunderstorms in the afternoon. Highs in the upper 70s. West winds 10 to 15 miles per hour with gusts up to 25 miles per hour. Chance of rain 70%. Saturday night, showers likely with a slight chance of thunderstorms in the evening, then a chance of showers after midnight. Lows in the mid-60s. Northwest winds 10 to 15 miles per hour. Gusts up to 30 miles per hour in the evening. Chance of rain 70%. Sunday, partly sunny with a 40% chance of showers. Highs in the lower 80s. Sunday night, mostly clear. Lows in the mid-60s. Monday, sunny. A slight chance of showers in the afternoon. Highs in the lower 80s. Chance of rain 20%. Monday night, mostly clear. Lows in the mid-60s. Tuesday, sunny. A slight chance of showers in the afternoon. Highs in the mid-80s. Chance of rain 20%. Tuesday night through Wednesday night, mostly clear. Lows in the upper 60s. Highs in the upper 80s. Thursday, mostly sunny. Highs around 90. Heat index values up to 100. At 2 a.m. at Lambert Field in St. Louis, it was mostly cloudy with a temperature of 76 degrees. The dew point was 64, giving us a relative humidity of 66%. The wind was southeast at 9 miles an hour, and the pressure was 30.01 inches and steady. Elsewhere in the metro area, in Chesterfield, it was mostly cloudy and the temperature was 76. In Belleville, it was 70 degrees. In Cahokia, it was partly cloudy and 72 degrees. In St. Charles, it was partly cloudy and 70. Across the region, light rain was falling in Columbia, Missouri, with a temperature of 73. In Quincy, it was mostly cloudy and 72 degrees. In Kansas City, it was cloudy and the temperature was 78. It was mostly cloudy in Springfield, Missouri, with a temperature of 80. In Rolla, it was cloudy and the temperature was 76. In Farmington, it was 71 degrees. It was partly cloudy in Cape Girardeau, with 70 degrees. It was mostly cloudy in Springfield, Illinois, with a temperature of 73. Once again in St. Louis, it was mostly cloudy, the temperature was 76 degrees, and the wind was southeast at 9 miles an hour. The current time is 2:28 a.m. Central Daylight Time. 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This program originates from the National Weather Service Forecast Office in St. Louis, Missouri, and serves parts of east central Missouri and southwest Illinois, including the St. Louis metro area and surrounding counties. Rest of tonight, mostly cloudy. Near steady temperature in the lower 70s. Southeast winds around 5 miles per hour. Friday, a slight chance of thunderstorms. Showers. Highs in the mid-80s. South winds 10 to 15 miles per hour. Chance of rain 90%. Friday night, mostly cloudy with a chance of thunderstorms. Showers, mainly in the evening. Humid with lows in the upper 60s.
South winds 10 to 15 miles per hour, becoming southwest after midnight. Chance of rain 90%. Saturday, mostly cloudy. A slight chance of showers in the morning, then showers likely with a chance of thunderstorms in the afternoon. Highs in the upper 70s. West winds 10 to 15 miles per hour with gusts up to 25 miles per hour. Chance of rain 70%. Saturday night, showers likely with a slight chance of thunderstorms in the evening, then a chance of showers after midnight. Lows in the mid-60s. Northwest winds 10 to 15 miles per hour. Gusts up to 30 miles per hour in the evening. Chance of rain 70%. Sunday, partly sunny with a 40% chance of showers. Highs in the lower 80s. Sunday night, mostly clear. Lows in the mid-60s. Monday, sunny. A slight chance of showers in the afternoon. Highs in the lower 80s. Chance of rain 20%. Monday night, mostly clear. Lows in the mid-60s. Tuesday, sunny. A slight chance of showers in the afternoon. Highs in the mid-80s. Chance of rain 20%. Tuesday night through Wednesday night, mostly clear. Lows in the upper 60s. Highs in the upper 80s. Thursday, mostly sunny. Highs around 90. Heat index values up to 100. At 2 a.m. at Lambert Field in St. Louis, it was mostly cloudy with a temperature of 76 degrees. The dew point was 64, giving us a relative humidity of 66%. The wind was southeast at 9 miles an hour, and the pressure was 30.01 inches and steady. Elsewhere in the metro area, in Chesterfield, it was mostly cloudy and the temperature was 76. In Belleville, it was 70 degrees. In Cahokia, it was partly cloudy and 72 degrees. In St. Charles, it was partly cloudy and 70. Across the region, light rain was falling in Columbia, Missouri, with a temperature of 73. In Quincy, it was mostly cloudy and 72 degrees. In Kansas City, it was cloudy and the temperature was 78. It was mostly cloudy in Springfield, Missouri, with a temperature of 80. In Rolla, it was cloudy and the temperature was 76. In Farmington, it was 71 degrees. It was partly cloudy in Cape Girardeau, with 70 degrees. It was mostly cloudy in Springfield, Illinois, with a temperature of 73. Once again in St. Louis, it was mostly cloudy. The temperature was 76 degrees and the wind was southeast at 9 miles an hour. The current time is 2:32 a.m. Central Daylight Time. 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Rest of tonight, mostly cloudy. Near steady temperature in the lower 70s. Southeast winds around 5 miles per hour. Friday, a slight chance of thunderstorms. Showers. Highs in the mid-80s. South winds 10 to 15 miles per hour. Chance of rain 90%. Friday night, mostly cloudy with a chance of thunderstorms. Showers, mainly in the evening. Humid with lows in the upper 60s. South winds 10 to 15 miles per hour, becoming southwest after midnight. Chance of rain 90%. Saturday, mostly cloudy. A slight chance of showers in the morning, then showers likely with a chance of thunderstorms in the afternoon. Highs in the upper 70s. West winds 10 to 15 miles per hour with gusts up to 25 miles per hour. Chance of rain 70%. Saturday night, showers likely with a slight chance of thunderstorms in the evening, then a chance of showers after midnight. Lows in the mid-60s. Northwest winds 10 to 15 miles per hour. Gusts up to 30 miles per hour in the evening. Chance of rain 70%.
Sunday, partly sunny with a 40% chance of showers. Highs in the lower 80s. Sunday night, mostly clear. Lows in the mid-60s. Monday, sunny. A slight chance of showers in the afternoon. Highs in the lower 80s. Chance of rain 20%. Monday night, mostly clear. Lows in the mid-60s. Tuesday, sunny. A slight chance of showers in the afternoon. Highs in the mid-80s. Chance of rain 20%. Tuesday night through Wednesday night, mostly clear. Lows in the upper 60s. Highs in the upper 80s. Thursday, mostly sunny. Highs around 90. Heat index values up to 100. At 2 a.m. at Lambert Field in St. Louis, it was mostly cloudy with a temperature of 76 degrees. The dew point was 64, giving us a relative humidity of 66%. The wind was southeast at 9 miles an hour, and the pressure was 30.01 inches and steady. Elsewhere in the metro area, in Chesterfield, it was mostly cloudy and the temperature was 76. In Belleville, it was 70 degrees. In Cahokia, it was partly cloudy and 72 degrees. In St. Charles, it was partly cloudy and 70. Across the region, light rain was falling in Columbia, Missouri, with a temperature of 73. In Quincy, it was mostly cloudy and 72 degrees. In Kansas City, it was cloudy and the temperature was 78. It was mostly cloudy in Springfield, Missouri, with a temperature of 80. In Rolla, it was cloudy and the temperature was 76. In Farmington, it was 71 degrees. It was partly cloudy in Cape Girardeau, with 70 degrees. It was mostly cloudy in Springfield, Illinois, with a temperature of 73. Once again in St. Louis, it was mostly cloudy, the temperature was 76 degrees, and the wind was southeast at 9 miles an hour. The current time is 2:36 a.m. Central Daylight Time. 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This program originates from the National Weather Service Forecast Office in St. Louis, Missouri, and serves parts of East Central Missouri and Southwest Illinois, including the St. Louis metro area and surrounding counties. Rest of tonight, mostly cloudy. Near steady temperature in the lower 70s. Southeast winds around 5 miles per hour. Friday, a slight chance of thunderstorms. Showers. Highs in the mid-80s. South winds 10 to 15 miles per hour. Chance of rain 90%. Friday night, mostly cloudy with a chance of thunderstorms. Showers, mainly in the evening. Humid with lows in the upper 60s. South winds 10 to 15 miles per hour, becoming southwest after midnight. Chance of rain 90%. Saturday, mostly cloudy. A slight chance of showers in the morning, then showers likely with a chance of thunderstorms in the afternoon. Highs in the upper 70s. West winds 10 to 15 miles per hour with gusts up to 25 miles per hour. Chance of rain 70%. Saturday night, showers likely with a slight chance of thunderstorms in the evening, then a chance of showers after midnight. Lows in the mid-60s. Northwest winds 10 to 15 miles per hour. Gusts up to 30 miles per hour in the evening. Chance of rain 70%. Sunday, partly sunny with a 40% chance of showers. Highs in the lower 80s. Sunday night, mostly clear. Lows in the mid-60s. Monday, sunny. A slight chance of showers in the afternoon. Highs in the lower 80s. Chance of rain 20%. Monday night, mostly clear. Lows in the mid-60s. Tuesday, sunny. A slight chance of showers in the afternoon. Highs in the mid-80s. Chance of rain 20%. Tuesday night through Wednesday night, mostly clear. Lows in the upper 60s. Highs in the upper 80s. Thursday, mostly sunny. Highs around 90.
heat index values up to 100. At 2 a.m. at Lambert Field in St. Louis, it was mostly cloudy with a temperature of 76 degrees. The dew point was 64, giving us a relative humidity of 66%. The wind was southeast at 9 miles an hour, and the pressure was 30.01 inches and steady. Elsewhere in the metro area, in Chesterfield, it was mostly cloudy and the temperature was 76. In Belleville, it was 70 degrees. In Cahokia, it was partly cloudy and 72 degrees. In St. Charles, it was partly cloudy and 70. Across the region, light rain was falling in Columbia, Missouri, with a temperature of 73. In Quincy, it was mostly cloudy and 72 degrees. In Kansas City, it was cloudy and the temperature was 78. It was mostly cloudy in Springfield, Missouri, with a temperature of 80. In Rolla, it was cloudy and the temperature was 76. In Farmington, it was 71 degrees. It was partly cloudy in Cape Girardeau, with 70 degrees. It was mostly cloudy in Springfield, Illinois, with a temperature of 73. Once again in St. Louis, it was mostly cloudy, the temperature was 76 degrees, and the wind was southeast at 9 miles an hour. The current time is 2:41 a.m. Central Daylight Time. 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This program originates from the National Weather Service Forecast Office in St. Louis, Missouri, and serves parts of East Central Missouri and Southwest Illinois, including the St. Louis metro area and surrounding counties. Rest of tonight, mostly cloudy. Near steady temperature in the lower 70s. Southeast winds around 5 miles per hour. Friday, a slight chance of thunderstorms. Showers. Highs in the mid-80s. South winds 10 to 15 miles per hour. Chance of rain 90%. Friday night, mostly cloudy with a chance of thunderstorms. Showers, mainly in the evening. Humid with lows in the upper 60s. South winds 10 to 15 miles per hour, becoming southwest after midnight. Chance of rain 90%. Saturday, mostly cloudy. A slight chance of showers in the morning, then showers likely with a chance of thunderstorms in the afternoon. Highs in the upper 70s. West winds 10 to 15 miles per hour with gusts up to 25 miles per hour. Chance of rain 70%. Saturday night, showers likely with a slight chance of thunderstorms in the evening, then a chance of showers after midnight. Lows in the mid-60s. Northwest winds 10 to 15 miles per hour. Gusts up to 30 miles per hour in the evening. Chance of rain 70%. Sunday, partly sunny with a 40% chance of showers. Highs in the lower 80s. Sunday night, mostly clear. Lows in the mid-60s. Monday, sunny. A slight chance of showers in the afternoon. Highs in the lower 80s. Chance of rain 20%. Monday night, mostly clear. Lows in the mid-60s. Tuesday, sunny. A slight chance of showers in the afternoon. Highs in the mid-80s. Chance of rain 20%. Tuesday night through Wednesday night, mostly clear. Lows in the upper 60s. Highs in the upper 80s. Thursday, mostly sunny. Highs around 90. Heat index values up to 100. At 2 a.m. at Lambert Field in St. Louis, it was mostly cloudy with a temperature of 76 degrees. The dew point was 64, giving us a relative humidity of 66%. The wind was southeast at 9 miles an hour, and the pressure was 30.01 inches and steady. Elsewhere in the metro area, in Chesterfield, it was mostly cloudy and the temperature was 76. In Belleville, it was 70 degrees. In Cahokia, it was partly cloudy and 72 degrees. In St. Charles, it was partly cloudy and 70. Across the region, light rain was falling in Columbia, Missouri, with a temperature of 73.
In Quincy, it was mostly cloudy and 72 degrees. In Kansas City, it was cloudy and the temperature was 78. It was mostly cloudy in Springfield, Missouri, with a temperature of 80. In Rolla, it was cloudy and the temperature was 76. In Farmington, it was 71 degrees. It was partly cloudy in Cape Girardeau, with 70 degrees. It was mostly cloudy in Springfield, Illinois, with a temperature of 73. Once again in St. Louis, it was mostly cloudy. The temperature was 76 degrees and the wind was southeast at 9 miles an hour. The current time is 2:45 a.m. Central Daylight Time. 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Rest of tonight, mostly cloudy. Near steady temperature in the lower 70s. Southeast winds around 5 miles per hour. Friday, a slight chance of thunderstorms. Showers. Highs in the mid-80s. South winds 10 to 15 miles per hour. Chance of rain 90%. Friday night, mostly cloudy with a chance of thunderstorms. Showers, mainly in the evening. Humid with lows in the upper 60s. South winds 10 to 15 miles per hour, becoming southwest after midnight. Chance of rain 90%. Saturday, mostly cloudy. A slight chance of showers in the morning, then showers likely with a chance of thunderstorms in the afternoon. Highs in the upper 70s. West winds 10 to 15 miles per hour with gusts up to 25 miles per hour. Chance of rain 70%. Saturday night, showers likely with a slight chance of thunderstorms in the evening, then a chance of showers after midnight. Lows in the mid-60s. Northwest winds 10 to 15 miles per hour. Gusts up to 30 miles per hour in the evening. Chance of rain 70%. Sunday, partly sunny with a 40% chance of showers. Highs in the lower 80s. Sunday night, mostly clear. Lows in the mid-60s. Monday, sunny. A slight chance of showers in the afternoon. Highs in the lower 80s. Chance of rain 20%. Monday night, mostly clear. Lows in the mid-60s. Tuesday, sunny. A slight chance of showers in the afternoon. Highs in the mid-80s. Chance of rain 20%. Tuesday night through Wednesday night, mostly clear. Lows in the upper 60s. Highs in the upper 80s. Thursday, mostly sunny. Highs around 90. Heat index values up to 100. At 2 a.m. at Lambert Field in St. Louis, it was mostly cloudy with a temperature of 76 degrees. The dew point was 64, giving us a relative humidity of 66%. The wind was southeast at 9 miles an hour, and the pressure was 30.01 inches and steady. Elsewhere in the metro area, in Chesterfield, it was mostly cloudy and the temperature was 76. In Belleville, it was 70 degrees. In Cahokia, it was partly cloudy and 72 degrees. In St. Charles, it was partly cloudy and 70. Across the region, light rain was falling in Columbia, Missouri, with a temperature of 73. In Quincy, it was mostly cloudy and 72 degrees. In Kansas City, it was cloudy and the temperature was 78. It was mostly cloudy in Springfield, Missouri, with a temperature of 80. In Rolla, it was cloudy and the temperature was 76. In Farmington, it was 71 degrees. It was partly cloudy in Cape Girardeau, with 70 degrees. It was mostly cloudy in Springfield, Illinois, with a temperature of 73. Once again in St. Louis, it was mostly cloudy. The temperature was 76 degrees and the wind was southeast at 9 miles an hour. The current time is 2:49 a.m. Central Daylight Time. This is NOAA,
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Rest of tonight, mostly cloudy. Near steady temperature in the lower 70s. Southeast winds around 5 miles per hour. Friday, a slight chance of thunderstorms. Showers. Highs in the mid-80s. South winds 10 to 15 miles per hour. Chance of rain 90%. Friday night, mostly cloudy with a chance of thunderstorms. Showers, mainly in the evening. Humid with lows in the upper 60s. South winds 10 to 15 miles per hour, becoming southwest after midnight. Chance of rain 90%. Saturday, mostly cloudy. A slight chance of showers in the morning, then showers likely with a chance of thunderstorms in the afternoon. Highs in the upper 70s. West winds 10 to 15 miles per hour with gusts up to 25 miles per hour. Chance of rain 70%. Saturday and surrounding counties.

60s. South winds 10 to 15 miles per hour, becoming southwest after midnight. Chance of rain 90%. Saturday, mostly cloudy. A slight chance of showers in the morning, then showers likely with a chance of thunderstorms in the afternoon. Highs in the upper 70s. West winds 10 to 15 miles per hour with gusts up to 25 miles per hour. Chance of rain 70%. Saturday night, showers likely with a slight chance of thunderstorms in the evening, then a chance of showers after midnight. Lows in the mid-60s. Northwest winds 10 to 15 miles per hour. Gusts up to 30 miles per hour in the evening. Chance of rain 70%. Sunday, partly sunny with a 40% chance of showers. Highs in the lower 80s. Sunday night, mostly clear. Lows in the mid-60s. Monday, sunny. A slight chance of showers in the afternoon. Highs in the lower 80s. Chance of rain 20%. Monday night, mostly clear. Lows in the mid-60s. Tuesday, sunny. A slight chance of showers in the afternoon. Highs in the mid-80s. Chance of rain 20%. Tuesday night through Wednesday night, mostly clear. Lows in the upper 60s. Highs in the upper 80s. Thursday, mostly sunny. Highs around 90. Heat index values up to 100. Today, a slight chance of thunderstorms. Showers. Highs in the mid-80s. South winds 10 to 15 miles per hour. Chance of rain 90%. Tonight, mostly cloudy with a chance of thunderstorms. Showers, mainly in the evening. Humid with lows in the upper 60s. South winds 10 to 15 miles per hour, becoming southwest after midnight. Chance of rain 90%. Saturday, mostly cloudy. A slight chance of showers in the morning, then showers likely with a chance of thunderstorms in the afternoon. Highs in the upper 70s. West winds 10 to 15 miles per hour with gusts up to 25 miles per hour. Chance of rain 70%. Saturday night, showers likely with a slight chance of thunderstorms in the evening, then a chance of showers after midnight. Lows in the mid-60s. Northwest winds 10 to 15 miles per hour. Gusts up to 30 miles per hour in the evening. Chance of rain 70%. Sunday, partly sunny with a 40% chance of showers. Highs in the lower 80s. North winds 10 to 15 miles per hour with gusts up to 25 miles per hour. Sunday night, mostly clear. Lows in the mid-60s. Monday, sunny. A slight chance of showers in the afternoon. Highs in the lower 80s. Chance of rain 20%. Monday night, mostly clear. Lows in the mid-60s. Tuesday, sunny. A slight chance of showers in the afternoon. Highs in the mid-80s. Chance of rain 20%. Tuesday night through Wednesday night, mostly clear. Lows in the upper 60s. Highs in the upper 80s. Thursday, mostly sunny. Highs around 90. Heat index values up to 100. At 2 a.m. at Lambert Field in St. Louis, it was mostly cloudy with a temperature of 76 degrees. The dew point was 64, giving us a relative humidity of 66%. The wind was southeast at 9 miles an hour, and the pressure was 30.01 inches and steady. Elsewhere in the metro area, in Chesterfield, it was mostly cloudy and the temperature was 76. In Belleville, it was 70 degrees. In Cahokia, it was partly cloudy and 72 degrees. In St. Charles, it was partly cloudy and 70. Across the region, light rain was falling in Columbia, Missouri, with a temperature of 73. In Quincy, it was mostly cloudy and 72 degrees. In Kansas City, it was cloudy and the temperature was 78. It was mostly cloudy in Springfield, Missouri, with a temperature of 80. In Rolla, it was cloudy and the temperature was 76. In Farmington, it was 71.

temperature of 79. In Rolla, it was cloudy and the temperature was 76. In Farmington, it was 71 degrees. It was mostly cloudy in Cape Girardeau, with 70 degrees. It was mostly cloudy in Springfield, Illinois, with a temperature of 72. Once again in St. Louis, it was mostly cloudy. The temperature was 76 degrees and the wind was southeast at 10 miles an hour. The current time is 3:16 a.m. Central Daylight Time. 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Today, a slight chance of thunderstorms, showers, highs in the mid-80s, south winds 10 to 15 miles per hour, chance of rain 90%. Tonight, mostly cloudy with a chance of thunderstorms. Showers, mainly in the evening. Humid with lows in the upper 60s. South winds 10 to 15 miles per hour, becoming southwest after midnight. Chance of rain 90%. Saturday, mostly cloudy. A slight chance of showers in the morning, then showers likely with a chance of thunderstorms in the afternoon. Highs in the upper 70s. West winds 10 to 15 miles per hour with gusts up to 25 miles per hour. Chance of rain 70%. Saturday night, showers likely with a slight chance of thunderstorms in the evening, then a chance of showers after midnight. Lows in the mid-60s. Northwest winds 10 to 15 miles per hour. Gusts up to 30 miles per hour in the evening. Chance of rain 70%. Sunday, partly sunny with a 40% chance of showers. Highs in the lower 80s. North winds 10 to 15 miles per hour with gusts up to 25 miles per hour. Sunday night, mostly clear. Lows in the mid-60s. Monday, sunny. A slight chance of showers in the afternoon. Highs in the lower 80s. Chance of rain 20%. Monday night, mostly clear. Lows in the mid-60s. Tuesday, sunny. A slight chance of showers in the afternoon. Highs in the mid-80s. Chance of rain 20%. Tuesday night through Wednesday night, mostly clear. Lows in the upper 60s. Highs in the upper 80s. Thursday, mostly sunny. Highs around 90. Heat index values up to 100. At 3 a.m. at Lambert Field in St. Louis, it was mostly cloudy with a temperature of 76 degrees. The dew point was 64, giving us a relative humidity of 66%. The wind was southeast at 10 miles an hour, and the pressure was 29.99 inches and falling. Elsewhere in the metro area, in Chesterfield, it was cloudy and the temperature was 76. In Belleville, it was 69 degrees. In Cahokia, it was partly cloudy and 71 degrees. In St. Charles, it was partly cloudy and 70. Across the region, rain and fog were reported in Columbia, Missouri, with a temperature of 73. In Quincy, it was mostly cloudy and 72 degrees. In Kansas City, a thunderstorm was reported and the temperature was 72. It was cloudy in Springfield, Missouri, with a temperature of 79. In Rolla, it was cloudy and the temperature was 76. In Farmington, it was 71 degrees. It was mostly cloudy in Cape Girardeau, with 70 degrees. It was mostly cloudy in Springfield, Illinois, with a temperature of 72. Once again in St. Louis, it was mostly cloudy. The temperature was 76 degrees and the wind was southeast at 10 miles an hour. The current time is 3:20 a.m. Central Daylight Time. 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

Sunday, partly sunny with a 40% chance of showers. Highs in the lower 80s. North winds 10 to 15 miles per hour with gusts up to 25 miles per hour. Sunday night, mostly clear. Lows in the mid-60s. Monday, sunny. A slight chance of showers in the afternoon. Highs in the lower 80s. Chance of rain 20%. Monday night, mostly clear. Lows in the mid-60s. Tuesday, sunny. A slight chance of showers in the afternoon. Highs in the mid-80s. Chance of rain 20%. Tuesday night through Wednesday night, mostly clear. Lows in the upper 60s. Highs in the upper 80s. Thursday, mostly sunny. Highs around 90. Heat index values up to 100. At 3 a.m. at Lambert Field in St. Louis, it was mostly cloudy with a temperature of 76 degrees. The dew point was 64, giving us a relative humidity of 66%. The wind was southeast at 10 miles an hour, and the pressure was 29.99 inches and falling. Elsewhere in the metro area, in Chesterfield, it was cloudy and the temperature was 76. In Belleville, it was 69 degrees. In Cahokia, it was partly cloudy and 71 degrees. In St. Charles, it was partly cloudy and 70. Across the region, rain and fog were reported in Columbia, Missouri, with a temperature of 73. In Quincy, it was mostly cloudy and 72 degrees. In Kansas City, a thunderstorm was reported and the temperature was 72. It was cloudy in Springfield, Missouri, with a temperature of 79. In Rolla, it was cloudy and the temperature was 76. In Farmington, it was 71 degrees. It was mostly cloudy in Cape Girardeau, with 70 degrees. It was mostly cloudy in Springfield, Illinois, with a temperature of 72. Once again in St. Louis, it was mostly cloudy, the temperature was 76 degrees, and the wind was southeast at 10 miles an hour. The current time is 3:53 a.m. Central Daylight Time. 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Today, a slight chance of thunderstorms. Showers. Highs in the mid-80s. South winds 10 to 15 miles per hour. Chance of rain 90%. Tonight, mostly cloudy with a chance of thunderstorms. Showers, mainly in the evening. Humid with lows in the upper 60s. South winds 10 to 15 miles per hour, becoming southwest after midnight. Chance of rain 90%. Saturday, mostly cloudy. A slight chance of showers in the morning, then showers likely with a chance of thunderstorms in the afternoon. Highs in the upper 70s. West winds 10 to 15 miles per hour with gusts up to 25 miles per hour. Chance of rain 70%. Saturday night, showers likely with a slight chance of thunderstorms in the evening, then a chance of showers after midnight. Lows in the mid-60s. Northwest winds 10 to 15 miles per hour. Gusts up to 30 miles per hour in the evening. Chance of rain 70%. Sunday, partly sunny with a 40% chance of showers. Highs in the lower 80s. North winds 10 to 15 miles per hour with gusts up to 25 miles per hour. Sunday night, mostly clear. Lows in the mid-60s. Monday, sunny. A slight chance of showers in the afternoon. Highs in the lower 80s. Chance of rain 20%. Monday night, mostly clear. Lows in the mid-60s. Tuesday, sunny. A slight chance of showers in the afternoon. Highs in the mid-80s. Chance of rain 20%. Tuesday night through Wednesday night, mostly clear. Lows in the upper 60s. Highs in the upper 80s.

Thursday, mostly sunny. Highs around 90. Heat index values up to 100. At 3 a.m. at Lambert Field in St. Louis, it was mostly cloudy with a temperature of 76 degrees. The dew point was 64, giving us a relative humidity of 66%. The wind was southeast at 10 miles an hour, and the pressure was 29.99 inches and falling. Elsewhere in the metro area, in Chesterfield, it was cloudy and the temperature was 76. In Belleville, it was 69 degrees. In Cahokia, it was partly cloudy and 71 degrees. In St. Charles, it was partly cloudy and 70. Across the region, rain and fog were reported in Columbia, Missouri, with a temperature of 73. In Quincy, it was mostly cloudy and 72 degrees. In Kansas City, a thunderstorm was reported and the temperature was 72. It was cloudy in Springfield, Missouri, with a temperature of 79. In Rolla, it was cloudy and the temperature was 76. In Farmington, it was 71 degrees. It was mostly cloudy in Cape Girardeau, with 70 degrees. It was mostly cloudy in Springfield, Illinois, with a temperature of 72. Once again in St. Louis, it was mostly cloudy. The temperature was 76 degrees and the wind was southeast at 10 miles an hour. The current time is 3:57 a.m. Central Daylight Time. 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Today, a slight chance of thunderstorms. Showers. Highs in the mid-80s. South winds 10 to 15 miles per hour. Chance of rain 90%. Tonight, mostly cloudy with a chance of thunderstorms. Showers, mainly in the evening. Humid with lows in the upper 60s. South winds 10 to 15 miles per hour, becoming southwest after midnight. Chance of rain 90%. Saturday, mostly cloudy. A slight chance of showers in the morning, then showers likely with a chance of thunderstorms in the afternoon. Highs in the upper 70s. West winds 10 to 15 miles per hour with gusts up to 25 miles per hour. Chance of rain 70%. Saturday night, showers likely with a slight chance of thunderstorms in the evening, then a chance of showers after midnight. Lows in the mid-60s. Northwest winds 10 to 15 miles per hour. Gusts up to 30 miles per hour in the evening. Chance of rain 70%. Sunday, partly sunny with a 40% chance of showers. Highs in the lower 80s. North winds 10 to 15 miles per hour with gusts up to 25 miles per hour. Sunday night, mostly clear. Lows in the mid-60s. Monday, sunny. A slight chance of showers in the afternoon. Highs in the lower 80s. Chance of rain 20%. Monday night, mostly clear. Lows in the mid-60s. Tuesday, sunny. A slight chance of showers in the afternoon. Highs in the mid-80s. Chance of rain 20%. Tuesday night through Wednesday night, mostly clear. Lows in the upper 60s. Highs in the upper 80s. Thursday, mostly sunny. Highs around 90. Heat index values up to 100. At 3 a.m. at Lambert Field in St. Louis, it was mostly cloudy with a temperature of 76 degrees. The dew point was 64, giving us a relative humidity of 66%. The wind was southeast at 10 miles an hour, and the pressure was 29.99 inches and falling. Elsewhere in the metro area, in Chesterfield, it was cloudy and the temperature was 76. In Belleville, it was 69 degrees. In Cahokia, it was partly cloudy and 71 degrees. In St. Charles, it was partly cloudy and 70. Across the region, rain and fog were reported in Columbia, Missouri, with a temperature of 73.
In Quincy, it was mostly cloudy and 72 degrees. In Kansas City, a thunderstorm was reported and the temperature was 72. It was cloudy in Springfield, Missouri, with a temperature of 79. In Rolla, it was cloudy and the temperature was 76. In Farmington, it was 71 degrees. It was mostly cloudy in Cape Girardeau, with 70 degrees. It was mostly cloudy in Springfield, Illinois, with a temperature of 72. Once again in St. Louis, it was mostly cloudy. The temperature was 76 degrees and the wind was southeast at 10 miles an hour. The current time is 4:01 a.m. Central Daylight Time. 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Today, a slight chance of thunderstorms. Showers. Highs in the mid-80s. South winds 10 to 15 miles per hour. Chance of rain 90%. Tonight, mostly cloudy with a chance of thunderstorms. Showers, mainly in the evening. Humid with lows in the upper 60s. South winds 10 to 15 miles per hour, becoming southwest after midnight. Chance of rain 90%. Saturday, mostly cloudy. A slight chance of showers in the morning, then showers likely with a chance of thunderstorms in the afternoon. Highs in the upper 70s. West winds 10 to 15 miles per hour with gusts up to 25 miles per hour. Chance of rain 70%. Saturday night, showers likely with a slight chance of thunderstorms in the evening, then a chance of showers after midnight. Lows in the mid-60s. Northwest winds 10 to 15 miles per hour. Gusts up to 30 miles per hour in the evening. Chance of rain 70%. Sunday, partly sunny with a 40% chance of showers. Highs in the lower 80s. North winds 10 to 15 miles per hour with gusts up to 25 miles per hour. Sunday night, mostly clear. Lows in the mid-60s. Monday, sunny. A slight chance of showers in the afternoon. Highs in the lower 80s. Chance of rain 20%. Monday night, mostly clear. Lows in the mid-60s. Tuesday, sunny. A slight chance of showers in the afternoon. Highs in the mid-80s. Chance of rain 20%. Tuesday night through Wednesday night, mostly clear. Lows in the upper 60s. Highs in the upper 80s. Thursday, mostly sunny. Highs around 90. Heat index values up to 100. At 3 a.m. at Lambert Field in St. Louis, it was mostly cloudy with a temperature of 76 degrees. The dew point was 64, giving us a relative humidity of 66%. The wind was southeast at 10 miles an hour, and the pressure was 29.99 inches and falling. Elsewhere in the metro area, in Chesterfield, it was cloudy and the temperature was 76. In Belleville, it was 69 degrees. In Cahokia, it was partly cloudy and 71 degrees. In St. Charles, it was partly cloudy and 70. Across the region, rain and fog were reported in Columbia, Missouri, with a temperature of 73. In Quincy, it was mostly cloudy and 72 degrees. In Kansas City, a thunderstorm was reported and the temperature was 72. It was cloudy in Springfield, Missouri, with a temperature of 79. In Rolla, it was cloudy and the temperature was 76. In Farmington, it was 71 degrees. It was mostly cloudy in Cape Girardeau, with 70 degrees. It was mostly cloudy in Springfield, Illinois, with a temperature of 72. Once again in St. Louis, it was mostly cloudy. The temperature was 76 degrees and the wind was southeast at 10 miles an hour. The current time is 4:05 a.m. Central Daylight Time. 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
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Today, a slight chance of thunderstorms, showers, highs in the mid-80s, south winds 10 to 15 miles per hour, chance of rain 90%. Tonight, mostly cloudy with a chance of thunderstorms, showers, mainly in the evening, humid with lows in the upper 60s, south winds 10 to 15 miles per hour, becoming southwest after midnight. Chance of rain 90%. Saturday, mostly cloudy. A slight chance of showers in the morning, then showers likely with a chance of thunderstorms in the afternoon. Highs in the upper 70s. West winds 10 to 15 miles per hour with gusts up to 25 miles per hour. Chance of rain 70%. Saturday night, showers likely with a slight chance of thunderstorms in the evening, then a chance of showers after midnight. Lows in the mid-60s. Northwest winds 10 to 15 miles per hour. Gusts up to 30 miles per hour in the evening. Chance of rain 70%. Sunday, partly sunny with a 40% chance of showers. Highs in the lower 80s. North winds 10 to 15 miles per hour with gusts up to 25 miles per hour. Sunday night, mostly clear. Lows in the mid-60s. Monday, sunny. A slight chance of showers in the afternoon. Highs in the lower 80s. Chance of rain 20%. Monday night, mostly clear. Lows in the mid-60s. Tuesday, sunny. A slight chance of showers in the afternoon. Highs in the mid-80s. Chance of rain 20%. Tuesday night through Wednesday night, mostly clear. Lows in the upper 60s. Highs in the upper 80s. Thursday, mostly sunny. Highs around 90. Heat index values up to 100. At 3 a.m. at Lambert Field in St. Louis, it was mostly cloudy with a temperature of 76 degrees. The dew point was 64, giving us a relative humidity of 66%. The wind was southeast at 10 miles an hour, and the pressure was 29.99 inches and falling. Elsewhere in the metro area, in Chesterfield, it was cloudy and the temperature was 76. In Belleville, it was 69 degrees. In Cahokia, it was partly cloudy and 71 degrees. In St. Charles, it was partly cloudy and 70. Across the region, rain and fog were reported in Columbia, Missouri, with a temperature of 73. In Quincy, it was mostly cloudy and 72 degrees. In Kansas City, a thunderstorm was reported and the temperature was 72. It was cloudy in Springfield, Missouri, with a temperature of 79. In Rolla, it was cloudy and the temperature was 76. In Farmington, it was 71 degrees. It was mostly cloudy in Cape Girardeau, with 70 degrees. It was mostly cloudy in Springfield, Illinois, with a temperature of 72. Once again in St. Louis, it was mostly cloudy, the temperature was 76 degrees, and the wind was southeast at 10 miles an hour. The current time is 4:09 a.m. Central Daylight Time. 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Today, a slight chance of thunderstorms, showers, highs in the mid-80s, south winds 10 to 15 miles per hour. Chance of rain 90%. Tonight, mostly cloudy with a chance of thunderstorms. Showers, mainly in the evening. Humid with lows in the upper 60s. South winds 10 to 15 miles per hour, becoming southwest after midnight. Chance of rain 90%. Saturday, mostly cloudy.
A slight chance of showers in the morning, then showers likely with a chance of thunderstorms in the afternoon. Highs in the upper 70s. West winds 10 to 15 miles per hour with gusts up to 25 miles per hour. Chance of rain 70%. Saturday night, showers likely with a slight chance of thunderstorms in the evening, then a chance of showers after midnight. Lows in the mid-60s. Northwest winds 10 to 15 miles per hour. Gusts up to 30 miles per hour in the evening. Chance of rain 70%. Sunday, partly sunny with a 40% chance of showers. Highs in the lower 80s. North winds 10 to 15 miles per hour with gusts up to 25 miles per hour. Sunday night, mostly clear. Lows in the mid-60s. Monday, sunny. A slight chance of showers in the afternoon. Highs in the lower 80s. Chance of rain 20%. Monday night, mostly clear. Lows in the mid-60s. Tuesday, sunny. A slight chance of showers in the afternoon. Highs in the mid-80s. Chance of rain 20%. Tuesday night through Wednesday night, mostly clear. Lows in the upper 60s. Highs in the upper 80s. Thursday, mostly sunny. Highs around 90. Heat index values up to 100. At 4 a.m. at Lambert Field in St. Louis, it was mostly cloudy with a temperature of 76 degrees. The dew point was 64, giving us a relative humidity of 66%. The wind was southeast at 9 miles an hour, and the pressure was 29.98 inches and falling. Elsewhere in the metro area, in Chesterfield, it was mostly cloudy and the temperature was 75. In Belleville, it was 70 degrees. In Cahokia, it was partly cloudy and 71 degrees. In St. Charles, it was mostly cloudy and 70. Across the region, rain and fog were reported in Columbia, Missouri, with a temperature of 73. In Quincy, it was cloudy and 72 degrees. In Kansas City, a thunderstorm was reported and the temperature was 69. Light rain was falling in Springfield, Missouri, with a temperature of 77. In Rolla, it was cloudy and the temperature was 75. In Farmington, it was 70 degrees. It was clear in Cape Girardeau, with 67 degrees. It was mostly cloudy in Springfield, Illinois, with a temperature of 72. Once again in St. Louis, it was mostly cloudy. The temperature was 76 degrees and the wind was southeast at 9 miles an hour. The current time is 4:14 a.m. Central Daylight Time. 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Today, a slight chance of thunderstorms, showers, highs in the mid-80s, south winds 10 to 15 miles per hour, chance of rain 90%. Tonight, mostly cloudy with a chance of thunderstorms, showers, mainly in the evening, humid with lows in the upper 60s, south winds 10 to 15 miles per hour, becoming southwest after midnight. Chance of rain 90%. Saturday, mostly cloudy. A slight chance of showers in the morning, then showers likely with a chance of thunderstorms in the afternoon. Highs in the upper 70s. West winds 10 to 15 miles per hour with gusts up to 25 miles per hour. Chance of rain 70%. Saturday night, showers likely with a slight chance of thunderstorms in the evening, then a chance of showers after midnight. Lows in the mid-60s. Northwest winds 10 to 15 miles per hour. Gusts up to 30 miles per hour in the evening. Chance of rain 70%. Sunday, partly sunny with a 40% chance of showers. Highs in the lower 80s. North winds 10 to 15 miles per hour with gusts up to 25 miles per hour. Sunday night, mostly
clear. Lows in the mid-60s. Monday, sunny. A slight chance of showers in the afternoon. Highs in the lower 80s. Chance of rain 20%. Monday night, mostly clear. Lows in the mid-60s. Tuesday, sunny. A slight chance of showers in the afternoon. Highs in the mid-80s. Chance of rain 20%. Tuesday night through Wednesday night, mostly clear. Lows in the upper 60s. Highs in the upper 80s. Thursday, mostly sunny. Highs around 90. Heat index values up to 100. At 4 a.m. at Lambert Field in St. Louis, it was mostly cloudy with a temperature of 76 degrees. The dew point was 64, giving us a relative humidity of 66%. The wind was southeast at 9 miles an hour, and the pressure was 29.98 inches and falling. Elsewhere in the metro area, in Chesterfield, it was mostly cloudy and the temperature was 75. In Belleville, it was 70 degrees. In Cahokia, it was partly cloudy and 71 degrees. In St. Charles, it was mostly cloudy and 70. Across the region, rain and fog were reported in Columbia, Missouri, with a temperature of 73. In Quincy, it was cloudy and 72 degrees. In Kansas City, a thunderstorm was reported and the temperature was 69. Light rain was falling in Springfield, Missouri, with a temperature of 77. In Rolla, it was cloudy and the temperature was 75. In Farmington, it was 70 degrees. It was clear in Cape Girardeau, with 67 degrees. It was mostly cloudy in Springfield, Illinois, with a temperature of 72. Once again in St. Louis, it was mostly cloudy. The temperature was 76 degrees and the wind was southeast at 9 miles an hour. The current time is 4:18 a.m. Central Daylight Time. 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Today, a slight chance of thunderstorms, showers, highs in the mid-80s, south winds 10 to 15 miles per hour, chance of rain 90%. Tonight, mostly cloudy with a chance of thunderstorms, showers, mainly in the evening, humid with lows in the upper 60s, south winds 10 to 15 miles per hour, becoming southwest after midnight. Chance of rain 90%. Saturday, mostly cloudy. A slight chance of showers in the morning, then showers likely with a chance of thunderstorms in the afternoon. Highs in the upper 70s. West winds 10 to 15 miles per hour with gusts up to 25 miles per hour. Chance of rain 70%. Saturday night, showers likely with a slight chance of thunderstorms in the evening, then a chance of showers after midnight. Lows in the mid-60s. Northwest winds 10 to 15 miles per hour. Gusts up to 30 miles per hour in the evening. Chance of rain 70%. Sunday, partly sunny with a 40% chance of showers. Highs in the lower 80s. North winds 10 to 15 miles per hour with gusts up to 25 miles per hour. Sunday night, mostly clear. Lows in the mid-60s. Monday, sunny. A slight chance of showers in the afternoon. Highs in the lower 80s. Chance of rain 20%. Monday night, mostly clear. Lows in the mid-60s. Tuesday, sunny. A slight chance of showers in the afternoon. Highs in the mid-80s. Chance of rain 20%. Tuesday night through Wednesday night, mostly clear. Lows in the upper 60s. Highs in the upper 80s. Thursday, mostly sunny. Highs around 90. Heat index values up to 100. At 4 a.m. at Lambert Field in St. Louis, it was mostly cloudy with a temperature of 76 degrees.
dew point was 64, giving us a relative humidity of 66%. The wind was southeast at 9 miles an hour, and the pressure was 29.98 inches and falling. Elsewhere in the metro area, in Chesterfield, it was mostly cloudy and the temperature was 75. In Belleville, it was 70 degrees. In Cahokia, it was partly cloudy and 71 degrees. In St. Charles, it was mostly cloudy and 70. Across the region, rain and fog were reported in Columbia, Missouri, with a temperature of 73. In Quincy, it was cloudy and 72 degrees. In Kansas City, a thunderstorm was reported and the temperature was 69. Light rain was falling in Springfield, Missouri, with a temperature of 77. In Rolla, it was cloudy and the temperature was 75. In Farmington, it was 70 degrees. It was clear in Cape Girardeau, with 67 degrees. It was mostly cloudy in Springfield, Illinois, with a temperature of 72. Once again in St. Louis, it was mostly cloudy. The temperature was 76 degrees and the wind was southeast at 9 miles an hour. The current time is 4:22 a.m. Central Daylight Time. 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Today, a slight chance of thunderstorms, showers, highs in the mid-80s, south winds 10 to 15 miles per hour. Chance of rain 90%. Tonight, mostly cloudy with a chance of thunderstorms. Showers, mainly in the evening. Humid with lows in the upper 60s. South winds 10 to 15 miles per hour, becoming southwest after midnight. Chance of rain 90%. Saturday, mostly cloudy. A slight chance of showers in the morning, then showers likely with a chance of thunderstorms in the afternoon. Highs in the upper 70s. West winds 10 to 15 miles per hour with gusts up to 25 miles per hour. Chance of rain 70%. Saturday night, showers likely with a slight chance of thunderstorms in the evening, then a chance of showers after midnight. Lows in the mid-60s. Northwest winds 10 to 15 miles per hour. Gusts up to 30 miles per hour in the evening. Chance of rain 70%. Sunday, partly sunny with a 40% chance of showers. Highs in the lower 80s. North winds 10 to 15 miles per hour with gusts up to 25 miles per hour. Sunday night, mostly clear. Lows in the mid-60s. Monday, sunny. A slight chance of showers in the afternoon. Highs in the lower 80s. Chance of rain 20%. Monday night, mostly clear. Lows in the mid-60s. Tuesday, sunny. A slight chance of showers in the afternoon. Highs in the mid-80s. Chance of rain 20%. Tuesday night through Wednesday night, mostly clear. Lows in the upper 60s. Highs in the upper 80s. Thursday, mostly sunny. Highs around 90. Heat index values up to 100. At 4 a.m. at Lambert Field in St. Louis, it was mostly cloudy with a temperature of 76 degrees. The dew point was 64, giving us a relative humidity of 66%. The wind was southeast at 9 miles an hour, and the pressure was 29.98 inches and falling. Elsewhere in the metro area, in Chesterfield, it was mostly cloudy and the temperature was 75. In Belleville, it was 70 degrees. In Cahokia, it was partly cloudy and 71 degrees. In St. Charles, it was mostly cloudy and 70. Across the region, rain and fog were reported in Columbia, Missouri, with a temperature of 73. In Quincy, it was cloudy and 72 degrees. In Kansas City, a thunderstorm was reported and the temperature was 69. Light rain was falling in Springfield, Missouri, with a temperature of 77. Rolla.
it was cloudy and the temperature was 75. In Farmington, it was 70 degrees. It was clear in Cape Girardeau with 67 degrees. It was mostly cloudy in Springfield, Illinois, with a temperature of 72. Once again in St. Louis, it was mostly cloudy. The temperature was 76 degrees and the wind was southeast at 9 miles an hour. The current time is 4:26 a.m. Central Daylight Time. 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Today, a slight chance of thunderstorms, showers, highs in the mid-80s, south winds 10 to 15 miles per hour, chance of rain 90%. Tonight, mostly cloudy with a chance of thunderstorms, showers, mainly in the evening, humid with lows in the upper 60s, south winds 10 to 15 miles per hour, becoming southwest after midnight. Chance of rain 90%. Saturday, mostly cloudy. A slight chance of showers in the morning, then showers likely with a chance of thunderstorms in the afternoon. Highs in the upper 70s. West winds 10 to 15 miles per hour with gusts up to 25 miles per hour. Chance of rain 70%. Saturday night, showers likely with a slight chance of thunderstorms in the evening, then a chance of showers after midnight. Lows in the mid-60s. Northwest winds 10 to 15 miles per hour. Gusts up to 30 miles per hour in the evening. Chance of rain 70%. Sunday, partly sunny with a 40% chance of showers. Highs in the lower 80s. North winds 10 to 15 miles per hour with gusts up to 25 miles per hour. Sunday night, mostly clear. Lows in the mid-60s. Monday, sunny. A slight chance of showers in the afternoon. Highs in the lower 80s. Chance of rain 20%. Monday night, mostly clear. Lows in the mid-60s. Tuesday, sunny. A slight chance of showers in the afternoon. Highs in the mid-80s. Chance of rain 20%. Tuesday night through Wednesday night, mostly clear. Lows in the upper 60s. Highs in the upper 80s. Thursday, mostly sunny. Highs around 90. Heat index values up to 100. At 4 a.m. at Lambert Field in St. Louis, it was mostly cloudy with a temperature of 76 degrees. The dew point was 64, giving us a relative humidity of 66%. The wind was southeast at 9 miles an hour, and the pressure was 29.98 inches and falling. Elsewhere in the metro area, in Chesterfield, it was mostly cloudy and the temperature was 75. In Belleville, it was 70 degrees. In Cahokia, it was partly cloudy and 71 degrees. In St. Charles, it was mostly cloudy and 70. Across the region, rain and fog were reported in Columbia, Missouri, with a temperature of 73. In Quincy, it was cloudy and 72 degrees. In Kansas City, a thunderstorm was reported and the temperature was 69. Light rain was falling in Springfield, Missouri, with a temperature of 77. In Rolla, it was cloudy and the temperature was 75. In Farmington, it was 70 degrees. It was clear in Cape Girardeau with 67 degrees. It was mostly cloudy in Springfield, Illinois, with a temperature of 72. Once again in St. Louis, it was mostly cloudy. The temperature was 76 degrees and the wind was southeast at 9 miles an hour. The current time is 4:30 a.m. Central Daylight Time. 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
area and surrounding counties. Today, a slight chance of thunderstorms. Showers. Highs in the mid-80s. South winds 10 to 15 miles per hour. Chance of rain 90%. Tonight, mostly cloudy with a chance of thunderstorms. Showers, mainly in the evening. Humid with lows in the upper 60s. South winds 10 to 15 miles per hour, becoming southwest after midnight. Chance of rain 90%. Saturday, mostly cloudy. A slight chance of showers in the morning, then showers likely with a chance of thunderstorms in the afternoon. Highs in the upper 70s. West winds 10 to 15 miles per hour with gusts up to 25 miles per hour. Chance of rain 70%. Saturday night, showers likely with a slight chance of thunderstorms in the evening, then a chance of showers after midnight. Lows in the mid-60s. Northwest winds 10 to 15 miles per hour. Gusts up to 30 miles per hour in the evening. Chance of rain 70%. Sunday, partly sunny with a 40% chance of showers. Highs in the lower 80s. North winds 10 to 15 miles per hour with gusts up to 25 miles per hour. Sunday night, mostly clear. Lows in the mid-60s. Monday, sunny. A slight chance of showers in the afternoon. Highs in the lower 80s. Chance of rain 20%. Monday night, mostly clear. Lows in the mid-60s. Tuesday, sunny. A slight chance of showers in the afternoon. Highs in the mid-80s. Chance of rain 20%. Tuesday night through Wednesday night, mostly clear. Lows in the upper 60s. Highs in the upper 80s. Thursday, mostly sunny. Highs around 90. Heat index values up to 100. At 4 a.m. at Lambert Field in St. Louis, it was mostly cloudy with a temperature of 76 degrees. The dew point was 64, giving us a relative humidity of 66%. The wind was southeast at 9 miles an hour, and the pressure was 29.98 inches and falling. Elsewhere in the metro area, in Chesterfield, it was mostly cloudy and the temperature was 75. In Belleville, it was 70 degrees. In Cahokia, it was partly cloudy and 71 degrees. In St. Charles, it was mostly cloudy and 70. Across the region, rain and fog were reported in Columbia, Missouri, with a temperature of 73. In Quincy, it was cloudy and 72 degrees. In Kansas City, a thunderstorm was reported and the temperature was 69. Light rain was falling in Springfield, Missouri, with a temperature of 77. In Rolla, it was cloudy and the temperature was 75. In Farmington, it was 70 degrees. It was clear in Cape Girardeau, with 67 degrees. It was mostly cloudy in Springfield, Illinois, with a temperature of 72. Once again in St. Louis, it was mostly cloudy, the temperature was 76 degrees, and the wind was southeast at 9 miles an hour. The current time is 4:34 a.m. Central Daylight Time. 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Today, a slight chance of thunderstorms. Showers. Highs in the mid-80s. South winds 10 to 15 miles per hour. Chance of rain 90%. Tonight, mostly cloudy with a chance of thunderstorms. Showers, mainly in the evening. Humid with lows in the upper 60s. South winds 10 to 15 miles per hour, becoming southwest after midnight. Chance of rain 90%. Saturday, mostly cloudy. A slight chance of showers in the morning, then showers likely with a chance of thunderstorms in the afternoon. Highs in the upper 70s. West winds 10 to 15 miles per hour with gusts up to 25 miles per hour.
rain 70%. Saturday night, showers likely with a slight chance of thunderstorms in the evening, then a chance of showers after midnight. Lows in the mid-60s. Northwest winds 10 to 15 miles per hour. Gusts up to 30 miles per hour in the evening. Chance of rain 70%. Sunday, partly sunny with a 40% chance of showers. Highs in the lower 80s. North winds 10 to 15 miles per hour with gusts up to 25 miles per hour. Sunday night, mostly clear. Lows in the mid-60s. Monday, sunny. A slight chance of showers in the afternoon. Highs in the lower 80s. Chance of rain 20%. Monday night, mostly clear. Lows in the mid-60s. Tuesday, sunny. A slight chance of showers in the afternoon. Highs in the mid-80s. Chance of rain 20%. Tuesday night through Wednesday night, mostly clear. Lows in the upper 60s. Highs in the upper 80s. Thursday, mostly sunny. Highs around 90. Heat index values up to 100. At 4 a.m. at Lambert Field in St. Louis, it was mostly cloudy with a temperature of 76 degrees. The dew point was 64, giving us a relative humidity of 66%. The wind was southeast at 9 miles an hour, and the pressure was 29.98 inches and falling. Elsewhere in the metro area, in Chesterfield, it was mostly cloudy and the temperature was 75. In Belleville, it was 70 degrees. In Cahokia, it was partly cloudy and 71 degrees. In St. Charles, it was mostly cloudy and 70. Across the region, rain and fog were reported in Columbia, Missouri, with a temperature of 73. In Quincy, it was cloudy and 72 degrees. In Kansas City, a thunderstorm was reported and the temperature was 69. Light rain was falling in Springfield, Missouri, with a temperature of 77. In Rolla, it was cloudy and the temperature was 75. In Farmington, it was 70 degrees. It was clear in Cape Girardeau, with 67 degrees. It was mostly cloudy in Springfield, Illinois, with a temperature of 72. Once again in St. Louis, it was mostly cloudy, the temperature was 76 degrees, and the wind was southeast at 9 miles an hour. The current time is 4:38 a.m. Central Daylight Time. 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Today, a slight chance of thunderstorms. Showers. Highs in the mid-80s. South winds 10 to 15 miles per hour. Chance of rain 90%. Tonight, mostly cloudy with a chance of thunderstorms. Showers, mainly in the evening. Humid with lows in the upper 60s. South winds 10 to 15 miles per hour, becoming southwest after midnight. Chance of rain 90%. Saturday, mostly cloudy. A slight chance of showers in the morning, then showers likely with a chance of thunderstorms in the afternoon. Highs in the upper 70s. West winds 10 to 15 miles per hour with gusts up to 25 miles per hour. Chance of rain 70%. Saturday night, showers likely with a slight chance of thunderstorms in the evening, then a chance of showers after midnight. Lows in the mid-60s. Northwest winds 10 to 15 miles per hour. Gusts up to 30 miles per hour in the evening. Chance of rain 70%. Sunday, partly sunny with a 40% chance of showers. Highs in the lower 80s. North winds 10 to 15 miles per hour with gusts up to 25 miles per hour. Sunday night, mostly clear. Lows in the mid-60s. Monday, sunny. A slight chance of showers in the afternoon. Highs in the lower 80s. Chance of rain 20%. Monday night, mostly clear.
Lows in the mid-60s. Tuesday, sunny. A slight chance of showers in the afternoon. Highs in the mid-80s. Chance of rain 20%. Tuesday night through Wednesday night, mostly clear. Lows in the upper 60s. Highs in the upper 80s. Thursday, mostly sunny. Highs around 90. Heat index values up to 100. At 4 a.m. at Lambert Field in St. Louis, it was mostly cloudy with a temperature of 76 degrees. The dew point was 64, giving us a relative humidity of 66%. The wind was southeast at 9 miles an hour, and the pressure was 29.98 inches and falling. Elsewhere in the metro area, in Chesterfield, it was mostly cloudy and the temperature was 75. In Belleville, it was 70 degrees. In Cahokia, it was partly cloudy and 71 degrees. In St. Charles, it was mostly cloudy and 70. Across the region, rain and fog were reported in Columbia, Missouri, with a temperature of 73. In Quincy, it was cloudy and 72 degrees. In Kansas City, a thunderstorm was reported and the temperature was 69. Light rain was falling in Springfield, Missouri, with a temperature of 77. In Rolla, it was cloudy and the temperature was 75. In Farmington, it was 70 degrees. It was clear in Cape Girardeau, with 67 degrees. It was mostly cloudy in Springfield, Illinois, with a temperature of 72. Once again in St. Louis, it was mostly cloudy, the temperature was 76 degrees, and the wind was southeast at 9 miles an hour. The current time is 4:42 a.m. Central Daylight Time. 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Today, a slight chance of thunderstorms. Showers. Highs in the mid-80s. South winds 10 to 15 miles per hour. Chance of rain 90%. Tonight, mostly cloudy with a chance of thunderstorms. Showers, mainly in the evening. Humid with lows in the upper 60s. South winds 10 to 15 miles per hour, becoming southwest after midnight. Chance of rain 90%. Saturday, mostly cloudy. A slight chance of showers in the morning, then showers likely with a chance of thunderstorms in the afternoon. Highs in the upper 70s. West winds 10 to 15 miles per hour with gusts up to 25 miles per hour. Chance of rain 70%. Saturday night, showers likely with a slight chance of thunderstorms in the evening, then a chance of showers after midnight. Lows in the mid-60s. Northwest winds 10 to 15 miles per hour. Gusts up to 30 miles per hour in the evening. Chance of rain 70%. Sunday, partly sunny with a 40% chance of showers. Highs in the lower 80s. North winds 10 to 15 miles per hour with gusts up to 25 miles per hour. Sunday night, mostly clear. Lows in the mid-60s. Monday, sunny. A slight chance of showers in the afternoon. Highs in the lower 80s. Chance of rain 20%. Monday night, mostly clear. Lows in the mid-60s. Tuesday, sunny. A slight chance of showers in the afternoon. Highs in the mid-80s. Chance of rain 20%. Tuesday night through Wednesday night, mostly clear. Lows in the upper 60s. Highs in the upper 80s. Thursday, mostly sunny. Highs around 90. Heat index values up to 100. At 4 a.m. at Lambert Field in St. Louis, it was mostly cloudy with a temperature of 76 degrees. The dew point was 64, giving us a relative humidity of 66%. The wind was southeast at 9 miles an hour, and the pressure was 29.98 inches and falling.
Elsewhere in the metro area, in Chesterfield, it was mostly cloudy and the temperature was 75. In Belleville, it was 70 degrees. In Cahokia, it was partly cloudy and 71 degrees. In St. Charles, it was mostly cloudy and 70. Across the region, rain and fog were reported in Columbia, Missouri, with a temperature of 73. In Quincy, it was cloudy and 72 degrees. In Kansas City, a thunderstorm was reported and the temperature was 69. Light rain was falling in Springfield, Missouri, with a temperature of 77. In Rolla, it was cloudy and the temperature was 75. In Farmington, it was 70 degrees. It was clear in Cape Girardeau, with 67 degrees. It was mostly cloudy in Springfield, Illinois, with a temperature of 72. Once again in St. Louis, it was mostly cloudy. The temperature was 76 degrees and the wind was southeast at 9 miles an hour. The current time is 4:47 a.m. Central Daylight Time. 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Today, a slight chance of thunderstorms, showers, highs in the mid-80s, south winds 10 to 15 miles per hour, chance of rain 90%. Tonight, mostly cloudy with a chance of thunderstorms, showers, mainly in the evening, humid with lows in the upper 60s, south winds 10 to 15 miles per hour, becoming southwest after midnight, chance of rain 90%. Saturday, mostly cloudy. A slight chance of showers in the morning, then showers likely with a chance of thunderstorms in the afternoon. Highs in the upper 70s. West winds 10 to 15 miles per hour with gusts up to 25 miles per hour. Chance of rain 70%. Saturday night, showers likely with a slight chance of thunderstorms in the evening, then a chance of showers after midnight. Lows in the mid-60s. Northwest winds 10 to 15 miles per hour. Gusts up to 30 miles per hour in the evening. Chance of rain 70%. Sunday, partly sunny with a 40% chance of showers. Highs in the lower 80s. North winds 10 to 15 miles per hour with gusts up to 25 miles per hour. Sunday night, mostly clear. Lows in the mid-60s. Monday, sunny. A slight chance of showers in the afternoon. Highs in the lower 80s. Chance of rain 20%. Monday night, mostly clear. Lows in the mid-60s. Tuesday, sunny. A slight chance of showers in the afternoon. Highs in the mid-80s. Chance of rain 20%. Tuesday night through Wednesday night, mostly clear. Lows in the upper 60s. Highs in the upper 80s. Thursday, mostly sunny. Highs around 90. Heat index values up to 100. At 4 a.m. at Lambert Field in St. Louis, it was mostly cloudy with a temperature of 76 degrees. The dew point was 64, giving us a relative humidity of 66%. The wind was southeast at 9 miles an hour, and the pressure was 29.98 inches and falling. Elsewhere in the metro area, in Chesterfield, it was mostly cloudy and the temperature was 75. In Belleville, it was 70 degrees. In Cahokia, it was partly cloudy and 71 degrees. In St. Charles, it was mostly cloudy and 70. Across the region, rain and fog were reported in Columbia, Missouri, with a temperature of 73. In Quincy, it was cloudy and 72 degrees. In Kansas City, a thunderstorm was reported and the temperature was 69. Light rain was falling in Springfield, Missouri, with a temperature of 77. In Rolla, it was cloudy and the temperature was 75. In Farmington, it was 70 degrees. It was clear in Cape Girardeau, with 67 degrees.
It was mostly cloudy in Springfield, Illinois, with a temperature of 72. Once again in St. Louis, it was mostly cloudy. The temperature was 76 degrees and the wind was southeast at 9 miles an hour. The current time is 4:51 a.m. Central Daylight Time. 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Today, a slight chance of thunderstorms, showers, highs in the mid-80s, south winds 10 to 15 miles per hour, chance of rain 90%. Tonight, mostly cloudy with a chance of thunderstorms, showers, mainly in the evening, humid with lows in the upper 60s, south winds 10 to 15 miles too. Once again in St. Louis,

to area and surrounding counties. Today, a slight chance of thunderstorms, showers, highs in the mid-80s, south winds 10 to 15 miles per hour, chance of rain 90%. Tonight, mostly cloudy with a chance of thunderstorms, showers, mainly in the evening, humid with lows in the upper 60s, south winds 10 to 15 miles per hour, becoming southwest after midnight. Chance of rain 90%. Saturday, mostly cloudy. A slight chance of showers in the morning, then showers likely with a chance of thunderstorms in the afternoon. Highs in the upper 70s. West winds 10 to 15 miles per hour with gusts up to 25 miles per hour. Chance of rain 70%. Saturday night, showers likely with a slight chance of thunderstorms in the evening, then a chance of showers after midnight. Lows in the mid-60s. Northwest winds 10 to 15 miles per hour. Gusts up to 30 miles per hour in the evening. Chance of rain 70%. Sunday, partly sunny with a 40% chance of showers. Highs in the lower 80s. North winds 10 to 15 miles per hour with gusts up to 25 miles per hour. Sunday night, mostly clear. Lows in the mid-60s. Monday, sunny. A slight chance of showers in the afternoon. Highs in the lower 80s. Chance of rain 20%. Monday night, mostly clear. Lows in the mid-60s. Tuesday, sunny. A slight chance of showers in the afternoon. Highs in the mid-80s. Chance of rain 20%. Tuesday night through Wednesday night, mostly clear. Lows in the upper 60s. Highs in the upper 80s. Thursday, mostly sunny. Highs around 90. Heat index values up to 100. At 4 a.m. at Lambert Field in St. Louis, it was mostly cloudy with a temperature of 76 degrees. The dew point was 64, giving us a relative humidity of 66%. The wind was southeast at 9 miles an hour, and the pressure was 29.98 inches and falling. Elsewhere in the metro area, in Chesterfield, it was mostly cloudy and the temperature was 75. In Belleville, it was 70 degrees. In Cahokia, it was partly cloudy and 71 degrees. In St. Charles, it was mostly cloudy and 70. Across the region, rain and fog were reported in Columbia, Missouri, with a temperature of 73. In Quincy, it was cloudy and 72 degrees. In Kansas City, a thunderstorm was reported and the temperature was 69. Light rain was falling in Springfield, Missouri, with a temperature of 77. In Rolla, it was cloudy and the temperature was 75. In Farmington, it was 70 degrees. It was clear in Cape Girardeau, with 67 degrees. It was mostly cloudy in Springfield, Illinois, with a temperature of 72. Once again in St. Louis, it was mostly cloudy, the temperature was 76 degrees, and the wind was southeast at 9 miles an hour. The current time is 4:55 a.m. Central Daylight Time. 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Today, a slight chance of thunderstorms, showers, highs in the mid-80s, south winds 10 to 15 miles per hour. Chance of rain 90%. Tonight, mostly cloudy with a chance of thunderstorms. Showers, mainly in the evening. Humid with lows in the upper 60s. South winds 10 to 15 miles per hour, becoming southwest after midnight. Chance of rain 90%. Saturday, mostly cloudy. A slight chance of showers in the morning, then showers likely with a chance of thunderstorms in the afternoon. Highs in the upper 70s. West winds 10 to 15 miles per hour with gusts up to 25 miles per hour.

chance of rain 70%. Saturday night, showers likely with a slight chance of thunderstorms in the evening, then a chance of showers after midnight. Lows in the mid-60s. Northwest winds 10 to 15 miles per hour. Gusts up to 30 miles per hour in the evening. Chance of rain 70%. Sunday, partly sunny with a 40% chance of showers. Highs in the lower 80s. North winds 10 to 15 miles per hour with gusts up to 25 miles per hour. Sunday night, mostly clear. Lows in the mid-60s. Monday, sunny. A slight chance of showers in the afternoon. Highs in the lower 80s. Chance of rain 20%. Monday night, mostly clear. Lows in the mid-60s. Tuesday, sunny. A slight chance of showers in the afternoon. Highs in the mid-80s. Chance of rain 20%. Tuesday night through Wednesday night, mostly clear. Lows in the upper 60s. Highs in the upper 80s. Thursday, mostly sunny. Highs around 90. Heat index values up to 100. At 4 a.m. at Lambert Field in St. Louis, it was mostly cloudy with a temperature of 76 degrees. The dew point was 64, giving us a relative humidity of 66%. The wind was southeast at 9 miles an hour, and the pressure was 29.98 inches and falling. Elsewhere in the metro area, in Chesterfield, it was mostly cloudy and the temperature was 75. In Belleville, it was 70 degrees. In Cahokia, it was partly cloudy and 71 degrees. In St. Charles, it was mostly cloudy and 70. Across the region, rain and fog were reported in Columbia, Missouri, with a temperature of 73. In Quincy, it was cloudy and 72 degrees. In Kansas City, a thunderstorm was reported and the temperature was 69. Light rain was falling in Springfield, Missouri, with a temperature of 77. In Rolla, it was cloudy and the temperature was 75. In Farmington, it was 70 degrees. It was clear in Cape Girardeau, with 67 degrees. It was mostly cloudy in Springfield, Illinois, with a temperature of 72. Once again in St. Louis, it was mostly cloudy. The temperature was 76 degrees and the wind was southeast at 9 miles an hour. The current time is 4:59 a.m. Central Daylight Time. 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Today, a slight chance of thunderstorms, showers, highs in the mid-80s, south winds 10 to 15 miles per hour, chance of rain 90%. Tonight, mostly cloudy with a chance of thunderstorms, showers, mainly in the evening, humid with lows in the upper 60s, south winds 10 to 15 miles per hour, becoming southwest after midnight. Chance of rain 90%. Saturday, mostly cloudy. A slight chance of showers in the morning, then showers likely with a chance of thunderstorms in the afternoon. Highs in the upper 70s. West winds 10 to 15 miles per hour with gusts up to 25 miles per hour. Chance of rain 70%. Saturday night, showers likely with a slight chance of thunderstorms in the evening, then a chance of showers after midnight. Lows in the mid-60s. Northwest winds 10 to 15 miles per hour. Gusts up to 30 miles per hour in the evening. Chance of rain 70%. Sunday, partly sunny with a 40% chance of showers. Highs in the lower 80s. North winds 10 to 15 miles per hour with gusts up to 25 miles per hour. Sunday night, mostly clear. Lows in the mid-60s. Monday, sunny. A slight chance of showers in the afternoon. Highs in the lower 80s. Chance of rain 20%. Monday night, mostly clear.
lows in the mid-60s. Tuesday, sunny. A slight chance of showers in the afternoon. Highs in the mid-80s. Chance of rain 20%. Tuesday night through Wednesday night, mostly clear. Lows in the upper 60s. Highs in the upper 80s. Thursday, mostly sunny. Highs around 90. Heat index values up to 100. At 4 a.m. at Lambert Field in St. Louis, it was mostly cloudy with a temperature of 76 degrees. The dew point was 64, giving us a relative humidity of 66%. The wind was southeast at 9 miles an hour, and the pressure was 29.98 inches and falling. Elsewhere in the metro area, in Chesterfield, it was mostly cloudy and the temperature was 75. In Belleville, it was 70 degrees. In Cahokia, it was partly cloudy and 71 degrees. In St. Charles, it was mostly cloudy and 70. Across the region, rain and fog were reported in Columbia, Missouri, with a temperature of 73. In Quincy, it was cloudy and 72 degrees. In Kansas City, a thunderstorm was reported and the temperature was 69. Light rain was falling in Springfield, Missouri, with a temperature of 77. In Rolla, it was cloudy and the temperature was 75. In Farmington, it was 70 degrees. It was clear in Cape Girardeau, with 67 degrees. It was mostly cloudy in Springfield, Illinois, with a temperature of 72. Once again in St. Louis, it was mostly cloudy. The temperature was 76 degrees and the wind was southeast at 9 miles an hour. The current time is 5:03 a.m. Central Daylight Time. 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Today, a slight chance of thunderstorms. Showers. Highs in the mid-80s. South winds 10 to 15 miles per hour. Chance of rain 90%. Tonight, mostly cloudy with a chance of thunderstorms. Showers, mainly in the evening. Humid with lows in the upper 60s. South winds 10 to 15 miles per hour, becoming southwest after midnight. Chance of rain 90%. Saturday, mostly cloudy. A slight chance of showers in the morning, then showers likely with a chance of thunderstorms in the afternoon. Highs in the upper 70s. West winds 10 to 15 miles per hour with gusts up to 25 miles per hour. Chance of rain 70%. Saturday night, showers likely with a slight chance of thunderstorms in the evening, then a chance of showers after midnight. Lows in the mid-60s. Northwest winds 10 to 15 miles per hour. Gusts up to 30 miles per hour in the evening. Chance of rain 70%. Sunday, partly sunny with a 40% chance of showers. Highs in the lower 80s. North winds 10 to 15 miles per hour with gusts up to 25 miles per hour. Sunday night, mostly clear. Lows in the mid-60s. Monday, sunny. A slight chance of showers in the afternoon. Highs in the lower 80s. Chance of rain 20%. Monday night, mostly clear. Lows in the mid-60s. Tuesday, sunny. A slight chance of showers in the afternoon. Highs in the mid-80s. Chance of rain 20%. Tuesday night through Wednesday night, mostly clear. Lows in the upper 60s. Highs in the upper 80s. Thursday, mostly sunny. Highs around 90. Heat index values up to 100. At 4 a.m. at Lambert Field in St. Louis, it was mostly cloudy with a temperature of 76 degrees. The dew point was 64, giving us a relative humidity of 66%. The wind was southeast at 9 miles an hour, and the pressure was 29.98 inches and falling.
elsewhere in the metro area. In Chesterfield, it was mostly cloudy and the temperature was 75. In Belleville, it was 70 degrees. In Cahokia, it was partly cloudy and 71 degrees. In St. Charles, it was mostly cloudy and 70. Across the region, rain and fog were reported in Columbia, Missouri, with a temperature of 73. In Quincy, it was cloudy and 72 degrees. In Kansas City, a thunderstorm was reported and the temperature was 69. Light rain was falling in Springfield, Missouri, with a temperature of 77. In Rolla, it was cloudy and the temperature was 75. In Farmington, it was 70 degrees. It was clear in Cape Girardeau, with 67 degrees. It was mostly cloudy in Springfield, Illinois, with a temperature of 72. Once again in St. Louis, it was mostly cloudy. The temperature was 76 degrees and the wind was southeast at 9 miles an hour. The current time is 5:07 a.m. Central Daylight Time. 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Today, a slight chance of thunderstorms, showers, highs in the mid-80s, south winds 10 to 15 miles per hour, chance of rain 90%. Tonight, mostly cloudy with a chance of thunderstorms, showers, mainly in the evening, humid with lows in the upper 60s, south winds 10 to 15 miles per hour, becoming southwest after midnight. Chance of rain 90%. Saturday, mostly cloudy. A slight chance of showers in the morning, then showers likely with a chance of thunderstorms in the afternoon. Highs in the upper 70s. West winds 10 to 15 miles per hour with gusts up to 25 miles per hour. Chance of rain 70%. Saturday night, showers likely with a slight chance of thunderstorms in the evening, then a chance of showers after midnight. Lows in the mid-60s. Northwest winds 10 to 15 miles per hour. Gusts up to 30 miles per hour in the evening. Chance of rain 70%. Sunday, partly sunny with a 40% chance of showers. Highs in the lower 80s. North winds 10 to 15 miles per hour with gusts up to 25 miles per hour. Sunday night, mostly clear. Lows in the mid-60s. Monday, sunny. A slight chance of showers in the afternoon. Highs in the lower 80s. Chance of rain 20%. Monday night, mostly clear. Lows in the mid-60s. Tuesday, sunny. A slight chance of showers in the afternoon. Highs in the mid-80s. Chance of rain 20%. Tuesday night through Wednesday night, mostly clear. Lows in the upper 60s. Highs in the upper 80s. Thursday, mostly sunny. Highs around 90. Heat index values up to 100. At 5 a.m. at Lambert Field in St. Louis, it was mostly cloudy with a temperature of 75 degrees. The dew point was 64, giving us a relative humidity of 68%. The wind was southeast at 10 miles an hour, and the pressure was 29.97 inches and falling. Elsewhere in the metro area, in Chesterfield, it was mostly cloudy and the temperature was 75. In Belleville, it was 69 degrees. In Cahokia, it was mostly cloudy and 70 degrees. In St. Charles, it was mostly cloudy and 70. Across the region, it was cloudy in Columbia, Missouri, with a temperature of 73. In Quincy, it was cloudy and 73 degrees. In Kansas City, a thunderstorm was reported, reducing the visibility to 3/4 of a mile, and the temperature was 69. Light rain was falling in Springfield, Missouri, with a temperature of 76. In Rolla, it was cloudy and the temperature was 74. In Farmington, it was 70 degrees.
It was clear in Cape Girardeau with 70 degrees. It was mostly cloudy in Springfield, Illinois, with a temperature of 71. Once again in St. Louis, it was mostly cloudy. The temperature was 75 degrees and the wind was southeast at 10 miles an hour. The current time is 5:11 a.m. Central Daylight Time. 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Today, a slight chance of thunderstorms, showers, highs in the mid-80s, south winds 10 to 15 miles per hour, chance of rain 90%. Tonight, mostly cloudy with a chance of thunderstorms, showers, mainly in the evening, humid with lows in the upper 60s, south winds 10 to 15 miles per hour, becoming southwest after midnight. Chance of rain 90%. Saturday, mostly cloudy. A slight chance of showers in the morning, then showers likely with a chance of thunderstorms in the afternoon. Highs in the upper 70s. West winds 10 to 15 miles per hour with gusts up to 25 miles per hour. Chance of rain 70%. Saturday night, showers likely with a slight chance of thunderstorms in the evening, then a chance of showers after midnight. Lows in the mid-60s. Northwest winds 10 to 15 miles per hour. Gusts up to 30 miles per hour in the evening. Chance of rain 70%. Sunday, partly sunny with a 40% chance of showers. Highs in the lower 80s. North winds 10 to 15 miles per hour with gusts up to 25 miles per hour. Sunday night, mostly clear. Lows in the mid-60s. Monday, sunny. A slight chance of showers in the afternoon. Highs in the lower 80s. Chance of rain 20%. Monday night, mostly clear. Lows in the mid-60s. Tuesday, sunny. A slight chance of showers in the afternoon. Highs in the mid-80s. Chance of rain 20%. Tuesday night through Wednesday night, mostly clear. Lows in the upper 60s. Highs in the upper 80s. Thursday, mostly sunny. Highs around 90. Heat index values up to 100. At 5 a.m. at Lambert Field in St. Louis, it was mostly cloudy with a temperature of 75 degrees. The dew point was 64, giving us a relative humidity of 68%. The wind was southeast at 10 miles an hour, and the pressure was 29.97 inches and falling. Elsewhere in the metro area, in Chesterfield, it was mostly cloudy and the temperature was 75. In Belleville, it was 69 degrees. In Cahokia, it was mostly cloudy and 70 degrees. In St. Charles, it was mostly cloudy and 70. Across the region, it was cloudy in Columbia, Missouri, with a temperature of 73. In Quincy, it was cloudy and 73 degrees. In Kansas City, a thunderstorm was reported, reducing the visibility to 3/4 of a mile, and the temperature was 69. Light rain was falling in Springfield, Missouri, with a temperature of 76. In Rolla, it was cloudy and the temperature was 74. In Farmington, it was 70 degrees. It was clear in Cape Girardeau, with 70 degrees. It was mostly cloudy in Springfield, Illinois, with a temperature of 71. Once again in St. Louis, it was mostly cloudy. The temperature was 75 degrees and the wind was southeast at 10 miles an hour. The current time is 5:15 a.m. Central Daylight Time. 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
Today, a slight chance of thunderstorms. Showers. Highs in the mid-80s. South winds 10 to 15 miles per hour. Chance of rain 90%. Tonight, mostly cloudy with a chance of thunderstorms. Showers, mainly in the evening. Humid with lows in the upper 60s. South winds 10 to 15 miles per hour, becoming southwest after midnight. Chance of rain 90%. Saturday, mostly cloudy. A slight chance of showers in the morning, then showers likely with a chance of thunderstorms in the afternoon. Highs in the upper 70s. West winds 10 to 15 miles per hour with gusts up to 25 miles per hour. Chance of rain 70%. Saturday night, showers likely with a slight chance of thunderstorms in the evening, then a chance of showers after midnight. Lows in the mid-60s. Northwest winds 10 to 15 miles per hour. Gusts up to 30 miles per hour in the evening. Chance of rain 70%. Sunday, partly sunny with a 40% chance of showers. Highs in the lower 80s. North winds 10 to 15 miles per hour with gusts up to 25 miles per hour. Sunday night, mostly clear. Lows in the mid-60s. Monday, sunny. A slight chance of showers in the afternoon. Highs in the lower 80s. Chance of rain 20%. Monday night, mostly clear. Lows in the mid-60s. Tuesday, sunny. A slight chance of showers in the afternoon. Highs in the mid-80s. Chance of rain 20%. Tuesday night through Wednesday night, mostly clear. Lows in the upper 60s. Highs in the upper 80s. Thursday, mostly sunny. Highs around 90. Heat index values up to 100. At 5 a.m. at Lambert Field in St. Louis, it was mostly cloudy with a temperature of 75 degrees. The dew point was 64, giving us a relative humidity of 68%. The wind was southeast at 10 miles an hour, and the pressure was 29.97 inches and falling. Elsewhere in the metro area, in Chesterfield, it was mostly cloudy and the temperature was 75. In Belleville, it was 69 degrees. In Cahokia, it was mostly cloudy and 70 degrees. In St. Charles, it was mostly cloudy and 70. Across the region, it was cloudy in Columbia, Missouri, with a temperature of 73. In Quincy, it was cloudy and 73 degrees. In Kansas City, a thunderstorm was reported, reducing the visibility to 3/4 of a mile, and the temperature was 69. Light rain was falling in Springfield, Missouri, with a temperature of 76. In Rolla, it was cloudy and the temperature was 74. In Farmington, it was 70 degrees. It was clear in Cape Girardeau, with 70 degrees. It was mostly cloudy in Springfield, Illinois, with a temperature of 71. Once again in St. Louis, it was mostly cloudy. The temperature was 75 degrees and the wind was southeast at 10 miles an hour. The current time is 5:20 a.m. Central Daylight Time. 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Today, a slight chance of thunderstorms. Showers. Highs in the mid-80s. South winds 10 to 15 miles per hour. Chance of rain 90%. Tonight, mostly cloudy with a chance of thunderstorms. Showers, mainly in the evening. Humid with lows in the upper 60s. South winds 10 to 15 miles per hour, becoming southwest after midnight. Chance of rain 90%. Saturday, mostly cloudy. A slight chance of showers in the morning, then showers likely with a chance of thunderstorms in the afternoon. Highs in the upper 70s. West winds 10 to 15 miles per hour with gusts up to 25 miles per hour.
chance of rain 70%. Saturday night, showers likely with a slight chance of thunderstorms in the evening, then a chance of showers after midnight. Lows in the mid-60s. Northwest winds 10 to 15 miles per hour. Gusts up to 30 miles per hour in the evening. Chance of rain 70%. Sunday, partly sunny with a 40% chance of showers. Highs in the lower 80s. North winds 10 to 15 miles per hour with gusts up to 25 miles per hour. Sunday night, mostly clear. Lows in the mid-60s. Monday, sunny. A slight chance of showers in the afternoon. Highs in the lower 80s. Chance of rain 20%. Monday night, mostly clear. Lows in the mid-60s. Tuesday, sunny. A slight chance of showers in the afternoon. Highs in the mid-80s. Chance of rain 20%. Tuesday night through Wednesday night, mostly clear. Lows in the upper 60s. Highs in the upper 80s. Thursday, mostly sunny. Highs around 90. Heat index values up to 100. At 5 a.m. at Lambert Field in St. Louis, it was mostly cloudy with a temperature of 75 degrees. The dew point was 64, giving us a relative humidity of 68%. The wind was southeast at 10 miles an hour, and the pressure was 29.97 inches and falling. Elsewhere in the metro area, in Chesterfield, it was mostly cloudy and the temperature was 75. In Belleville, it was 69 degrees. In Cahokia, it was mostly cloudy and 70 degrees. In St. Charles, it was mostly cloudy and 70. Across the region, it was cloudy in Columbia, Missouri, with a temperature of 73. In Quincy, it was cloudy and 73 degrees. In Kansas City, a thunderstorm was reported, reducing the visibility to 3/4 of a mile, and the temperature was 69. Light rain was falling in Springfield, Missouri, with a temperature of 76. In Rolla, it was cloudy and the temperature was 74. In Farmington, it was 70 degrees. It was clear in Cape Girardeau, with 70 degrees. It was mostly cloudy in Springfield, Illinois, with a temperature of 71. Once again in St. Louis, it was mostly cloudy. The temperature was 75 degrees and the wind was southeast at 10 miles an hour. The current time is 5:44 a.m. Central Daylight Time. 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Today, a slight chance of thunderstorms. Showers. Highs in the mid-80s. South winds 10 to 15 miles per hour. Chance of rain 90%. Tonight, mostly cloudy with a chance of thunderstorms. Showers, mainly in the evening. Humid with lows in the upper 60s. South winds 10 to 15 miles per hour, becoming southwest after midnight. Chance of rain 90%. Saturday, mostly cloudy. A slight chance of showers in the morning, then showers likely with a chance of thunderstorms in the afternoon. Highs in the upper 70s. West winds 10 to 15 miles per hour with gusts up to 25 miles per hour. Chance of rain 70%. Saturday night, showers likely with a slight chance of thunderstorms in the evening, then a chance of showers after midnight. Lows in the mid-60s. Northwest winds 10 to 15 miles per hour. Gusts up to 30 miles per hour in the evening. Chance of rain 70%. Sunday, partly sunny with a 40% chance of showers. Highs in the lower 80s. North winds 10 to 15 miles per hour with gusts up to 25 miles per hour. Sunday night, mostly clear. Lows in the mid-60s. Monday, sunny. A slight chance of showers in the afternoon. Highs in the lower 80s. Chance of rain 20%.
Monday night, mostly clear. Lows in the mid-60s. Tuesday, sunny. A slight chance of showers in the afternoon. Highs in the mid-80s. Chance of rain 20%. Tuesday night through Wednesday night, mostly clear. Lows in the upper 60s. Highs in the upper 80s. Thursday, mostly sunny. Highs around 90. Heat index values up to 100. At 5 a.m. at Lambert Field in St. Louis, it was mostly cloudy with a temperature of 75 degrees. The dew point was 64, giving us a relative humidity of 68%. The wind was southeast at 10 miles an hour, and the pressure was 29.97 inches and falling. Elsewhere in the metro area, in Chesterfield, it was mostly cloudy and the temperature was 75. In Belleville, it was 69 degrees. In Cahokia, it was mostly cloudy and 70 degrees. In St. Charles, it was mostly cloudy and 70. Across the region, it was cloudy in Columbia, Missouri, with a temperature of 73. In Quincy, it was cloudy and 73 degrees. In Kansas City, a thunderstorm was reported, reducing the visibility to 3/4 of a mile, and the temperature was 69. Light rain was falling in Springfield, Missouri, with a temperature of 76. In Rolla, it was cloudy and the temperature was 74. In Farmington, it was 70 degrees. It was clear in Cape Girardeau, with 70 degrees. It was mostly cloudy in Springfield, Illinois, with a temperature of 71. Once again in St. Louis, it was mostly cloudy. The temperature was 75 degrees and the wind was southeast at 10 miles an hour. The current time is 5:28 a.m. Central Daylight Time. 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Today, a slight chance of thunderstorms. Showers. Highs in the mid-80s. South winds 10 to 15 miles per hour. Chance of rain 90%. Tonight, mostly cloudy with a chance of thunderstorms. Showers, mainly in the evening. Humid with lows in the upper 60s. South winds 10 to 15 miles per hour, becoming southwest after midnight. Chance of rain 90%. Saturday, mostly cloudy. A slight chance of showers in the morning, then showers likely with a chance of thunderstorms in the afternoon. Highs in the upper 70s. West winds 10 to 15 miles per hour with gusts up to 25 miles per hour. Chance of rain 70%. Saturday night, showers likely with a slight chance of thunderstorms in the evening, then a chance of showers after midnight. Lows in the mid-60s. Northwest winds 10 to 15 miles per hour. Gusts up to 30 miles per hour in the evening. Chance of rain 70%. Sunday, partly sunny with a 40% chance of showers. Highs in the lower 80s. North winds 10 to 15 miles per hour with gusts up to 25 miles per hour. Sunday night, mostly clear. Lows in the mid-60s. Monday, sunny. A slight chance of showers in the afternoon. Highs in the lower 80s. Chance of rain 20%. Monday night, mostly clear. Lows in the mid-60s. Tuesday, sunny. A slight chance of showers in the afternoon. Highs in the mid-80s. Chance of rain 20%. Tuesday night through Wednesday night, mostly clear. Lows in the upper 60s. Highs in the upper 80s. Thursday, mostly sunny. Highs around 90. Heat index values up to 100. At 5 a.m. at Lambert Field in St. Louis, it was mostly cloudy with a temperature of 75 degrees. The dew point was 64, giving us a relative humidity of 68%.
The wind was southeast at 10 miles an hour, and the pressure was 29.97 inches and falling. Elsewhere in the metro area, in Chesterfield, it was mostly cloudy and the temperature was 75. In Belleville, it was 69 degrees. In Cahokia, it was mostly cloudy and 70 degrees. In St. Charles, it was mostly cloudy and 70. Across the region, it was cloudy in Columbia, Missouri, with a temperature of 73. In Quincy, it was cloudy and 73 degrees. In Kansas City, a thunderstorm was reported, reducing the visibility to 3/4 of a mile, and the temperature was 69. Light rain was falling in Springfield, Missouri, with a temperature of 76. In Rolla, it was cloudy and the temperature was 74. In Farmington, it was 70 degrees. It was clear in Cape Girardeau, with 70 degrees. It was mostly cloudy in Springfield, Illinois, with a temperature of 71. Once again in St. Louis, it was mostly cloudy. The temperature was 75 degrees and the wind was southeast at 10 miles an hour. The current time is 5:32 a.m. Central Daylight Time. 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Today, a slight chance of thunderstorms. Showers. Highs in the mid-80s. South winds 10 to 15 miles per hour. Chance of rain 90%. Tonight, mostly cloudy with a chance of thunderstorms. Showers, mainly in the evening. Humid with lows in the upper 60s. South winds 10 to 15 miles per hour, becoming southwest after midnight. Chance of rain 90%. Saturday, mostly cloudy. A slight chance of showers in the morning, then showers likely with a chance of thunderstorms in the afternoon. Highs in the upper 70s. West winds 10 to 15 miles per hour with gusts up to 25 miles per hour. Chance of rain 70%. Saturday night, showers likely with a slight chance of thunderstorms in the evening, then a chance of showers after midnight. Lows in the mid-60s. Northwest winds 10 to 15 miles per hour. Gusts up to 30 miles per hour in the evening. Chance of rain 70%. Sunday, partly sunny with a 40% chance of showers. Highs in the lower 80s. North winds 10 to 15 miles per hour with gusts up to 25 miles per hour. Sunday night, mostly clear. Lows in the mid-60s. Monday, sunny. A slight chance of showers in the afternoon. Highs in the lower 80s. Chance of rain 20%. Monday night, mostly clear. Lows in the mid-60s. Tuesday, sunny. A slight chance of showers in the afternoon. Highs in the mid-80s. Chance of rain 20%. Tuesday night through Wednesday night, mostly clear. Lows in the upper 60s. Highs in the upper 80s. Thursday, mostly sunny. Highs around 90. Heat index values up to 100. At 5 a.m. at Lambert Field in St. Louis, it was mostly cloudy with a temperature of 75 degrees. The dew point was 64, giving us a relative humidity of 68%. The wind was southeast at 10 miles an hour, and the pressure was 29.97 inches and falling. Elsewhere in the metro area, in Chesterfield, it was mostly cloudy and the temperature was 75. In Belleville, it was 69 degrees. In Cahokia, it was mostly cloudy and 70 degrees. In St. Charles, it was mostly cloudy and 70. Across the region, it was cloudy in Columbia, Missouri, with a temperature of 73. In Quincy, it was cloudy and 73 degrees. In Kansas City, a thunderstorm was reported, reducing the visibility to 3/4 of a mile, and the temperature was 69. Light rain was falling in Springfield, Missouri, with a temperature of 76.
In Rolla, it was cloudy and the temperature was 74. In Farmington, it was 70 degrees. It was clear in Cape Girardeau with 70 degrees. It was mostly cloudy in Springfield, Illinois, with a temperature of 71. Once again in St. Louis, it was mostly cloudy. The temperature was 75 degrees and the wind was southeast at 10 miles an hour. The current time is 5:36 a.m. Central Daylight Time. 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Today, a slight chance of thunderstorms, showers, highs in the mid-80s, south winds 10 to 15 miles per hour, chance of rain 90%. Tonight, mostly cloudy with a chance of thunderstorms, showers, mainly in the evening, humid with lows in the upper 60s, south winds 10 to 15 miles per hour, becoming southwest after midnight. Chance of rain 90%. Saturday, mostly cloudy. A slight chance of showers in the morning, then showers likely with a chance of thunderstorms in the afternoon. Highs in the upper 70s. West winds 10 to 15 miles per hour with gusts up to 25 miles per hour. Chance of rain 70%. Saturday night, showers likely with a slight chance of thunderstorms in the evening, then a chance of showers after midnight. Lows in the mid-60s. Northwest winds 10 to 15 miles per hour. Gusts up to 30 miles per hour in the evening. Chance of rain 70%. Sunday, partly sunny with a 40% chance of showers. Highs in the lower 80s. North winds 10 to 15 miles per hour with gusts up to 25 miles per hour. Sunday night, mostly clear. Lows in the mid-60s. Monday, sunny. A slight chance of showers in the afternoon. Highs in the lower 80s. Chance of rain 20%. Monday night, mostly clear. Lows in the mid-60s. Tuesday, sunny. A slight chance of showers in the afternoon. Highs in the mid-80s. Chance of rain 20%. Tuesday night through Wednesday night, mostly clear. Lows in the upper 60s. Highs in the upper 80s. Thursday, mostly sunny. Highs around 90. Heat index values up to 100. At 5 a.m. at Lambert Field in St. Louis, it was mostly cloudy with a temperature of 75 degrees. The dew point was 64, giving us a relative humidity of 68%. The wind was southeast at 10 miles an hour, and the pressure was 29.97 inches and falling. Elsewhere in the metro area, in Chesterfield, it was mostly cloudy and the temperature was 75. In Belleville, it was 69 degrees. In Cahokia, it was mostly cloudy and 70 degrees. In St. Charles, it was mostly cloudy and 70. Across the region, it was cloudy in Columbia, Missouri, with a temperature of 73. In Quincy, it was cloudy and 73 degrees. In Kansas City, a thunderstorm was reported, reducing the visibility to 3/4 of a mile, and the temperature was 69. Light rain was falling in Springfield, Missouri, with a temperature of 76. In Rolla, it was cloudy and the temperature was 74. In Farmington, it was 70 degrees. It was clear in Cape Girardeau, with 70 degrees. It was mostly cloudy in Springfield, Illinois, with a temperature of 71. Once again in St. Louis, it was mostly cloudy. The temperature was 75 degrees and the wind was southeast at 10 miles an hour. The current time is 5:40 a.m. Central Daylight Time. 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
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Today, a slight chance of thunderstorms, showers, highs in the mid-80s, south winds 10 to 15 miles per hour, chance of rain 90%. Tonight, mostly cloudy with a chance of thunderstorms, showers, mainly in the evening, humid with lows in the upper 60s, south winds 10 to 15 miles per hour, becoming southwest after midnight. Chance of rain 90%. Saturday, mostly cloudy. A slight chance of showers in the morning, then showers likely with a chance of thunderstorms in the afternoon. Highs in the upper 70s. West winds 10 to 15 miles per hour with gusts up to 25 miles per hour. Chance of rain 70%. Saturday night, showers likely with a slight chance of thunderstorms in the evening, then a chance of showers after midnight. Lows in the mid-60s. Northwest winds 10 to 15 miles per hour. Gusts up to 30 miles per hour in the evening. Chance of rain 70%. Sunday, partly sunny with a 40% chance of showers. Highs in the lower 80s. North winds 10 to 15 miles per hour with gusts up to 25 miles per hour. Sunday night, mostly clear. Lows in the mid-60s. Monday, sunny. A slight chance of showers in the afternoon. Highs in the lower 80s. Chance of rain 20%. Monday night, mostly clear. Lows in the mid-60s. Tuesday, sunny. A slight chance of showers in the afternoon. Highs in the mid-80s. Chance of rain 20%. Tuesday night through Wednesday night, mostly clear. Lows in the upper 60s. Highs in the upper 80s. Thursday, mostly sunny. Highs around 90. Heat index values up to 100. At 5 a.m. at Lambert Field in St. Louis, it was mostly cloudy with a temperature of 75 degrees. The dew point was 64, giving us a relative humidity of 68%. The wind was southeast at 10 miles an hour, and the pressure was 29.97 inches and falling. Elsewhere in the metro area, in Chesterfield, it was mostly cloudy and the temperature was 75. In Belleville, it was 69 degrees. In Cahokia, it was mostly cloudy and 70 degrees. In St. Charles, it was mostly cloudy and 70. Across the region, it was cloudy in Columbia, Missouri, with a temperature of 73. In Quincy, it was cloudy and 73 degrees. In Kansas City, a thunderstorm was reported, reducing the visibility to 3/4 of a mile, and the temperature was 69. Light rain was falling in Springfield, Missouri, with a temperature of 76. In Rolla, it was cloudy and the temperature was 74. In Farmington, it was 70 degrees. It was clear in Cape Girardeau, with 70 degrees. It was mostly cloudy in Springfield, Illinois, with a temperature of 71. Once again in St. Louis, it was mostly cloudy. The temperature was 75 degrees and the wind was southeast at 10 miles an hour. The current time is 5:45 a.m. Central Daylight Time. 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Today, a slight chance of thunderstorms, showers, highs in the mid-80s, south winds 10 to 15 miles per hour. Chance of rain 90%. Tonight, mostly cloudy with a chance of thunderstorms. Showers, mainly in the evening. Humid with lows in the upper 60s. South winds 10 to 15 miles per hour, becoming southwest after midnight. Chance of rain 90%. Saturday, mostly cloudy.
a slight chance of showers in the morning, then showers likely with a chance of thunderstorms in the afternoon. Highs in the upper 70s. West winds 10 to 15 miles per hour with gusts up to 25 miles per hour. Chance of rain 70%. Saturday night, showers likely with a slight chance of thunderstorms in the evening, then a chance of showers after midnight. Lows in the mid-60s. Northwest winds 10 to 15 miles per hour. Gusts up to 30 miles per hour in the evening. Chance of rain 70%. Sunday, partly sunny with a 40% chance of showers. Highs in the lower 80s. North winds 10 to 15 miles per hour with gusts up to 25 miles per hour. Sunday night, mostly clear. Lows in the mid-60s. Monday, sunny. A slight chance of showers in the afternoon. Highs in the lower 80s. Chance of rain 20%. Monday night, mostly clear. Lows in the mid-60s. Tuesday, sunny. A slight chance of showers in the afternoon. Highs in the mid-80s. Chance of rain 20%. Tuesday night through Wednesday night, mostly clear. Lows in the upper 60s. Highs in the upper 80s. Thursday, mostly sunny. Highs around 90. Heat index values up to 100. At 5 a.m. at Lambert Field in St. Louis, it was mostly cloudy with a temperature of 75 degrees. The dew point was 64, giving us a relative humidity of 68%. The wind was southeast at 10 miles an hour, and the pressure was 29.97 inches and falling. Elsewhere in the metro area, in Chesterfield, it was mostly cloudy and the temperature was 75. In Belleville, it was 69 degrees. In Cahokia, it was mostly cloudy and 70 degrees. In St. Charles, it was mostly cloudy and 70. Across the region, it was cloudy in Columbia, Missouri, with a temperature of 73. In Quincy, it was cloudy and 73 degrees. In Kansas City, a thunderstorm was reported, reducing the visibility to 3/4 of a mile, and the temperature was 69. Light rain was falling in Springfield, Missouri, with a temperature of 76. In Rolla, it was cloudy and the temperature was 74. In Farmington, it was 70 degrees. It was clear in Cape Girardeau, with 70 degrees. It was mostly cloudy in Springfield, Illinois, with a temperature of 71. Once again in St. Louis, it was mostly cloudy. The temperature was 75 degrees and the wind was southeast at 10 miles an hour. The current time is 5:49 a.m. Central Daylight Time. 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Today, a slight chance of thunderstorms. Showers. Highs in the mid-80s. South winds 10 to 15 miles per hour. Chance of rain 90%. Tonight, mostly cloudy with a chance of thunderstorms. Showers, mainly in the evening. Humid with lows in the upper 60s. South winds 10 to 15 miles per hour, becoming southwest after midnight. Chance of rain 90%. Saturday, mostly cloudy. A slight chance of showers in the morning, then showers likely with a chance of thunderstorms in the afternoon. Highs in the upper 70s. West winds 10 to 15 miles per hour with gusts up to 25 miles per hour. Chance of rain 70%. Saturday night, showers likely with a slight chance of thunderstorms in the evening, then a chance of showers after midnight. Lows in the mid-60s. Northwest winds 10 to 15 miles per hour. Gusts up to 30 miles per hour in the evening. Chance of rain 70%. Sunday, partly sunny with a 40% chance of showers. Highs in the lower 80s. North winds 10 to 15 miles per hour with gusts up to 25 miles per hour.
Sunday night, mostly clear. Lows in the mid-60s. Monday, sunny. A slight chance of showers in the afternoon. Highs in the lower 80s. Chance of rain 20%. Monday night, mostly clear. Lows in the mid-60s. Tuesday, sunny. A slight chance of showers in the afternoon. Highs in the mid-80s. Chance of rain 20%. Tuesday night through Wednesday night, mostly clear. Lows in the upper 60s. Highs in the upper 80s. Thursday, mostly sunny. Highs around 90. Heat index values up to 100. At 5 a.m. at Lambert Field in St. Louis, it was mostly cloudy with a temperature of 75 degrees. The dew point was 64, giving us a relative humidity of 68%. The wind was southeast at 10 miles an hour, and the pressure was 29.97 inches and falling. Elsewhere in the metro area, in Chesterfield, it was mostly cloudy and the temperature was 75. In Belleville, it was 69 degrees. In Cahokia, it was mostly cloudy and 70 degrees. In St. Charles, it was mostly cloudy and 70. Across the region, it was cloudy in Columbia, Missouri, with a temperature of 73. In Quincy, it was cloudy, 20%. Tuesday night through Wednesday.

was 29.97 inches and falling. Elsewhere in the metro area, in Chesterfield, it was mostly cloudy and the temperature was 75. In Belleville, it was 69 degrees. In Cahokia, it was mostly cloudy and 70 degrees. In St. Charles, it was mostly cloudy and 70. Across the region, it was cloudy in Columbia, Missouri, with a temperature of 73. In Quincy, it was cloudy and 73 degrees. In Kansas City, a thunderstorm was reported, reducing the visibility to 3/4 of a mile, and the temperature was 69. Light rain was falling in Springfield, Missouri, with a temperature of 76. In Rolla, it was cloudy and the temperature was 74. In Farmington, it was 70 degrees. It was clear in Cape Girardeau, with 70 degrees. It was mostly cloudy in Springfield, Illinois, with a temperature of 71. Once again in St. Louis, it was mostly cloudy. The temperature was 75 degrees and the wind was southeast at 10 miles an hour. The current time is 5:53 a.m. Central Daylight Time. 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Today, a slight chance of thunderstorms, showers, highs in the mid-80s, south winds 10 to 15 miles per hour, chance of rain 90%. Tonight, mostly cloudy with a chance of thunderstorms. Showers, mainly in the evening. Humid with lows in the upper 60s. South winds 10 to 15 miles per hour, becoming southwest after midnight. Chance of rain 90%. Saturday, mostly cloudy. A slight chance of showers in the morning, then showers likely with a chance of thunderstorms in the afternoon. Highs in the upper 70s. West winds 10 to 15 miles per hour with gusts up to 25 miles per hour. Chance of rain 70%. Saturday night, showers likely with a slight chance of thunderstorms in the evening, then a chance of showers after midnight. Lows in the mid-60s. Northwest winds 10 to 15 miles per hour. Gusts up to 30 miles per hour in the evening. Chance of rain 70%. Sunday, partly sunny with a 40% chance of showers. Highs in the lower 80s. North winds 10 to 15 miles per hour with gusts up to 25 miles per hour. Sunday night, mostly clear. Lows in the mid-60s. Monday, sunny. A slight chance of showers in the afternoon. Highs in the lower 80s. Chance of rain 20%. Monday night, mostly clear. Lows in the mid-60s. Tuesday, sunny. A slight chance of showers in the afternoon. Highs in the mid-80s. Chance of rain 20%. Tuesday night through Wednesday night, mostly clear. Lows in the upper 60s. Highs in the upper 80s. Thursday, mostly sunny. Highs around 90. Heat index values up to 100. Today, a chance of thunderstorms, showers, highs in the mid-80s, south winds 10 to 15 miles per hour, chance of rain near 100%. Tonight, mostly cloudy, showers with thunderstorms likely in the evening, then a chance of showers and thunderstorms after midnight, humid with lows in the upper 60s. South winds 10 to 15 miles per hour, becoming southwest after midnight. Chance of rain 90%. Saturday, mostly cloudy. A slight chance of showers in the morning, then showers likely with a slight chance of thunderstorms in the afternoon. Highs in the upper 70s. West winds 10 to 15 miles per hour with gusts up to 25 miles per hour. Chance of rain 70%. Saturday night, showers likely with a slight chance of thunderstorms in the evening, then a chance of showers after midnight. Lows in the mid-60s. Northwest winds 10 to 15 miles per

hour. Gusts up to 30 miles per hour in the evening. Chance of rain 70%. Sunday, partly sunny with a 40% chance of showers. Highs in the lower 80s. North winds 10 to 15 miles per hour with gusts up to 25 miles per hour. Sunday night, mostly clear. Lows in the mid-60s. Monday, sunny. A slight chance of showers in the afternoon. Highs in the lower 80s. Chance of rain 20%. Monday night, mostly clear. Lows in the mid-60s. Tuesday, sunny. A slight chance of showers in the afternoon. Highs in the mid-80s. Chance of rain 20%. Tuesday night through Wednesday night, mostly clear. Lows in the upper 60s. Highs in the upper 80s. Thursday, mostly sunny. Highs around 90. Heat index values up to 100. At 5 a.m. at Lambert Field in St. Louis, it was mostly cloudy with a temperature of 75 degrees. The dew point was 64, giving us a relative humidity of 68%. The wind was southeast at 10 miles an hour, and the pressure was 29.97 inches and falling. Elsewhere in the metro area, in Chesterfield, it was mostly cloudy and the temperature was 75. In Belleville, it was 69 degrees. In Cahokia, it was mostly cloudy and 70 degrees. In St. Charles, it was mostly cloudy and 70. Across the region, it was cloudy in Columbia, Missouri, with a temperature of 73. In Quincy, it was cloudy and 73 degrees. In Kansas City, a thunderstorm was reported, reducing the visibility to 3/4 of a mile, and the temperature was 69. Light rain was falling in Springfield, Missouri, with a temperature of 76. In Rolla, it was cloudy and the temperature was 74. In Farmington, it was 70 degrees. It was clear in Cape Girardeau, with 70 degrees. It was mostly cloudy in Springfield, Illinois, with a temperature of 71. Once again in St. Louis, it was mostly cloudy. The temperature was 75 degrees and the wind was southeast at 10 miles an hour. The current time is 5:59 a.m. Central Daylight Time. 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Today, a chance of thunderstorms, showers, highs in the mid-80s, south winds 10 to 15 miles per hour, chance of rain near 100%. Tonight, mostly cloudy. Showers with thunderstorms likely in the evening, then a chance of showers and thunderstorms after midnight. Humid with lows in the upper 60s. South winds 10 to 15 miles per hour, becoming southwest after midnight. Chance of rain 90%. Saturday, mostly cloudy. A slight chance of showers in the morning, then showers likely with a slight chance of thunderstorms in the afternoon. Highs in the upper 70s. West winds 10 to 15 miles per hour with gusts up to 25 miles per hour. Chance of rain 70%. Saturday night, showers likely with a slight chance of thunderstorms in the evening, then a chance of showers after midnight. Lows in the mid-60s. Northwest winds 10 to 15 miles per hour. Gusts up to 30 miles per hour in the evening. Chance of rain 70%. Sunday, partly sunny with a 40% chance of showers. Highs in the lower 80s. North winds 10 to 15 miles per hour with gusts up to 25 miles per hour. Sunday night, mostly clear. Lows in the mid-60s. Monday, sunny. A slight chance of showers in the afternoon. Highs in the lower 80s. Chance of rain 20%. Monday night, mostly clear. Lows in the mid-60s. Tuesday, sunny. A slight chance of showers in the afternoon. Highs in the mid-80s.
chance of rain 20%. Tuesday night through Wednesday night, mostly clear. Lows in the upper 60s. Highs in the upper 80s. Thursday, mostly sunny. Highs around 90. Heat index values up to 100. At 5 a.m. at Lambert Field in St. Louis, it was mostly cloudy with a temperature of 75 degrees. The dew point was 64, giving us a relative humidity of 68%. The wind was southeast at 10 miles an hour, and the pressure was 29.97 inches and falling. Elsewhere in the metro area, in Chesterfield, it was mostly cloudy and the temperature was 75. In Belleville, it was 69 degrees. In Cahokia, it was mostly cloudy and 70 degrees. In St. Charles, it was mostly cloudy and 70. Across the region, it was cloudy in Columbia, Missouri, with a temperature of 73. In Quincy, it was cloudy and 73 degrees. In Kansas City, a thunderstorm was reported, reducing the visibility to 3/4 of a mile, and the temperature was 69. Light rain was falling in Springfield, Missouri, with a temperature of 76. In Rolla, it was cloudy and the temperature was 74. In Farmington, it was 70 degrees. It was clear in Cape Girardeau, with 70 degrees. It was mostly cloudy in Springfield, Illinois, with a temperature of 71. Once again in St. Louis, it was mostly cloudy. The temperature was 75 degrees and the wind was southeast at 10 miles an hour. The current time is 6:03 a.m. Central Daylight Time. 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Today, a chance of thunderstorms, showers, highs in the mid-80s. South winds 10 to 15 miles per hour. Chance of rain near 100%. Tonight, mostly cloudy. Showers with thunderstorms likely in the evening, then a chance of showers and thunderstorms after midnight. Humid with lows in the upper 60s. South winds 10 to 15 miles per hour, becoming southwest after midnight. Chance of rain 90%. Saturday, mostly cloudy. A slight chance of showers in the morning, then showers likely with a slight chance of thunderstorms in the afternoon. Highs in the upper 70s. West winds 10 to 15 miles per hour with gusts up to 25 miles per hour. Chance of rain 70%. Saturday night, showers likely with a slight chance of thunderstorms in the evening, then a chance of showers after midnight. Lows in the mid-60s. Northwest winds 10 to 15 miles per hour. Gusts up to 30 miles per hour in the evening. Chance of rain 70%. Sunday, partly sunny with a 40% chance of showers. Highs in the lower 80s. North winds 10 to 15 miles per hour with gusts up to 25 miles per hour. Sunday night, mostly clear. Lows in the mid-60s. Monday, sunny. A slight chance of showers in the afternoon. Highs in the lower 80s. Chance of rain 20%. Monday night, mostly clear. Lows in the mid-60s. Tuesday, sunny. A slight chance of showers in the afternoon. Highs in the mid-80s. Chance of rain 20%. Tuesday night through Wednesday night, mostly clear. Lows in the upper 60s. Highs in the upper 80s. Thursday, mostly sunny. Highs around 90. Heat index values up to 100. At 5 a.m. at Lambert Field in St. Louis, it was mostly cloudy with a temperature of 75 degrees. The dew point was 64, giving us a relative humidity of 68%. The wind was southeast at 10 miles an hour, and the pressure was 29.97 inches and falling. Elsewhere in the metro area, in Chesterfield, it was mostly cloudy and the temperature was 75. In Belleville, it was 65.
9 degrees. In Cahokia, it was mostly cloudy and 70 degrees. In St. Charles, it was mostly cloudy and 70. Across the region, it was cloudy in Columbia, Missouri, with a temperature of 73. In Quincy, it was cloudy and 73 degrees. In Kansas City, a thunderstorm was reported, reducing the visibility to 3/4 of a mile, and the temperature was 69. Light rain was falling in Springfield, Missouri, with a temperature of 76. In Rolla, it was cloudy and the temperature was 74. In Farmington, it was 70 degrees. It was clear in Cape Girardeau, with 70 degrees. It was mostly cloudy in Springfield, Illinois, with a temperature of 71. Once again in St. Louis, it was mostly cloudy. The temperature was 75 degrees and the wind was southeast at 10 miles an hour. The current time is 6:08 a.m. Central Daylight Time. 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Today, a chance of thunderstorms, showers, highs in the mid-80s, south winds 10 to 15 miles per hour, chance of rain near 100%. Tonight, mostly cloudy. Showers with thunderstorms likely in the evening, then a chance of showers and thunderstorms after midnight. Humid with lows in the upper 60s. South winds 10 to 15 miles per hour, becoming southwest after midnight. Chance of rain 90%. Saturday, mostly cloudy. A slight chance of showers in the morning, then showers likely with a slight chance of thunderstorms in the afternoon. Highs in the upper 70s. West winds 10 to 15 miles per hour with gusts up to 25 miles per hour. Chance of rain 70%. Saturday night, showers likely with a slight chance of thunderstorms in the evening, then a chance of showers after midnight. Lows in the mid-60s. Northwest winds 10 to 15 miles per hour. Gusts up to 30 miles per hour in the evening. Chance of rain 70%. Sunday, partly sunny with a 40% chance of showers. Highs in the lower 80s. North winds 10 to 15 miles per hour with gusts up to 25 miles per hour. Sunday night, mostly clear. Lows in the mid-60s. Monday, sunny. A slight chance of showers in the afternoon. Highs in the lower 80s. Chance of rain 20%. Monday night, mostly clear. Lows in the mid-60s. Tuesday, sunny. A slight chance of showers in the afternoon. Highs in the mid-80s. Chance of rain 20%. Tuesday night through Wednesday night, mostly clear. Lows in the upper 60s. Highs in the upper 80s. Thursday, mostly sunny. Highs around 90. Heat index values up to 100. At 6 a.m. at Lambert Field in St. Louis, it was cloudy with a temperature of 75 degrees. The dew point was 64, giving us a relative humidity of 68%. The wind was south at 13 miles an hour, and the pressure was 29.96 inches and falling. Elsewhere in the metro area, in Chesterfield, it was cloudy and the temperature was 75. In Belleville, it was 68 degrees. In Cahokia, it was mostly cloudy and 71 degrees. In St. Charles, it was mostly cloudy and 70. Across the region, it was cloudy in Columbia, Missouri, with a temperature of 73. In Quincy, light rain was falling and 72 degrees. In Kansas City, light rain was falling, reducing the visibility to 1 mile, and the temperature was 70. Light rain was falling in Springfield, Missouri, with a temperature of 75. In Rolla, it was cloudy and the temperature was 74. In Farmington, it was 71 degrees. It was clear in Cape Girardeau, with 68 degrees. It was partly cloudy in Springfield, Illinois, with a temperature of 70.
71. Once again in St. Louis, it was cloudy. The temperature was 75 degrees and the wind was south at 13 miles an hour. The current time is 6:12 a.m. Central Daylight Time. 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Today, a chance of thunderstorms, showers, highs in the mid-80s, south winds 10 to 15 miles per hour, chance of rain near 100%. Tonight, mostly cloudy, showers with thunderstorms likely in the evening, then a chance of showers and thunderstorms after midnight. Humid with lows in the upper 60s. South winds 10 to 15 miles per hour, becoming southwest after midnight. Chance of rain 90%. Saturday, mostly cloudy. A slight chance of showers in the morning, then showers likely with a slight chance of thunderstorms in the afternoon. Highs in the upper 70s. West winds 10 to 15 miles per hour with gusts up to 25 miles per hour. Chance of rain 70%. Saturday night, showers likely with a slight chance of thunderstorms in the evening, then a chance of showers after midnight. Lows in the mid-60s. Northwest winds 10 to 15 miles per hour. Gusts up to 30 miles per hour in the evening. Chance of rain 70%. Sunday, partly sunny with a 40% chance of showers. Highs in the lower 80s. North winds 10 to 15 miles per hour with gusts up to 25 miles per hour. Sunday night, mostly clear. Lows in the mid-60s. Monday, sunny. A slight chance of showers in the afternoon. Highs in the lower 80s. Chance of rain 20%. Monday night, mostly clear. Lows in the mid-60s. Tuesday, sunny. A slight chance of showers in the afternoon. Highs in the mid-80s. Chance of rain 20%. Tuesday night through Wednesday night, mostly clear. Lows in the upper 60s. Highs in the upper 80s. Thursday, mostly sunny. Highs around 90. Heat index values up to 100. At 6 a.m. at Lambert Field in St. Louis, it was cloudy with a temperature of 75 degrees. The dew point was 64, giving us a relative humidity of 68%. The wind was south at 13 miles an hour, and the pressure was 29.96 inches and falling. Elsewhere in the metro area, in Chesterfield, it was cloudy and the temperature was 75. In Belleville, it was 68 degrees. In Cahokia, it was mostly cloudy and 71 degrees. In St. Charles, it was mostly cloudy and 70. Across the region, it was cloudy in Columbia, Missouri, with a temperature of 73. In Quincy, light rain was falling and 72 degrees. In Kansas City, light rain was falling, reducing the visibility to 1 mile, and the temperature was 70. Light rain was falling in Springfield, Missouri, with a temperature of 75. In Rolla, it was cloudy and the temperature was 74. In Farmington, it was 71 degrees. It was clear in Cape Girardeau, with 68 degrees. It was partly cloudy in Springfield, Illinois, with a temperature of 71. Once again in St. Louis, it was cloudy, the temperature was 75 degrees and the wind was south at 13 miles an hour. The current time is 6:16 a.m. Central Daylight Time. 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Today, a chance of thunderstorms, showers, highs in the mid-80s, south winds 10 to 15 miles per hour, chance of rain.
100%. Tonight, mostly cloudy. Showers with thunderstorms likely in the evening, then a chance of showers and thunderstorms after midnight. Humid with lows in the upper 60s. South winds 10 to 15 miles per hour, becoming southwest after midnight. Chance of rain 90%. Saturday, mostly cloudy. A slight chance of showers in the morning, then showers likely with a slight chance of thunderstorms in the afternoon. Highs in the upper 70s. West winds 10 to 15 miles per hour with gusts up to 25 miles per hour. Chance of rain 70%. Saturday night, showers likely with a slight chance of thunderstorms in the evening, then a chance of showers after midnight. Lows in the mid-60s. Northwest winds 10 to 15 miles per hour. Gusts up to 30 miles per hour in the evening. Chance of rain 70%. Sunday, partly sunny with a 40% chance of showers. Highs in the lower 80s. North winds 10 to 15 miles per hour with gusts up to 25 miles per hour. Sunday night, mostly clear. Lows in the mid-60s. Monday, sunny. A slight chance of showers in the afternoon. Highs in the lower 80s. Chance of rain 20%. Monday night, mostly clear. Lows in the mid-60s. Tuesday, sunny. A slight chance of showers in the afternoon. Highs in the mid-80s. Chance of rain 20%. Tuesday night through Wednesday night, mostly clear. Lows in the upper 60s. Highs in the upper 80s. Thursday, mostly sunny. Highs around 90. Heat index values up to 100. At 6 a.m. at Lambert Field in St. Louis, it was cloudy with a temperature of 75 degrees. The dew point was 64, giving us a relative humidity of 68%. The wind was south at 13 miles an hour, and the pressure was 29.96 inches and falling. Elsewhere in the metro area, in Chesterfield, it was cloudy and the temperature was 75. In Belleville, it was 68 degrees. In Cahokia, it was mostly cloudy and 71 degrees. In St. Charles, it was mostly cloudy and 70. Across the region, it was cloudy in Columbia, Missouri, with a temperature of 73. In Quincy, light rain was falling and 72 degrees. In Kansas City, light rain was falling, reducing the visibility to 1 mile, and the temperature was 70. Light rain was falling in Springfield, Missouri, with a temperature of 75. In Rolla, it was cloudy and the temperature was 74. In Farmington, it was 71 degrees. It was clear in Cape Girardeau, with 68 degrees. It was partly cloudy in Springfield, Illinois, with a temperature of 71. Once again in St. Louis, it was cloudy, the temperature was 75 degrees and the wind was south at 13 miles an hour. The current time is 6:20 a.m. Central Daylight Time. 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Today, a chance of thunderstorms, showers, highs in the mid-80s, south winds 10 to 15 miles per hour, chance of rain near 100%. Tonight, mostly cloudy. Showers with thunderstorms likely in the evening, then a chance of showers and thunderstorms after midnight. Humid with lows in the upper 60s. South winds 10 to 15 miles per hour, becoming southwest after midnight. Chance of rain 90%. Saturday, mostly cloudy. A slight chance of showers in the morning, then showers likely with a slight chance of thunderstorms in the afternoon. Highs in the upper 70s. West winds 10 to 15 miles per hour with gusts up to 25 miles per hour. Chance of rain 70%. Saturday night, showers likely with a slight chance of thunderstorms in the evening, then a chance of showers after midnight.
lows in the mid-60s. Northwest winds 10 to 15 miles per hour. Gusts up to 30 miles per hour in the evening. Chance of rain 70%. Sunday, partly sunny with a 40% chance of showers. Highs in the lower 80s. North winds 10 to 15 miles per hour with gusts up to 25 miles per hour. Sunday night, mostly clear. Lows in the mid-60s. Monday, sunny. A slight chance of showers in the afternoon. Highs in the lower 80s. Chance of rain 20%. Monday night, mostly clear. Lows in the mid-60s. Tuesday, sunny. A slight chance of showers in the afternoon. Highs in the mid-80s. Chance of rain 20%. Tuesday night through Wednesday night, mostly clear. Lows in the upper 60s. Highs in the upper 80s. Thursday, mostly sunny. Highs around 90. Heat index values up to 100. At 6 a.m. at Lambert Field in St. Louis, it was cloudy with a temperature of 75 degrees. The dew point was 64, giving us a relative humidity of 68%. The wind was south at 13 miles an hour, and the pressure was 29.96 inches and falling. Elsewhere in the metro area, in Chesterfield, it was cloudy and the temperature was 75. In Belleville, it was 68 degrees. In Cahokia, it was mostly cloudy and 71 degrees. In St. Charles, it was mostly cloudy and 70. Across the region, it was cloudy in Columbia, Missouri, with a temperature of 73. In Quincy, light rain was falling and 72 degrees. In Kansas City, light rain was falling, reducing the visibility to 1 mile, and the temperature was 70. Light rain was falling in Springfield, Missouri, with a temperature of 75. In Rolla, it was cloudy and the temperature was 74. In Farmington, it was 71 degrees. It was clear in Cape Girardeau, with 68 degrees. It was partly cloudy in Springfield, Illinois, with a temperature of 71. Once again in St. Louis, it was cloudy, the temperature was 75 degrees, and the wind was south at 13 miles an hour. The current time is 6:44 a.m. Central Daylight Time. 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Today, a chance of thunderstorms, showers, highs in the mid-80s, south winds 10 to 15 miles per hour, chance of rain near 100%. Tonight, mostly cloudy. Showers with thunderstorms likely in the evening, then a chance of showers and thunderstorms after midnight. Humid with lows in the upper 60s. South winds 10 to 15 miles per hour, becoming southwest after midnight. Chance of rain 90%. Saturday, mostly cloudy. A slight chance of showers in the morning, then showers likely with a slight chance of thunderstorms in the afternoon. Highs in the upper 70s. West winds 10 to 15 miles per hour with gusts up to 25 miles per hour. Chance of rain 70%. Saturday night, showers likely with a slight chance of thunderstorms in the evening, then a chance of showers after midnight. Lows in the mid-60s. Northwest winds 10 to 15 miles per hour. Gusts up to 30 miles per hour in the evening. Chance of rain 70%. Sunday, partly sunny with a 40% chance of showers. Highs in the lower 80s. North winds 10 to 15 miles per hour with gusts up to 25 miles per hour. Sunday night, mostly clear. Lows in the mid-60s. Monday, sunny. A slight chance of showers in the afternoon. Highs in the lower 80s. Chance of rain 20%. Monday night, mostly clear. Lows in the mid-60s. Tuesday, sunny. A slight chance of showers in the afternoon.
Highs in the mid-80s. Chance of rain 20%. Tuesday night through Wednesday night, mostly clear. Lows in the upper 60s. Highs in the upper 80s. Thursday, mostly sunny. Highs around 90. Heat index values up to 100. At 6 a.m. at Lambert Field in St. Louis, it was cloudy with a temperature of 75 degrees. The dew point was 64, giving us a relative humidity of 68%. The wind was south at 13 miles an hour, and the pressure was 29.96 inches and falling. Elsewhere in the metro area, in Chesterfield, it was cloudy and the temperature was 75. In Belleville, it was 68 degrees. In Cahokia, it was mostly cloudy and 71 degrees. In St. Charles, it was mostly cloudy and 70. Across the region, it was cloudy in Columbia, Missouri, with a temperature of 73. In Quincy, light rain was falling and 72 degrees. In Kansas City, light rain was falling, reducing the visibility to 1 mile, and the temperature was 70. Light rain was falling in Springfield, Missouri, with a temperature of 75. In Rolla, it was cloudy and the temperature was 74. In Farmington, it was 71 degrees. It was clear in Cape Girardeau, with 68 degrees. It was partly cloudy in Springfield, Illinois, with a temperature of 71. Once again in St. Louis, it was cloudy, the temperature was 75 degrees, and the wind was south at 13 miles an hour. The current time is 6:28 a.m. Central Daylight Time. 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Today, a chance of thunderstorms, showers, highs in the mid-80s, south winds 10 to 15 miles per hour, chance of rain near 100%. Tonight, mostly cloudy. Showers with thunderstorms likely in the evening, then a chance of showers and thunderstorms after midnight. Humid with lows in the upper 60s. South winds 10 to 15 miles per hour, becoming southwest after midnight. Chance of rain 90%. Saturday, mostly cloudy. A slight chance of showers in the morning, then showers likely with a slight chance of thunderstorms in the afternoon. Highs in the upper 70s. West winds 10 to 15 miles per hour with gusts up to 25 miles per hour. Chance of rain 70%. Saturday night, showers likely with a slight chance of thunderstorms in the evening, then a chance of showers after midnight. Lows in the mid-60s. Northwest winds 10 to 15 miles per hour. Gusts up to 30 miles per hour in the evening. Chance of rain 70%. Sunday, partly sunny with a 40% chance of showers. Highs in the lower 80s. North winds 10 to 15 miles per hour with gusts up to 25 miles per hour. Sunday night, mostly clear. Lows in the mid-60s. Monday, sunny. A slight chance of showers in the afternoon. Highs in the lower 80s. Chance of rain 20%. Monday night, mostly clear. Lows in the mid-60s. Tuesday, sunny. A slight chance of showers in the afternoon. Highs in the mid-80s. Chance of rain 20%. Tuesday night through Wednesday night, mostly clear. Lows in the upper 60s. Highs in the upper 80s. Thursday, mostly sunny. Highs around 90. Heat index values up to 100. At 6 a.m. at Lambert Field in St. Louis, it was cloudy with a temperature of 75 degrees. The dew point was 64, giving us a relative humidity of 68%. The wind was south at 13 miles an hour, and the pressure was 29.96 inches and falling. Elsewhere in the metro area, in Chesterfield, it was cloudy and the temperature was 75. In Belleville, it was 68 degrees.
In Cahokia, it was mostly cloudy and 71 degrees. In St. Charles, it was mostly cloudy and 70. Across the region, it was cloudy in Columbia, Missouri, with a temperature of 73. In Quincy, light rain was falling and 72 degrees. In Kansas City, light rain was falling, reducing the visibility to 1 mile, and the temperature was 70. Light rain was falling in Springfield, Missouri, with a temperature of 75. In Rolla, it was cloudy and the temperature was 74. In Farmington, it was 71 degrees. It was clear in Cape Girardeau, with 68 degrees. It was partly cloudy in Springfield, Illinois, with a temperature of 71. Once again in St. Louis, it was cloudy, the temperature was 75 degrees, and the wind was south at 13 miles an hour. The St. Louis climate summary for yesterday, July 30th, 2026. Yesterday's high temperature of 87 degrees occurred at 2:16 p.m. The normal high is 90. The record high is 104 degrees, which was set in 1953. Yesterday's low temperature of 68 degrees occurred at 5:12 a.m. The normal low is 71. The record low is 57 degrees, which was set in 1971. No precipitation fell yesterday, which leaves the monthly total at 5.95 inches. This is 2.15 inches above the normal amount of 3.80 inches for July. The total precipitation for the season since June 1st still stands at 12.43 inches, which is 4.14 inches above normal. The total precipitation for the year is still 31.10 inches, which is 4.94 inches above normal. There were no heating degree days yesterday, which is normal. This leaves the monthly total at zero, which is normal. The yearly total since July 1st is zero, which is normal. There were 13 cooling degree days yesterday, which is 2 below normal. This brings the monthly total to 477, which is 12 above normal. The yearly total since January 1st is 1,094, which is 83 above normal. The normal high temperature for today is 90 degrees, and the normal low is 71. The record high for today is 103, which last occurred in 1970, and the record low is 53, which occurred in 1971. Sunrise today is at 6:02 a.m. and sunset is at 8:13 p.m. The current time is 6:35 a.m. Central Daylight Time. 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Today, a chance of thunderstorms, showers, highs in the mid-80s, south winds 10 to 15 miles per hour. Chance of rain near 100%. Tonight, mostly cloudy. Showers with thunderstorms likely in the evening, then a chance of showers and thunderstorms after midnight. Humid with lows in the upper 60s. South winds 10 to 15 miles per hour, becoming southwest after midnight. Chance of rain 90%. Saturday, mostly cloudy. A slight chance of showers in the morning, then showers likely with a slight chance of thunderstorms in the afternoon. Highs in the upper 70s. West winds 10 to 15 miles per hour with gusts up to 25 miles per hour. Chance of rain 70%. Saturday night, showers likely with a slight chance of thunderstorms in the evening, then a chance of showers after midnight. Lows in the mid-60s. Northwest winds 10 to 15 miles per hour. Gusts up to 30 miles per hour in the evening. Chance of rain 70%. Sunday, partly sunny with a 40% chance of showers. Highs in the lower 80s. North winds 10 to 15 miles per hour with gusts up to 25 miles per hour. Sunday night, mostly clear. Lows in the mid-60s. Monday, sunny. A slight chance of showers in the afternoon.
highs in the lower 80s. Chance of rain 20%. Monday night, mostly clear. Lows in the mid-60s. Tuesday, sunny. A slight chance of showers in the afternoon. Highs in the mid-80s. Chance of rain 20%. Tuesday night through Wednesday night, mostly clear. Lows in the upper 60s. Highs in the upper 80s. Thursday, mostly sunny. Highs around 90. Heat index values up to 100. At 6 a.m. at Lambert Field in St. Louis, it was cloudy with a temperature of 75 degrees. The dew point was 64, giving us a relative humidity of 68%. The wind was south at 13 miles an hour, and the pressure was 29.96 inches and falling. Elsewhere in the metro area, in Chesterfield, it was cloudy and the temperature was 75. In Belleville, it was 68 degrees. In Cahokia, it was mostly cloudy and 71 degrees. In St. Charles, it was mostly cloudy and 70. Across the region, it was cloudy in Columbia, Missouri, with a temperature of 73. In Quincy, light rain was falling and 72 degrees. In Kansas City, light rain was falling, reducing the visibility to 1 mile, and the temperature was 70. Light rain was falling in Springfield, Missouri, with a temperature of 75. In Rolla, it was cloudy and the temperature was 74. In Farmington, it was 71 degrees. It was clear in Cape Girardeau, with 68 degrees. It was partly cloudy in Springfield, Illinois, with a temperature of 71. Once again in St. Louis, it was cloudy, the temperature was 75 degrees, and the wind was south at 13 miles an hour. The St. Louis climate summary for yesterday, July 30th, 2026. Yesterday's high temperature of 87 degrees occurred at 2:16 p.m. The normal high is 90. The record high is 104 degrees, which was set in 1953. Yesterday's low temperature of 68 degrees occurred at 5:12 a.m. The normal low is 71. The record low is 57 degrees, which was set in 1971. No precipitation fell yesterday, which leaves the monthly total at 5.95 inches. This is 2.15 inches above the normal amount of 3.80 inches for July. The total precipitation for the season since June 1st still stands at 12.43 inches, which is 4.14 inches above normal. The total precipitation for the year is still 31.10 inches, which is 4.94 inches above normal. There were no heating degree days yesterday, which is normal. This leaves the monthly total at zero, which is normal. The yearly total since July 1st is zero, which is normal. There were 13 cooling degree days yesterday, which is 2 below normal. This brings the monthly total to 477, which is 12 above normal. The yearly total since January 1st is 1,094, which is 83 above normal. The normal high temperature for today is 90 degrees, and the normal low is 71. The record high for today is 103, which last occurred in 1970, and the record low is 53, which occurred in 1971. Sunrise today is at 6:02 a.m. and sunset is at 8:13 p.m. The current time is 6:41 a.m. Central Daylight Time. 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Today, a chance of thunderstorms, showers, highs in the mid-80s, south winds 10 to 15 miles per hour. Chance of rain near 100%. Tonight, mostly cloudy. Showers with thunderstorms likely in the evening, then a chance of showers and thunderstorms after midnight. Humid with lows in the upper 60s. South winds 10 to 15 miles per hour, becoming southwest after midnight. Chance of rain 90%.
set. Saturday, mostly cloudy. A slight chance of showers in the morning, then showers likely with a slight chance of thunderstorms in the afternoon. Highs in the upper 70s. West winds 10 to 15 miles per hour with gusts up to 25 miles per hour. Chance of rain 70%. Saturday night, showers likely with a slight chance of thunderstorms in the evening, then a chance of showers after midnight. Lows in the mid-60s. Northwest winds 10 to 15 miles per hour. Gusts up to 30 miles per hour in the evening. Chance of rain 70%. Sunday, partly sunny with a 40% chance of showers. Highs in the lower 80s. North winds 10 to 15 miles per hour with gusts up to 25 miles per hour. Sunday night, mostly clear. Lows in the mid-60s. Monday, sunny. A slight chance of showers in the afternoon. Highs in the lower 80s. Chance of rain 20%. Monday night, mostly clear. Lows in the mid-60s. Tuesday, sunny. A slight chance of showers in the afternoon. Highs in the mid-80s. Chance of rain 20%. Tuesday night through Wednesday night, mostly clear. Lows in the upper 60s. Highs in the upper 80s. Thursday, mostly sunny. Highs around 90. Heat index values up to 100. At 6 a.m. at Lambert Field in St. Louis, it was cloudy with a temperature of 75 degrees. The dew point was 64, giving us a relative humidity of 68%. The wind was south at 13 miles an hour, and the pressure was 29.96 inches and falling. Elsewhere in the metro area, in Chesterfield, it was cloudy and the temperature was 75. In Belleville, it was 68 degrees. In Cahokia, it was mostly cloudy and 71 degrees. In St. Charles, it was mostly cloudy and 70. Across the region, it was cloudy in Columbia, Missouri, with a temperature of 73. In Quincy, light rain was falling and 72 degrees. In Kansas City, light rain was falling, reducing the visibility to 1 mile, and the temperature was 70. Light rain was falling in Springfield, Missouri, with a temperature of 75. In Rolla, it was cloudy and the temperature was 74. In Farmington, it was 71 degrees. It was clear in Cape Girardeau, with 68 degrees. It was partly cloudy in Springfield, Illinois, with a temperature of 71. Once again in St. Louis, it was cloudy, the temperature was 75 degrees and the wind was south at 13 miles an hour. The St. Louis climate summary for yesterday, July 30, 2026. Yesterday's high temperature of 87 degrees occurred at 2:16 p.m. The normal high is 90. The record high is 104 degrees, which was set in 1953. Yesterday's low temperature of 68 degrees occurred at 5:12 a.m. The normal low is 71. The record low is 57 degrees, which was set in 1971. No precipitation fell yesterday, which leaves the monthly total at 5.95 inches. This is 2.15 inches above the normal amount of 3.80 inches for July. The total precipitation for the season since June 1st still stands at 12.43 inches, which is 4.14 inches above normal. The total precipitation for the year is still 31.10 inches, which is 4.94 inches above normal. There were no heating degree days yesterday, which is normal. This leaves the monthly total at zero, which is normal. The yearly total since July 1st is zero, which is normal. There were 13 cooling degree days yesterday, which is 2 below normal. This brings the monthly total to 477, which is 12 above normal. The yearly total since January 1st is 1,094, which is 83 above normal. The normal high temperature for today is 90 degrees, and the normal low is 71. The record high for today is 103, which last occurred in 1970, and the record low is 53, which occurred in 1971. Sunrise today is

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Today, a chance of thunderstorms, showers, highs in the mid-80s, south winds 10 to 15 miles per hour, chance of rain near 100%. Tonight, mostly cloudy. Showers with thunderstorms likely in the evening, then a chance of showers and thunderstorms after midnight. Humid with lows in the upper 60s. South winds 10 to 15 miles per hour, becoming southwest after midnight. Chance of rain 90%. Saturday, mostly cloudy. A slight chance of showers in the morning, then showers likely with a slight chance of thunderstorms in the afternoon. Highs in the upper 70s. West winds 10 to 15 miles per hour with gusts up to 25 miles per hour. Chance of rain 70%. Saturday night, showers likely with a slight chance of thunderstorms in the evening, then a chance of showers after midnight. Lows in the mid-60s. Northwest winds 10 to 15 miles per hour. Gusts up to 30 miles per hour in the evening. Chance of rain 70%. Sunday, partly sunny with a 40% chance of showers. Highs in the lower 80s. North winds 10 to 15 miles per hour with gusts up to 25 miles per hour. Sunday night, mostly clear. Lows in the mid-60s. Monday, sunny. A slight chance of showers in the afternoon. Highs in the lower 80s. Chance of rain 20%. Monday night, mostly clear. Lows in the mid-60s. Tuesday, sunny. A slight chance of showers in the afternoon. Highs in the mid-80s. Chance of rain 20%. Tuesday night through Wednesday night, mostly clear. Lows in the upper 60s. Highs in the upper 80s. Thursday, mostly sunny. Highs around 90. Heat index values up to 100. At 6 a.m. at Lambert Field in St. Louis, it was cloudy with a temperature of 75 degrees. The dew point was 64, giving us a relative humidity of 68%. The wind was south at 13 miles an hour, and the pressure was 29.96 inches and falling. Elsewhere in the metro area, in Chesterfield, it was cloudy and the temperature was 75. In Belleville, it was 68 degrees. In Cahokia, it was mostly cloudy and 71 degrees. In St. Charles, it was mostly cloudy and 70. Across the region, it was cloudy in Columbia, Missouri, with a temperature of 73. In Quincy, light rain was falling and 72 degrees. In Kansas City, light rain was falling, reducing the visibility to 1 mile, and the temperature was 70. Light rain was falling in Springfield, Missouri, with a temperature of 75. In Rolla, it was cloudy and the temperature was 74. In Farmington, it was 71 degrees. It was clear in Cape Girardeau, with 68 degrees. It was partly cloudy in Springfield, Illinois, with a temperature of 71. Once again in St. Louis, it was cloudy, the temperature was 75 degrees and the wind was south at 13 miles an hour. The St. Louis climate summary for yesterday, July 30th, 2026. Yesterday's high temperature of 87 degrees occurred at 2:16 p.m. The normal high is 90. The record high is 104 degrees, which was set in 1953. Yesterday's low temperature of 68 degrees occurred at 5:12 a.m. The normal low is 71. The record low is 57 degrees, which was set in 1971. No precipitation fell yesterday, which leaves the monthly total at 5.95 inches. This is 2.15 inches above the normal amount of 3.80 inches for July.
total precipitation for the season since June 1st still stands at 12.43 inches, which is 4.14 inches above normal. The total precipitation for the year is still 31.10 inches, which is 4.94 inches above normal. There were no heating degree days yesterday, which is normal. This leaves the monthly total at zero, which is normal. The yearly total since July 1st is zero, which is normal. There were 13 cooling degree days yesterday, which is two below normal. This brings the monthly total to 477, which is 12 above normal. The yearly total since January 1st is 1,094, which is 83 above normal. The normal high temperature for today is 90 degrees, and the normal low is 71. The record high for today is 103, which last occurred in 1970, and the record low is 53, which occurred in 1971. Sunrise today is at 6:02 a.m. and sunset is season since June.

which is 12 above normal. The yearly total since January 1st is 1,094, which is 83 above normal. The normal high temperature for today is 90 degrees, and the normal low is 71. The record high for today is 103, which last occurred in 1970, and the record low is 53, which occurred in 1971. Sunrise today is at 6:02 a.m. and sunset is at 8:13 p.m. The current time is 6:53 a.m. Central Daylight Time. 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Today, a chance of thunderstorms, showers, highs in the mid-80s, south winds 10 to 15 miles per hour, chance of rain near 100%. Tonight, mostly cloudy, showers with thunderstorms likely in the evening, then a chance of showers and thunderstorms after midnight. Humid with lows in the upper 60s. South winds 10 to 15 miles per hour, becoming southwest after midnight. Chance of rain 90%. Saturday, mostly cloudy. A slight chance of showers in the morning, then showers likely with a slight chance of thunderstorms in the afternoon. Highs in the upper 70s. West winds 10 to 15 miles per hour with gusts up to 25 miles per hour. Chance of rain 70%. Saturday night, showers likely with a slight chance of thunderstorms in the evening, then a chance of showers after midnight. Lows in the mid-60s. Northwest winds 10 to 15 miles per hour. Gusts up to 30 miles per hour in the evening. Chance of rain 70%. Sunday, partly sunny with a 40% chance of showers. Highs in the lower 80s. North winds 10 to 15 miles per hour with gusts up to 25 miles per hour. Sunday night, mostly clear. Lows in the mid-60s. Monday, sunny. A slight chance of showers in the afternoon. Highs in the lower 80s. Chance of rain 20%. Monday night, mostly clear. Lows in the mid-60s. Tuesday, sunny. A slight chance of showers in the afternoon. Highs in the mid-80s. Chance of rain 20%. Tuesday night through Wednesday night, mostly clear. Lows in the upper 60s. Highs in the upper 80s. Thursday, mostly sunny. Highs around 90. Heat index values up to 100. At 6 a.m. at Lambert Field in St. Louis, it was cloudy with a temperature of 75 degrees. The dew point was 64, giving us a relative humidity of 68%. The wind was south at 13 miles an hour, and the pressure was 29.96 inches and falling. Elsewhere in the metro area, in Chesterfield, it was cloudy and the temperature was 75. In Belleville, it was 68 degrees. In Cahokia, it was mostly cloudy and 71 degrees. In St. Charles, it was mostly cloudy and 70. Across the region, it was cloudy in Columbia, Missouri, with a temperature of 73. In Quincy, light rain was falling and 72 degrees. In Kansas City, light rain was falling, reducing the visibility to 1 mile, and the temperature was 70. Light rain was falling in Springfield, Missouri, with a temperature of 75. In Rolla, it was cloudy and the temperature was 74. In Farmington, it was 71 degrees. It was clear in Cape Girardeau, with 68 degrees. It was partly cloudy in Springfield, Illinois, with a temperature of 71. Once again in St. Louis, it was cloudy, the temperature was 75 degrees, and the wind was south at 13 miles an hour. The St. Louis climate summary for yesterday, July 30th, 2026. Yesterday's high temperature of 87 degrees occurred at 2:16 p.m. The normal high is 90. The record high is 104 degrees, which was set in 1953.

Yesterday's low temperature of 68 degrees occurred at 5:12 a.m. The normal low is 71. The record low is 57 degrees, which was set in 1971. No precipitation fell yesterday, which leaves the monthly total at 5.95 inches. This is 2.15 inches above the normal amount of 3.80 inches for July. The total precipitation for the season since June 1st still stands at 12.43 inches, which is 4.14 inches above normal. The total precipitation for the year is still 31.10 inches, which is 4.94 inches above normal. There were no heating degree days yesterday, which is normal. This leaves the monthly total at zero, which is normal. The yearly total since July 1st is zero, which is normal. There were 13 cooling degree days yesterday, which is two below normal. This brings the monthly total to 477, which is 12 above normal. The yearly total since January 1st is 1,094, which is 83 above normal. The normal high temperature for today is 90 degrees, and the normal low is 71. The record high for today is 103, which last occurred in 1970, and the record low is 53, which occurred in 1971. Sunrise today is at 6:02 a.m. and sunset is at 8:13 p.m. The current time is 6:59 a.m. Central Daylight Time. 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Today, a chance of thunderstorms, showers, highs in the mid-80s, south winds 10 to 15 miles per hour. Chance of rain near 100%. Tonight, mostly cloudy. Showers with thunderstorms likely in the evening, then a chance of showers and thunderstorms after midnight. Humid with lows in the upper 60s. South winds 10 to 15 miles per hour, becoming southwest after midnight. Chance of rain 90%. Saturday, mostly cloudy. A slight chance of showers in the morning, then showers likely with a slight chance of thunderstorms in the afternoon. Highs in the upper 70s. West winds 10 to 15 miles per hour with gusts up to 25 miles per hour. Chance of rain 70%. Saturday night, showers likely with a slight chance of thunderstorms in the evening, then a chance of showers after midnight. Lows in the mid-60s. Northwest winds 10 to 15 miles per hour. Gusts up to 30 miles per hour in the evening. Chance of rain 70%. Sunday, partly sunny with a 40% chance of showers. Highs in the lower 80s. North winds 10 to 15 miles per hour with gusts up to 25 miles per hour. Sunday night, mostly clear. Lows in the mid-60s. Monday, sunny. A slight chance of showers in the afternoon. Highs in the lower 80s. Chance of rain 20%. Monday night, mostly clear. Lows in the mid-60s. Tuesday, sunny. A slight chance of showers in the afternoon. Highs in the mid-80s. Chance of rain 20%. Tuesday night through Wednesday night, mostly clear. Lows in the upper 60s. Highs in the upper 80s. Thursday, mostly sunny. Highs around 90. Heat index values up to 100. At 6 a.m. at Lambert Field in St. Louis, it was cloudy with a temperature of 75 degrees. The dew point was 64, giving us a relative humidity of 68%. The wind was south at 13 miles an hour, and the pressure was 29.96 inches and falling. Elsewhere in the metro area, in Chesterfield, it was cloudy and the temperature was 75. In Belleville, it was 68 degrees. In Cahokia, it was mostly cloudy and 71 degrees. In St. Charles, it was mostly cloudy and 70. Across the region, it was cloudy in Columbia, Missouri.
Missouri, with a temperature of 73. In Quincy, light rain was falling and 72 degrees. In Kansas City, light rain was falling, reducing the visibility to 1 mile, and the temperature was 70. Light rain was falling in Springfield, Missouri, with a temperature of 75. In Rolla, it was cloudy and the temperature was 74. In Farmington, it was 71 degrees. It was clear in Cape Girardeau, with 68 degrees. It was partly cloudy in Springfield, Illinois, with a temperature of 71. Once again in St. Louis, it was cloudy, the temperature was 75 degrees, and the wind was south at 13 miles an hour. The St. Louis climate summary for yesterday, July 30th, 2026. Yesterday's high temperature of 87 degrees occurred at 2:16 p.m. The normal high is 90. The record high is 104 degrees, which was set in 1953. Yesterday's low temperature of 68 degrees occurred at 5:12 a.m. The normal low is 71. The record low is 57 degrees, which was set in 1971. No precipitation fell yesterday, which leaves the monthly total at 5.95 inches. This is 2.15 inches above the normal amount of 3.80 inches for July. The total precipitation for the season since June 1st still stands at 12.43 inches, which is 4.14 inches above normal. The total precipitation for the year is still 31.10 inches, which is 4.94 inches above normal. There were no heating degree days yesterday, which is normal. This leaves the monthly total at zero, which is normal. The yearly total since July 1st is zero, which is normal. There were 13 cooling degree days yesterday, which is 2 below normal. This brings the monthly total to 477, which is 12 above normal. The yearly total since January 1st is 1,094, which is 83 above normal. The normal high temperature for today is 90 degrees, and the normal low is 71. The record high for today is 103, which last occurred in 1970, and the record low is 53, which occurred in 1971. Sunrise today is at 6:02 a.m. and sunset is at 8:13 p.m. The current time is 7:05 a.m. Central Daylight Time. 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Today, a chance of thunderstorms, showers, highs in the mid-80s, south winds 10 to 15 miles per hour. Chance of rain near 100%. Tonight, mostly cloudy. Showers with thunderstorms likely in the evening, then a chance of showers and thunderstorms after midnight. Humid with lows in the upper 60s. South winds 10 to 15 miles per hour, becoming southwest after midnight. Chance of rain 90%. Saturday, mostly cloudy. A slight chance of showers in the morning, then showers likely with a slight chance of thunderstorms in the afternoon. Highs in the upper 70s. West winds 10 to 15 miles per hour with gusts up to 25 miles per hour. Chance of rain 70%. Saturday night, showers likely with a slight chance of thunderstorms in the evening, then a chance of showers after midnight. Lows in the mid-60s. Northwest winds 10 to 15 miles per hour. Gusts up to 30 miles per hour in the evening. Chance of rain 70%. Sunday, partly sunny with a 40% chance of showers. Highs in the lower 80s. North winds 10 to 15 miles per hour with gusts up to 25 miles per hour. Sunday night, mostly clear. Lows in the mid-60s. Monday, sunny. A slight chance of showers in the afternoon. Highs in the lower 80s. Chance of rain 20%. Monday night, mostly clear. Lows in the mid-60s. Tuesday, sunny.
a slight chance of showers in the afternoon. Highs in the mid-80s. Chance of rain 20%. Tuesday night through Wednesday night, mostly clear. Lows in the upper 60s. Highs in the upper 80s. Thursday, mostly sunny. Highs around 90. Heat index values up to 100. At 6 a.m. at Lambert Field in St. Louis, it was cloudy with a temperature of 75 degrees. The dew point was 64, giving us a relative humidity of 68%. The wind was south at 13 miles an hour, and the pressure was 29.96 inches and falling. Elsewhere in the metro area, in Chesterfield, it was cloudy and the temperature was 75. In Belleville, it was 68 degrees. In Cahokia, it was mostly cloudy and 71 degrees. In St. Charles, it was mostly cloudy and 70. Across the region, it was cloudy in Columbia, Missouri, with a temperature of 73. In Quincy, light rain was falling and 72 degrees. In Kansas City, light rain was falling, reducing the visibility to 1 mile, and the temperature was 70. Light rain was falling in Springfield, Missouri, with a temperature of 75. In Rolla, it was cloudy and the temperature was 74. In Farmington, it was 71 degrees. It was clear in Cape Girardeau, with 68 degrees. It was partly cloudy in Springfield, Illinois, with a temperature of 71. Once again in St. Louis, it was cloudy, the temperature was 75 degrees, and the wind was south at 13 miles an hour. The St. Louis climate summary for yesterday, July 30th, 2026. Yesterday's high temperature of 87 degrees occurred at 2:16 p.m. The normal high is 90. The record high is 104 degrees, which was set in 1953. Yesterday's low temperature of 68 degrees occurred at 5:12 a.m. The normal low is 71. The record low is 57 degrees, which was set in 1971. No precipitation fell yesterday, which leaves the monthly total at 5.95 inches. This is 2.15 inches above the normal amount of 3.80 inches for July. The total precipitation for the season since June 1st still stands at 12.43 inches, which is 4.14 inches above normal. The total precipitation for the year is still 31.10 inches, which is 4.94 inches above normal. There were no heating degree days yesterday, which is normal. This leaves the monthly total at zero, which is normal. The yearly total since July 1st is zero, which is normal. There were 13 cooling degree days yesterday, which is 2 below normal. This brings the monthly total to 477, which is 12 above normal. The yearly total since January 1st is 1,094, which is 83 above normal. The normal high temperature for today is 90 degrees, and the normal low is 71. The record high for today is 103, which last occurred in 1970, and the record low is 53, which occurred in 1971. Sunrise today is at 6:02 a.m. and sunset is at 8:13 p.m. The current time is 7:11 a.m. Central Daylight Time. 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Today, a chance of thunderstorms, showers, highs in the mid-80s, south winds 10 to 15 miles per hour. Chance of rain near 100%. Tonight, mostly cloudy. Showers with thunderstorms likely in the evening, then a chance of showers and thunderstorms after midnight. Humid with lows in the upper 60s. South winds 10 to 15 miles per hour, becoming southwest after midnight. Chance of rain 90%. Saturday, mostly cloudy. A slight chance of showers in the morning, then showers likely with a slight chance of thunderstorms in the afternoon.
highs in the upper 70s. West winds 10 to 15 miles per hour with gusts up to 25 miles per hour. Chance of rain 70%. Saturday night, showers likely with a slight chance of thunderstorms in the evening, then a chance of showers after midnight. Lows in the mid-60s. Northwest winds 10 to 15 miles per hour. Gusts up to 30 miles per hour in the evening. Chance of rain 70%. Sunday, partly sunny with a 40% chance of showers. Highs in the lower 80s. North winds 10 to 15 miles per hour with gusts up to 25 miles per hour. Sunday night, mostly clear. Lows in the mid-60s. Monday, sunny. A slight chance of showers in the afternoon. Highs in the lower 80s. Chance of rain 20%. Monday night, mostly clear. Lows in the mid-60s. Tuesday, sunny. A slight chance of showers in the afternoon. Highs in the mid-80s. Chance of rain 20%. Tuesday night through Wednesday night, mostly clear. Lows in the upper 60s. Highs in the upper 80s. Thursday, mostly sunny. Highs around 90. Heat index values up to 100. At 7 a.m. at Lambert Field in St. Louis, it was mostly cloudy with a temperature of 75 degrees. The dew point was 64, giving us a relative humidity of 68%. The wind was southeast at 15 miles an hour, and the pressure was 29.94 inches and falling. Elsewhere in the metro area, in Chesterfield, light rain was falling and the temperature was 75. In Belleville, it was 69 degrees. In Cahokia, it was mostly cloudy and 72 degrees. In St. Charles, it was cloudy and 73. Across the region, light rain and fog were reported in Columbia, Missouri, with a temperature of 73. In Quincy, rain and fog were reported and 71 degrees. In Kansas City, it was partly cloudy and the temperature was 70. It was mostly cloudy in Springfield, Missouri, with a temperature of 75. In Rolla, it was cloudy and the temperature was 74. In Farmington, it was 72 degrees. It was partly cloudy in Cape Girardeau, with 69 degrees. It was cloudy in Springfield, Illinois, with a temperature of 71. Once again in St. Louis, it was mostly cloudy, the temperature was 75 degrees and the wind was southeast at 15 miles an hour. The St. Louis climate summary for yesterday, July 30th, 2026. Yesterday's high temperature of 87 degrees occurred at 2:16 p.m. The normal high is 90. The record high is 104 degrees, which was set in 1953. Yesterday's low temperature of 68 degrees occurred at 5:12 a.m. The normal low is 71. The record low is 57 degrees, which was set in 1971. No precipitation fell yesterday, which leaves the monthly total at 5.95 inches. This is 2.15 inches above the normal amount of 3.80 inches for July. The total precipitation for the season since June 1st still stands at 12.43 inches, which is 4.14 inches above normal. The total precipitation for the year is still 31.10 inches, which is 4.94 inches above normal. There were no heating degree days yesterday, which is normal. This leaves the monthly total at zero, which is normal. The yearly total since July 1st is zero, which is normal. There were 13 cooling degree days yesterday, which is two below normal. This brings the monthly total to 477, which is 12 above normal. The yearly total since January 1st is 1,094, which is 83 above normal. The normal high temperature for today is 90 degrees, and the normal low is 71. The record high for today is 103, which last occurred in 1970, and the record low is 53, which occurred in 1971. Sunrise today is at 6:02 a.m. and sunset is at 8:13 p.m. The current time is 7:17 a.m. Central Daylight Time.
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Today, a chance of thunderstorms, showers, highs in the mid-80s, south winds 10 to 15 miles per hour, chance of rain near 100%. Tonight, mostly cloudy, showers with thunderstorms likely in the evening, then a chance of showers and thunderstorms after midnight. Humid with lows in the upper 60s. South winds 10 to 15 miles per hour, becoming southwest after midnight. Chance of rain 90%. Saturday, mostly cloudy. A slight chance of showers in the morning, then showers likely with a slight chance of thunderstorms in the afternoon. Highs in the upper 70s. West winds 10 to 15 miles per hour with gusts up to 25 miles per hour. Chance of rain 70%. Saturday night, showers likely with a slight chance of thunderstorms in the evening, then a chance of showers after midnight. Lows in the mid-60s. Northwest winds 10 to 15 miles per hour. Gusts up to 30 miles per hour in the evening. Chance of rain 70%. Sunday, partly sunny with a 40% chance of showers. Highs in the lower 80s. North winds 10 to 15 miles per hour with gusts up to 25 miles per hour. Sunday night, mostly clear. Lows in the mid-60s. Monday, sunny. A slight chance of showers in the afternoon. Highs in the lower 80s. Chance of rain 20%. Monday night, mostly clear. Lows in the mid-60s. Tuesday, sunny. A slight chance of showers in the afternoon. Highs in the mid-80s. Chance of rain 20%. Tuesday night through Wednesday night, mostly clear. Lows in the upper 60s. Highs in the upper 80s. Thursday, mostly sunny. Highs around 90. Heat index values up to 100. At 7 a.m. at Lambert Field in St. Louis, it was mostly cloudy with a temperature of 75 degrees. The dew point was 64, giving us a relative humidity of 68%. The wind was southeast at 15 miles an hour, and the pressure was 29.94 inches and falling. Elsewhere in the metro area, in Chesterfield, light rain was falling and the temperature was 75. In Belleville, it was 69 degrees. In Cahokia, it was mostly cloudy and 72 degrees. In St. Charles, it was cloudy and 73. Across the region, light rain and fog were reported in Columbia, Missouri, with a temperature of 73. In Quincy, rain and fog were reported and 71 degrees. In Kansas City, it was partly cloudy and the temperature was 70. It was mostly cloudy in Springfield, Missouri, with a temperature of 75. In Rolla, it was cloudy and the temperature was 74. In Farmington, it was 72 degrees. It was partly cloudy in Cape Girardeau, with 69 degrees. It was cloudy in Springfield, Illinois, with a temperature of 71. Once again in St. Louis, it was mostly cloudy, the temperature was 75 degrees and the wind was southeast at 15 miles an hour. The St. Louis climate summary for yesterday, July 30th, 2026. Yesterday's high temperature of 87 degrees occurred at 2:16 p.m. The normal high is 90. The record high is 104 degrees, which was set in 1953. Yesterday's low temperature of 68 degrees occurred at 5:12 a.m. The normal low is 71. The record low is 57 degrees, which was set in 1971. No precipitation fell yesterday, which leaves the monthly total at 5.95 inches. This is 2.15 inches above the normal amount of 3.80 inches for July. The total precipitation for the season since June 1st still stands at 12.43 inches,
which is 4.14 inches above normal. The total precipitation for the year is still 31.10 inches, which is 4.94 inches above normal. There were no heating degree days yesterday, which is normal. This leaves the monthly total at zero, which is normal. The yearly total since July 1st is zero, which is normal. There were 13 cooling degree days yesterday, which is two below normal. This brings the monthly total to 477, which is 12 above normal. The yearly total since January 1st is 1,094, which is 83 above normal. The normal high temperature for today is 90 degrees, and the normal low is 71. The record high for today is 103, which last occurred in 1970, and the record low is 53, which occurred in 1971. Sunrise today is at 6.02 a.m. and sunset is at 8.13 p.m. The current time is 7.23 a.m. Central Daylight Time. 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Today, a chance of thunderstorms, showers, highs in the mid-80s, south winds 10 to 15 miles per hour. Chance of rain near 100%. Tonight, mostly cloudy. Showers with thunderstorms likely in the evening, then a chance of showers and thunderstorms after midnight. Humid with lows in the upper 60s. South winds 10 to 15 miles per hour, becoming southwest after midnight. Chance of rain 90%. Saturday, mostly cloudy. A slight chance of showers in the morning, then showers likely with a slight chance of thunderstorms in the afternoon. Highs in the upper 70s. West winds 10 to 15 miles per hour with gusts up to 25 miles per hour. Chance of rain 70%. Saturday night, showers likely with a slight chance of thunderstorms in the evening, then a chance of showers after midnight. Lows in the mid-60s. Northwest winds 10 to 15 miles per hour. Gusts up to 30 miles per hour in the evening. Chance of rain 70%. Sunday, partly sunny with a 40% chance of showers. Highs in the lower 80s. North winds 10 to 15 miles per hour with gusts up to 25 miles per hour. Sunday night, mostly clear. Lows in the mid-60s. Monday, sunny. A slight chance of showers in the afternoon. Highs in the lower 80s. Chance of rain 20%. Monday night, mostly clear. Lows in the mid-60s. Tuesday, sunny. A slight chance of showers in the afternoon. Highs in the mid-80s. Chance of rain 20%. Tuesday night through Wednesday night, mostly clear. Lows in the upper 60s. Highs in the upper 80s. Thursday, mostly sunny. Highs around 90. Heat index values up to 100. At 7 a.m. at Lambert Field in St. Louis, it was mostly cloudy with a temperature of 75 degrees. The dew point was 64, giving us a relative humidity of 68%. The wind was southeast at 15 miles an hour, and the pressure was 29.94 inches and falling. Elsewhere in the metro area, in Chesterfield, light rain was falling and the temperature was 75. In Belleville, it was 69 degrees. In Cahokia, it was mostly cloudy and 72 degrees. In St. Charles, it was cloudy and 73. Across the region, light rain and fog were reported in Columbia, Missouri, with a temperature of 73. In Quincy, rain and fog were reported and 71 degrees. In Kansas City, it was partly cloudy and the temperature was 70. It was mostly cloudy in Springfield, Missouri, with a temperature of 75. In Rolla, it was cloudy and the temperature was 74. In Farmington, it was 72 degrees.
It was partly cloudy in Cape Girardeau, with 69 degrees. It was cloudy in Springfield, Illinois, with a temperature of 71. Once again in St. Louis, it was mostly cloudy. The temperature was 75 degrees and the wind was southeast at 15 miles an hour. The St. Louis climate summary for yesterday, July 30th, 2026. Yesterday's high temperature of 87 degrees occurred at 2:16 p.m. The normal high is 90. The record high is 104 degrees, which was set in 1953. Yesterday's low temperature of 68 degrees occurred at 5:12 a.m. The normal low is 71. The record low is 57 degrees, which was set in 1971. No precipitation fell yesterday, which leaves the monthly total at 5.95 inches. This is 2.15 inches above the normal amount of 3.80 inches for July. The total precipitation for the season since June 1st still stands at 12.43 inches, which is 4.14 inches above normal. The total precipitation for the year is still 31.10 inches, which is 4.94 inches above normal. There were no heating degree days yesterday, which is normal. This leaves the monthly total at zero, which is normal. The yearly total since July 1st is zero, which is normal. There were 13 cooling degree days yesterday, which is two below normal. This brings the monthly total to 477, which is 12 above normal. The yearly total since January 1st is 1,094, which is 83 above normal. The normal high temperature for today is 90 degrees, and the normal low is 71. The record high for today is 103, which last occurred in 1970, and the record low is 53, which occurred in 1971. Sunrise today is at 6:02 a.m. and sunset is at 8:13 p.m. The current time is 7:29 a.m. Central Daylight Time. 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Today, a chance of thunderstorms, showers, highs in the mid-80s, south winds 10 to 15 miles per hour, chance of rain near 100%. Tonight, mostly cloudy. Showers with thunderstorms likely in the evening, then a chance of showers and thunderstorms after midnight. Humid with lows in the upper 60s. South winds 10 to 15 miles per hour, becoming southwest after midnight. Chance of rain 90%. Saturday, mostly cloudy. A slight chance of showers in the morning, then showers likely with a slight chance of thunderstorms in the afternoon. Highs in the upper 70s. West winds 10 to 15 miles per hour with gusts up to 25 miles per hour. Chance of rain 70%. Saturday night, showers likely with a slight chance of thunderstorms in the evening, then a chance of showers after midnight. Lows in the mid-60s. Northwest winds 10 to 15 miles per hour. Gusts up to 30 miles per hour in the evening. Chance of rain 70%. Sunday, partly sunny with a 40% chance of showers. Highs in the lower 80s. North winds 10 to 15 miles per hour with gusts up to 25 miles per hour. Sunday night, mostly clear. Lows in the mid-60s. Monday, sunny. A slight chance of showers in the afternoon. Highs in the lower 80s. Chance of rain 20%. Monday night, mostly clear. Lows in the mid-60s. Tuesday, sunny. A slight chance of showers in the afternoon. Highs in the mid-80s. Chance of rain 20%. Tuesday night through Wednesday night, mostly clear. Lows in the upper 60s. Highs in the upper 80s. Thursday, mostly sunny. Highs around 90. Heat index values up to 100.
At 7 a.m. at Lambert Field in St. Louis, it was mostly cloudy with a temperature of 75 degrees. The dew point was 64, giving us a relative humidity of 68%. The wind was southeast at 15 miles an hour, and the pressure was 29.94 inches and falling. Elsewhere in the metro area, in Chesterfield, light rain was falling and the temperature was 75. In Belleville, it was 69 degrees. In Cahokia, it was mostly cloudy and 72 degrees. In St. Charles, it was cloudy and 73. Across the region, light rain and fog were reported in Columbia, Missouri, with a temperature of 73. In Quincy, rain and fog were reported, and 71 degrees. In Kansas City, it was partly cloudy and the temperature was 70. It was mostly cloudy in Springfield, Missouri, with a temperature of 75. In Rolla, it was cloudy and the temperature was 74. In Farmington, it was 72 degrees. It was partly cloudy in Cape Girardeau, with 69 degrees. It was cloudy in Springfield, Illinois, with a temperature of 71. Once again in St. Louis, it was mostly cloudy. The temperature was 75 degrees and the wind was southeast at 15 miles an hour. The St. Louis climate summary for yesterday, July 30th, 2026. Yesterday's high temperature of 87 degrees occurred at 2:16 p.m. The normal high is 90. The record high is 104 degrees, which was set in 1953. Yesterday's low temperature of 68 degrees occurred at 5:12 a.m. The normal low is 71. The record low is 57 degrees, which was set in 1971. No precipitation fell yesterday, which leaves the monthly total at 5.95 inches. This is 2.15 inches above the normal amount of 3.80 inches for July. The total precipitation for the season since June 1st still stands at 12.43 inches, which is 4.14 inches above normal. The total precipitation for the year is still 31.10 inches, which is 4.94 inches above normal. There were no heating degree days yesterday, which is normal. This leaves the monthly total at zero, which is normal. The yearly total since July 1st is zero, which is normal. There were 13 cooling degree days yesterday, which is two below normal. This brings the monthly total to 477, which is 12 above normal. The yearly total since January 1st is 1,094, which is 83 above normal. The normal high temperature for today is 90 degrees, and the normal low is 71. The record high for today is 103, which last occurred in 1970, and the record low is 53, which occurred in 1971. Sunrise today is at 6:02 a.m. and sunset is at 8:13 p.m. The current time is 7:35 a.m. Central Daylight Time. 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Today, a chance of thunderstorms, showers, highs in the mid-80s, south winds 10 to 15 miles per hour, chance of rain near 100%. Tonight, mostly cloudy. Showers with thunderstorms likely in the evening, then a chance of showers and thunderstorms after midnight. Humid with lows in the upper 60s. South winds 10 to 15 miles per hour, becoming southwest after midnight. Chance of rain 90%. Saturday, mostly cloudy. A slight chance of showers in the morning, then showers likely with a slight chance of thunderstorms in the afternoon. Highs in the upper 70s. West winds 10 to 15 miles per hour with gusts up to 25 miles per hour. Chance of rain 70%. Saturday night, showers likely with a slight chance of thunderstorms in the evening, then a chance of showers after midnight. Lows in the mid-60s. Northwest winds 10 to 15 miles per hour.
Gusts up to 30 miles per hour in the evening. Chance of rain 70%. Sunday, partly sunny with a 40% chance of showers. Highs in the lower 80s. North winds 10 to 15 miles per hour with gusts up to 25 miles per hour. Sunday night, mostly clear. Lows in the mid-60s. Monday, sunny. A slight chance of showers in the afternoon. Highs in the lower 80s. Chance of rain 20%. Monday night, mostly clear. Lows in the mid-60s. Tuesday, sunny. A slight chance of showers in the afternoon. Highs in the mid-80s. Chance of rain 20%. Tuesday night through Wednesday night, mostly clear. Lows in the upper 60s. Highs in the upper 80s. Thursday, mostly sunny. Highs around 90. Heat index values up to 100. At 7 a.m. at Lambert Field in St. Louis, it was mostly cloudy with a temperature of 75 degrees. The dew point was 64, giving us a relative humidity of 68%. The wind was southeast at 15 miles an hour, and the pressure was 29.94 inches and falling. Elsewhere in the metro area, in Chesterfield, light rain was falling and the temperature was 75. In Belleville, it was 69 degrees. In Cahokia, it was mostly cloudy and 72 degrees. In St. Charles, it was cloudy and 73. Across the region, light rain and fog were reported in Columbia, Missouri, with a temperature of 73. In Quincy, rain and fog were reported, and 71 degrees. In Kansas City, it was partly cloudy and the temperature was 70. It was mostly cloudy in Springfield, Missouri, with a temperature of 75. In Rolla, it was cloudy and the temperature was 74. In Farmington, it was 72 degrees. It was partly cloudy in Cape Girardeau, with 69 degrees. It was cloudy in Springfield, Illinois, with a temperature of 71. Once again in St. Louis, it was mostly cloudy. The temperature was 75 degrees and the wind was southeast at 15 miles an hour. The St. Louis climate summary for yesterday, July 30th, 2026. Yesterday's high temperature of 87 degrees occurred at 2:16 p.m. The normal high is 90. The record high is 104 degrees, which was set in 1953. Yesterday's low temperature of 68 degrees occurred at 5:12 a.m. The normal low is 71. The record low is 57 degrees, which was set in 1971. No precipitation fell yesterday, which leaves the monthly total at 5.95 inches. This is 2.15 inches above the normal amount of 3.80 inches for July. The total precipitation for the season since June 1st still stands at 12.43 inches, which is 4.14 inches above normal. The total precipitation for the year is still 31.10 inches, which is 4.94 inches above normal. There were no heating degree days yesterday, which is normal. This leaves the monthly total at zero, which is normal. The yearly total since July 1st is zero, which is normal. There were 13 cooling degree days yesterday, which is two below normal. This brings the monthly total to 477, which is 12 above normal. The yearly total since January 1st is 1,094, which is 83 above normal. The normal high temperature for today is 90 degrees, and the normal low is 71. The record high for today is 103, which last occurred in 1970, and the record low is 53, which occurred in 1971. Sunrise today is at 6:02 a.m. and sunset is at 8:13 p.m. The current time is 7:42 a.m. Central Daylight Time. 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
Today, a chance of thunderstorms, showers, highs in the mid-80s, south winds 10 to 15 miles per hour, chance of rain near 100%. Tonight, mostly cloudy, showers with thunderstorms likely in the evening, then a chance of showers and thunderstorms after midnight. Humid with lows in the upper 60s. South winds 10 to 15 miles per hour, becoming southwest after midnight. Chance of rain 90%. Saturday, mostly cloudy. A slight chance of showers in the morning, then showers likely with a slight chance of thunderstorms in the afternoon. Highs in the upper 70s. West winds 10 to 15 miles per hour with gusts up to 25 miles per hour. Chance of rain 70%. Saturday night, showers likely with a slight chance of thunderstorms in the evening, then a chance of showers after midnight. Lows in the mid-60s. Northwest winds 10 to 15 miles per hour. Gusts up to 30 miles per hour in the evening. Chance of rain 70%. Sunday, partly sunny with a 40% chance of showers. Highs in the lower 80s. North winds 10 to 15 miles per hour with gusts up to 25 miles per hour. Sunday night, mostly clear. Lows in the mid-60s. Monday, sunny. A slight chance of showers in the afternoon. Highs in the lower 80s. Chance of rain 20%. Monday night, mostly clear. Lows in the mid-60s. Tuesday, sunny. A slight chance of showers in the afternoon. Highs in the mid-80s. Chance of rain 20%. Tuesday night through Wednesday night, mostly clear. Lows in the upper 60s. Highs in the upper 80s. Thursday, mostly sunny. Highs around 90. Heat index values up to 100. At 7 a.m. at Lambert Field in St. Louis, it was mostly cloudy with a temperature of 75 degrees. The dew point was 64, giving us a relative humidity of 68%. The wind was southeast at 15 miles an hour, and the pressure was 29.94 inches and falling. Elsewhere in the metro area, in Chesterfield, light rain was falling and the temperature was 75. In Belleville, it was 69 degrees. In Cahokia, it was mostly cloudy and 72 degrees. In St. Charles, it was cloudy and 73. Across the region, light rain and fog were reported in Columbia, Missouri, with a temperature of 73. In Quincy, rain and fog were reported and 71 degrees. In Kansas City, it was partly cloudy and the temperature was 70. It was mostly cloudy in Springfield, Missouri, with a temperature of 75. In Rolla, it was cloudy and the temperature was 74. In Farmington, it was 72 degrees. It was partly cloudy in Cape Girardeau, with 69 degrees. It was cloudy in Springfield, Illinois, with a temperature of 71. Once again in St. Louis, it was mostly cloudy, the temperature was 75 degrees and the wind was southeast at 15 miles an hour. The St. Louis climate summary for yesterday, July 30th, 2026. Yesterday's high temperature of 87 degrees occurred at 2:16 p.m. The normal high is 90. The record high is 104 degrees, which was set in 1953. Yesterday's low temperature of 68 degrees occurred at 5:12 a.m. The normal low is 71. The record low is 57 degrees, which was set in 1971. No precipitation fell yesterday, which leaves the monthly total at 5.95 inches. This is 2.15 inches above the normal amount of 3.80 inches for July. The total precipitation for the season since June 1st still stands at 12.43 inches, which is 4.14 inches above normal. The total precipitation for the year is still 31.10 inches, which is 4.94 inches above normal. There were no heating degree days yesterday, which is normal. This leaves the monthly total at zero, which is normal. The yearly total since July 1st is zero, which is normal.
there were 13 cooling degree days yesterday, which is 2 below normal. This brings the monthly total to 477, which is 12 above normal. The yearly total since January 1st is 1,084, which is 83 above normal. The normal high temperature for today is 90 degrees, and the normal low is 71. The record high for today is 103, which last occurred in 1970, and the record low is 53, which occurred in 1971. Sunrise today is at 6.02 a.m. and sunset is at 8.13 p.m. The current time is 7.48 a.m. Central Daylight Time. 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Today, a chance of thunderstorms, showers, highs in the mid-80s, south winds 10 to 15 miles per hour, chance of rain near 100%. Tonight, mostly cloudy. Showers with thunderstorms likely in the evening, then a chance of showers and thunderstorms after midnight. Humid with lows in the upper 60s. South winds 10 to 15 miles per hour, becoming southwest after midnight. Chance of rain 90%. Saturday, mostly cloudy. A slight chance of showers in the morning, then showers likely with a slight chance of thunderstorms in the afternoon. Highs in the upper 70s. West winds 10 to 15 miles per hour with gusts up to 25 miles per hour. Chance of rain 70%. Saturday night, showers likely with a slight chance of thunderstorms in the evening, then a chance of showers after midnight. Lows in the mid-60s. Northwest winds 10 to 15 miles per hour. Gusts up to 30 miles per hour in the evening. Chance of rain 70%. Sunday, partly sunny with a 40% chance of showers. Highs in the lower 80s. North winds 10 to 15 miles per hour with gusts up to 25 miles per hour. Sunday night, mostly clear. Lows in the mid-60s. Monday, sunny. A slight chance of showers in the afternoon. Highs in the lower 80s. Chance of rain 20%. Monday night, mostly clear. Lows in the mid-60s. Tuesday, sunny. A slight chance of showers in the afternoon. Highs in the mid-80s. Chance of rain 20%. Tuesday night through Wednesday night, mostly clear. Lows in the upper 60s. Highs in the upper 80s. Thursday, mostly sunny. Highs around 90. Heat index values up to 100. At 7 a.m. at Lambert Field in St. Louis, it was mostly cloudy with a temperature of 75 degrees. The dew point was 64, giving us a relative humidity of 68%. The wind was southeast at 15 miles an hour, and the pressure was 29.94 inches and falling. Elsewhere in the metro area, in Chesterfield, light rain was falling and the temperature was 75. In Belleville, it was 69 degrees. In Cahokia, it was mostly cloudy and 72 degrees. In St. Charles, it was cloudy and 73. Across the region, light rain and fog were reported in Columbia, Missouri, with a temperature of 73. In Quincy, rain and fog were reported and 71 degrees. In Kansas City, it was partly cloudy and the temperature was 70. It was mostly cloudy in Springfield, Missouri, with a temperature of 75. In Rolla, it was cloudy and the temperature was 74. In Farmington, it was 72 degrees. It was partly cloudy in Cape Girardeau, with 69 degrees. It was cloudy in Springfield, Illinois, with a temperature of 71. Once again in St. Louis, it was mostly cloudy. The temperature was 75 degrees and the wind was southeast at 15 miles an hour. The St. Louis Climate Summary for yesterday, July 30th, 2026.
Yesterday's high temperature of 87 degrees occurred at 2:16 p.m. The normal high is 90. The record high is 104 degrees, which was set in 1953. Yesterday's low temperature of 68 degrees occurred at 5:12 p.m. The normal low is 71. The record low is 57 degrees, which was set in 1971. No precipitation fell yesterday, which leaves the monthly total at 5.95 inches. This is 2.15 inches above the normal amount of 3.80 inches for July. The total precipitation for the season since June 1st still stands at 12.43 inches, which is 4.14 inches above normal. The total precipitation for the year is still 31.10 inches, which is 4.94 inches above normal. There were no heating degree days yesterday, which is normal. This leaves the monthly total at zero, which is normal. The yearly total since July 1st is zero, which is normal. There were 13 cooling degree days yesterday, which is two below normal. This brings the monthly total to 477, which is 12 above normal. The yearly total since 12 a.m. The normal low is 70.

4 inches above normal. There were no heating degree days yesterday, which is normal. This leaves the monthly total at zero, which is normal. The yearly total since July 1st is zero, which is normal. There were 13 cooling degree days yesterday, which is 2 below normal. This brings the monthly total to 477, which is 12 above normal. The yearly total since January 1st is 1,094, which is 83 above normal. The normal high temperature for today is 90 degrees, and the normal low is 71. The record high for today is 103, which last occurred in 1970, and the record low is 53, which occurred in 1971. Sunrise today is at 6:02 a.m. and sunset is at 8:13 p.m. The current time is 7:54 a.m. Central Daylight Time. 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Today, a chance of thunderstorms, showers, highs in the mid-80s, south winds 10 to 15 miles per hour. Chance of rain near 100%. Tonight, mostly cloudy. Showers with thunderstorms likely in the evening, then a chance of showers and thunderstorms after midnight. Humid with lows in the upper 60s. South winds 10 to 15 miles per hour, becoming southwest after midnight. Chance of rain 90%. Saturday, mostly cloudy. A slight chance of showers in the morning, then showers likely with a slight chance of thunderstorms in the afternoon. Highs in the upper 70s. West winds 10 to 15 miles per hour with gusts up to 25 miles per hour. Chance of rain 70%. Saturday night, showers likely with a slight chance of thunderstorms in the evening, then a chance of showers after midnight. Lows in the mid-60s. Northwest winds 10 to 15 miles per hour. Gusts up to 30 miles per hour in the evening. Chance of rain 70%. Sunday, partly sunny with a 40% chance of showers. Highs in the lower 80s. North winds 10 to 15 miles per hour with gusts up to 25 miles per hour. Sunday night, mostly clear. Lows in the mid-60s. Monday, sunny. A slight chance of showers in the afternoon. Highs in the lower 80s. Chance of rain 20%. Monday night, mostly clear. Lows in the mid-60s. Tuesday, sunny. A slight chance of showers in the afternoon. Highs in the mid-80s. Chance of rain 20%. Tuesday night through Wednesday night, mostly clear. Lows in the upper 60s. Highs in the upper 80s. Thursday, mostly sunny. Highs around 90. Heat index values up to 100. At 7 a.m. at Lambert Field in St. Louis, it was mostly cloudy with a temperature of 75 degrees. The dew point was 64, giving us a relative humidity of 68%. The wind was southeast at 15 miles an hour, and the pressure was 29.94 inches and falling. Elsewhere in the metro area, in Chesterfield, light rain was falling and the temperature was 75. In Belleville, it was 69 degrees. In Cahokia, it was mostly cloudy and 72 degrees. In St. Charles, it was cloudy and 73. Across the region, light rain and fog were reported in Columbia, Missouri, with a temperature of 73. In Quincy, rain and fog were reported, and 71 degrees. In Kansas City, it was partly cloudy and the temperature was 70. It was mostly cloudy in Springfield, Missouri, with a temperature of 75. In Rolla, it was cloudy and the temperature was 74. In Farmington, it was 72 degrees. It was partly cloudy in Cape Girardeau, with 69 degrees. It was cloudy in Springfield, Illinois, with a temperature of 71. Once again in St. Louis, it was mostly cloudy. The temperature

It was 75 degrees and the wind was southeast at 15 miles an hour. The St. Louis climate summary for yesterday, July 30th, 2026. Yesterday's high temperature of 87 degrees occurred at 2:16 p.m. The normal high is 90. The record high is 104 degrees, which was set in 1953. Yesterday's low temperature of 68 degrees occurred at 5:12 a.m. The normal low is 71. The record low is 57 degrees, which was set in 1971. No precipitation fell yesterday, which leaves the monthly total at 5.95 inches. This is 2.15 inches above the normal amount of 3.80 inches for July. The total precipitation for the season since June 1st still stands at 12.43 inches, which is 4.14 inches above normal. The total precipitation for the year is still 31.10 inches, which is 4.94 inches above normal. There were no heating degree days yesterday, which is normal. This leaves the monthly total at zero, which is normal. The yearly total since July 1st is zero, which is normal. There were 13 cooling degree days yesterday, which is two below normal. This brings the monthly total to 477, which is 12 above normal. The yearly total since January 1st is 1,094, which is 83 above normal. The normal high temperature for today is 90 degrees, and the normal low is 71. The record high for today is 103, which last occurred in 1970, and the record low is 53, which occurred in 1971. Sunrise today is at 6:02 a.m. and sunset is at 8:13 p.m. The current time is 8 a.m. Central Daylight Time. 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Today, a chance of thunderstorms, showers, highs in the mid-80s, south winds 10 to 15 miles per hour, chance of rain near 100%. Tonight, mostly cloudy. Showers with thunderstorms likely in the evening, then a chance of showers and thunderstorms after midnight. Humid with lows in the upper 60s. South winds 10 to 15 miles per hour, becoming southwest after midnight. Chance of rain 90%. Saturday, mostly cloudy. A slight chance of showers in the morning, then showers likely with a slight chance of thunderstorms in the afternoon. Highs in the upper 70s. West winds 10 to 15 miles per hour with gusts up to 25 miles per hour. Chance of rain 70%. Saturday night, showers likely with a slight chance of thunderstorms in the evening, then a chance of showers after midnight. Lows in the mid-60s. Northwest winds 10 to 15 miles per hour. Gusts up to 30 miles per hour in the evening. Chance of rain 70%. Sunday, partly sunny with a 40% chance of showers. Highs in the lower 80s. North winds 10 to 15 miles per hour with gusts up to 25 miles per hour. Sunday night, mostly clear. Lows in the mid-60s. Monday, sunny. A slight chance of showers in the afternoon. Highs in the lower 80s. Chance of rain 20%. Monday night, mostly clear. Lows in the mid-60s. Tuesday, sunny. A slight chance of showers in the afternoon. Highs in the mid-80s. Chance of rain 20%. Tuesday night through Wednesday night, mostly clear. Lows in the upper 60s. Highs in the upper 80s. Thursday, mostly sunny. Highs around 90. Heat index values up to 100. At 7 a.m. at Lambert Field in St. Louis, it was mostly cloudy with a temperature of 75 degrees. The dew point was 64, giving us a relative humidity of 68%. The wind was southeast at 15 miles an hour, and the
was 29.94 inches and falling. Elsewhere in the metro area, in Chesterfield, light rain was falling and the temperature was 75. In Belleville, it was 69 degrees. In Cahokia, it was mostly cloudy and 72 degrees. In St. Charles, it was cloudy and 73. Across the region, light rain and fog were reported in Columbia, Missouri, with a temperature of 73. In Quincy, rain and fog were reported and 71 degrees. In Kansas City, it was partly cloudy and the temperature was 70. It was mostly cloudy in Springfield, Missouri, with a temperature of 75. In Rolla, it was cloudy and the temperature was 74. In Farmington, it was 72 degrees. It was partly cloudy in Cape Girardeau, with 69 degrees. It was cloudy in Springfield, Illinois, with a temperature of 71. Once again in St. Louis, it was mostly cloudy. The temperature was 75 degrees and the wind was southeast at 15 miles an hour. The St. Louis climate summary for yesterday, July 30th, 2026. Yesterday's high temperature of 87 degrees occurred at 2:16 p.m. The normal high is 90. The record high is 104 degrees, which was set in 1953. Yesterday's low temperature of 68 degrees occurred at 5:12 a.m. The normal low is 71. The record low is 57 degrees, which was set in 1971. No precipitation fell yesterday, which leaves the monthly total at 5.95 inches. This is 2.15 inches above the normal amount of 3.80 inches for July. The total precipitation for the season since June 1st still stands at 12.43 inches, which is 4.14 inches above normal. The total precipitation for the year is still 31.10 inches, which is 4.94 inches above normal. There were no heating degree days yesterday, which is normal. This leaves the monthly total at zero, which is normal. The yearly total since July 1st is zero, which is normal. There were 13 cooling degree days yesterday, which is 2 below normal. This brings the monthly total to 477, which is 12 above normal. The yearly total since January 1st is 1,094, which is 83 above normal. The normal high temperature for today is 90 degrees, and the normal low is 71. The record high for today is 103, which last occurred in 1970, and the record low is 53, which occurred in 1971. Sunrise today is at 6:02 a.m. and sunset is at 8:13 p.m. The current time is 8:06 a.m. Central Daylight Time. 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Today, a chance of thunderstorms, showers, highs in the mid-80s, south winds 10 to 15 miles per hour, chance of rain near 100%. Tonight, mostly cloudy. Showers with thunderstorms likely in the evening, then a chance of showers and thunderstorms after midnight. Humid with lows in the upper 60s. South winds 10 to 15 miles per hour, becoming southwest after midnight. Chance of rain 90%. Saturday, mostly cloudy. A slight chance of showers in the morning, then showers likely with a slight chance of thunderstorms in the afternoon. Highs in the upper 70s. West winds 10 to 15 miles per hour with gusts up to 25 miles per hour. Chance of rain 70%. Saturday night, showers likely with a slight chance of thunderstorms in the evening, then a chance of showers after midnight. Lows in the mid-60s. Northwest winds 10 to 15 miles per hour. Gusts up to 30 miles per hour in the evening. Chance of rain 70%. Sunday, partly sunny with a 40% chance of showers. Highs in the lower 80s. North winds 10 to 15 miles per hour with gusts up.
to 25 miles per hour. Sunday night, mostly clear. Lows in the mid-60s. Monday, sunny. A slight chance of showers in the afternoon. Highs in the lower 80s. Chance of rain 20%. Monday night, mostly clear. Lows in the mid-60s. Tuesday, sunny. A slight chance of showers in the afternoon. Highs in the mid-80s. Chance of rain 20%. Tuesday night through Wednesday night, mostly clear. Lows in the upper 60s. Highs in the upper 80s. Thursday, mostly sunny. Highs around 90. Heat index values up to 100. At 7 a.m. at Lambert Field in St. Louis, it was mostly cloudy with a temperature of 75 degrees. The dew point was 64, giving us a relative humidity of 68%. The wind was southeast at 15 miles an hour, and the pressure was 29.94 inches and falling. Elsewhere in the metro area, in Chesterfield, light rain was falling and the temperature was 75. In Belleville, it was 69 degrees. In Cahokia, it was mostly cloudy and 72 degrees. In St. Charles, it was cloudy and 73. Across the region, light rain and fog were reported in Columbia, Missouri, with a temperature of 73. In Quincy, rain and fog were reported and 71 degrees. In Kansas City, it was partly cloudy and the temperature was 70. It was mostly cloudy in Springfield, Missouri, with a temperature of 75. In Rolla, it was cloudy and the temperature was 74. In Farmington, it was 72 degrees. It was partly cloudy in Cape Girardeau, with 69 degrees. It was cloudy in Springfield, Illinois, with a temperature of 71. Once again in St. Louis, it was mostly cloudy. The temperature was 75 degrees and the wind was southeast at 15 miles an hour. At 8 a.m. at Lambert Field in St. Louis, a thunderstorm was reported with a temperature of 74 degrees. The dew point was 67, giving us a relative humidity of 78%. The wind was south at 13 miles an hour, and the pressure was 29.95 inches and rising. Elsewhere in the metro area, in Chesterfield, light rain was falling and the temperature was 72. In Belleville, it was 74 degrees. In Cahokia, it was partly sunny and 74 degrees. In St. Charles, a thunderstorm was reported and 73. Across the region, rain and fog were reported in Columbia, Missouri, with a temperature of 71. In Quincy, light rain and fog were reported and 70 degrees. In Kansas City, it was partly sunny and the temperature was 71. It was cloudy in Springfield, Missouri, with a temperature of 76. In Rolla, heavy rain and fog were reported, reducing the visibility to 0.5 mile and the temperature was 71. In Farmington, it was 74 degrees. It was mostly sunny in Cape Girardeau, with 73 degrees. It was partly sunny in Springfield, Illinois, with a temperature of 73. Once again in St. Louis, a thunderstorm was reported, the temperature was 74 degrees and the wind was south at 13 miles an hour. The St. Louis climate summary for yesterday, July 30th, 2026. Yesterday's high temperature of 87 degrees occurred at 2:16 p.m. The normal high is 90. The record high is 104 degrees, which was set in 1953. Yesterday's low temperature of 68 degrees occurred at 5:12 a.m. The normal low is 71. The record low is 57 degrees, which was set in 1971. No precipitation fell yesterday, which leaves the monthly total at 5.95 inches. This is 2.15 inches above the normal amount of 3.80 inches for July. The total precipitation for the season since June 1st still stands at 12.43 inches, which is 4.14 inches above normal. The total precipitation for the year is still 31.10 inches, which is 4.94 inches above normal. There were no heating degree days yesterday, which is normal. This leaves the monthly total at zero, which is normal.
The yearly total since July 1st is zero, which is normal. There were 13 cooling degree days yesterday, which is two below normal. This brings the monthly total to 477, which is 12 above normal. The yearly total since January 1st is 1,094, which is 83 above normal. The normal high temperature for today is 90 degrees, and the normal low is 71. The record high for today is 103, which last occurred in 1970, and the record low is 53, which occurred in 1971. Sunrise today is at 6:02 a.m. and sunset is at 8:13 p.m. The current time is 8:14 a.m. Central Daylight Time. 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Today, a chance of thunderstorms, showers, highs in the mid-80s, south winds 10 to 15 miles per hour. Chance of rain near 100%. Tonight, mostly cloudy. Showers with thunderstorms likely in the evening, then a chance of showers and thunderstorms after midnight. Humid with lows in the upper 60s. South winds 10 to 15 miles per hour, becoming southwest after midnight. Chance of rain 90%. Saturday, mostly cloudy. A slight chance of showers in the morning, then showers likely with a slight chance of thunderstorms in the afternoon. Highs in the upper 70s. West winds 10 to 15 miles per hour with gusts up to 25 miles per hour. Chance of rain 70%. Saturday night, showers likely with a slight chance of thunderstorms in the evening, then a chance of showers after midnight. Lows in the mid-60s. Northwest winds 10 to 15 miles per hour. Gusts up to 30 miles per hour in the evening. Chance of rain 70%. Sunday, partly sunny with a 40% chance of showers. Highs in the lower 80s. North winds 10 to 15 miles per hour with gusts up to 25 miles per hour. Sunday night, mostly clear. Lows in the mid-60s. Monday, sunny. A slight chance of showers in the afternoon. Highs in the lower 80s. Chance of rain 20%. Monday night, mostly clear. Lows in the mid-60s. Tuesday, sunny. A slight chance of showers in the afternoon. Highs in the mid-80s. Chance of rain 20%. Tuesday night through Wednesday night, mostly clear. Lows in the upper 60s. Highs in the upper 80s. Thursday, mostly sunny. Highs around 90. Heat index values up to 100. At 8 a.m. at Lambert Field in St. Louis, a thunderstorm was reported with a temperature of 74 degrees. The dew point was 67, giving us a relative humidity of 78%. The wind was south at 13 miles an hour, and the pressure was 29.95 inches and rising. Elsewhere in the metro area, in Chesterfield, light rain was falling and the temperature was 72. In Belleville, it was 74 degrees. In Cahokia, it was partly sunny and 74 degrees. In St. Charles, a thunderstorm was reported and 73. Across the region, rain and fog were reported in Columbia, Missouri, with a temperature of 71. In Quincy, light rain and fog were reported and 70 degrees. In Kansas City, it was partly sunny and the temperature was 71. It was cloudy in Springfield, Missouri, with a temperature of 76. In Rolla, heavy rain and fog were reported, reducing the visibility to one-half of a mile and the temperature was 71. In Farmington, it was 74 degrees. It was mostly sunny in Cape Girardeau, with 73 degrees. It was partly sunny in Springfield, Illinois, with a temperature of 73. Once again in St. Louis, a thunderstorm was reported, the temperature was 74 degrees and the wind was south at 13 miles an hour. The St. Louis
climate summary for yesterday, July 30th, 2026. Yesterday's high temperature of 87 degrees occurred at 2:16 p.m. The normal high is 90. The record high is 104 degrees, which was set in 1953. Yesterday's low temperature of 68 degrees occurred at 5:12 a.m. The normal low is 71. The record low is 57 degrees, which was set in 1971. No precipitation fell yesterday, which leaves the monthly total at 5.95 inches. This is 2.15 inches above the normal amount of 3.80 inches for July. The total precipitation for the season since June 1st still stands at 12.43 inches, which is 4.14 inches above normal. The total precipitation for the year is still 31.10 inches, which is 4.94 inches above normal. There were no heating degree days yesterday, which is normal. This leaves the monthly total at zero, which is normal. The yearly total since July 1st is zero, which is normal. There were 13 cooling degree days yesterday, which is two below normal. This brings the monthly total to 477, which is 12 above normal. The yearly total since January 1st is 1,094, which is 83 above normal. The normal high temperature for today is 90 degrees, and the normal low is 71. The record high for today is 103, which last occurred in 1970, and the record low is 53, which occurred in 1971. Sunrise today is at 6:02 a.m. and sunset is at 8:13 p.m. The current time is 8:20 a.m. Central Daylight Time. 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Today, a chance of thunderstorms, showers, highs in the mid-80s, south winds 10 to 15 miles per hour, chance of rain near 100%. Tonight, mostly cloudy. Showers with thunderstorms likely in the evening, then a chance of showers and thunderstorms after midnight. Humid with lows in the upper 60s. South winds 10 to 15 miles per hour, becoming southwest after midnight. Chance of rain 90%. Saturday, mostly cloudy. A slight chance of showers in the morning, then showers likely with a slight chance of thunderstorms in the afternoon. Highs in the upper 70s. West winds 10 to 15 miles per hour with gusts up to 25 miles per hour. Chance of rain 70%. Saturday night, showers likely with a slight chance of thunderstorms in the evening, then a chance of showers after midnight. Lows in the mid-60s. Northwest winds 10 to 15 miles per hour. Gusts up to 30 miles per hour in the evening. Chance of rain 70%. Sunday, partly sunny with a 40% chance of showers. Highs in the lower 80s. North winds 10 to 15 miles per hour with gusts up to 25 miles per hour. Sunday night, mostly clear. Lows in the mid-60s. Monday, sunny. A slight chance of showers in the afternoon. Highs in the lower 80s. Chance of rain 20%. Monday night, mostly clear. Lows in the mid-60s. Tuesday, sunny. A slight chance of showers in the afternoon. Highs in the mid-80s. Chance of rain 20%. Tuesday night through Wednesday night, mostly clear. Lows in the upper 60s. Highs in the upper 80s. Thursday, mostly sunny. Highs around 90. Heat index values up to 100. At 8 a.m. at Lambert Field in St. Louis, a thunderstorm was reported with a temperature of 74 degrees. The dew point was 67, giving us a relative humidity of 78%. The wind was south at 13 miles an hour, and the pressure was 29.95 inches and rising. Elsewhere in the metro area, in Chesterfield, light.
rain was falling and the temperature was 72. In Belleville, it was 74 degrees. In Cahokia, it was partly sunny and 74 degrees. In St. Charles, a thunderstorm was reported and 73. Across the region, rain and fog were reported in Columbia, Missouri, with a temperature of 71. In Quincy, light rain and fog were reported and 70 degrees. In Kansas City, it was partly sunny and the temperature was 71. It was cloudy in Springfield, Missouri, with a temperature of 76. In Rolla, heavy rain and fog were reported, reducing the visibility to 0.5 mile and the temperature was 71. In Farmington, it was 74 degrees. It was mostly sunny in Cape Girardeau, with 73 degrees. It was partly sunny in Springfield, Illinois, with a temperature of 73. Once again in St. Louis, a thunderstorm was reported, the temperature was 74 degrees and the wind was south at 13 miles an hour. The St. Louis climate summary for yesterday, July 30th, 2026. Yesterday's high temperature of 87 degrees occurred at 2:16 p.m. The normal high is 90. The record high is 104 degrees, which was set in 1953. Yesterday's low temperature of 68 degrees occurred at 5:12 a.m. The normal low is 71. The record low is 57 degrees, which was set in 1971. No precipitation fell yesterday, which leaves the monthly total at 5.95 inches. This is 2.15 inches above the normal amount of 3.80 inches for July. The total precipitation for the season since June 1st still stands at 12.43 inches, which is 4.14 inches above normal. The total precipitation for the year is still 31.10 inches, which is 4.94 inches above normal. There were no heating degree days yesterday, which is normal. This leaves the monthly total at zero, which is normal. The yearly total since July 1st is zero, which is normal. There were 13 cooling degree days yesterday, which is 2 below normal. This brings the monthly total to 477, which is 12 above normal. The yearly total since January 1st is 1,094, which is 83 above normal. The normal high temperature for today is 90 degrees, and the normal low is 71. The record high for today is 103, which last occurred in 1970, and the record low is 53, which occurred in 1971. Sunrise today is at 6:02 a.m. and sunset is at 8:13 p.m. The current time is 8:26 a.m. Central Daylight Time. 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Today, a chance of thunderstorms, showers, highs in the mid-80s, south winds 10 to 15 miles per hour, chance of rain near 100%. Tonight, mostly cloudy. Showers with thunderstorms likely in the evening, then a chance of showers and thunderstorms after midnight. Humid with lows in the upper 60s. South winds 10 to 15 miles per hour, becoming southwest after midnight. Chance of rain 90%. Saturday, mostly cloudy. A slight chance of showers in the morning, then showers likely with a slight chance of thunderstorms in the afternoon. Highs in the upper 70s. West winds 10 to 15 miles per hour with gusts up to 25 miles per hour. Chance of rain 70%. Saturday night, showers likely with a slight chance of thunderstorms in the evening, then a chance of showers after midnight. Lows in the mid-60s. Northwest winds 10 to 15 miles per hour. Gusts up to 30 miles per hour in the evening. Chance of rain 70%. Sunday, partly sunny with a 40% chance of showers. Highs in the lower 80s. North winds 10 to 15 miles per hour with gusts up to 25 miles per hour. Sunday.
Night, mostly clear. Lows in the mid-60s. Monday, sunny. A slight chance of showers in the afternoon. Highs in the lower 80s. Chance of rain 20%. Monday night, mostly clear. Lows in the mid-60s. Tuesday, sunny. A slight chance of showers in the afternoon. Highs in the mid-80s. Chance of rain 20%. Tuesday night through Wednesday night, mostly clear. Lows in the upper 60s. Highs in the upper 80s. Thursday, mostly sunny. Highs around 90. Heat index values up to 100. At 8 a.m. at Lambert Field in St. Louis, a thunderstorm was reported with a temperature of 74 degrees. The dew point was 67, giving us a relative humidity of 78%. The wind was south at 13 miles an hour, and the pressure was 29.95 inches and rising. Elsewhere in the metro area, in Chesterfield, light rain was falling and the temperature was 72. In Belleville, it was 74 degrees. In Cahokia, it was partly sunny and 74 degrees. In St. Charles, a thunderstorm was reported and 73. Across the region, rain and fog were reported in Columbia, Missouri, with a temperature of 71. In Quincy, light rain and fog were reported and 70 degrees. In Kansas City, it was partly sunny and the temperature was 71. It was cloudy in Springfield, Missouri, with a temperature of 76. In Rolla, heavy rain and fog were reported, reducing the visibility to 0.5 mile and the temperature was 71. In Farmington, it was 74 degrees. It was mostly sunny in Cape Girardeau, with 73 degrees. It was partly sunny in Springfield, Illinois, with a temperature of 73. Once again in St. Louis, a thunderstorm was reported, the temperature was 74 degrees and the wind was south at 13 miles an hour. The St. Louis climate summary for yesterday, July 30th, 2026. Yesterday's high temperature of 87 degrees occurred at 2:16 p.m. The normal high is 90. The record high is 104 degrees, which was set in 1953. Yesterday's low temperature of 68 degrees occurred at 5:12 a.m. The normal low is 71. The record low is 57 degrees, which was set in 1971. No precipitation fell yesterday, which leaves the monthly total at 5.95 inches. This is 2.15 inches above the normal amount of 3.80 inches for July. The total precipitation for the season since June 1st still stands at 12.43 inches, which is 4.14 inches above normal. The total precipitation for the year is still 31.10 inches, which is 4.94 inches above normal. There were no heating degree days yesterday, which is normal. This leaves the monthly total at zero, which is normal. The yearly total since July 1st is zero, which is normal. There were 13 cooling degree days yesterday, which is 2 below normal. This brings the monthly total to 477, which is 12 above normal. The yearly total since January 1st is 1,094, which is 83 above normal. The normal high temperature for today is 90 degrees, and the normal low is 71. The record high for today is 103, which last occurred in 1970, and the record low is 53, which occurred in 1971. Sunrise today is at 6:02 a.m. and sunset is at 8:13 p.m. The current time is 8:32 a.m. Central Daylight Time. 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Today, a chance of thunderstorms, showers, highs in the mid-80s, south winds 10 to 15 miles per hour, chance of rain near 100%. Tonight, mostly cloudy.
showers with thunderstorms likely in the evening, then a chance of showers and thunderstorms after midnight. Humid with lows in the upper 60s. South winds 10 to 15 miles per hour, becoming southwest after midnight. Chance of rain 90%. Saturday, mostly cloudy. A slight chance of showers in the morning, then showers likely with a slight chance of thunderstorms in the afternoon. Highs in the upper 70s. West winds 10 to 15 miles per hour with gusts up to 25 miles per hour. Chance of rain 70%. Saturday night, showers likely with a slight chance of thunderstorms in the evening, then a chance of showers after midnight. Lows in the mid-60s. Northwest winds 10 to 15 miles per hour. Gusts up to 30 miles per hour in the evening. Chance of rain 70%. Sunday, partly sunny with a 40% chance of showers. Highs in the lower 80s. North winds 10 to 15 miles per hour with gusts up to 25 miles per hour. Sunday night, mostly clear. Lows in the mid-60s. Monday, sunny. A slight chance of showers in the afternoon. Highs in the lower 80s. Chance of rain 20%. Monday night, mostly clear. Lows in the mid-60s. Tuesday, sunny. A slight chance of showers in the afternoon. Highs in the mid-80s. Chance of rain 20%. Tuesday night through Wednesday night, mostly clear. Lows in the upper 60s. Highs in the upper 80s. Thursday, mostly sunny. Highs around 90. Heat index values up to 100. At 8 a.m. at Lambert Field in St. Louis, a thunderstorm was reported with a temperature of 74 degrees. The dew point was 67, giving us a relative humidity of 78%. The wind was south at 13 miles an hour, and the pressure was 29.95 inches and rising. Elsewhere in the metro area, in Chesterfield, light rain was falling and the temperature was 72. In Belleville, it was 74 degrees. In Cahokia, it was partly sunny and 74 degrees. In St. Charles, a thunderstorm was reported and 73. Across the region, rain and fog were reported in Columbia, Missouri, with a temperature of 71. In Quincy, light rain and fog were reported and 70 degrees. In Kansas City, it was partly sunny and the temperature was 71. It was cloudy in Springfield, Missouri, with a temperature of 76. In Rolla, heavy rain and fog were reported, reducing the visibility to 0.5 mile and the temperature was 71. In Farmington, it was 74 degrees. It was mostly sunny in Cape Girardeau, with 73 degrees. It was partly sunny in Springfield, Illinois, with a temperature of 73. Once again in St. Louis, a thunderstorm was reported, the temperature was 74 degrees and the wind was south at 13 miles an hour. The St. Louis climate summary for yesterday, July 30th, 2026. Yesterday's high temperature of 87 degrees occurred at 2:16 p.m. The normal high is 90. The record high is 104 degrees, which was set in 1953. Yesterday's low temperature of 68 degrees occurred at 5:12 a.m. The normal low is 71. The record low is 57 degrees, which was set in 1971. No precipitation fell yesterday, which leaves the monthly total at 5.95 inches. This is 2.15 inches above the normal amount of 3.80 inches for July. The total precipitation for the season since June 1st still stands at 12.43 inches, which is 4.14 inches above normal. The total precipitation for the year is still 31.10 inches, which is 4.94 inches above normal. There were no heating degree days yesterday, which is normal. This leaves the monthly total at zero, which is normal. The yearly total since July 1st is zero, which is normal. There were 13 cooling degree days yesterday, which is two below normal. This brings the monthly total to 477, which is 12 above normal.
The yearly total since January 1st is 1,094, which is 83 above normal. The normal high temperature for today is 90 degrees, and the normal low is 71. The record high for today is 103, which last occurred in 1970, and the record low is 53, which occurred in 1971. Sunrise today is at 6:02 a.m. and sunset is at 8:13 p.m. The current time is 8:38 a.m. Central Daylight Time. 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Today, a chance of thunderstorms, showers, highs in the mid-80s, south winds 10 to 15 miles per hour. Chance of rain near 100%. Tonight, mostly cloudy. Showers with thunderstorms likely in the evening, then a chance of showers and thunderstorms after midnight. Humid with lows in the upper 60s. South winds 10 to 15 miles per hour, becoming southwest after midnight. Chance of rain 90%. Saturday, mostly cloudy. A slight chance of showers in the morning, then showers likely with a slight chance of thunderstorms in the afternoon. Highs in the upper 70s. West winds 10 to 15 miles per hour with gusts up to 25 miles per hour. Chance of rain 70%. Saturday night, showers likely with a slight chance of thunderstorms in the evening, then a chance of showers after midnight. Lows in the mid-60s. Northwest winds 10 to 15 miles per hour. Gusts up to 30 miles per hour in the evening. Chance of rain 70%. Sunday, partly sunny with a 40% chance of showers. Highs in the lower 80s. North winds 10 to 15 miles per hour with gusts up to 25 miles per hour. Sunday night, mostly clear. Lows in the mid-60s. Monday, sunny. A slight chance of showers in the afternoon. Highs in the lower 80s. Chance of rain 20%. Monday night, mostly clear. Lows in the mid-60s. Tuesday, sunny. A slight chance of showers in the afternoon. Highs in the mid-80s. Chance of rain 20%. Tuesday night through Wednesday night, mostly clear. Lows in the upper 60s. Highs in the upper 80s. Thursday, mostly sunny. Highs around 90. Heat index values up to 100. At 8 a.m. at Lambert Field in St. Louis, a thunderstorm was reported with a temperature of 74 degrees. The dew point was 67, giving us a relative humidity of 78%. The wind was south at 13 miles an hour, and the pressure was 29.95 inches and rising. Elsewhere in the metro area, in Chesterfield, light rain was falling and the temperature was 72. In Belleville, it was 74 degrees. In Cahokia, it was partly sunny and 74 degrees. In St. Charles, a thunderstorm was reported and 73. Across the region, rain and fog were reported in Columbia, Missouri, with a temperature of 71. In Quincy, light rain and fog were reported and 70 degrees. In Kansas City, it was partly sunny and the temperature was 71. It was cloudy in Springfield, Missouri, with a temperature of 76. In Rolla, heavy rain and fog were reported, reducing the visibility to 0.5 mile and the temperature was 71. In Farmington, it was 74 degrees. It was mostly sunny in Cape Girardeau, with 73 degrees. It was partly sunny in Springfield, Illinois, with a temperature of 73. Once again in St. Louis, a thunderstorm was reported. The temperature was 74 degrees and the wind was south at 13 miles an hour. The St. Louis climate summary for yesterday, July 30th, 2026. Yesterday's high temperature of 87 degrees occurred at 2:16 p.m. The normal high is 90.
The record high is 104 degrees, which was set in 1953. Yesterday's low temperature of 68 degrees occurred at 5:12 a.m. The normal low is 71. The record low is 57 degrees, which was set in 1971. No precipitation fell yesterday, which leaves the monthly total at 5.95 inches. This is 2.15 inches above the normal amount of 3.80 inches for July. The total precipitation for the season since June 1st still stands at 12.43 inches, which is 4.14 inches above normal. The total precipitation for the year is still 31.10 inches, which is 4.94 inches above normal. There were no heating degree days yesterday, which is normal. This leaves the monthly total at zero, which is normal. The yearly total since July 1st is zero, which is normal. There were 13 cooling degree days yesterday, which is two below normal. This brings the monthly total to 477, which is 12 above normal. The yearly total since January 1st is 1,094, which is 83 above normal. The normal high temperature for today is 90 degrees, and the normal low is 71. The record high for today is 103, which last occurred in 1970, and the record low is 53, which occurred in 1971. Sunrise today is at 6:02 a.m. and sunset is at 8:13 p.m. The current time is 8:44 a.m. Central Daylight Time. 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Today, a chance of thunderstorms, showers, highs in the mid-80s, south winds 10 to 15 miles per hour, chance of rain near 100%. Tonight, mostly cloudy. Showers with thunderstorms likely in the evening, then a chance of showers and thunderstorms after midnight. Humid with lows in the upper 60s. South winds 10 to 15 miles per hour, becoming southwest after midnight. Chance of rain 90%. Saturday, mostly cloudy. A slight chance of showers in the morning, then showers likely with a slight chance of thunderstorms in the afternoon. Highs in the upper 70s. West winds 10 to 15 miles per hour with gusts up to 25 miles per hour. Chance of rain 70%. Saturday night, showers likely with a slight chance of thunderstorms in the evening, then a chance of showers after midnight. Lows in the mid-60s. Northwest winds 10 to 15 miles per hour. Gusts up to 30 miles per hour in the evening. Chance of rain 70%. Sunday, partly sunny with a 40% chance of showers. Highs in the lower 80s. North winds 10 to 15 miles per hour with gusts up to 25 miles per hour. Sunday night, mostly clear. Lows in the mid-60s. Monday, sunny. A slight chance of showers in the afternoon. Highs in the lower 80s. Chance of rain 20%. Monday night, mostly clear. Lows in the mid-60s. Tuesday, sunny. A slight chance of showers in the afternoon. Highs in the mid-80s. Chance of rain 20%. Tuesday night through Wednesday night, mostly clear. Lows in the upper 60s. Highs in the upper 80s. Thursday, mostly sunny. Highs around 90. Heat index values up to 100. At 8 a.m. at Lambert Field in St. Louis, a thunderstorm was reported with a temperature of 74 degrees. The dew point was 67, giving us a relative humidity of 78%. The wind was south at 13 miles an hour, and the pressure was 29.95 inches and rising. Elsewhere in the metro area, in Chesterfield, light rain was falling and the temperature was 72. In Belleville, it was 74 degrees. In Cahokia, it was partly sunny and 74 degrees.
In St. Charles, a thunderstorm was reported in 73. Across the region, rain and fog were reported in Columbia, Missouri, with a temperature of 71. In Quincy, light rain and fog were reported, and 70 degrees. In Kansas City, it was partly sunny and the temperature was 71. It was cloudy in Springfield, Missouri, with a temperature of 76. In Rolla, heavy rain and fog were reported, reducing the visibility to 0.5 mile, and the temperature was 71. In Farmington, it was 74 degrees. It was mostly sunny in Cape Girardeau, with 73 degrees. It was partly sunny in Springfield, Illinois, with a temperature of 73. Once again in St. Louis, a thunderstorm was reported, the temperature was 74 degrees, and the wind was south at 13 miles an hour. The St. Louis climate summary for yesterday, July 30th, 2026. Yesterday's high temperature of 87 degrees occurred at 2:16 p.m. The normal high is 90. The record high is 104 degrees, which was set in 1953. Yesterday's low temperature of 68 degrees occurred at 5:12 a.m. The normal low is 71. The record low is 57 degrees, which was set in 1971. No precipitation fell yesterday, which leaves the monthly total at 5.95 inches. This is 2.15 inches above the normal amount of 3.80 inches for July. The total precipitation for the season since June 1st still stands at 12.43 inches, which is 4.14 inches above normal. The total precipitation for the year is still 31.10 inches, which is 4.94 inches above normal. There were no heating degree days yesterday, which is normal. This leaves the monthly total at zero, which is normal. The yearly total since July 1st is zero, which is normal. There were 13 cooling degree days yesterday, which is two below normal. This brings the monthly total to 477, which is 12 above normal. The yearly total since January 1st is 1,094, which is 83 above normal. The normal high temperature for today is 90 degrees, and the normal low is 71. The record high for today is 103, which last occurred in 1970, and the record low is 53, which occurred in 1971. Sunrise today is at 6:02 a.m. and sunset is at 8:13 p.m. The current time is 8:51 a.m. Central Daylight Time. 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Today, a chance of thunderstorms, showers, highs in the mid-80s, south winds 10 to 15 miles per hour, chance of rain near 100%. Tonight, mostly cloudy. Showers with thunderstorms likely in the evening, then a chance of showers and thunderstorms after midnight. Humid with lows in the upper 60s. South winds 10 to 15 miles per hour, becoming southwest after midnight. Chance of rain 90%. Saturday, mostly cloudy. A slight chance of showers in the morning, then showers likely with a slight chance of thunderstorms in the afternoon. Highs in the upper 70s. West winds 10 to 15 miles per hour with gusts up to 25 miles per hour. Chance of rain 70%. Saturday night, showers likely with a slight chance of thunderstorms in the evening, then a chance of showers after midnight. Lows in the mid-60s. Northwest winds 10 to 15 miles per hour. Gusts up to 30 miles per hour in the evening. Chance of rain 70%. Sunday, partly sunny with a 40% chance of showers. Highs in the lower 80s. North winds 10 to 15 miles per hour with gusts up to 25 miles per hour. Sunday night, mostly clear. Lows in the mid-60s. Monday, sunny. A slight chance of showers in the afternoon.
Highs in the lower 80s. Chance of rain 20%. Monday night, mostly clear. Lows in the mid-60s. Tuesday, sunny. A slight chance of showers in the afternoon. Highs in the mid-80s. Chance of rain 20%. Tuesday night through Wednesday night, mostly clear. Lows in the upper 60s. Highs in the upper 80s. Thursday, mostly sunny. Highs around 90. Heat index values up to 100. At 8 a.m. at Lambert Field in St. Louis, a thunderstorm was reported with a temperature of 74 degrees. The dew point was 67, giving us a relative humidity of 78%. The wind was south at 13 miles an hour, and the pressure was 29.95 inches and rising. Elsewhere in the metro area, in Chesterfield, light rain was falling and the temperature was 72. In Belleville, it was 74 degrees. In Cahokia, it was partly sunny and 74 degrees. In St. Charles, a thunderstorm was reported and 73. Sunny. A slight chance of showers in the afternoon.

humidity of 78%. The wind was south at 13 miles an hour, and the pressure was 29.95 inches and rising. Elsewhere in the metro area, in Chesterfield, light rain was falling and the temperature was 72. In Belleville, it was 74 degrees. In Cahokia, it was partly sunny and 74 degrees. In St. Charles, a thunderstorm was reported and 73. Across the region, rain and fog were reported in Columbia, Missouri, with a temperature of 71. In Quincy, light rain and fog were reported and 70 degrees. In Kansas City, it was partly sunny and the temperature was 71. It was cloudy in Springfield, Missouri, with a temperature of 76. In Rolla, heavy rain and fog were reported, reducing the visibility to 0.5 mile and the temperature was 71. In Farmington, it was 74 degrees. It was mostly sunny in Cape Girardeau, with 73 degrees. It was partly sunny in Springfield, Illinois, with a temperature of 73. Once again in St. Louis, a thunderstorm was reported, the temperature was 74 degrees, and the wind was south at 13 miles an hour. The St. Louis climate summary for yesterday, July 30th, 2026. Yesterday's high temperature of 87 degrees occurred at 2:16 p.m. The normal high is 90. The record high is 104 degrees, which was set in 1953. Yesterday's low temperature of 68 degrees occurred at 5:12 a.m. The normal low is 71. The record low is 57 degrees, which was set in 1971. No precipitation fell yesterday, which leaves the monthly total at 5.95 inches. This is 2.15 inches above the normal amount of 3.80 inches for July. The total precipitation for the season since June 1st still stands at 12.43 inches, which is 4.14 inches above normal. The total precipitation for the year is still 31.10 inches, which is 4.94 inches above normal. There were no heating degree days yesterday, which is normal. This leaves the monthly total at zero, which is normal. The yearly total since July 1st is zero, which is normal. There were 13 cooling degree days yesterday, which is two below normal. This brings the monthly total to 477, which is 12 above normal. The yearly total since January 1st is 1,094, which is 83 above normal. The normal high temperature for today is 90 degrees, and the normal low is 71. The record high for today is 103, which last occurred in 1970, and the record low is 53, which occurred in 1971. Sunrise today is at 6:02 a.m. and sunset is at 8:13 p.m. The current time is 8:57 a.m. Central Daylight Time. 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Today, a chance of thunderstorms, showers, highs in the mid-80s, south winds 10 to 15 miles per hour, chance of rain near 100%. Tonight, mostly cloudy. Showers with thunderstorms likely in the evening, then a chance of showers and thunderstorms after midnight. Humid with lows in the upper 60s. South winds 10 to 15 miles per hour, becoming southwest after midnight. Chance of rain 90%. Saturday, mostly cloudy. A slight chance of showers in the morning, then showers likely with a slight chance of thunderstorms in the afternoon. Highs in the upper 70s. West winds 10 to 15 miles per hour with gusts up to 25 miles per hour. Chance of rain 70%. Saturday night, showers likely with a slight chance of thunderstorms in the evening, then a chance of showers after midnight. Lows in the mid-60s. Northwest winds 10 to 15 miles per hour. Gusts up to 30 miles per hour in the evening. Chance of rain 70%. Sunday.

partly sunny with a 40% chance of showers. Highs in the lower 80s. North winds 10 to 15 miles per hour with gusts up to 25 miles per hour. Sunday night, mostly clear. Lows in the mid-60s. Monday, sunny. A slight chance of showers in the afternoon. Highs in the lower 80s. Chance of rain 20%. Monday night, mostly clear. Lows in the mid-60s. Tuesday, sunny. A slight chance of showers in the afternoon. Highs in the mid-80s. Chance of rain 20%. Tuesday night through Wednesday night, mostly clear. Lows in the upper 60s. Highs in the upper 80s. Thursday, mostly sunny. Highs around 90. Heat index values up to 100. At 8 a.m. at Lambert Field in St. Louis, a thunderstorm was reported with a temperature of 74 degrees. The dew point was 67, giving us a relative humidity of 78%. The wind was south at 13 miles an hour, and the pressure was 29.95 inches and rising. Elsewhere in the metro area, in Chesterfield, light rain was falling and the temperature was 72. In Belleville, it was 74 degrees. In Cahokia, it was partly sunny and 74 degrees. In St. Charles, a thunderstorm was reported and 73. Across the region, rain and fog were reported in Columbia, Missouri, with a temperature of 71. In Quincy, light rain and fog were reported, and 70 degrees. In Kansas City, it was partly sunny, and the temperature was 71. It was cloudy in Springfield, Missouri, with a temperature of 76. In Rolla, heavy rain and fog were reported, reducing the visibility to 0.5 mile, and the temperature was 71. In Farmington, it was 74 degrees. It was mostly sunny in Cape Girardeau, with 73 degrees. It was partly sunny in Springfield, Illinois, with a temperature of 73. Once again in St. Louis, a thunderstorm was reported, the temperature was 74 degrees, and the wind was south at 13 miles an hour. The current time is 9:01 a.m. Central Daylight Time. 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Today, a chance of thunderstorms, showers, highs in the mid-80s, south winds 10 to 15 miles per hour. Chance of rain near 100%. Tonight, mostly cloudy. Showers with thunderstorms likely in the evening, then a chance of showers and thunderstorms after midnight. Humid with lows in the upper 60s. South winds 10 to 15 miles per hour, becoming southwest after midnight. Chance of rain 90%. Saturday, mostly cloudy. A slight chance of showers in the morning, then showers likely with a slight chance of thunderstorms in the afternoon. Highs in the upper 70s. West winds 10 to 15 miles per hour with gusts up to 25 miles per hour. Chance of rain 70%. Saturday night, showers likely with a slight chance of thunderstorms in the evening, then a chance of showers after midnight. Lows in the mid-60s. Northwest winds 10 to 15 miles per hour. Gusts up to 30 miles per hour in the evening. Chance of rain 70%. Sunday, partly sunny with a 40% chance of showers. Highs in the lower 80s. North winds 10 to 15 miles per hour with gusts up to 25 miles per hour. Sunday night, mostly clear. Lows in the mid-60s. Monday, sunny. A slight chance of showers in the afternoon. Highs in the lower 80s. Chance of rain 20%. Monday night, mostly clear. Lows in the mid-60s. Tuesday, sunny. A slight chance of showers in the afternoon. Highs in the mid-80s. Chance of rain 20%. Tuesday night through Wednesday night, mostly clear.
lows in the upper 60s. Highs in the upper 80s. Thursday, mostly sunny. Highs around 90. Heat index values up to 100. At 8 a.m. at Lambert Field in St. Louis, a thunderstorm was reported with a temperature of 74 degrees. The dew point was 67, giving us a relative humidity of 78%. The wind was south at 13 miles an hour, and the pressure was 29.95 inches and rising. Elsewhere in the metro area, in Chesterfield, light rain was falling and the temperature was 72. In Belleville, it was 74 degrees. In Cahokia, it was partly sunny and 74 degrees. In St. Charles, a thunderstorm was reported and 73. Across the region, rain and fog were reported in Columbia, Missouri, with a temperature of 71. In Quincy, light rain and fog were reported and 70 degrees. In Kansas City, it was partly sunny and the temperature was 71. It was cloudy in Springfield, Missouri, with a temperature of 76. In Rolla, heavy rain and fog were reported, reducing the visibility to 0.5 mile, and the temperature was 71. In Farmington, it was 74 degrees. It was mostly sunny in Cape Girardeau, with 73 degrees. It was partly sunny in Springfield, Illinois, with a temperature of 73. Once again in St. Louis, a thunderstorm was reported. The temperature was 74 degrees and the wind was south at 13 miles an hour. Flood advisory in effect until noon today. Urban area and small stream flooding caused by excessive rainfall is expected. For southwestern Madison County in southwestern Illinois, St. Louis County, St. Louis City in east central Missouri, until noon. Minor flooding in low-lying and poor drainage areas. Overflowing poor drainage areas. At 9:02 a.m., Doppler radar indicated heavy rain due to thunderstorms. This will cause urban and small stream flooding. Between 1 and 2 inches of rain have fallen. Additional rainfall amounts of 0.5 to 1.5 inches are expected over the area. This additional rain will result in minor flooding. Some locations that will experience flooding include St. Louis, Florissant, Chesterfield, Wildwood, University City, Bowen, Kirkwood, Maryland Heights, Hazelwood, Webster Groves, Ferguson, Arnold, Manchester, Creevecore, Overland, Clayton and Jennings. Turn around, don't drown when encountering flooded roads. Most flood deaths occur in vehicles. The current time is 9:06 a.m. Central Daylight Time. 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This program originates from the National Weather Service Forecast Office in St. Louis, Missouri, and serves parts of east central Missouri and southwest Illinois, including the St. Louis metro area and surrounding counties. Today, a chance of thunderstorms. Showers. Highs in the mid-80s. South winds 10 to 15 miles per hour. Chance of rain near 100%. Tonight, mostly cloudy. Showers with thunderstorms likely in the evening, then a chance of showers and thunderstorms after midnight. Humid with lows in the upper 60s. South winds 10 to 15 miles per hour, becoming southwest after midnight. Chance of rain 90%. Saturday, mostly cloudy. A slight chance of showers in the morning, then showers likely with a slight chance of thunderstorms in the afternoon. Highs in the upper 70s. West winds 10 to 15 miles per hour with gusts up to 25 miles per hour. Chance of rain 70%. Saturday night, showers likely with a slight chance of thunderstorms in the evening, then a chance of showers after midnight. Lows in the mid-60s. Northwest winds 10 to 15 miles per hour. Gusts up to 30 miles per hour in the evening. Chance of rain 70%. Sunday, partly sunny with a 40% chance of showers. Highs in the lower 80s. North winds 10 to 15 miles per hour with gusts up to 25 miles per hour. Sunday night, mostly clear. Lows in the mid-60s.
Monday, sunny. A slight chance of showers in the afternoon. Highs in the lower 80s. Chance of rain 20%. Monday night, mostly clear. Lows in the mid-60s. Tuesday, sunny. A slight chance of showers in the afternoon. Highs in the mid-80s. Chance of rain 20%. Tuesday night through Wednesday night, mostly clear. Lows in the upper 60s. Highs in the upper 80s. Thursday, mostly sunny. Highs around 90. Heat index values up to 100. At 8 a.m. at Lambert Field in St. Louis, a thunderstorm was reported with a temperature of 74 degrees. The dew point was 67, giving us a relative humidity of 78%. The wind was south at 13 miles an hour, and the pressure was 29.95 inches and rising. Elsewhere in the metro area, in Chesterfield, light rain was falling and the temperature was 72. In Belleville, it was 74 degrees. In Cahokia, it was partly sunny and 74 degrees. In St. Charles, a thunderstorm was reported and 73. Across the region, rain and fog were reported in Columbia, Missouri, with a temperature of 71. In Quincy, light rain and fog were reported and 70 degrees. In Kansas City, it was partly sunny and the temperature was 71. It was cloudy in Springfield, Missouri, with a temperature of 76. In Rolla, heavy rain and fog were reported, reducing the visibility to 0.5 mile, and the temperature was 71. In Farmington, it was 74 degrees. It was mostly sunny in Cape Girardeau, with 73 degrees. It was partly sunny in Springfield, Illinois, with a temperature of 73. Once again in St. Louis, a thunderstorm was reported, the temperature was 74 degrees, and the wind was south at 13 miles an hour. At 9 a.m. at Lambert Field in St. Louis, a thunderstorm was reported with a temperature of 70 degrees. The dew point was 68, giving us a relative humidity of 93%. The wind was south at 5 miles an hour, and the pressure was 29.99 inches and rising. Elsewhere in the metro area, in Chesterfield, rain and fog were reported, reducing the visibility to 1 mile, and the temperature was 70. In Belleville, it was 76 degrees. In Cahokia, a thunderstorm was reported and 71 degrees. In St. Charles, light rain and fog were reported and 69. Across the region, rain and fog were reported in Columbia, Missouri, with a temperature of 70. In Quincy, it was partly sunny and 71 degrees. In Kansas City, it was partly sunny and the temperature was 77. Fog was reported in Springfield, Missouri, with a temperature of 75. In Rolla, light rain and fog were reported and the temperature was 72. In Farmington, it was 75 degrees. It was mostly sunny in Cape Girardeau, with 75 degrees. It was cloudy in Springfield, Illinois, with a temperature of 73. Once again in St. Louis, a thunderstorm was reported, the temperature was 70 degrees and the wind was south at 5 miles an hour. Flood advisory in effect until noon today. Urban area and small stream flooding caused by excessive rainfall is expected. For southwestern Madison County in southwestern Illinois, St. Louis County, St. Louis City in east central Missouri, until noon. Minor flooding in low-lying and poor drainage areas. Overflowing poor drainage areas. At 9:02 a.m., Doppler radar indicated heavy rain due to thunderstorms. This will cause urban and small stream flooding. Between 1 and 2 inches of rain have fallen. Additional rainfall amounts of 0.5 to 1.5 inches are expected over the area. This additional rain will result in minor flooding. Some locations that will experience flooding include St. Louis, Florissant, Chesterfield, Wildwood, University City, Bowen, Kirkwood, Maryland Heights, Hazelwood, Webster Groves, Ferguson, Arnold, Manchester, Creevecore, Overland, Clayton and Jennings. Turn around, don't drown when encountering flooded roads. Most flood deaths occur in vehicles.
flood advisory in effect until 12:15 p.m. this afternoon. Small stream flooding caused by excessive rainfall is expected for Franklin County until 12:15 p.m. Minor flooding in low-lying and poor drainage areas. Overflowing poor drainage areas. At 9:11 a.m., Doppler radar indicated heavy rain due to thunderstorms. This will cause small stream flooding. Between 1 and 3 inches of rain have fallen. Additional rainfall amounts of 0.5 to 1 inch are expected over the area. This additional rain will result in minor flooding. Some locations that will experience flooding include Union, Sullivan, Pacific, St. Clair, Villa Ridge, Gray Summit, Gerald, Parkway, Miramigua Park, Beaufort, Lanadelle, Leslie, Piney Park, Stanton, Moselle, Noza Mill, Robertsville, and Catawissa. Turn around. Don't drown when encountering flooded roads. Most flood deaths occur in vehicles. The current time is 9:15 a.m. Central Daylight Time. 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This program originates from the National Weather Service Forecast Office in St. Louis, Missouri, and serves parts of East Central Missouri and Southwest Illinois, including the St. Louis metro area and surrounding counties. Today, a chance of thunderstorms, showers, highs in the mid-80s, south winds 10 to 15 miles per hour, chance of rain near 100%. Tonight, mostly cloudy, showers with thunderstorms likely in the evening, then a chance of showers and thunderstorms after midnight, humid with lows in the upper 60s. South winds 10 to 15 miles per hour, becoming southwest after midnight. Chance of rain 90%. Saturday, mostly cloudy. A slight chance of showers in the morning, then showers likely with a slight chance of thunderstorms in the afternoon. Highs in the upper 70s. West winds 10 to 15 miles per hour with gusts up to 25 miles per hour. Chance of rain 70%. Saturday night, showers likely with a slight chance of thunderstorms in the evening, then a chance of showers after midnight. Lows in the mid-60s. Northwest winds 10 to 15 miles per hour. Gusts up to 30 miles per hour in the evening. Chance of rain 70%. Sunday, partly sunny with a 40% chance of showers. Highs in the lower 80s. North winds 10 to 15 miles per hour with gusts up to 25 miles per hour. Sunday night, mostly clear. Lows in the mid-60s. Monday, sunny. A slight chance of showers in the afternoon. Highs in the lower 80s. Chance of rain 20%. Monday night, mostly clear. Lows in the mid-60s. Tuesday, sunny. A slight chance of showers in the afternoon. Highs in the mid-80s. Chance of rain 20%. Tuesday night through Wednesday night, mostly clear. Lows in the upper 60s. Highs in the upper 80s. Thursday, mostly sunny. Highs around 90. Heat index values up to 100. At 9 a.m. at Lambert Field in St. Louis, a thunderstorm was reported with a temperature of 70 degrees. The dew point was 68, giving us a relative humidity of 93%. The wind was south at 5 miles an hour, and the pressure was 29.99 inches and rising. Elsewhere in the metro area, in Chesterfield, rain and fog were reported, reducing the visibility to 1 mile, and the temperature was 70. In Belleville, it was 76 degrees. In Cahokia, a thunderstorm was reported and 71 degrees. In St. Charles, light rain and fog were reported and 69. Across the region, rain and fog were reported in Columbia, Missouri, with a temperature of 70. In Quincy, it was partly sunny and 71 degrees. In Kansas City, it was partly sunny and the temperature was 77. Fog was reported in Springfield, Missouri, with a temperature of 75. In Rolla, light rain and fog were reported and the temperature was 72.
In Farmington, it was 75 degrees. It was mostly sunny in Cape Girardeau, with 75 degrees. It was cloudy in Springfield, Illinois, with a temperature of 73. Once again in St. Louis, a thunderstorm was reported, the temperature was 70 degrees and the wind was south at 5 miles an hour. Flood advisory in effect until noon today. Urban area and small stream flooding caused by excessive rainfall is expected. For southwestern Madison County in southwestern Illinois, St. Louis County, St. Louis City in east central Missouri, until noon. Minor flooding in low-lying and poor drainage areas. Overflowing poor drainage areas. At 9:02 a.m., Doppler radar indicated heavy rain due to thunderstorms. This will cause urban and small stream flooding. Between 1 and 2 inches of rain have fallen. Additional rainfall amounts of 0.5 to 1.5 inches are expected over the area. This additional rain will result in minor flooding. Some locations that will experience flooding include St. Louis, Florissant, Chesterfield, Wildwood, University City, Bowen, Kirkwood, Maryland Heights, Hazelwood, Webster Groves, Ferguson, Arnold, Manchester, Creepcor, Overland, Clayton and Jennings. Turn around, don't drown when encountering flooded roads. Most flood deaths occur in vehicles. Flood advisory in effect until 12:15 p.m. this afternoon. Small stream flooding caused by excessive rainfall is expected. For Franklin County, until 12:15 p.m. Minor flooding in low-lying and poor drainage areas. Overflowing poor drainage areas. At 9:11 a.m., Doppler radar indicated heavy rain due to thunderstorms. This will cause small stream flooding. Between 1 and 3 inches of rain have fallen. Additional rainfall amounts of 0.5 to 1 inch are expected over the area. This additional rain will result in minor flooding. Some locations that will experience flooding include Union, Sullivan, Pacific, St. Clair, Villa Ridge, Gray Summit, Gerald, Parkway, Miramigua Park, Beaufort, Lanadel, Leslie, Piney Park, Stanton, Moselle, Noza Mill, Robertsville, and Catawissa. Turn around, don't drown when encountering flooded roads. Most flood deaths occur in vehicles. The current time is 9:21 a.m. Central Daylight Time. 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This program originates from the National Weather Service Forecast Office in St. Louis, Missouri, and serves parts of east central Missouri and southwest Illinois, including the St. Louis metro area and surrounding counties. Today, a chance of thunderstorms, showers, highs in the mid-80s, south winds 10 to 15 miles per hour, chance of rain near 100%. Tonight, mostly cloudy, showers with thunderstorms likely in the evening, then a chance of showers and thunderstorms after midnight. Humid with lows in the upper 60s. South winds 10 to 15 miles per hour, becoming southwest after midnight. Chance of rain 90%. Saturday, mostly cloudy. A slight chance of showers in the morning, then showers likely with a slight chance of thunderstorms in the afternoon. Highs in the upper 70s. West winds 10 to 15 miles per hour with gusts up to 25 miles per hour. Chance of rain 70%. Saturday night, showers likely with a slight chance of thunderstorms in the evening, then a chance of showers after midnight. Lows in the mid-60s. Northwest winds 10 to 15 miles per hour. Gusts up to 30 miles per hour in the evening. Chance of rain 70%. Sunday, partly sunny with a 40% chance of showers. Highs in the lower 80s. North winds 10 to 15 miles per hour with gusts up to 25 miles per hour. Sunday night, mostly clear. Lows in the mid-60s. Monday, sunny. A slight chance of showers in the afternoon. Highs in the lower 80s. Chance of rain 20%. Monday night, mostly clear.
lows in the mid-60s. Tuesday, sunny. A slight chance of showers in the afternoon. Highs in the mid-80s. Chance of rain 20%. Tuesday night through Wednesday night, mostly clear. Lows in the upper 60s. Highs in the upper 80s. Thursday, mostly sunny. Highs around 90. Heat index values up to 100. At 9 a.m. at Lambert Field in St. Louis, a thunderstorm was reported with a temperature of 70 degrees. The dew point was 68, giving us a relative humidity of 93%. The wind was south at 5 miles an hour, and the pressure was 29.99 inches and rising. Elsewhere in the metro area, in Chesterfield, rain and fog were reported, reducing the visibility to 1 mile, and the temperature was 70. In Belleville, it was 76 degrees. In Cahokia, a thunderstorm was reported, and 71 degrees. In St. Charles, light rain and fog were reported, and 69. Across the region, rain and fog were reported in Columbia, Missouri, with a temperature of 70. In Quincy, it was partly sunny, and 71 degrees. In Kansas City, it was partly sunny, and the temperature was 77. Fog was reported in Springfield, Missouri, with a temperature of 75. In Rolla, light rain and fog were reported, and the temperature was 72. In Farmington, it was 75 degrees. It was mostly sunny in Cape Girardeau, with 75 degrees. It was cloudy in Springfield, Illinois, with a temperature of 73. Once again in St. Louis, a thunderstorm was reported, the temperature was 70 degrees and the wind was south at 5 miles an hour. Flood advisory in effect until noon today. Urban area and small stream flooding caused by excessive rainfall is expected. For southwestern Madison County in southwestern Illinois, St. Louis County, St. Louis City in east central Missouri, until noon. Minor flooding in low-lying and poor drainage areas. Overflowing poor drainage areas. At 9:02 a.m., Doppler radar indicated heavy rain due to thunderstorms. This will cause urban and small stream flooding. Between 1 and 2 inches of rain have fallen. Additional rainfall amounts of 0.5 to 1.5 inches are expected over the area. This additional rain will result in minor flooding. Some locations that will experience flooding include St. Louis, Florissant, Chesterfield, Wildwood, University City, Bowen, Kirkwood, Maryland Heights, Hazelwood, Webster Groves, Ferguson, Arnold, Manchester, Creekcore, Overland, Clayton and Jennings. Turn around, don't drown when encountering flooded roads. Most flood deaths occur in vehicles. Flood advisory in effect until 12:15 p.m. this afternoon. Small stream flooding caused by excessive rainfall is expected. For Franklin County, until 12:15 p.m. Minor flooding in low-lying and poor drainage areas. Overflowing poor drainage areas. At 9:11 a.m., Doppler radar indicated heavy rain due to thunderstorms. This will cause small stream flooding. Between 1 and 3 inches of rain have fallen. Additional rainfall amounts of 0.5 to 1 inch are expected over the area. This additional rain will result in minor flooding. Some locations that will experience flooding include Union, Sullivan, Pacific, St. Clair, Villa Ridge, Gray Summit, Gerald, Parkway, Miramigua Park, Beaufort, Lanadel, Leslie, Piney Park, Stanton, Moselle, Noser Mill, Robertsville, and Catawissa. Turn around, don't drown when encountering flooded roads. Most flood deaths occur in vehicles. The current time is 9:28 a.m. Central Daylight Time. 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This program originates from the National Weather Service Forecast Office in St. Louis, Missouri, and serves parts of east central Missouri and southwest Illinois, including the St. Louis metro area and surrounding counties. Today, a chance of thunderstorms, showers, highs in the mid-80s,
winds 10 to 15 miles per hour. Chance of rain near 100%. Tonight, mostly cloudy. Showers with thunderstorms likely in the evening, then a chance of showers and thunderstorms after midnight. Humid with lows in the upper 60s. South winds 10 to 15 miles per hour, becoming southwest after midnight. Chance of rain 90%. Saturday, mostly cloudy. A slight chance of showers in the morning, then showers likely with a slight chance of thunderstorms in the afternoon. Highs in the upper 70s. West winds 10 to 15 miles per hour with gusts up to 25 miles per hour. Chance of rain 70%. Saturday night, showers likely with a slight chance of thunderstorms in the evening, then a chance of showers after midnight. Lows in the mid-60s. Northwest winds 10 to 15 miles per hour. Gusts up to 30 miles per hour in the evening. Chance of rain 70%. Sunday, partly sunny with a 40% chance of showers. Highs in the lower 80s. North winds 10 to 15 miles per hour with gusts up to 25 miles per hour. Sunday night, mostly clear. Lows in the mid-60s. Monday, sunny. A slight chance of showers in the afternoon. Highs in the lower 80s. Chance of rain 20%. Monday night, mostly clear. Lows in the mid-60s. Tuesday, sunny. A slight chance of showers in the afternoon. Highs in the mid-80s. Chance of rain 20%. Tuesday night through Wednesday night, mostly clear. Lows in the upper 60s. Highs in the upper 80s. Thursday, mostly sunny. Highs around 90. Heat index values up to 100. At 9 a.m. at Lambert Field in St. Louis, a thunderstorm was reported with a temperature of 70 degrees. The dew point was 68, giving us a relative humidity of 93%. The wind was south at 5 miles an hour, and the pressure was 29.99 inches and rising. Elsewhere in the metro area, in Chesterfield, rain and fog were reported, reducing the visibility to 1 mile, and the temperature was 70. In Belleville, it was 76 degrees. In Cahokia, a thunderstorm was reported and 71 degrees. In St. Charles, light rain and fog were reported and 69. Across the region, rain and fog were reported in Columbia, Missouri, with a temperature of 70. In Quincy, it was partly sunny and 71 degrees. In Kansas City, it was partly sunny and the temperature was 77. Fog was reported in Springfield, Missouri, with a temperature of 75. In Rolla, light rain and fog were reported and the temperature was 72. In Farmington, it was 75 degrees. It was mostly sunny in Cape Girardeau, with 75 degrees. It was cloudy in Springfield, Illinois, with a temperature of 73. Once again in St. Louis, a thunderstorm was reported, the temperature was 70 degrees and the wind was south at 5 miles an hour. Flood advisory in effect until noon today. Urban area and small stream flooding caused by excessive rainfall is expected. For southwestern Madison County in southwestern Illinois, St. Louis County, St. Louis City in east central Missouri, until noon. Minor flooding in low-lying and poor drainage areas. Overflowing poor drainage areas. At 9:02 a.m., Doppler radar indicated heavy rain due to thunderstorms. This will cause urban and small stream flooding. Between 1 and 2 inches of rain have fallen. Additional rainfall amounts of 0.5 to 1.5 inches are expected over the area. This additional rain will result in minor flooding. Some locations that will experience flooding include St. Louis, Florissant, Chesterfield, Wildwood, University City, Bowen, Kirkwood, Maryland Heights, Hazelwood, Webster Groves, Ferguson, Arnold, Manchester, Creevecore, Overland, Clayton and Jennings. Turn around, don't drown when encountering flooded roads. Most flood deaths occur in vehicles. Flood advisory in effect until 12:15 p.m. this afternoon. Small stream flooding caused by excessive rain.
rainfall is expected for Franklin County until 12:15 p.m. Minor flooding in low-lying and poor drainage areas. Overflowing poor drainage areas. At 9:11 a.m., Doppler radar indicated heavy rain due to thunderstorms. This will cause small stream flooding. Between 1 and 3 inches of rain have fallen. Additional rainfall amounts of 0.5 to 1 inch are expected over the area. This additional rain will result in minor flooding. Some locations that will experience flooding include Union, Sullivan, Pacific, St. Clair, Villa Ridge, Gray Summit, Gerald, Parkway, Miramigua Park, Beaufort, Lanadel, Leslie, Piney Park, Stanton, Moselle, Noza Mill, Robertsville, and Catawissa. Turn around. Don't drown when encountering flooded roads. Most flood deaths occur in vehicles. Flood advisory in effect until 12:30 p.m. this afternoon. Urban area and small stream flooding caused by excessive rainfall is expected for Monroe County in southwestern Illinois until 12:30 p.m. Minor flooding in low-lying and poor drainage areas. At 9:30 a.m., Doppler radar indicated heavy rain due to thunderstorms. This will cause urban and small stream flooding. Between 1.5 and 2.5 inches of rain have fallen. Additional rainfall amounts of 0.5 to 1.5 inches are expected over the area. This additional rain will result in minor flooding. Some locations that will experience flooding include Waterloo, Columbia, Valmire, New Design, Fountain, Hecker, Wartburg, Berksville, Foster Pond, New Hanover, Madonnaville, Monroe City, and Harrisonville. Turn around. Don't drown when encountering flooded roads. Most flood deaths occur in vehicles. Flood advisory in effect until 12:30 p.m. this afternoon. Urban area and small stream flooding caused by excessive rainfall is expected for northern Jefferson County until 12:30 p.m. Minor flooding in low-lying and poor drainage areas. Overflowing poor drainage areas. At 9:32 a.m., Doppler radar indicated heavy rain due to thunderstorms. This will cause urban and small stream flooding. Between 1.5 and 2.5 inches of rain have fallen. Additional rainfall amounts of 0.5 to 1 inch are expected over the area. This additional rain will result in minor flooding. Some locations that will experience flooding include Arnold, Peavely, Burns Mill, High Ridge, Cedar Hill, Antonia, Murphy, Barnhart, Cedar Hill Lakes, House Springs, Dittmer, Imperial, Scottsdale, Parkdale, Kimswick, Otto, Morse Mill, and Orman. Turn around. Don't drown when encountering flooded roads. Most flood deaths occur in vehicles. The current time is 9:37 a.m. Central Daylight Time. 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This program originates from the National Weather Service Forecast Office in St. Louis, Missouri, and serves parts of East Central Missouri and Southwest Illinois, including the St. Louis metro area and surrounding counties. Rest of today, a chance of thunderstorms, showers, highs in the mid-80s, south winds 10 to 15 miles per hour, chance of rain near 100%. Tonight, mostly cloudy, showers with thunderstorms likely in the evening, then a chance of showers and thunderstorms after midnight, humid with lows in the upper 60s. South winds 10 to 15 miles per hour, becoming southwest after midnight. Chance of rain 90%. Saturday, mostly cloudy. A slight chance of showers in the morning, then showers likely with a slight chance of thunderstorms in the afternoon. Highs in the upper 70s. West winds 10 to 15 miles per hour with gusts up to 25 miles per hour. Chance of rain 70%. Saturday night, showers likely with a slight chance of thunderstorms in the evening, then a chance of showers after midnight. Lows in the mid-60s. Northwest winds 10 to 15 miles per hour. Gusts up to 30 miles per hour in the evening. Chance of
70%. Sunday, partly sunny with a 40% chance of showers. Highs in the lower 80s. North winds 10 to 15 miles per hour with gusts up to 25 miles per hour. Sunday night, mostly clear. Lows in the mid-60s. Monday, sunny. A slight chance of showers in the afternoon. Highs in the lower 80s. Chance of rain 20%. Monday night, mostly clear. Lows in the mid-60s. Tuesday, sunny. A slight chance of showers in the afternoon. Highs in the mid-80s. Chance of rain 20%. Tuesday night through Wednesday night, mostly clear. Lows in the upper 60s. Highs in the upper 80s. Thursday, mostly sunny. Highs around 90. Heat index values up to 100. At 9 a.m. at Lambert Field in St. Louis, a thunderstorm was reported with a temperature of 70 degrees. The dew point was 68, giving us a relative humidity of 93%. The wind was south at 5 miles an hour, and the pressure was 29.99 inches and rising. Elsewhere in the metro area, in Chesterfield, rain and fog were reported, reducing the visibility to 1 mile, and the temperature was 70. In Belleville, it was 76 degrees. In Cahokia, a thunderstorm was reported and 71 degrees. In St. Charles, light rain and fog were reported and 69. Across the region, rain and fog were reported in Columbia, Missouri, with a temperature of 70. In Quincy, it was partly sunny and 71 degrees. In Kansas City, it was partly sunny and the temperature was 77. Fog was reported in Springfield, Missouri, with a temperature of 75. In Rolla, light rain and fog were reported and the temperature was 72. In Farmington, it was 75 degrees. It was mostly sunny in Cape Girardeau, with 75 degrees. It was cloudy in Springfield, Illinois, with a temperature of 73. Once again in St. Louis, a thunderstorm was reported, the temperature was 70 degrees and the wind was south at 5 miles an hour. Flood advisory in effect until noon today. Urban area and small stream flooding caused by excessive rainfall is expected. For southwestern Madison County in southwestern Illinois, St. Louis County, St. Louis City in east central Missouri until noon. Minor flooding in low-lying and poor drainage areas. Overflowing poor drainage areas. At 9:02 a.m., Doppler radar indicated heavy rain due to thunderstorms. This will cause urban and small stream flooding. Between 1 and 2 inches of rain have fallen. Additional rainfall amounts of 0.5 to 1.5 inches are expected over the area. This additional rain will result in minor flooding. Some locations that will experience flooding include St. Louis, Florissant, Chesterfield, Wildwood, University City, Bowen, Kirkwood, Maryland Heights, Hazelwood, Webster Groves, Ferguson, Arnold, Manchester, Creepcore, Overland, Clayton and Jennings. Turn around, don't drown when encountering flooded roads. Most flood deaths occur in vehicles. Flood advisory in effect until 12:15 p.m. this afternoon. Small stream flooding caused by excessive rainfall is expected. For Franklin County, until 12:15 p.m. Minor flooding in low-lying and poor drainage areas. Overflowing poor drainage areas. At 9:11 a.m., Doppler radar indicated heavy rain due to thunderstorms. This will cause small stream flooding. Between 1 and 3 inches of rain have fallen. Additional rainfall amounts of 0.5 to 1 inch are expected over the area. This additional rain will result in minor flooding. Some locations that will experience flooding include Union, Sullivan, Pacific, St. Clair, Villa Ridge, Gray Summit, Gerald, Parkway, Miramigua Park, Beaufort, Lanadel, Leslie, Piney Park, Stanton, Moselle, Nozer Mill, Robertsville, and Catawissa. Turn around, don't drown when encountering flooded roads. Most flood deaths occur in vehicles. Flood advisory in effect until 12:30 p.m. this afternoon.
urban area and small stream flooding caused by excessive rainfall is expected. For Monroe County in southwestern Illinois, until 12:30 p.m., minor flooding in low-lying and poor drainage areas. At 9:30 a.m., Doppler radar indicated heavy rain due to thunderstorms. This will cause urban and small stream flooding. Between 1.5 and 2.5 inches of rain have fallen. Additional rainfall amounts of 0.5 to 1.5 inches are expected over the area. This additional rain will result in minor flooding. Some locations that will experience flooding include Waterloo, Columbia, Valmire, New Design, Fountain, Hecker, Wartburg, Burkesville, Foster Pond, New Hanover, Madonnaville, Monroe City, and Harrisonville. Turn around. Don't drown when encountering flooded roads. Most flood deaths occur in vehicles. Flood advisory in effect until 12:30 p.m. this afternoon. Urban area and small stream flooding caused by excessive rainfall is expected. For northern Jefferson County, until 12:30 p.m. Minor flooding in low-lying and poor drainage areas. Overflowing poor drainage areas. At 9:32 a.m., Doppler radar indicated heavy rain due to thunderstorms. This will cause urban and small stream flooding. Between 1.5 and 2.5 inches of rain have fallen. Additional rainfall amounts of 0.5 to 1 inch are expected over the area. This additional rain will result in minor flooding. Some locations that will experience flooding include Arnold, Peavely, Burns Mill, High Ridge, Cedar Hill, Antonia, Murphy, Barnhart, Cedar Hill Lakes, House Springs, Dittmer, Imperial, Scottsdale, Parkdale, Kimswick, Otto, Morse Mill, and Orman. Turn around. Don't drown when encountering flooded roads. Most flood deaths occur in vehicles. The current time is 9:46 a.m. Central Daylight Time. 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Rest of today, a chance of thunderstorms, showers, highs in the mid-80s, south winds 10 to 15 miles per hour, chance of rain near 100%. Tonight, mostly cloudy, showers with thunderstorms likely in the evening, then a chance of showers and thunderstorms after midnight. Humid with lows in the upper 60s. South winds 10 to 15 miles per hour, becoming southwest after midnight. Chance of rain 90%. Saturday, mostly cloudy. A slight chance of showers in the morning, then showers likely with a slight chance of thunderstorms in the afternoon. Highs in the upper 70s. West winds 10 to 15 miles per hour with gusts up to 25 miles per hour. Chance of rain 70%. Saturday night, showers likely with a slight chance of thunderstorms in the evening, then a chance of showers after midnight. Lows in the mid-60s. Northwest winds 10 to 15 miles per hour. Gusts up to 30 miles per hour in the evening. Chance of rain 70%. Sunday, partly sunny with a 40% chance of showers. Highs in the lower 80s. North winds 10 to 15 miles per hour with gusts up to 25 miles per hour. Sunday night, mostly clear. Lows in the mid-60s. Monday, sunny. A slight chance of showers in the afternoon. Highs in the lower 80s. Chance of rain 20%. Monday night, mostly clear. Lows in the mid-60s. Tuesday, sunny. A slight chance of showers in the afternoon. Highs in the mid-80s. Chance of rain 20%. Tuesday night through Wednesday night, mostly clear. Lows in the upper 60s. Highs in the upper 80s. Thursday, mostly sunny. Highs around 90. Heat index values up to 100. At 9 a.m. at Lambert Field in St. Louis, a thunderstorm was
was reported with a temperature of 70 degrees. The dew point was 68, giving us a relative humidity of 93%. The wind was south at 5 miles an hour, and the pressure was 29.99 inches and rising. Elsewhere in the metro area, in Chesterfield, rain and fog were reported, reducing the visibility to 1 mile, and the temperature was 70. In Belleville, it was 76 degrees. In Cahokia, a thunderstorm was reported and 71 degrees. In St. Charles, light rain and fog were reported and 69. Across the region, rain and fog were reported in Columbia, Missouri, with a temperature of 70. In Quincy, it was partly sunny and 71 degrees. In Kansas City, it was partly sunny and the temperature was 77. Fog was reported in Springfield, Missouri, with a temperature of 75. In Rolla, light rain and fog were reported and the temperature was 72. In Farmington, it was 75 degrees. It was mostly sunny in Cape Girardeau, with 75 degrees. It was cloudy in Springfield, Illinois, with a temperature of 73. Once again in St. Louis, a thunderstorm was reported, the temperature was 70 degrees and the wind was south at 5 miles an hour. Flood advisory in effect until noon today. Urban area and small stream flooding caused by excessive rainfall is expected. For southwestern Madison County in southwestern Illinois, St. Louis County, St. Louis City in east central Missouri, until noon. Minor flooding in low-lying and poor drainage areas. Overflowing poor drainage areas. At 9:02 a.m., Doppler radar indicated heavy rain due to thunderstorms. This will cause urban and small stream flooding. Between 1 and 2 inches of rain have fallen. Additional rainfall amounts of 0.5 to 1.5 inches are expected over the area. This additional rain will result in minor flooding. Some locations that will experience flooding include St. Louis, Florissant, Chesterfield, Wildwood, University City, Bowen, Kirkwood, Maryland Heights, Hazelwood, Webster Groves, Ferguson, Arnold, Manchester, Creevecore, Overland, Clayton and Jennings. Turn around, don't drown when encountering flooded roads. Most flood deaths occur in vehicles. Flood advisory in effect until 12:15 p.m. this afternoon. Small stream flooding caused by excessive rainfall is expected. For Franklin County, until 12:15 p.m. Minor flooding in low-lying and poor drainage areas. Overflowing poor drainage areas. At 9:11 a.m., Doppler radar indicated heavy rain due to thunderstorms. This will cause small stream flooding. Between 1 and 3 inches of rain have fallen. Additional rainfall amounts of 0.5 to 1 inch are expected over the area. This additional rain will result in minor flooding. Some locations that will experience flooding include Union, Sullivan, Pacific, St. Clair, Villa Ridge, Gray Summit, Gerald, Parkway, Miramigua Park, Beaufort, Lanadelle, Leslie, Piney Park, Stanton, Moselle, Noser Mill, Robertsville, and Catawissa. Turn around, don't drown when encountering flooded roads. Most flood deaths occur in vehicles. Flood advisory in effect until 12:30 p.m. this afternoon. Urban area and small stream flooding caused by excessive rainfall is expected. For Monroe County in southwestern Illinois, until 12:30 p.m. Minor flooding in low-lying and poor drainage areas. At 9:30 a.m., Doppler radar indicated heavy rain due to thunderstorms. This will cause urban and small stream flooding. Between 1.5 and 2.5 inches of rain have fallen. Additional rainfall amounts of 0.5 to 1.5 inches are expected over the area. This additional rain will result in minor flooding. Some locations that will experience flooding include Waterloo, Columbia, Valmier, New Design, Fountain, Hecker, Wartburg, Burkesville, Foster Pond, New Hanover, Madonnaville, Monroe City, and Harrisonville. Turn around, don't drown when encountering flooded roads. Most flood deaths occur in vehicles. Flood advisory in effect until 12:30 p.m. this
afternoon. Urban area and small stream flooding caused by excessive rainfall is expected for northern Jefferson County until 12:30 p.m. Minor flooding in low-lying and poor drainage areas. Overflowing poor drainage areas. At 9:32 a.m., Doppler radar indicated heavy rain due to thunderstorms. This will cause urban and small stream flooding. Between 1.5 and 2.5 inches of rain have fallen. Additional rainfall amounts of 0.5 to 1 inch are expected over the area. This additional rain will result in minor flooding. Some locations that will experience flooding include Arnold, Peavely, Burns Mill, High Ridge, Cedar Hill, Antonia, Murphy, Barnhart, Cedar Hill Lakes, House Springs, Dittmer, Imperial, Scottsdale, Parkdale, Kimswick, Otto, Morse Mill, and Orman. Turn around. Don't drown when encountering flooded roads. Most flood damage this afternoon. Urban area and small

Additional rain will result in minor flooding. Some locations that will experience flooding include Arnold, Peavely, Burns Mill, High Ridge, Cedar Hill, Antonia, Murphy, Barnhart, Cedar Hill Lakes, House Springs, Dittmer, Imperial, Scottsdale, Parkdale, Kimswick, Otto, Morse Mill, and Orman. Turn around. Don't drown when encountering flooded roads. Most flood deaths occur in vehicles. The current time is 9:55 a.m. Central Daylight Time. 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This program originates from the National Weather Service Forecast Office in St. Louis, Missouri, and serves parts of East Central Missouri and Southwest Illinois, including the St. Louis metro area and surrounding counties. Rest of today, a chance of thunderstorms, showers, highs in the mid-80s, south winds 10 to 15 miles per hour, chance of rain near 100%. Tonight, mostly cloudy, showers with thunderstorms likely in the evening, then a chance of showers and thunderstorms after midnight, humid with lows in the upper 60s. South winds 10 to 15 miles per hour, becoming southwest after midnight. Chance of rain 90%. Saturday, mostly cloudy. A slight chance of showers in the morning, then showers likely with a slight chance of thunderstorms in the afternoon. Highs in the upper 70s. West winds 10 to 15 miles per hour with gusts up to 25 miles per hour. Chance of rain 70%. Saturday night, showers likely with a slight chance of thunderstorms in the evening, then a chance of showers after midnight. Lows in the mid-60s. Northwest winds 10 to 15 miles per hour. Gusts up to 30 miles per hour in the evening. Chance of rain 70%. Sunday, partly sunny with a 40% chance of showers. Highs in the lower 80s. North winds 10 to 15 miles per hour with gusts up to 25 miles per hour. Sunday night, mostly clear. Lows in the mid-60s. Monday, sunny. A slight chance of showers in the afternoon. Highs in the lower 80s. Chance of rain 20%. Monday night, mostly clear. Lows in the mid-60s. Tuesday, sunny. A slight chance of showers in the afternoon. Highs in the mid-80s. Chance of rain 20%. Tuesday night through Wednesday night, mostly clear. Lows in the upper 60s. Highs in the upper 80s. Thursday, mostly sunny. Highs around 90. Heat index values up to 100. At 9 a.m. at Lambert Field in St. Louis, a thunderstorm was reported with a temperature of 70 degrees. The dew point was 68, giving us a relative humidity of 93%. The wind was south at 5 miles an hour, and the pressure was 29.99 inches and rising. Elsewhere in the metro area, in Chesterfield, rain and fog were reported, reducing the visibility to 1 mile, and the temperature was 70. In Belleville, it was 76 degrees. In Cahokia, a thunderstorm was reported and 71 degrees. In St. Charles, light rain and fog were reported and 69. Across the region, rain and fog were reported in Columbia, Missouri, with a temperature of 70. In Quincy, it was partly sunny and 71 degrees. In Kansas City, it was partly sunny and the temperature was 77. Fog was reported in Springfield, Missouri, with a temperature of 75. In Rolla, light rain and fog were reported and the temperature was 72. In Farmington, it was 75 degrees. It was mostly sunny in Cape Girardeau, with 75 degrees. It was cloudy in Springfield, Illinois, with a temperature of 73. Once again in St. Louis, a thunderstorm was reported, the temperature was 70 degrees and the wind was south at 5 miles an hour. Flood advisory in effect until noon today. Urban area and small stream flooding caused by excessive rainfall is expected. For southwestern Madison County in southwestern Illinois, St. Louis County, St. Louis City in east

Missouri until noon. Minor flooding in low-lying and poor drainage areas. Overflowing poor drainage areas. At 9.02 a.m., Doppler radar indicated heavy rain due to thunderstorms. This will cause urban and small stream flooding. Between 1 and 2 inches of rain have fallen. Additional rainfall amounts of 0.5 to 1.5 inches are expected over the area. This additional rain will result in minor flooding. Some locations that will experience flooding include St. Louis, Florissant, Chesterfield, Wildwood, University City, Bowen, Kirkwood, Maryland Heights, Hazelwood, Webster Groves, Ferguson, Arnold, Manchester, Creepcore, Overland, Clayton and Jennings. Turn around. Don't drown when encountering flooded roads. Most flood deaths occur in vehicles. Flood advisory in effect until 12:15 p.m. this afternoon. Small stream flooding caused by excessive rainfall is expected for Franklin County until 12:15 p.m. Minor flooding in low-lying and poor drainage areas. Overflowing poor drainage areas. At 9:11 a.m., Doppler radar indicated heavy rain due to thunderstorms. This will cause small stream flooding. Between 1 and 3 inches of rain have fallen. Additional rainfall amounts of 0.5 to 1 inch are expected over the area. This additional rain will result in minor flooding. Some locations that will experience flooding include Union, Sullivan, Pacific, St. Clair, Villa Ridge, Great Summit, Gerald, Parkway, Miramigua Park, Beaufort, Lanadel, Leslie, Piney Park, Stanton, Moselle, Noser Mill, Robertsville, and Catawissa. Turn around. Don't drown when encountering flooded roads. Most flood deaths occur in vehicles. Flood advisory in effect until 12:30 p.m. this afternoon. Urban area and small stream flooding caused by excessive rainfall is expected for Monroe County in southwestern Illinois until 12:30 p.m. Minor flooding in low-lying and poor drainage areas. At 9:30 a.m., Doppler radar indicated heavy rain due to thunderstorms. This will cause urban and small stream flooding. Between 1.5 and 2.5 inches of rain have fallen. Additional rainfall amounts of 0.5 to 1.5 inches are expected over the area. This additional rain will result in minor flooding. Some locations that will experience flooding include Waterloo, Columbia, Valmire, New Design, Fountain, Hecker, Wartburg, Burkesville, Foster Pond, New Hanover, Madonnaville, Monroe City, and Harrisonville. Turn around. Don't drown when encountering flooded roads. Most flood deaths occur in vehicles. Flood advisory in effect until 12:30 p.m. this afternoon. Urban area and small stream flooding caused by excessive rainfall is expected for northern Jefferson County until 12:30 p.m. Minor flooding in low-lying and poor drainage areas. Overflowing poor drainage areas. At 9:32 a.m., Doppler radar indicated heavy rain due to thunderstorms. This will cause urban and small stream flooding. Between 1.5 and 2.5 inches of rain have fallen. Additional rainfall amounts of 0.5 to 1 inch are expected over the area. This additional rain will result in minor flooding. Some locations that will experience flooding include Arnold, Peavely, Burns Mill, High Ridge, Cedar Hill, Antonia, Murphy, Barnhart, Cedar Hill Lakes, House Springs, Dittmer, Imperial, Scottsdale, Parkdale, Kimswick, Otto, Morse Mill, and Orman. Turn around. Don't drown when encountering flooded roads. Most flood deaths occur in vehicles. Flood advisory in effect until 1 p.m. this afternoon. Urban area and small stream flooding caused by excessive rainfall is expected for St. Clair County in southwestern Illinois until 1 p.m. Minor flooding in low-lying and poor drainage areas. Overflowing poor drainage areas. At 9:57 a.m., Doppler radar indicated heavy rain due to thunderstorms. This will cause urban and small stream flooding. Between 1.5 and 2.5 inches of rain have fallen.
Additional rainfall amounts of 0.5 to 1 inch are expected over the area. This additional rain will result in minor flooding. Some locations that will experience flooding include Belleville, O'Fallon, East St. Louis, Collinsville, Fairview Heights, Cahokia, Swansea, Shiloh, Centerville, Freeburg, Cassayville, Washington Park, Dupo, Millstead, Madison, Cahokia Parks Airport, Smithton, and Fairmont City. Turn around. Don't drown when encountering flooded roads. Most flood deaths occur in vehicles. The current time is 10:05 a.m. Central Daylight Time. 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This program originates from the National Weather Service Forecast Office in St. Louis, Missouri, and serves parts of East Central Missouri and Southwest Illinois, including the St. Louis metro area and surrounding counties. Rest of today, a chance of thunderstorms, showers, highs in the mid-80s, south winds 10 to 15 miles per hour, chance of rain near 100%. Tonight, mostly cloudy, showers with thunderstorms likely in the evening, then a chance of showers and thunderstorms after midnight, humid with lows in the upper 60s. South winds 10 to 15 miles per hour, becoming southwest after midnight. Chance of rain 90%. Saturday, mostly cloudy. A slight chance of showers in the morning, then showers likely with a slight chance of thunderstorms in the afternoon. Highs in the upper 70s. West winds 10 to 15 miles per hour with gusts up to 25 miles per hour. Chance of rain 70%. Saturday night, showers likely with a slight chance of thunderstorms in the evening, then a chance of showers after midnight. Lows in the mid-60s. Northwest winds 10 to 15 miles per hour. Gusts up to 30 miles per hour in the evening. Chance of rain 70%. Sunday, partly sunny with a 40% chance of showers. Highs in the lower 80s. North winds 10 to 15 miles per hour with gusts up to 25 miles per hour. Sunday night, mostly clear. Lows in the mid-60s. Monday, sunny. A slight chance of showers in the afternoon. Highs in the lower 80s. Chance of rain 20%. Monday night, mostly clear. Lows in the mid-60s. Tuesday, sunny. A slight chance of showers in the afternoon. Highs in the mid-80s. Chance of rain 20%. Tuesday night through Wednesday night, mostly clear. Lows in the upper 60s. Highs in the upper 80s. Thursday, mostly sunny. Highs around 90. Heat index values up to 100. At 9 a.m. at Lambert Field in St. Louis, a thunderstorm was reported with a temperature of 70 degrees. The dew point was 68, giving us a relative humidity of 93%. The wind was south at 5 miles an hour, and the pressure was 29.99 inches and rising. Elsewhere in the metro area, in Chesterfield, rain and fog were reported, reducing the visibility to 1 mile, and the temperature was 70. In Belleville, it was 76 degrees. In Cahokia, a thunderstorm was reported and 71 degrees. In St. Charles, light rain and fog were reported and 69. Across the region, rain and fog were reported in Columbia, Missouri, with a temperature of 70. In Quincy, it was partly sunny and 71 degrees. In Kansas City, it was partly sunny and the temperature was 77. Fog was reported in Springfield, Missouri, with a temperature of 75. In Rolla, light rain and fog were reported and the temperature was 72. In Farmington, it was 75 degrees. It was mostly sunny in Cape Girardeau, with 75 degrees. It was cloudy in Springfield, Illinois, with a temperature of 73. Once again in St. Louis, a thunderstorm was reported, the temperature was 70 degrees and the wind was south at 5 miles an hour. Flood advisory in effect until noon today. Urban area and small stream flooding caused by excessive rainfall is expected.
southwestern Madison County in southwestern Illinois, St. Louis County, St. Louis City in east central Missouri until noon. Minor flooding in low-lying and poor drainage areas. Overflowing poor drainage areas. At 9.02 a.m., Doppler radar indicated heavy rain due to thunderstorms. This will cause urban and small stream flooding. Between 1 and 2 inches of rain have fallen. Additional rainfall amounts of 0.5 to 1.5 inches are expected over the area. This additional rain will result in minor flooding. Some locations that will experience flooding include St. Louis, Florissant, Chesterfield, Wildwood, University City, Bowen, Kirkwood, Maryland Heights, Hazelwood, Webster Groves, Ferguson, Arnold, Manchester, Creekcore, Overland, Clayton and Jennings. Turn around. Don't drown when encountering flooded roads. Most flood deaths occur in vehicles. Flood advisory in effect until 12:15 p.m. this afternoon. Small stream flooding caused by excessive rainfall is expected for Franklin County until 12:15 p.m. Minor flooding in low-lying and poor drainage areas. Overflowing poor drainage areas. At 9:11 a.m., Doppler radar indicated heavy rain due to thunderstorms. This will cause small stream flooding. Between 1 and 3 inches of rain have fallen. Additional rainfall amounts of 0.5 to 1 inch are expected over the area. This additional rain will result in minor flooding. Some locations that will experience flooding include Union, Sullivan, Pacific, St. Clair, Villa Ridge, Gray Summit, Gerald, Parkway, Miramigua Park, Beaufort, Lanadel, Leslie, Piney Park, Stanton, Moselle, Noza Mill, Robertsville, and Catawissa. Turn around. Don't drown when encountering flooded roads. Most flood deaths occur in vehicles. Flood advisory in effect until 12:30 p.m. this afternoon. Urban area and small stream flooding caused by excessive rainfall is expected for Monroe County in southwestern Illinois until 12:30 p.m. Minor flooding in low-lying and poor drainage areas. At 9:30 a.m., Doppler radar indicated heavy rain due to thunderstorms. This will cause urban and small stream flooding. Between 1.5 and 2.5 inches of rain have fallen. Additional rainfall amounts of 0.5 to 1.5 inches are expected over the area. This additional rain will result in minor flooding. Some locations that will experience flooding include Waterloo, Columbia, Valmire, New Design, Fountain, Hecker, Wartburg, Burksville, Foster Pond, New Hanover, Madonnaville, Monroe City, and Harrisonville. Turn around. Don't drown when encountering flooded roads. Most flood deaths occur in vehicles. Flood advisory in effect until 12:30 p.m. this afternoon. Urban area and small stream flooding caused by excessive rainfall is expected for northern Jefferson County until 12:30 p.m. Minor flooding in low-lying and poor drainage areas. Overflowing poor drainage areas. At 9:32 a.m., Doppler radar indicated heavy rain due to thunderstorms. This will cause urban and small stream flooding. Between 1.5 and 2.5 inches of rain have fallen. Additional rainfall amounts of 0.5 to 1 inch are expected over the area. This additional rain will result in minor flooding. Some locations that will experience flooding include Arnold, Peavely, Burns Mill, High Ridge, Cedar Hill, Antonia, Murphy, Barnhart, Cedar Hill Lakes, House Springs, Dittmer, Imperial, Scottsdale, Parkdale, Kimswick, Otto, Morse Mill, and Orman. Turn around. Don't drown when encountering flooded roads. Most flood deaths occur in vehicles. Flood advisory in effect until 1 p.m. this afternoon. Urban area and small stream flooding caused by excessive rainfall is expected for St. Clair County in southwestern Illinois until 1 p.m. Minor flooding in low-lying and poor drainage areas. Overflowing poor drainage areas. At 9:57 a.m., Doppler radar indicated heavy rain due to thunderstorms.
will cause urban and small stream flooding. Between 1.5 and 2.5 inches of rain have fallen. Additional rainfall amounts of 0.5 to 1 inch are expected over the area. This additional rain will result in minor flooding. Some locations that will experience flooding include Belleville, O'Fallon, East St. Louis, Collinsville, Fairview Heights, Cahokia, Swansea, Shiloh, Centerville, Freeburg, Cassayville, Washington Park, Dupo, Millstead, Madison, Cahokia Parks Airport, Smithton, and Fairmont City. Turn around. Don't drown when encountering flooded roads. Most flood deaths occur in vehicles. The current time is 10:15 a.m. Central Daylight Time. This is NOAA, Weather Radio KDO 89 St. Louis, Missouri, broadcasting on 162.550 MHz. This program originates from the National Weather Service Forecast Office in St. Louis, Missouri, and serves parts of East Central Missouri and Southwest Illinois, including the St. Louis metro area and surrounding counties. Rest of today, a chance of thunderstorms, showers, highs in the mid-80s, south winds 10 to 15 miles per hour, chance of rain near 100%. Tonight, mostly cloudy, showers with thunderstorms likely in the evening, then a chance of showers and thunderstorms after midnight, humid with lows in the upper 60s. South winds 10 to 15 miles per hour, becoming southwest after midnight. Chance of rain 90%. Saturday, mostly cloudy. A slight chance of showers in the morning, then showers likely with a slight chance of thunderstorms in the afternoon. Highs in the upper 70s. West winds 10 to 15 miles per hour with gusts up to 25 miles per hour. Chance of rain 70%. Saturday night, showers likely with a slight chance of thunderstorms in the evening, then a chance of showers after midnight. Lows in the mid-60s. Northwest winds 10 to 15 miles per hour. Gusts up to 30 miles per hour in the evening. Chance of rain 70%. Sunday, partly sunny with a 40% chance of showers. Highs in the lower 80s. North winds 10 to 15 miles per hour with gusts up to 25 miles per hour. Sunday night, mostly clear. Lows in the mid-60s. Monday, sunny. A slight chance of showers in the afternoon. Highs in the lower 80s. Chance of rain 20%. Monday night, mostly clear. Lows in the mid-60s. Tuesday, sunny. A slight chance of showers in the afternoon. Highs in the mid-80s. Chance of rain 20%. Tuesday night through Wednesday night, mostly clear. Lows in the upper 60s. Highs in the upper 80s. Thursday, mostly sunny. Highs around 90. Heat index values up to 100. At 10 a.m. at Lambert Field in St. Louis, heavy rain and fog were reported with a temperature of 70 degrees. The dew point was 69, giving us a relative humidity of 97%. The wind was south at 10 miles an hour, and the pressure was 29.98 inches and falling. Elsewhere in the metro area, in Chesterfield, a thunderstorm was reported and the temperature was 71. In Belleville, it was 72 degrees. In Cahokia, heavy rain and fog were reported, reducing the visibility to 0.5 mile and 69 degrees. In St. Charles, rain and fog were reported and 70. Across the region, it was cloudy in Columbia, Missouri, with a temperature of 71. In Quincy, it was cloudy and 73 degrees. In Kansas City, it was partly sunny and the temperature was 82. Light rain and fog were reported in Springfield, Missouri, with a temperature of 75. In Rolla, light rain and fog were reported and the temperature was 73. In Farmington, it was 73 degrees. It was partly sunny in Cape Girardeau, with 79 degrees. It was cloudy in Springfield, Illinois, with a temperature of 71. Once again in St. Louis, heavy rain and fog were reported. The temperature was 70 degrees and the wind was south at 10 miles an hour.
flood advisory in effect until noon today. Urban area and small stream flooding caused by excessive rainfall is expected. For southwestern Madison County in southwestern Illinois, St. Louis County, St. Louis City in east central Missouri until noon. Minor flooding in low-lying and poor drainage areas. Overflowing poor drainage areas. At 9.02 a.m., Doppler radar indicated heavy rain due to thunderstorms. This will cause urban and small stream flooding. Between 1 and 2 inches of rain have fallen. Additional rainfall amounts of 0.5 to 1.5 inches are expected over the area. This additional rain will result in minor flooding. Some locations that will experience flooding include St. Louis, Florissant, Chesterfield, Wildwood, University City, Bowen, Kirkwood, Maryland Heights, Hazelwood, Webster Groves, Ferguson, Arnold, Manchester, Creekcore, Overland, Clayton, and Jennings. Turn around. Don't drown when encountering flooded roads. Most flood deaths occur in vehicles. Flood advisory in effect until 12:15 p.m. this afternoon. Small stream flooding caused by excessive rainfall is expected. For Franklin County, until 12:15 p.m. Minor flooding in low-lying and poor drainage areas. Overflowing poor drainage areas. At 9:11 a.m., Doppler radar indicated heavy rain due to thunderstorms. This will cause small stream flooding. Between 1 and 3 inches of rain have fallen. Additional rainfall amounts of 0.5 to 1 inch are expected over the area. This additional rain will result in minor flooding. Some locations that will experience flooding include Union, Sullivan, Pacific, St. Clair, Villa Ridge, Gray Summit, Gerald, Parkway, Miramigua Park, Beaufort, Lanadelle, Leslie, Piney Park, Stanton, Moselle, Noser Mill, Robertsville, and Catawissa. Turn around. Don't drown when encountering flooded roads. Most flood deaths occur in vehicles. Flood advisory in effect until 12:30 p.m. this afternoon. Urban area and small stream flooding caused by excessive rainfall is expected. For Monroe County in southwestern Illinois, until 12:30 p.m. Minor flooding in low-lying and poor drainage areas. At 9:30 a.m., Doppler radar indicated heavy rain due to thunderstorms. This will cause urban and small stream flooding. Between 1.5 and 2.5 inches of rain have fallen. Additional rainfall amounts of 0.5 to 1.5 inches are expected over the area. This additional rain will result in minor flooding. Some locations that will experience flooding include Waterloo, Columbia, Valmier, New Design, Fountain, Hecker, Wartburg, Burkesville, Foster Pond, New Hanover, Madonnaville, Monroe City, and Harrisonville. Turn around. Don't drown when encountering flooded roads. Most flood deaths occur in vehicles. Flood advisory in effect until 12:30 p.m. this afternoon. Urban area and small stream flooding caused by excessive rainfall is expected. For northern Jefferson County, until 12:30 p.m. Minor flooding in low-lying and poor drainage areas. Overflowing poor drainage areas. At 9:32 a.m., Doppler radar indicated heavy rain due to thunderstorms. This will cause urban and small stream flooding. Between 1.5 and 2.5 inches of rain have fallen. Additional rainfall amounts of 0.5 to 1 inch are expected over the area. This additional rain will result in minor flooding. Some locations that will experience flooding include Arnold, Peavely, Burns Mill, High Ridge, Cedar Hill, Antonia, Murphy, Barnhart, Cedar Hill Lakes, House Springs, Dittmer, Imperial, Scottsdale, Parkdale, Kimswick, Otto, Morse Mill, and Orman. Turn around. Don't drown when encountering flooded roads. Most flood deaths occur in vehicles. Flood advisory in effect until 1 p.m. this afternoon. Urban area and small stream flooding caused by excessive rainfall is expected. For St. Clair County in southwestern Illinois, until 1 p.m. Minor flooding in low-lying and poor drainage areas. Overflowing poor drainage.
drainage areas. At 9:57 a.m., Doppler radar indicated heavy rain due to thunderstorms. This will cause urban and small stream flooding. Between 1.5 and 2.5 inches of rain have fallen. Additional rainfall amounts of 0.5 to 1 inch are expected over the area. This additional rain will result in minor flooding. Some locations that will experience flooding include Belleville, O'Fallon, East St. Louis, Collinsville, Fairview Heights, Cahokia, Swansea, Shiloh, Centerville, Freeburg, Cassayville, Washington Park, Dupo, Millstead, Madison, Cahokia Parks Airport, Smithton, and Fairmont City. Turn around. Don't drown when encountering flooded roads. Most flood deaths occur in vehicles. The current time is 10:25 a.m. Central Daylight Time. 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This program originates from the National Weather Service Forecast Office in St. Louis, Missouri, and serves parts of East Central Missouri and Southwest Illinois, including the St. Louis metro area and surrounding counties. Rest of today, a chance of thunderstorms, showers, highs in the mid-80s, south winds 10 to 15 miles per hour, chance of rain near 100%. Tonight, mostly cloudy, showers with thunderstorms likely in the evening, then a chance of showers and thunderstorms after midnight. Humid with lows in the upper 60s. South winds 10 to 15 miles per hour, becoming southwest after midnight. Chance of rain 90%. Saturday, mostly cloudy. A slight chance of showers in the morning, then showers likely with a slight chance of thunderstorms in the afternoon. Highs in the upper 70s. West winds 10 to 15 miles per hour with gusts up to 25 miles per hour. Chance of rain 70%. Saturday night, showers likely with a slight chance of thunderstorms in the evening, then a chance of showers after midnight. Lows in the mid-60s. Northwest winds 10 to 15 miles per hour. Gusts up to 30 miles per hour in the evening. Chance of rain 70%. Sunday, partly sunny with a 40% chance of showers. Highs in the lower 80s. North winds 10 to 15 miles per hour with gusts up to 25 miles per hour. Sunday night, mostly clear. Lows in the mid-60s. Monday, sunny. A slight chance of showers in the afternoon. Highs in the lower 80s. Chance of rain 20%. Monday night, mostly clear. Lows in the mid-60s. Tuesday, sunny. A slight chance of showers in the afternoon. Highs in the mid-80s. Chance of rain 20%. Tuesday night through Wednesday night, mostly clear. Lows in the upper 60s. Highs in the upper 80s. Thursday, mostly sunny. Highs around 90. Heat index values up to 100. At 10 a.m. at Lambert Field in St. Louis, heavy rain and fog were reported with a temperature of 70 degrees. The dew point was 69, giving us a relative humidity of 97%. The wind was south at 10 miles an hour, and the pressure was 29.98 inches and falling. Elsewhere in the metro area, in Chesterfield, a thunderstorm was reported and the temperature was 71. In Belleville, it was 72 degrees. In Cahokia, heavy rain and fog were reported, reducing the visibility to one-half of a mile and 69 degrees. In St. Charles, rain and fog were reported and 70. Across the region, it was cloudy in Columbia, Missouri, with a temperature of 71. In Quincy, it was cloudy and 73 degrees. In Kansas City, it was partly sunny and the temperature was 82. Light rain and fog were reported in Springfield, Missouri, with a temperature of 75. In Rolla, light rain and fog were reported and the temperature was 73. In Farmington, it was 73 degrees. It was partly sunny in Cape Girardeau, with 79 degrees. It was cloudy in Springfield, Illinois, with a temperature of 71.
Again in St. Louis, heavy rain and fog were reported. The temperature was 70 degrees and the wind was south at 10 miles an hour. Flood advisory in effect until noon today. Urban area and small stream flooding caused by excessive rainfall is expected. For southwestern Madison County in southwestern Illinois, St. Louis County, St. Louis City in east central Missouri until noon. Minor flooding in low-lying and poor drainage areas. Overflowing poor drainage areas. At 9:02 a.m., Doppler radar indicated heavy rain due to thunderstorms. This will cause urban and small stream flooding. Between 1 and 2 inches of rain have fallen. Additional rainfall amounts of 0.5 to 1.5 inches are expected over the area. This additional rain will result in minor flooding. Some locations that will experience flooding include St. Louis, Florissant, Chesterfield, Wildwood, University City, Bowen, Kirkwood, Maryland Heights, Hazelwood, Webster Groves, Ferguson, Arnold, Manchester, Creedcore, Overland, Clayton and Jennings. Turn around, don't drown when encountering flooded roads. Most flood deaths occur in vehicles. Flood advisory in effect until 12:15 p.m. this afternoon. Small stream flooding caused by excessive rainfall is expected. For Franklin County, until 12:15 p.m. Minor flooding in low-lying and poor drainage areas. Overflowing poor drainage areas. At 9:11 a.m., Doppler radar indicated heavy rain due to thunderstorms. This will cause small stream flooding. Between 1 and 3 inches of rain have fallen. Additional rainfall amounts of 0.5 to 1 inch are expected over the area. This additional rain will result in minor flooding. Some locations that will experience flooding include Union, Sullivan, Pacific, St. Clair, Villa Ridge, Gray Summit, Gerald, Parkway, Miramigua Park, Beaufort, Lanadel, Leslie, Piney Park, Stanton, Moselle, Noser Mill, Robertsville, and Catawissa. Turn around, don't drown when encountering flooded roads. Most flood deaths occur in vehicles. Flood advisory in effect until 12:30 p.m. this afternoon. Urban area and small stream flooding caused by excessive rainfall is expected. For Monroe County in southwestern Illinois, until 12:30 p.m. Minor flooding in low-lying and poor drainage areas. At 9:30 a.m., Doppler radar indicated heavy rain due to thunderstorms. This will cause urban and small stream flooding. Between 1.5 and 2.5 inches of rain have fallen. Additional rainfall amounts of 0.5 to 1.5 inches are expected over the area. This additional rain will result in minor flooding. Some locations that will experience flooding include Waterloo, Columbia, Valmeyer, New Design, Fountain, Hecker, Wartburg, Burkesville, Foster Pond, New Hanover, Madonnaville, Monroe City, and Harrisonville. Turn around, don't drown when encountering flooded roads. Most flood deaths occur in vehicles. Flood advisory in effect until 12:30 p.m. this afternoon. Urban area and small stream flooding caused by excessive rainfall is expected. For northern Jefferson County, until 12:30 p.m. Minor flooding in low-lying and poor drainage areas. Overflowing poor drainage areas. At 9:32 a.m., Doppler radar indicated heavy rain due to thunderstorms. This will cause urban and small stream flooding. Between 1.5 and 2.5 inches of rain have fallen. Additional rainfall amounts of 0.5 to 1 inch are expected over the area. This additional rain will result in minor flooding. Some locations that will experience flooding include Arnold, Peavely, Burns Mill, High Ridge, Cedars Hill, Antonia, Murphy, Barnhart, Cedar Hill Lakes, House Springs, Dittmer, Imperial, Scottsdale, Parkdale, Kimsweek, Otto, Morse Mill, and Orman. Turn around, don't drown when encountering flooded roads. Most flood deaths occur in vehicles. Flood advisory in effect until 1 p.m. this afternoon. Urban area and small stream flooding caused by excessive rainfall is expected. For St. Clair County,
southwestern Illinois, until 1 p.m. Minor flooding in low-lying and poor drainage areas. Overflowing poor drainage areas. At 9:57 a.m., Doppler radar indicated heavy rain due to thunderstorms. This will cause urban and small stream flooding. Between 1.5 and 2.5 inches of rain have fallen. Additional rainfall amounts of 0.5 to 1 inch are expected over the area. This additional rain will result in minor flooding. Some locations that will experience flooding include Belleville, O'Fallon, East St. Louis, Collinsville, Fairview Heights, Cahokia, Swansea, Shiloh, Centerville, Freeburg, Cassayville, Washington Park, Dupo, Millstead, Madison, Cahokia Parks Airport, Smithton, and Fairmont City. Turn around. Don't drown when encountering flooded roads. Most flood deaths occur in vehicles. The current time is 10:35 a.m. Central Daylight Time. 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This program originates from the National Weather Service Forecast Office in St. Louis, Missouri, and serves parts of East Central Missouri and Southwest Illinois, including the St. Louis metro area and surrounding counties. Rest of today, a chance of thunderstorms, showers, highs in the mid-80s, south winds 10 to 15 miles per hour, chance of rain near 100%. Tonight, mostly cloudy, showers with thunderstorms likely in the evening, then a chance of showers and thunderstorms after midnight, humid with lows in the upper 60s. South winds 10 to 15 miles per hour, becoming southwest after midnight. Chance of rain 90%. Saturday, mostly cloudy. A slight chance of showers in the morning, then showers likely with a slight chance of thunderstorms in the afternoon. Highs in the upper 70s. West winds 10 to 15 miles per hour with gusts up to 25 miles per hour. Chance of rain 70%. Saturday night, showers likely with a slight chance of thunderstorms in the evening, then a chance of showers after midnight. Lows in the mid-60s. Northwest winds 10 to 15 miles per hour. Gusts up to 30 miles per hour in the evening. Chance of rain 70%. Sunday, partly sunny with a 40% chance of showers. Highs in the lower 80s. North winds 10 to 15 miles per hour with gusts up to 25 miles per hour. Sunday night, mostly clear. Lows in the mid-60s. Monday, sunny. A slight chance of showers in the afternoon. Highs in the lower 80s. Chance of rain 20%. Monday night, mostly clear. Lows in the mid-60s. Tuesday, sunny. A slight chance of showers in the afternoon. Highs in the mid-80s. Chance of rain 20%. Tuesday night through Wednesday night, mostly clear. Lows in the upper 60s. Highs in the upper 80s. Thursday, mostly sunny. Highs around 90. Heat index values up to 100. At 10 a.m. at Lambert Field in St. Louis, heavy rain and fog were reported with a temperature of 70 degrees. The dew point was 69, giving us a relative humidity of 97%. The wind was south at 10 miles an hour, and the pressure was 29.98 inches and falling. Elsewhere in the metro area, in Chesterfield, a thunderstorm was reported and the temperature was 71. In Belleville, it was 72 degrees. In Cahokia, heavy rain and fog were reported, reducing the visibility to one-half of a mile and 69 degrees. In St. Charles, rain and fog were reported and 70. Across the region, it was cloudy in Columbia, Missouri, with a temperature of 71. In Quincy, it was cloudy and 73 degrees. In Kansas City, it was partly sunny and the temperature was 82. Light rain and fog were reported in Springfield, Missouri, with a temperature of 75. In Rolla, light rain and fog were reported and the temperature was 73. In Farmington, it was 73 degrees. It was partly sunny in Cape Girardeau.
Colorado with 79 degrees. It was cloudy in Springfield, Illinois, with a temperature of 71. Once again in St. Louis, heavy rain and fog were reported. The temperature was 70 degrees and the wind was south at 10 miles an hour. Flood advisory in effect until noon today. Urban area and small stream flooding caused by excessive rainfall is expected. For southwestern Madison County in southwestern Illinois, St. Louis County, St. Louis City in east central Missouri, until noon. Minor flooding in low-lying and poor drainage areas. Overflowing poor drainage areas. At 9:02 a.m., Doppler radar indicated heavy rain due to thunderstorms. This will cause urban and small stream flooding. Between 1 and 2 inches of rain have fallen. Additional rainfall amounts of 0.5 to 1.5 inches are expected over the area. This additional rain will result in minor flooding. Some locations that will experience flooding include St. Louis, Florissant, Chesterfield, Wildwood, University City, Bowen, Kirkwood, Maryland Heights, Hazelwood, Webster Groves, Ferguson, Arnold, Manchester, Creepcor, Overland, Clayton and Jennings. Turn around. Don't drown when encountering flooded roads. Most flood deaths occur in vehicles. Flood advisory in effect until 12:15 p.m. this afternoon. Small stream flooding caused by excessive rainfall is expected. For Franklin County, until 12:15 p.m. Minor flooding in low-lying and poor drainage areas. Overflowing poor drainage areas. At 9:11 a.m., Doppler radar indicated heavy rain due to thunderstorms. This will cause small stream flooding. Between 1 and 3 inches of rain have fallen. Additional rainfall amounts of 0.5 to 1 inch are expected over the area. This additional rain will result in minor flooding. Some locations that will experience flooding include Union, Sullivan, Pacific, St. Clair, Villa Ridge, Gray Summit, Gerald, Parkway, Miramigua Park, Beaufort, Lanadel, Leslie, Piney Park, Stanton, Moselle, Noza Mill, Robertsville, and Catawissa. Turn around. Don't drown when encountering flooded roads. Most flood deaths occur in vehicles. Flood advisory in effect until 12:30 p.m. this afternoon. Urban area and small stream flooding caused by excessive rainfall is expected. For Monroe County in southwestern Illinois, until 12:30 p.m. Minor flooding in low-lying and poor drainage areas. At 9:30 a.m., Doppler radar indicated heavy rain due to thunderstorms. This will cause urban and small stream flooding. Between 1.5 and 2.5 inches of rain have fallen. Additional rainfall amounts of 0.5 to 1.5 inches are expected over the area. This additional rain will result in minor flooding. Some locations that will experience flooding include Waterloo, Columbia, Valmire, New Design, Fountain, Hecker, Wartburg, Berksville, Foster Pond, New Hanover, Madonnaville, Monroe City, and Harrisonville. Turn around. Don't drown when encountering flooded roads. Most flood deaths occur in vehicles. Flood advisory in effect until 12:30 p.m. this afternoon. Urban area and small stream flooding caused by excessive rainfall is expected. For northern Jefferson County, until 12:30 p.m. Minor flooding in low-lying and poor drainage areas. Overflowing poor drainage areas. At 9:32 a.m., Doppler radar indicated heavy rain due to thunderstorms. This will cause urban and small stream flooding. Between 1.5 and 2.5 inches of rain have fallen. Additional rainfall amounts of 0.5 to 1 inch are expected over the area. This additional rain will result in minor flooding. Some locations that will experience flooding include Arnold, Peavely, Burns Mill, High Ridge, Cedar Hill, Antonia, Murphy, Barnhart, Cedar Hill Lakes, House Springs, Dittmer, Imperial, Scottsdale, Parkdale, Kimswick, Otto, Morse Mill, and Orman. Turn around. Don't drown when encountering flooded roads. Most flood deaths occur in vehicles. Flood advisory in effect until 1 p.m. this
afternoon. Urban area and small stream flooding caused by excessive rainfall is expected. For St. Clair County in southwestern Illinois, until 1 p.m. Minor flooding in low-lying and poor drainage areas. Overflowing poor drainage areas. At 9:57 a.m., Doppler radar indicated heavy rain due to thunderstorms. This will cause urban and small stream flooding. Between 1.5 and 2.5 inches of rain have fallen. Additional rainfall amounts of 0.5 to 1 inch are expected over the area. This additional rain will result in minor flooding. Some locations that will experience flooding include Belleville, O'Fallon, East St. Louis, Collinsville, Fairview Heights, Cahokia, Swansea, Shiloh, Centerville, Freeburg, Cassayville, Washington Park, Dupo, Millstead, Madison, Cahokia Parks Airport, Smithton, and Fairmont City. Turn around. Don't drown when encountering flooded roads. Most flood deaths occur in vehicles. The current time is 10:45 a.m. Central Daylight Time. 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This program originates from the National Weather Service Forecast Office in St. Louis, Missouri, and serves parts of East Central Missouri and Southwest Illinois, including the St. Louis metro area and surrounding counties. Rest of today, a chance of thunderstorms, showers, highs in the mid-80s, south winds 10 to 15 miles per hour, chance of rain near 100%. Tonight, mostly cloudy, showers with thunderstorms likely in the evening, then a chance of showers and thunderstorms after midnight. Humid with lows in the upper 60s. South winds 10 to 15 miles per hour, becoming southwest after midnight. Chance of rain 90%. Saturday, mostly cloudy. A slight chance of showers in the morning, then showers likely with a slight chance of thunderstorms in the afternoon. Highs in the upper 70s. West winds 10 to 15 miles per hour with gusts up to 25 miles per hour. Chance of rain 70%. Saturday night, showers likely with a slight chance of thunderstorms in the evening, then a chance of showers after midnight. Lows in the mid-60s. Northwest winds 10 to 15 miles per hour. Gusts up to 30 miles per hour in the evening. Chance of rain 70%. Sunday, partly sunny with a 40% chance of showers. Highs in the lower 80s. North winds 10 to 15 miles per hour with gusts up to 25 miles per hour. Sunday night, mostly clear. Lows in the mid-60s. Monday, sunny. A slight chance of showers in the afternoon. Highs in the lower 80s. Chance of rain 20%. Monday night, mostly clear. Lows in the mid-60s. Tuesday, sunny. A slight chance of showers in the afternoon. Highs in the mid-80s. Chance of rain 20%. Tuesday night through Wednesday night, mostly clear. Lows in the upper 60s. Highs in the upper 80s. Thursday, mostly sunny. Highs around 90. Heat index values up to 100. At 10 a.m. at Lambert Field in St. Louis, heavy rain and fog were reported with a temperature of 70 degrees. The dew point was 69, giving us a relative humidity of 97%. The wind was south at 10 miles an hour, and the pressure was 29.98 inches and falling. Elsewhere in the metro area, in Chesterfield, a thunderstorm was reported and the temperature was 71. In Belleville, it was 72 degrees. In Cahokia, heavy rain and fog were reported, reducing the visibility to one-half of a mile and 69 degrees. In St. Charles, rain and fog were reported and 70. Across the region, it was cloudy in Columbia, Missouri, with a temperature of 71. In Quincy, it was cloudy and 73 degrees. In Kansas City, it was partly sunny and the temperature was 82. Light rain and fog were reported in Springfield, Missouri, with a temperature of 75. In Rolla, light rain and fog were
reported and the temperature was 73. In Farmington, it was 73 degrees. It was partly sunny in Cape Girardeau with 79 degrees. It was cloudy in Springfield, Illinois, with a temperature of 71. Once again in St. Louis, heavy rain and fog were reported. The temperature was 70 degrees and the wind was south at 10 miles an hour. Flood advisory in effect until noon today. Urban area and small stream flooding caused by excessive rainfall is expected. For southwestern Madison County in southwestern Illinois, St. Louis County, St. Louis City in east central Missouri, until noon. Minor flooding in low-lying and poor drainage areas. Overflowing poor drainage areas. At 9:02 a.m., Doppler radar indicated heavy rain due to thunderstorms. This will cause urban and small stream flooding. Between 1 and 2 inches of rain have fallen. Additional rainfall amounts of 0.5 to 1.5 inches are expected over the area. This additional rain will result in minor flooding. Some locations that will experience flooding include St. Louis, Florissant, Chesterfield, Wildwood, University City, Bowen, Kirkwood, Maryland Heights, Hazelwood, Webster Groves, Ferguson, Arnold, Manchester, Creevecore, Overland, Clayton, and Jennings. Turn around. Don't drown when encountering flooded roads. Most flood deaths occur in vehicles. Flood advisory in effect until 12:15 p.m. this afternoon. Small stream flooding caused by excessive rainfall is expected. For Franklin County, until 12:15 p.m. Minor flooding in low-lying and poor drainage areas. Overflowing poor drainage areas. At 9:11 a.m., Doppler radar indicated heavy rain due to thunderstorms. This will cause small stream flooding. Between 1 and 3 inches of rain have fallen. Additional rainfall amounts of 0.5 to 1 inch are expected over the area. This additional rain will result in minor flooding. Some locations that will experience flooding include Union, Sullivan, Pacific, St. Clair, Villa Ridge, Gray Summit, Gerald, Parkway, Miramigua Park, Beaufort, Lanadel, Leslie, Piney Park, Stanton, Moselle, Noza Mill, Robertsville, and Catawissa. Turn around. Don't drown when encountering flooded roads. Most flood deaths occur in vehicles. Flood advisory in effect until 12:30 p.m. this afternoon. Urban area and small stream flooding caused by excessive rainfall is expected. For Monroe County in southwestern Illinois, until 12:30 p.m. Minor flooding in low-lying and poor drainage areas. At 9:30 a.m., Doppler radar indicated heavy rain due to thunderstorms. This will cause urban and small stream flooding. Between 1.5 and 2.5 inches of rain have fallen. Additional rainfall amounts of 0.5 to 1.5 inches are expected over the area. This additional rain will result in minor flooding. Some locations that will experience flooding include Waterloo, Columbia, Valmire, New Design, Fountain, Hecker, Wartburg, Burkesville, Foster Pond, New Hanover, Madonnaville, Monroe City, and Harrisonville. Turn around. Don't drown when encountering flooded roads. Most flood deaths occur in vehicles. Flood advisory in effect until 12:30 p.m. this afternoon. Urban area and small stream flooding caused by excessive rainfall is expected. For northern Jefferson County, until 12:30 p.m. Minor flooding in low-lying and poor drainage areas. Overflowing poor drainage areas. At 9:32 a.m., Doppler radar indicated heavy rain due to thunderstorms. This will cause urban and small stream flooding. Between 1.5 and 2.5 inches of rain have fallen. Additional rainfall amounts of 0.5 to 1 inch are expected over the area. This additional rain will result in minor flooding. Some locations that will experience flooding include Arnold, Peavely, Burns Mill, High Ridge, Cedar Hill, Antonia, Murphy, Barnhart, Cedar Hill Lakes, House Springs, Dittmer, Imperial, Scottsdale, Parkdale, Kimswick, Otto, Morse Mill, and Orman. Turn around. Don't drown when encountering.
entering flooded roads. Most flood deaths occur in vehicles. Flood advisory in effect until 1 p.m. this afternoon. Urban area and small stream flooding caused by excessive rainfall is expected. For St. Clair County in southwestern Illinois, until 1 p.m. Minor flooding in low-lying and poor drainage areas. Overflowing poor drainage areas. At 9:57 a.m., Doppler radar indicated heavy rain due to thunderstorms. This will cause urban and small stream flooding. Between 1.5 and 2.5 inches of rain have fallen. Additional rainfall amounts of 0.5 to 1 inch are expected over the area. This additional rain will result in minor flooding. Some locations that will experience flooding include Belleville, O'Fallon, East St. Louis, Collinsville, Fairview Heights, Cahokia, Swansea, Shiloh, Centerville, Freeburg, Cassayville, Washington Park, Dupont, encountering flooded roads. Most flooded

Between 1.5 and 2.5 inches of rain have fallen. Additional rainfall amounts of 0.5 to 1 inch are expected over the area. This additional rain will result in minor flooding. Some locations that will experience flooding include Belleville, O'Fallon, East St. Louis, Collinsville, Fairview Heights, Cahokia, Swansea, Shiloh, Centerville, Freeburg, Cassayville, Washington Park, Dupo, Millstead, Madison, Cahokia Parks Airport, Smithton, and Fairmont City. Turn around. Don't drown when encountering flooded roads. Most flood deaths occur in vehicles. The current time is 10:55 a.m. Central Daylight Time. This is NOAA, Weather Radio KDO 89 St. Louis, Missouri, broadcasting on 162.550 MHz. This program originates from the National Weather Service Forecast Office in St. Louis, Missouri, and serves parts of East Central Missouri and Southwest Illinois, including the St. Louis metro area and surrounding counties. Rest of today, a chance of thunderstorms, showers, highs in the mid-80s, south winds 10 to 15 miles per hour, chance of rain near 100%. Tonight, mostly cloudy, showers with thunderstorms likely in the evening, then a chance of showers and thunderstorms after midnight. Humid with lows in the upper 60s. South winds 10 to 15 miles per hour, becoming southwest after midnight. Chance of rain 90%. Saturday, mostly cloudy. A slight chance of showers in the morning, then showers likely with a slight chance of thunderstorms in the afternoon. Highs in the upper 70s. West winds 10 to 15 miles per hour with gusts up to 25 miles per hour. Chance of rain 70%. Saturday night, showers likely with a slight chance of thunderstorms in the evening, then a chance of showers after midnight. Lows in the mid-60s. Northwest winds 10 to 15 miles per hour. Gusts up to 30 miles per hour in the evening. Chance of rain 70%. Sunday, partly sunny with a 40% chance of showers. Highs in the lower 80s. North winds 10 to 15 miles per hour with gusts up to 25 miles per hour. Sunday night, mostly clear. Lows in the mid-60s. Monday, sunny. A slight chance of showers in the afternoon. Highs in the lower 80s. Chance of rain 20%. Monday night, mostly clear. Lows in the mid-60s. Tuesday, sunny. A slight chance of showers in the afternoon. Highs in the mid-80s. Chance of rain 20%. Tuesday night through Wednesday night, mostly clear. Lows in the upper 60s. Highs in the upper 80s. Thursday, mostly sunny. Highs around 90. Heat index values up to 100. At 10 a.m. at Lambert Field in St. Louis, heavy rain and fog were reported with a temperature of 70 degrees. The dew point was 69, giving us a relative humidity of 97%. The wind was south at 10 miles an hour, and the pressure was 29.98 inches and falling. Elsewhere in the metro area, in Chesterfield, a thunderstorm was reported and the temperature was 71. In Belleville, it was 72 degrees. In Cahokia, heavy rain and fog were reported, reducing the visibility to 0.5 mile and 69 degrees. In St. Charles, rain and fog were reported and 70. Across the region, it was cloudy in Columbia, Missouri, with a temperature of 71. In Quincy, it was cloudy and 73 degrees. In Kansas City, it was partly sunny and the temperature was 82. Light rain and fog were reported in Springfield, Missouri, with a temperature of 75. In Rolla, light rain and fog were reported and the temperature was 73. In Farmington, it was 73 degrees. It was partly sunny in Cape Girardeau, with 79 degrees. It was cloudy in Springfield, Illinois, with a temperature of 71. Once again in St. Louis, heavy rain and fog were reported. The temperature was 70 degrees and the wind was south at 10 miles an hour. Flood advisory in effect.

Noon today. Urban area and small stream flooding caused by excessive rainfall is expected. For southwestern Madison County in southwestern Illinois, St. Louis County, St. Louis City in east central Missouri until noon. Minor flooding in low-lying and poor drainage areas. Overflowing poor drainage areas. At 9:02 a.m., Doppler radar indicated heavy rain due to thunderstorms. This will cause urban and small stream flooding. Between 1 and 2 inches of rain have fallen. Additional rainfall amounts of 0.5 to 1.5 inches are expected over the area. This additional rain will result in minor flooding. Some locations that will experience flooding include St. Louis, Florissant, Chesterfield, Wildwood, University City, Bowen, Kirkwood, Maryland Heights, Hazelwood, Webster Groves, Ferguson, Arnold, Manchester, Creevecore, Overland, Clayton and Jennings. Turn around, don't drown when encountering flooded roads. Most flood deaths occur in vehicles. Flood advisory in effect until 12:15 p.m. this afternoon. Small stream flooding caused by excessive rainfall is expected. For Franklin County, until 12:15 p.m. Minor flooding in low-lying and poor drainage areas. Overflowing poor drainage areas. At 9:11 a.m., Doppler radar indicated heavy rain due to thunderstorms. This will cause small stream flooding. Between 1 and 3 inches of rain have fallen. Additional rainfall amounts of 0.5 to 1 inch are expected over the area. This additional rain will result in minor flooding. Some locations that will experience flooding include Union, Sullivan, Pacific, St. Clair, Villa Ridge, Gray Summit, Gerald, Parkway, Miramigua Park, Beaufort, Lanadelle, Leslie, Piney Park, Stanton, Moselle, Noza Mill, Robertsville, and Catawissa. Turn around. Don't drown when encountering flooded roads. Most flood deaths occur in vehicles. Flood advisory in effect until 12:30 p.m. this afternoon. Urban area and small stream flooding caused by excessive rainfall is expected. For Monroe County in southwestern Illinois until 12:30 p.m. Minor flooding in low-lying and poor drainage areas. At 9:30 a.m., Doppler radar indicated heavy rain due to thunderstorms. This will cause urban and small stream flooding. Between 1.5 and 2.5 inches of rain have fallen. Additional rainfall amounts of 0.5 to 1.5 inches are expected over the area. This additional rain will result in minor flooding. Some locations that will experience flooding include Waterloo, Columbia, Valmeyer, New Design, Fountain, Hecker, Wartburg, Berksville, Foster Pond, New Hanover, Madonnaville, Monroe City, and Harrisonville. Turn around. Don't drown when encountering flooded roads. Most flood deaths occur in vehicles. Flood advisory in effect until 12:30 p.m. this afternoon. Urban area and small stream flooding caused by excessive rainfall is expected. For northern Jefferson County, until 12:30 p.m. Minor flooding in low-lying and poor drainage areas. Overflowing poor drainage areas. At 9:32 a.m., Doppler radar indicated heavy rain due to thunderstorms. This will cause urban and small stream flooding. Between 1.5 and 2.5 inches of rain have fallen. Additional rainfall amounts of 0.5 to 1 inch are expected over the area. This additional rain will result in minor flooding. Some locations that will experience flooding include Arnold, Peebley, Burns Mill, High Ridge, Cedar Hill, Antonia, Murphy, Barnhart, Cedar Hill Lakes, House Springs, Dittmer, Imperial, Scottsdale, Parkdale, Kimswick, Otto, Morse Mill, and Orman. Turn around. Don't drown when encountering flooded roads. Most flood deaths occur in vehicles. Flood advisory in effect until 1 p.m. this afternoon. Urban area and small stream flooding caused by excessive rainfall is expected. For St. Clair County in southwestern Illinois, until 1 p.m. Minor flooding in low-lying and poor drainage areas. Overflowing poor drainage areas.
9:57 a.m. Doppler radar indicated heavy rain due to thunderstorms. This will cause urban and small stream flooding. Between 1.5 and 2.5 inches of rain have fallen. Additional rainfall amounts of 0.5 to 1 inch are expected over the area. This additional rain will result in minor flooding. Some locations that will experience flooding include Belleville, O'Fallon, East St. Louis, Collinsville, Fairview Heights, Cahokia, Swansea, Shiloh, Centerville, Freeburg, Cassayville, Washington Park, Dupo, Millstead, Madison, Cahokia Parks Airport, Smithton, and Fairmont City. Turn around. Don't drown when encountering flooded roads. Most flood deaths occur in vehicles. The current time is 11:06 a.m. Central Daylight Time. This is NOAA, Weather Radio KDO 89 St. Louis, Missouri, broadcasting on 162.550 MHz. This program originates from the National Weather Service Forecast Office in St. Louis, Missouri, and serves parts of East Central Missouri and Southwest Illinois, including the St. Louis metro area and surrounding counties. Rest of today, a chance of thunderstorms, showers, highs in the mid-80s, south winds 10 to 15 miles per hour, chance of rain near 100%. Tonight, mostly cloudy, showers with thunderstorms likely in the evening, then a chance of showers and thunderstorms after midnight. Humid with lows in the upper 60s. South winds 10 to 15 miles per hour, becoming southwest after midnight. Chance of rain 90%. Saturday, mostly cloudy. A slight chance of showers in the morning, then showers likely with a slight chance of thunderstorms in the afternoon. Highs in the upper 70s. West winds 10 to 15 miles per hour with gusts up to 25 miles per hour. Chance of rain 70%. Saturday night, showers likely with a slight chance of thunderstorms in the evening, then a chance of showers after midnight. Lows in the mid-60s. Northwest winds 10 to 15 miles per hour. Gusts up to 30 miles per hour in the evening. Chance of rain 70%. Sunday, partly sunny with a 40% chance of showers. Highs in the lower 80s. North winds 10 to 15 miles per hour with gusts up to 25 miles per hour. Sunday night, mostly clear. Lows in the mid-60s. Monday, sunny. A slight chance of showers in the afternoon. Highs in the lower 80s. Chance of rain 20%. Monday night, mostly clear. Lows in the mid-60s. Tuesday, sunny. A slight chance of showers in the afternoon. Highs in the mid-80s. Chance of rain 20%. Tuesday night through Wednesday night, mostly clear. Lows in the upper 60s. Highs in the upper 80s. Thursday, mostly sunny. Highs around 90. Heat index values up to 100. At 10 a.m. at Lambert Field in St. Louis, heavy rain and fog were reported with a temperature of 70 degrees. The dew point was 69, giving us a relative humidity of 97%. The wind was south at 10 miles an hour, and the pressure was 29.98 inches and falling. Elsewhere in the metro area, in Chesterfield, a thunderstorm was reported and the temperature was 71. In Belleville, it was 72 degrees. In Cahokia, heavy rain and fog were reported, reducing the visibility to 0.5 mile and 69 degrees. In St. Charles, rain and fog were reported and 70. Across the region, it was cloudy in Columbia, Missouri, with a temperature of 71. In Quincy, it was cloudy and 73 degrees. In Kansas City, it was partly sunny and the temperature was 82. Light rain and fog were reported in Springfield, Missouri, with a temperature of 75. In Rolla, light rain and fog were reported and the temperature was 73. In Farmington, it was 73 degrees. It was partly sunny in Cape Girardeau, with 79 degrees. It was cloudy in Springfield, Illinois, with a temperature of 71. Once again in St. Louis, heavy rain.
fog were reported, the temperature was 70 degrees and the wind was south at 10 miles an hour. Flood advisory in effect until noon today. Urban area and small stream flooding caused by excessive rainfall is expected. For southwestern Madison County in southwestern Illinois, St. Louis County, St. Louis City in east central Missouri until noon. Minor flooding in low-lying and poor drainage areas. Overflowing poor drainage areas. At 9:02 a.m., Doppler radar indicated heavy rain due to thunderstorms. This will cause urban and small stream flooding. Between 1 and 2 inches of rain have fallen. Additional rainfall amounts of 0.5 to 1.5 inches are expected over the area. This additional rain will result in minor flooding. Some locations that will experience flooding include St. Louis, Florissant, Chesterfield, Wildwood, University City, Bowen, Kirkwood, Maryland Heights, Hazelwood, Webster Groves, Ferguson, Arnold, Manchester, Creevecore, Overland, Clayton and Jennings. Turn around, don't drown when encountering flooded roads. Most flood deaths occur in vehicles. Flood advisory in effect until 12:15 p.m. this afternoon. Small stream flooding caused by excessive rainfall is expected. For Franklin County, until 12:15 p.m. Minor flooding in low-lying and poor drainage areas. Overflowing poor drainage areas. At 9:11 a.m., Doppler radar indicated heavy rain due to thunderstorms. This will cause small stream flooding. Between 1 and 3 inches of rain have fallen. Additional rainfall amounts of 0.5 to 1 inch are expected over the area. This additional rain will result in minor flooding. Some locations that will experience flooding include Union, Sullivan, Pacific, St. Clair, Villa Ridge, Gray Summit, Gerald, Parkway, Miramigua Park, Beaufort, Lanadel, Leslie, Piney Park, Stanton, Moselle, Noser Mill, Robertsville, and Catawissa. Turn around, don't drown when encountering flooded roads. Most flood deaths occur in vehicles. Flood advisory in effect until 12:30 p.m. this afternoon. Urban area and small stream flooding caused by excessive rainfall is expected. For Monroe County in southwestern Illinois, until 12:30 p.m. Minor flooding in low-lying and poor drainage areas. At 9:30 a.m., Doppler radar indicated heavy rain due to thunderstorms. This will cause urban and small stream flooding. Between 1.5 and 2.5 inches of rain have fallen. Additional rainfall amounts of 0.5 to 1.5 inches are expected over the area. This additional rain will result in minor flooding. Some locations that will experience flooding include Waterloo, Columbia, Valmire, New Design, Fountain, Hecker, Wartburg, Burkesville, Foster Pond, New Hanover, Madonnaville, Monroe City, and Harrisonville. Turn around, don't drown when encountering flooded roads. Most flood deaths occur in vehicles. Flood advisory in effect until 12:30 p.m. this afternoon. Urban area and small stream flooding caused by excessive rainfall is expected. For northern Jefferson County, until 12:30 p.m. Minor flooding in low-lying and poor drainage areas. Overflowing poor drainage areas. At 9:32 a.m., Doppler radar indicated heavy rain due to thunderstorms. This will cause urban and small stream flooding. Between 1.5 and 2.5 inches of rain have fallen. Additional rainfall amounts of 0.5 to 1 inch are expected over the area. This additional rain will result in minor flooding. Some locations that will experience flooding include Arnold, Peavely, Burns Mill, High Ridge, Cedar Hill, Antonia, Murphy, Barnhart, Cedar Hill Lakes, House Springs, Dittmer, Imperial, Scottsdale, Parkdale, Kimswick, Otto, Morris Mill, and Orman. Turn around, don't drown when encountering flooded roads. Most flood deaths occur in vehicles. Flood advisory in effect until 1 p.m. this afternoon. Urban area and small stream flooding caused by excessive rainfall is expected. For St. Clair County in southwestern Illinois, until
7 p.m. Minor flooding in low-lying and poor drainage areas. Overflowing poor drainage areas. At 9:57 a.m., Doppler radar indicated heavy rain due to thunderstorms. This will cause urban and small stream flooding. Between 1.5 and 2.5 inches of rain have fallen. Additional rainfall amounts of 0.5 to 1 inch are expected over the area. This additional rain will result in minor flooding. Some locations that will experience flooding include Belleville, O'Fallon, East St. Louis, Collinsville, Fairview Heights, Cahokia, Swansea, Shiloh, Centerville, Freeburg, Cassaville, Washington Park, Dupo, Millstead, Madison, Cahokia Parks Airport, Smithton, and Fairmont City. Turn around. Don't drown when encountering flooded roads. Most flood deaths occur in vehicles. The current time is 11:16 a.m. Central Daylight Time. 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This program originates from the National Weather Service Forecast Office in St. Louis, Missouri, and serves parts of East Central Missouri and Southwest Illinois, including the St. Louis metro area and surrounding counties. Rest of today, a chance of thunderstorms, showers, highs in the mid-80s, south winds 10 to 15 miles per hour, chance of rain near 100%. Tonight, mostly cloudy, showers with thunderstorms likely in the evening, then a chance of showers and thunderstorms after midnight. Humid with lows in the upper 60s. South winds 10 to 15 miles per hour, becoming southwest after midnight. Chance of rain 90%. Saturday, mostly cloudy. A slight chance of showers in the morning, then showers likely with a slight chance of thunderstorms in the afternoon. Highs in the upper 70s. West winds 10 to 15 miles per hour with gusts up to 25 miles per hour. Chance of rain 70%. Saturday night, showers likely with a slight chance of thunderstorms in the evening, then a chance of showers after midnight. Lows in the mid-60s. Northwest winds 10 to 15 miles per hour. Gusts up to 30 miles per hour in the evening. Chance of rain 70%. Sunday, partly sunny with a 40% chance of showers. Highs in the lower 80s. North winds 10 to 15 miles per hour with gusts up to 25 miles per hour. Sunday night, mostly clear. Lows in the mid-60s. Monday, sunny. A slight chance of showers in the afternoon. Highs in the lower 80s. Chance of rain 20%. Monday night, mostly clear. Lows in the mid-60s. Tuesday, sunny. A slight chance of showers in the afternoon. Highs in the mid-80s. Chance of rain 20%. Tuesday night through Wednesday night, mostly clear. Lows in the upper 60s. Highs in the upper 80s. Thursday, mostly sunny. Highs around 90. Heat index values up to 100. At 11 a.m. at Lambert Field in St. Louis, heavy rain and fog were reported with a temperature of 71 degrees. The dew point was 69, giving us a relative humidity of 93%. The wind was south at 10 miles an hour, and the pressure was 29.95 inches and falling. Elsewhere in the metro area, in Chesterfield, rain and fog were reported and the temperature was 71. In Belleville, it was 70 degrees. In Cahokia, rain and fog were reported, and 70 degrees. In St. Charles, rain and fog were reported, and 71. Across the region, it was cloudy in Columbia, Missouri, with a temperature of 74. In Quincy, it was cloudy, and 73 degrees. In Kansas City, it was cloudy, and the temperature was 83. It was cloudy in Springfield, Missouri, with a temperature of 80. In Rolla, fog was reported and the temperature was 74. In Farmington, it was 69 degrees. Light rain was falling in Cape Girardeau with 75 degrees. Rain was falling in Springfield, Illinois with a temperature of 70.
Once again in St. Louis, heavy rain and fog were reported. The temperature was 71 degrees and the wind was south at 10 miles an hour. Flood advisory in effect until noon today. Urban area and small stream flooding caused by excessive rainfall is expected. For southwestern Madison County in southwestern Illinois, St. Louis County, St. Louis City in east central Missouri until noon. Minor flooding in low-lying and poor drainage areas. Overflowing poor drainage areas. At 9:02 a.m., Doppler radar indicated heavy rain due to thunderstorms. This will cause urban and small stream flooding. Between 1 and 2 inches of rain have fallen. Additional rainfall amounts of 0.5 to 1.5 inches are expected over the area. This additional rain will result in minor flooding. Some locations that will experience flooding include St. Louis, Florissant, Chesterfield, Wildwood, University City, Bowen, Kirkwood, Maryland Heights, Hazelwood, Webster Groves, Ferguson, Arnold, Manchester, Creevecore, Overland, Clayton, and Jennings. Turn around. Don't drown when encountering flooded roads. Most flood deaths occur in vehicles. Flood advisory in effect until 12:15 p.m. this afternoon. Small stream flooding caused by excessive rainfall is expected. For Franklin County, until 12:15 p.m. Minor flooding in low-lying and poor drainage areas. Overflowing poor drainage areas. At 9:11 a.m., Doppler radar indicated heavy rain due to thunderstorms. This will cause small stream flooding. Between 1 and 3 inches of rain have fallen. Additional rainfall amounts of 0.5 to 1 inch are expected over the area. This additional rain will result in minor flooding. Some locations that will experience flooding include Union, Sullivan, Pacific, St. Clair, Villa Ridge, Gray Summit, Gerald, Parkway, Miramigua Park, Beaufort, Lanadel, Leslie, Piney Park, Stanton, Moselle, Noza Mill, Robertsville, and Catawissa. Turn around. Don't drown when encountering flooded roads. Most flood deaths occur in vehicles. Flood advisory in effect until 12:30 p.m. this afternoon. Urban area and small stream flooding caused by excessive rainfall is expected. For Monroe County in southwestern Illinois, until 12:30 p.m. Minor flooding in low-lying and poor drainage areas. At 9:30 a.m., Doppler radar indicated heavy rain due to thunderstorms. This will cause urban and small stream flooding. Between 1.5 and 2.5 inches of rain have fallen. Additional rainfall amounts of 0.5 to 1.5 inches are expected over the area. This additional rain will result in minor flooding. Some locations that will experience flooding include Waterloo, Columbia, Valmire, New Design, Fountain, Hecker, Wartburg, Brooksville, Foster Pond, New Hanover, Madonnaville, Monroe City, and Harrisonville. Turn around. Don't drown when encountering flooded roads. Most flood deaths occur in vehicles. Flood advisory in effect until 12:30 p.m. this afternoon. Urban area and small stream flooding caused by excessive rainfall is expected. For northern Jefferson County, until 12:30 p.m. Minor flooding in low-lying and poor drainage areas. Overflowing poor drainage areas. At 9:32 a.m., Doppler radar indicated heavy rain due to thunderstorms. This will cause urban and small stream flooding. Between 1.5 and 2.5 inches of rain have fallen. Additional rainfall amounts of 0.5 to 1 inch are expected over the area. This additional rain will result in minor flooding. Some locations that will experience flooding include Arnold, Peavely, Burns Mill, High Ridge, Cedar Hill, Antonia, Murphy, Barnhart, Cedar Hill Lakes, House Springs, Dittmer, Imperial, Scottsdale, Parkdale, Kimswick, Otto, Morse Mill, and Orman. Turn around. Don't drown when encountering flooded roads. Most flood deaths occur in vehicles. Flood advisory in effect until 1 p.m. this afternoon. Urban area and small stream flooding caused by excessive rainfall is expected. For St.
Clair County in southwestern Illinois until 1 p.m. Minor flooding in low-lying and poor drainage areas. Overflowing poor drainage areas. At 9:57 a.m., Doppler radar indicated heavy rain due to thunderstorms. This will cause urban and small stream flooding. Between 1.5 and 2.5 inches of rain have fallen. Additional rainfall amounts of 0.5 to 1 inch are expected over the area. This additional rain will result in minor flooding. Some locations that will experience flooding include Belleville, O'Fallon, East St. Louis, Collinsville, Fairview Heights, Cahokia, Swansea, Shiloh, Centerville, Freeburg, Cassayville, Washington Park, Dupo, Millstead, Madison, Cahokia Parks Airport, Smithton, and Fairmont City. Turn around. Don't drown when encountering flooded roads. Most flood deaths occur in vehicles. The current time is 11:26 a.m. Central Daylight Time. 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Rest of today, a chance of thunderstorms, showers, highs in the mid-80s, south winds 10 to 15 miles per hour, chance of rain near 100%. Tonight, mostly cloudy. Showers with thunderstorms likely in the evening, then a chance of showers and thunderstorms after midnight. Humid with lows in the upper 60s. South winds 10 to 15 miles per hour, becoming southwest after midnight. Chance of rain 90%. Saturday, mostly cloudy. A slight chance of showers in the morning, then showers likely with a slight chance of thunderstorms in the afternoon. Highs in the upper 70s. West winds 10 to 15 miles per hour with gusts up to 25 miles per hour. Chance of rain 70%. Saturday night, showers likely with a slight chance of thunderstorms in the evening, then a chance of showers after midnight. Lows in the mid-60s. Northwest winds 10 to 15 miles per hour. Gusts up to 30 miles per hour in the evening. Chance of rain 70%. Sunday, partly sunny with a 40% chance of showers. Highs in the lower 80s. North winds 10 to 15 miles per hour with gusts up to 25 miles per hour. Sunday night, mostly clear. Lows in the mid-60s. Monday, sunny. A slight chance of showers in the afternoon. Highs in the lower 80s. Chance of rain 20%. Monday night, mostly clear. Lows in the mid-60s. Tuesday, sunny. A slight chance of showers in the afternoon. Highs in the mid-80s. Chance of rain 20%. Tuesday night through Wednesday night, mostly clear. Lows in the upper 60s. Highs in the upper 80s. Thursday, mostly sunny. Highs around 90. Heat index values up to 100. At 11 a.m. at Lambert Field in St. Louis, heavy rain and fog were reported with a temperature of 71 degrees. The dew point was 69, giving us a relative humidity of 93%. The wind was out at 10 miles an hour, and the pressure was 29.95 inches and falling. Elsewhere in the metro area, in Chesterfield, rain and fog were reported and the temperature was 71. In Belleville, it was 70 degrees. In Cahokia, rain and fog were reported, and 70 degrees. In St. Charles, rain and fog were reported, and 71. Across the region, it was cloudy in Columbia, Missouri, with a temperature of 74. In Quincy, it was cloudy, and 73 degrees. In Kansas City, it was cloudy, and the temperature was 83. It was cloudy in Springfield, Missouri, with a temperature of 80. In Rolla, fog was reported and the temperature was 74. In Farmington, it was 69 degrees. Light rain was falling in Cape Girardeau with 75 degrees. Rain was falling in Springfield.
Springfield, Illinois, with a temperature of 70. Once again in St. Louis, heavy rain and fog were reported. The temperature was 71 degrees and the wind was south at 10 miles an hour. Flood advisory in effect until noon today. Urban area and small stream flooding caused by excessive rainfall is expected. For southwestern Madison County in southwestern Illinois, St. Louis County, St. Louis City in east central Missouri until noon. Minor flooding in low-lying and poor drainage areas. Overflowing poor drainage areas. At 9:02 a.m., Doppler radar indicated heavy rain due to thunderstorms. This will cause urban and small stream flooding. Between 1 and 2 inches of rain have fallen. Additional rainfall amounts of 0.5 to 1.5 inches are expected over the area. This additional rain will result in minor flooding. Some locations that will experience flooding include St. Louis, Florissant, Chesterfield, Wildwood, University City, Bowen, Kirkwood, Maryland Heights, Hazelwood, Webster Groves, Ferguson, Arnold, Manchester, Creepcor, Overland, Clayton and Jennings. Turn around, don't drown when encountering flooded roads. Most flood deaths occur in vehicles. Flood advisory in effect until 12:15 p.m. this afternoon. Small stream flooding caused by excessive rainfall is expected. For Franklin County, until 12:15 p.m. Minor flooding in low-lying and poor drainage areas. Overflowing poor drainage areas. At 9:11 a.m., Doppler radar indicated heavy rain due to thunderstorms. This will cause small stream flooding. Between 1 and 3 inches of rain have fallen. Additional rainfall amounts of 0.5 to 1 inch are expected over the area. This additional rain will result in minor flooding. Some locations that will experience flooding include Union, Sullivan, Pacific, St. Clair, Villa Ridge, Gray Summit, Gerald, Parkway, Miramigua Park, Beaufort, Lanadel, Leslie, Piney Park, Stanton, Moselle, Noser Mill, Robertsville, and Catawissa. Turn around, don't drown when encountering flooded roads. Most flood deaths occur in vehicles. Flood advisory in effect until 12:30 p.m. this afternoon. Urban area and small stream flooding caused by excessive rainfall is expected. For Monroe County in southwestern Illinois, until 12:30 p.m. Minor flooding in low-lying and poor drainage areas. At 9:30 a.m., Doppler radar indicated heavy rain due to thunderstorms. This will cause urban and small stream flooding. Between 1.5 and 2.5 inches of rain have fallen. Additional rainfall amounts of 0.5 to 1.5 inches are expected over the area. This additional rain will result in minor flooding. Some locations that will experience flooding include Waterloo, Columbia, Valmire, New Design, Fountain, Hecker, Wartburg, Brooksville, Foster Pond, New Hanover, Madonnaville, Monroe City, and Harrisonville. Turn around, don't drown when encountering flooded roads. Most flood deaths occur in vehicles. Flood advisory in effect until 12:30 p.m. this afternoon. Urban area and small stream flooding caused by excessive rainfall is expected. For northern Jefferson County, until 12:30 p.m. Minor flooding in low-lying and poor drainage areas. Overflowing poor drainage areas. At 9:32 a.m., Doppler radar indicated heavy rain due to thunderstorms. This will cause urban and small stream flooding. Between 1.5 and 2.5 inches of rain have fallen. Additional rainfall amounts of 0.5 to 1 inch are expected over the area. This additional rain will result in minor flooding. Some locations that will experience flooding include Arnold, Peavely, Burns Mill, High Ridge, Cedar Hill, Antonia, Murphy, Barnhart, Cedar Hill Lakes, House Springs, Dittmer, Imperial, Scottsdale, Parkdale, Kimswick, Otto, Morse Mill, and Orman. Turn around, don't drown when encountering flooded roads. Most flood deaths occur in vehicles. Flood advisory in effect until 1 p.m. this afternoon. Urban area and small stream flooding caused
excessive rainfall is expected. For St. Clair County in southwestern Illinois, until 1 p.m., minor flooding in low-lying and poor drainage areas. Overflowing poor drainage areas. At 9:57 a.m., Doppler radar indicated heavy rain due to thunderstorms. This will cause urban and small stream flooding. Between 1.5 and 2.5 inches of rain have fallen. Additional rainfall amounts of 0.5 to 1 inch are expected over the area. This additional rain will result in minor flooding. Some locations that will experience flooding include Belleville, O'Fallon, East St. Louis, Collinsville, Fairview Heights, Cahokia, Swansea, Shiloh, Centerville, Freeburg, Cassayville, Washington Park, Dupo, Millstead, Madison, Cahokia Parks Airport, Smithton, and Fairmont City. Turn around. Don't drown when encountering flooded roads. Most flood deaths occur in vehicles. The current time is 11:36 a.m. Central Daylight Time. This is NOAA, Weather Radio KDO 89 St. Louis, Missouri, broadcasting on 162.550 MHz. This program originates from the National Weather Service Forecast Office in St. Louis, Missouri, and serves parts of East Central Missouri and Southwest Illinois, including the St. Louis metro area and surrounding counties. Rest of today, a chance of thunderstorms, showers, highs in the mid-80s, south winds 10 to 15 miles per hour, chance of rain near 100%. Tonight, mostly cloudy, showers with thunderstorms likely in the evening, then a chance of showers and thunderstorms after midnight, humid with lows in the upper 60s. South winds 10 to 15 miles per hour, becoming southwest after midnight. Chance of rain 90%. Saturday, mostly cloudy. A slight chance of showers in the morning, then showers likely with a slight chance of thunderstorms in the afternoon. Highs in the upper 70s. West winds 10 to 15 miles per hour with gusts up to 25 miles per hour. Chance of rain 70%. Saturday night, showers likely with a slight chance of thunderstorms in the evening, then a chance of showers after midnight. Lows in the mid-60s. Northwest winds 10 to 15 miles per hour. Gusts up to 30 miles per hour in the evening. Chance of rain 70%. Sunday, partly sunny with a 40% chance of showers. Highs in the lower 80s. North winds 10 to 15 miles per hour with gusts up to 25 miles per hour. Sunday night, mostly clear. Lows in the mid-60s. Monday, sunny. A slight chance of showers in the afternoon. Highs in the lower 80s. Chance of rain 20%. Monday night, mostly clear. Lows in the mid-60s. Tuesday, sunny. A slight chance of showers in the afternoon. Highs in the mid-80s. Chance of rain 20%. Tuesday night through Wednesday night, mostly clear. Lows in the upper 60s. Highs in the upper 80s. Thursday, mostly sunny. Highs around 90. Heat index values up to 100. At 11 a.m. at Lambert Field in St. Louis, heavy rain and fog were reported with a temperature of 71 degrees. The dew point was 69, giving us a relative humidity of 93%. The wind was south at 10 miles an hour, and the pressure was 29.95 inches and falling. Elsewhere in the metro area, in Chesterfield, rain and fog were reported and the temperature was 71. In Belleville, it was 70 degrees. In Cahokia, rain and fog were reported, and 70 degrees. In St. Charles, rain and fog were reported, and 71. Across the region, it was cloudy in Columbia, Missouri, with a temperature of 74. In Quincy, it was cloudy, and 73 degrees. In Kansas City, it was cloudy, and the temperature was 83. It was cloudy in Springfield, Missouri, with a temperature of 80. In Rolla, fog was reported and the temperature was 74. In Farmington, it was 69 degrees. Light rain was falling in Cape Girardeau with 75.
degrees. Rain was falling in Springfield, Illinois, with a temperature of 70. Once again in St. Louis, heavy rain and fog were reported. The temperature was 71 degrees and the wind was south at 10 miles an hour. Flood advisory in effect until noon today. Urban area and small stream flooding caused by excessive rainfall is expected. For southwestern Madison County in southwestern Illinois, St. Louis County, St. Louis City in east central Missouri, until noon. Minor flooding in low-lying and poor drainage areas. Overflowing poor drainage areas. At 9.02 a.m., Doppler radar indicated heavy rain due to thunderstorms. This will cause urban and small stream flooding. Between 1 and 2 inches of rain have fallen. Additional rainfall amounts of 0.5 to 1.5 inches are expected over the area. This additional rain will result in minor flooding. Some locations that will experience flooding include St. Louis, Florissant, Chesterfield, Wildwood, University City, Bowen, Kirkwood, Maryland Heights, Hazelwood, Webster Groves, Ferguson, Arnold, Manchester, Creekcore, Overland, Clayton and Jennings. Turn around, don't drown when encountering flooded roads. Most flood deaths occur in vehicles. Flood advisory in effect until 12:15 p.m. this afternoon. Small stream flooding caused by excessive rainfall is expected. For Franklin County, until 12:15 p.m. Minor flooding in low-lying and poor drainage areas. Overflowing poor drainage areas. At 9:11 a.m., Doppler radar indicated heavy rain due to thunderstorms. This will cause small stream flooding. Between 1 and 3 inches of rain have fallen. Additional rainfall amounts of 0.5 to 1 inch are expected over the area. This additional rain will result in minor flooding. Some locations that will experience flooding include Union, Sullivan, Pacific, St. Clair, Villa Ridge, Gray Summit, Gerald, Parkway, Miramigua Park, Beaufort, Lanadel, Leslie, Piney Park, Stanton, Moselle, Noza Mill, Robertsville, and Catawissa. Turn around, don't drown when encountering flooded roads. Most flood deaths occur in vehicles. Flood advisory in effect until 12:30 p.m. this afternoon. Urban area and small stream flooding caused by excessive rainfall is expected. For Monroe County in southwestern Illinois, until 12:30 p.m. Minor flooding in low-lying and poor drainage areas. At 9:30 a.m., Doppler radar indicated heavy rain due to thunderstorms. This will cause urban and small stream flooding. Between 1.5 and 2.5 inches of rain have fallen. Additional rainfall amounts of 0.5 to 1.5 inches are expected over the area. This additional rain will result in minor flooding. Some locations that will experience flooding include Waterloo, Columbia, Valmire, New Design, Fountain, Hecker, Wartburg, Brooksville, Foster Pond, New Hanover, Madonnaville, Monroe City, and Harrisonville. Turn around, don't drown when encountering flooded roads. Most flood deaths occur in vehicles. Flood advisory in effect until 12:30 p.m. this afternoon. Urban area and small stream flooding caused by excessive rainfall is expected. For northern Jefferson County, until 12:30 p.m. Minor flooding in low-lying and poor drainage areas. Overflowing poor drainage areas. At 9:32 a.m., Doppler radar indicated heavy rain due to thunderstorms. This will cause urban and small stream flooding. Between 1.5 and 2.5 inches of rain have fallen. Additional rainfall amounts of 0.5 to 1 inch are expected over the area. This additional rain will result in minor flooding. Some locations that will experience flooding include Arnold, Peavely, Burns Mill, High Ridge, Cedar Hill, Antonia, Murphy, Barnhart, Cedar Hill Lakes, House Springs, Dittmer, Imperial, Scottsdale, Parkdale, Kimswick, Otto, Morse Mill, and Orman. Turn around, don't drown when encountering flooded roads. Most flood deaths occur in vehicles. Flood advisory in effect until 1 p.m. this afternoon.
urban area and small stream flooding caused by excessive rainfall is expected. For St. Clair County in southwestern Illinois, until 1 p.m., minor flooding in low-lying and poor drainage areas. Overflowing poor drainage areas. At 9:57 a.m., Doppler radar indicated heavy rain due to thunderstorms. This will cause urban and small stream flooding. Between 1.5 and 2.5 inches of rain have fallen. Additional rainfall amounts of 0.5 to 1 inch are expected over the area. This additional rain will result in minor flooding. Some locations that will experience flooding include Belleville, O'Fallon, East St. Louis, Collinsville, Fairview Heights, Cahokia, Swansea, Shiloh, Centerville, Freeburg, Cassayville, Washington Park, Dupo, Millstead, Madison, Cahokia Parks Airport, Smithton, and Fairmont City. Turn around. Don't drown when encountering flooded roads. Most flood deaths occur in vehicles. The current time is 11:46 a.m. Central Daylight Time. This is NOAA, Weather Radio KDO 89 St. Louis, Missouri, broadcasting on 162.550 MHz. This program originates from the National Weather Service Forecast Office in St. Louis, Missouri, and serves parts of East Central Missouri and Southwest Illinois, including the St. Louis metro area and surrounding counties. This afternoon, a chance of thunderstorms. Showers likely. Highs in the mid-80s. South winds 10 to 15 miles per hour with gusts up to 25 miles per hour. Chance of rain 70%. Tonight, mostly cloudy. Showers with thunderstorms likely in the evening, then a chance of showers and thunderstorms after midnight. Humid with lows in the upper 60s. South winds 10 to 15 miles per hour, becoming southwest after midnight. Chance of rain 90%. Saturday, mostly cloudy. A slight chance of showers in the morning, then showers likely with a slight chance of thunderstorms in the afternoon. Highs in the upper 70s. West winds 10 to 15 miles per hour with gusts up to 25 miles per hour. Chance of rain 70%. Saturday night, showers likely with a slight chance of thunderstorms in the evening, then a chance of showers after midnight. Lows in the mid-60s. Northwest winds 10 to 15 miles per hour. Gusts up to 30 miles per hour in the evening. Chance of rain 70%. Sunday, partly sunny with a 40% chance of showers. Highs in the lower 80s. North winds 10 to 15 miles per hour with gusts up to 25 miles per hour. Sunday night, mostly clear. Lows in the mid-60s. Monday, sunny. A slight chance of showers in the afternoon. Highs in the lower 80s. Chance of rain 20%. Monday night, mostly clear. Lows in the mid-60s. Tuesday, sunny. A slight chance of showers in the afternoon. Highs in the mid-80s. Chance of rain 20%. Tuesday night through Wednesday night, mostly clear. Lows in the upper 60s. Highs in the upper 80s. Thursday, mostly sunny. Highs around 90. Heat index values up to 100. At 11 a.m. at Lambert Field in St. Louis, heavy rain and fog were reported with a temperature of 71 degrees. The dew point was 69, giving us a relative humidity of 93%. The wind was south at 10 miles an hour, and the pressure was 29.95 inches and falling. Elsewhere in the metro area, in Chesterfield, rain and fog were reported and the temperature was 71. In Belleville, it was 70 degrees. In Cahokia, rain and fog were reported, and 70 degrees. In St. Charles, rain and fog were reported and 71. Across the region, it was cloudy in Columbia, Missouri, with a temperature of 74. In Quincy, it was cloudy and 73 degrees. In Kansas City, it was cloudy and the temperature was 83. It was cloudy in Springfield, Missouri, with a temperature of 80. In Rolla, fog was reported and the temperature was 74. In Farmington,
It was 69 degrees. Light rain was falling in Cape Girardeau with 75 degrees. Rain was falling in Springfield, Illinois with a temperature of 70. Once again in St. Louis, heavy rain and fog were reported. The temperature was 71 degrees and the wind was south at 10 miles an hour. Daily river and lake stages for Friday, July 31st. On the Mississippi River at Hannibal, the morning stage was 10.1 feet, down 0.1 feet from yesterday. The forecast, 10.1, 10.1, 10.2, 10.3, 10.3. At Louisiana, 11.9 feet, down 0.2. The forecast, 11.9 feet for the next 5 days. At Clarksville, 14.6 feet, up 0.1. The forecast, 14.5, 14.4, 14.4, 14.7, 15.1. At Winfield, 14.3 feet, up 0.3. The forecast, 14.3, 14.1, 14.1, 14.3, 14.7. At Grafton, 15.2 feet, up 0.3. The forecast, 15.3, 15.3, 15.3, 15.2, 15.3. At Mel Price Lock and Dam, 4.5 feet, up 0.2. The forecast, 4.9, 4.8, 4.6, 4.3, 4.3. At St. Louis, 2.5 feet, up 0.4. The forecast, 4, 3.8, 3.3, 2.8, 3. At Chester, 5.9 feet, down 0.6. The forecast, 6.7, 7.5, 7.3, 6.8, 6.4. On the Missouri River at Herman, 6.0 feet, down 1.2. The forecast, 5.3, 5.3, 5.6, 7.1, 7.5. At Washington, 3.6 feet, down 0.4. The forecast, 2.8, 2.7, 2.8, 3.8, 4.9. At St. Charles, 11.5 feet, up a half foot. The forecast, 10.6, 10.1, 10.1, 10.5, 12. On the Illinois River at Hardin, 19.3 feet, up 0.4. The forecast, 19.5, 19.6, 19.5, 19.5, 19.5. On the Merrimack River near Steelville, 1.6 feet, no change from yesterday. Near Sullivan, 3.6 feet, no change from yesterday. At Pacific, minus 0.9 feet, down 0.1. Near Eureka, 3.2 feet, down 0.1. At Valley Park, minus 2.2 feet, down 0.3. At Fenton, 2.0 feet, down 0.1. Near Arnold, 6.5 feet, down 0.1. On the Quiver River near Troy, 5.4 feet, down 0.1. On the Burbis River at Union, 3.2 feet, no change from yesterday. On the Big River at Burnsville, 2.0 feet, no change from yesterday. At Carlisle Lake, the morning stage was 445.5 feet, down 0.1 feet from yesterday. At Carlisle, 10.9 feet, down 0.2. At Mark Twain Lake, the morning stage was 604.9 feet, down 0.1 feet from yesterday. At Lake of the Ozarks, 659.8 feet, up 0.3. Flood advisory in effect until noon today. Urban area and small stream flooding caused by excessive rainfall is expected. For southwestern Madison County in southwestern Illinois, St. Louis County, St. Louis City in east central Missouri, until noon. Minor flooding in low-lying and poor drainage areas. Overflowing poor drainage areas. At 9.02 a.m., Doppler radar indicated heavy rain due to thunderstorms. This will cause urban and small stream flooding. Between 1 and 2 inches of rain have fallen. Additional rainfall amounts of 0.5 to 1.5 inches are expected over the area. This additional rain will result in minor flooding. Some
locations that will experience flooding include St. Louis, Florissant, Chesterfield, Wildwood, University City, Bowen, Kirkwood, Maryland Heights, Hazelwood, Webster Groves, Ferguson, Arnold, Manchester, Creepcor, Overland, Clayton and Jennings. Turn around. Don't drown when encountering flooded roads. Most flood deaths occur in vehicles. Flood advisory in effect until 12:15 p.m. this afternoon. Small stream flooding caused by excessive rainfall is expected for Franklin County until 12:15 p.m. Minor flooding in low-lying and poor drainage areas. Overflowing poor drainage areas. At 9:11 a.m., Doppler radar indicated heavy rain due to thunderstorms. This will cause small stream flooding. Between 1 and 3 inches of rain have fallen. Additional rainfall amounts of 0.5 to 1 inch are expected over the area. Districts that will experience flooding include St. Louis,

for Franklin County until 12:15 p.m. Minor flooding in low-lying and poor drainage areas. Overflowing poor drainage areas. At 9:11 a.m., Doppler radar indicated heavy rain due to thunderstorms. This will cause small stream flooding. Between 1 and 3 inches of rain have fallen. Additional rainfall amounts of 0.5 to 1 inch are expected over the area. This additional rain will result in minor flooding. Some locations that will experience flooding include Union, Sullivan, Pacific, St. Clair, Villa Ridge, Gray Summit, Gerald, Parkway, Miramigua Park, Beaufort, Lanadel, Leslie, Piney Park, Stanton, Moselle, Noza Mill, Robertsville, and Catawissa. Turn around. Don't drown when encountering flooded roads. Most flood deaths occur in vehicles. Flood advisory in effect until 12:30 p.m. this afternoon. Urban area and small stream flooding caused by excessive rainfall is expected. For Monroe County in southwestern Illinois until 12:30 p.m. Minor flooding in low-lying and poor drainage areas. At 9:30 a.m., Doppler radar indicated heavy rain due to thunderstorms. This will cause urban and small stream flooding. Between 1.5 and 2.5 inches of rain have fallen. Additional rainfall amounts of 0.5 to 1.5 inches are expected over the area. This additional rain will result in minor flooding. Some locations that will experience flooding include Waterloo, Columbia, Valmier, New Design, Fountain, Hecker, Wartburg, Burkesville, Foster Pond, New Hanover, Madonnaville, Monroe City, and Harrisonville. Turn around. Don't drown when encountering flooded roads. Most flood deaths occur in vehicles. Flood advisory in effect until 12:30 p.m. this afternoon. Urban area and small stream flooding caused by excessive rainfall is expected. For northern Jefferson County, until 12:30 p.m. Minor flooding in low-lying and poor drainage areas. Overflowing poor drainage areas. At 9:32 a.m., Doppler radar indicated heavy rain due to thunderstorms. This will cause urban and small stream flooding. Between 1.5 and 2.5 inches of rain have fallen. Additional rainfall amounts of 0.5 to 1 inch are expected over the area. This additional rain will result in minor flooding. Some locations that will experience flooding include Arnold, Peavely, Burns Mill, High Ridge, Cedar Hill, Antonia, Murphy, Barnhart, Cedar Hill Lakes, House Springs, Dittmer, Imperial, Scottsdale, Parkdale, Kimswick, Otto, Morse Mill, and Orman. Turn around. Don't drown when encountering flooded roads. Most flood deaths occur in vehicles. Flood advisory in effect until 1 p.m. this afternoon. Urban area and small stream flooding caused by excessive rainfall is expected. For St. Clair County in southwestern Illinois, until 1 p.m. Minor flooding in low-lying and poor drainage areas. Overflowing poor drainage areas. At 9:57 a.m., Doppler radar indicated heavy rain due to thunderstorms. This will cause urban and small stream flooding. Between 1.5 and 2.5 inches of rain have fallen. Additional rainfall amounts of 0.5 to 1 inch are expected over the area. This additional rain will result in minor flooding. Some locations that will experience flooding include Belleville, O'Fallon, East St. Louis, Collinsville, Fairview Heights, Cahokia, Swansea, Shiloh, Centerville, Freeburg, Cassayville, Washington Park, Dupo, Millstead, Madison, Cahokia Parks Airport, Smithton, and Fairmont City. Turn around. Don't drown when encountering flooded roads. Most flood deaths occur in vehicles. Flood advisory will expire at noon today. The flood advisory will expire at noon today for portions of southwest Illinois, including the following area, Madison and east central Missouri, including the following area and Independence City, St. Louis and St. Louis City. The heavy rain has ended, and while stream levels remain elevated, water is receding. Urban area and small stream flooding is no longer expected to pose a threat. Please continue.

to heed remaining road closures. The current time is 12 p.m. Central Daylight Time. This is NOAA, Weather Radio KDO 89 St. Louis, Missouri, broadcasting on 162.550 MHz. This program originates from the National Weather Service Forecast Office in St. Louis, Missouri, and serves parts of East Central Missouri and Southwest Illinois, including the St. Louis metro area and surrounding counties. This afternoon, a chance of thunderstorms. Showers likely. Highs in the mid-80s. South winds 10 to 15 miles per hour with gusts up to 25 miles per hour. Chance of rain 70%. Tonight, mostly cloudy. Showers with thunderstorms likely in the evening, then a chance of showers and thunderstorms after midnight. Humid with lows in the upper 60s. South winds 10 to 15 miles per hour, becoming southwest after midnight. Chance of rain 90%. Saturday, mostly cloudy. A slight chance of showers in the morning, then showers likely with a slight chance of thunderstorms in the afternoon. Highs in the upper 70s. West winds 10 to 15 miles per hour with gusts up to 25 miles per hour. Chance of rain 70%. Saturday night, showers likely with a slight chance of thunderstorms in the evening, then a chance of showers after midnight. Lows in the mid-60s. Northwest winds 10 to 15 miles per hour. Gusts up to 30 miles per hour in the evening. Chance of rain 70%. Sunday, partly sunny with a 40% chance of showers. Highs in the lower 80s. North winds 10 to 15 miles per hour with gusts up to 25 miles per hour. Sunday night, mostly clear. Lows in the mid-60s. Monday, sunny. A slight chance of showers in the afternoon. Highs in the lower 80s. Chance of rain 20%. Monday night, mostly clear. Lows in the mid-60s. Tuesday, sunny. A slight chance of showers in the afternoon. Highs in the mid-80s. Chance of rain 20%. Tuesday night through Wednesday night, mostly clear. Lows in the upper 60s. Highs in the upper 80s. Thursday, mostly sunny. Highs around 90. Heat index values up to 100. At 11 a.m. at Lambert Field in St. Louis, heavy rain and fog were reported with a temperature of 71 degrees. The dew point was 69, giving us a relative humidity of 93%. The wind was south at 10 miles an hour, and the pressure was 29.95 inches and falling. Elsewhere in the metro area, in Chesterfield, rain and fog were reported and the temperature was 71. In Belleville, it was 70 degrees. In Cahokia, rain and fog were reported, and 70 degrees. In St. Charles, rain and fog were reported and 71. Across the region, it was cloudy in Columbia, Missouri, with a temperature of 74. In Quincy, it was cloudy and 73 degrees. In Kansas City, it was cloudy and the temperature was 83. It was cloudy in Springfield, Missouri, with a temperature of 80. In Rolla, fog was reported and the temperature was 74. In Farmington, it was 69 degrees. Light rain was falling in Cape Girardeau with 75 degrees. Rain was falling in Springfield, Illinois, with a temperature of 70. Once again in St. Louis, heavy rain and fog were reported. The temperature was 71 degrees and the wind was south at 10 miles an hour. Daily river and lake stages for Friday, July 31st, on the Mississippi River at Hannibal. The morning stage was 10.1 feet, down 0.1 feet from yesterday. The forecast, 10.1, 10.1, 10.2, 10.3, 10.3. At Louisiana, 11.9 feet, down 0.2. The forecast, 11.9 feet for the next 5 days. At Clarksville, 14.6 feet, up 0.1. The forecast, 14.5, 14.4, 14.4, 14.7, 15.1. At Winfield, 14.3 feet.
up 0.3. The forecast, 14.3, 14.1, 14.1, 14.3, 14.7. At Grafton, 15.2 feet, up 0.3. The forecast, 15.3, 15.3, 15.3, 15.2, 15.3. At Mel Price Lock and Dam, 4.5 feet, up 0.2. The forecast, 4.9, 4.8, 4.6, 4.3, 4.3. At St. Louis, 2.5 feet, up 0.4. The forecast, 4, 3.8, 3.3, 2.8, 3. At Chester, 5.9 feet, down 0.6. The forecast, 6.7, 7.5, 7.3, 6.8, 6.4. On the Missouri River at Herman, 6.0 feet, down 1.2. The forecast, 5.3, 5.3, 5.6, 7.1, 7.5. At Washington, 3.6 feet, down 0.4. The forecast, 2.8, 2.7, 2.8, 3.8, 4.9. At St. Charles, 11.5 feet, up a foot. The forecast, 10.6, 10.1, 10.1, 10.5, 12. On the Illinois River at Hardin, 19.3 feet, up 0.4. The forecast, 19.5, 19.6, 19.5, 19.5, 19.5. On the Merrimack River near Steelville, 1.6 feet, no change from yesterday. Near Sullivan, 3.6 feet, no change from yesterday. At Pacific, minus 0.9 feet, down 0.1. Near Eureka, 3.2 feet, down 0.1. At Valley Park, minus 2.2 feet, down 0.3. At Fenton, 2.0 feet, down 0.1. Near Arnold, 6.5 feet, down 0.1. On the Quiver River near Troy, 5.4 feet, down 0.1. On the Burbage River at Union, 3.2 feet, no change from yesterday. On the Big River at Burnsville, 2.0 feet, no change from yesterday. At Carlisle Lake, the morning stage was 445.5 feet, down 0.1 feet from yesterday. At Carlisle, 10.9 feet, down 0.2. At Mark Twain Lake, the morning stage was 604.9 feet, down 0.1 feet from yesterday. At Lake of the Ozarks, 659.8 feet, up 0.3. Flood advisory in effect until 12:15 p.m. this afternoon. Small stream flooding caused by excessive rainfall is expected. For Franklin County, until 12:15 p.m. Minor flooding in low-lying and poor drainage areas. Overflowing poor drainage areas. At 9:11 a.m., Doppler radar indicated heavy rain due to thunderstorms. This will cause small stream flooding. Between 1 and 3 inches of rain have fallen. Additional rainfall amounts of 0.5 to 1 inch are expected over the area. This additional rain will result in minor flooding. Some locations that will experience flooding include Union, Sullivan, Pacific, St. Clair, Villa Ridge, Gray Summit, Gerald, Parkway, Miramigua Park, Beaufort, Lanadel, Leslie, Piney Park, Stanton, Moselle, Noser Mill, Robertsville, and Catawissa. Turn around. Don't drown when encountering flooded roads. Most flood deaths occur in vehicles. Flood advisory in effect until 12:30 p.m. this afternoon. Urban area and small stream flooding caused by excessive rainfall is expected. For Monroe County in southwestern Illinois, until 12:30 p.m. Minor flooding in low-lying and poor drainage areas. At 9:30 a.m., Doppler radar indicated heavy rain due to thunderstorms. This will cause urban and small stream flooding. Between 1.5 and 2.5 inches of rain have fallen. Additional rainfall amounts of 0.5 to 1.5 inches are expected over the area. This additional rain will result in minor flooding.
Some locations that will experience flooding include Waterloo, Columbia, Valmire, New Design, Fountain, Hecker, Wartburg, Brooksville, Foster Pond, New Hanover, Madonnaville, Monroe City, and Harrisonville. Turn around. Don't drown when encountering flooded roads. Most flood deaths occur in vehicles. Flood advisory in effect until 12:30 p.m. this afternoon. Urban area and small stream flooding caused by excessive rainfall is expected. For northern Jefferson County, until 12:30 p.m. Minor flooding in low-lying and poor drainage areas. Overflowing poor drainage areas. At 9:32 a.m., Doppler radar indicated heavy rain due to thunderstorms. This will cause urban and small stream flooding. Between 1.5 and 2.5 inches of rain have fallen. Additional rainfall amounts of 0.5 to 1 inch are expected over the area. This additional rain will result in minor flooding. Some locations that will experience flooding include Arnold, Peavely, Burns Mill, High Ridge, Cedar Hill, Antonia, Murphy, Barnhart, Cedar Hill Lakes, House Springs, Dittmer, Imperial, Scottsdale, Parkdale, Kimswick, Otto, Morse Mill, and Ullman. Turn around. Don't drown when encountering flooded roads. Most flood deaths occur in vehicles. Flood advisory in effect until 1 p.m. this afternoon. Urban area and small stream flooding caused by excessive rainfall is expected. For St. Clair County in southwestern Illinois, until 1 p.m. Minor flooding in low-lying and poor drainage areas. Overflowing poor drainage areas. At 9:57 a.m., Doppler radar indicated heavy rain due to thunderstorms. This will cause urban and small stream flooding. Between 1.5 and 2.5 inches of rain have fallen. Additional rainfall amounts of 0.5 to 1 inch are expected over the area. This additional rain will result in minor flooding. Some locations that will experience flooding include Belleville, O'Fallon, East St. Louis, Collinsville, Fairview Heights, Cahokia, Swansea, Shiloh, Centerville, Freeburg, Cassayville, Washington Park, Duplo, Millstead, Madison, Cahokia Parks Airport, Smithton, and Fairmont City. Turn around. Don't drown when encountering flooded roads. Most flood deaths occur in vehicles. Flood advisory will expire at 12:15 p.m. this afternoon. The flood advisory will expire at 12:15 p.m. this afternoon for a portion of east central Missouri, including the following area, Franklin. The heavy rain has ended, and while stream levels remain elevated, water is receding. Urban area and small stream flooding is no longer expected to pose a threat. Please continue to heed remaining road closures. The current time is 12:13 p.m. Central Daylight Time. 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This program originates from the National Weather Service Forecast Office in St. Louis, Missouri, and serves parts of east central Missouri and southwest Illinois, including the St. Louis metro area and surrounding counties. This afternoon, a chance of thunderstorms. Showers likely. Highs in the mid-80s. South winds 10 to 15 miles per hour with gusts up to 25 miles per hour. Chance of rain 70%. Tonight, mostly cloudy. Showers with thunderstorms likely in the evening, then a chance of showers and thunderstorms after midnight. Humid with lows in the upper 60s. South winds 10 to 15 miles per hour, becoming southwest after midnight. Chance of rain 90%. Saturday, mostly cloudy. A slight chance of showers in the morning, then showers likely with a slight chance of thunderstorms in the afternoon. Highs in the upper 70s. West winds 10 to 15 miles per hour with gusts up to 25 miles per hour. Chance of rain 70%. Saturday night, showers likely with a slight chance of thunderstorms in the evening, then a chance of showers after midnight. Lows in the mid-60s. Northwest winds 10 to 15 miles per hour.
Gusts up to 30 miles per hour in the evening. Chance of rain 70%. Sunday, partly sunny with a 40% chance of showers. Highs in the lower 80s. North winds 10 to 15 miles per hour with gusts up to 25 miles per hour. Sunday night, mostly clear. Lows in the mid-60s. Monday, sunny. A slight chance of showers in the afternoon. Highs in the lower 80s. Chance of rain 20%. Monday night, mostly clear. Lows in the mid-60s. Tuesday, sunny. A slight chance of showers in the afternoon. Highs in the mid-80s. Chance of rain 20%. Tuesday night through Wednesday night, mostly clear. Lows in the upper 60s. Highs in the upper 80s. Thursday, mostly sunny. Highs around 90. Heat index values up to 100. At noon at Lambert Field in St. Louis, it was cloudy with a temperature of 73 degrees. The dew point was 71, giving us a relative humidity of 93%. The wind was south at 8 miles an hour, and the pressure was 29.94 inches and falling. Elsewhere in the metro area, in Chesterfield, fog was reported and the temperature was 73. In Cahokia, light rain and fog were reported, and 71 degrees. In St. Charles, it was cloudy and 73. Across the region, it was partly sunny in Columbia, Missouri, with a temperature of 78. In Quincy, it was cloudy and 74 degrees. In Kansas City, it was partly sunny and the temperature was 84. It was mostly sunny in Springfield, Missouri, with a temperature of 83. In Rolla, it was cloudy and the temperature was 76. In Farmington, it was 70 degrees. It was cloudy in Cape Girardeau, with 74 degrees. Rain was falling in Springfield, Illinois, with a temperature of 71. Once again in St. Louis, it was cloudy. The temperature was 73 degrees and the wind was south at 8 miles an hour. Flood advisory in effect until 12:30 p.m. this afternoon. Urban area and small stream flooding caused by excessive rainfall is expected. For Monroe County in southwestern Illinois, until 12:30 p.m. Minor flooding in low-lying and poor drainage areas. At 9:30 a.m., Doppler radar indicated heavy rain due to thunderstorms. This will cause urban and small stream flooding. Between 1.5 and 2.5 inches of rain have fallen. Additional rainfall amounts of 0.5 to 1.5 inches are expected over the area. This additional rain will result in minor flooding. Some locations that will experience flooding include Waterloo, Columbia, Valmire, New Design, Fountain, Hecker, Wartburg, Burkesville, Foster Pond, New Hanover, Madonnaville, Monroe City, and Harrisonville. Turn around. Don't drown when encountering flooded roads. Most flood deaths occur in vehicles. Flood advisory in effect until 12:30 p.m. this afternoon. Urban area and small stream flooding caused by excessive rainfall is expected. For northern Jefferson County, until 12:30 p.m. Minor flooding in low-lying and poor drainage areas. Overflowing poor drainage areas. At 9:32 a.m., Doppler radar indicated heavy rain due to thunderstorms. This will cause urban and small stream flooding. Between 1.5 and 2.5 inches of rain have fallen. Additional rainfall amounts of 0.5 to 1 inch are expected over the area. This additional rain will result in minor flooding. Some locations that will experience flooding include Arnold, Peavely, Burns Mill, High Ridge, Cedar Hill, Antonia, Murphy, Barnhart, Cedar Hill Lakes, House Springs, Dittmer, Imperial, Scottsdale, Parkdale, Kimswick, Otto, Morse Mill, and Orman. Turn around. Don't drown when encountering flooded roads. Most flood deaths occur in vehicles. Daily river and lake stages for Friday, July 31st. On the Mississippi River at Hannibal, the morning stage was 10.1 feet, down 0.1 feet from yesterday.
the forecast, 10.1, 10.1, 10.2, 10.3, 10.3. At Louisiana, 11.9 feet, down 0.2. The forecast, 11.9 feet for the next 5 days. At Clarksville, 14.6 feet, up 0.1. The forecast, 14.5, 14.4, 14.4, 14.7, 15.1. At Winfield, 14.3 feet, up 0.3. The forecast, 14.3, 14.1, 14.1, 14.3, 14.7. At Grafton, 15.2 feet, up 0.3. The forecast, 15.3, 15.3, 15.3, 15.2, 15.3. At Mel Price Lock and Dam, 4.5 feet, up 0.2. The forecast, 4.9, 4.8, 4.6, 4.3, 4.3. At St. Louis, 2.5 feet, up 0.4. The forecast, 4, 3.8, 3.3, 2.8, 3. At Chester, 5.9 feet, down 0.6. The forecast, 6.7, 7.5, 7.3, 6.8, 6.4. On the Missouri River at Herman, 6.0 feet, down 1.2. The forecast, 5.3, 5.3, 5.6, 7.1, 7.5. At Washington, 3.6 feet, down 0.4. The forecast, 2.8, 2.7, 2.8, 3.8, 4.9. At St. Charles, 11.5 feet, up half foot. The forecast, 10.6, 10.1, 10.1, 10.5, 12. On the Illinois River at Hardin, 19.3 feet, up 0.4. The forecast, 19.5, 19.6, 19.5, 19.5, 19.5. On the Merrimack River near Steelville, 1.6 feet, no change from yesterday. Near Sullivan, 3.6 feet, no change from yesterday. At Pacific, minus 0.9 feet, down 0.1. Near Eureka, 3.2 feet, down 0.1. At Valley Park, minus 2.2 feet, down 0.3. At Fenton, 2.0 feet, down 0.1. Near Arnold, 6.5 feet, down 0.1. On the Quiver River near Troy, 5.4 feet, down 0.1. On the Burbis River at Union, 3.2 feet, no change from yesterday. On the Big River at Burnsville, 2.0 feet, no change from yesterday. At Carlisle Lake, the morning stage was 445.5 feet, down 0.1 feet from yesterday. At Carlisle, 10.9 feet, down 0.2. At Mark Twain Lake, the morning stage was 604.9 feet, down 0.1 feet from yesterday. At Lake of the Ozarks, 659.8 feet, up 0.3. Flood advisory in effect until 1 p.m. this afternoon. Urban area and small stream flooding caused by excessive rainfall is expected. For St. Clair County in southwestern Illinois, until 1 p.m. Minor flooding in low-lying and poor drainage areas. Overflowing poor drainage areas. At 9:57 a.m., Doppler radar indicated heavy rain due to thunderstorms. This will cause urban and small stream flooding. Between 1.5 and 2.5 inches of rain have fallen. Additional rainfall amounts of 0.5 to 1 inch are expected over the area. This additional rain will result in minor flooding. Some locations that will experience flooding include Belleville, O'Fallon, East St. Louis, Collinsville, Fairview Heights, Cahokia, Swansea, Shiloh, Centerville, Freeburg, Cassayville, Washington Park, Dupo, Millstead, Madison, Cahokia Parks Airport, Smithton, and Fairmont City. Turn around, don't drown when encountering flooded roads. Most flood deaths occur in vehicles. The current time is 12:25 p.m. Central Daylight Time.
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This program originates from the National Weather Service Forecast Office in St. Louis, Missouri, and serves parts of East Central Missouri and Southwest Illinois, including the St. Louis metro area and surrounding counties. This afternoon, a chance of thunderstorms. Showers likely. Highs in the mid-80s. South winds 10 to 15 miles per hour with gusts up to 25 miles per hour. Chance of rain 70%. Tonight, mostly cloudy. Showers with thunderstorms likely in the evening, then a chance of showers and thunderstorms after midnight. Humid with lows in the upper 60s. South winds 10 to 15 miles per hour, becoming southwest after midnight. Chance of rain 90%. Saturday, mostly cloudy. A slight chance of showers in the morning, then showers likely with a slight chance of thunderstorms in the afternoon. Highs in the upper 70s. West winds 10 to 15 miles per hour with gusts up to 25 miles per hour. Chance of rain 70%. Saturday night, showers likely with a slight chance of thunderstorms in the evening, then a chance of showers after midnight. Lows in the mid-60s. Northwest winds 10 to 15 miles per hour. Gusts up to 30 miles per hour in the evening. Chance of rain 70%. Sunday, partly sunny with a 40% chance of showers. Highs in the lower 80s. North winds 10 to 15 miles per hour with gusts up to 25 miles per hour. Sunday night, mostly clear. Lows in the mid-60s. Monday, sunny. A slight chance of showers in the afternoon. Highs in the lower 80s. Chance of rain 20%. Monday night, mostly clear. Lows in the mid-60s. Tuesday, sunny. A slight chance of showers in the afternoon. Highs in the mid-80s. Chance of rain 20%. Tuesday night through Wednesday night, mostly clear. Lows in the upper 60s. Highs in the upper 80s. Thursday, mostly sunny. Highs around 90. Heat index values up to 100. At noon at Lambert Field in St. Louis, it was cloudy with a temperature of 73 degrees. The dew point was 71, giving us a relative humidity of 93%. The wind was south at 8 miles an hour, and the pressure was 29.94 inches and falling. Elsewhere in the metro area, in Chesterfield, fog was reported and the temperature was 73. In Cahokia, light rain and fog were reported, and 71 degrees. In St. Charles, it was cloudy and 73. Across the region, it was partly sunny in Columbia, Missouri, with a temperature of 78. In Quincy, it was cloudy and 74 degrees. In Kansas City, it was partly sunny and the temperature was 84. It was mostly sunny in Springfield, Missouri, with a temperature of 83. In Rolla, it was cloudy and the temperature was 76. In Farmington, it was 70 degrees. It was cloudy in Cape Girardeau, with 74 degrees. Rain was falling in Springfield, Illinois, with a temperature of 71. Once again in St. Louis, it was cloudy, the temperature was 73 degrees, and the wind was south at 8 miles an hour. Flood advisory in effect until 12:30 p.m. this afternoon. Urban area and small stream flooding caused by excessive rainfall is expected. For Monroe County in southwestern Illinois, until 12:30 p.m. Minor flooding in low-lying and poor drainage areas. At 9:30 a.m., Doppler radar indicated heavy rain due to thunderstorms. This will cause urban and small stream flooding. Between 1.5 and 2.5 inches of rain have fallen. Additional rainfall amounts of 0.5 to 1.5 inches are expected over the area. This additional rain will result in minor flooding. Some locations that will experience flooding include Waterloo, Columbia, Valmire, New Design, Fountain, Hecker, Wartburg, Burkesville, Foster Pond, New Hanover, Madonnaville, Monroe City, and Harrisonville.
Turn around. Don't drown when encountering flooded roads. Most flood deaths occur in vehicles. Flood advisory in effect until 1 p.m. this afternoon. Urban area and small stream flooding caused by excessive rainfall is expected. For St. Clair County in southwestern Illinois, until 1 p.m. Minor flooding in low-lying and poor drainage areas. Overflowing poor drainage areas. At 9:57 a.m., Doppler radar indicated heavy rain due to thunderstorms. This will cause urban and small stream flooding. Between 1.5 and 2.5 inches of rain have fallen. Additional rainfall amounts of 0.5 to 1 inch are expected over the area. This additional rain will result in minor flooding. Some locations that will experience flooding include Belleville, O'Fallon, East St. Louis, Collinsville, Fairview Heights, Cahokia, Swansea, Shiloh, Centerville, Freeburg, Cassayville, Washington Park, Dupo, Millstead, Madison, Cahokia Parks Airport, Smithton, and Fairmont City. Turn around. Don't drown when encountering flooded roads. Most flood deaths occur in vehicles. The current time is 12:31 p.m. Central Daylight Time. 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This program originates from the National Weather Service Forecast Office in St. Louis, Missouri, and serves parts of East Central Missouri and Southwest Illinois, including the St. Louis metro area and surrounding counties. This afternoon, a chance of thunderstorms. Showers likely. Highs in the mid-80s. South winds 10 to 15 miles per hour with gusts up to 25 miles per hour. Chance of rain 70%. Tonight, mostly cloudy. Showers with thunderstorms likely in the evening, then a chance of showers and thunderstorms after midnight. Humid with lows in the upper 60s. South winds 10 to 15 miles per hour, becoming southwest after midnight. Chance of rain 90%. Saturday, mostly cloudy. A slight chance of showers in the morning, then showers likely with a slight chance of thunderstorms in the afternoon. Highs in the upper 70s. West winds 10 to 15 miles per hour with gusts up to 25 miles per hour. Chance of rain 70%. Saturday night, showers likely with a slight chance of thunderstorms in the evening, then a chance of showers after midnight. Lows in the mid-60s. Northwest winds 10 to 15 miles per hour. Gusts up to 30 miles per hour in the evening. Chance of rain 70%. Sunday, partly sunny with a 40% chance of showers. Highs in the lower 80s. North winds 10 to 15 miles per hour with gusts up to 25 miles per hour. Sunday night, mostly clear. Lows in the mid-60s. Monday, sunny. A slight chance of showers in the afternoon. Highs in the lower 80s. Chance of rain 20%. Monday night, mostly clear. Lows in the mid-60s. Tuesday, sunny. A slight chance of showers in the afternoon. Highs in the mid-80s. Chance of rain 20%. Tuesday night through Wednesday night, mostly clear. Lows in the upper 60s. Highs in the upper 80s. Thursday, mostly sunny. Highs around 90. Heat index values up to 100. At noon at Lambert Field in St. Louis, it was cloudy with a temperature of 73 degrees. The dew point was 71, giving us a relative humidity of 93%. The wind was south at 8 miles an hour, and the pressure was 29.94 inches and falling. Elsewhere in the metro area, in Chesterfield, fog was reported and the temperature was 73. In Cahokia, light rain and fog were reported, and 71 degrees. In St. Charles, it was cloudy and 73. Across the region, it was partly sunny in Columbia, Missouri, with a temperature of 78. In Quincy, it was cloudy and 74 degrees. In Kansas City, it was partly sunny and the temperature was 84.
It was mostly sunny in Springfield, Missouri, with a temperature of 83. In Rolla, it was cloudy and the temperature was 76. In Farmington, it was 70 degrees. It was cloudy in Cape Girardeau, with 74 degrees. Rain was falling in Springfield, Illinois, with a temperature of 71. Once again in St. Louis, it was cloudy, the temperature was 73 degrees, and the wind was south at 8 miles an hour. Daily river and lake stages for Friday, July 31st, on the Mississippi River at Hannibal, the morning stage was 10.1 feet, down 0.1 feet from yesterday. The forecast, 10.1, 10.1, 10.2, 10.3, 10.3. At Louisiana, 11.9 feet, down 0.2. The forecast, 11.9 feet for the next 5 days. At Clarksville, 14.6 feet, up 0.1. The forecast, 14.5, 14.4, 14.4, 14.7, 15.1. At Winfield, 14.3 feet, up 0.3. The forecast, 14.3, 14.1, 14.1, 14.3, 14.7. At Grafton, 15.2 feet, up 0.3. The forecast, 15.3, 15.3, 15.3, 15.2, 15.3. At Mel Price Lock and Dam, 4.5 feet, up 0.2. The forecast, 4.9, 4.8, 4.6, 4.3, 4.3. At St. Louis, 2.5 feet, up 0.4. The forecast, 4, 3.8, 3.3, 2.8, 3. At Chester, 5.9 feet, down 0.6. The forecast, 6.7, 7.5, 7.3, 6.8, 6.4. On the Missouri River at Herman, 6.0 feet, down 1.2. The forecast, 5.3, 5.3, 5.6, 7.1, 7.5. At Washington, 3.6 feet, down 0.4. The forecast, 2.8, 2.7, 2.8, 3.8, 4.9. At St. Charles, 11.5 feet, up a half foot. The forecast, 10.6, 10.1, 10.1, 10.5, 12. On the Illinois River at Hardin, 19.3 feet, up 0.4. The forecast, 19.5, 19.6, 19.5, 19.5, 19.5. On the Merrimack River near Steelville, 1.6 feet, no change from yesterday. Near Sullivan, 3.6 feet, no change from yesterday. At Pacific, minus 0.9 feet, down 0.1. Near Eureka, 3.2 feet, down 0.1. At Valley Park, minus 2.2 feet, down 0.3. At Fenton, 2.0 feet, down 0.1. Near Arnold, 6.5 feet, down 0.1. On the Quiver River near Troy, 5.4 feet, down 0.1. On the Berbers River at Union, 3.2 feet, no change from yesterday. On the Big River at Burnsville, 2.0 feet, no change from yesterday. At Carlisle Lake, the morning stage was 445.5 feet, down 0.1 feet from yesterday. At Carlisle, 10.9 feet, down 0.2. At Mark Twain Lake, the morning stage was 604.9 feet, down 0.1 feet from yesterday. At Lake of the Ozarks, 659.8 feet, up 0.3. Flood advisory in effect until 1 p.m. this afternoon. Urban area and small stream flooding caused by excessive rainfall is expected. For St. Clair County in southwestern Illinois, until 1 p.m. Minor flooding in low-lying and poor drainage areas. Overflowing poor drainage areas. At 9:57 a.m., Doppler radar indicated heavy rain due to thunderstorms. This will cause urban and small stream flooding. Between 1.5 and 2.5 inches of rain have fallen.
additional rainfall amounts of 0.5 to 1 inch are expected over the area. This additional rain will result in minor flooding. Some locations that will experience flooding include Belleville, O'Fallon, East St. Louis, Collinsville, Fairview Heights, Cahokia, Swansea, Shiloh, Centerville, Freeburg, Cassaville, Washington Park, Dupo, Millstead, Madison, Cahokia Parks Airport, Smithton, and Fairmont City. Turn around. Don't drown when encountering flooded roads. Most flood deaths occur in vehicles. The current time is 12:41 p.m. Central Daylight Time. 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This program originates from the National Weather Service Forecast Office in St. Louis, Missouri, and serves parts of East Central Missouri and Southwest Illinois, including the St. Louis metro area and surrounding counties. This afternoon, a chance of thunderstorms. Showers likely. Highs in the mid-80s. South winds 10 to 15 miles per hour with gusts up to 25 miles per hour. Chance of rain 70%. Tonight, mostly cloudy. Showers with thunderstorms likely in the evening, then a chance of showers and thunderstorms after midnight. Humid with lows in the upper 60s. South winds 10 to 15 miles per hour, becoming southwest after midnight. Chance of rain 90%. Saturday, mostly cloudy. A slight chance of showers in the morning, then showers likely with a slight chance of thunderstorms in the afternoon. Highs in the upper 70s. West winds 10 to 15 miles per hour with gusts up to 25 miles per hour. Chance of rain 70%. Saturday night, showers likely with a slight chance of thunderstorms in the evening, then a chance of showers after midnight. Lows in the mid-60s. Northwest winds 10 to 15 miles per hour. Gusts up to 30 miles per hour in the evening. Chance of rain 70%. Sunday, partly sunny with a 40% chance of showers. Highs in the lower 80s. North winds 10 to 15 miles per hour with gusts up to 25 miles per hour. Sunday night, mostly clear. Lows in the mid-60s. Monday, sunny. A slight chance of showers in the afternoon. Highs in the lower 80s. Chance of rain 20%. Monday night, mostly clear. Lows in the mid-60s. Tuesday, sunny. A slight chance of showers in the afternoon. Highs in the mid-80s. Chance of rain 20%. Tuesday night through Wednesday night, mostly clear. Lows in the upper 60s. Highs in the upper 80s. Thursday, mostly sunny. Highs around 90. Heat index values up to 100. At noon at Lambert Field in St. Louis, it was cloudy with a temperature of 73 degrees. The dew point was 71, giving us a relative humidity of 93%. The wind was south at 8 miles an hour, and the pressure was 29.94 inches and falling. Elsewhere in the metro area, in Chesterfield, fog was reported and the temperature was 73. In Cahokia, light rain and fog were reported, and 71 degrees. In St. Charles, it was cloudy and 73. Across the region, it was partly sunny in Columbia, Missouri, with a temperature of 78. In Quincy, it was cloudy and 74 degrees. In Kansas City, it was partly sunny and the temperature was 84. It was mostly sunny in Springfield, Missouri, with a temperature of 83. In Rolla, it was cloudy and the temperature was 76. In Farmington, it was 70 degrees. It was cloudy in Cape Girardeau, with 74 degrees. Rain was falling in Springfield, Illinois, with a temperature of 71. Once again in St. Louis, it was cloudy, the temperature was 73 degrees, and the wind was south at 8 miles an hour. Flood advisory in effect until 1 p.m. this afternoon. Urban area and small stream flooding caused by excessive rainfall is expected. For St. Clair County in southwestern Illinois, until 1 p.m.
minor flooding in low-lying and poor drainage areas. Overflowing poor drainage areas. At 9:57 a.m., Doppler radar indicated heavy rain due to thunderstorms. This will cause urban and small stream flooding. Between 1.5 and 2.5 inches of rain have fallen. Additional rainfall amounts of 0.5 to 1 inch are expected over the area. This additional rain will result in minor flooding. Some locations that will experience flooding include Belleville, O'Fallon, East St. Louis, Collinsville, Fairview Heights, Cahokia, Swansea, Shiloh, Centerville, Freeburg, Cassayville, Washington Park, Dupo, Millstead, Madison, Cahokia Parks Airport, Smithton, and Fairmont City. Turn around. Don't drown when encountering flooded roads. Most flood deaths occur in vehicles. The current time is 12:46 p.m. Central Daylight Time. 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This program originates from the National Weather Service Forecast Office in St. Louis, Missouri, and serves parts of East Central Missouri and Southwest Illinois, including the St. Louis metro area and surrounding counties. This afternoon, a chance of thunderstorms. Showers likely. Highs in the mid-80s. South winds 10 to 15 miles per hour with gusts up to 25 miles per hour. Chance of rain 70%. Tonight, mostly cloudy. Showers with thunderstorms likely in the evening, then a chance of showers and thunderstorms after midnight. Humid with lows in the upper 60s. South winds 10 to 15 miles per hour, becoming southwest after midnight. Chance of rain 90%. Saturday, mostly cloudy. A slight chance of showers in the morning, then showers likely with a slight chance of thunderstorms in the afternoon. Highs in the upper 70s. West winds 10 to 15 miles per hour with gusts up to 25 miles per hour. Chance of rain 70%. Saturday night, showers likely with a slight chance of thunderstorms in the evening, then a chance of showers after midnight. Lows in the mid-60s. Northwest winds 10 to 15 miles per hour. Gusts up to 30 miles per hour in the evening. Chance of rain 70%. Sunday, partly sunny with a 40% chance of showers. Highs in the lower 80s. North winds 10 to 15 miles per hour with gusts up to 25 miles per hour. Sunday night, mostly clear. Lows in the mid-60s. Monday, sunny. A slight chance of showers in the afternoon. Highs in the lower 80s. Chance of rain 20%. Monday night, mostly clear. Lows in the mid-60s. Tuesday, sunny. A slight chance of showers in the afternoon. Highs in the mid-80s. Chance of rain 20%. Tuesday night through Wednesday night, mostly clear. Lows in the upper 60s. Highs in the upper 80s. Thursday, mostly sunny. Highs around 90. Heat index values up to 100. At noon at Lambert Field in St. Louis, it was cloudy with a temperature of 73 degrees. The dew point was 71, giving us a relative humidity of 93%. The wind was south at 8 miles an hour, and the pressure was 29.94 inches and falling. Elsewhere in the metro area, in Chesterfield, fog was reported and the temperature was 73. In Cahokia, light rain and fog were reported, and 71 degrees. In St. Charles, it was cloudy and 73. Across the region, it was partly sunny in Columbia, Missouri, with a temperature of 78. In Quincy, it was cloudy and 74 degrees. In Kansas City, it was partly sunny and the temperature was 84. It was mostly sunny in Springfield, Missouri, with a temperature of 83. In Rolla, it was cloudy and the temperature was 76. In Farmington, it was 70 degrees. It was cloudy in Cape Girardeau with 74 degrees. Rain was falling in Springfield, Illinois, with a temperature of 71.
Once again in St. Louis, it was cloudy. The temperature was 73 degrees and the wind was south at 8 miles an hour. Daily river and lake stages for Friday, July 31st. On the Mississippi River at Hannibal, the morning stage was 10.1 feet, down 0.1 feet from yesterday. The forecast, 10.1, 10.1, 10.2, 10.3, 10.3. At Louisiana, 11.9 feet, down 0.2. The forecast, 11.9 feet for the next 5 days. At Clarksville, 14.6 feet, up 0.1. The forecast, 14.5, 14.4, 14.4, 14.7, 15.1. At Winfield, 14.3 feet, up 0.3. The forecast, 14.3, 14.1, 14.1, 14.3, 14.7. At Grafton, 15.2 feet, up 0.3. The forecast, 15.3, 15.3, 15.3, 15.2, 15.3. At Mel Price Lock and Dam, 4.5 feet, up 0.2. The forecast, 4.9, 4.8, 4.6, 4.3, 4.3. At St. Louis, 2.5 feet, up 0.4. The forecast, 4, 3.8, 3.3, 2.8, 3. At Chester, 5.9 feet, down 0.6. The forecast, 6.7, 7.5, 7.3, 6.8, 6.4. On the Missouri River at Herman, 6.0 feet, down 1.2. The forecast, 5.3, 5.3, 5.6, 7.1, 7.5. At Washington, 3.6 feet, down 0.4. The forecast, 2.8, 2.7, 2.8, 3.8, 4.9. At St. Charles, 11.5 feet, up half foot. The forecast, 10.6, 10.1, 10.1, 10.5, 12. On the Illinois River at Hardin, 19.3 feet, up 0.4. The forecast, 19.5, 19.6, 19.5, 19.5, 19.5. On the Merrimack River near Steelville, 1.6 feet, no change from yesterday. Near Sullivan, 3.6 feet, no change from yesterday. At Pacific, minus 0.9 feet, down 0.1. Near Eureka, 3.2 feet, down 0.1. At Valley Park, minus 2.2 feet, down 0.3. At Fenton, 2.0 feet, down 0.1. Near Arnold, 6.5 feet, down 0.1. On the Quiver River near Troy, 5.4 feet, down 0.1. On the Burbis River at Union, 3.2 feet, no change from yesterday. On the Big River at Burnsville, 2.0 feet, no change from yesterday. At Carlisle Lake, the morning stage was 445.5 feet, down 0.1 feet from yesterday. At Carlisle, 10.9 feet, down 0.2. At Mark Twain Lake, the morning stage was 604.9 feet, down 0.1 feet from yesterday. At Lake of the Ozarks, 659.8 feet, up 0.3. Flood advisory in effect until 1 p.m. this afternoon. Urban area and small stream flooding caused by excessive rainfall is expected. For St. Clair County in southwestern Illinois, until 1 p.m. Minor flooding in low-lying and poor drainage areas. Overflowing poor drainage areas. At 9:57 a.m., Doppler radar indicated heavy rain due to thunderstorms. This will cause urban and small stream flooding. Between 1.5 and 2.5 inches of rain have fallen. Additional rainfall amounts of 0.5 to 1 inch are expected over the area. This additional rain will result in minor flooding. Some locations that will experience flooding include Belleville, O'Fallon, East St. Louis, Collinsville, Fairview Heights, Cahokia, Swansea, Shiloh, Centerville, Freeburg,
Cassayville, Washington Park, Dupo, Millstead, Madison, Cahokia Parks Airport, Smithton, and Fairmont City. Turn around. Don't drown when encountering flooded roads. Most flood deaths occur in vehicles. The current time is 12:55 p.m. Central Daylight Time. 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This afternoon, a chance of thunderstorms. Showers likely. Highs in the mid-80s. South winds 10 to 15 miles per hour with gusts up to 25 miles per hour. Chance of rain 70%. Tonight, mostly cloudy. Showers with thunderstorms likely in the evening, then a chance of showers and thunderstorms after midnight. Humid with lows in the upper 60s. South winds 10 to 15 miles per hour, becoming southwest after midnight. Chance of rain 90%. Saturday, mostly cloudy. A slight chance of showers in the morning, then showers likely with a slight chance of thunderstorms in the afternoon. Broadcasting on 162.55.

showers with thunderstorms likely in the evening, then a chance of showers and thunderstorms after midnight. Humid with lows in the upper 60s. South winds 10 to 15 miles per hour, becoming southwest after midnight. Chance of rain 90%. Saturday, mostly cloudy. A slight chance of showers in the morning, then showers likely with a slight chance of thunderstorms in the afternoon. Highs in the upper 70s. West winds 10 to 15 miles per hour with gusts up to 25 miles per hour. Chance of rain 70%. Saturday night, showers likely with a slight chance of thunderstorms in the evening, then a chance of showers after midnight. Lows in the mid-60s. Northwest winds 10 to 15 miles per hour. Gusts up to 30 miles per hour in the evening. Chance of rain 70%. Sunday, partly sunny with a 40% chance of showers. Highs in the lower 80s. North winds 10 to 15 miles per hour with gusts up to 25 miles per hour. Sunday night, mostly clear. Lows in the mid-60s. Monday, sunny. A slight chance of showers in the afternoon. Highs in the lower 80s. Chance of rain 20%. Monday night, mostly clear. Lows in the mid-60s. Tuesday, sunny. A slight chance of showers in the afternoon. Highs in the mid-80s. Chance of rain 20%. Tuesday night through Wednesday night, mostly clear. Lows in the upper 60s. Highs in the upper 80s. Thursday, mostly sunny. Highs around 90. Heat index values up to 100. At noon at Lambert Field in St. Louis, it was cloudy with a temperature of 73 degrees. The dew point was 71, giving us a relative humidity of 93%. The wind was south at 8 miles an hour, and the pressure was 29.94 inches and falling. Elsewhere in the metro area, in Chesterfield, fog was reported and the temperature was 73. In Cahokia, light rain and fog were reported, and 71 degrees. In St. Charles, it was cloudy and 73. Across the region, it was partly sunny in Columbia, Missouri, with a temperature of 78. In Quincy, it was cloudy and 74 degrees. In Kansas City, it was partly sunny and the temperature was 84. It was mostly sunny in Springfield, Missouri, with a temperature of 83. In Rolla, it was cloudy and the temperature was 76. In Farmington, it was 70 degrees. It was cloudy in Cape Girardeau, with 74 degrees. Rain was falling in Springfield, Illinois, with a temperature of 71. Once again in St. Louis, it was cloudy, the temperature was 73 degrees, and the wind was south at 8 miles an hour. Flood advisory in effect until 1 p.m. this afternoon. Urban area and small stream flooding caused by excessive rainfall is expected. For St. Clair County in southwestern Illinois, until 1 p.m. Minor flooding in low-lying and poor drainage areas. Overflowing poor drainage areas. At 9:57 a.m., Doppler radar indicated heavy rain due to thunderstorms. This will cause urban and small stream flooding. Between 1.5 and 2.5 inches of rain have fallen. Additional rainfall amounts of 0.5 to 1 inch are expected over the area. This additional rain will result in minor flooding. Some locations that will experience flooding include Belleville, O'Fallon, East St. Louis, Collinsville, Fairview Heights, Cahokia, Swansea, Shiloh, Centerville, Freeburg, Cassayville, Washington Park, Dupo, Millstead, Madison, Cahokia Parks Airport, Smithton, and Fairmont City. Turn around, don't drown when encountering flooded roads. Most flood deaths occur in vehicles. The current time is 1 p.m. Central Daylight Time. This is NOAA, Weather Radio KDO 89 St. Louis, Missouri, broadcasting on 162.550 MHz. 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

This afternoon, a chance of thunderstorms. Showers likely. Highs in the mid-80s. South winds 10 to 15 miles per hour with gusts up to 25 miles per hour. Chance of rain 70%. Tonight, mostly cloudy. Showers with thunderstorms likely in the evening, then a chance of showers and thunderstorms after midnight. Humid with lows in the upper 60s. South winds 10 to 15 miles per hour, becoming southwest after midnight. Chance of rain 90%. Saturday, mostly cloudy. A slight chance of showers in the morning, then showers likely with a slight chance of thunderstorms in the afternoon. Highs in the upper 70s. West winds 10 to 15 miles per hour with gusts up to 25 miles per hour. Chance of rain 70%. Saturday night, showers likely with a slight chance of thunderstorms in the evening, then a chance of showers after midnight. Lows in the mid-60s. Northwest winds 10 to 15 miles per hour. Gusts up to 30 miles per hour in the evening. Chance of rain 70%. Sunday, partly sunny with a 40% chance of showers. Highs in the lower 80s. North winds 10 to 15 miles per hour with gusts up to 25 miles per hour. Sunday night, mostly clear. Lows in the mid-60s. Monday, sunny. A slight chance of showers in the afternoon. Highs in the lower 80s. Chance of rain 20%. Monday night, mostly clear. Lows in the mid-60s. Tuesday, sunny. A slight chance of showers in the afternoon. Highs in the mid-80s. Chance of rain 20%. Tuesday night through Wednesday night, mostly clear. Lows in the upper 60s. Highs in the upper 80s. Thursday, mostly sunny. Highs around 90. Heat index values up to 100. At noon at Lambert Field in St. Louis, it was cloudy with a temperature of 73 degrees. The dew point was 71, giving us a relative humidity of 93%. The wind was south at 8 miles an hour, and the pressure was 29.94 inches and falling. Elsewhere in the metro area, in Chesterfield, fog was reported and the temperature was 73. In Cahokia, light rain and fog were reported, and 71 degrees. In St. Charles, it was cloudy and 73. Across the region, it was partly sunny in Columbia, Missouri, with a temperature of 78. In Quincy, it was cloudy and 74 degrees. In Kansas City, it was partly sunny and the temperature was 84. It was mostly sunny in Springfield, Missouri, with a temperature of 83. In Rolla, it was cloudy and the temperature was 76. In Farmington, it was 70 degrees. It was cloudy in Cape Girardeau, with 74 degrees. Rain was falling in Springfield, Illinois, with a temperature of 71. Once again in St. Louis, it was cloudy, the temperature was 73 degrees, and the wind was south at 8 miles an hour. Daily river and lake stages for Friday, July 31st, on the Mississippi River at Hannibal. The morning stage was 10.1 feet, down 0.1 feet from yesterday. The forecast, 10.1, 10.1, 10.2, 10.3, 10.3. At Louisiana, 11.9 feet, down 0.2. The forecast, 11.9 feet for the next 5 days. At Clarksville, 14.6 feet, up 0.1. The forecast, 14.5, 14.4, 14.4, 14.7, 15.1. At Winfield, 14.3 feet, up 0.3. The forecast, 14.3, 14.1, 14.1, 14.3, 14.7. At Grafton, 15.2 feet, up 0.3. The forecast, 15.3, 15.3, 15.3, 15.2, 15.3. At Mel Price Lock and Dam, 4.5 feet, up 0.2. The forecast, 4.9, 4.8, 4.6, 4.3, 4.3.
at St. Louis, 2.5 feet, up 0.4. The forecast, 4, 3.8, 3.3, 2.8, 3. At Chester, 5.9 feet, down 0.6. The forecast, 6.7, 7.5, 7.3, 6.8, 6.4. On the Missouri River at Herman, 6.0 feet, down 1.2. The forecast, 5.3, 5.3, 5.6, 7.1, 7.5. At Washington, 3.6 feet, down 0.4. The forecast, 2.8, 2.7, 2.8, 3.8, 4.9. At St. Charles, 11.5 feet, up a half foot. The forecast, 10.6, 10.1, 10.1, 10.5, 12. On the Illinois River at Hardin, 19.3 feet, up 0.4. The forecast, 19.5, 19.6, 19.5, 19.5, 19.5. On the Merrimack River near Steelville, 1.6 feet, no change from yesterday. Near Sullivan, 3.6 feet, no change from yesterday. At Pacific, minus 0.9 feet, down 0.1. Near Eureka, 3.2 feet, down 0.1. At Valley Park, minus 2.2 feet, down 0.3. At Fenton, 2.0 feet, down 0.1. Near Arnold, 6.5 feet, down 0.1. On the Quiver River near Troy, 5.4 feet, down 0.1. On the Berbers River at Union, 3.2 feet, no change from yesterday. On the Big River at Burnsville, 2.0 feet, no change from yesterday. At Carlisle Lake, the morning stage was 445.5 feet, down 0.1 feet from yesterday. At Carlisle, 10.9 feet, down 0.2. At Mark Twain Lake, the morning stage was 604.9 feet, down 0.1 feet from yesterday. At Lake of the Ozarks, 659.8 feet, up 0.3. The current time is 1:08 p.m. Central Daylight Time. 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This afternoon, a chance of thunderstorms. Showers likely. Highs in the mid-80s. South winds 10 to 15 miles per hour with gusts up to 25 miles per hour. Chance of rain 70%. Tonight, mostly cloudy. Showers with thunderstorms likely in the evening, then a chance of showers and thunderstorms after midnight. Humid with lows in the upper 60s. South winds 10 to 15 miles per hour, becoming southwest after midnight. Chance of rain 90%. Saturday, mostly cloudy. A slight chance of showers in the morning, then showers likely with a slight chance of thunderstorms in the afternoon. Highs in the upper 70s. West winds 10 to 15 miles per hour with gusts up to 25 miles per hour. Chance of rain 70%. Saturday night, showers likely with a slight chance of thunderstorms in the evening, then a chance of showers after midnight. Lows in the mid-60s. Northwest winds 10 to 15 miles per hour. Gusts up to 30 miles per hour in the evening. Chance of rain 70%. Sunday, partly sunny with a 40% chance of showers. Highs in the lower 80s. North winds 10 to 15 miles per hour with gusts up to 25 miles per hour. Sunday night, mostly clear. Lows in the mid-60s. Monday, sunny. A slight chance of showers in the afternoon. Highs in the lower 80s. Chance of rain 20%. Monday night, mostly clear. Lows in the mid-60s. Tuesday, sunny. A slight chance of showers in the afternoon. Highs in the mid-80s. Chance of rain 20%. Tuesday night through Wednesday night.
tonight, mostly clear. Lows in the upper 60s. Highs in the upper 80s. Thursday, mostly sunny. Highs around 90. Heat index values up to 100. At 1 p.m. at Lambert Field in St. Louis, light rain was falling with a temperature of 74 degrees. The dew point was 72, giving us a relative humidity of 93%. The wind was southeast at 9 miles an hour, and the pressure was 29.91 inches and falling. Elsewhere in the metro area, in Chesterfield, fog was reported and the temperature was 76. In Belleville, it was 72 degrees. In Cahokia, light rain and fog were reported and 72 degrees. In St. Charles, it was cloudy and 75. Across the region, it was mostly sunny in Columbia, Missouri, with a temperature of 80. In Quincy, it was cloudy and 76 degrees. In Kansas City, it was partly sunny and the temperature was 85. It was mostly sunny in Springfield, Missouri, with a temperature of 87. In Rolla, it was cloudy and the temperature was 81. In Farmington, it was 73 degrees. Heavy rain and fog were reported, reducing the visibility to 0.5 mile in Cape Girardeau, with 73 degrees. Light rain was falling in Springfield, Illinois, with a temperature of 71. Once again in St. Louis, light rain was falling, the temperature was 74 degrees, and the wind was southeast at 9 miles an hour. The current time is 1:13 p.m. Central Daylight Time. 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This afternoon, a chance of thunderstorms. Showers likely. Highs in the mid-80s. South winds 10 to 15 miles per hour with gusts up to 25 miles per hour. Chance of rain 70%. Tonight, mostly cloudy. Showers with thunderstorms likely in the evening, then a chance of showers and thunderstorms after midnight. Humid with lows in the upper 60s. South winds 10 to 15 miles per hour, becoming southwest after midnight. Chance of rain 90%. Saturday, mostly cloudy. A slight chance of showers in the morning, then showers likely with a slight chance of thunderstorms in the afternoon. Highs in the upper 70s. West winds 10 to 15 miles per hour with gusts up to 25 miles per hour. Chance of rain 70%. Saturday night, showers likely with a slight chance of thunderstorms in the evening, then a chance of showers after midnight. Lows in the mid-60s. Northwest winds 10 to 15 miles per hour. Gusts up to 30 miles per hour in the evening. Chance of rain 70%. Sunday, partly sunny with a 40% chance of showers. Highs in the lower 80s. North winds 10 to 15 miles per hour with gusts up to 25 miles per hour. Sunday night, mostly clear. Lows in the mid-60s. Monday, sunny. A slight chance of showers in the afternoon. Highs in the lower 80s. Chance of rain 20%. Monday night, mostly clear. Lows in the mid-60s. Tuesday, sunny. A slight chance of showers in the afternoon. Highs in the mid-80s. Chance of rain 20%. Tuesday night through Wednesday night, mostly clear. Lows in the upper 60s. Highs in the upper 80s. Thursday, mostly sunny. Highs around 90. Heat index values up to 100. At 1 p.m. at Lambert Field in St. Louis, light rain was falling with a temperature of 74 degrees. The dew point was 72, giving us a relative humidity of 93%. The wind was southeast at 9 miles an hour, and the pressure was 29.91 inches and falling. Elsewhere in the metro area, in Chesterfield, fog was reported and the temperature was 76. In Belleville, it was 72 degrees.
Cahokia, light rain and fog were reported, and 72 degrees. In St. Charles, it was cloudy and 75. Across the region, it was mostly sunny in Columbia, Missouri, with a temperature of 80. In Quincy, it was cloudy and 76 degrees. In Kansas City, it was partly sunny and the temperature was 85. It was mostly sunny in Springfield, Missouri, with a temperature of 87. In Rolla, it was cloudy and the temperature was 81. In Farmington, it was 73 degrees. Heavy rain and fog were reported, reducing the visibility to one-half of a mile in Cape Girardeau, with 73 degrees. Light rain was falling in Springfield, Illinois, with a temperature of 71. Once again in St. Louis, light rain was falling, the temperature was 74 degrees, and the wind was southeast at 9 miles an hour. The current time is 1:17 p.m. Central Daylight Time. 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This afternoon, a chance of thunderstorms. Showers likely. Highs in the mid-80s. South winds 10 to 15 miles per hour with gusts up to 25 miles per hour. Chance of rain 70%. Tonight, mostly cloudy. Showers with thunderstorms likely in the evening, then a chance of showers and thunderstorms after midnight. Humid with lows in the upper 60s. South winds 10 to 15 miles per hour, becoming southwest after midnight. Chance of rain 90%. Saturday, mostly cloudy. A slight chance of showers in the morning, then showers likely with a slight chance of thunderstorms in the afternoon. Highs in the upper 70s. West winds 10 to 15 miles per hour with gusts up to 25 miles per hour. Chance of rain 70%. Saturday night, showers likely with a slight chance of thunderstorms in the evening, then a chance of showers after midnight. Lows in the mid-60s. Northwest winds 10 to 15 miles per hour. Gusts up to 30 miles per hour in the evening. Chance of rain 70%. Sunday, partly sunny with a 40% chance of showers. Highs in the lower 80s. North winds 10 to 15 miles per hour with gusts up to 25 miles per hour. Sunday night, mostly clear. Lows in the mid-60s. Monday, sunny. A slight chance of showers in the afternoon. Highs in the lower 80s. Chance of rain 20%. Monday night, mostly clear. Lows in the mid-60s. Tuesday, sunny. A slight chance of showers in the afternoon. Highs in the mid-80s. Chance of rain 20%. Tuesday night through Wednesday night, mostly clear. Lows in the upper 60s. Highs in the upper 80s. Thursday, mostly sunny. Highs around 90. Heat index values up to 100. Daily river and lake stages for Friday, July 31st, on the Mississippi River at Hannibal. The morning stage was 10.1 feet, down 0.1 feet from yesterday. The forecast, 10.1, 10.1, 10.2, 10.3, 10.3. At Louisiana, 11.9 feet, down 0.2. The forecast, 11.9 feet for the next 5 days. At Clarksville, 14.6 feet, up 0.1. The forecast, 14.5, 14.4, 14.4, 14.7, 15.1. At Winfield, 14.3 feet, up 0.3. The forecast, 14.3, 14.1, 14.1, 14.3, 14.7. At Grafton, 15.2 feet, up 0.3. The forecast, 15.3, 15.3, 15.3, 15.2, 15.3. At Mel Price Lock and Dam, 4.5 feet, up 0.2.
the forecast, 4.9, 4.8, 4.6, 4.3, 4.3. At St. Louis, 2.5 feet, up 0.4. The forecast, 4, 3.8, 3.3, 2.8, 3. At Chester, 5.9 feet, down 0.6. The forecast, 6.7, 7.5, 7.3, 6.8, 6.4. On the Missouri River at Hermon, 6.0 feet, down 1.2. The forecast, 5.3, 5.3, 5.6, 7.1, 7.5. At Washington, 3.6 feet, down 0.4. The forecast, 2.8, 2.7, 2.8, 3.8, 4.9. At St. Charles, 11.5 feet, up a half foot. The forecast, 10.6, 10.1, 10.1, 10.5, 12. On the Illinois River at Hardin, 19.3 feet, up 0.4. The forecast, 19.5, 19.6, 19.5, 19.5, 19.5. On the Merrimack River near Steelville, 1.6 feet, no change from yesterday. Near Sullivan, 3.6 feet, no change from yesterday. At Pacific, minus 0.9 feet, down 0.1. Near Eureka, 3.2 feet, down 0.1. At Valley Park, minus 2.2 feet, down 0.3. At Fenton, 2.0 feet, down 0.1. Near Arnold, 6.5 feet, down 0.1. On the Quiver River near Troy, 5.4 feet, down 0.1. On the Burbis River at Union, 3.2 feet, no change from yesterday. On the Big River at Burnsville, 2.0 feet, no change from yesterday. At Carlisle Lake, the morning stage was 445.5 feet, down 0.1 feet from yesterday. At Carlisle, 10.9 feet, down 0.2. At Mark Twain Lake, the morning stage was 604.9 feet, down 0.1 feet from yesterday. At Lake of the Ozarks, 659.8 feet, up 0.3. At 1 p.m. at Lambert Field in St. Louis, light rain was falling with a temperature of 74 degrees. The dew point was 72, giving us a relative humidity of 93%. The wind was southeast at 9 miles an hour, and the pressure was 29.91 inches and falling. Elsewhere in the metro area, in Chesterfield, fog was reported and the temperature was 76. In Belleville, it was 72 degrees. In Cahokia, light rain and fog were reported, and 72 degrees. In St. Charles, it was cloudy and 75. Across the region, it was mostly sunny in Columbia, Missouri, with a temperature of 80. In Quincy, it was cloudy and 76 degrees. In Kansas City, it was partly sunny and the temperature was 85. It was mostly sunny in Springfield, Missouri, with a temperature of 87. In Rolla, it was cloudy and the temperature was 81. In Farmington, it was 73 degrees. Heavy rain and fog were reported, reducing the visibility to one-half of a mile in Cape Girardeau, with 73 degrees. Light rain was falling in Springfield, Illinois, with a temperature of 71. Once again in St. Louis, light rain was falling, the temperature was 74 degrees, and the wind was southeast at 9 miles an hour. The current time is 1:25 p.m. Central Daylight Time. 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This afternoon, a chance of thunderstorms. Showers likely. Highs in the mid-80s. South winds 10 to 15 miles per hour with gusts up to 25 miles per hour. Chance of rain 70%. Tonight, mostly cloudy. Showers with thunderstorms likely in the evening, then a chance of showers and thunderstorms after midnight.
humid with lows in the upper 60s. South winds 10 to 15 miles per hour, becoming southwest after midnight. Chance of rain 90%. Saturday, mostly cloudy. A slight chance of showers in the morning, then showers likely with a slight chance of thunderstorms in the afternoon. Highs in the upper 70s. West winds 10 to 15 miles per hour with gusts up to 25 miles per hour. Chance of rain 70%. Saturday night, showers likely with a slight chance of thunderstorms in the evening, then a chance of showers after midnight. Lows in the mid-60s. Northwest winds 10 to 15 miles per hour. Gusts up to 30 miles per hour in the evening. Chance of rain 70%. Sunday, partly sunny with a 40% chance of showers. Highs in the lower 80s. North winds 10 to 15 miles per hour with gusts up to 25 miles per hour. Sunday night, mostly clear. Lows in the mid-60s. Monday, sunny. A slight chance of showers in the afternoon. Highs in the lower 80s. Chance of rain 20%. Monday night, mostly clear. Lows in the mid-60s. Tuesday, sunny. A slight chance of showers in the afternoon. Highs in the mid-80s. Chance of rain 20%. Tuesday night through Wednesday night, mostly clear. Lows in the upper 60s. Highs in the upper 80s. Thursday, mostly sunny. Highs around 90. Heat index values up to 100. At 1 p.m. at Lambert Field in St. Louis, light rain was falling with a temperature of 74 degrees. The dew point was 72, giving us a relative humidity of 93%. The wind was southeast at 9 miles an hour, and the pressure was 29.91 inches and falling. Elsewhere in the metro area, in Chesterfield, fog was reported and the temperature was 76. In Belleville, it was 72 degrees. In Cahokia, light rain and fog were reported, and 72 degrees. In St. Charles, it was cloudy and 75. Across the region, it was mostly sunny in Columbia, Missouri, with a temperature of 80. In Quincy, it was cloudy and 76 degrees. In Kansas City, it was partly sunny and the temperature was 85. It was mostly sunny in Springfield, Missouri, with a temperature of 87. In Rolla, it was cloudy and the temperature was 81. In Farmington, it was 73 degrees. Heavy rain and fog were reported, reducing the visibility to 0.5 mile in Cape Girardeau, with 73 degrees. Light rain was falling in Springfield, Illinois, with a temperature of 71. Once again in St. Louis, light rain was falling, the temperature was 74 degrees, and the wind was southeast at 9 miles an hour. The current time is 1:29 p.m. Central Daylight Time. 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This afternoon, partly sunny with a chance of showers and thunderstorms. Highs in the mid-80s. South winds 10 to 15 miles per hour with gusts up to 25 miles per hour. Chance of rain 50%. Tonight, showers with a chance of thunderstorms in the evening, then a slight chance of showers after midnight. Humid with lows in the upper 60s. South winds 10 to 15 miles per hour, becoming southwest 5 to 10 miles per hour after midnight. Chance of rain near 100%. Saturday, mostly cloudy. A chance of showers in the morning, then showers with a slight chance of thunderstorms in the afternoon. Highs in the mid-70s. West winds 10 to 15 miles per hour with gusts up to 30 miles per hour. Chance of rain 90%. Saturday night, mostly cloudy. Showers likely with a slight chance of thunderstorms in the evening, then a slight chance of showers after midnight. Lows in the mid-60s. Northwest
winds 10 to 15 miles per hour. Gusts up to 30 miles per hour in the evening. Chance of rain 70%. Sunday, mostly cloudy with a slight chance of showers in the morning, then partly sunny with a chance of showers in the afternoon. Highs in the upper 70s. North winds 10 to 15 miles per hour with gusts up to 25 miles per hour. Chance of rain 40%. Sunday night and Monday, partly cloudy. Lows in the mid-60s. Highs in the lower 80s. Monday night, mostly clear. Lows in the mid-60s. Tuesday, sunny. A slight chance of showers in the afternoon. Highs in the mid-80s. Chance of rain 20%. Tuesday night through Wednesday night, mostly clear. Lows in the upper 60s. Highs in the upper 80s. Thursday, mostly sunny with a slight chance of showers. A slight chance of thunderstorms in the afternoon. Highs in the upper 80s. Chance of rain 20%. At 1 p.m. at Lambert Field in St. Louis, light rain was falling with a temperature of 74 degrees. The dew point was 72, giving us a relative humidity of 93%. The wind was southeast at 9 miles an hour, and the pressure was 29.91 inches and falling. Elsewhere in the metro area, in Chesterfield, fog was reported and the temperature was 76. In Belleville, it was 72 degrees. In Cahokia, light rain and fog were reported and 72 degrees. In St. Charles, it was cloudy and 75. Across the region, it was mostly sunny in Columbia, Missouri, with a temperature of 80. In Quincy, it was cloudy and 76 degrees. In Kansas City, it was partly sunny and the temperature was 85. It was mostly sunny in Springfield, Missouri, with a temperature of 87. In Rolla, it was cloudy and the temperature was 81. In Farmington, it was 73 degrees. Heavy rain and fog were reported, reducing the visibility to one-half of a mile in Cape Girardeau, with 73 degrees. Light rain was falling in Springfield, Illinois, with a temperature of 71. Once again in St. Louis, light rain was falling, the temperature was 74 degrees, and the wind was southeast at 9 miles an hour. The current time is 1:34 p.m. Central Daylight Time. 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This afternoon, partly sunny with a chance of showers and thunderstorms. Highs in the mid-80s. South winds 10 to 15 miles per hour with gusts up to 25 miles per hour. Chance of rain 50%. Tonight, showers with a chance of thunderstorms in the evening, then a slight chance of showers after midnight. Humid with lows in the upper 60s. South winds 10 to 15 miles per hour, becoming southwest 5 to 10 miles per hour after midnight. Chance of rain near 100%. Saturday, mostly cloudy. A chance of showers in the morning, then showers with a slight chance of thunderstorms in the afternoon. Highs in the mid-70s. West winds 10 to 15 miles per hour with gusts up to 30 miles per hour. Chance of rain 90%. Saturday night, mostly cloudy. Showers likely with a slight chance of thunderstorms in the evening, then a slight chance of showers after midnight. Lows in the mid-60s. Northwest winds 10 to 15 miles per hour. Gusts up to 30 miles per hour in the evening. Chance of rain 70%. Sunday, mostly cloudy with a slight chance of showers in the morning, then partly sunny with a chance of showers in the afternoon. Highs in the upper 70s. North winds 10 to 15 miles per hour with gusts up to 25 miles per hour. Chance of rain 40%. Sunday night and Monday, partly cloudy. Lows in the mid-60s. Highs in the lower 80s. Monday night, mostly clear. Lows in the mid-60s.
sunny. A slight chance of showers in the afternoon. Highs in the mid-80s. Chance of rain 20%. Tuesday night through Wednesday night, mostly clear. Lows in the upper 60s. Highs in the upper 80s. Thursday, mostly sunny with a slight chance of showers. A slight chance of thunderstorms in the afternoon. Highs in the upper 80s. Chance of rain 20%. At 1 p.m. at Lambert Field in St. Louis, light rain was falling with a temperature of 74 degrees. The dew point was 72, giving us a relative humidity of 93%. The wind was southeast at 9 miles an hour, and the pressure was 29.91 inches and falling. Elsewhere in the metro area, in Chesterfield, fog was reported and the temperature was 76. In Belleville, it was 72 degrees. In Cahokia, light rain and fog were reported and 72 degrees. In St. Charles, it was cloudy and 75. Across the region, it was mostly sunny in Columbia, Missouri, with a temperature of 80. In Quincy, it was cloudy and 76 degrees. In Kansas City, it was partly sunny and the temperature was 85. It was mostly sunny in Springfield, Missouri, with a temperature of 87. In Rolla, it was cloudy and the temperature was 81. In Farmington, it was 73 degrees. Heavy rain and fog were reported, reducing the visibility to one-half of a mile in Cape Girardeau, with 73 degrees. Light rain was falling in Springfield, Illinois, with a temperature of 71. Once again in St. Louis, light rain was falling, the temperature was 74 degrees, and the wind was southeast at 9 miles an hour. The current time is 1:38 p.m. Central Daylight Time. 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This afternoon, partly sunny with a chance of showers and thunderstorms. Highs in the mid-80s. South winds 10 to 15 miles per hour with gusts up to 25 miles per hour. Chance of rain 50%. Tonight, showers with a chance of thunderstorms in the evening, then a slight chance of showers after midnight. Humid with lows in the upper 60s. South winds 10 to 15 miles per hour, becoming southwest 5 to 10 miles per hour after midnight. Chance of rain near 100%. Saturday, mostly cloudy. A chance of showers in the morning, then showers with a slight chance of thunderstorms in the afternoon. Highs in the mid-70s. West winds 10 to 15 miles per hour with gusts up to 30 miles per hour. Chance of rain 90%. Saturday night, mostly cloudy. Showers likely with a slight chance of thunderstorms in the evening, then a slight chance of showers after midnight. Lows in the mid-60s. Northwest winds 10 to 15 miles per hour. Gusts up to 30 miles per hour in the evening. Chance of rain 70%. Sunday, mostly cloudy with a slight chance of showers in the morning, then partly sunny with a chance of showers in the afternoon. Highs in the upper 70s. North winds 10 to 15 miles per hour with gusts up to 25 miles per hour. Chance of rain 40%. Sunday night and Monday, partly cloudy. Lows in the mid-60s. Highs in the lower 80s. Monday night, mostly clear. Lows in the mid-60s. Tuesday, sunny. A slight chance of showers in the afternoon. Highs in the mid-80s. Chance of rain 20%. Tuesday night through Wednesday night, mostly clear. Lows in the upper 60s. Highs in the upper 80s. Thursday, mostly sunny with a slight chance of showers. A slight chance of thunderstorms in the afternoon. Highs in the upper 80s. Chance of rain 20%. At 1 p.m. at Lambert Field in St. Louis, light rain was falling with a temperature of 74 degrees. The dew point was 72, giving us a relative humidity.
humidity of 93%. The wind was southeast at 9 miles an hour, and the pressure was 29.91 inches and falling. Elsewhere in the metro area, in Chesterfield, fog was reported and the temperature was 76. In Belleville, it was 72 degrees. In Cahokia, light rain and fog were reported and 72 degrees. In St. Charles, it was cloudy and 75. Across the region, it was mostly sunny in Columbia, Missouri, with a temperature of 80. In Quincy, it was cloudy and 76 degrees. In Kansas City, it was partly sunny and the temperature was 85. It was mostly sunny in Springfield, Missouri, with a temperature of 87. In Rolla, it was cloudy and the temperature was 81. In Farmington, it was 73 degrees. Heavy rain and fog were reported, reducing the visibility to 0.5 mile in Cape Girardeau, with 73 degrees. Light rain was falling in Springfield, Illinois, with a temperature of 71. Once again in St. Louis, light rain was falling, the temperature was 74 degrees, and the wind was southeast at 9 miles an hour. The current time is 1:42 p.m. Central Daylight Time. 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This afternoon, partly sunny with a chance of showers and thunderstorms. Highs in the mid-80s. South winds 10 to 15 miles per hour with gusts up to 25 miles per hour. Chance of rain 50%. Tonight, showers with a chance of thunderstorms in the evening, then a slight chance of showers after midnight. Humid with lows in the upper 60s. South winds 10 to 15 miles per hour, becoming southwest 5 to 10 miles per hour after midnight. Chance of rain near 100%. Saturday, mostly cloudy. A chance of showers in the morning, then showers with a slight chance of thunderstorms in the afternoon. Highs in the mid-70s. West winds 10 to 15 miles per hour with gusts up to 30 miles per hour. Chance of rain 90%. Saturday night, mostly cloudy. Showers likely with a slight chance of thunderstorms in the evening, then a slight chance of showers after midnight. Lows in the mid-60s. Northwest winds 10 to 15 miles per hour. Gusts up to 30 miles per hour in the evening. Chance of rain 70%. Sunday, mostly cloudy with a slight chance of showers in the morning, then partly sunny with a chance of showers in the afternoon. Highs in the upper 70s. North winds 10 to 15 miles per hour with gusts up to 25 miles per hour. Chance of rain 40%. Sunday night and Monday, partly cloudy. Lows in the mid-60s. Highs in the lower 80s. Monday night, mostly clear. Lows in the mid-60s. Tuesday, sunny. A slight chance of showers in the afternoon. Highs in the mid-80s. Chance of rain 20%. Tuesday night through Wednesday night, mostly clear. Lows in the upper 60s. Highs in the upper 80s. Thursday, mostly sunny with a slight chance of showers. A slight chance of thunderstorms in the afternoon. Highs in the upper 80s. Chance of rain 20%. At 1 p.m. at Lambert Field in St. Louis, light rain was falling with a temperature of 74 degrees. The dew point was 72, giving us a relative humidity of 93%. The wind was southeast at 9 miles an hour, and the pressure was 29.91 inches and falling. Elsewhere in the metro area, in Chesterfield, fog was reported and the temperature was 76. In Belleville, it was 72 degrees. In Cahokia, light rain and fog were reported, and 72 degrees. In St. Charles, it was cloudy and 75. Across the region, it was mostly sunny in Columbia, Missouri, with a temperature of 80. In Quincy, it was cloudy and 76 degrees. In Kansas City, it was partly sunny and the temperature
temperature was 85. It was mostly sunny in Springfield, Missouri, with a temperature of 87. In Rolla, it was cloudy and the temperature was 81. In Farmington, it was 73 degrees. Heavy rain and fog were reported, reducing the visibility to 0.5 mile in Cape Girardeau, with 73 degrees. Light rain was falling in Springfield, Illinois, with a temperature of 71. Once again in St. Louis, light rain was falling, the temperature was 74 degrees, and the wind was southeast at 9 miles an hour. The current time is 1:47 p.m. Central Daylight Time. 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This afternoon, partly sunny with a chance of showers and thunderstorms. Highs in the mid-80s. South winds 10 to 15 miles per hour with gusts up to 25 miles per hour. Chance of rain 50%. Tonight, showers with a chance of thunderstorms in the evening, then a slight chance of showers after midnight. Humid with lows in the upper 60s. South winds 10 to 15 miles per hour, becoming southwest 5 to 10 miles per hour after midnight. Chance of rain near 100%. Saturday, mostly cloudy. A chance of showers in the morning, then showers with a slight chance of thunderstorms in the afternoon. Highs in the mid-70s. West winds 10 to 15 miles per hour with gusts up to 30 miles per hour. Chance of rain 90%. Saturday night, mostly cloudy. Showers likely with a slight chance of thunderstorms in the evening, then a slight chance of showers after midnight. Lows in the mid-60s. Northwest winds 10 to 15 miles per hour. Gusts up to 30 miles per hour in the evening. Chance of rain 70%. Sunday, mostly cloudy with a slight chance of showers in the morning, then partly sunny with a chance of showers in the afternoon. Highs in the upper 70s. North winds 10 to 15 miles per hour with gusts up to 25 miles per hour. Chance of rain 40%. Sunday night and Monday, partly cloudy. Lows in the mid-60s. Highs in the lower 80s. Monday night, mostly clear. Lows in the mid-60s. Tuesday, sunny. A slight chance of showers in the afternoon. Highs in the mid-80s. Chance of rain 20%. Tuesday night through Wednesday night, mostly clear. Lows in the upper 60s. Highs in the upper 80s. Thursday, mostly sunny with a slight chance of showers. A slight chance of thunderstorms in the afternoon. Highs in the upper 80s. Chance of rain 20%. At 1 p.m. at Lambert Field in St. Louis, light rain was falling with a temperature of 74 degrees. The dew point was 72, giving us a relative humidity of 93%. The wind was southeast at 9 miles an hour, and the pressure was 29.91 inches and falling. Elsewhere in the metro area, in Chesterfield, fog was reported and the temperature was 76. In Belleville, it was 72 degrees. In Cahokia, light rain and fog were reported, and 72 degrees. In St. Charles, it was cloudy and 75. Across the region, it was mostly sunny in Columbia, Missouri, with a temperature of 80. In Quincy, it was cloudy and 76 degrees. In Kansas City, it was partly sunny and the temperature was 85. It was mostly sunny in Springfield, Missouri, with a temperature of 87. In Rolla, it was cloudy and the temperature was 81. In Farmington, it was 73 degrees. Heavy rain and fog were reported, reducing the visibility to 0.5 mile in Cape Girardeau, with 73 degrees. Light rain was falling in Springfield, Illinois, with a temperature of 71. Once again in St. Louis, light rain was falling, the temperature was 74 degrees, and the wind was southeast at 9 miles an hour. The current time is 1:51 p.m. Central.
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This afternoon, partly sunny with a chance of showers and thunderstorms. Highs in the mid-80s. South winds 10 to 15 miles per hour with gusts up to 25 miles per hour. Chance of rain 50%. Tonight, showers with a chance of thunderstorms in the evening, then a slight chance of showers after midnight. Humid with lows in the upper 60s. South winds 10 to 15 miles per hour, becoming southwest 5 to 10 miles per hour after midnight. Chance of rain near 100%. Saturday, mostly cloudy. A chance of showers in the morning, then showers with a slight chance of thunderstorms in the afternoon. Highs in the mid-70s. West winds 10 to 15 miles per hour with gusts up to 30 miles per hour. Chance of rain 90%. Saturday night, mostly cloudy. Showers likely with a slight chance of thunderstorms in the evening, then a slight chance of showers after midnight. Lows in the mid-60s. Northwest winds 10 to 15 miles per hour. Gusts up to 30 miles per hour in the evening. Chance of rain 70%. Sunday, mostly cloudy with a slight chance of showers in the morning, then partly sunny with a chance of showers in the afternoon. Highs in the upper 70s. North winds 10 to 15 miles per hour with gusts up to 25 miles per hour. Chance of rain 40%. Sunday night and Monday, partly cloudy. Lows in the mid-60s. Highs in the lower 80s. Monday night, mostly clear. Lows in the mid-60s. Tuesday, sunny. A slight chance of showers in the afternoon. Highs in the mid-80s. Chance of rain 20%. Tuesday night through Wednesday night, mostly clear. Lows in the upper 60s. Highs in the upper 80s. Thursday, mostly sunny with a slight chance of showers. A slight chance of thunderstorms in the afternoon. Highs in the upper 80s. Chance of rain 20%. At 1 p.m. at Lambert Field in St. Louis, light rain was falling with a temperature of 74 degrees. The dew point was 72, giving us a relative humidity of 93%. The wind was southeast at 9 miles an hour, and the pressure was 29.91 inches and falling. Elsewhere in the metro area, in Chesterfield, fog was reported and the temperature was 76. In Belleville, it was 72 degrees. In Cahokia, light rain and fog were reported, and 72 degrees. In St. Charles, it was cloudy and 75. Across the region, it was mostly sunny in Columbia, Missouri, with a temperature of 80. In Quincy, it was cloudy and 76 degrees. In Kansas City, it was partly sunny and the temperature was 85. It was mostly sunny in Springfield, Missouri, with a temperature of 87. In Rolla, it was cloudy and the temperature was 81. In Farmington, it was 73 degrees. Heavy rain and fog were reported, reducing the visibility to one half of a mile in Cape Girardeau, with 73 degrees. Light rain was falling in Springfield, Illinois, with a temperature of 71. Once again in St. Louis, light rain was falling, the temperature was 74 degrees, and the wind was southeast at 9 miles an hour. The current time is 1:55 p.m. Central Daylight Time. 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This afternoon, partly sunny with a chance of showers and thunderstorms. Highs in the mid-80s. South winds 10 to 15 miles per hour with gusts up to 25 miles per hour. Chance of rain 50%.
Tonight, showers with a chance of thunderstorms in the evening. Then a slight chance of showers after midnight. Humid with lows in the upper 60s. South winds 10 to 15 miles per hour, becoming southwest 5 to 10 miles per hour after midnight. Chance of rain near 100%. Saturday, mostly cloudy. A chance of showers in the morning, then showers with a slight chance of thunderstorms in the afternoon. Highs in the mid-70s. West winds 10 to 15 miles per hour with gusts up to 30 miles per hour. Chance of rain 90%. Saturday night, mostly cloudy. Showers likely with a slight chance of thunderstorms in the evening, then a slight chance of showers after midnight. Lows in the mid-60s. Northwest winds 10 to 15 miles per hour. Gusts up to 30 miles per hour in the evening. Chance of rain 70%. Sunday, mostly cloudy with a slight chance of showers in the night. Showers with a chance of thunderstorms.

Saturday night, mostly cloudy. Showers likely with a slight chance of thunderstorms in the evening, then a slight chance of showers after midnight. Lows in the mid-60s. Northwest winds 10 to 15 miles per hour. Gusts up to 30 miles per hour in the evening. Chance of rain 70%. Sunday, mostly cloudy with a slight chance of showers in the morning, then partly sunny with a chance of showers in the afternoon. Highs in the upper 70s. North winds 10 to 15 miles per hour with gusts up to 25 miles per hour. Chance of rain 40%. Sunday night and Monday, partly cloudy. Lows in the mid-60s. Highs in the lower 80s. Monday night, mostly clear. Lows in the mid-60s. Tuesday, sunny. A slight chance of showers in the afternoon. Highs in the mid-80s. Chance of rain 20%. Tuesday night through Wednesday night, mostly clear. Lows in the upper 60s. Highs in the upper 80s. Thursday, mostly sunny with a slight chance of showers. A slight chance of thunderstorms in the afternoon. Highs in the upper 80s. Chance of rain 20%. At 1 p.m. at Lambert Field in St. Louis, light rain was falling with a temperature of 74 degrees. The dew point was 72, giving us a relative humidity of 93%. The wind was southeast at 9 miles an hour, and the pressure was 29.91 inches and falling. Elsewhere in the metro area, in Chesterfield, fog was reported and the temperature was 76. In Belleville, it was 72 degrees. In Cahokia, light rain and fog were reported and 72 degrees. In St. Charles, it was cloudy and 75. Across the region, it was mostly sunny in Columbia, Missouri, with a temperature of 80. In Quincy, it was cloudy and 76 degrees. In Kansas City, it was partly sunny and the temperature was 85. It was mostly sunny in Springfield, Missouri, with a temperature of 87. In Rolla, it was cloudy and the temperature was 81. In Farmington, it was 73 degrees. Heavy rain and fog were reported, reducing the visibility to one-half of a mile in Cape Girardeau, with 73 degrees. Light rain was falling in Springfield, Illinois, with a temperature of 71. Once again in St. Louis, light rain was falling, the temperature was 74 degrees, and the wind was southeast at 9 miles an hour. The current time is 1:59 p.m. Central Daylight Time. 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This afternoon, partly sunny with a chance of showers and thunderstorms. Highs in the mid-80s. South winds 10 to 15 miles per hour with gusts up to 25 miles per hour. Chance of rain 50%. Tonight, showers with a chance of thunderstorms in the evening, then a slight chance of showers after midnight. Humid with lows in the upper 60s. South winds 10 to 15 miles per hour, becoming southwest 5 to 10 miles per hour after midnight. Chance of rain near 100%. Saturday, mostly cloudy. A chance of showers in the morning, then showers with a slight chance of thunderstorms in the afternoon. Highs in the mid-70s. West winds 10 to 15 miles per hour with gusts up to 30 miles per hour. Chance of rain 90%. Saturday night, mostly cloudy. Showers likely with a slight chance of thunderstorms in the evening, then a slight chance of showers after midnight. Lows in the mid-60s. Northwest winds 10 to 15 miles per hour. Gusts up to 30 miles per hour in the evening. Chance of rain 70%. Sunday, mostly cloudy with a slight chance of showers in the morning, then partly sunny with a chance of showers in the afternoon. Highs in the upper 70s. North winds 10 to 15 miles per hour with gusts up to 25 miles per hour. Chance of rain 40%.

Sunday night and Monday, partly cloudy. Lows in the mid-60s. Highs in the lower 80s. Monday night, mostly clear. Lows in the mid-60s. Tuesday, sunny. A slight chance of showers in the afternoon. Highs in the mid-80s. Chance of rain 20%. Tuesday night through Wednesday night, mostly clear. Lows in the upper 60s. Highs in the upper 80s. Thursday, mostly sunny with a slight chance of showers. A slight chance of thunderstorms in the afternoon. Highs in the upper 80s. Chance of rain 20%. At 1 p.m. at Lambert Field in St. Louis, light rain was falling with a temperature of 74 degrees. The dew point was 72, giving us a relative humidity of 93%. The wind was southeast at 9 miles an hour, and the pressure was 29.91 inches and falling. Elsewhere in the metro area, in Chesterfield, fog was reported and the temperature was 76. In Belleville, it was 72 degrees. In Cahokia, light rain and fog were reported and 72 degrees. In St. Charles, it was cloudy and 75. Across the region, it was mostly sunny in Columbia, Missouri, with a temperature of 80. In Quincy, it was cloudy and 76 degrees. In Kansas City, it was partly sunny and the temperature was 85. It was mostly sunny in Springfield, Missouri, with a temperature of 87. In Rolla, it was cloudy and the temperature was 81. In Farmington, it was 73 degrees. Heavy rain and fog were reported, reducing the visibility to one-half of a mile in Cape Girardeau, with 73 degrees. Light rain was falling in Springfield, Illinois, with a temperature of 71. Once again in St. Louis, light rain was falling, the temperature was 74 degrees, and the wind was southeast at 9 miles an hour. The current time is 2:04 p.m. Central Daylight Time. 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This afternoon, partly sunny with a chance of showers and thunderstorms. Highs in the mid-80s. South winds 10 to 15 miles per hour with gusts up to 25 miles per hour. Chance of rain 50%. Tonight, showers with a chance of thunderstorms in the evening, then a slight chance of showers after midnight. Humid with lows in the upper 60s. South winds 10 to 15 miles per hour, becoming southwest 5 to 10 miles per hour after midnight. Chance of rain near 100%. Saturday, mostly cloudy. A chance of showers in the morning, then showers with a slight chance of thunderstorms in the afternoon. Highs in the mid-70s. West winds 10 to 15 miles per hour with gusts up to 30 miles per hour. Chance of rain 90%. Saturday night, mostly cloudy. Showers likely with a slight chance of thunderstorms in the evening, then a slight chance of showers after midnight. Lows in the mid-60s. Northwest winds 10 to 15 miles per hour. Gusts up to 30 miles per hour in the evening. Chance of rain 70%. Sunday, mostly cloudy with a slight chance of showers in the morning, then partly sunny with a chance of showers in the afternoon. Highs in the upper 70s. North winds 10 to 15 miles per hour with gusts up to 25 miles per hour. Chance of rain 40%. Sunday night and Monday, partly cloudy. Lows in the mid-60s. Highs in the lower 80s. Monday night, mostly clear. Lows in the mid-60s. Tuesday, sunny. A slight chance of showers in the afternoon. Highs in the mid-80s. Chance of rain 20%. Tuesday night through Wednesday night, mostly clear. Lows in the upper 60s. Highs in the upper 80s. Thursday, mostly sunny with a slight chance of showers. A slight chance of thunderstorms in the afternoon. Highs in the upper 80s.
chance of rain 20%. At 1 p.m. at Lambert Field in St. Louis, light rain was falling with a temperature of 74 degrees. The dew point was 72, giving us a relative humidity of 93%. The wind was southeast at 9 miles an hour, and the pressure was 29.91 inches and falling. Elsewhere in the metro area, in Chesterfield, fog was reported and the temperature was 76. In Belleville, it was 72 degrees. In Cahokia, light rain and fog were reported and 72 degrees. In St. Charles, it was cloudy and 75. Across the region, it was mostly sunny in Columbia, Missouri, with a temperature of 80. In Quincy, it was cloudy and 76 degrees. In Kansas City, it was partly sunny and the temperature was 85. It was mostly sunny in Springfield, Missouri, with a temperature of 87. In Rolla, it was cloudy and the temperature was 81. In Farmington, it was 73 degrees. Heavy rain and fog were reported, reducing the visibility to 0.5 mile in Cape Girardeau, with 73 degrees. Light rain was falling in Springfield, Illinois, with a temperature of 71. Once again in St. Louis, light rain was falling, the temperature was 74 degrees, and the wind was southeast at 9 miles an hour. The current time is 2:08 p.m. Central Daylight Time. 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This afternoon, partly sunny with a chance of showers and thunderstorms. Highs in the mid-80s. South winds 10 to 15 miles per hour with gusts up to 25 miles per hour. Chance of rain 50%. Tonight, showers with a chance of thunderstorms in the evening, then a slight chance of showers after midnight. Humid with lows in the upper 60s. South winds 10 to 15 miles per hour, becoming southwest 5 to 10 miles per hour after midnight. Chance of rain near 100%. Saturday, mostly cloudy. A chance of showers in the morning, then showers with a slight chance of thunderstorms in the afternoon. Highs in the mid-70s. West winds 10 to 15 miles per hour with gusts up to 30 miles per hour. Chance of rain 90%. Saturday night, mostly cloudy. Showers likely with a slight chance of thunderstorms in the evening, then a slight chance of showers after midnight. Lows in the mid-60s. Northwest winds 10 to 15 miles per hour. Gusts up to 30 miles per hour in the evening. Chance of rain 70%. Sunday, mostly cloudy with a slight chance of showers in the morning, then partly sunny with a chance of showers in the afternoon. Highs in the upper 70s. North winds 10 to 15 miles per hour with gusts up to 25 miles per hour. Chance of rain 40%. Sunday night and Monday, partly cloudy. Lows in the mid-60s. Highs in the lower 80s. Monday night, mostly clear. Lows in the mid-60s. Tuesday, sunny. A slight chance of showers in the afternoon. Highs in the mid-80s. Chance of rain 20%. Tuesday night through Wednesday night, mostly clear. Lows in the upper 60s. Highs in the upper 80s. Thursday, mostly sunny with a slight chance of showers. A slight chance of thunderstorms in the afternoon. Highs in the upper 80s. Chance of rain 20%. At 2 p.m. at Lambert Field in St. Louis, it was partly sunny with a temperature of 77 degrees. The dew point was 72, giving us a relative humidity of 84%. The wind was south at 12 miles an hour, and the pressure was 29.88 inches and falling. Elsewhere in the metro area, in Chesterfield, it was partly sunny and the temperature was 79. In Belleville, it was 74 degrees. In Cahokia, it was cloudy and 77 degrees. In St. Charles, it was cloudy and 78. Across the region,
It was mostly sunny in Columbia, Missouri, with a temperature of 84. In Quincy, it was cloudy and 78 degrees. In Kansas City, it was partly sunny and the temperature was 85. It was sunny in Springfield, Missouri, with a temperature of 90. In Rolla, it was partly sunny and the temperature was 83. In Farmington, it was 72 degrees. Light rain and fog were reported in Cape Girardeau, with 72 degrees. Light rain was falling in Springfield, Illinois, with a temperature of 72. Once again in St. Louis, it was partly sunny, the temperature was 77 degrees and the wind was south at 12 miles an hour. The current time is 2:12 p.m. Central Daylight Time. 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This afternoon, partly sunny with a chance of showers and thunderstorms. Highs in the mid-80s. South winds 10 to 15 miles per hour with gusts up to 25 miles per hour. Chance of rain 50%. Tonight, showers with a chance of thunderstorms in the evening, then a slight chance of showers after midnight. Humid with lows in the upper 60s. South winds 10 to 15 miles per hour, becoming southwest 5 to 10 miles per hour after midnight. Chance of rain near 100%. Saturday, mostly cloudy. A chance of showers in the morning, then showers with a slight chance of thunderstorms in the afternoon. Highs in the mid-70s. West winds 10 to 15 miles per hour with gusts up to 30 miles per hour. Chance of rain 90%. Saturday night, mostly cloudy. Showers likely with a slight chance of thunderstorms in the evening, then a slight chance of showers after midnight. Lows in the mid-60s. Northwest winds 10 to 15 miles per hour. Gusts up to 30 miles per hour in the evening. Chance of rain 70%. Sunday, mostly cloudy with a slight chance of showers in the morning, then partly sunny with a chance of showers in the afternoon. Highs in the upper 70s. North winds 10 to 15 miles per hour with gusts up to 25 miles per hour. Chance of rain 40%. Sunday night and Monday, partly cloudy. Lows in the mid-60s. Highs in the lower 80s. Monday night, mostly clear. Lows in the mid-60s. Tuesday, sunny. A slight chance of showers in the afternoon. Highs in the mid-80s. Chance of rain 20%. Tuesday night through Wednesday night, mostly clear. Lows in the upper 60s. Highs in the upper 80s. Thursday, mostly sunny with a slight chance of showers. A slight chance of thunderstorms in the afternoon. Highs in the upper 80s. Chance of rain 20%. At 2 p.m. at Lambert Field in St. Louis, it was partly sunny with a temperature of 77 degrees. The dew point was 72, giving us a relative humidity of 84%. The wind was south at 12 miles an hour, and the pressure was 29.88 inches and falling. Elsewhere in the metro area, in Chesterfield, it was partly sunny and the temperature was 79. In Belleville, it was 74 degrees. In Cahokia, it was cloudy and 77 degrees. In St. Charles, it was cloudy and 78. Across the region, it was mostly sunny in Columbia, Missouri, with a temperature of 84. In Quincy, it was cloudy and 78 degrees. In Kansas City, it was partly sunny and the temperature was 85. It was sunny in Springfield, Missouri, with a temperature of 90. In Rolla, it was partly sunny and the temperature was 83. In Farmington, it was 72 degrees. Light rain and fog were reported in Cape Girardeau, with 72 degrees. Light rain was falling in Springfield, Illinois, with a temperature of 72. Once again in St. Louis, it was partly sunny. The temperature was 77 degrees and the wind was south at 12 miles an hour.
the current time is 2:17 p.m. Central Daylight Time. 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This afternoon, partly sunny with a chance of showers and thunderstorms. Highs in the mid-80s. South winds 10 to 15 miles per hour with gusts up to 25 miles per hour. Chance of rain 50%. Tonight, showers with a chance of thunderstorms in the evening, then a slight chance of showers after midnight. Humid with lows in the upper 60s. South winds 10 to 15 miles per hour, becoming southwest 5 to 10 miles per hour after midnight. Chance of rain near 100%. Saturday, mostly cloudy. A chance of showers in the morning, then showers with a slight chance of thunderstorms in the afternoon. Highs in the mid-70s. West winds 10 to 15 miles per hour with gusts up to 30 miles per hour. Chance of rain 90%. Saturday night, mostly cloudy. Showers likely with a slight chance of thunderstorms in the evening, then a slight chance of showers after midnight. Lows in the mid-60s. Northwest winds 10 to 15 miles per hour. Gusts up to 30 miles per hour in the evening. Chance of rain 70%. Sunday, mostly cloudy with a slight chance of showers in the morning, then partly sunny with a chance of showers in the afternoon. Highs in the upper 70s. North winds 10 to 15 miles per hour with gusts up to 25 miles per hour. Chance of rain 40%. Sunday night and Monday, partly cloudy. Lows in the mid-60s. Highs in the lower 80s. Monday night, mostly clear. Lows in the mid-60s. Tuesday, sunny. A slight chance of showers in the afternoon. Highs in the mid-80s. Chance of rain 20%. Tuesday night through Wednesday night, mostly clear. Lows in the upper 60s. Highs in the upper 80s. Thursday, mostly sunny with a slight chance of showers. A slight chance of thunderstorms in the afternoon. Highs in the upper 80s. Chance of rain 20%. At 2 p.m. at Lambert Field in St. Louis, it was partly sunny with a temperature of 77 degrees. The dew point was 72, giving us a relative humidity of 84%. The wind was south at 12 miles an hour, and the pressure was 29.88 inches and falling. Elsewhere in the metro area, in Chesterfield, it was partly sunny and the temperature was 79. In Belleville, it was 74 degrees. In Cahokia, it was cloudy and 77 degrees. In St. Charles, it was cloudy and 78. Across the region, it was mostly sunny in Columbia, Missouri, with a temperature of 84. In Quincy, it was cloudy and 78 degrees. In Kansas City, it was partly sunny and the temperature was 85. It was sunny in Springfield, Missouri, with a temperature of 90. In Rolla, it was partly sunny and the temperature was 83. In Farmington, it was 72 degrees. Light rain and fog were reported in Cape Girardeau, with 72 degrees. Light rain was falling in Springfield, Illinois, with a temperature of 72. Once again in St. Louis, it was partly sunny, the temperature was 77 degrees and the wind was south at 12 miles an hour. The current time is 2:21 p.m. Central Daylight Time. 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This afternoon, partly sunny with a chance of showers and thunderstorms. Highs in the mid-80s. South winds 10 to 15 miles per hour with gusts up to 25 miles per hour. Chance of rain 50%. Tonight.
hours with a chance of thunderstorms in the evening, then a slight chance of showers after midnight. Humid with lows in the upper 60s. South winds 10 to 15 miles per hour, becoming southwest 5 to 10 miles per hour after midnight. Chance of rain near 100%. Saturday, mostly cloudy. A chance of showers in the morning, then showers with a slight chance of thunderstorms in the afternoon. Highs in the mid-70s. West winds 10 to 15 miles per hour with gusts up to 30 miles per hour. Chance of rain 90%. Saturday night, mostly cloudy. Showers likely with a slight chance of thunderstorms in the evening, then a slight chance of showers after midnight. Lows in the mid-60s. Northwest winds 10 to 15 miles per hour. Gusts up to 30 miles per hour in the evening. Chance of rain 70%. Sunday, mostly cloudy with a slight chance of showers in the morning, then partly sunny with a chance of showers in the afternoon. Highs in the upper 70s. North winds 10 to 15 miles per hour with gusts up to 25 miles per hour. Chance of rain 40%. Sunday night and Monday, partly cloudy. Lows in the mid-60s. Highs in the lower 80s. Monday night, mostly clear. Lows in the mid-60s. Tuesday, sunny. A slight chance of showers in the afternoon. Highs in the mid-80s. Chance of rain 20%. Tuesday night through Wednesday night, mostly clear. Lows in the upper 60s. Highs in the upper 80s. Thursday, mostly sunny with a slight chance of showers. A slight chance of thunderstorms in the afternoon. Highs in the upper 80s. Chance of rain 20%. At 2 p.m. at Lambert Field in St. Louis, it was partly sunny with a temperature of 77 degrees. The dew point was 72, giving us a relative humidity of 84%. The wind was south at 12 miles an hour, and the pressure was 29.88 inches and falling. Elsewhere in the metro area, in Chesterfield, it was partly sunny and the temperature was 79. In Belleville, it was 74 degrees. In Cahokia, it was cloudy and 77 degrees. In St. Charles, it was cloudy and 78. Across the region, it was mostly sunny in Columbia, Missouri, with a temperature of 84. In Quincy, it was cloudy and 78 degrees. In Kansas City, it was partly sunny and the temperature was 85. It was sunny in Springfield, Missouri, with a temperature of 90. In Rolla, it was partly sunny and the temperature was 83. In Farmington, it was 72 degrees. Light rain and fog were reported in Cape Girardeau, with 72 degrees. Light rain was falling in Springfield, Illinois, with a temperature of 72. Once again in St. Louis, it was partly sunny, the temperature was 77 degrees and the wind was south at 12 miles an hour. The current time is 2:25 p.m. Central Daylight Time. 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This afternoon, partly sunny with a chance of showers and thunderstorms. Highs in the mid-80s. South winds 10 to 15 miles per hour with gusts up to 25 miles per hour. Chance of rain 50%. Tonight, showers with a chance of thunderstorms in the evening, then a slight chance of showers after midnight. Humid with lows in the upper 60s. South winds 10 to 15 miles per hour, becoming southwest 5 to 10 miles per hour after midnight. Chance of rain near 100%. Saturday, mostly cloudy. A chance of showers in the morning, then showers with a slight chance of thunderstorms in the afternoon. Highs in the mid-70s. West winds 10 to 15 miles per hour with gusts up to 30 miles per hour. Chance of rain 90%. Saturday night, mostly cloudy. Showers likely with a slight chance of thunderstorms in the evening, then a
chance of showers after midnight. Lows in the mid-60s. Northwest winds 10 to 15 miles per hour. Gusts up to 30 miles per hour in the evening. Chance of rain 70%. Sunday, mostly cloudy with a slight chance of showers in the morning, then partly sunny with a chance of showers in the afternoon. Highs in the upper 70s. North winds 10 to 15 miles per hour with gusts up to 25 miles per hour. Chance of rain 40%. Sunday night and Monday, partly cloudy. Lows in the mid-60s. Highs in the lower 80s. Monday night, mostly clear. Lows in the mid-60s. Tuesday, sunny. A slight chance of showers in the afternoon. Highs in the mid-80s. Chance of rain 20%. Tuesday night through Wednesday night, mostly clear. Lows in the upper 60s. Highs in the upper 80s. Thursday, mostly sunny with a slight chance of showers. A slight chance of thunderstorms in the afternoon. Highs in the upper 80s. Chance of rain 20%. At 2 p.m. at Lambert Field in St. Louis, it was partly sunny with a temperature of 77 degrees. The dew point was 72, giving us a relative humidity of 84%. The wind was south at 12 miles an hour, and the pressure was 29.88 inches and falling. Elsewhere in the metro area, in Chesterfield, it was partly sunny and the temperature was 79. In Belleville, it was 74 degrees. In Cahokia, it was cloudy and 77 degrees. In St. Charles, it was cloudy and 78. Across the region, it was mostly sunny in Columbia, Missouri, with a temperature of 84. In Quincy, it was cloudy and 78 degrees. In Kansas City, it was partly sunny and the temperature was 85. It was sunny in Springfield, Missouri, with a temperature of 90. In Rolla, it was partly sunny and the temperature was 83. In Farmington, it was 72 degrees. Light rain and fog were reported in Cape Girardeau, with 72 degrees. Light rain was falling in Springfield, Illinois, with a temperature of 72. Once again in St. Louis, it was partly sunny, the temperature was 77 degrees and the wind was south at 12 miles an hour. The current time is 2:29 p.m. Central Daylight Time. 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This afternoon, partly sunny with a chance of showers and thunderstorms. Highs in the mid-80s. South winds 10 to 15 miles per hour with gusts up to 25 miles per hour. Chance of rain 50%. Tonight, showers with a chance of thunderstorms in the evening, then a slight chance of showers after midnight. Humid with lows in the upper 60s. South winds 10 to 15 miles per hour, becoming southwest 5 to 10 miles per hour after midnight. Chance of rain near 100%. Saturday, mostly cloudy. A chance of showers in the morning, then showers with a slight chance of thunderstorms in the afternoon. Highs in the mid-70s. West winds 10 to 15 miles per hour with gusts up to 30 miles per hour. Chance of rain 90%. Saturday night, mostly cloudy. Showers likely with a slight chance of thunderstorms in the evening, then a slight chance of showers after midnight. Lows in the mid-60s. Northwest winds 10 to 15 miles per hour. Gusts up to 30 miles per hour in the evening. Chance of rain 70%. Sunday, mostly cloudy with a slight chance of showers in the morning, then partly sunny with a chance of showers in the afternoon. Highs in the upper 70s. North winds 10 to 15 miles per hour with gusts up to 25 miles per hour. Chance of rain 40%. Sunday night and Monday, partly cloudy. Lows in the mid-60s. Highs in the lower 80s. Monday night, mostly clear. Lows in the mid-60s.
Tuesday, sunny. A slight chance of showers in the afternoon. Highs in the mid-80s. Chance of rain 20%. Tuesday night through Wednesday night, mostly clear. Lows in the upper 60s. Highs in the upper 80s. Thursday, mostly sunny with a slight chance of showers. A slight chance of thunderstorms in the afternoon. Highs in the upper 80s. Chance of rain 20%. At 2 p.m. at Lambert Field in St. Louis, it was partly sunny with a temperature of 77 degrees. The dew point was 72, giving us a relative humidity of 84%. The wind was south at 12 miles an hour, and the pressure was 29.88 inches and falling. Elsewhere in the metro area, in Chesterfield, it was partly sunny and the temperature was 79. In Belleville, it was 74 degrees. In Cahokia, it was cloudy and 77 degrees. In St. Charles, it was cloudy and 78. Across the region, it was mostly sunny in Columbia, Missouri, with a temperature of 84. In Quincy, it was cloudy and 78 degrees. In Kansas City, it was partly sunny and the temperature was 85. It was sunny in Springfield, Missouri, with a temperature of 90. In Rolla, it was partly sunny and the temperature was 83. In Farmington, it was 72 degrees. Light rain and fog were reported in Cape Girardeau, with 72 degrees. Light rain was falling in Springfield, Illinois, with a temperature of 72. Once again in St. Louis, it was partly sunny. The temperature was 77 degrees and the wind was south at 12 miles an hour. The current time is 2:33 p.m. Central Daylight Time. 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This afternoon, partly sunny with a chance of showers and thunderstorms. Highs in the mid-80s. South winds 10 to 15 miles per hour with gusts up to 25 miles per hour. Chance of rain 50%. Tonight, showers with a chance of thunderstorms in the evening, then a slight chance of showers after midnight. Humid with lows in the upper 60s. South winds 10 to 15 miles per hour, becoming southwest 5 to 10 miles per hour after midnight. Chance of rain near 100%. Saturday, mostly cloudy. A chance of showers in the morning, then showers with a slight chance of thunderstorms in the afternoon. Highs in the mid-70s. West winds 10 to 15 miles per hour with gusts up to 30 miles per hour. Chance of rain 90%. Saturday night, mostly cloudy. Showers likely with a slight chance of thunderstorms in the evening, then a slight chance of showers after midnight. Lows in the mid-60s. Northwest winds 10 to 15 miles per hour. Gusts up to 30 miles per hour in the evening. Chance of rain 70%. Sunday, mostly cloudy with a slight chance of showers in the morning, then partly sunny with a chance of showers in the afternoon. Highs in the upper 70s. North winds 10 to 15 miles per hour with gusts up to 25 miles per hour. Chance of rain 40%. Sunday night and Monday, partly cloudy. Lows in the mid-60s. Highs in the lower 80s. Monday night, mostly clear. Lows in the mid-60s. Tuesday, sunny. A slight chance of showers in the afternoon. Highs in the mid-80s. Chance of rain 20%. Tuesday night through Wednesday night, mostly clear. Lows in the upper 60s. Highs in the upper 80s. Thursday, mostly sunny with a slight chance of showers. A slight chance of thunderstorms in the afternoon. Highs in the upper 80s. Chance of rain 20%. At 2 p.m. at Lambert Field in St. Louis, it was partly sunny with a temperature of 77 degrees. The dew point was 72, giving us a relative humidity of 84%. The wind was out.
at 12 miles an hour, and the pressure was 29.88 inches and falling. Elsewhere in the metro area, in Chesterfield, it was partly sunny and the temperature was 79. In Belleville, it was 74 degrees. In Cahokia, it was cloudy and 77 degrees. In St. Charles, it was cloudy and 78. Across the region, it was mostly sunny in Columbia, Missouri, with a temperature of 84. In Quincy, it was cloudy and 78 degrees. In Kansas City, it was partly sunny and the temperature was 85. It was sunny in Springfield, Missouri, with a temperature of 90. In Rolla, it was partly sunny and the temperature was 83. In Farmington, it was 72 degrees. Light rain and fog were reported in Cape Girardeau, with 72 degrees. Light rain was falling in Springfield, Illinois, with a temperature of 72. Once again in St. Louis, it was partly sunny, the temperature was 77 degrees and the wind was south at 12 miles an hour. The current time is 2:38 p.m. Central Daylight Time. 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This afternoon, partly sunny with a chance of showers and thunderstorms. Highs in the mid-80s. South winds 10 to 15 miles per hour with gusts up to 25 miles per hour. Chance of rain 50%. Tonight, showers with a chance of thunderstorms in the evening, then a slight chance of showers after midnight. Humid with lows in the upper 60s. South winds 10 to 15 miles per hour, becoming southwest 5 to 10 miles per hour after midnight. Chance of rain near 100%. Saturday, mostly cloudy. A chance of showers in the morning, then showers with a slight chance of thunderstorms in the afternoon. Highs in the mid-70s. West winds 10 to 15 miles per hour with gusts up to 30 miles per hour. Chance of rain 90%. Saturday night, mostly cloudy. Showers likely with a slight chance of thunderstorms in the evening, then a slight chance of showers after midnight. Lows in the mid-60s. Northwest winds 10 to 15 miles per hour. Gusts up to 30 miles per hour in the evening. Chance of rain 70%. Sunday, mostly cloudy with a slight chance of showers in the morning, then partly sunny with a chance of showers in the afternoon. Highs in the upper 70s. North winds 10 to 15 miles per hour with gusts up to 25 miles per hour. Chance of rain 40%. Sunday night and Monday, partly cloudy. Lows in the mid-60s. Highs in the lower 80s. Monday night, mostly clear. Lows in the mid-60s. Tuesday, sunny. A slight chance of showers in the afternoon. Highs in the mid-80s. Chance of rain 20%. Tuesday night through Wednesday night, mostly clear. Lows in the upper 60s. Highs in the upper 80s. Thursday, mostly sunny with a slight chance of showers. A slight chance of thunderstorms in the afternoon. Highs in the upper 80s. Chance of rain 20%. At 2 p.m. at Lambert Field in St. Louis, it was partly sunny with a temperature of 77 degrees. The dew point was 72, giving us a relative humidity of 84%. The wind was south at 12 miles an hour, and the pressure was 29.88 inches and falling. Elsewhere in the metro area, in Chesterfield, it was partly sunny and the temperature was 79. In Belleville, it was 74 degrees. In Cahokia, it was cloudy and 77 degrees. In St. Charles, it was cloudy and 78. Across the region, it was mostly sunny in Columbia, Missouri, with a temperature of 84. In Quincy, it was cloudy and 78 degrees. In Kansas City, it was partly sunny and the temperature was 85. It was sunny in Springfield, Missouri, with a temperature of 90. In Rolla, it was partly sunny and the temperature
was 83. In Farmington, it was 72 degrees. Light rain and fog were reported in Cape Girardeau, with 72 degrees. Light rain was falling in Springfield, Illinois, with a temperature of 72. Once again in St. Louis, it was partly sunny. The temperature was 77 degrees and the wind was south at 12 miles an hour. The current time is 2:42 p.m. Central Daylight Time. 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This afternoon, partly sunny with a chance of showers and thunderstorms. Highs in the mid-80s. South winds 10 to 15 miles per hour with gusts up to 25 miles per hour. Chance of rain 50%. Tonight, showers with a chance of thunderstorms in the evening, then a slight chance of showers after midnight. Humid with lows in the upper 60s. South winds 10 to 15 miles per hour, becoming southwest 5 to 10 miles per hour after midnight. Chance of rain near 100%. Saturday, mostly cloudy. A chance of showers in the morning, then showers with a slight chance of thunderstorms in the afternoon. Highs in the mid-70s. West winds 10 to 15 miles per hour with gusts up to 30 miles per hour. Chance of rain 90%. Saturday night, mostly cloudy. Showers likely with a slight chance of thunderstorms in the evening, then a slight chance of showers after midnight. Lows in the mid-60s. Northwest winds 10 to 15 miles per hour. Gusts up to 30 miles per hour in the evening. Chance of rain 70%. Sunday, mostly cloudy with a slight chance of showers in the morning, then partly sunny with a chance of showers in the afternoon. Highs in the upper 70s. North winds 10 to 15 miles per hour with gusts up to 25 miles per hour. Chance of rain 40%. Sunday night and Monday, partly cloudy. Lows in the mid-60s. Highs in the lower 80s. Monday night, mostly clear. Lows in the mid-60s. Tuesday, sunny. A slight chance of showers in the afternoon. Highs in the mid-80s. Chance of rain 20%. Tuesday night through Wednesday night, mostly clear. Lows in the upper 60s. Highs in the upper 80s. Thursday, mostly sunny with a slight chance of showers. A slight chance of thunderstorms in the afternoon. Highs in the upper 80s. Chance of rain 20%. At 2 p.m. at Lambert Field in St. Louis, it was partly sunny with a temperature of 77 degrees. The dew point was 72, giving us a relative humidity of 84%. The wind was south at 12 miles an hour, and the pressure was 29.88 inches and falling. Elsewhere in the metro area, in Chesterfield, it was partly sunny and the temperature was 79. In Belleville, it was 74 degrees. In Cahokia, it was cloudy and 77 degrees. In St. Charles, it was cloudy and 78. Across the region, it was mostly sunny in Columbia, Missouri, with a temperature of 84. In Quincy, it was cloudy and 78 degrees. In Kansas City, it was partly sunny and the temperature was 85. It was sunny in Springfield, Missouri, with a temperature of 90. In Rolla, it was partly sunny and the temperature was 83. In Farmington, it was 72 degrees. Light rain and fog were reported in Cape Girardeau, with 72 degrees. Light rain was falling in Springfield, Illinois, with a temperature of 72. Once again in St. Louis, it was partly sunny. The temperature was 77 degrees and the wind was south at 12 miles an hour. The current time is 2:46 p.m. Central Daylight Time. 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
and serves parts of east central Missouri and southwest Illinois, including the St. Louis metro area and surrounding counties. This afternoon, partly sunny with a chance of showers and thunderstorms. Highs in the mid-80s. South winds 10 to 15 miles per hour with gusts up to 25 miles per hour. Chance of rain 50%. Tonight, showers with a chance of thunderstorms in the evening, then a slight chance of showers after midnight. Humid with lows in the upper 60s. South winds 10 to 15 miles per hour, becoming southwest 5 to 10 miles per hour after midnight. Chance of rain near 100%. Saturday, mostly cloudy. A chance of showers in the morning, then showers with a slight chance of thunderstorms in the afternoon. Highs in the mid-70s. West winds 10 to 15 miles per hour with gusts up to 30 miles per hour. Chance of rain 90%. Saturday night, mostly cloudy. Showers likely with a slight chance of thunderstorms in the evening, then a slight chance of showers after midnight. Lows in the mid-60s. Northwest winds 10 to 15 miles per hour. Gusts up to 30 miles per hour in the evening. Chance of rain 70%. Sunday, mostly cloudy with a slight chance of showers in the morning, then partly sunny with a chance of showers in the afternoon. Highs in the upper 70s. North winds 10 to 15 miles per hour with gusts up to 25 miles per hour. Chance of rain 40%. Sunday night and Monday, partly cloudy. Lows in the mid-60s. Highs in the lower 80s. Monday night, mostly clear. Lows in the mid-60s. Tuesday, sunny. A slight chance of showers in the afternoon. Highs in the mid-80s. Chance of rain 20%. Tuesday night through Wednesday night, mostly clear. Lows in the upper 60s. Highs in the upper 80s. Thursday, mostly sunny with a slight chance of showers. A slight chance of thunderstorms in the afternoon. Highs in the upper 80s. Chance of rain 20%. At 2 p.m. at Lambert Field in St. Louis, it was partly sunny with a temperature of 77 degrees. The dew point was 72, giving us a relative humidity of 84%. The wind was south at 12 miles an hour, and the pressure was 29.88 inches and falling. Elsewhere in the metro area, in Chesterfield, it was partly sunny and the temperature was 79. In Belleville, it was 74 degrees. In Cahokia, it was cloudy and 77 degrees. In St. Charles, it was cloudy and 78. Across the region, it was mostly sunny in Columbia, Missouri, with a temperature of 84. In Quincy, it was cloudy and 78 degrees. In Kansas City, it was partly sunny and the temperature was 85. It was sunny in Springfield, Missouri, with a temperature of 90. In Rolla, it was partly sunny and the temperature was 83. In Farmington, it was 72 degrees. Light rain and fog were reported in Cape Girardeau, with 72 degrees. Light rain was falling in Springfield, Illinois, with a temperature of 72. Once again in St. Louis, it was partly sunny, the temperature was 77 degrees and the wind was south at 12 miles an hour. The current time is 2:50 p.m. Central Daylight Time. 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This afternoon, partly sunny with a chance of showers and thunderstorms. Highs in the mid-80s. South winds 10 to 15 miles per hour with gusts up to 25 miles per hour. Chance of rain 50%. Tonight, showers with a chance of thunderstorms in the evening, then a slight chance of showers after midnight. Humid with lows in the upper 60s. South winds 10 to 15 miles per hour, becoming southwest 5 to 10 miles per hour after midnight. Chance of rain near 100%. Saturday, mostly cloudy.
chance of showers in the morning, then showers with a slight chance of thunderstorms in the afternoon. Highs in the mid-70s. West winds 10 to 15 miles per hour with gusts up to 30 miles per hour. Chance of rain 90%. Saturday night, mostly cloudy. Showers likely with a slight chance of thunderstorms in the evening, then a slight chance of showers after midnight. Lows in the mid-60s. Northwest winds 10 to 15 miles per hour. Gusts up to 30 miles per hour in the evening. Chance of rain 70%. Sunday, mostly cloudy with a slight chance of showers in the morning, then partly sunny with a chance of showers in the afternoon. Highs in the upper 70s. North winds 10 to 15 miles per hour with gusts up to 25 miles per hour. Chance of rain 40%. Sunday night and Monday, partly cloudy. Lows in the mid-60s. Highs in the lower 80s. Monday night, mostly clear. Lows in the mid-60s. Tuesday, sunny. A slight chance of showers in the afternoon. Highs in the mid-80s. Chance of rain 20%. Tuesday night through Wednesday night, mostly clear. Lows in the upper 60s. Highs in the upper 80s. Thursday, mostly sunny with a slight chance of showers. A slight chance of thunderstorms in the afternoon. Highs in the upper 80s. Chance of rain 20%. At 2 p.m. at Lambert Field in St. Louis, it was partly sunny with a temperature of 77 degrees. The dew point was 72, giving us a relative humidity of 84%. The wind was south at 12 miles an hour, and the pressure was 29.88 inches and falling. Elsewhere in the metro area, in Chesterfield, it was partly sunny and the temperature was 79. In Belleville, it was 74 degrees. In Cahokia, it was cloudy and 77 degrees. In St. Charles, it was cloudy and 78. Across the region, it was mostly sunny in Columbia, Missouri, with a temperature of 84. In Quincy, it was cloudy and 78 degrees. In Kansas City, it was partly sunny and the temperature was 85. It was sunny in Springfield, Missouri, with a temperature of 90. In Rolla, it was partly sunny and the temperature was 83. In Farmington, it was 72 degrees. Light rain and fog were reported in Cape Girardeau, with 72 degrees. Light rain was falling in Springfield, Illinois, with a temperature of 72. Once again in St. Louis, it was partly sunny, the temperature was 77 degrees and the wind was south at 12 miles an hour. The current time is 2:55 p.m. Central Daylight Time. 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This afternoon, partly sunny with a chance of showers and thunderstorms. Highs in the mid-80s. South winds 10 to 15 miles per hour with gusts up to 25 miles per hour. Chance of rain 50%. Tonight, showers with a chance of thunderstorms in the evening, then a slight chance of showers after midnight. Humid with lows in the upper 60s. South winds 10 to 15 miles per hour, becoming southwest 5 to 10 miles per hour after midnight. Chance of rain near 100%. Saturday, mostly cloudy. A chance of showers in the morning, then showers with a slight chance of thunderstorms in the afternoon. Highs in the mid-70s. West winds 10 to 15 miles per hour with gusts up to 30 miles per hour. Chance of rain 90%. Saturday night, mostly cloudy. Showers likely with a slight chance of thunderstorms in the evening, then a slight chance of showers after midnight. Lows in the mid-60s. Northwest winds 10 to 15 miles per hour. Gusts up to 30 miles per hour in the evening. Chance of rain 70%. Sunday, mostly cloudy with a slight chance of showers in the morning, then partly sunny with a chance of showers.
gusts in the afternoon. Highs in the upper 70s. North winds 10 to 15 miles per hour with gusts up to 25 miles per hour. Chance of rain 40%. Sunday night and Monday, partly cloudy. Lows in the mid-60s. Highs in the lower 80s. Monday night, mostly clear. Lows in the mid-60s. Tuesday, sunny. A slight chance of showers in the afternoon. Highs in the mid-80s. Chance of rain 20%. Tuesday night through Wednesday night, mostly clear. Lows in the upper 60s. Highs in the upper 80s. Thursday, mostly sunny with a slight chance of showers. A slight chance of thunderstorms in the afternoon. Highs in the upper 80s. Chance of rain 20%. At 2 p.m. at Lambert Field in St. Louis, it was partly sunny with a temperature of 77 degrees. The dew point was 72. Highs in the upper

lows in the upper 60s. Highs in the upper 80s. Thursday, mostly sunny with a slight chance of showers. A slight chance of thunderstorms in the afternoon. Highs in the upper 80s. Chance of rain 20%. At 2 p.m. at Lambert Field in St. Louis, it was partly sunny with a temperature of 77 degrees. The dew point was 72, giving us a relative humidity of 84%. The wind was south at 12 miles an hour, and the pressure was 29.88 inches and falling. Elsewhere in the metro area, in Chesterfield, it was partly sunny and the temperature was 79. In Belleville, it was 74 degrees. In Cahokia, it was cloudy and 77 degrees. In St. Charles, it was cloudy and 78. Across the region, it was mostly sunny in Columbia, Missouri, with a temperature of 84. In Quincy, it was cloudy and 78 degrees. In Kansas City, it was partly sunny and the temperature was 85. It was sunny in Springfield, Missouri, with a temperature of 90. In Rolla, it was partly sunny and the temperature was 83. In Farmington, it was 72 degrees. Light rain and fog were reported in Cape Girardeau, with 72 degrees. Light rain was falling in Springfield, Illinois, with a temperature of 72. Once again in St. Louis, it was partly sunny, the temperature was 77 degrees and the wind was south at 12 miles an hour. The current time is 2:59 p.m. Central Daylight Time. 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This afternoon, partly sunny with a chance of showers and thunderstorms. Highs in the mid-80s. South winds 10 to 15 miles per hour with gusts up to 25 miles per hour. Chance of rain 50%. Tonight, showers with a chance of thunderstorms in the evening, then a slight chance of showers after midnight. Humid with lows in the upper 60s. South winds 10 to 15 miles per hour, becoming southwest 5 to 10 miles per hour after midnight. Chance of rain near 100%. Saturday, mostly cloudy. A chance of showers in the morning, then showers with a slight chance of thunderstorms in the afternoon. Highs in the mid-70s. West winds 10 to 15 miles per hour with gusts up to 30 miles per hour. Chance of rain 90%. Saturday night, mostly cloudy. Showers likely with a slight chance of thunderstorms in the evening, then a slight chance of showers after midnight. Lows in the mid-60s. Northwest winds 10 to 15 miles per hour. Gusts up to 30 miles per hour in the evening. Chance of rain 70%. Sunday, mostly cloudy with a slight chance of showers in the morning, then partly sunny with a chance of showers in the afternoon. Highs in the upper 70s. North winds 10 to 15 miles per hour with gusts up to 25 miles per hour. Chance of rain 40%. Sunday night and Monday, partly cloudy. Lows in the mid-60s. Highs in the lower 80s. Monday night, mostly clear. Lows in the mid-60s. Tuesday, sunny. A slight chance of showers in the afternoon. Highs in the mid-80s. Chance of rain 20%. Tuesday night through Wednesday night, mostly clear. Lows in the upper 60s. Highs in the upper 80s. Thursday, mostly sunny with a slight chance of showers. A slight chance of thunderstorms in the afternoon. Highs in the upper 80s. Chance of rain 20%. At 2 p.m. at Lambert Field in St. Louis, it was partly sunny with a temperature of 77 degrees. The dew point was 72, giving us a relative humidity of 84%. The wind was south at 12 miles an hour, and the pressure was 29.88 inches and falling. Elsewhere in the metro area, in Chesterfield, it was partly sunny and the temperature was 79. In Belleville, it was 74 degrees.

In Cahokia, it was cloudy and 77 degrees. In St. Charles, it was cloudy and 78. Across the region, it was mostly sunny in Columbia, Missouri, with a temperature of 84. In Quincy, it was cloudy and 78 degrees. In Kansas City, it was partly sunny and the temperature was 85. It was sunny in Springfield, Missouri, with a temperature of 90. In Rolla, it was partly sunny and the temperature was 83. In Farmington, it was 72 degrees. Light rain and fog were reported in Cape Girardeau, with 72 degrees. Light rain was falling in Springfield, Illinois, with a temperature of 72. Once again in St. Louis, it was partly sunny. The temperature was 77 degrees and the wind was south at 12 miles an hour. The current time is 3:03 p.m. Central Daylight Time. 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This afternoon, partly sunny with a chance of showers and thunderstorms. Highs in the mid-80s. South winds 10 to 15 miles per hour with gusts up to 25 miles per hour. Chance of rain 50%. Tonight, showers with a chance of thunderstorms in the evening, then a slight chance of showers after midnight. Humid with lows in the upper 60s. South winds 10 to 15 miles per hour, becoming southwest 5 to 10 miles per hour after midnight. Chance of rain near 100%. Saturday, mostly cloudy. A chance of showers in the morning, then showers with a slight chance of thunderstorms in the afternoon. Highs in the mid-70s. West winds 10 to 15 miles per hour with gusts up to 30 miles per hour. Chance of rain 90%. Saturday night, mostly cloudy. Showers likely with a slight chance of thunderstorms in the evening, then a slight chance of showers after midnight. Lows in the mid-60s. Northwest winds 10 to 15 miles per hour. Gusts up to 30 miles per hour in the evening. Chance of rain 70%. Sunday, mostly cloudy with a slight chance of showers in the morning, then partly sunny with a chance of showers in the afternoon. Highs in the upper 70s. North winds 10 to 15 miles per hour with gusts up to 25 miles per hour. Chance of rain 40%. Sunday night and Monday, partly cloudy. Lows in the mid-60s. Highs in the lower 80s. Monday night, mostly clear. Lows in the mid-60s. Tuesday, sunny. A slight chance of showers in the afternoon. Highs in the mid-80s. Chance of rain 20%. Tuesday night through Wednesday night, mostly clear. Lows in the upper 60s. Highs in the upper 80s. Thursday, mostly sunny with a slight chance of showers. A slight chance of thunderstorms in the afternoon. Highs in the upper 80s. Chance of rain 20%. At 2 p.m. at Lambert Field in St. Louis, it was partly sunny with a temperature of 77 degrees. The dew point was 72, giving us a relative humidity of 84%. The wind was south at 12 miles an hour, and the pressure was 29.88 inches and falling. Elsewhere in the metro area, in Chesterfield, it was partly sunny and the temperature was 79. In Belleville, it was 74 degrees. In Cahokia, it was cloudy and 77 degrees. In St. Charles, it was cloudy and 78. Across the region, it was mostly sunny in Columbia, Missouri, with a temperature of 84. In Quincy, it was cloudy and 78 degrees. In Kansas City, it was partly sunny and the temperature was 85. It was sunny in Springfield, Missouri, with a temperature of 90. In Rolla, it was partly sunny and the temperature was 83. In Farmington, it was 72 degrees. Light rain and fog were reported in Cape Girardeau, with 72 degrees. Light rain was falling in Springfield, Illinois, with a temperature of
72. Once again in St. Louis, it was partly sunny. The temperature was 77 degrees and the wind was south at 12 miles an hour. The current time is 3:07 p.m. Central Daylight Time. 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This afternoon, partly sunny with a chance of showers and thunderstorms. Highs in the mid-80s. South winds 10 to 15 miles per hour with gusts up to 25 miles per hour. Chance of rain 50%. Tonight, showers with a chance of thunderstorms in the evening, then a slight chance of showers after midnight. Humid with lows in the upper 60s. South winds 10 to 15 miles per hour, becoming southwest 5 to 10 miles per hour after midnight. Chance of rain near 100%. Saturday, mostly cloudy. A chance of showers in the morning, then showers with a slight chance of thunderstorms in the afternoon. Highs in the mid-70s. West winds 10 to 15 miles per hour with gusts up to 30 miles per hour. Chance of rain 90%. Saturday night, mostly cloudy. Showers likely with a slight chance of thunderstorms in the evening, then a slight chance of showers after midnight. Lows in the mid-60s. Northwest winds 10 to 15 miles per hour. Gusts up to 30 miles per hour in the evening. Chance of rain 70%. Sunday, mostly cloudy with a slight chance of showers in the morning, then partly sunny with a chance of showers in the afternoon. Highs in the upper 70s. North winds 10 to 15 miles per hour with gusts up to 25 miles per hour. Chance of rain 40%. Sunday night and Monday, partly cloudy. Lows in the mid-60s. Highs in the lower 80s. Monday night, mostly clear. Lows in the mid-60s. Tuesday, sunny. A slight chance of showers in the afternoon. Highs in the mid-80s. Chance of rain 20%. Tuesday night through Wednesday night, mostly clear. Lows in the upper 60s. Highs in the upper 80s. Thursday, mostly sunny with a slight chance of showers. A slight chance of thunderstorms in the afternoon. Highs in the upper 80s. Chance of rain 20%. At 3 p.m. at Lambert Field in St. Louis, it was partly sunny with a temperature of 81 degrees. The dew point was 72, giving us a relative humidity of 74%. The wind was south at 15 miles an hour, and the pressure was 29.86 inches and falling. Elsewhere in the metro area, in Chesterfield, it was partly sunny and the temperature was 80. In Belleville, it was 79 degrees. In Cahokia, it was partly sunny and 78 degrees. In St. Charles, it was partly sunny and 80. Across the region, it was cloudy in Columbia, Missouri, with a temperature of 84. In Quincy, it was cloudy and 79 degrees. In Kansas City, it was partly sunny and the temperature was 82. It was mostly sunny in Springfield, Missouri, with a temperature of 92. In Rolla, it was mostly sunny and the temperature was 84. In Farmington, it was 75 degrees. It was cloudy in Cape Girardeau with 74 degrees. It was cloudy in Springfield, Illinois, with a temperature of 75. Once again in St. Louis, it was partly sunny. The temperature was 81 degrees and the wind was south at 15 miles an hour. The current time is 3:12 p.m. Central Daylight Time. 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This afternoon, partly sunny with a chance of showers and thunderstorms. Highs in the mid-80s.
south winds 10 to 15 miles per hour with gusts up to 25 miles per hour. Chance of rain 50%. Tonight, showers with a chance of thunderstorms in the evening, then a slight chance of showers after midnight. Humid with lows in the upper 60s. South winds 10 to 15 miles per hour, becoming southwest 5 to 10 miles per hour after midnight. Chance of rain near 100%. Saturday, mostly cloudy. A chance of showers in the morning, then showers with a slight chance of thunderstorms in the afternoon. Highs in the mid-70s. West winds 10 to 15 miles per hour with gusts up to 30 miles per hour. Chance of rain 90%. Saturday night, mostly cloudy. Showers likely with a slight chance of thunderstorms in the evening, then a slight chance of showers after midnight. Lows in the mid-60s. Northwest winds 10 to 15 miles per hour. Gusts up to 30 miles per hour in the evening. Chance of rain 70%. Sunday, mostly cloudy with a slight chance of showers in the morning, then partly sunny with a chance of showers in the afternoon. Highs in the upper 70s. North winds 10 to 15 miles per hour with gusts up to 25 miles per hour. Chance of rain 40%. Sunday night and Monday, partly cloudy. Lows in the mid-60s. Highs in the lower 80s. Monday night, mostly clear. Lows in the mid-60s. Tuesday, sunny. A slight chance of showers in the afternoon. Highs in the mid-80s. Chance of rain 20%. Tuesday night through Wednesday night, mostly clear. Lows in the upper 60s. Highs in the upper 80s. Thursday, mostly sunny with a slight chance of showers. A slight chance of thunderstorms in the afternoon. Highs in the upper 80s. Chance of rain 20%. At 3 p.m. at Lambert Field in St. Louis, it was partly sunny with a temperature of 81 degrees. The dew point was 72, giving us a relative humidity of 74%. The wind was south at 15 miles an hour, and the pressure was 29.86 inches and falling. Elsewhere in the metro area, in Chesterfield, it was partly sunny and the temperature was 80. In Belleville, it was 79 degrees. In Cahokia, it was partly sunny and 78 degrees. In St. Charles, it was partly sunny and 80. Across the region, it was cloudy in Columbia, Missouri, with a temperature of 84. In Quincy, it was cloudy and 79 degrees. In Kansas City, it was partly sunny and the temperature was 82. It was mostly sunny in Springfield, Missouri, with a temperature of 92. In Rolla, it was mostly sunny and the temperature was 84. In Farmington, it was 75 degrees. It was cloudy in Cape Girardeau, with 74 degrees. It was cloudy in Springfield, Illinois, with a temperature of 75. Once again in St. Louis, it was partly sunny, the temperature was 81 degrees and the wind was south at 15 miles an hour. The current time is 3:16 p.m. Central Daylight Time. 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This afternoon, partly sunny with a chance of showers and thunderstorms. Highs in the mid-80s. South winds 10 to 15 miles per hour with gusts up to 25 miles per hour. Chance of rain 50%. Tonight, showers with a chance of thunderstorms in the evening, then a slight chance of showers after midnight. Humid with lows in the upper 60s. South winds 10 to 15 miles per hour, becoming southwest 5 to 10 miles per hour after midnight. Chance of rain near 100%. Saturday, mostly cloudy. A chance of showers in the morning, then showers with a slight chance of thunderstorms in the afternoon. Highs in the mid-70s. West winds 10 to 15 miles per hour with gusts up to 30 miles per hour. Chance of
90%. Saturday night, mostly cloudy. Showers likely with a slight chance of thunderstorms in the evening, then a slight chance of showers after midnight. Lows in the mid-60s. Northwest winds 10 to 15 miles per hour. Gusts up to 30 miles per hour in the evening. Chance of rain 70%. Sunday, mostly cloudy with a slight chance of showers in the morning, then partly sunny with a chance of showers in the afternoon. Highs in the upper 70s. North winds 10 to 15 miles per hour with gusts up to 25 miles per hour. Chance of rain 40%. Sunday night and Monday, partly cloudy. Lows in the mid-60s. Highs in the lower 80s. Monday night, mostly clear. Lows in the mid-60s. Tuesday, sunny. A slight chance of showers in the afternoon. Highs in the mid-80s. Chance of rain 20%. Tuesday night through Wednesday night, mostly clear. Lows in the upper 60s. Highs in the upper 80s. Thursday, mostly sunny with a slight chance of showers. A slight chance of thunderstorms in the afternoon. Highs in the upper 80s. Chance of rain 20%. At 3 p.m. at Lambert Field in St. Louis, it was partly sunny with a temperature of 81 degrees. The dew point was 72, giving us a relative humidity of 74%. The wind was south at 15 miles an hour, and the pressure was 29.86 inches and falling. Elsewhere in the metro area, in Chesterfield, it was partly sunny and the temperature was 80. In Belleville, it was 79 degrees. In Cahokia, it was partly sunny and 78 degrees. In St. Charles, it was partly sunny and 80. Across the region, it was cloudy in Columbia, Missouri, with a temperature of 84. In Quincy, it was cloudy and 79 degrees. In Kansas City, it was partly sunny and the temperature was 82. It was mostly sunny in Springfield, Missouri, with a temperature of 92. In Rolla, it was mostly sunny and the temperature was 84. In Farmington, it was 75 degrees. It was cloudy in Cape Girardeau with 74 degrees. It was cloudy in Springfield, Illinois, with a temperature of 75. Once again in St. Louis, it was partly sunny. The temperature was 81 degrees and the wind was south at 15 miles an hour. The current time is 3:20 p.m. Central Daylight Time. 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This afternoon, partly sunny with a chance of showers and thunderstorms. Highs in the mid-80s. South winds 10 to 15 miles per hour with gusts up to 25 miles per hour. Chance of rain 50%. Tonight, showers with a chance of thunderstorms in the evening, then a slight chance of showers after midnight. Humid with lows in the upper 60s. South winds 10 to 15 miles per hour, becoming southwest 5 to 10 miles per hour after midnight. Chance of rain near 100%. Saturday, mostly cloudy. A chance of showers in the morning, then showers with a slight chance of thunderstorms in the afternoon. Highs in the mid-70s. West winds 10 to 15 miles per hour with gusts up to 30 miles per hour. Chance of rain 90%. Saturday night, mostly cloudy. Showers likely with a slight chance of thunderstorms in the evening, then a slight chance of showers after midnight. Lows in the mid-60s. Northwest winds 10 to 15 miles per hour. Gusts up to 30 miles per hour in the evening. Chance of rain 70%. Sunday, mostly cloudy with a slight chance of showers in the morning, then partly sunny with a chance of showers in the afternoon. Highs in the upper 70s. North winds 10 to 15 miles per hour with gusts up to 25 miles per hour. Chance of rain 40%. Sunday night and Monday, partly cloudy. Lows in the mid
60s. Highs in the lower 80s. Monday night, mostly clear. Lows in the mid-60s. Tuesday, sunny. A slight chance of showers in the afternoon. Highs in the mid-80s. Chance of rain 20%. Tuesday night through Wednesday night, mostly clear. Lows in the upper 60s. Highs in the upper 80s. Thursday, mostly sunny with a slight chance of showers. A slight chance of thunderstorms in the afternoon. Highs in the upper 80s. Chance of rain 20%. At 3 p.m. at Lambert Field in St. Louis, it was partly sunny with a temperature of 81 degrees. The dew point was 72, giving us a relative humidity of 74%. The wind was south at 15 miles an hour, and the pressure was 29.86 inches and falling. Elsewhere in the metro area, in Chesterfield, it was partly sunny and the temperature was 80. In Belleville, it was 79 degrees. In Cahokia, it was partly sunny and 78 degrees. In St. Charles, it was partly sunny and 80. Across the region, it was cloudy in Columbia, Missouri, with a temperature of 84. In Quincy, it was cloudy and 79 degrees. In Kansas City, it was partly sunny and the temperature was 82. It was mostly sunny in Springfield, Missouri, with a temperature of 92. In Rolla, it was mostly sunny and the temperature was 84. In Farmington, it was 75 degrees. It was cloudy in Cape Girardeau, with 74 degrees. It was cloudy in Springfield, Illinois, with a temperature of 75. Once again in St. Louis, it was partly sunny. The temperature was 81 degrees and the wind was south at 15 miles an hour. The current time is 3:24 p.m. Central Daylight Time. 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This afternoon, partly sunny with a chance of showers and thunderstorms. Highs in the mid-80s. South winds 10 to 15 miles per hour with gusts up to 25 miles per hour. Chance of rain 50%. Tonight, showers with a chance of thunderstorms in the evening, then a slight chance of showers after midnight. Humid with lows in the upper 60s. South winds 10 to 15 miles per hour, becoming southwest 5 to 10 miles per hour after midnight. Chance of rain near 100%. Saturday, mostly cloudy. A chance of showers in the morning, then showers with a slight chance of thunderstorms in the afternoon. Highs in the mid-70s. West winds 10 to 15 miles per hour with gusts up to...

National Weather Service has issued tornado watch number 536, effective until 11 p.m. This watch includes the following counties in Missouri, Franklin, Lincoln, and Warren. Remember, a tornado watch means the conditions are favorable for the development of severe weather, including tornadoes, large hail, and damaging winds in and close to the watch area. While severe weather may not be imminent, persons should remain alert for rapidly changing weather conditions and listen for later statements and possible warnings. Stay tuned to NOAA Weather Radio, commercial radio and television outlets, or internet sources for the latest severe weather information. Repeating, Tornado Watch number 536 has been issued until 11 p.m. for the following counties in Missouri, Franklin, Lincoln, and Warren. This afternoon, partly sunny with a chance of showers and thunderstorms. Highs in the mid-80s. South winds 10 to 15 miles per hour with gusts up to 25 miles per hour. Chance of rain 50%. Tonight, showers with a chance of thunderstorms in the evening. Then a slight chance of showers after midnight. Humid with lows in the upper 60s. South winds 10 to 15 miles per hour, becoming southwest 5 to 10 miles per hour after midnight. Chance of rain near 100%. Saturday, mostly cloudy. A chance of showers in the morning, then showers with a slight chance of thunderstorms in the afternoon. Highs in the mid-70s. West winds 10 to 15 miles per hour with gusts up to 30 miles per hour. Chance of rain 90%. Saturday night, mostly cloudy. Showers likely with a slight chance of thunderstorms in the evening, then a slight chance of showers after midnight. Lows in the mid-60s. Northwest winds 10 to 15 miles per hour. Gusts up to 30 miles per hour in the evening. Chance of rain 70%. Sunday, mostly cloudy with a slight chance of showers in the morning, then partly sunny with a chance of showers in the afternoon. Highs in the upper 70s. North winds 10 to 15 miles per hour with gusts up to 25 miles per hour. Chance of rain 40%. Sunday night and Monday, partly cloudy. Lows in the mid-60s. Highs in the lower 80s. Monday night, mostly clear. Lows in the mid-60s. Tuesday, sunny. A slight chance of showers in the afternoon. Highs in the mid-80s. Chance of rain 20%. Tuesday night through Wednesday night, mostly clear. Lows in the upper 60s. Highs in the upper 80s. Thursday, mostly sunny with a slight chance of showers. A slight chance of thunderstorms in the afternoon. Highs in the upper 80s. Chance of rain 20%. At 3 p.m. at Lambert Field in St. Louis, it was partly sunny with a temperature of 81 degrees. The dew point was 72, giving us a relative humidity of 74%. The wind was south at 15 miles an hour, and the pressure was 29.86 inches and falling. Elsewhere in the metro area, in Chesterfield, it was partly sunny and the temperature was 80. In Belleville, it was 79 degrees. In Cahokia, it was partly sunny and 78 degrees. In St. Charles, it was partly sunny and 80. Across the region, it was cloudy in Columbia, Missouri, with a temperature of 84. In Quincy, it was cloudy and 79 degrees. In Kansas City, it was partly sunny and the temperature was 82. It was mostly sunny in Springfield, Missouri, with a temperature of 92. In Rolla, it was mostly sunny and the temperature was 84. In Farmington, it was 75 degrees. It was cloudy in Cape Girardeau with 74 degrees. It was cloudy in Springfield, Illinois, with a temperature of 75. Once again in St. Louis, it was partly sunny. The temperature was 81 degrees and the wind was south at 15 miles an hour. The National Weather Service has issued tornado watch number 536, effective until 11 p.m. This watch includes the following counties in Missouri, Franklin, Lincoln, and Warren.
Remember, a tornado watch means the conditions are favorable for the development of severe weather, including tornadoes, large hail and damaging winds, in and close to the watch area. While severe weather may not be imminent, persons should remain alert for rapidly changing weather conditions and listen for later statements and possible warnings. 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Repeating, Tornado Watch number 536 has been issued until 11 p.m. for the following counties in Missouri, Franklin, Lincoln, and Warren. The current time is 3:31 p.m. Central Daylight Time. 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This afternoon, partly sunny with a chance of showers and thunderstorms. Highs in the mid-80s. South winds 10 to 15 miles per hour with gusts up to 25 miles per hour. Chance of rain 50%. Tonight, showers with a chance of thunderstorms in the evening, then a slight chance of showers after midnight. Humid with lows in the upper 60s. South winds 10 to 15 miles per hour, becoming southwest 5 to 10 miles per hour after midnight. Chance of rain near 100%. Saturday, mostly cloudy. A chance of showers in the morning, then showers with a slight chance of thunderstorms in the afternoon. Highs in the mid-70s. West winds 10 to 15 miles per hour with gusts up to 30 miles per hour. Chance of rain 90%. Saturday night, mostly cloudy. Showers likely with a slight chance of thunderstorms in the evening, then a slight chance of showers after midnight. Lows in the mid-60s. Northwest winds 10 to 15 miles per hour. Gusts up to 30 miles per hour in the evening. Chance of rain 70%. Sunday, mostly cloudy with a slight chance of showers in the morning, then partly sunny with a chance of showers in the afternoon. Highs in the upper 70s. North winds 10 to 15 miles per hour with gusts up to 25 miles per hour. Chance of rain 40%. Sunday night and Monday, partly cloudy. Lows in the mid-60s. Highs in the lower 80s. Monday night, mostly clear. Lows in the mid-60s. Tuesday, sunny. A slight chance of showers in the afternoon. Highs in the mid-80s. Chance of rain 20%. Tuesday night through Wednesday night, mostly clear. Lows in the upper 60s. Highs in the upper 80s. Thursday, mostly sunny with a slight chance of showers. A slight chance of thunderstorms in the afternoon. Highs in the upper 80s. Chance of rain 20%. Tonight, showers with a chance of thunderstorms this evening, then a slight chance of showers after midnight. Lows in the upper 60s. South winds 10 to 15 miles per hour, becoming southwest 5 to 10 miles per hour after midnight. Chance of rain near 100%. Saturday, mostly cloudy. A chance of showers in the morning, then showers with a slight chance of thunderstorms in the afternoon. Highs in the mid-70s. West winds 10 to 15 miles per hour with gusts up to 30 miles per hour. Chance of rain 90%. Saturday night, mostly cloudy. Showers likely with a slight chance of thunderstorms in the evening, then a slight chance of showers after midnight. Lows in the mid-60s. Northwest winds 10 to 15 miles per hour. Gusts up to 30 miles per hour in the evening. Chance of rain 70%. Sunday, mostly cloudy with a slight chance of showers in the morning, then partly sunny with a chance of showers in the afternoon. Highs in the upper 70s. North winds 10 to 15 miles per hour with gusts up to 25 miles per hour. Chance of rain 40%. Sunday night, mostly clear in the evening, then becoming partly cloudy. Lows in the mid-60s.
North winds 5 to 10 miles per hour. Monday, mostly sunny. Highs in the lower 80s. Monday night, mostly clear. Lows in the mid-60s. Tuesday, sunny. A slight chance of showers in the afternoon. Highs in the mid-80s. Chance of rain 20%. Tuesday night through Wednesday night, mostly clear. Lows in the upper 60s. Highs in the upper 80s. Thursday through Friday, partly cloudy with a slight chance of showers and thunderstorms. Highs around 90. Lows in the lower 70s. Chance of rain 20%. Heat index values up to 105. At 3 p.m. at Lambert Field in St. Louis, it was partly sunny with a temperature of 81 degrees. The dew point was 72, giving us a relative humidity of 74%. The wind was south at 15 miles an hour, and the pressure was 29.86 inches and falling. Elsewhere in the metro area, in Chesterfield, it was partly sunny and the temperature was 80. In Belleville, it was 79 degrees. In Cahokia, it was partly sunny and 78 degrees. In St. Charles, it was partly sunny and 80. Across the region, it was cloudy in Columbia, Missouri, with a temperature of 84. In Quincy, it was cloudy and 79 degrees. In Kansas City, it was partly sunny and the temperature was 82. It was mostly sunny in Springfield, Missouri, with a temperature of 92. In Rolla, it was mostly sunny and the temperature was 84. In Farmington, it was 75 degrees. It was cloudy in Cape Girardeau with 74 degrees. It was cloudy in Springfield, Illinois, with a temperature of 75. Once again in St. Louis, it was partly sunny. The temperature was 81 degrees and the wind was south at 15 miles an hour. The National Weather Service has issued tornado watch number 536, effective until 11 p.m. This watch includes the following counties in Missouri, Franklin, Lincoln, and Warren. Remember, a tornado watch means the conditions are favorable for the development of severe weather, including tornadoes, large hail, and damaging winds in and close to the watch area. While severe weather may not be imminent, persons should remain alert for rapidly changing weather conditions and listen for later statements and possible warnings. Stay tuned to NOAA Weather Radio, commercial radio and television outlets, or internet sources for the latest severe weather information. Repeating, Tornado Watch number 536 has been issued until 11 p.m. for the following counties in Missouri, Franklin, Lincoln, and Warren. The current time is 3:39 p.m. Central Daylight Time. 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Tonight, showers with a chance of thunderstorms this evening, then a slight chance of showers after midnight. Lows in the upper 60s. South winds 10 to 15 miles per hour, becoming southwest 5 to 10 miles per hour after midnight. Chance of rain near 100%. Saturday, mostly cloudy. A chance of showers in the morning, then showers with a slight chance of thunderstorms in the afternoon. Highs in the mid-70s. West winds 10 to 15 miles per hour with gusts up to 30 miles per hour. Chance of rain 90%. Saturday night, mostly cloudy. Showers likely with a slight chance of thunderstorms in the evening, then a slight chance of showers after midnight. Lows in the mid-60s. Northwest winds 10 to 15 miles per hour. Gusts up to 30 miles per hour in the evening. Chance of rain 70%. Sunday, mostly cloudy with a slight chance of showers in the morning, then partly sunny with a chance of showers in the afternoon. Highs in the upper 70s. North winds 10 to 15 miles per hour with gusts up to 25 miles per hour. Chance of rain 40%.
Sunday night, mostly clear in the evening, then becoming partly cloudy. Lows in the mid-60s. North winds 5 to 10 miles per hour. Monday, mostly sunny. Highs in the lower 80s. Monday night, mostly clear. Lows in the mid-60s. Tuesday, sunny. A slight chance of showers in the afternoon. Highs in the mid-80s. Chance of rain 20%. Tuesday night through Wednesday night, mostly clear. Lows in the upper 60s. Highs in the upper 80s. Thursday through Friday, partly cloudy with a slight chance of showers and thunderstorms. Highs around 90. Lows in the lower 70s. Chance of rain 20%. Heat index values up to 105. At 3 p.m. at Lambert Field in St. Louis, it was partly sunny with a temperature of 81 degrees. The dew point was 72, giving us a relative humidity of 74%. The wind was south at 15 miles an hour, and the pressure was 29.86 inches and falling. Elsewhere in the metro area, in Chesterfield, it was partly sunny and the temperature was 80. In Belleville, it was 79 degrees. In Cahokia, it was partly sunny, 78 degrees. In St. Charles, it was partly sunny and 80. Across the region, it was cloudy in Columbia, Missouri, with a temperature of 84. In Quincy, it was cloudy and 79 degrees. In Kansas City, it was partly sunny and the temperature was 82. It was mostly sunny in Springfield, Missouri, with a temperature of 92. In Rolla, it was mostly sunny and the temperature was 84. In Farmington, it was 75 degrees. It was cloudy in Cape Girardeau with 74 degrees. It was cloudy in Springfield, Illinois, with a temperature of 75. Once again in St. Louis, it was partly sunny. The temperature was 81 degrees and the wind was south at 15 miles an hour. The National Weather Service has issued tornado watch number 536, effective until 11 p.m. This watch includes the following counties in Missouri, Franklin, Lincoln, and Warren. Remember, a tornado watch means the conditions are favorable for the development of severe weather, including tornadoes, large hail, and damaging winds in and close to the watch area. While severe weather may not be imminent, persons should remain alert for rapidly changing weather conditions and listen for later statements and possible warnings. 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Repeating, Tornado Watch number 536 has been issued until 11 p.m. for the following counties in Missouri, Franklin, Lincoln, and Warren. The current time is 3:44 p.m. Central Daylight Time. 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Tonight, showers with a chance of thunderstorms this evening, then a slight chance of showers after midnight. Lows in the upper 60s. South winds 10 to 15 miles per hour, becoming southwest 5 to 10 miles per hour after midnight. Chance of rain near 100%. Saturday, mostly cloudy. A chance of showers in the morning, then showers with a slight chance of thunderstorms in the afternoon. Highs in the mid-70s. West winds 10 to 15 miles per hour with gusts up to 30 miles per hour. Chance of rain 90%. Saturday night, mostly cloudy. Showers likely with a slight chance of thunderstorms in the evening, then a slight chance of showers after midnight. Lows in the mid-60s. Northwest winds 10 to 15 miles per hour. Gusts up to 30 miles per hour in the evening. Chance of rain 70%. Sunday, mostly cloudy with a slight chance of showers in the morning, then partly sunny with a chance of showers in the afternoon. Highs in the upper 70s.
North winds 10 to 15 miles per hour with gusts up to 25 miles per hour. Chance of rain 40%. Sunday night, mostly clear in the evening, then becoming partly cloudy. Lows in the mid-60s. North winds 5 to 10 miles per hour. Monday, mostly sunny. Highs in the lower 80s. Monday night, mostly clear. Lows in the mid-60s. Tuesday, sunny. A slight chance of showers in the afternoon. Highs in the mid-80s. Chance of rain 20%. Tuesday night through Wednesday night, mostly clear. Lows in the upper 60s. Highs in the upper 80s. Thursday through Friday, partly cloudy with a slight chance of showers and thunderstorms. Highs around 90. Lows in the lower 70s. Chance of rain 20%. Heat index values up to 105. At 3 p.m. at Lambert Field in St. Louis, it was partly sunny with a temperature of 81 degrees. The dew point was 72, giving us a relative humidity of 74%. The wind was south at 15 miles an hour, and the pressure was 29.86 inches and falling. Elsewhere in the metro area, in Chesterfield, it was partly sunny and the temperature was 80. In Belleville, it was 79 degrees. In Cahokia, it was partly sunny and 78 degrees. In St. Charles, it was partly sunny and 80. Across the region, it was cloudy in Columbia, Missouri, with a temperature of 84. In Quincy, it was cloudy and 79 degrees. In Kansas City, it was partly sunny and the temperature was 82. It was mostly sunny in Springfield, Missouri, with a temperature of 92. In Rolla, it was mostly sunny and the temperature was 84. In Farmington, it was 75 degrees. It was cloudy in Cape Girardeau, with 74 degrees. It was cloudy in Springfield, Illinois, with a temperature of 75. Once again in St. Louis, it was partly sunny. The temperature was 81 degrees and the wind was south at 15 miles an hour. The National Weather Service has issued tornado watch number 536, effective until 11 p.m. This watch includes the following counties in Missouri, Franklin, Lincoln, and Warren. Remember, a tornado watch means the conditions are favorable for the development of severe weather, including tornadoes, large hail, and damaging winds in and close to the watch area. While severe weather may not be imminent, persons should remain alert for rapidly changing weather conditions and listen for later statements and possible warnings. Stay tuned to NOAA Weather Radio, commercial radio and television outlets, or internet sources for the latest severe weather information. Repeating, tornado watch number 536 has been issued until 11 p.m. for the following counties in Missouri, Franklin, Lincoln, and Warren. The current time is 3:49 p.m. Central Daylight Time. 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Tonight, showers with a chance of thunderstorms this evening, then a slight chance of showers after midnight. Lows in the upper 60s. South winds 10 to 15 miles per hour, becoming southwest 5 to 10 miles per hour after midnight. Chance of rain near 100%. Saturday, mostly cloudy. A chance of showers in the morning, then showers with a slight chance of thunderstorms in the afternoon. Highs in the mid-70s. West winds 10 to 15 miles per hour with gusts up to 30 miles per hour. Chance of rain 90%. Saturday night, mostly cloudy. Showers likely with a slight chance of thunderstorms in the evening, then a slight chance of showers after midnight. Lows in the mid-60s. Northwest winds 10 to 15 miles per hour. Gusts up to 30 miles per hour in the evening. Chance of rain 70%.
Sunday, mostly cloudy with a slight chance of showers in the morning, then partly sunny with a chance of showers in the afternoon. Highs in the upper 70s. North winds 10 to 15 miles per hour with gusts up to 25 miles per hour. Chance of rain 40%. Sunday night, mostly clear in the evening, then becoming partly cloudy. Lows in the mid-60s. North winds 5 to 10 miles per hour. Monday, mostly sunny. Highs in the lower 80s. Monday night, mostly clear. Lows in the mid-60s. Tuesday, sunny. A slight chance of showers in the afternoon. Highs in the mid-80s. Chance of rain 20%. Tuesday night through Wednesday night, mostly clear. Lows in the upper 60s. Highs in the upper 80s. Thursday through Friday, partly cloudy with a slight chance of showers and thunderstorms. Highs around 90. Lows in the lower 70s. Chance of rain 20%. Heat index values up to 105. At 3 p.m. at Lambert Field in St. Louis, it was partly sunny with a temperature of 81 degrees. The dew point was 72, giving us a relative humidity of 74%. The wind was south at 15 miles an hour, and the pressure was 29.86 inches and falling. Elsewhere in the metro area, in Chesterfield, it was partly sunny and the temperature was 80. In Belleville, it was 79 degrees. In Cahokia, it was partly sunny and 78 degrees. In St. Charles, it was partly sunny and 80. Across the region, it was cloudy in Columbia, Missouri, with a temperature of 84. In Quincy, it was cloudy and 79 degrees. In Kansas City, it was partly sunny and the temperature was 82. It was mostly sunny in Springfield, Missouri, with a temperature of 92. In Rolla, it was mostly sunny and the temperature was 84. In Farmington, it was 75 degrees. It was cloudy in Cape Girardeau, with 74 degrees. It was cloudy in Springfield, Illinois, with a temperature of 75. Once again in St. Louis, it was partly sunny. The temperature was 81 degrees and the wind was south at 15 miles an hour. The National Weather Service has issued tornado watch number 536, effective until 11 p.m. This watch includes the following counties in Missouri, Franklin, Lincoln, and Warren. Remember, a tornado watch means the conditions are favorable for the development of severe weather, including tornadoes, large hail, and damaging winds in and close to the watch area. While severe weather may not be imminent, persons should remain alert for rapidly changing weather conditions and listen for later statements and possible warnings. Stay tuned to NOAA Weather Radio, commercial radio and television outlets, or internet sources for the latest severe weather information. Repeating, tornado watch number 536 has been issued until 11 p.m. for the following counties in Missouri, Franklin, Lincoln, and Warren. The current time is 3:54 p.m. Central Daylight Time. 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Tonight, showers with a chance of thunderstorms this evening, then a slight chance of showers after midnight. Lows in the upper 60s. South winds 10 to 15 miles per hour, becoming southwest 5 to 10 miles per hour after midnight. Chance of rain near 100%. Saturday, mostly cloudy. A chance of showers in the morning, then showers with a slight chance of thunderstorms in the afternoon. Highs in the mid-70s. West winds 10 to 15 miles per hour with gusts up to 30 miles per hour. Chance of rain 90%. Saturday night, mostly cloudy. Showers likely with a slight chance of thunderstorms in the evening, then a slight chance of showers after midnight. Lows in the mid-60s. Northwest winds 10 to 15 miles per hour.
Gusts up to 30 miles per hour in the evening. Chance of rain 70%. Sunday, mostly cloudy with a slight chance of showers in the morning, then partly sunny with a chance of showers in the afternoon. Highs in the upper 70s. North winds 10 to 15 miles per hour with gusts up to 25 miles per hour. Chance of rain 40%. Sunday night, mostly clear in the evening, then becoming partly cloudy. Lows in the mid-60s. North winds 5 to 10 miles per hour. Monday, mostly sunny. Highs in the lower 80s. Monday night, mostly clear. Lows in the mid-60s. Tuesday, sunny. A slight chance of showers in the afternoon. Highs in the mid-80s. Chance of rain 20%. Tuesday night through Wednesday night, mostly clear. Lows in the upper 60s. Highs in the upper 80s. Thursday through Friday, partly cloudy with a slight chance of showers and thunderstorms. Highs around 90. Lows in the lower 70s. Chance of rain 20%. Heat index values up to 105. At 3 p.m. at Lambert Field in St. Louis, it was partly sunny with a temperature of 81 degrees. The dew point was 72, giving us a relative humidity of 74%. The wind was south at 15 miles an hour, and the pressure was 29.86 inches and falling. Elsewhere in the metro area, in Chesterfield, it was partly sunny and the temperature was 80. In Belleville, it was 79 degrees. In Cahokia, it was partly sunny and 78 degrees. In St. Charles, it was partly sunny and 80. Across the region, it was cloudy in Columbia, Missouri, with a temperature of 84. In Quincy, it was cloudy and 79 degrees. In Kansas City, it was partly sunny and the temperature was 82. It was mostly sunny in Springfield, Missouri, with a temperature of 92. In Rolla, it was mostly sunny and the temperature was 84. In Farmington, it was 75 degrees. It was cloudy in Cape Girardeau with 74 degrees. It was cloudy in Springfield, Illinois, with a temperature of 75. Once again in St. Louis, it was partly sunny. The temperature was 81 degrees and the wind was south at 15 miles an hour. The National Weather Service in the metro area, in Chesterfield, it

In Rolla, it was mostly sunny and the temperature was 84. In Farmington, it was 75 degrees. It was cloudy in Cape Girardeau with 74 degrees. It was cloudy in Springfield, Illinois, with a temperature of 75. Once again in St. Louis, it was partly sunny. The temperature was 81 degrees and the wind was south at 15 miles an hour. The National Weather Service has issued tornado watch number 536, effective until 11 p.m. This watch includes the following counties in Missouri, Franklin, Lincoln, and Warren. Remember, a tornado watch means the conditions are favorable for the development of severe weather, including tornadoes, large hail, and damaging winds in and close to the watch area. While severe weather may not be imminent, persons should remain alert for rapidly changing weather conditions and listen for later statements and possible warnings. Stay tuned to NOAA Weather Radio, commercial radio and television outlets, or internet sources for the latest severe weather information. Repeating, tornado watch number 536 has been issued until 11 p.m. for the following counties in Missouri, Franklin, Lincoln, and Warren. The current time is 3:59 p.m. Central Daylight Time. 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Tonight, showers with a chance of thunderstorms this evening, then a slight chance of showers after midnight. Lows in the upper 60s. South winds 10 to 15 miles per hour, becoming southwest 5 to 10 miles per hour after midnight. Chance of rain near 100%. Saturday, mostly cloudy. A chance of showers in the morning, then showers with a slight chance of thunderstorms in the afternoon. Highs in the mid-70s. West winds 10 to 15 miles per hour with gusts up to 30 miles per hour. Chance of rain 90%. Saturday night, mostly cloudy. Showers likely with a slight chance of thunderstorms in the evening, then a slight chance of showers after midnight. Lows in the mid-60s. Northwest winds 10 to 15 miles per hour. Gusts up to 30 miles per hour in the evening. Chance of rain 70%. Sunday, mostly cloudy with a slight chance of showers in the morning, then partly sunny with a chance of showers in the afternoon. Highs in the upper 70s. North winds 10 to 15 miles per hour with gusts up to 25 miles per hour. Chance of rain 40%. Sunday night, mostly clear in the evening, then becoming partly cloudy. Lows in the mid-60s. North winds 5 to 10 miles per hour. Monday, mostly sunny. Highs in the lower 80s. Monday night, mostly clear. Lows in the mid-60s. Tuesday, sunny. A slight chance of showers in the afternoon. Highs in the mid-80s. Chance of rain 20%. Tuesday night through Wednesday night, mostly clear. Lows in the upper 60s. Highs in the upper 80s. Thursday through Friday, partly cloudy with a slight chance of showers and thunderstorms. Highs around 90. Lows in the lower 70s. Chance of rain 20%. Heat index values up to 105. At 3 p.m. at Lambert Field in St. Louis, it was partly sunny with a temperature of 81 degrees. The dew point was 72, giving us a relative humidity of 74%. The wind was south at 15 miles an hour, and the pressure was 29.86 inches and falling. Elsewhere in the metro area, in Chesterfield, it was partly sunny and the temperature was 80. In Belleville, it was 79 degrees. In Cahokia, it was partly sunny and 78 degrees. In St. Charles, it was partly sunny and 80. Across the region, it was cloudy in Columbia, Missouri, with a temperature of 84. In Quincy, it was cloudy and 79 degrees. In Kansas City, it was partly sunny and the temperature was 82. It was mostly

sunny in Springfield, Missouri, with a temperature of 92. In Rolla, it was mostly sunny and the temperature was 84. In Farmington, it was 75 degrees. It was cloudy in Cape Girardeau with 74 degrees. It was cloudy in Springfield, Illinois, with a temperature of 75. Once again in St. Louis, it was partly sunny. The temperature was 81 degrees and the wind was south at 15 miles an hour. The National Weather Service has issued tornado watch number 536, effective until 11 p.m. This watch includes the following counties in Missouri, Franklin, Lincoln, and Warren. Remember, a tornado watch means the conditions are favorable for the development of severe weather, including tornadoes, large hail, and damaging winds in and close to the watch area. While severe weather may not be imminent, persons should remain alert for rapidly changing weather conditions and listen for later statements and possible warnings. Stay tuned to NOAA Weather Radio, commercial radio and television outlets, or internet sources for the latest severe weather information. Repeating, tornado watch number 536 has been issued until 11 p.m. for the following counties in Missouri, Franklin, Lincoln, and Warren. The current time is 4:04 p.m. Central Daylight Time. 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Tonight, showers with a chance of thunderstorms this evening, then a slight chance of showers after midnight. Lows in the upper 60s. South winds 10 to 15 miles per hour, becoming southwest 5 to 10 miles per hour after midnight. Chance of rain near 100%. Saturday, mostly cloudy. A chance of showers in the morning, then showers with a slight chance of thunderstorms in the afternoon. Highs in the mid-70s. West winds 10 to 15 miles per hour with gusts up to 30 miles per hour. Chance of rain 90%. Saturday night, mostly cloudy. Showers likely with a slight chance of thunderstorms in the evening, then a slight chance of showers after midnight. Lows in the mid-60s. Northwest winds 10 to 15 miles per hour. Gusts up to 30 miles per hour in the evening. Chance of rain 70%. Sunday, mostly cloudy with a slight chance of showers in the morning, then partly sunny with a chance of showers in the afternoon. Highs in the upper 70s. North winds 10 to 15 miles per hour with gusts up to 25 miles per hour. Chance of rain 40%. Sunday night, mostly clear in the evening, then becoming partly cloudy. Lows in the mid-60s. North winds 5 to 10 miles per hour. Monday, mostly sunny. Highs in the lower 80s. Monday night, mostly clear. Lows in the mid-60s. Tuesday, sunny. A slight chance of showers in the afternoon. Highs in the mid-80s. Chance of rain 20%. Tuesday night through Wednesday night, mostly clear. Lows in the upper 60s. Highs in the upper 80s. Thursday through Friday, partly cloudy with a slight chance of showers and thunderstorms. Highs around 90. Lows in the lower 70s. Chance of rain 20%. Heat index values up to 105. At 3 p.m. at Lambert Field in St. Louis, it was partly sunny with a temperature of 81 degrees. The dew point was 72, giving us a relative humidity of 74%. The wind was south at 15 miles an hour, and the pressure was 29.86 inches and falling. Elsewhere in the metro area, in Chesterfield, it was partly sunny and the temperature was 80. In Belleville, it was 79 degrees. In Cahokia, it was partly sunny and 78 degrees. In St. Charles, it was partly sunny and 80. Across the region, it was cloudy in Columbia, Missouri, with a temperature of 84. In Quincy, it was cloudy and 79 degrees. In Kansas City, it was partly sunny.
and the temperature was 82. It was mostly sunny in Springfield, Missouri, with a temperature of 92. In Rolla, it was mostly sunny and the temperature was 84. In Farmington, it was 75 degrees. It was cloudy in Cape Girardeau, with 74 degrees. It was cloudy in Springfield, Illinois, with a temperature of 75. Once again in St. Louis, it was partly sunny. The temperature was 81 degrees and the wind was south at 15 miles an hour. The National Weather Service has issued tornado watch number 536, effective until 11 p.m. This watch includes the following counties in Missouri, Franklin, Lincoln, and Warren. Remember, a tornado watch means the conditions are favorable for the development of severe weather, including tornadoes, large hail, and damaging winds in and close to the watch area. While severe weather may not be imminent, persons should remain alert for rapidly changing weather conditions and listen for later statements and possible warnings. Stay tuned to NOAA Weather Radio, commercial radio and television outlets, or internet sources for the latest severe weather information. Repeating, tornado watch number 536 has been issued until 11 p.m. for the following counties in Missouri, Franklin, Lincoln, and Warren. The current time is 4:09 p.m. Central Daylight Time. 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Tonight, showers with a chance of thunderstorms this evening, then a slight chance of showers after midnight. Lows in the upper 60s. South winds 10 to 15 miles per hour, becoming southwest 5 to 10 miles per hour after midnight. Chance of rain near 100%. Saturday, mostly cloudy. A chance of showers in the morning, then showers with a slight chance of thunderstorms in the afternoon. Highs in the mid-70s. West winds 10 to 15 miles per hour with gusts up to 30 miles per hour. Chance of rain 90%. Saturday night, mostly cloudy. Showers likely with a slight chance of thunderstorms in the evening, then a slight chance of showers after midnight. Lows in the mid-60s. Northwest winds 10 to 15 miles per hour. Gusts up to 30 miles per hour in the evening. Chance of rain 70%. Sunday, mostly cloudy with a slight chance of showers in the morning, then partly sunny with a chance of showers in the afternoon. Highs in the upper 70s. North winds 10 to 15 miles per hour with gusts up to 25 miles per hour. Chance of rain 40%. Sunday night, mostly clear in the evening, then becoming partly cloudy. Lows in the mid-60s. North winds 5 to 10 miles per hour. Monday, mostly sunny. Highs in the lower 80s. Monday night, mostly clear. Lows in the mid-60s. Tuesday, sunny. A slight chance of showers in the afternoon. Highs in the mid-80s. Chance of rain 20%. Tuesday night through Wednesday night, mostly clear. Lows in the upper 60s. Highs in the upper 80s. Thursday through Friday, partly cloudy with a slight chance of showers and thunderstorms. Highs around 90. Lows in the lower 70s. Chance of rain 20%. Heat index values up to 105. At 4 p.m. at Lambert Field in St. Louis, it was partly sunny with a temperature of 79 degrees. The dew point was 71, giving us a relative humidity of 76%. The wind was southeast at 15 miles an hour, gusting to 22, and the pressure was 29.84 inches and falling. Elsewhere in the metro area, in Chesterfield, it was cloudy and the temperature was 78. In Belleville, it was 78 degrees. In Cahokia, it was cloudy and 78 degrees. In St. Charles, it was cloudy and 79. Across the region, it was partly sunny in Columbia, Missouri, with a temperature of 87. In
Quincy, it was partly sunny and 80 degrees. In Kansas City, it was cloudy and the temperature was 84. It was sunny in Springfield, Missouri, with a temperature of 93. In Rolla, it was partly sunny and the temperature was 86. In Farmington, it was 77 degrees. It was partly sunny in Cape Girardeau, with 76 degrees. It was cloudy in Springfield, Illinois, with a temperature of 74. Once again in St. Louis, it was partly sunny. The temperature was 79 degrees and the wind was southeast at 15 miles an hour, gusting to 22. The National Weather Service has issued Tornado Watch number 536, effective until 11 p.m. This watch includes the following counties in Missouri, Franklin, Lincoln, and Warren. Remember, a tornado watch means the conditions are favorable for the development of severe weather, including tornadoes, large hail, and damaging winds in and close to the watch area. While severe weather may not be imminent, persons should remain alert for rapidly changing weather conditions and listen for later statements and possible warnings. Stay tuned to NOAA Weather Radio, commercial radio and television outlets, or internet sources for the latest severe weather information. Repeating, Tornado Watch number 536 has been issued until 11 p.m. for the following counties in Missouri, Franklin, Lincoln, and Warren. The current time is 4:14 p.m. Central Daylight Time. 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Tonight, showers with a chance of thunderstorms this evening, then a slight chance of showers after midnight. Lows in the upper 60s. South winds 10 to 15 miles per hour, becoming southwest 5 to 10 miles per hour after midnight. Chance of rain near 100%. Saturday, mostly cloudy. A chance of showers in the morning, then showers with a slight chance of thunderstorms in the afternoon. Highs in the mid-70s. West winds 10 to 15 miles per hour with gusts up to 30 miles per hour. Chance of rain 90%. Saturday night, mostly cloudy. Showers likely with a slight chance of thunderstorms in the evening, then a slight chance of showers after midnight. Lows in the mid-60s. Northwest winds 10 to 15 miles per hour. Gusts up to 30 miles per hour in the evening. Chance of rain 70%. Sunday, mostly cloudy with a slight chance of showers in the morning, then partly sunny with a chance of showers in the afternoon. Highs in the upper 70s. North winds 10 to 15 miles per hour with gusts up to 25 miles per hour. Chance of rain 40%. Sunday night, mostly clear in the evening, then becoming partly cloudy. Lows in the mid-60s. North winds 5 to 10 miles per hour. Monday, mostly sunny. Highs in the lower 80s. Monday night, mostly clear. Lows in the mid-60s. Tuesday, sunny. A slight chance of showers in the afternoon. Highs in the mid-80s. Chance of rain 20%. Tuesday night through Wednesday night, mostly clear. Lows in the upper 60s. Highs in the upper 80s. Thursday through Friday, partly cloudy with a slight chance of showers and thunderstorms. Highs around 90. Lows in the lower 70s. Chance of rain 20%. Heat index values up to 105. At 4 p.m. at Lambert Field in St. Louis, it was partly sunny with a temperature of 79 degrees. The dew point was 71, giving us a relative humidity of 76%. The wind was southeast at 15 miles an hour, gusting to 22, and the pressure was 29.84 inches and falling. Elsewhere in the metro area, in Chesterfield, it was cloudy and the temperature was 78. In Belleville, it was 78 degrees. In Cahokia, it was cloudy and 78 degrees. In St. Charles, it was cloudy and 79.
Across the region, it was partly sunny in Columbia, Missouri, with a temperature of 87. In Quincy, it was partly sunny and 80 degrees. In Kansas City, it was cloudy and the temperature was 84. It was sunny in Springfield, Missouri, with a temperature of 93. In Rolla, it was partly sunny and the temperature was 86. In Farmington, it was 77 degrees. It was partly sunny in Cape Girardeau, with 76 degrees. It was cloudy in Springfield, Illinois, with a temperature of 74. Once again in St. Louis, it was partly sunny. The temperature was 79 degrees and the wind was southeast at 15 miles an hour, gusting to 22. The National Weather Service has issued tornado watch number 536, effective until 11 p.m. This watch includes the following counties in Missouri, Franklin, Lincoln, and Warren. Remember, a tornado watch means the conditions are favorable for the development of severe weather, including tornadoes, large hail, and damaging winds in and close to the watch area. While severe weather may not be imminent, persons should remain alert for rapidly changing weather conditions and listen for later statements and possible warnings. Stay tuned to NOAA Weather Radio, commercial radio and television outlets, or internet sources for the latest severe weather information. Repeating, Tornado Watch number 536 has been issued until 11 p.m. for the following counties in Missouri, Franklin, Lincoln, and Warren. The current time is 4:20 p.m. Central Daylight Time. 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Tonight, showers with a chance of thunderstorms this evening, then a slight chance of showers after midnight. Lows in the upper 60s. South winds 10 to 15 miles per hour, becoming southwest 5 to 10 miles per hour after midnight. Chance of rain near 100%. Saturday, mostly cloudy. A chance of showers in the morning, then showers with a slight chance of thunderstorms in the afternoon. Highs in the mid-70s. West winds 10 to 15 miles per hour with gusts up to 30 miles per hour. Chance of rain 90%. Saturday night, mostly cloudy. Showers likely with a slight chance of thunderstorms in the evening, then a slight chance of showers after midnight. Lows in the mid-60s. Northwest winds 10 to 15 miles per hour. Gusts up to 30 miles per hour in the evening. Chance of rain 70%. Sunday, mostly cloudy with a slight chance of showers in the morning, then partly sunny with a chance of showers in the afternoon. Highs in the upper 70s. North winds 10 to 15 miles per hour with gusts up to 25 miles per hour. Chance of rain 40%. Sunday night, mostly clear in the evening, then becoming partly cloudy. Lows in the mid-60s. North winds 5 to 10 miles per hour. Monday, mostly sunny. Highs in the lower 80s. Monday night, mostly clear. Lows in the mid-60s. Tuesday, sunny. A slight chance of showers in the afternoon. Highs in the mid-80s. Chance of rain 20%. Tuesday night through Wednesday night, mostly clear. Lows in the upper 60s. Highs in the upper 80s. Thursday through Friday, partly cloudy with a slight chance of showers and thunderstorms. Highs around 90. Lows in the lower 70s. Chance of rain 20%. Heat index values up to 105. At 4 p.m. at Lambert Field in St. Louis, it was partly sunny with a temperature of 79 degrees. The dew point was 71, giving us a relative humidity of 76%. The wind was southeast at 15 miles an hour, gusting to 22, and the pressure was 29.84 inches and falling. Elsewhere in the metro area, in Chesterfield, it was cloudy and the temperature was 78. In Belleville, it was 78 degrees.
In Cahokia, it was cloudy and 78 degrees. In St. Charles, it was cloudy and 79. Across the region, it was partly sunny in Columbia, Missouri, with a temperature of 87. In Quincy, it was partly sunny and 80 degrees. In Kansas City, it was cloudy and the temperature was 84. It was sunny in Springfield, Missouri, with a temperature of 93. In Rolla, it was partly sunny and the temperature was 86. In Farmington, it was 77 degrees. It was partly sunny in Cape Girardeau, with 76 degrees. It was cloudy in Springfield, Illinois, with a temperature of 74. Once again in St. Louis, it was partly sunny. The temperature was 79 degrees and the wind was southeast at 15 miles an hour, gusting to 22. The National Weather Service has issued tornado watch number 536, effective until 11 p.m. This watch includes the following counties in Missouri, Franklin, Lincoln, and Warren. Remember, a tornado watch means the conditions are favorable for the development of severe weather, including tornadoes, large hail, and damaging winds in and close to the watch area. While severe weather may not be imminent, persons should remain alert for rapidly changing weather conditions and listen for later statements and possible warnings. Stay tuned to NOAA Weather Radio, commercial radio and television outlets, or internet sources for the latest severe weather information. Repeating, tornado watch number 536 has been issued until 11 p.m. for the following counties in Missouri, Franklin, Lincoln, and Warren. The current time is 4:25 p.m. Central Daylight Time. 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Tonight, showers and thunderstorms this evening, then a chance of thunderstorms with a slight chance of showers after midnight. Lows in the upper 60s. South winds 10 to 15 miles per hour, becoming southwest 5 to 10 miles per hour after midnight. Chance of rain near 100%. Saturday, mostly cloudy. A chance of showers and thunderstorms in the morning, then showers with a slight chance of thunderstorms in the afternoon. Highs in the mid-70s. West winds 10 to 15 miles per hour with gusts up to 30 miles per hour. Chance of rain 90%. Saturday night, mostly cloudy. Showers likely with a slight chance of thunderstorms in the evening, then a slight chance of showers after midnight. Lows in the mid-60s. Northwest winds 10 to 15 miles per hour. Gusts up to 30 miles per hour in the evening. Chance of rain 70%. Sunday, mostly cloudy with a slight chance of showers in the morning, then partly sunny with a chance of showers in the afternoon. Highs in the upper 70s. North winds 10 to 15 miles per hour with gusts up to 25 miles per hour. Chance of rain 40%. Sunday night, mostly clear in the evening, then becoming partly cloudy. Lows in the mid-60s. North winds 5 to 10 miles per hour. Monday, mostly sunny. Highs in the lower 80s. Monday night, mostly clear. Lows in the mid-60s. Tuesday, sunny. A slight chance of showers in the afternoon. Highs in the mid-80s. Chance of rain 20%. Tuesday night through Wednesday night, mostly clear. Lows in the upper 60s. Highs in the upper 80s. Thursday through Friday, partly cloudy with a slight chance of showers and thunderstorms. Highs around 90. Lows in the lower 70s. Chance of rain 20%. Heat index values up to 105. At 4 p.m. at Lambert Field in St. Louis, it was partly sunny with a temperature of 79 degrees. The dew point was 71, giving us a relative humidity of 76%. The wind was southeast at 15 miles an hour, gusting to 22, and the pressure was 29.84 inches and falling.
elsewhere in the metro area. In Chesterfield, it was cloudy and the temperature was 78. In Belleville, it was 78 degrees. In Cahokia, it was cloudy and 78 degrees. In St. Charles, it was cloudy and 79. Across the region, it was partly sunny in Columbia, Missouri, with a temperature of 87. In Quincy, it was partly sunny and 80 degrees. In Kansas City, it was cloudy and the temperature was 84. It was sunny in Springfield, Missouri, with a temperature of 93. In Rolla, it was partly sunny and the temperature was 86. In Farmington, it was 77 degrees. It was partly sunny in Cape Girardeau, with 76 degrees. It was cloudy in Springfield, Illinois, with a temperature of 74. Once again in St. Louis, it was partly sunny, the temperature was 79 degrees, and the wind was southeast at 15 miles an hour, gusting to 22. The National Weather Service has issued tornado watch number 536, effective until 11 p.m. This watch includes the following counties in Missouri, Franklin, Lincoln, and Warren. Remember, a tornado watch means the conditions are favorable for the development of severe weather, including tornadoes, large hail, and damaging winds in and close to the watched area. While severe weather may not be imminent, persons should remain alert for rapidly changing weather conditions and listen for later statements and possible warnings. Stay tuned to NOAA Weather Radio, commercial radio and television outlets, or internet sources for the latest severe weather information. Repeating, tornado watch number 536 has been issued until 11 p.m. for the following counties in Missouri, Franklin, Lincoln, and Warren. The current time is 4:30 p.m. Central Daylight Time. 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Tonight, showers and thunderstorms this evening, then a chance of thunderstorms with a slight chance of showers after midnight. Lows in the upper 60s. South winds 10 to 15 miles per hour, becoming southwest 5 to 10 miles per hour after midnight. Chance of rain near 100%. Saturday, mostly cloudy. A chance of showers and thunderstorms in the morning, then showers with a slight chance of thunderstorms in the afternoon. Highs in the mid-70s. West winds 10 to 15 miles per hour with gusts up to 30 miles per hour. Chance of rain 90%. Saturday night, mostly cloudy. Showers likely with a slight chance of thunderstorms in the evening, then a slight chance of showers after midnight. Lows in the mid-60s. Northwest winds 10 to 15 miles per hour. Gusts up to 30 miles per hour in the evening. Chance of rain 70%. Sunday, mostly cloudy with a slight chance of showers in the morning, then partly sunny with a chance of showers in the afternoon. Highs in the upper 70s. North winds 10 to 15 miles per hour with gusts up to 25 miles per hour. Chance of rain 40%. Sunday night, mostly clear in the evening, then becoming partly cloudy. Lows in the mid-60s. North winds 5 to 10 miles per hour. Monday, mostly sunny. Highs in the lower 80s. Monday night, mostly clear. Lows in the mid-60s. Tuesday, sunny. A slight chance of showers in the afternoon. Highs in the mid-80s. Chance of rain 20%. Tuesday night through Wednesday night, mostly clear. Lows in the upper 60s. Highs in the upper 80s. Thursday through Friday, partly cloudy with a slight chance of showers and thunderstorms. Highs around 90. Lows in the lower 70s. Chance of rain 20%. Heat index values up to 105. At 4 p.m. at Lambert Field in St. Louis, it was partly sunny with a temperature of 79 degrees. The dew point was 71, giving us a relative humidity of 76%.
The wind was southeast at 15 miles an hour, gusting to 22, and the pressure was 29.84 inches and falling. Elsewhere in the metro area, in Chesterfield, it was cloudy and the temperature was 78. In Belleville, it was 78 degrees. In Cahokia, it was cloudy and 78 degrees. In St. Charles, it was cloudy and 79. Across the region, it was partly sunny in Columbia, Missouri, with a temperature of 87. In Quincy, it was partly sunny and 80 degrees. In Kansas City, it was cloudy and the temperature was 84. It was sunny in Springfield, Missouri, with a temperature of 93. In Rolla, it was partly sunny and the temperature was 86. In Farmington, it was 77 degrees. It was partly sunny in Cape Girardeau, with 76 degrees. It was cloudy in Springfield, Illinois, with a temperature of 74. Once again in St. Louis, it was partly sunny, the temperature was 79 degrees, and the wind was southeast at 15 miles an hour, gusting to 22. The National Weather Service has issued tornado watch number 536, effective until 11 p.m. This watch includes the following counties in Missouri, Franklin, Lincoln, and Warren. Remember, a tornado watch means the conditions are favorable for the development of severe weather, including tornadoes, large hail, and damaging winds in and close to the watch area. While severe weather may not be imminent, persons should remain alert for rapidly changing weather conditions and listen for later statements and possible warnings. Stay tuned to NOAA Weather Radio, commercial radio and television outlets, or internet sources for the latest severe weather information. Repeating, Tornado Watch number 536 has been issued until 11 p.m. for the following counties in Missouri, Franklin, Lincoln, and Warren. The current time is 4:35 p.m. Central Daylight Time. 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Tonight, showers and thunderstorms this evening, then a chance of thunderstorms with a slight chance of showers after midnight. Lows in the upper 60s. South winds 10 to 15 miles per hour, becoming southwest 5 to 10 miles per hour after midnight. Chance of rain near 100%. Saturday, mostly cloudy. A chance of showers and thunderstorms in the morning, then showers with a slight chance of thunderstorms in the afternoon. Highs in the mid-70s. West winds 10 to 15 miles per hour with gusts up to 30 miles per hour. Chance of rain 90%. Saturday night, mostly cloudy. Showers likely with a slight chance of thunderstorms in the evening, then a slight chance of showers after midnight. Lows in the mid-60s. Northwest winds 10 to 15 miles per hour. Gusts up to 30 miles per hour in the evening. Chance of rain 70%. Sunday, mostly cloudy with a slight chance of showers in the morning, then partly sunny with a chance of showers in the afternoon. Highs in the upper 70s. North winds 10 to 15 miles per hour with gusts up to 25 miles per hour. Chance of rain 40%. Sunday night, mostly clear in the evening, then becoming partly cloudy. Lows in the mid-60s. North winds 5 to 10 miles per hour. Monday, mostly sunny. Highs in the lower 80s. Monday night, mostly clear. Lows in the mid-60s. Tuesday, sunny. A slight chance of showers in the afternoon. Highs in the mid-80s. Chance of rain 20%. Tuesday night through Wednesday night, mostly clear. Lows in the upper 60s. Highs in the upper 80s. Thursday through Friday, partly cloudy with a slight chance of showers and thunderstorms. Highs around 90. Lows in the lower 70s. Chance of rain 20%. Heat index values up to 105. At 4 p.m. at Lambert.
field in St. Louis, it was partly sunny with a temperature of 79 degrees. The dew point was 71, giving us a relative humidity of 76%. The wind was southeast at 15 miles an hour, gusting to 22, and the pressure was 29.84 inches and falling. Elsewhere in the metro area, in Chesterfield, it was cloudy and the temperature was 78. In Belleville, it was 78 degrees. In Cahokia, it was cloudy and 78 degrees. In St. Charles, it was cloudy and 79. Across the region, it was partly sunny in Columbia, Missouri, with a temperature of 87. In Quincy, it was partly sunny and 80 degrees. In Kansas City, it was cloudy and the temperature was 84. It was sunny in Springfield, Missouri, with a temperature of 93. In Rolla, it was partly sunny and the temperature was 86. In Farmington, it was 77 degrees. It was partly sunny in Cape Girardeau, with 76 degrees. It was cloudy in Springfield, Illinois, with a temperature of 74. Once again in St. Louis, it was partly sunny, the temperature was 79 degrees, and the wind was southeast at 15 miles an hour, gusting to 22. The National Weather Service has issued tornado watch number 536, effective until 11 p.m. This watch includes the following counties in Missouri, Franklin, Lincoln, and Warren. Remember, a tornado watch means the conditions are favorable for the development of severe weather, including tornadoes, large hail, and damaging winds in and close to the watch area. While severe weather may not be imminent, persons should remain alert for rapidly changing weather conditions and listen for later statements and possible warnings. Stay tuned to NOAA Weather Radio, commercial radio and television outlets, or internet sources for the latest severe weather information. Repeating, Tornado Watch number 536 has been issued until 11 p.m. for the following counties in Missouri, Franklin, Lincoln, and Warren. The current time is 4:40 p.m. Central Daylight Time. 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Tonight, showers and thunderstorms this evening, then a chance of thunderstorms with a slight chance of showers after midnight. Lows in the upper 60s. South winds 10 to 15 miles per hour, becoming southwest 5 to 10 miles per hour after midnight. Chance of rain near 100%. Saturday, mostly cloudy. A chance of showers and thunderstorms in the morning, then showers with a slight chance of thunderstorms in the afternoon. Highs in the mid-70s. West winds 10 to 15 miles per hour with gusts up to 30 miles per hour. Chance of rain 90%. Saturday night, mostly cloudy. Showers likely with a slight chance of thunderstorms in the evening, then a slight chance of showers after midnight. Lows in the mid-60s. Northwest winds 10 to 15 miles per hour. Gusts up to 30 miles per hour in the evening. Chance of rain 70%. Sunday, mostly cloudy with a slight chance of showers in the morning, then partly sunny with a chance of showers in the afternoon. Highs in the upper 70s. North winds 10 to 15 miles per hour with gusts up to 25 miles per hour. Chance of rain 40%. Sunday night, mostly clear in the evening, then becoming partly cloudy. Lows in the mid-60s. North winds 5 to 10 miles per hour. Monday, mostly sunny. Highs in the lower 80s. Monday night, mostly clear. Lows in the mid-60s. Tuesday, sunny. A slight chance of showers in the afternoon. Highs in the mid-80s. Chance of rain 20%. Tuesday night through Wednesday night, mostly clear. Lows in the upper 60s. Highs in the upper 80s. Thursday through Friday, partly cloudy with a slight chance of showers and thunderstorms. Highs around 90. Lows in the lower
70s. Chance of rain 20%. Heat index values up to 105. At 4 p.m. at Lambert Field in St. Louis, it was partly sunny with a temperature of 79 degrees. The dew point was 71, giving us a relative humidity of 76%. The wind was southeast at 15 miles an hour, gusting to 22, and the pressure was 29.84 inches and falling. Elsewhere in the metro area, in Chesterfield, it was cloudy and the temperature was 78. In Belleville, it was 78 degrees. In Cahokia, it was cloudy and 78 degrees. In St. Charles, it was cloudy and 79. Across the region, it was partly sunny in Columbia, Missouri, with a temperature of 87. In Quincy, it was partly sunny and 80 degrees. In Kansas City, it was cloudy and the temperature was 84. It was sunny in Springfield, Missouri, with a temperature of 93. In Rolla, it was partly sunny and the temperature was 86. In Farmington, it was 77 degrees. It was partly sunny in Cape Girardeau, with 76 degrees. It was cloudy in Springfield, Illinois, with a temperature of 74. Once again in St. Louis, it was partly sunny, the temperature was 79 degrees, and the wind was southeast at 15 miles an hour, gusting to 22. The National Weather Service has issued tornado watch number 536, effective until 11 p.m. This watch includes the following counties in Missouri, Franklin, Lincoln, and Warren. Remember, a tornado watch means the conditions are favorable for the development of severe weather, including tornadoes, large hail, and damaging winds in and close to the watch area. While severe weather may not be imminent, persons should remain alert for rapidly changing weather conditions and listen for later statements and possible warnings. Stay tuned to NOAA Weather Radio, commercial radio and television outlets, or internet sources for the latest severe weather information. Repeating, tornado watch number 536 has been issued until 11 p.m. for the following counties in Missouri, Franklin, Lincoln, and Warren. The current time is 4:45 p.m. Central Daylight Time. 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This program originates from the National Weather Service Forecast Office in St. Louis, Missouri, and serves parts of East Central Missouri and Southwest Illinois, including the St. Louis metro area and surrounding counties. Tonight, showers and thunderstorms this evening, then a chance of thunderstorms with a slight chance of showers after midnight. Lows in the upper 60s. South winds 10 to 15 miles per hour, becoming southwest 5 to 10 miles per hour after midnight. Chance of rain near 100%. Saturday, mostly cloudy. A chance of showers and thunderstorms in the morning, then showers with a slight chance of thunderstorms in the afternoon. Highs in the mid-70s. West winds 10 to 15 miles per hour with gusts up to 30 miles per hour. Chance of rain 90%. Saturday night, mostly cloudy. Showers likely with a slight chance of thunderstorms in the evening, then a slight chance of showers after midnight. Lows in the mid-60s. Northwest winds 10 to 15 miles per hour. Gusts up to 30 miles per hour in the evening. Chance of rain 70%. Sunday, mostly cloudy with a slight chance of showers in the morning, then partly sunny with a chance of showers in the afternoon. Highs in the upper 70s. North winds 10 to 15 miles per hour with gusts up to 25 miles per hour. Chance of rain 40%. Sunday night, mostly clear in the evening, then becoming partly cloudy. Lows in the mid-60s. North winds 5 to 10 miles per hour. Monday, mostly sunny. Highs in the lower 80s. Monday night, mostly clear. Lows in the mid-60s. Tuesday, sunny. A slight chance of showers in the afternoon. Highs in the mid-80s. Chance of rain 20%. Tuesday night through Wednesday night, mostly clear. Lows in the upper 60s. Highs in the upper 80s.
Thursday through Friday, partly cloudy with a slight chance of showers and thunderstorms. Highs around 90. Lows in the lower 70s. Chance of rain 20%. Heat index values up to 105. At 4 p.m. at Lambert Field in St. Louis, it was partly sunny with a temperature of 79 degrees. The dew point was 71, giving us a relative humidity of 76%. The wind was southeast at 15 miles an hour, gusting to 22, and the pressure was 29.84 inches and falling. Elsewhere in the metro area, in Chesterfield, it was cloudy and the temperature was 78. In Belleville, it was 78 degrees. In Cahokia, it was cloudy and 78 degrees. In St. Charles, it was cloudy and 79. Across the region, it was partly sunny in Columbia, Missouri, with a temperature of 87. In Quincy, it was partly sunny and 80 degrees. In Kansas City, it was cloudy and the temperature was 84. It was sunny in Springfield, Missouri, with a temperature of 93. In Rolla, it was partly sunny and the temperature was 86. In Farmington, it was 77 degrees. It was partly sunny in Cape Girardeau, with 76 degrees. It was cloudy in Springfield, Illinois, with a temperature of 74. Once again in St. Louis, it was partly sunny. The temperature was 79 degrees and the wind was southeast at 15 miles an hour, gusting to 22. The National Weather Service has issued tornado watch number 536, effective until 11 p.m. This watch includes the following counties in Missouri, Franklin, Lincoln, and Warren. Remember, a tornado watch means the conditions are favorable for the development of severe weather, including tornadoes, large hail, and damaging winds in and close to the watch area. While severe weather may not be imminent, persons should remain alert for rapidly changing weather conditions and listen for later statements and possible warnings. Stay tuned to NOAA Weather Radio, commercial radio and television outlets, or internet sources for the latest severe weather information. Repeating, Tornado Watch number 536 has been issued until 11 p.m. for the following counties in Missouri, Franklin, Lincoln, and Warren. The current time is 4:50 p.m. Central Daylight Time. 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This program originates from the National Weather Service Forecast Office in St. Louis, Missouri, and serves parts of East Central Missouri and Southwest Illinois, including the St. Louis metro area and surrounding counties. Tonight, showers and thunderstorms this evening, then a chance of thunderstorms with a slight chance of showers after midnight. Lows in the upper 60s. South winds 10 to 15 miles per hour, becoming southwest 5 to 10 miles per hour after midnight. Chance of rain near 100%. Saturday, mostly cloudy. A chance of showers and thunderstorms in the morning, then showers with a slight chance of thunderstorms in the afternoon. Highs in the mid-70s. West winds 10 to 15 miles per hour with gusts up to 30 miles per hour. Chance of rain 90%. Saturday night, mostly cloudy. Showers likely with a slight chance of thunderstorms in the evening, then a slight chance of showers after midnight. Lows in the mid-60s. Northwest winds 10 to 15 miles per hour. Gusts up to 30 miles per hour in the evening. Chance of rain 70%. Sunday, mostly cloudy with a slight chance of showers in the morning, then partly sunny with a chance of showers in the afternoon. Highs in the upper 70s. North winds 10 to 15 miles per hour with gusts up to 25 miles per hour. Chance of rain 40%. Sunday night, mostly clear in the evening, then becoming partly cloudy. Lows in the mid-60s. North winds 5 to 10 miles per hour. Monday, mostly sunny. Highs in the lower 80s. Monday night, mostly clear. Lows in the mid-60s. Tuesday, sunny. A slight chance of showers in the afternoon. Highs in the mid-80s. Chance of rain.
2%. Tuesday night through Wednesday night, mostly clear. Lows in the upper 60s. Highs in the upper 80s. Thursday through Friday, partly cloudy with a slight chance of showers and thunderstorms. Highs around 90. Lows in the lower 70s. Chance of rain 20%. Heat index values up to 105. At 4 p.m. at Lambert Field in St. Louis, it was partly sunny with a temperature of 79 degrees. The dew point was 71, giving us a relative humidity of 76%. The wind was southeast at 15 miles an hour, gusting to 22, and the pressure was 29.84 inches and falling. Elsewhere in the metro area, in Chesterfield, it was cloudy and the temperature was 78. In Belleville, it was 78 degrees. In Cahokia, it was cloudy and 78 degrees. In St. Charles, it was cloudy and 79. Across the region, it was partly sunny in Columbia, Missouri, with a temperature of 87. In Quincy, it was partly sunny and 80 degrees. In Kansas City, it was cloudy and the temperature was 84. It was sunny in Springfield, Missouri, with a temperature of 93. In Rolla, it was partly sunny and the temperature was 86. In Farmington, it was 77 degrees. It was partly sunny in Cape Girardeau, with 76 degrees. It was cloudy in Springfield, Illinois, with a temperature of 74. Once again in St. Louis, it was partly sunny, the temperature was 79 degrees, and the wind was southeast at 15 miles an hour, gusting to 22. The National Weather Service has issued tornado watch number 536, effective until 11 p.m. This watch includes the following counties in Missouri, Franklin, Lincoln, and Warren. Remember, a tornado watch means the conditions are favorable for the development of severe weather, including tornadoes, large hail, and damaging winds in and close to the watch area. While severe weather may not be imminent, persons should remain alert for rapidly changing weather conditions and listen for later statements and possible warnings. Stay tuned to NOAA Weather Radio, commercial radio and television outlets, or internet sources for the latest severe weather information. Repeating, tornado watch number 536 has been issued until 11 p.m. for the following counties in Missouri, Franklin, Lincoln, and Warren. The current time is 4:56 p.m. Central Daylight Time. 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Tonight, showers and thunderstorms this evening, then a chance of thunderstorms with a slight chance of showers after midnight. Lows in the upper 60s. South winds 10 to 15 miles per hour, becoming southwest 5 to 10 miles per hour after midnight. Chance of rain near 100%. Saturday, mostly cloudy. A chance of showers and thunderstorms in the morning, then showers with a slight chance of thunderstorms in the afternoon. Highs in the mid-70s. West winds 10 to 15 miles per hour with gusts up to 30 miles per hour. Chance of rain 90%. Saturday night, mostly cloudy. Showers likely with a slight chance of thunderstorms in the evening, then a slight chance of showers after midnight. Lows in the mid-60s. Northwest winds 10 to 15 miles per hour. Gusts up to 30 miles per hour in the evening. Chance of rain 70%. Sunday, mostly cloudy with a slight chance of showers in the morning, then partly sunny with a chance of showers in the afternoon. Highs in the upper 70s. North winds 10 to 15 miles per hour with gusts up to 25 miles per hour. Chance of rain 40%. Sunday night, mostly clear in the evening, then becoming partly cloudy. Lows in the mid-60s. North winds 5 to 10 miles per hour. Monday, mostly sunny. Highs in the lower 80s. Monday night, mostly clear. Lows in the mid-60s.
60s. Tuesday, sunny. A slight chance of showers in the afternoon. Highs in the mid-80s. Chance of rain 20%. Tuesday night through Wednesday night, mostly clear. Lows in the upper 60s. Highs in the upper 80s. Thursday through Friday, partly cloudy with a slight chance of showers and thunderstorms. Highs around 90. Lows in the lower 70s. Chance of rain 20%. Heat index values up to 105. At 4 p.m. at Lambert Field in St. Louis, it was partly sunny with a temperature of 79 degrees. The dew point was 71, giving us a relative humidity of 76%. The wind was southeast at 15 miles an hour, gusting to 22, and the pressure was 29.84 inches and falling. Elsewhere in the metro area, in Chesterfield, it was cloudy and the temperature was 78. In Belleville, Tuesday, sunny.

105. At 4 p.m. at Lambert Field in St. Louis, it was partly sunny with a temperature of 79 degrees. The dew point was 71, giving us a relative humidity of 76%. The wind was southeast at 15 miles an hour, gusting to 22, and the pressure was 29.84 inches and falling. Elsewhere in the metro area, in Chesterfield, it was cloudy and the temperature was 78. In Belleville, it was 78 degrees. In Cahokia, it was cloudy and 78 degrees. In St. Charles, it was cloudy and 79. Across the region, it was partly sunny in Columbia, Missouri, with a temperature of 87. In Quincy, it was partly sunny and 80 degrees. In Kansas City, it was cloudy and the temperature was 84. It was sunny in Springfield, Missouri, with a temperature of 93. In Rolla, it was partly sunny and the temperature was 86. In Farmington, it was 77 degrees. It was partly sunny in Cape Girardeau, with 76 degrees. It was cloudy in Springfield, Illinois, with a temperature of 74. Once again in St. Louis, it was partly sunny, the temperature was 79 degrees, and the wind was southeast at 15 miles an hour, gusting to 22. The National Weather Service has issued tornado watch number 536, effective until 11 p.m. This watch includes the following counties in Missouri, Franklin, Lincoln, and Warren. Remember, a tornado watch means the conditions are favorable for the development of severe weather, including tornadoes, large hail, and damaging winds in and close to the watch area. While severe weather may not be imminent, persons should remain alert for rapidly changing weather conditions and listen for later statements and possible warnings. Stay tuned to NOAA Weather Radio, commercial radio and television outlets, or internet sources for the latest severe weather information. Repeating, tornado watch number 536 has been issued until 11 p.m. for the following counties in Missouri, Franklin, Lincoln, and Warren. The current time is 5:01 p.m. Central Daylight Time. 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Tonight, showers and thunderstorms this evening, then a chance of thunderstorms with a slight chance of showers after midnight. Lows in the upper 60s. South winds 10 to 15 miles per hour, becoming southwest 5 to 10 miles per hour after midnight. Chance of rain near 100%. Saturday, mostly cloudy. A chance of showers and thunderstorms in the morning, then showers with a slight chance of thunderstorms in the afternoon. Highs in the mid-70s. West winds 10 to 15 miles per hour with gusts up to 30 miles per hour. Chance of rain 90%. Saturday night, mostly cloudy. Showers likely with a slight chance of thunderstorms in the evening, then a slight chance of showers after midnight. Lows in the mid-60s. Northwest winds 10 to 15 miles per hour. Gusts up to 30 miles per hour in the evening. Chance of rain 70%. Sunday, mostly cloudy with a slight chance of showers in the morning, then partly sunny with a chance of showers in the afternoon. Highs in the upper 70s. North winds 10 to 15 miles per hour with gusts up to 25 miles per hour. Chance of rain 40%. Sunday night, mostly clear in the evening, then becoming partly cloudy. Lows in the mid-60s. North winds 5 to 10 miles per hour. Monday, mostly sunny. Highs in the lower 80s. Monday night, mostly clear. Lows in the mid-60s. Tuesday, sunny. A slight chance of showers in the afternoon. Highs in the mid-80s. Chance of rain 20%. Tuesday night through Wednesday night, mostly clear. Lows in the upper 60s. Highs in the upper 80s. Thursday through Friday, partly cloudy with a slight chance of showers and thunderstorms.

storms. Highs around 90. Lows in the lower 70s. Chance of rain 20%. Heat index values up to 105. At 4 p.m. at Lambert Field in St. Louis, it was partly sunny with a temperature of 79 degrees. The dew point was 71, giving us a relative humidity of 76%. The wind was southeast at 15 miles an hour, gusting to 22, and the pressure was 29.84 inches and falling. Elsewhere in the metro area, in Chesterfield, it was cloudy and the temperature was 78. In Belleville, it was 78 degrees. In Cahokia, it was cloudy and 78 degrees. In St. Charles, it was cloudy and 79. Across the region, it was partly sunny in Columbia, Missouri, with a temperature of 87. In Quincy, it was partly sunny and 80 degrees. In Kansas City, it was cloudy and the temperature was 84. It was sunny in Springfield, Missouri, with a temperature of 93. In Rolla, it was partly sunny and the temperature was 86. In Farmington, it was 77 degrees. It was partly sunny in Cape Girardeau, with 76 degrees. It was cloudy in Springfield, Illinois, with a temperature of 74. Once again in St. Louis, it was partly sunny. The temperature was 79 degrees and the wind was southeast at 15 miles an hour, gusting to 22. The National Weather Service has issued tornado watch number 536, effective until 11 p.m. This watch includes the following counties in Missouri, Franklin, Lincoln, and Warren. Remember, a tornado watch means the conditions are favorable for the development of severe weather, including tornadoes, large hail, and damaging winds in and close to the watch area. While severe weather may not be imminent, persons should remain alert for rapidly changing weather conditions and listen for later statements and possible warnings. 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Repeating, Tornado Watch number 536 has been issued until 11 p.m. for the following counties in Missouri, Franklin, Lincoln, and Warren. The current time is 5:06 p.m. Central Daylight Time. 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Tonight, showers and thunderstorms this evening, then a chance of thunderstorms with a slight chance of showers after midnight. Lows in the upper 60s. South winds 10 to 15 miles per hour, becoming southwest 5 to 10 miles per hour after midnight. Chance of rain near 100%. Saturday, mostly cloudy. A chance of showers and thunderstorms in the morning, then showers with a slight chance of thunderstorms in the afternoon. Highs in the mid-70s. West winds 10 to 15 miles per hour with gusts up to 30 miles per hour. Chance of rain 90%. Saturday night, mostly cloudy. Showers likely with a slight chance of thunderstorms in the evening, then a slight chance of showers after midnight. Lows in the mid-60s. Northwest winds 10 to 15 miles per hour. Gusts up to 30 miles per hour in the evening. Chance of rain 70%. Sunday, mostly cloudy with a slight chance of showers in the morning, then partly sunny with a chance of showers in the afternoon. Highs in the upper 70s. North winds 10 to 15 miles per hour with gusts up to 25 miles per hour. Chance of rain 40%. Sunday night, mostly clear in the evening, then becoming partly cloudy. Lows in the mid-60s. North winds 5 to 10 miles per hour. Monday, mostly sunny. Highs in the lower 80s. Monday night, mostly clear. Lows in the mid-60s. Tuesday, sunny. A slight chance of showers in the afternoon. Highs in the mid-80s. Chance of rain 20%. Tuesday night through Wednesday night, mostly clear.
lows in the upper 60s, highs in the upper 80s. Thursday through Friday, partly cloudy with a slight chance of showers and thunderstorms. Highs around 90. Lows in the lower 70s. Chance of rain 20%. Heat index values up to 105. At 4 p.m. at Lambert Field in St. Louis, it was partly sunny with a temperature of 79 degrees. The dew point was 71, giving us a relative humidity of 76%. The wind was southeast at 15 miles an hour, gusting to 22, and the pressure was 29.84 inches and falling. Elsewhere in the metro area, in Chesterfield, it was cloudy and the temperature was 78. In Belleville, it was 78 degrees. In Cahokia, it was cloudy and 78 degrees. In St. Charles, it was cloudy and 79. Across the region, it was partly sunny in Columbia, Missouri, with a temperature of 87. In Quincy, it was partly sunny and 80 degrees. In Kansas City, it was cloudy and the temperature was 84. It was sunny in Springfield, Missouri, with a temperature of 93. In Rolla, it was partly sunny and the temperature was 86. In Farmington, it was 77 degrees. It was partly sunny in Cape Girardeau, with 76 degrees. It was cloudy in Springfield, Illinois, with a temperature of 74. Once again in St. Louis, it was partly sunny, the temperature was 79 degrees, and the wind was southeast at 15 miles an hour, gusting to 22. At 5 p.m. at Lambert Field in St. Louis, it was partly sunny with a temperature of 78 degrees. The dew point was 71, giving us a relative humidity of 79%. The wind was southeast at 14 miles an hour, and the pressure was 29.82 inches and falling. Elsewhere in the metro area, in Chesterfield, it was cloudy and the temperature was 78. In Cahokia, it was cloudy and 76 degrees. In St. Charles, it was partly sunny and 79. Across the region, thunder was reported in Columbia, Missouri, with a temperature of 86. In Quincy, it was partly sunny and 80 degrees. In Kansas City, it was partly sunny and the temperature was 82. It was mostly sunny in Springfield, Missouri, with a temperature of 94. In Rolla, heavy rain and fog were reported, reducing the visibility to 0.5 mile and the temperature was 81. In Farmington, it was 76 degrees. It was cloudy in Cape Girardeau, with 77 degrees. It was cloudy in Springfield, Illinois, with a temperature of 75. Once again in St. Louis, it was partly sunny, the temperature was 78 degrees and the wind was southeast at 14 miles an hour. The National Weather Service has issued tornado watch number 536, effective until 11 p.m. This watch includes the following counties in Missouri, Franklin, Lincoln, and Warren. Remember, a tornado watch means the conditions are favorable for the development of severe weather, including tornadoes, large hail, and damaging winds in and close to the watch area. While severe weather may not be imminent, persons should remain alert for rapidly changing weather conditions and listen for later statements and possible warnings. Stay tuned to NOAA Weather Radio, commercial radio and television outlets, or internet sources for the latest severe weather information. Repeating, Tornado Watch number 536 has been issued until 11 p.m. for the following counties in Missouri, Franklin, Lincoln, and Warren. The current time is 5:13 p.m. Central Daylight Time. 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This program originates from the National Weather Service Forecast Office in St. Louis, Missouri, and serves parts of East Central Missouri and Southwest Illinois, including the St. Louis metro area and surrounding counties. Tonight, showers and thunderstorms this evening, then a chance of thunderstorms with a slight chance of showers after midnight. Lows in the upper 60s. South winds 10 to 15 miles per hour, becoming southwest 5 to 10 miles per hour after midnight. Chance of rain near 100%. Saturday.
mostly cloudy. A chance of showers and thunderstorms in the morning, then showers with a slight chance of thunderstorms in the afternoon. Highs in the mid-70s. West winds 10 to 15 miles per hour with gusts up to 30 miles per hour. Chance of rain 90%. Saturday night, mostly cloudy. Showers likely with a slight chance of thunderstorms in the evening, then a slight chance of showers after midnight. Lows in the mid-60s. Northwest winds 10 to 15 miles per hour. Gusts up to 30 miles per hour in the evening. Chance of rain 70%. Sunday, mostly cloudy with a slight chance of showers in the morning, then partly sunny with a chance of showers in the afternoon. Highs in the upper 70s. North winds 10 to 15 miles per hour with gusts up to 25 miles per hour. Chance of rain 40%. Sunday night, mostly clear in the evening, then becoming partly cloudy. Lows in the mid-60s. North winds 5 to 10 miles per hour. Monday, mostly sunny. Highs in the lower 80s. Monday night, mostly clear. Lows in the mid-60s. Tuesday, sunny. A slight chance of showers in the afternoon. Highs in the mid-80s. Chance of rain 20%. Tuesday night through Wednesday night, mostly clear. Lows in the upper 60s. Highs in the upper 80s. Thursday through Friday, partly cloudy with a slight chance of showers and thunderstorms. Highs around 90. Lows in the lower 70s. Chance of rain 20%. Heat index values up to 105. At 5 p.m. at Lambert Field in St. Louis, it was partly sunny with a temperature of 78 degrees. The dew point was 71, giving us a relative humidity of 79%. The wind was southeast at 14 miles an hour, and the pressure was 29.82 inches and falling. Elsewhere in the metro area, in Chesterfield, it was cloudy and the temperature was 78. In Cahokia, it was cloudy and 76 degrees. In St. Charles, it was partly sunny and 79. Across the region, thunder was reported in Columbia, Missouri, with a temperature of 86. In Quincy, it was partly sunny and 80 degrees. In Kansas City, it was partly sunny and the temperature was 82. It was mostly sunny in Springfield, Missouri, with a temperature of 94. In Rolla, heavy rain and fog were reported, reducing the visibility to 0.5 mile and the temperature was 81. In Farmington, it was 76 degrees. It was cloudy in Cape Girardeau, with 77 degrees. It was cloudy in Springfield, Illinois, with a temperature of 75. Once again in St. Louis, it was partly sunny. The temperature was 78 degrees and the wind was southeast at 14 miles an hour. The National Weather Service has issued tornado watch number 536, effective until 11 p.m. This watch includes the following counties in Missouri, Franklin, Lincoln, and Warren. Remember, a tornado watch means the conditions are favorable for the development of severe weather, including tornadoes, large hail, and damaging winds in and close to the watch area. While severe weather may not be imminent, persons should remain alert for rapidly changing weather conditions and listen for later statements and possible warnings. Stay tuned to NOAA Weather Radio, commercial radio and television outlets, or internet sources for the latest severe weather information. Repeating, tornado watch number 536 has been issued until 11 p.m. for the following counties in Missouri, Franklin, Lincoln, and Warren. The current time is 5:18 p.m. Central Daylight Time. 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Tonight, showers and thunderstorms this evening, then a chance of thunderstorms with a slight chance of showers after midnight. Lows in the upper 60s. South winds 10 to 15 miles per hour.
becoming southwest 5 to 10 miles per hour after midnight. Chance of rain near 100%. Saturday, mostly cloudy. A chance of showers and thunderstorms in the morning, then showers with a slight chance of thunderstorms in the afternoon. Highs in the mid-70s. West winds 10 to 15 miles per hour with gusts up to 30 miles per hour. Chance of rain 90%. Saturday night, mostly cloudy. Showers likely with a slight chance of thunderstorms in the evening, then a slight chance of showers after midnight. Lows in the mid-60s. Northwest winds 10 to 15 miles per hour. Gusts up to 30 miles per hour in the evening. Chance of rain 70%. Sunday, mostly cloudy with a slight chance of showers in the morning, then partly sunny with a chance of showers in the afternoon. Highs in the upper 70s. North winds 10 to 15 miles per hour with gusts up to 25 miles per hour. Chance of rain 40%. Sunday night, mostly clear in the evening, then becoming partly cloudy. Lows in the mid-60s. North winds 5 to 10 miles per hour. Monday, mostly sunny. Highs in the lower 80s. Monday night, mostly clear. Lows in the mid-60s. Tuesday, sunny. A slight chance of showers in the afternoon. Highs in the mid-80s. Chance of rain 20%. Tuesday night through Wednesday night, mostly clear. Lows in the upper 60s. Highs in the upper 80s. Thursday through Friday, partly cloudy with a slight chance of showers and thunderstorms. Highs around 90. Lows in the lower 70s. Chance of rain 20%. Heat index values up to 105. At 5 p.m. at Lambert Field in St. Louis, it was partly sunny with a temperature of 78 degrees. The dew point was 71, giving us a relative humidity of 79%. The wind was southeast at 14 miles an hour, and the pressure was 29.82 inches and falling. Elsewhere in the metro area, in Chesterfield, it was cloudy and the temperature was 78. In Cahokia, it was cloudy and 76 degrees. In St. Charles, it was partly sunny and 79. Across the region, thunder was reported in Columbia, Missouri, with a temperature of 86. In Quincy, it was partly sunny and 80 degrees. In Kansas City, it was partly sunny and the temperature was 82. It was mostly sunny in Springfield, Missouri, with a temperature of 94. In Rolla, heavy rain and fog were reported, reducing the visibility to 0.5 mile, and the temperature was 81. In Farmington, it was 76 degrees. It was cloudy in Cape Girardeau, with 77 degrees. It was cloudy in Springfield, Illinois, with a temperature of 75. Once again in St. Louis, it was partly sunny, the temperature was 78 degrees, and the wind was southeast at 14 miles an hour. The National Weather Service has issued tornado watch number 536, effective until 11 p.m. This watch includes the following counties in Missouri, Franklin, Lincoln, and Warren. Remember, a tornado watch means the conditions are favorable for the development of severe weather, including tornadoes, large hail, and damaging winds in and close to the watch area. While severe weather may not be imminent, persons should remain alert for rapidly changing weather conditions and listen for later statements and possible warnings. Stay tuned to NOAA Weather Radio, commercial radio and television outlets, or internet sources for the latest severe weather information. Repeating, tornado watch number 536 has been issued until 11 p.m. for the following counties in Missouri, Franklin, Lincoln, and Warren. The current time is 5:23 p.m. Central Daylight Time. 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Tonight, showers and thunderstorms this evening, then a chance of thunderstorms.
Slight chance of showers after midnight. Lows in the upper 60s. South winds 10 to 15 miles per hour, becoming southwest 5 to 10 miles per hour after midnight. Chance of rain near 100%. Saturday, mostly cloudy. A chance of showers and thunderstorms in the morning, then showers with a slight chance of thunderstorms in the afternoon. Highs in the mid-70s. West winds 10 to 15 miles per hour with gusts up to 30 miles per hour. Chance of rain 90%. Saturday night, mostly cloudy. Showers likely with a slight chance of thunderstorms in the evening, then a slight chance of showers after midnight. Lows in the mid-60s. Northwest winds 10 to 15 miles per hour. Gusts up to 30 miles per hour in the evening. Chance of rain 70%. Sunday, mostly cloudy with a slight chance of showers in the morning, then partly sunny with a chance of showers in the afternoon. Highs in the upper 70s. North winds 10 to 15 miles per hour with gusts up to 25 miles per hour. Chance of rain 40%. Sunday night, mostly clear in the evening, then becoming partly cloudy. Lows in the mid-60s. North winds 5 to 10 miles per hour. Monday, mostly sunny. Highs in the lower 80s. Monday night, mostly clear. Lows in the mid-60s. Tuesday, sunny. A slight chance of showers in the afternoon. Highs in the mid-80s. Chance of rain 20%. Tuesday night through Wednesday night, mostly clear. Lows in the upper 60s. Highs in the upper 80s. Thursday through Friday, partly cloudy with a slight chance of showers and thunderstorms. Highs around 90. Lows in the lower 70s. Chance of rain 20%. Heat index values up to 105. At 5 p.m. at Lambert Field in St. Louis, it was partly sunny with a temperature of 78 degrees. The dew point was 71, giving us a relative humidity of 79%. The wind was southeast at 14 miles an hour, and the pressure was 29.82 inches and falling. Elsewhere in the metro area, in Chesterfield, it was cloudy and the temperature was 78. In Cahokia, it was cloudy and 76 degrees. In St. Charles, it was partly sunny and 79. Across the region, thunder was reported in Columbia, Missouri, with a temperature of 86. In Quincy, it was partly sunny and 80 degrees. In Kansas City, it was partly sunny and the temperature was 82. It was mostly sunny in Springfield, Missouri, with a temperature of 94. In Rolla, heavy rain and fog were reported, reducing the visibility to 0.5 mile and the temperature was 81. In Farmington, it was 76 degrees. It was cloudy in Cape Girardeau, with 77 degrees. It was cloudy in Springfield, Illinois, with a temperature of 75. Once again in St. Louis, it was partly sunny, the temperature was 78 degrees and the wind was southeast at 14 miles an hour. The National Weather Service has issued tornado watch number 536, effective until 11 p.m. This watch includes the following counties in Missouri, Franklin, Lincoln, and Warren. Remember, a tornado watch means the conditions are favorable for the development of severe weather, including tornadoes, large hail, and damaging winds in and close to the watch area. While severe weather may not be imminent, persons should remain alert for rapidly changing weather conditions and listen for later statements and possible warnings. Stay tuned to NOAA Weather Radio, commercial radio and television outlets, or internet sources for the latest severe weather information. Repeating, tornado watch number 536 has been issued until 11 p.m. for the following counties in Missouri, Franklin, Lincoln, and Warren. The current time is 5:28 p.m. Central Daylight Time. 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This program originates from the National Weather Service Forecast Office in St. Louis, Missouri, and serves parts of east central Missouri and southwest Illinois, including the St. Louis metro area.
and surrounding counties. Tonight, showers and thunderstorms this evening, then a chance of thunderstorms with a slight chance of showers after midnight. Lows in the upper 60s. South winds 10 to 15 miles per hour, becoming southwest 5 to 10 miles per hour after midnight. Chance of rain near 100%. Saturday, mostly cloudy. A chance of showers and thunderstorms in the morning, then showers with a slight chance of thunderstorms in the afternoon. Highs in the mid-70s. West winds 10 to 15 miles per hour with gusts up to 30 miles per hour. Chance of rain 90%. Saturday night, mostly cloudy. Showers likely with a slight chance of thunderstorms in the evening, then a slight chance of showers after midnight. Lows in the mid-60s. Northwest winds 10 to 15 miles per hour. Gusts up to 30 miles per hour in the evening. Chance of rain 70%. Sunday, mostly cloudy with a slight chance of showers in the morning, then partly sunny with a chance of showers in the afternoon. Highs in the upper 70s. North winds 10 to 15 miles per hour with gusts up to 25 miles per hour. Chance of rain 40%. Sunday night, mostly clear in the evening, then becoming partly cloudy. Lows in the mid-60s. North winds 5 to 10 miles per hour. Monday, mostly sunny. Highs in the lower 80s. Monday night, mostly clear. Lows in the mid-60s. Tuesday, sunny. A slight chance of showers in the afternoon. Highs in the mid-80s. Chance of rain 20%. Tuesday night through Wednesday night, mostly clear. Lows in the upper 60s. Highs in the upper 80s. Thursday through Friday, partly cloudy with a slight chance of showers and thunderstorms. Highs around 90. Lows in the lower 70s. Chance of rain 20%. Heat index values up to 105. At 5 p.m. at Lambert Field in St. Louis, it was partly sunny with a temperature of 78 degrees. The dew point was 71, giving us a relative humidity of 79%. The wind was southeast at 14 miles an hour, and the pressure was 29.82 inches and falling. Elsewhere in the metro area, in Chesterfield, it was cloudy and the temperature was 78. In Cahokia, it was cloudy and 76 degrees. In St. Charles, it was partly sunny and 79. Across the region, thunder was reported in Columbia, Missouri, with a temperature of 86. In Quincy, it was partly sunny and 80 degrees. In Kansas City, it was partly sunny and the temperature was 82. It was mostly sunny in Springfield, Missouri, with a temperature of 94. In Rolla, heavy rain and fog were reported, reducing the visibility to 0.5 mile and the temperature was 81. In Farmington, it was 76 degrees. It was cloudy in Cape Girardeau, with 77 degrees. It was cloudy in Springfield, Illinois, with a temperature of 75. Once again in St. Louis, it was partly sunny. The temperature was 78 degrees and the wind was southeast at 14 miles an hour. The National Weather Service has issued tornado watch number 536, effective until 11 p.m. This watch includes the following counties in Missouri, Franklin, Lincoln, and Warren. Remember, a tornado watch means the conditions are favorable for the development of severe weather, including tornadoes, large hail and damaging winds, in and close to the watch area. While severe weather may not be imminent, persons should remain alert for rapidly changing weather conditions and listen for later statements and possible warnings. 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Repeating, tornado watch number 536 has been issued until 11 p.m. for the following counties in Missouri, Franklin, Lincoln, and Warren. The current time is 5:33 p.m. Central Daylight Time. 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
Orcast office in St. Louis, Missouri, and serves parts of East Central Missouri and Southwest Illinois, including the St. Louis metro area and surrounding counties. Tonight, showers and thunderstorms this evening, then a chance of thunderstorms with a slight chance of showers after midnight. Lows in the upper 60s. South winds 10 to 15 miles per hour, becoming southwest 5 to 10 miles per hour after midnight. Chance of rain near 100%. Saturday, mostly cloudy. A chance of showers and thunderstorms in the morning, then showers with a slight chance of thunderstorms in the afternoon. Highs in the mid-70s. West winds 10 to 15 miles per hour with gusts up to 30 miles per hour. Chance of rain 90%. Saturday night, mostly cloudy. Showers likely with a slight chance of thunderstorms in the evening, then a slight chance of showers after midnight. Lows in the mid-60s. Northwest winds 10 to 15 miles per hour. Gusts up to 30 miles per hour in the evening. Chance of rain 70%. Sunday, mostly cloudy with a slight chance of showers in the morning, then partly sunny with a chance of showers in the afternoon. Highs in the upper 70s. North winds 10 to 15 miles per hour with gusts up to 25 miles per hour. Chance of rain 40%. Sunday night, mostly clear in the evening, then becoming partly cloudy. Lows in the mid-60s. North winds 5 to 10 miles per hour. Monday, mostly sunny. Highs in the lower 80s. Monday night, mostly clear. Lows in the mid-60s. Tuesday, sunny. A slight chance of showers in the afternoon. Highs in the mid-80s. Chance of rain 20%. Tuesday night through Wednesday night, mostly clear. Lows in the upper 60s. Highs in the upper 80s. Thursday through Friday, partly cloudy with a slight chance of showers and thunderstorms. Highs around 90. Lows in the lower 70s. Chance of rain 20%. Heat index values up to 105. At 5 p.m. at Lambert Field in St. Louis, it was partly sunny with a temperature of 78 degrees. The dew point was 71, giving us a relative humidity of 79%. The wind was southeast at 14 miles an hour, and the pressure was 29.82 inches and falling. Elsewhere in the metro area, in Chesterfield, it was cloudy and the temperature was 78. In Cahokia, it was cloudy and 76 degrees. In St. Charles, it was partly sunny and 79. Across the region, thunder was reported in Columbia, Missouri, with a temperature of 86. In Quincy, it was partly sunny and 80 degrees. In Kansas City, it was partly sunny and the temperature was 82. It was mostly sunny in Springfield, Missouri, with a temperature of 94. In Rolla, heavy rain and fog were reported, reducing the visibility to 0.5 mile and the temperature was 81. In Farmington, it was 76 degrees. It was cloudy in Cape Girardeau, with 77 degrees. It was cloudy in Springfield, Illinois, with a temperature of 75. Once again in St. Louis, it was partly sunny. The temperature was 78 degrees and the wind was southeast at 14 miles an hour. The National Weather Service has issued tornado watch number 536, effective until 11 p.m. This watch includes the following counties in Missouri, Franklin, Lincoln, and Warren. Remember, a tornado watch means the conditions are favorable for the development of severe weather, including tornadoes, large hail, and damaging winds in and close to the watch area. While severe weather may not be imminent, persons should remain alert for rapidly changing weather conditions and listen for later statements and possible warnings. Stay tuned to NOAA Weather Radio, commercial radio and television outlets, or internet sources for the latest severe weather information. Repeating, Tornado Watch number 536 has been issued until 11 p.m. for the following counties in Missouri, Franklin, Lincoln, and Warren. The current time is 5:38 p.m. Central Daylight Time. 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
broadcasting on 162.550 megahertz. 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Tonight, showers and thunderstorms this evening, then a chance of thunderstorms with a slight chance of showers after midnight. Lows in the upper 60s. South winds 10 to 15 miles per hour, becoming southwest 5 to 10 miles per hour after midnight. Chance of rain near 100%. Saturday, mostly cloudy. A chance of showers and thunderstorms in the morning, then showers with a slight chance of thunderstorms in the afternoon. Highs in the mid-70s. West winds 10 to 15 miles per hour with gusts up to 30 miles per hour. Chance of rain 90%. Saturday night, mostly cloudy. Showers likely with a slight chance of thunderstorms in the evening, then a slight chance of showers after midnight. Lows in the mid-60s. Northwest winds 10 to 15 miles per hour. Gusts up to 30 miles per hour in the evening. Chance of rain 70%. Sunday, mostly cloudy with a slight chance of showers in the morning, then partly sunny with a chance of showers in the afternoon. Highs in the upper 70s. North winds 10 to 15 miles per hour with gusts up to 25 miles per hour. Chance of rain 40%. Sunday night, mostly clear in the evening, then becoming partly cloudy. Lows in the mid-60s. North winds 5 to 10 miles per hour. Monday, mostly sunny. Highs in the lower 80s. Monday night, mostly clear. Lows in the mid-60s. Tuesday, sunny. A slight chance of showers in the afternoon. Highs in the mid-80s. Chance of rain 20%. Tuesday night through Wednesday night, mostly clear. Lows in the upper 60s. Highs in the upper 80s. Thursday through Friday, partly cloudy with a slight chance of showers and thunderstorms. Highs around 90. Lows in the lower 70s. Chance of rain 20%. Heat index values up to 105. At 5 p.m. at Lambert Field in St. Louis, it was partly sunny with a temperature of 78 degrees. The dew point was 71, giving us a relative humidity of 79%. The wind was southeast at 14 miles an hour, and the pressure was 29.82 inches and falling. Elsewhere in the metro area, in Chesterfield, it was cloudy and the temperature was 78. In Cahokia, it was cloudy and 76 degrees. In St. Charles, it was partly sunny and 79. Across the region, thunder was reported in Columbia, Missouri, with a temperature of 86. In Quincy, it was partly sunny and 80 degrees. In Kansas City, it was partly sunny and the temperature was 82. It was mostly sunny in Springfield, Missouri, with a temperature of 94. In Rolla, heavy rain and fog were reported, reducing the visibility to 0.5 mile and the temperature was 81. In Farmington, it was 76 degrees. It was cloudy in Cape Girardeau, with 77 degrees. It was cloudy in Springfield, Illinois, with a temperature of 75. Once again in St. Louis, it was partly sunny. The temperature was 78 degrees and the wind was southeast at 14 miles an hour. The National Weather Service has issued tornado watch number 536, effective until 11 p.m. This watch includes the following counties in Missouri, Franklin, Lincoln, and Warren. Remember, a tornado watch means the conditions are favorable for the development of severe weather, including tornadoes, large hail, and damaging winds in and close to the watch area. While severe weather may not be imminent, persons should remain alert for rapidly changing weather conditions and listen for later statements and possible warnings. 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Repeating, Tornado Watch number 536 has been issued until 11 p.m. for the following counties in Missouri, Franklin, Lincoln, and Warren. The current time is 5:43.
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Tonight, showers and thunderstorms this evening, then a chance of thunderstorms with a slight chance of showers after midnight. Lows in the upper 60s. South winds 10 to 15 miles per hour, becoming southwest 5 to 10 miles per hour after midnight. Chance of rain near 100%. Saturday, mostly cloudy. A chance of showers and thunderstorms in the morning, then showers with a slight chance of thunderstorms in the afternoon. Highs in the mid-70s. West winds 10 to 15 miles per hour with gusts up to 30 miles per hour. Chance of rain 90%. Saturday night, mostly cloudy. Showers likely with a slight chance of thunderstorms in the evening, then a slight chance of showers after midnight. Lows in the mid-60s. Northwest winds 10 to 15 miles per hour. Gusts up to 30 miles per hour in the evening. Chance of rain 70%. Sunday, mostly cloudy with a slight chance of showers in the morning, then partly sunny with a chance of showers in the afternoon. Highs in the upper 70s. North winds 10 to 15 miles per hour with gusts up to 25 miles per hour. Chance of rain 40%. Sunday night, mostly clear in the evening, then becoming partly cloudy. Lows in the mid-60s. North winds 5 to 10 miles per hour. Monday, mostly sunny. Highs in the lower 80s. Monday night, mostly clear. Lows in the mid-60s. Tuesday, sunny. A slight chance of showers in the afternoon. Highs in the mid-80s. Chance of rain 20%. Tuesday night through Wednesday night, mostly clear. Lows in the upper 60s. Highs in the upper 80s. Thursday through Friday, partly cloudy with a slight chance of showers and thunderstorms. Highs around 90. Lows in the lower 70s. Chance of rain 20%. Heat index values up to 105. At 5 p.m. at Lambert Field in St. Louis, it was partly sunny with a temperature of 78 degrees. The dew point was 71, giving us a relative humidity of 79%. The wind was southeast at 14 miles an hour, and the pressure was 29.82 inches and falling. Elsewhere in the metro area, in Chesterfield, it was cloudy and the temperature was 78. In Cahokia, it was cloudy and 76 degrees. In St. Charles, it was partly sunny and 79. Across the region, thunder was reported in Columbia, Missouri, with a temperature of 86. In Quincy, it was partly sunny and 80 degrees. In Kansas City, it was partly sunny and the temperature was 82. It was mostly sunny in Springfield, Missouri, with a temperature of 94. In Rolla, heavy rain and fog were reported, reducing the visibility to 0.5 mile, and the temperature was 81. In Farmington, it was 76 degrees. It was cloudy in Cape Girardeau, with 77 degrees. Tornado watch number 536 remains in effect until 11 p.m. for the following counties: in Missouri, Franklin, Lincoln, and Warren. Remember, a tornado watch means the conditions are favorable for the development of severe weather, including tornadoes, large hail, and damaging winds in and close to the watch area. While severe weather may not be imminent, persons should remain alert for rapidly changing weather conditions and listen for later statements and possible warnings. Stay tuned to NOAA Weather Radio, commercial radio and television outlets, or internet sources for the latest severe weather information. Repeating, tornado watch number 536 remains in effect until 11 p.m. for the following counties: in Missouri, Franklin, Lincoln, and Warren. At 5 p.m. at Lambert Field in St. Louis, it was partly sunny with a temperature of 78 degrees. The dew point was 71, giving us a relative humidity of 79%. The wind was south.
at 14 miles an hour, and the pressure was 29.82 inches and falling. Elsewhere in the metro area, in Chesterfield, it was cloudy and the temperature was 78. In Cahokia, it was cloudy and 76 degrees. In St. Charles, it was partly sunny and 79. Across the region, thunder was reported in Columbia, Missouri, with a temperature of 86. In Quincy, it was partly sunny and 80 degrees. In Kansas City, it was partly sunny and the temperature was 82. It was mostly sunny in Springfield, Missouri, with a temperature of 94. In Rolla, heavy rain and fog were reported, reducing the visibility to 0.5 mile and the temperature was 81. In Farmington, it was 76 degrees. It was cloudy in Cape Girardeau, with 77 degrees. It was cloudy in Springfield, Illinois, with a temperature of 75. Once again in St. Louis, it was partly sunny. The temperature was 78 degrees and the wind was southeast at 14 miles an hour. Tornado watch number 536 remains in effect until 11 p.m. for the following counties in Missouri, Franklin, Lincoln, and Warren. Remember, a tornado watch means the conditions are favorable for the development of severe weather, including tornadoes, large hail, and damaging winds in and close to the watch area. While severe weather may not be imminent, persons should remain alert for rapidly changing weather conditions and listen for later statements and possible warnings. Stay tuned to NOAA Weather Radio, commercial radio and television outlets, or internet sources for the latest severe weather information. Repeating, tornado watch number 536 remains in effect until 11 p.m. for the following counties in Missouri, Franklin, Lincoln, and Warren. The current time is 5:50 p.m. Central Daylight Time. 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This program originates from the National Weather Service Forecast Office in St. Louis, Missouri, and serves parts of East Central Missouri and Southwest Illinois, including the St. Louis metro area and surrounding counties. Tonight, showers and thunderstorms this evening, then a chance of thunderstorms with a slight chance of showers after midnight. Lows in the upper 60s. South winds 10 to 15 miles per hour, becoming southwest 5 to 10 miles per hour after midnight. Chance of rain near 100%. Saturday, mostly cloudy. A chance of showers and thunderstorms in the morning, then showers with a slight chance of thunderstorms in the afternoon. Highs in the mid-70s. West winds 10 to 15 miles per hour with gusts up to 30 miles per hour. Chance of rain 90%. Saturday night, mostly cloudy. Showers likely with a slight chance of thunderstorms in the evening, then a slight chance of showers after midnight. Lows in the mid-60s. Northwest winds 10 to 15 miles per hour. Gusts up to 30 miles per hour in the evening. Chance of rain 70%. Sunday, mostly cloudy with a slight chance of showers in the morning, then partly sunny with a chance of showers in the afternoon. Highs in the upper 70s. North winds 10 to 15 miles per hour with gusts up to 25 miles per hour. Chance of rain 40%. Sunday night, mostly clear in the evening, then becoming partly cloudy. Lows in the mid-60s. North winds 5 to 10 miles per hour. Monday, mostly sunny. Highs in the lower 80s. Monday night, mostly clear. Lows in the mid-60s. Tuesday, sunny. A slight chance of showers in the afternoon. Highs in the mid-80s. Chance of rain 20%. Tuesday night through Wednesday night, mostly clear. Lows in the upper 60s. Highs in the upper 80s. Thursday through Friday, partly cloudy with a slight chance of showers and thunderstorms. Highs around 90. Lows in the lower 70s. Chance of rain 20%. Heat index values up to 105. At 5 p.m. at Lambert Field in St. Louis, it was partly sunny with a temperature of 78 degrees.
The dew point was 71, giving us a relative humidity of 79%. The wind was southeast at 14 miles an hour, and the pressure was 29.82 inches and falling. Elsewhere in the metro area, in Chesterfield, it was cloudy and the temperature was 78. In Cahokia, it was cloudy and 76 degrees. In St. Charles, it was partly sunny and 79. Across the region, thunder was reported in Columbia, Missouri, with a temperature of 86. In Quincy, it was partly sunny and 80 degrees. In Kansas City, it was partly sunny and the temperature was 82. It was mostly sunny in Springfield, Missouri, with a temperature of 94. In Rolla, heavy rain and fog were reported, reducing the visibility to 0.5 mile, and the temperature was 81. In Farmington, it was 76 degrees. It was cloudy in Cape Girardeau, with 77 degrees. It was cloudy in Springfield, Illinois, with a temperature of 75. Once again in St. Louis, it was partly sunny. The temperature was 78 degrees and the wind was southeast at 14 miles an hour. Tornado watch number 536 remains in effect until 11 p.m. for the following counties in Missouri, Franklin, Lincoln, and Warren. Remember, a tornado watch means the conditions are favorable for the development of severe weather, including tornadoes, large hail, and damaging winds in and close to the watch area. While severe weather may not be imminent, persons should remain alert for rapidly changing weather conditions and listen for later statements and possible warnings. Stay tuned to NOAA Weather Radio, commercial radio and television outlets, or internet sources for the latest severe weather information. Repeating, tornado watch number 536 remains in effect until 11 p.m. for the following counties in Missouri, Franklin, Lincoln, and Warren. The current time is 5:55 p.m. Central Daylight Time. 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Tonight, showers and thunderstorms this evening, then a chance of thunderstorms with a slight chance of showers after midnight. Lows in the upper 60s. South winds 10 to 15 miles per hour, becoming southwest 5 to 10 miles per hour after midnight. Chance of rain near 100%. Saturday, mostly cloudy. A chance of showers and thunderstorms in the morning, then showers with a slight chance of thunderstorms in the afternoon. Highs in the mid-70s. West winds 10 to 15 miles per hour with gusts up to 30 miles per hour. Chance of rain 90%. Saturday night, mostly cloudy. Showers likely with a slight chance of thunderstorms in the evening, then a slight chance of showers after midnight. Lows in the mid-60s. Northwest winds 10 to 15 miles per hour. Gusts up to 30 miles per hour in the evening. Chance of rain 70%. Sunday, mostly cloudy with a slight chance of showers in the morning, then partly sunny with a chance of showers in the afternoon. Highs in the upper 70s. North winds 10 to 15 miles per hour with gusts up to 25 miles per hour. Chance of rain 40%. Sunday night, mostly clear in the evening, then becoming partly cloudy. Lows in the mid-60s. North winds 5 to 10 miles per hour. Monday, mostly sunny. Highs in the lower 80s. Monday night, mostly clear. Lows in the mid-60s. Tuesday, sunny. A slight chance of showers in the afternoon. Highs in the mid-80s. Chance of rain 20%. Tuesday night through Wednesday night, mostly clear. Lows in the upper 60s. Highs in the upper 80s. Thursday through Friday, partly cloudy with a slight chance of showers and thunderstorms. Highs around 90. Lows in the lower 70s. Chance of rain 20%. Heat index values up to 105.
at 5 p.m. at Lambert Field in St. Louis. It was partly sunny with a temperature of 78 degrees. The dew point was 71, giving us a relative humidity of 79%. The wind was southeast at 14 miles an hour, and the pressure was 29.82 inches and falling. Elsewhere in the metro area, in Chesterfield, it was cloudy and the temperature was 78. In Cahokia, it was cloudy and 76 degrees. In St. Charles, it was partly sunny and 79. Across the region, thunder was reported in Columbia, Missouri, with a temperature of 86. In Quincy, it was partly sunny and 80 degrees. In Kansas City, it was partly sunny and the temperature was 82. It was mostly sunny in Springfield, Missouri, with a temperature of 94. In Rolla, heavy rain and fog were reported, reducing the visibility to 0.5 mile, and the temperature was 81. In Farmington, it was 76 degrees. It was cloudy in Cape Girardeau, with 77 degrees. The dew point was 7.

degrees. In Kansas City, it was partly sunny and the temperature was 82. It was mostly sunny in Springfield, Missouri, with a temperature of 94. In Rolla, heavy rain and fog were reported, reducing the visibility to 0.5 mile, and the temperature was 81. In Farmington, it was 76 degrees. It was cloudy in Cape Girardeau, with 77 degrees. It was cloudy in Springfield, Illinois, with a temperature of 75. Once again in St. Louis, it was partly sunny. The temperature was 78 degrees and the wind was southeast at 14 miles an hour. Tornado watch number 536 remains in effect until 11 p.m. for the following counties in Missouri, Franklin, Lincoln, and Warren. Remember, a tornado watch means the conditions are favorable for the development of severe weather, including tornadoes, large hail, and damaging winds in and close to the watch area. While severe weather may not be imminent, persons should remain alert for rapidly changing weather conditions and listen for later statements and possible warnings. Stay tuned to NOAA Weather Radio, commercial radio and television outlets, or internet sources for the latest severe weather information. Repeating, tornado watch number 536 remains in effect until 11 p.m. for the following counties in Missouri, Franklin, Lincoln, and Warren. The current time is 6:01 p.m. Central Daylight Time. 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Tonight, showers and thunderstorms this evening, then a chance of thunderstorms with a slight chance of showers after midnight. Lows in the upper 60s. South winds 10 to 15 miles per hour, becoming southwest 5 to 10 miles per hour after midnight. Chance of rain near 100%. Saturday, mostly cloudy. A chance of showers and thunderstorms in the morning, then showers with a slight chance of thunderstorms in the afternoon. Highs in the mid-70s. West winds 10 to 15 miles per hour with gusts up to 30 miles per hour. Chance of rain 90%. Saturday night, mostly cloudy. Showers likely with a slight chance of thunderstorms in the evening, then a slight chance of showers after midnight. Lows in the mid-60s. Northwest winds 10 to 15 miles per hour. Gusts up to 30 miles per hour in the evening. Chance of rain 70%. Sunday, mostly cloudy with a slight chance of showers in the morning, then partly sunny with a chance of showers in the afternoon. Highs in the upper 70s. North winds 10 to 15 miles per hour with gusts up to 25 miles per hour. Chance of rain 40%. Sunday night, mostly clear in the evening, then becoming partly cloudy. Lows in the mid-60s. North winds 5 to 10 miles per hour. Monday, mostly sunny. Highs in the lower 80s. Monday night, mostly clear. Lows in the mid-60s. Tuesday, sunny. A slight chance of showers in the afternoon. Highs in the mid-80s. Chance of rain 20%. Tuesday night through Wednesday night, mostly clear. Lows in the upper 60s. Highs in the upper 80s. Thursday through Friday, partly cloudy with a slight chance of showers and thunderstorms. Highs around 90. Lows in the lower 70s. Chance of rain 20%. Heat index values up to 105. At 5 p.m. at Lambert Field in St. Louis, it was partly sunny with a temperature of 78 degrees. The dew point was 71, giving us a relative humidity of 79%. The wind was southeast at 14 miles an hour, and the pressure was 29.82 inches and falling. Elsewhere in the metro area, in Chesterfield, it was cloudy and the temperature was 78. In Cahokia, it was cloudy and 76 degrees. In St. Charles, it was partly sunny and 79. Across the region, thunder was reported in Columbia, Missouri, with a temperature of

86. In Quincy, it was partly sunny and 80 degrees. In Kansas City, it was partly sunny and the temperature was 82. It was mostly sunny in Springfield, Missouri, with a temperature of 94. In Rolla, heavy rain and fog were reported, reducing the visibility to 0.5 mile, and the temperature was 81. In Farmington, it was 76 degrees. It was cloudy in Cape Girardeau, with 77 degrees. It was cloudy in Springfield, Illinois, with a temperature of 75. Once again in St. Louis, it was partly sunny. The temperature was 78 degrees and the wind was southeast at 14 miles an hour. Tornado watch number 536 remains in effect until 11 p.m. for the following counties in Missouri, Franklin, Lincoln, and Warren. Remember, a tornado watch means the conditions are favorable for the development of severe weather, including tornadoes, large hail, and damaging winds in and close to the watch area. While severe weather may not be imminent, persons should remain alert for rapidly changing weather conditions and listen for later statements and possible warnings. Stay tuned to NOAA Weather Radio, commercial radio and television outlets, or internet sources for the latest severe weather information. Repeating, tornado watch number 536 remains in effect until 11 p.m. for the following counties in Missouri, Franklin, Lincoln, and Warren. The current time is 6:06 p.m. Central Daylight Time. 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This program originates from the National Weather Service Forecast Office in St. Louis, Missouri, and serves parts of East Central Missouri and Southwest Illinois, including the St. Louis metro area and surrounding counties. Tonight, showers and thunderstorms this evening, then a chance of thunderstorms with a slight chance of showers after midnight. Lows in the upper 60s. South winds 10 to 15 miles per hour, becoming southwest 5 to 10 miles per hour after midnight. Chance of rain near 100%. Saturday, mostly cloudy. A chance of showers and thunderstorms in the morning, then showers with a slight chance of thunderstorms in the afternoon. Highs in the mid-70s. West winds 10 to 15 miles per hour with gusts up to 30 miles per hour. Chance of rain 90%. Saturday night, mostly cloudy. Showers likely with a slight chance of thunderstorms in the evening, then a slight chance of showers after midnight. Lows in the mid-60s. Northwest winds 10 to 15 miles per hour. Gusts up to 30 miles per hour in the evening. Chance of rain 70%. Sunday, mostly cloudy with a slight chance of showers in the morning, then partly sunny with a chance of showers in the afternoon. Highs in the upper 70s. North winds 10 to 15 miles per hour with gusts up to 25 miles per hour. Chance of rain 40%. Sunday night, mostly clear in the evening, then becoming partly cloudy. Lows in the mid-60s. North winds 5 to 10 miles per hour. Monday, mostly sunny. Highs in the lower 80s. Monday night, mostly clear. Lows in the mid-60s. Tuesday, sunny. A slight chance of showers in the afternoon. Highs in the mid-80s. Chance of rain 20%. Tuesday night through Wednesday night, mostly clear. Lows in the upper 60s. Highs in the upper 80s. Thursday through Friday, partly cloudy with a slight chance of showers and thunderstorms. Highs around 90. Lows in the lower 70s. Chance of rain 20%. Heat index values up to 105. At 5 p.m. at Lambert Field in St. Louis, it was partly sunny with a temperature of 78 degrees. The dew point was 71, giving us a relative humidity of 79%. The wind was southeast at 14 miles an hour, and the pressure was 29.82 inches and falling. Elsewhere in the metro area, in Chesterfield, it was cloudy and the temperature was 78. In Cahokia, it was cloudy and 76 degrees. In St. Charles, it was partly sunny and 79. Across the
region. Thunder was reported in Columbia, Missouri, with a temperature of 86. In Quincy, it was partly sunny and 80 degrees. In Kansas City, it was partly sunny and the temperature was 82. It was mostly sunny in Springfield, Missouri, with a temperature of 94. In Rolla, heavy rain and fog were reported, reducing the visibility to 0.5 mile, and the temperature was 81. In Farmington, it was 76 degrees. It was cloudy in Cape Girardeau, with 77 degrees. It was cloudy in Springfield, Illinois, with a temperature of 75. Once again in St. Louis, it was partly sunny. The temperature was 78 degrees and the wind was southeast at 14 miles an hour. At 6 p.m. at Lambert Field in St. Louis, it was cloudy with a temperature of 77 degrees. The dew point was 71, giving us a relative humidity of 82%. The wind was south at 13 miles an hour, and the pressure was 29.80 inches and falling. Elsewhere in the metro area, in Chesterfield, it was partly sunny and the temperature was 77. In Belleville, it was 77 degrees. In Cahokia, light rain was falling and 75 degrees. In St. Charles, it was cloudy and 77. Across the region, a thunderstorm was reported in Columbia, Missouri, with a temperature of 77. In Quincy, it was partly sunny and 79 degrees. In Kansas City, it was cloudy and the temperature was 79. It was partly sunny in Springfield, Missouri, with a temperature of 91. In Rolla, it was mostly sunny and the temperature was 83. In Farmington, it was 75 degrees. It was cloudy in Cape Girardeau, with 77 degrees. It was cloudy in Springfield, Illinois, with a temperature of 74. Once again in St. Louis, it was cloudy. The temperature was 77 degrees and the wind was south at 13 miles an hour. Tornado watch number 536 remains in effect until 11 p.m. for the following counties in Missouri, Franklin, Lincoln, and Warren. Remember, a tornado watch means the conditions are favorable for the development of severe weather, including tornadoes, large hail, and damaging winds in and close to the watch area. While severe weather may not be imminent, persons should remain alert for rapidly changing weather conditions and listen for later statements and possible warnings. Stay tuned to NOAA Weather Radio, commercial radio and television outlets, or internet sources for the latest severe weather information. Repeating, tornado watch number 536 remains in effect until 11 p.m. for the following counties in Missouri, Franklin, Lincoln, and Warren. The current time is 6:12 p.m. Central Daylight Time. 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Tonight, showers and thunderstorms this evening, then a chance of thunderstorms with a slight chance of showers after midnight. Lows in the upper 60s. South winds 10 to 15 miles per hour, becoming southwest 5 to 10 miles per hour after midnight. Chance of rain near 100%. Saturday, mostly cloudy. A chance of showers and thunderstorms in the morning, then showers with a slight chance of thunderstorms in the afternoon. Highs in the mid-70s. West winds 10 to 15 miles per hour with gusts up to 30 miles per hour. Chance of rain 90%. Saturday night, mostly cloudy. Showers likely with a slight chance of thunderstorms in the evening, then a slight chance of showers after midnight. Lows in the mid-60s. Northwest winds 10 to 15 miles per hour. Gusts up to 30 miles per hour in the evening. Chance of rain 70%. Sunday, mostly cloudy with a slight chance of showers in the morning, then partly sunny with a chance of showers in the afternoon. Highs in the upper 70s. North winds 10 to 15 miles per hour with gusts up to 25 miles per hour. Chance of rain 40%.
Sunday night, mostly clear in the evening, then becoming partly cloudy. Lows in the mid-60s. North winds 5 to 10 miles per hour. Monday, mostly sunny. Highs in the lower 80s. Monday night, mostly clear. Lows in the mid-60s. Tuesday, sunny. A slight chance of showers in the afternoon. Highs in the mid-80s. Chance of rain 20%. Tuesday night through Wednesday night, mostly clear. Lows in the upper 60s. Highs in the upper 80s. Thursday through Friday, partly cloudy with a slight chance of showers and thunderstorms. Highs around 90. Lows in the lower 70s. Chance of rain 20%. Heat index values up to 105. At 6 p.m. at Lambert Field in St. Louis, it was cloudy with a temperature of 77 degrees. The dew point was 71, giving us a relative humidity of 82%. The wind was south at 13 miles an hour, and the pressure was 29.80 inches and falling. Elsewhere in the metro area, in Chesterfield, it was partly sunny and the temperature was 77. In Belleville, it was 77 degrees. In Cahokia, light rain was falling and 75 degrees. In St. Charles, it was cloudy and 77. Across the region, a thunderstorm was reported in Columbia, Missouri, with a temperature of 77. In Quincy, it was partly sunny and 79 degrees. In Kansas City, it was cloudy and the temperature was 79. It was partly sunny in Springfield, Missouri, with a temperature of 91. In Rolla, it was mostly sunny and the temperature was 83. In Farmington, it was 75 degrees. It was cloudy in Cape Girardeau, with 77 degrees. It was cloudy in Springfield, Illinois, with a temperature of 74. Once again in St. Louis, it was cloudy, the temperature was 77 degrees and the wind was south at 13 miles an hour. Tornado watch number 536 remains in effect until 11 p.m. for the following counties in Missouri, Franklin, Lincoln, and Warren. Remember, a tornado watch means the conditions are favorable for the development of severe weather, including tornadoes, large hail, and damaging winds in and close to the watch area. While severe weather may not be imminent, persons should remain alert for rapidly changing weather conditions and listen for later statements and possible warnings. Stay tuned to NOAA Weather Radio, commercial radio and television outlets, or internet sources for the latest severe weather information. Repeating, tornado watch number 536 remains in effect until 11 p.m. for the following counties in Missouri, Franklin, Lincoln, and Warren. The current time is 6:17 p.m. Central Daylight Time. 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Tonight, showers and thunderstorms this evening, then a chance of thunderstorms with a slight chance of showers after midnight. Lows in the upper 60s. South winds 10 to 15 miles per hour, becoming southwest 5 to 10 miles per hour after midnight. Chance of rain near 100%. Saturday, mostly cloudy. A chance of showers and thunderstorms in the morning, then showers with a slight chance of thunderstorms in the afternoon. Highs in the mid-70s. West winds 10 to 15 miles per hour with gusts up to 30 miles per hour. Chance of rain 90%. Saturday night, mostly cloudy. Showers likely with a slight chance of thunderstorms in the evening, then a slight chance of showers after midnight. Lows in the mid-60s. Northwest winds 10 to 15 miles per hour. Gusts up to 30 miles per hour in the evening. Chance of rain 70%. Sunday, mostly cloudy with a slight chance of showers in the morning, then partly sunny with a chance of showers in the afternoon. Highs in the upper 70s.
North winds 10 to 15 miles per hour with gusts up to 25 miles per hour. Chance of rain 40%. Sunday night, mostly clear in the evening, then becoming partly cloudy. Lows in the mid-60s. North winds 5 to 10 miles per hour. Monday, mostly sunny. Highs in the lower 80s. Monday night, mostly clear. Lows in the mid-60s. Tuesday, sunny. A slight chance of showers in the afternoon. Highs in the mid-80s. Chance of rain 20%. Tuesday night through Wednesday night, mostly clear. Lows in the upper 60s. Highs in the upper 80s. Thursday through Friday, partly cloudy with a slight chance of showers and thunderstorms. Highs around 90. Lows in the lower 70s. Chance of rain 20%. Heat index values up to 105. At 6 p.m. at Lambert Field in St. Louis, it was cloudy with a temperature of 77 degrees. The dew point was 71, giving us a relative humidity of 82%. The wind was south at 13 miles an hour, and the pressure was 29.80 inches and falling. Elsewhere in the metro area, in Chesterfield, it was partly sunny and the temperature was 77. In Belleville, it was 77 degrees. In Cahokia, light rain was falling and 75 degrees. In St. Charles, it was cloudy and 77. Across the region, a thunderstorm was reported in Columbia, Missouri, with a temperature of 77. In Quincy, it was partly sunny and 79 degrees. In Kansas City, it was cloudy and the temperature was 79. It was partly sunny in Springfield, Missouri, with a temperature of 91. In Rolla, it was mostly sunny and the temperature was 83. In Farmington, it was 75 degrees. It was cloudy in Cape Girardeau, with 77 degrees. It was cloudy in Springfield, Illinois, with a temperature of 74. Once again in St. Louis, it was cloudy, the temperature was 77 degrees, and the wind was south at 13 miles an hour. Tornado watch number 536 remains in effect until 11 p.m. for the following counties in Missouri, Franklin, Lincoln, and Warren. Remember, a tornado watch means the conditions are favorable for the development of severe weather, including tornadoes, large hail, and damaging winds in and close to the watch area. While severe weather may not be imminent, persons should remain alert for rapidly changing weather conditions and listen for later statements and possible warnings. Stay tuned to NOAA Weather Radio, commercial radio and television outlets, or internet sources for the latest severe weather information. Repeating, tornado watch number 536 remains in effect until 11 p.m. for the following counties in Missouri, Franklin, Lincoln, and Warren. The current time is 6:22 p.m. Central Daylight Time. 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Tonight, showers and thunderstorms this evening, then a chance of thunderstorms with a slight chance of showers after midnight. Lows in the upper 60s. South winds 10 to 15 miles per hour, becoming southwest 5 to 10 miles per hour after midnight. Chance of rain near 100%. Saturday, mostly cloudy. A chance of showers and thunderstorms in the morning, then showers with a slight chance of thunderstorms in the afternoon. Highs in the mid-70s. West winds 10 to 15 miles per hour with gusts up to 30 miles per hour. Chance of rain 90%. Saturday night, mostly cloudy. Showers likely with a slight chance of thunderstorms in the evening, then a slight chance of showers after midnight. Lows in the mid-60s. Northwest winds 10 to 15 miles per hour. Gusts up to 30 miles per hour in the evening. Chance of rain 70%.
Sunday, mostly cloudy with a slight chance of showers in the morning, then partly sunny with a chance of showers in the afternoon. Highs in the upper 70s. North winds 10 to 15 miles per hour with gusts up to 25 miles per hour. Chance of rain 40%. Sunday night, mostly clear in the evening, then becoming partly cloudy. Lows in the mid-60s. North winds 5 to 10 miles per hour. Monday, mostly sunny. Highs in the lower 80s. Monday night, mostly clear. Lows in the mid-60s. Tuesday, sunny. A slight chance of showers in the afternoon. Highs in the mid-80s. Chance of rain 20%. Tuesday night through Wednesday night, mostly clear. Lows in the upper 60s. Highs in the upper 80s. Thursday through Friday, partly cloudy with a slight chance of showers and thunderstorms. Highs around 90. Lows in the lower 70s. Chance of rain 20%. Heat index values up to 105. At 6 p.m. at Lambert Field in St. Louis, it was cloudy with a temperature of 77 degrees. The dew point was 71, giving us a relative humidity of 82%. The wind was south at 13 miles an hour, and the pressure was 29.80 inches and falling. Elsewhere in the metro area, in Chesterfield, it was partly sunny and the temperature was 77. In Belleville, it was 77 degrees. In Cahokia, light rain was falling and 75 degrees. In St. Charles, it was cloudy and 77. Across the region, a thunderstorm was reported in Columbia, Missouri, with a temperature of 77. In Quincy, it was partly sunny and 79 degrees. In Kansas City, it was cloudy and the temperature was 79. It was partly sunny in Springfield, Missouri, with a temperature of 91. In Rolla, it was mostly sunny and the temperature was 83. In Farmington, it was 75 degrees. It was cloudy in Cape Girardeau, with 77 degrees. It was cloudy in Springfield, Illinois, with a temperature of 74. Once again in St. Louis, it was cloudy, the temperature was 77 degrees, and the wind was south at 13 miles an hour. Tornado watch number 536 remains in effect until 11 p.m. for the following counties in Missouri, Franklin, Lincoln, and Warren. Remember, a tornado watch means the conditions are favorable for the development of severe weather, including tornadoes, large hail, and damaging winds in and close to the watch area. While severe weather may not be imminent, persons should remain alert for rapidly changing weather conditions and listen for later statements and possible warnings. 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Repeating, tornado watch number 536 remains in effect until 11 p.m. for the following counties in Missouri, Franklin, Lincoln, and Warren. The current time is 6:27 p.m. Central Daylight Time. 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Tonight, showers and thunderstorms this evening, then a chance of thunderstorms with a slight chance of showers after midnight. Lows in the upper 60s. South winds 10 to 15 miles per hour, becoming southwest 5 to 10 miles per hour after midnight. Chance of rain near 100%. Saturday, mostly cloudy. A chance of showers and thunderstorms in the morning, then showers with a slight chance of thunderstorms in the afternoon. Highs in the mid-70s. West winds 10 to 15 miles per hour with gusts up to 30 miles per hour. Chance of rain 90%. Saturday night, mostly cloudy. Showers likely with a slight chance of thunderstorms in the evening, then a slight chance of showers after midnight. Lows in the mid-60s. Northwest winds 10 to 15 miles per hour.
Gusts up to 30 miles per hour in the evening. Chance of rain 70%. Sunday, mostly cloudy with a slight chance of showers in the morning, then partly sunny with a chance of showers in the afternoon. Highs in the upper 70s. North winds 10 to 15 miles per hour with gusts up to 25 miles per hour. Chance of rain 40%. Sunday night, mostly clear in the evening, then becoming partly cloudy. Lows in the mid-60s. North winds 5 to 10 miles per hour. Monday, mostly sunny. Highs in the lower 80s. Monday night, mostly clear. Lows in the mid-60s. Tuesday, sunny. A slight chance of showers in the afternoon. Highs in the mid-80s. Chance of rain 20%. Tuesday night through Wednesday night, mostly clear. Lows in the upper 60s. Highs in the upper 80s. Thursday through Friday, partly cloudy with a slight chance of showers and thunderstorms. Highs around 90. Lows in the lower 70s. Chance of rain 20%. Heat index values up to 105. At 6 p.m. at Lambert Field in St. Louis, it was cloudy with a temperature of 77 degrees. The dew point was 71, giving us a relative humidity of 82%. The wind was south at 13 miles an hour, and the pressure was 29.80 inches and falling. Elsewhere in the metro area, in Chesterfield, it was partly sunny and the temperature was 77. In Belleville, it was 77 degrees. In Cahokia, light rain was falling and 75 degrees. In St. Charles, it was cloudy and 77. Across the region, a thunderstorm was reported in Columbia, Missouri, with a temperature of 77. In Quincy, it was partly sunny and 79 degrees. In Kansas City, it was cloudy and the temperature was 79. It was partly sunny in Springfield, Missouri, with a temperature of 91. In Rolla, it was mostly sunny and the temperature was 83. In Farmington, it was 75 degrees. It was cloudy in Cape Girardeau, with 77 degrees. It was cloudy in Springfield, Illinois, with a temperature of 74. Once again in St. Louis, it was cloudy, the temperature was 77 degrees and the wind was south at 13 miles an hour. The St. Louis climate summary is at 5 p.m., July 31, 2026. So far today, the high temperature has been 81 degrees, which occurred at 1:59 p.m. The normal high is 90. The record high is 103 degrees, which was last set in 2012. So far today, the low temperature has been 70 degrees, which occurred at 9:35 a.m. The normal low is 71. The record low is 53 degrees, which was set in 1971. 1.52 inches of precipitation has fallen, which brings the monthly total to 7.47 inches. The total precipitation for the season since June 1st now stands at 13.95 inches and the total precipitation for the year is now 32.62 inches. The normal high temperature for tomorrow is 90 degrees and the normal low is 71. The record high for tomorrow is 104, which occurred in 1980, and the record low is 57, which occurred in 1962. Sunset tonight is at 8:13 p.m. Sunrise tomorrow is at 6:03 a.m. Tornado watch number 536 remains in effect until 11 p.m. for the following counties in Missouri, Franklin, Lincoln, and Warren. Remember, a tornado watch means the conditions are favorable for the development of severe weather, including tornadoes, large hail and damaging winds, in and close to the watch area. While severe weather may not be imminent, persons should...

National Weather Service in St. Louis has issued a tornado warning for West Central Franklin County, Central Gasconade County, until 7:15 p.m. At 6:33 p.m., a severe thunderstorm capable of producing a tornado was located near Drake, or 11 miles north of Owensville, moving east at 30 miles per hour. Expected hazards include tornado and quarter-size hail. This is a radar-indicated threat. The following impacts are expected. Flying debris will be dangerous to those caught without shelter. Mobile homes will be damaged or destroyed. Damage to roofs, windows, and vehicles will occur. Tree damage is likely. This tornado will be near Mount Sterling around 6:35 p.m. Drake around 6:40 p.m. Rosebud around 6:50 p.m. Other locations impacted by the tornado include Bay. Move to an interior room on the lowest floor of a well-built building away from windows. If you are outdoors, in a mobile home, or in a vehicle, move to the closest substantial shelter and protect yourself from flying debris. Tornado watch number 536 remains in effect until 11 p.m. for the following counties in Missouri, Franklin, Lincoln, and Warren. Remember, a tornado watch means the conditions are favorable for the development of severe weather, including tornadoes, large hail, and damaging winds in and close to the watch area. While severe weather may not be imminent, persons should remain alert for rapidly changing weather conditions and listen for later statements and possible warnings. Stay tuned to NOAA Weather Radio, commercial radio and television outlets, or internet sources for the latest severe weather information. Repeating, tornado watch number 536 remains in effect until 11 p.m. for the following counties in Missouri, Franklin, Lincoln, and Warren. The National Weather Service in St. Louis has issued a tornado warning for West Central Franklin County, Central Gasconade County, until 7:15 p.m. At 6:33 p.m., a severe thunderstorm capable of producing a tornado was located near Drake, or 11 miles north of Owensville, moving east at 30 miles per hour. Expected hazards include tornado and quarter-size hail. This is a radar-indicated threat. The following impacts are expected. Flying debris will be dangerous to those caught without shelter. Mobile homes will be damaged or destroyed. Damage to roofs, windows, and vehicles will occur. Tree damage is likely. This tornado will be near Mount Sterling around 6:35 p.m. Drake around 6:40 p.m. Rosebud around 6:50 p.m. Other locations impacted by the tornado include Bay. Move to an interior room on the lowest floor of a well-built building away from windows. If you are outdoors, in a mobile home, or in a vehicle, move to the closest substantial shelter and protect yourself from flying debris. Here is your abbreviated National Weather Service forecast for the St. Louis metropolitan area, including the cities of St. Louis, St. Charles, Belleville, and surrounding communities. Tonight, showers and thunderstorms, mainly this evening. Some thunderstorms may produce damaging winds, large hail, and tornadoes this evening. Lows in the upper 60s. South winds 10 to 15 miles an hour, becoming southwest 5 to 10 miles an hour after midnight. Chance of rain near 100%. Saturday, mostly cloudy. A chance of showers and thunderstorms in the morning, then showers likely with a slight chance of thunderstorms in the afternoon. Humid with highs in the mid-70s. West winds 10 to 15 miles an hour with gusts up to 30 miles an hour. Chance of rain 70%. Again, the forecast for the St. Louis metropolitan area, including the cities of St. Louis, St. Charles, Belleville, and surrounding communities for tonight. Showers and thunderstorms, mainly this evening. Some thunderstorms may produce damaging winds, large hail, and tornadoes this evening. Lows in the upper 60s. South winds 10 to 15 miles an hour, becoming southwest 5 to 10 miles an hour after midnight. Chance of rain near 100%.
at 6 p.m. at Lambert Field, it was cloudy with a temperature of 77 degrees. The dew point was 71, giving us a relative humidity of 82%. The wind was south at 13 miles an hour, and the pressure was 29.80 inches and falling. Tornado watch number 536 remains in effect until 11 p.m. for the following counties in Missouri, Franklin, Lincoln, and Warren. Remember, a tornado watch means the conditions are favorable for the development of severe weather, including tornadoes, large hail, and damaging winds in and close to the watch area. While severe weather may not be imminent, persons should remain alert for rapidly changing weather conditions and listen for later statements and possible warnings. Stay tuned to NOAA Weather Radio, commercial radio and television outlets, or internet sources for the latest severe weather information. Repeating, tornado watch number 536 remains in effect until 11 p.m. for the following counties in Missouri, Franklin, Lincoln, and Warren. The National Weather Service in St. Louis has issued a tornado warning for West Central Franklin County, Central Gasconade County, until 7:15 p.m. At 6:33 p.m., a severe thunderstorm capable of producing a tornado was located near Drake, or 11 miles north of Owensville, moving east at 30 miles per hour. Expected hazards include tornado and quarter-size hail. This is a radar-indicated threat. The following impacts are expected. Flying debris will be dangerous to those caught without shelter. Mobile homes will be damaged or destroyed. Damage to roofs, windows, and vehicles will occur. Tree damage is likely. This tornado will be near Mount Sterling around 6:35 p.m. Drake around 6:40 p.m. Rosebud around 6:50 p.m. Other locations impacted by the tornado include Bay. Move to an interior room on the lowest floor of a well-built building away from windows. If you are outdoors, in a mobile home, or in a vehicle, move to the closest substantial shelter and protect yourself from flying debris. Here is your abbreviated National Weather Service forecast for the St. Louis metropolitan area, including the cities of St. Louis, St. Charles, Belleville, and surrounding communities. Tonight, showers and thunderstorms, mainly this evening. Some thunderstorms may produce damaging winds, large hail, and tornadoes this evening. Lows in the upper 60s. South winds 10 to 15 miles an hour, becoming southwest 5 to 10 miles an hour after midnight. Chance of rain near 100%. Saturday, mostly cloudy. A chance of showers and thunderstorms in the morning, then showers likely with a slight chance of thunderstorms in the afternoon. Humid with highs in the mid-70s. West winds 10 to 15 miles an hour with gusts up to 30 miles an hour. Chance of rain 70%. Again, the forecast for the St. Louis metropolitan area, including the cities of St. Louis, St. Charles, Belleville, and surrounding communities for tonight. Showers and thunderstorms, mainly this evening. Some thunderstorms may produce damaging winds, large hail, and tornadoes this evening. Lows in the upper 60s. South winds 10 to 15 miles an hour, becoming southwest 5 to 10 miles an hour after midnight. Chance of rain near 100%. At 6 p.m. at Lambert Field, it was cloudy with a temperature of 77 degrees. The dew point was 71, giving us a relative humidity of 82%. The wind was south at 13 miles an hour, and the pressure was 29.80 inches and falling. Tornado watch number 536 remains in effect until 11 p.m. for the following counties in Missouri, Franklin, Lincoln, and Warren. Remember, a tornado watch means the conditions are favorable for the development of severe weather, including tornadoes, large hail, and damaging winds in and close to the watch area. While severe weather may not be imminent, persons should remain alert for rapidly changing weather conditions and listen for later statements and possible warnings. Stay tuned to NOAA Weather Radio, commercial radio and television outlets, or internet sources for the latest severe weather information.
Repeating, tornado watch number 536 remains in effect until 11 p.m. for the following counties in Missouri, Franklin, Lincoln, and Warren. The National Weather Service in St. Louis has issued a tornado warning for West Central Franklin County, Central Gasconade County, until 7:15 p.m. At 6:33 p.m., a severe thunderstorm capable of producing a tornado was located near Drake, or 11 miles north of Owensville, moving east at 30 miles per hour. Expected hazards include tornado and quarter-size hail. This is a radar-indicated threat. The following impacts are expected. Flying debris will be dangerous to those caught without shelter. Mobile homes will be damaged or destroyed. Damage to roofs, windows, and vehicles will occur. Tree damage is likely. This tornado will be near Mount Sterling around 6:35 p.m. Drake around 6:40 p.m. Rosebud around 6:50 p.m. Other locations impacted by the tornado include Bay. Move to an interior room on the lowest floor of a well-built building away from windows. If you are outdoors, in a mobile home, or in a vehicle, move to the closest substantial shelter and protect yourself from flying debris. Here is your abbreviated National Weather Service forecast for the St. Louis metropolitan area, including the cities of St. Louis, St. Charles, Belleville, and surrounding communities. Tonight, showers and thunderstorms, mainly this evening. Some thunderstorms may produce damaging winds, large hail, and tornadoes this evening. Lows in the upper 60s. South winds 10 to 15 miles an hour, becoming southwest 5 to 10 miles an hour after midnight. Chance of rain near 100%. Saturday, mostly cloudy. A chance of showers and thunderstorms in the morning, then showers likely with a slight chance of thunderstorms in the afternoon. Humid with highs in the mid-70s. West winds 10 to 15 miles an hour with gusts up to 30 miles an hour. Chance of rain 70%. Again, the forecast for the St. Louis metropolitan area, including the cities of St. Louis, St. Charles, Belleville, and surrounding communities for tonight. Showers and thunderstorms, mainly this evening. Some thunderstorms may produce damaging winds, large hail, and tornadoes this evening. Lows in the upper 60s. South winds 10 to 15 miles an hour, becoming southwest 5 to 10 miles an hour after midnight. Chance of rain near 100%. At 6 p.m. at Lambert Field, it was cloudy with a temperature of 77 degrees. The dew point was 71, giving us a relative humidity of 82%. The wind was south at 13 miles an hour, and the pressure tornado warning remains in effect until 7:15 p.m. for West Central Franklin and East Central Gasconade counties. At 6:46 p.m., a severe thunderstorm capable of producing a tornado was located over Drake, or 9 miles north of Owensville, moving east at 25 miles per hour. Expected hazards include tornado and quarter-size hail. This is a radar-indicated threat. The following impacts are expected. Flying debris will be dangerous to those caught without shelter. Mobile homes will be damaged or destroyed. Damage to roofs, windows, and vehicles will occur. Tree damage is likely. This tornado will be near Drake around 6:50 p.m. Rosebud around 6:55 p.m. Gerald around 7:05 p.m. Move to an interior room on the lowest floor of a well-built building away from windows. If you are outdoors, in a mobile home, or in a vehicle, move to the closest substantial shelter and protect yourself from flying debris. At 6 p.m. at Lambert Field, it was cloudy with a temperature of 77 degrees. The dew point was 71, giving us a relative humidity of 82%. The wind was south at 13 miles an hour, and the pressure was 29.80 inches and falling. Tornado watch number 536 remains in effect until 11 p.m. for the following counties in Missouri, Franklin, Lincoln, and Warren. Remember, a tornado watch means the conditions are favorable for the development of severe weather, including tornadoes, large hail, and damaging winds, in and close to the watch area.
While severe weather may not be imminent, persons should remain alert for rapidly changing weather conditions and listen for later statements and possible warnings. Stay tuned to NOAA Weather Radio, commercial radio and television outlets, or internet sources for the latest severe weather information. Repeating, Tornado Watch number 536 remains in effect until 11 p.m. for the following counties in Missouri, Franklin, Lincoln, and Warren. Tornado Warning remains in effect until 7:15 p.m. for West Central Franklin and East Central Gasconade counties. At 6:46 p.m., a severe thunderstorm capable of producing a tornado was located over Drake, or 9 miles north of Owensville, moving east at 25 miles per hour. Expected hazards include tornado and quarter-size hail. This is a radar-indicated threat. The following impacts are expected. Flying debris will be dangerous to those caught without shelter. Mobile homes will be damaged or destroyed. Damage to roofs, windows, and vehicles will occur. Tree damage is likely. This tornado will be near Drake around 6:50 p.m. Rosebud around 6:55 p.m. Gerald around 7:05 p.m. Move to an interior room on the lowest floor of a well-built building away from windows. If you are outdoors, in a mobile home, or in a vehicle, move to the closest substantial shelter and protect yourself from flying debris. Here is your abbreviated National Weather Service forecast for the St. Louis metropolitan area, including the cities of St. Louis, St. Charles, Belleville, and surrounding communities. Tonight, showers and thunderstorms, mainly this evening. Some thunderstorms may produce damaging winds, large hail, and tornadoes this evening. Lows in the upper 60s. South winds 10 to 15 miles an hour, becoming southwest 5 to 10 miles an hour after midnight. Chance of rain near 100%. Saturday, mostly cloudy. A chance of showers and thunderstorms in the morning, then showers likely with a slight chance of thunderstorms in the afternoon. Humid with highs in the mid-70s. West winds 10 to 15 miles an hour with gusts up to 30 miles an hour. Chance of rain 70%. Again, the forecast for the St. Louis metropolitan area, including the cities of St. Louis, St. Charles, Belleville, and surrounding communities for tonight, showers and thunderstorms, mainly this evening. Some thunderstorms may produce damaging winds, large hail, and tornadoes this evening. Lows in the upper 60s. South winds 10 to 15 miles an hour, becoming southwest 5 to 10 miles an hour after midnight. Chance of rain near 100%. At 6 p.m. at Lambert Field, it was cloudy with a temperature of 77 degrees. The dew point was 71, giving us a relative humidity of 82%. The wind was south at 13 miles an hour, and the pressure was 29.80 inches and falling. Tornado Watch number 536 remains in effect until 11 p.m. for the following counties in Missouri, Franklin, Lincoln, and Warren. Remember, a tornado watch means the conditions are favorable for the development of severe weather, including tornadoes, large hail, and damaging winds, in and close to the watch area. While severe weather may not be imminent, persons should remain alert for rapidly changing weather conditions and listen for later statements and possible warnings. Stay tuned to NOAA Weather Radio, commercial radio and television outlets, or internet sources for the latest severe weather information. Repeating, Tornado Watch number 536 remains in effect until 11 p.m. for the following counties in Missouri, Franklin, Lincoln, and Warren. Tornado Warning remains in effect until 7:15 p.m. for West Central Franklin and East Central Gasconade counties. At 6:46 p.m., a severe thunderstorm capable of producing a tornado was located over Drake, or 9 miles north of Owensville, moving east at 25 miles per hour. Expected hazards include tornado and quarter-size hail. This is a radar-indicated threat. The following impacts are expected. Flying debris will be dangerous to those caught without shelter. Mobile homes will be damaged or destroyed. Damage to roofs, windows, and vehicles will occur. Tree damage is likely.
This tornado will be near Drake around 6:50 p.m. Rosebud around 6:55 p.m. Gerald around 7:05 p.m. Move to an interior room on the lowest floor of a well-built building away from windows. If you are outdoors, in a mobile home, or in a vehicle, move to the closest substantial shelter and protect yourself from flying debris. Here is your abbreviated National Weather Service forecast for the St. Louis metropolitan area, including the cities of St. Louis, St. Charles, Belleville, and surrounding communities. Tonight, showers and thunderstorms, mainly this evening. Some thunderstorms may produce damaging winds, large hail, and tornadoes this evening. Lows in the upper 60s. South winds 10 to 15 miles an hour, becoming southwest 5 to 10 miles an hour after midnight. Chance of rain near 100%. Saturday, mostly cloudy. A chance of showers and thunderstorms in the morning, then showers likely with a slight chance of thunderstorms in the afternoon. Humid with highs in the mid-70s. West winds 10 to 15 miles an hour with gusts up to 30 miles an hour. Chance of rain 70%. Again, the forecast for the St. Louis metropolitan area, including the cities of St. Louis, St. Charles, Belleville, and surrounding communities for tonight, showers and thunderstorms, mainly this evening. Some thunderstorms may produce damaging winds, large hail, and tornadoes this evening. Lows in the upper 60s. South winds 10 to 15 miles an hour, becoming southwest 5 to 10 miles an hour after midnight. Chance of rain near 100%. At 6 p.m. at Lambert Field, it was cloudy with a temperature of 77 degrees. The dew point was 71, giving us a relative humidity of 82%. The wind was south at 13 miles an hour, and the pressure was 29.80 inches and falling. Tornado watch number 536 remains in effect until 11 p.m. for the following counties in Missouri, Franklin, Lincoln, and Warren. Remember, a tornado watch means the conditions are favorable for the development of severe weather, including tornadoes, large hail, and damaging winds in and close to the watch area. While severe weather may not be imminent, persons should remain alert for rapidly changing weather conditions and listen for later statements and possible warnings. Stay tuned to NOAA Weather Radio, commercial radio and television outlets, or internet sources for the latest severe weather information. Repeating, tornado watch number 536 remains in effect until 11 p.m. for the following counties in Missouri, Franklin, Lincoln, and Warren. Tornado warning remains in effect until 7:15 p.m. for West Central Franklin and East Central Gasconade counties. At 6:46 p.m., a severe thunderstorm capable of producing a tornado was located over Drake, or 9 miles north of Owensville, moving east at 25 miles per hour. Expected hazards include tornado and quarter-size hail. This is a radar-indicated threat. The following impacts are expected. Flying debris will be dangerous to those caught without shelter. Mobile homes will be damaged or destroyed. Damage to roofs, windows, and vehicles will occur. Tree damage is likely. This tornado will be near Drake around 6:50 p.m. Rosebud around 6:55 p.m. Gerald around 7:05 p.m. Move to an interior room on the lowest floor of a well-built building away from windows. If you are outdoors, in a mobile home, or in a vehicle, move to the closest substantial shelter and protect yourself from flying debris. Here is your abbreviated National Weather Service forecast for the St. Louis metropolitan area, including the cities of St. Louis, St. Charles, Belleville, and surrounding communities. Tonight, showers and thunderstorms, mainly this evening. Some thunderstorms may produce damaging winds, large hail, and tornadoes this evening. Lows in the upper 60s. South winds 10 to 15 miles an hour, becoming southwest 5 to 10 miles an hour after midnight. Chance of rain near 100%. Saturday, mostly cloudy. A chance of showers and thunderstorms in the morning, then showers likely with a slight chance of thunderstorms in the afternoon.
humid with highs in the mid-70s. West winds 10 to 15 miles an hour with gusts up to 30 miles an hour. Chance of rain 70%. Again, the forecast for the St. Louis metropolitan area, including the cities of St. Louis, St. Charles, Belleville, and surrounding communities for tonight, showers and thunderstorms, mainly this evening. Some thunderstorms may produce damaging winds, large hail, and tornadoes this evening. Lows in the upper 60s. South winds 10 to 15 miles an hour, becoming southwest 5 to 10 miles an hour after midnight. Chance of rain near 100%. At 6 p.m. at Lambert Field, it was cloudy with a temperature of 77 degrees. The dew point was 71, giving us a relative humidity of 82%. The wind was south at 13 miles an hour, and the pressure was 29.80 inches and falling. Tornado watch number 536 remains in effect until 11 p.m. for the following counties in Missouri, Franklin, Lincoln, and Warren. Remember, a tornado watch means the conditions are favorable for the development of severe weather, including tornadoes, large hail, and damaging winds in and close to the watch area. While severe weather may not be imminent, persons should remain alert for rapidly changing weather conditions and listen for later statements and possible warnings. Stay tuned to NOAA Weather Radio, commercial radio and television outlets, or internet sources for the latest severe weather information. Repeating, tornado watch number 536 remains in effect until 11 p.m. for the fall at 6 p.m. at Lambert Field.